with a chance of showers and thunderstorms. Highs in the lower 80s. Chance of rain 50%. Saturday night, mostly cloudy. Lows in the mid-60s. Sunday, mostly sunny with a chance of showers and thunderstorms. Highs in the lower 80s. Chance of rain 40%. The 8 to 14 day outlook, from Monday, August 10th to Sunday, August 16th, calls for above normal temperatures and above normal precipitation. Normal high temperatures across central Pennsylvania during this period range from the upper 70s over the Allegheny Mountains to the mid 80s across the lower Susquehanna Valley. Normal lows range from the mid 50s over the Alleghenies to the mid 60s across the lower Susquehanna Valley. Here are the 8 p.m. conditions in the Altoona area. In Altoona, it was cloudy. The temperature was 75 degrees, the dew point 71, and the relative humidity 87%. The wind was southeast at 5 miles an hour. The pressure was 29.77 inches and rising. At State College, drizzle was falling. The temperature was 73 degrees, the dew point 73, and the relative humidity 100%. The wind was southeast at 6 miles an hour. The pressure was 29.76 inches and rising. Now, a few other local conditions: Johnstown, mostly cloudy 72, DuBois, mostly cloudy 71, Pittsburgh, mostly cloudy 70, Erie, cloudy 72, Bradford, cloudy 70. To the south and east, York, cloudy 75, Selins Grove, cloudy 75, Harrisburg, cloudy 75, Philadelphia, light rain 80, Baltimore, rain 75, Washington, D.C., mostly cloudy 76. Once again, in Altoona, it was 75 degrees under cloudy skies. And at State College, it was 73 degrees with drizzle. This is NOAA Weather Radio, All Hazards Station WNG 589. 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Here's the hazardous weather outlook for the following counties: Bedford, Blair, and Cambria. Flood watch in effect until 2 a.m. Monday. For tonight, please listen to NOAA Weather Radio or go to weather.gov/statecollege on the internet for more information about the following hazards. Flood watch. And now the extended outlook for the period Monday through Saturday. The probability for widespread hazardous weather is low. Spotters are encouraged to report significant hazardous weather. The Altoona climate summary for this evening, as of 5 p.m., August 2, 2026. Today's high temperature was 77 degrees and the low 70 degrees. 0.06 inches of precipitation fell today, which brings the monthly total to 0.06 inches. The record high for tomorrow is 93, which occurred in 1955, and the record low is 47, which occurred in 2025. Sunset tonight is at 8:26 p.m. Sunrise tomorrow is at 6:13 a.m. Flood watch remains in effect until 2 a.m. Monday. What? Flash flooding caused by excessive rainfall continues to be possible. Where? A portion of central Pennsylvania, including the following areas: Bedford, Blair, Cambria, Cameron, Clearfield, Elk, McKean, Northern Center, Northern Clinton, Potter, Somerset, and Warren. When? Until 2 a.m. Monday. Impacts: excessive runoff may result in flooding of rivers, creeks, streams, and other low-lying and flood-prone locations. Flooding may occur in poor drainage and urban areas. Additional details: scattered to numerous heavy showers and isolated thunderstorms are expected into tonight. Efficient rainfall rates of up to 1.50 inches per hour along with repeat rounds of rain could result in flash flooding across the area. http://www.weather.gov/safety/flood. You should monitor later forecasts and be prepared to take action should flash flood warnings be issued. Multiple rounds of heavy showers today could result in some flash flooding, especially across portions of western Pennsylvania. Any flash flooding that does occur will be localized to areas that see repeated thunderstorm activity throughout the day. An isolated severe weather chance is possible in some of the later thunderstorm activity. The week ahead will feature a gradual increase in temperatures and daily chances for afternoon showers and thunderstorms.
Models have been hinting at Monday and Tuesday being on the drier side with just isolated showers possible before an increase in showers and thunderstorm activity is expected for the middle to latter half of the week. Lows tonight will range from the upper 50s in the northern mountains to mid-70s near Philadelphia. Highs on Monday will be similar to Sunday with a range from the low 70s to mid-80s. Here is the latest National Weather Service forecast for Blair and Bedford counties, including the city of Altoona. Tonight, cloudy. Showers with thunderstorms likely through midnight, then a chance of showers and a slight chance of thunderstorms after midnight. Locally heavy rainfall possible between 8 p.m. and 10 p.m. Rainfall amounts between a half and three quarters of an inch. Lows in the upper 60s. South winds 5 to 10 miles an hour. Chance of rain 90%. Monday, partly sunny. Highs in the upper 70s. Northwest winds 5 to 10 miles an hour. Monday night, mostly cloudy. Lows in the lower 60s. North winds 5 to 10 miles an hour. Tuesday, partly sunny. Highs in the upper 70s. Northeast winds around 5 miles an hour, becoming southeast in the afternoon. Tuesday night, partly cloudy. Lows in the lower 60s. Southeast winds around 5 miles an hour. Here is the latest National Weather Service forecast for Cambria County, including the city of Johnstown. Tonight, cloudy. Showers with thunderstorms likely through midnight, then a chance of showers and a slight chance of thunderstorms after midnight. Locally heavy rainfall possible through 10 p.m. Rainfall amounts between a half and three quarters of an inch. Lows in the mid-60s. South winds 5 to 10 miles an hour. Chance of rain 90%. Monday, mostly cloudy with a slight chance of showers before 8 a.m., then mostly cloudy between 8 a.m. and 10 a.m. Mostly cloudy with a slight chance of showers between 10 a.m. and noon, then partly sunny in the afternoon. Rainfall amounts less than a tenth of an inch. Highs in the mid-70s. Northwest winds 5 to 10 miles an hour. Chance of rain 20%. Monday night, partly cloudy. Lows around 60. North winds 5 to 10 miles an hour. Tuesday, mostly sunny. Highs in the upper 70s. Southeast winds around 5 miles an hour. Tuesday night, partly cloudy. Lows in the lower 60s. Southeast winds 5 to 10 miles an hour. And now the extended forecast for South Central Pennsylvania. Wednesday, partly sunny with a chance of showers and a slight chance of thunderstorms. Highs in the lower 80s. Chance of rain 50%. Wednesday night, mostly cloudy with a slight chance of showers and thunderstorms. Lows in the mid-60s. Chance of rain 20%. Thursday, showers likely and a chance of thunderstorms. Highs in the lower 80s. Chance of rain 70%. Thursday night, mostly cloudy with a slight chance of showers and thunderstorms. Lows in the mid-60s. Chance of rain 20%. Friday, showers likely and a chance of thunderstorms. Highs in the lower 80s. Chance of rain 70%. Friday night, mostly cloudy with a chance of showers. Lows in the upper 60s. Chance of rain 30%. Saturday, mostly sunny with a chance of showers and thunderstorms. Highs in the lower 80s. Chance of rain 50%. Saturday night, mostly cloudy. Lows in the mid-60s. Sunday, mostly sunny with a chance of showers and thunderstorms. Highs in the lower 80s. Chance of rain 40%. The 8 to 14 day outlook, from Monday August 10th to Sunday August 16th, calls for above normal temperatures and above normal precipitation. Normal high temperatures across central Pennsylvania during this period range from the upper 70s over the Allegheny Mountains to the mid-80s across the lower Susquehanna Valley. Normal lows range from the mid-50s over the Alleghenies to the mid-60s across the lower Susquehanna Valley. Here are the 8 p.m. conditions in the Altoona area. In Altoona, it was cloudy. The temperature was 75 degrees, the dew point 71, and the relative humidity 87%. The wind was southeast at 5 miles an hour. The pressure was 29.77 inches and rising. At State College, drizzle was falling.
The temperature was 73 degrees, the dew point 73, and the relative humidity 100%. The wind was southeast at 6 miles an hour. The pressure was 29.76 inches and rising. Now, a few other local conditions: Johnstown, cloudy 72, DuBois, mostly cloudy 72, Pittsburgh, mostly cloudy 70, Erie, light rain 71, Bradford, cloudy 70. To the south and east, York, cloudy 75, Selins Grove, cloudy 75, Harrisburg, cloudy 75, Philadelphia, light rain 80, Baltimore, a thunderstorm 74, Washington, D.C., mostly cloudy 76. Once again, in Altoona it was 75 degrees under cloudy skies. And at State College it was 73 degrees with drizzle. This is NOAA Weather Radio, All Hazards Station WNG589. 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Here's the hazardous weather outlook for the following counties: Bedford, Blair, and Cambria. Flood watch in effect until 2 a.m. Monday. For tonight, please listen to NOAA Weather Radio or go to weather.gov/statecollege on the internet for more information about the following hazards. Flood watch. And now the extended outlook for the period Monday through Saturday. The probability for widespread hazardous weather is low. Spotters are encouraged to report significant hazardous weather. The Altoona climate summary for this evening, as of 5 p.m., August 2, 2026. Today's high temperature was 77 degrees and the low 70 degrees. 0.06 inches of precipitation fell today, which brings the monthly total to 0.06 inches. The record high for tomorrow is 93, which occurred in 1955, and the record low is 47, which occurred in 2025. Sunset tonight is at 8:26 p.m. Sunrise tomorrow is at 6:13 a.m. Flood watch remains in effect until 2 a.m. Monday. What? Flash flooding caused by excessive rainfall continues to be possible. Where? A portion of central Pennsylvania, including the following areas: Bedford, Blair, Cambria, Cameron, Clearfield, Elk, McKean, Northern Center, Northern Clinton, Potter, Somerset, and Warren. When? Until 2 a.m. Monday. Impacts: excessive runoff may result in flooding of rivers, creeks, streams, and other low-lying and flood-prone locations. Flooding may occur in poor drainage and urban areas. Additional details: scattered to numerous heavy showers and isolated thunderstorms are expected into tonight. Efficient rainfall rates of up to 1.50 inches per hour along with repeat rounds of rain could result in flash flooding across the area. http://www.weather.gov/safety/flood. You should monitor later forecasts and be prepared to take action should flash flood warnings be issued. Multiple rounds of heavy showers today could result in some flash flooding, especially across portions of western Pennsylvania. Any flash flooding that does occur will be localized to areas that see repeated thunderstorm activity throughout the day. An isolated severe weather chance is possible in some of the later thunderstorm activity. The week ahead will feature a gradual increase in temperatures and daily chances for afternoon showers and thunderstorms. Models have been hinting at Monday and Tuesday being on the drier side with just isolated showers possible before an increase in showers and thunderstorm activity is expected for the middle to latter half of the week. Lows tonight will range from the upper 50s in the northern mountains to mid-70s near Philadelphia. Highs on Monday will be similar to Sunday with a range from the low 70s to mid-80s. Here is the latest National Weather Service forecast for Blair and Bedford counties, including the city of Altoona. Tonight, cloudy. Showers with thunderstorms likely through midnight, then a chance of showers and a slight chance of thunderstorms after midnight. Locally heavy rainfall possible between 8 p.m. and 10 p.m. Rainfall amounts between a half and three quarters of an inch. Lows in the upper 60s. South winds 5 to 10 miles an hour. Chance of rain 90%. Monday, partly sunny. Highs in the upper 70s. Northwest winds 5 to 10 miles an hour. Monday night, mostly cloudy. Lows in the lower 60s. North winds 5 to 10 miles an hour. Tuesday, partly sunny. Highs in the upper 70s.
northeast winds around 5 miles an hour, becoming southeast in the afternoon. Tuesday night, partly cloudy. Lows in the lower 60s. Southeast winds around 5 miles an hour. Here's the latest National Weather Service forecast for Cambria County, including the city of Johnstown. Tonight, cloudy. Showers with thunderstorms likely through midnight, then a chance of showers and a slight chance of thunderstorms after midnight. Locally heavy rainfall possible through 10 p.m. Rainfall amounts between a half and three quarters of an inch. Lows in the mid-60s. South winds 5 to 10 miles an hour. Chance of rain 90%. Monday, mostly cloudy with a slight chance of showers before 8 a.m., then mostly cloudy between 8 a.m. and 10 a.m. Mostly cloudy with a slight chance of showers between 10 a.m. and noon, then partly sunny in the afternoon. Rainfall amounts less than a tenth of an inch. Highs in the mid-70s. Northwest winds 5 to 10 miles an hour. Chance of rain 20%. Monday night, partly cloudy. Lows around 60. North winds 5 to 10 miles an hour. Tuesday, mostly sunny. Highs in the upper 70s. Southeast winds around 5 miles an hour. Tuesday night, partly cloudy. Lows in the lower 60s. Southeast winds 5 to 10 miles an hour. And now the extended forecast for South Central Pennsylvania. Wednesday, partly sunny with a chance of showers and a slight chance of thunderstorms. Highs in the lower 80s. Chance of rain 50%. Wednesday night, mostly cloudy with a slight chance of showers and thunderstorms. Lows in the mid-60s. Chance of rain 20%. Thursday, showers likely and a chance of thunderstorms. Highs in the lower 80s. Chance of rain 70%. Thursday night, mostly cloudy with a slight chance of showers and thunderstorms. Lows in the mid-60s. Chance of rain 20%. Friday, showers likely and a chance of thunderstorms. Highs in the lower 80s. Chance of rain 70%. Friday night, mostly cloudy with a chance of showers. Lows in the upper 60s. Chance of rain 30%. Saturday, mostly sunny with a chance of showers and thunderstorms. Highs in the lower 80s. Chance of rain 50%. Saturday night, mostly cloudy. Lows in the mid-60s. Sunday, mostly sunny with a chance of showers and thunderstorms. Highs in the lower 80s. Chance of rain 40%. The 8 to 14 day outlook, from Monday August 10th to Sunday August 16th, calls for above normal temperatures and above normal precipitation. Normal high temperatures across central Pennsylvania during this period range from the upper 70s over the Allegheny Mountains to the mid 80s across the lower Susquehanna Valley. Normal lows range from the mid 50s over the Alleghenies to the mid 60s across the lower Susquehanna Valley. Here are the 8 p.m. conditions in the Altoona area. In Altoona, it was cloudy. The temperature was 75 degrees, the dew point 71, and the relative humidity 87%. The wind was southeast at 5 miles an hour. The pressure was 29.77 inches and rising. At State College, drizzle was falling. The temperature was 73 degrees, the dew point 73, and the relative humidity 100%. The wind was southeast at 6 miles an hour. The pressure was 29.76 inches and rising. Now, a few other local conditions: Johnstown, cloudy 72, DuBois, mostly cloudy 72, Pittsburgh mostly cloudy 70, Erie, light rain 71, Bradford cloudy 70. To the south and east, York, cloudy 75, Selins Grove cloudy 75, Harrisburg cloudy 75, Philadelphia light rain 80, Baltimore a thunderstorm 74, Washington D.C. mostly cloudy 76. Once again, in Altoona it was 75 degrees under cloudy skies. And at State College it was 73 degrees with drizzle. This is NOAA Weather Radio, All Hazards Station WNG 589. 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Here's the hazardous weather outlook for the following counties: Bedford, Blair, and Cambria. Flood watch in effect until 2 a.m. Monday. For tonight,
Please listen to NOAA Weather Radio or go to weather.gov/statecollege on the internet for more information about the following hazards. Flood watch. And now the extended outlook for the period Monday through Saturday. The probability for widespread hazardous weather is low. Spotters are encouraged to report significant hazardous weather. The Altoona climate summary for this evening, as of 5 p.m., August 2, 2026. Today's high temperature was 77 degrees and the low 70 degrees. 0.06 inches of precipitation fell today, which brings the monthly total to 0.06 inches. The record high for tomorrow is 93, which occurred in 1955, and the record low is 47, which occurred in 2025. Sunset tonight is at 8:26 p.m. Sunrise tomorrow is at 6:13 a.m. This is NOAA Weather Radio WNG 589 in Frankstown, serving South Central Pennsylvania. Broadcasts originate from the National Weather Service in State College and are transmitted from the tower facilities provided by the Blair County Emergency Management Agency in Frankstown on a frequency of 162.425 MHz. We are located at Innovation Park in State College. 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Properly set weather radios, with the alarm device, will alert you when severe weather warnings or watches are issued. Programming on this station will be temporarily changed during severe weather, to bring you the latest information. Warnings and safety information from the National Weather Service may someday save your life or protect your property. Flood watch remains in effect until 2 a.m. Monday. What, flash flooding caused by excessive rainfall continues to be possible. Where, a portion of central Pennsylvania, including the following areas, Bedford, Blair, Cambria, Cameron, Clearfield, Elk, McKean, Northern Center, Northern Clinton, Potter, Somerset and Warren. When, until 2 a.m. Monday. Impacts, excessive runoff may result in flooding of rivers, creeks, streams, and other low-lying and flood-prone locations. Flooding may occur in poor drainage and urban areas. Additional details, scattered to numerous heavy showers and isolated thunderstorms are expected into tonight. Efficient rainfall rates of up to 1.50 inches per hour along with repeat rounds of rain could result in flash flooding across the area. http://www.weather.gov/safety/ Flood you should monitor later forecasts and be prepared to take action should flash flood warnings be issued. Multiple rounds of heavy showers today could result in some flash flooding, especially across portions of western Pennsylvania. Any flash flooding that does occur will be localized to areas that see repeated thunderstorm activity throughout the day. An isolated severe weather chance is possible in some of the later thunderstorm activity. The week ahead will feature a gradual increase in temperatures and daily chances for afternoon showers and thunderstorms. Models have been hinting at Monday and Tuesday being on the drier side with just isolated showers possible before an increase in showers and thunderstorm activity is expected for the middle to latter half of the week. Lows tonight will range from the upper 50s in the northern mountains to mid-70s near Philadelphia. Highs on Monday will be similar to Sunday with a range from the low 70s to mid-80s. Here is the latest National Weather Service forecast for Blair and Bedford counties, including the city of Altoona. Tonight, cloudy. Showers with thunderstorms likely through midnight, then a chance of showers and a slight chance of thunderstorms after midnight. Locally heavy rainfall possible between 8 p.m. and 10 p.m. Rainfall amounts between a half and three quarters of an inch. Lows in the upper 60s. South winds 5 to 10 miles an hour. Chance of rain 90%. Monday, partly sunny. Highs in the upper 70s. Northwest winds 5 to 10 miles an hour. Monday night, mostly cloudy. Lows in the lower 60s. North winds 5 to 10 miles an hour. Tuesday, partly sunny. Highs in the upper 70s. Northeast winds around 5 miles an hour, becoming southeast in the afternoon. Tuesday night, partly cloudy. Lows in the lower 60s. Southeast winds around 5 miles an hour. Here is the latest National Weather Service forecast for Cambria County, including the city of Johnstown. Tonight, cloudy. Showers with thunderstorms likely through midnight, then a chance of showers and a slight chance of thunderstorms after midnight.
Locally heavy rainfall possible through 10 p.m. Rainfall amounts between a half and three quarters of an inch. Lows in the mid-60s. South winds 5 to 10 miles an hour. Chance of rain 90%. Monday, mostly cloudy with a slight chance of showers before 8 a.m., then mostly cloudy between 8 a.m. and 10 a.m. Mostly cloudy with a slight chance of showers between 10 a.m. and noon, then partly sunny in the afternoon. Rainfall amounts less than a tenth of an inch. Highs in the mid-70s. Northwest winds 5 to 10 miles an hour. Chance of rain 20%. Monday night, partly cloudy. Lows around 60. North winds 5 to 10 miles an hour. Tuesday, mostly sunny. Highs in the upper 70s. Southeast winds around 5 miles an hour. Tuesday night, partly cloudy. Lows in the lower 60s. Southeast winds 5 to 10 miles an hour. And now the extended forecast for South Central Pennsylvania. Wednesday, partly sunny with a chance of showers and a slight chance of thunderstorms. Highs in the lower 80s. Chance of rain 50%. Wednesday night, mostly cloudy with a slight chance of showers and thunderstorms. Lows in the mid-60s. Chance of rain 20%. Thursday, showers likely and a chance of thunderstorms. Highs in the lower 80s. Chance of rain 70%. Thursday night, mostly cloudy with a slight chance of showers and thunderstorms. Lows in the mid-60s. Chance of rain 20%. Friday, showers likely and a chance of thunderstorms. Highs in the lower 80s. Chance of rain 70%. Friday night, mostly cloudy with a chance of showers. Lows in the upper 60s. Chance of rain 30%. Saturday, mostly sunny with a chance of showers and thunderstorms. Highs in the lower 80s. Chance of rain 50%. Saturday night, mostly cloudy. Lows in the mid-60s. Sunday, mostly sunny with a chance of showers and thunderstorms. Highs in the lower 80s. Chance of rain 40%. The 8 to 14 day outlook, from Monday August 10th to Sunday August 16th, calls for above normal temperatures and above normal precipitation. Normal high temperatures across central Pennsylvania during this period range from the upper 70s over the Allegheny Mountains to the mid-80s across the lower Susquehanna Valley. Normal lows range from the mid-50s over the Alleghenies to the mid-60s across the lower Susquehanna Valley. Here are the 8 p.m. conditions in the Altoona area. In Altoona, it was cloudy. The temperature was 75 degrees, the dew point 71, and the relative humidity 87%. The wind was southeast at 5 miles an hour. The pressure was 29.77 inches and rising. At State College, drizzle was falling. The temperature was 73 degrees, the dew point 73, and the relative humidity 100%. The wind was southeast at 6 miles an hour. The pressure was 29.76 inches and rising. Now, a few other local conditions: Johnstown, cloudy 72, Du Bois, mostly cloudy 72, Pittsburgh, mostly cloudy 70, Erie, light rain 71, Bradford, cloudy 70. To the south and east, York, cloudy 75, Selins Grove, cloudy 75, Harrisburg, cloudy 75, Philadelphia, light rain 80, Baltimore, a thunderstorm 74, Washington, D.C., mostly cloudy 76. Once again, in Altoona, it was 75 degrees under cloudy skies. And at State College, it was 73 degrees with drizzle. This is NOAA Weather Radio, All Hazards Station WNG 589. 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Here's the hazardous weather outlook for the following counties: Bedford, Blair, and Cambria. 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Flood watch. And now the extended outlook for the period Monday through Saturday. The probability for widespread hazardous weather is low. Spotters are encouraged to report significant hazardous weather. The Altoona climate summary for this evening, as of 5 p.m., August 2, 2026. Today's high temperature was 77 degrees and the low 70 degrees.
0.06 inches of precipitation fell today, which brings the monthly total to 0.06 inches. The record high for tomorrow is 93, which occurred in 1955, and the record low is 47, which occurred in 2025. Sunset tonight is at 8:26 p.m.

showers and isolated thunderstorms are expected into tonight. Efficient rainfall rates of up to 1.50 inches per hour along with repeat rounds of rain could result in flash flooding across the area. http://www.weather.gov/safety/flood. You should monitor later forecasts and be prepared to take action should flash flood warnings be issued. Multiple rounds of heavy showers today could result in some flash flooding, especially across portions of western Pennsylvania. Any flash flooding that does occur will be localized to areas that see repeated thunderstorm activity throughout the day. An isolated severe weather chance is possible in some of the later thunderstorm activity. The week ahead will feature a gradual increase in temperatures and daily chances for afternoon showers and thunderstorms. Models have been hinting at Monday and Tuesday being on the drier side with just isolated showers possible before an increase in showers and thunderstorm activity is expected for the middle to latter half of the week. Lows tonight will range from the upper 50s in the northern mountains to mid-70s near Philadelphia. Highs on Monday will be similar to Sunday with a range from the low 70s to mid-80s. Here is the latest National Weather Service forecast for Blair and Bedford counties, including the city of Altoona. Tonight, cloudy. Showers with thunderstorms likely through midnight, then a chance of showers and a slight chance of thunderstorms after midnight. Locally heavy rainfall possible between 8 p.m. and 10 p.m. Rainfall amounts between a half and three quarters of an inch. Lows in the upper 60s. South winds 5 to 10 miles an hour. Chance of rain 90%. Monday, partly sunny. Highs in the upper 70s. Northwest winds 5 to 10 miles an hour. Monday night, mostly cloudy. Lows in the lower 60s. North winds 5 to 10 miles an hour. Tuesday, partly sunny. Highs in the upper 70s. Northeast winds around 5 miles an hour, becoming southeast in the afternoon. Tuesday night, partly cloudy. Lows in the lower 60s. Southeast winds around 5 miles an hour. Here is the latest National Weather Service forecast for Cambria County, including the city of Johnstown. Tonight, cloudy. Showers with thunderstorms likely through midnight, then a chance of showers and a slight chance of thunderstorms after midnight. Locally heavy rainfall possible through 10 p.m. Rainfall amounts between a half and three quarters of an inch. Lows in the mid-60s. South winds 5 to 10 miles an hour. Chance of rain 90%. Monday, mostly cloudy with a slight chance of showers before 8 a.m., then mostly cloudy between 8 a.m. and 10 a.m. Mostly cloudy with a slight chance of showers between 10 a.m. and noon, then partly sunny in the afternoon. Rainfall amounts less than a tenth of an inch. Highs in the mid-70s. Northwest winds 5 to 10 miles an hour. Chance of rain 20%. Monday night, partly cloudy. Lows around 60. North winds 5 to 10 miles an hour. Tuesday, mostly sunny. Highs in the upper 70s. Southeast winds around 5 miles an hour. Tuesday night, partly cloudy. Lows in the lower 60s. Southeast winds 5 to 10 miles an hour. And now the extended forecast for South Central Pennsylvania. Wednesday, partly sunny with a chance of showers and a slight chance of thunderstorms. Highs in the lower 80s. Chance of rain 50%. Wednesday night, mostly cloudy with a slight chance of showers and thunderstorms. Lows in the mid-60s. Chance of rain 20%. Thursday, showers likely and a chance of thunderstorms. Highs in the lower 80s. Chance of rain 70%. Thursday night, mostly cloudy with a slight chance of showers and thunderstorms. Lows in the mid-60s. Chance of rain 20%. Friday, showers likely and a chance of thunderstorms. Highs in the lower 80s. Chance of rain 70%. Friday night, mostly cloudy with a chance of showers. Lows in the upper 60s. Chance of rain 30%. Saturday, mostly sunny with a chance of showers and thunderstorms. Highs in the lower 80s. Chance of rain 50%. Saturday night, mostly cloudy. Lows in the mid-60s. Sunday, mostly sunny with a chance of showers and thunderstorms. Highs in the lower 80s. Chance of rain 40%.

The 8 to 14-day outlook, from Monday, August 10th to Sunday, August 16th, calls for above normal temperatures and above normal precipitation. Normal high temperatures across central Pennsylvania during this period range from the upper 70s over the Allegheny Mountains to the mid-80s across the lower Susquehanna Valley. Normal lows range from the mid-50s over the Alleghenies to the mid-60s across the lower Susquehanna Valley. Here are the 8 p.m. conditions in the Altoona area. In Altoona, it was cloudy. The temperature was 75 degrees, the dew point 71, and the relative humidity 87%. The wind was southeast at 5 miles an hour. The pressure was 29.77 inches and rising. At State College, drizzle was falling. The temperature was 73 degrees, the dew point 73, and the relative humidity 100%. The wind was southeast at 6 miles an hour. The pressure was 29.76 inches and rising. Now, a few other local conditions: Johnstown, cloudy 72, Du Bois, mostly cloudy 72, Pittsburgh, mostly cloudy 70, Erie, light rain 71, Bradford, cloudy 70. To the south and east, York, cloudy 75, Selins Grove, cloudy 75, Harrisburg, cloudy 75, Philadelphia, light rain 80, Baltimore, a thunderstorm 74, Washington, D.C., mostly cloudy 76. Once again, in Altoona, it was 75 degrees under cloudy skies. And at State College, it was 73 degrees with drizzle. 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Here's the hazardous weather outlook for the following counties: Bedford, Blair, and Cambria. Flood watch in effect until 2 a.m. Monday. For tonight, please listen to NOAA Weather Radio or go to weather.gov/statecollege on the internet for more information about the following hazards. Flood watch. And now the extended outlook for the period Monday through Saturday. The probability for widespread hazardous weather is low. Spotters are encouraged to report significant hazardous weather. The Altoona climate summary for this evening, as of 5 p.m., August 2, 2026. Today's high temperature was 77 degrees and the low 70 degrees. 0.06 inches of precipitation fell today, which brings the monthly total to 0.06 inches. The record high for tomorrow is 93, which occurred in 1955, and the record low is 47, which occurred in 2025. Sunset tonight is at 8:26 p.m. Sunrise tomorrow is at 6:13 a.m. Strong thunderstorms will impact northwestern Bedford, northeastern Somerset, southwestern Blair, and southwestern Cambria counties through 9 p.m. At 8:32 p.m., Doppler radar was tracking strong thunderstorms along a line extending from near Portage to Windsor to near Somerset. Movement was northeast at 40 miles per hour. Hazard: wind gusts up to 50 miles per hour. Source: radar indicated. Impact: gusty winds could knock down tree limbs and blow around unsecured objects. Locations impacted include Johnstown, Westmont, Windsor, Evansburg, Belmont, Nantyglow, Portage, Guystown, Southmont, Crescent, Freedoms, Vinco, Loretto, Dale, East Conemaugh, Salix and Beautyland Park, Davidsville, Central City, Beaverdale, Loyal, and Paint. If outdoors, consider seeking shelter inside a building. Very heavy rainfall is also occurring with these storms and may lead to localized flooding. Do not drive your vehicle through flooded roadways. Flood watch remains in effect until 2 a.m. Monday. What? Flash flooding caused by excessive rainfall continues to be possible. Where? A portion of central Pennsylvania, including the following areas: Bedford, Blair, Cambria, Cameron, Clearfield, Elk, McKean, Northern Center, Northern Clinton, Potter, Somerset, and Warren. When? Until 2 a.m. Monday. Impacts: excessive runoff may result in flooding of rivers, creeks, streams, and other low-lying and flood-prone locations. Flooding may occur in poor drainage and urban areas. Additional details: scattered to numerous heavy showers and isolated thunderstorms are expected into tonight. Efficient rainfall rates of up to 1.50 inches per hour along with repeat rounds of rain could result in flash flooding across the area.
http://www.weather.gov/safety/flood. You should monitor later forecasts and be prepared to take action should flash flood warnings be issued. Multiple rounds of heavy showers today could result in some flash flooding, especially across portions of western Pennsylvania. Any flash flooding that does occur will be localized to areas that see repeated thunderstorm activity throughout the day. An isolated severe weather chance is possible in some of the later thunderstorm activity. The week ahead will feature a gradual increase in temperatures and daily chances for afternoon showers and thunderstorms. Models have been hinting at Monday and Tuesday being on the drier side with just isolated showers possible before an increase in showers and thunderstorm activity is expected for the middle to latter half of the week. Lows tonight will range from the upper 50s in the northern mountains to mid-70s near Philadelphia. Highs on Monday will be similar to Sunday with a range from the low 70s to mid-80s. Here is the latest National Weather Service forecast for Blair and Bedford counties, including the city of Altoona. Tonight, cloudy. Showers with thunderstorms likely through midnight, then a chance of showers and a slight chance of thunderstorms after midnight. Locally heavy rainfall possible between 8 p.m. and 10 p.m. Rainfall amounts between a half and three quarters of an inch. Lows in the upper 60s. South winds 5 to 10 miles an hour. Chance of rain 90%. Monday, partly sunny. Highs in the upper 70s. Northwest winds 5 to 10 miles an hour. Monday night, mostly cloudy. Lows in the lower 60s. North winds 5 to 10 miles an hour. Tuesday, partly sunny. Highs in the upper 70s. Northeast winds around 5 miles an hour, becoming southeast in the afternoon. Tuesday night, partly cloudy. Lows in the lower 60s. Southeast winds around 5 miles an hour. Here is the latest National Weather Service forecast for Cambria County, including the city of Johnstown. Tonight, cloudy. Showers with thunderstorms likely through midnight, then a chance of showers and a slight chance of thunderstorms after midnight. Locally heavy rainfall possible through 10 p.m. Rainfall amounts between a half and three quarters of an inch. Lows in the mid-60s. South winds 5 to 10 miles an hour. Chance of rain 90%. Monday, mostly cloudy with a slight chance of showers before 8 a.m., then mostly cloudy between 8 a.m. and 10 a.m. Mostly cloudy with a slight chance of showers between 10 a.m. and noon, then partly sunny in the afternoon. Rainfall amounts less than a tenth of an inch. Highs in the mid-70s. Northwest winds 5 to 10 miles an hour. Chance of rain 20%. Monday night, partly cloudy. Lows around 60. North winds 5 to 10 miles an hour. Tuesday, mostly sunny. Highs in the upper 70s. Southeast winds around 5 miles an hour. Tuesday night, partly cloudy. Lows in the lower 60s. Southeast winds 5 to 10 miles an hour. And now the extended forecast for South Central Pennsylvania. Wednesday, partly sunny with a chance of showers and a slight chance of thunderstorms. Highs in the lower 80s. Chance of rain 50%. Wednesday night, mostly cloudy with a slight chance of showers and thunderstorms. Lows in the mid-60s. Chance of rain 20%. Thursday, showers likely and a chance of thunderstorms. Highs in the lower 80s. Chance of rain 70%. Thursday night, mostly cloudy with a slight chance of showers and thunderstorms. Lows in the mid-60s. Chance of rain 20%. Friday, showers likely and a chance of thunderstorms. Highs in the lower 80s. Chance of rain 70%. Friday night, mostly cloudy with a chance of showers. Lows in the upper 60s. Chance of rain 30%. Saturday, mostly sunny with a chance of showers and thunderstorms. Highs in the lower 80s. Chance of rain 50%. Saturday night, mostly cloudy. Lows in the mid-60s. Sunday, mostly sunny with a chance of showers and thunderstorms. Highs in the lower 80s. Chance of rain 40%. The 8 to 14 day outlook, from Monday August 10th to Sunday August 16th, calls for above normal temperatures and above normal precipitation.
Normal high temperatures across central Pennsylvania during this period range from the upper 70s over the Allegheny Mountains to the mid-80s across the lower Susquehanna Valley. Normal lows range from the mid-50s over the Alleghenies to the mid-60s across the lower Susquehanna Valley. Here are the 8 p.m. conditions in the Altoona area. In Altoona, it was cloudy. The temperature was 75 degrees, the dew point 71, and the relative humidity 87%. The wind was southeast at 5 miles an hour. The pressure was 29.77 inches and rising. At State College, drizzle was falling. The temperature was 73 degrees, the dew point 73, and the relative humidity 100%. The wind was southeast at 6 miles an hour. The pressure was 29.76 inches and rising. Now, a few other local conditions: Johnstown, cloudy 72, Dubois, mostly cloudy 72, Pittsburgh, mostly cloudy 70, Erie, light rain 71, Bradford, cloudy 70. To the south and east, York, cloudy 75, Selins Grove, cloudy 75, Harrisburg, cloudy 75, Philadelphia, light rain 80, Baltimore, a thunderstorm 74, Washington, D.C., mostly cloudy 76. Once again, in Altoona, it was 75 degrees under cloudy skies. And at State College, it was 73 degrees with drizzle. This is NOAA Weather Radio, All Hazards Station WNG 589. 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Here's the hazardous weather outlook for the following counties: Bedford, Blair, and Cambria. Flood watch in effect until 2 a.m. Monday. For tonight, please listen to NOAA Weather Radio or go to weather.gov/statecollege on the internet for more information about the following hazards. Flood watch. And now the extended outlook for the period Monday through Saturday. The probability for widespread hazardous weather is low. Spotters are encouraged to report significant hazardous weather. The Altoona climate summary for this evening, as of 5 p.m., August 2, 2026. Today's high temperature was 77 degrees and the low 70 degrees. 0.06 inches of precipitation fell today, which brings the monthly total to 0.06 inches. The record high for tomorrow is 93, which occurred in 1955, and the record low is 47, which occurred in 2025. Sunset tonight is at 8:26 p.m. Sunrise tomorrow is at 6:13 a.m. Strong thunderstorms will impact northwestern Bedford, northeastern Somerset, southwestern Blair, and southwestern Cambria counties through 9 p.m. At 8:32 p.m., Doppler radar was tracking strong thunderstorms along a line extending from near Portage to Windsor to near Somerset. Movement was northeast at 40 miles per hour. Hazard: wind gusts up to 50 miles per hour. Source: radar indicated. Impact: gusty winds could knock down tree limbs and blow around unsecured objects. Locations impacted include Johnstown, Westmont, Windsor, Evansburg, Belmont, Nantyglo, Portage, Guystown, Southmont, Crescent, Freedons, Vinco, Loretto, Dale, East Conemaugh, Salix and Beautyland Park, Davidsville, Central City, Beaverdale, Loyal, and Paint. If outdoors, consider seeking shelter inside a building. Very heavy rainfall is also occurring with these storms and may lead to localized flooding. Do not drive your vehicle through flooded roadways. Flood watch remains in effect until 2 a.m. Monday. What? Flash flooding caused by excessive rainfall continues to be possible. Where? A portion of central Pennsylvania, including the following areas: Bedford, Blair, Cambria, Cameron, Clearfield, Elk, McKean, Northern Center, Northern Clinton, Potter, Somerset, and Warren. When? Until 2 a.m. Monday. Impacts: excessive runoff may result in flooding of rivers, creeks, streams, and other low-lying and flood-prone locations. Flooding may occur in poor drainage and urban areas. Additional details: scattered to numerous heavy showers and isolated thunderstorms are expected into tonight. Efficient rainfall rates of up to 1.50 inches per hour along with repeat rounds of rain could result in flash flooding across the area. http://www.weather.gov/safety/flood. You should monitor later forecasts and be prepared to take action should flash flood warnings be issued.
Multiple rounds of heavy showers today could result in some flash flooding, especially across portions of western Pennsylvania. Any flash flooding that does occur will be localized to areas that see repeated thunderstorm activity throughout the day. An isolated severe weather chance is possible in some of the later thunderstorm activity. The week ahead will feature a gradual increase in temperatures and daily chances for afternoon showers and thunderstorms. Models have been hinting at Monday and Tuesday being on the drier side with just isolated showers possible before an increase in showers and thunderstorm activity is expected for the middle to latter half of the week. Lows tonight will range from the upper 50s in the northern mountains to mid-70s near Philadelphia. Highs on Monday will be similar to Sunday with a range from the low 70s to mid-80s. Here is the latest National Weather Service forecast for Blair and Bedford counties, including the city of Altoona. Tonight, cloudy. Showers with thunderstorms likely through midnight, then a chance of showers and a slight chance of thunderstorms after midnight. Locally heavy rainfall possible between 8 p.m. and 10 p.m. Rainfall amounts between a half and three quarters of an inch. Lows in the upper 60s. South winds 5 to 10 miles an hour. Chance of rain 90%. Monday, partly sunny. Highs in the upper 70s. Northwest winds 5 to 10 miles an hour. Monday night, mostly cloudy. Lows in the lower 60s. North winds 5 to 10 miles an hour. Tuesday, partly sunny. Highs in the upper 70s. Northeast winds around 5 miles an hour, becoming southeast in the afternoon. Tuesday night, partly cloudy. Lows in the lower 60s. Southeast winds around 5 miles an hour. Here is the latest National Weather Service forecast for Cambria County, including the city of Johnstown. Tonight, cloudy. Showers with thunderstorms likely through midnight, then a chance of showers and a slight chance of thunderstorms after midnight. Locally heavy rainfall possible through 10 p.m. Rainfall amounts between a half and three quarters of an inch. Lows in the mid-60s. South winds 5 to 10 miles an hour. Chance of rain 90%. Monday, mostly cloudy with a slight chance of showers before 8 a.m., then mostly cloudy between 8 a.m. and 10 a.m. Mostly cloudy with a slight chance of showers between 10 a.m. and noon, then partly sunny in the afternoon. Rainfall amounts less than a tenth of an inch. Highs in the mid-70s. Northwest winds 5 to 10 miles an hour. Chance of rain 20%. Monday night, partly cloudy. Lows around 60. North winds 5 to 10 miles an hour. Tuesday, mostly sunny. Highs in the upper 70s. Southeast winds around 5 miles an hour. Tuesday night, partly cloudy. Lows in the lower 60s. Southeast winds 5 to 10 miles an hour. And now the extended forecast for South Central Pennsylvania. Wednesday, partly sunny with a chance of showers and a slight chance of thunderstorms. Highs in the lower 80s. Chance of rain 50%. Wednesday night, mostly cloudy with a slight chance of showers and thunderstorms. Lows in the mid-60s. Chance of rain 20%. Thursday, showers likely and a chance of thunderstorms. Highs in the lower 80s. Chance of rain 70%. Thursday night, mostly cloudy with a slight chance of showers and thunderstorms. Lows in the mid-60s. Chance of rain 20%. Friday, showers likely and a chance of thunderstorms. Highs in the lower 80s. Chance of rain 70%. Friday night, mostly cloudy with a chance of showers. Lows in the upper 60s. Chance of rain 30%. Saturday, mostly sunny with a chance of showers and thunderstorms. Highs in the lower 80s. Chance of rain 50%. Saturday night, mostly cloudy. Lows in the mid-60s. Sunday, mostly sunny with a chance of showers and thunderstorms. Highs in the lower 80s. Chance of rain 40%. The 8 to 14 day outlook, from Monday, August 10th to Sunday, August 16th, calls for above normal temperatures and above normal precipitation. Normal high temperatures across central Pennsylvania during this period range from the upper 70s over the Allegheny Mountains to the mid-80s across the lower Susquehanna Valley.
Normal lows range from the mid-50s over the Alleghenies to the mid-60s across the lower Susquehanna Valley. Here are the 8 p.m. conditions in the Altoona area. In Altoona, it was cloudy. The temperature was 75 degrees, the dew point 71, and the relative humidity 87%. The wind was southeast at 5 miles an hour. The pressure was 29.77 inches and rising. At State College, drizzle was falling. The temperature was 73 degrees, the dew point 73, and the relative humidity 100%. The wind was southeast at 6 miles an hour. The pressure was 29.76 inches and rising. Now, a few other local conditions: Johnstown, cloudy 72, DuBois, mostly cloudy 72, Pittsburgh, mostly cloudy 70, Erie, light rain 71, Bradford, cloudy 70. To the south and east, York, cloudy 75, Selins Grove, cloudy 75, Harrisburg, cloudy 75, Philadelphia, light rain 80, Baltimore, a thunderstorm 74, Washington, D.C., mostly cloudy 76. Once again, in Altoona, it was 75 degrees under cloudy skies. And at State College, it was 73 degrees with drizzle. This is NOAA Weather Radio, All Hazards Station WNG 589. 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Here's the hazardous weather outlook for the following counties: Bedford, Blair, and Cambria. Flood watch in effect until 2 a.m. Monday. For tonight, please listen to NOAA Weather Radio or go to weather.gov/statecollege on the internet for more information about the following hazards. Flood watch. And now the extended outlook for the period Monday through Saturday. The probability for widespread hazardous weather is low. Spotters are encouraged to report significant hazardous weather. Flood watch remains in effect until 2 a.m. Monday. What? Flash flooding caused by excessive rainfall continues to be possible. Where? A portion of central Pennsylvania, including the following areas: Bedford, Blair, Cambria, Cameron, Clearfield, Elk, McKean, Northern Center, Northern Clinton, Potter, Somerset, and Warren. When? Until 2 a.m. Monday. Impacts: excessive runoff may result in flooding of rivers, creeks, streams, and other low-lying and flood-prone locations. Flooding may occur in poor drainage and urban areas. Additional details: scattered to numerous heavy showers and isolated thunderstorms are expected into tonight. Efficient rainfall rates of up to 1.50 inches per hour along with repeat rounds of rain could result in flash flooding across the area. http://www.weather.gov/safety/ Flood you should monitor later forecasts and be prepared to take action should flash flood warnings be issued. Multiple rounds of heavy showers today could result in some flash flooding, especially across portions of western Pennsylvania. Any flash flooding that does occur will be localized to areas that see repeated thunderstorm activity throughout the day. An isolated severe weather chance is possible in some of the later thunderstorm activity. The week ahead will feature a gradual increase in temperatures and daily chances for afternoon showers and thunderstorms. Models have been hinting at Monday and Tuesday being on the drier side with just isolated showers possible before an increase in showers and thunderstorm activity is expected for the middle to latter half of the week. Lows tonight will range from the upper 50s in the northern mountains to mid-70s near Philadelphia. Highs on Monday will be similar to Sunday with a range from the low 70s to mid-80s. Here is the latest National Weather Service forecast for Blair and Bedford counties, including the city of Altoona. Tonight, cloudy. Showers with thunderstorms likely through midnight, then a chance of showers and a slight chance of thunderstorms after midnight. Locally heavy rainfall possible between 8 p.m. and 10 p.m. Rainfall amounts between a half and three quarters of an inch. Lows in the upper 60s. South winds 5 to 10 miles an hour. Chance of rain 90%. Monday, partly sunny. Highs in the upper 70s. Northwest winds 5 to 10 miles an hour. Monday night, mostly cloudy. Lows in the lower 60s. North winds 5 to 10 miles an hour. Tuesday, partly sunny. Highs in the upper 70s. Northeast winds around 5 miles an hour, becoming southeast in the afternoon.
Tuesday night, partly cloudy. Lows in the lower 60s. Southeast winds around 5 miles an hour. Here is the latest National Weather Service forecast for Cambria County, including the city of Johnstown. Tonight, cloudy. Showers with thunderstorms likely through midnight, then a chance of showers and a slight chance of thunderstorms after midnight. Locally heavy rainfall possible through 10 p.m. Rainfall amounts between a half and three quarters of an inch. Lows in the mid-60s. South winds 5 to 10 miles an hour. Chance of rain 90%. Monday, mostly cloudy with a slight chance of showers before 8 a.m., then mostly cloudy between 8 a.m. and 10 a.m. Mostly cloudy with a slight chance of showers between 10 a.m. and noon, then partly sunny in the afternoon. Rainfall amounts less than a tenth of an inch. Highs in the mid-70s. Northwest winds 5 to 10 miles an hour. Chance of rain 20%. Monday night, partly cloudy. Lows around 60. North winds 5 to 10 miles an hour. Tuesday, mostly sunny. Highs in the upper 70s. Southeast winds around 5 miles an hour. Tuesday night, partly cloudy. Lows in the lower 60s. Southeast winds 5 to 10 miles an hour. And now the extended forecast for South Central Pennsylvania. Wednesday, partly sunny with a chance of showers and a slight chance of thunderstorms. Highs in the lower 80s. Chance of rain 50%. Wednesday night, mostly cloudy with a slight chance of showers and thunderstorms. Lows in the mid-60s. Chance of rain 20%. Thursday, showers likely and a chance of thunderstorms. Highs in the lower 80s. Chance of rain 70%. Thursday night, mostly cloudy with a slight chance of showers and thunderstorms. Lows in the mid-60s. Chance of rain 20%. Friday, showers likely and a chance of thunderstorms. Highs in the lower 80s. Chance of rain 70%. Friday night, mostly cloudy with a chance of showers. Lows in the upper 60s. Chance of rain 30%. Saturday, mostly sunny with a chance of showers and thunderstorms. Highs in the lower 80s. Chance of rain 50%. Saturday night, mostly cloudy. Lows in the mid-60s. Sunday, mostly sunny with a chance of showers and thunderstorms. Highs in the lower 80s. Chance of rain 40%. Here is the latest National Weather Service forecast for Blair and Bedford counties, including the city of Altoona. Rest of tonight, cloudy. Showers and a chance of thunderstorms between 8 p.m. and midnight, then a chance of showers and a slight chance of thunderstorms after midnight. Locally heavy rainfall possible between 8 p.m. and 10 p.m. Rainfall amounts between a quarter and a half inch. Lows in the upper 60s. South winds 5 to 10 miles an hour. Chance of rain 90%. Monday, partly sunny. Highs in the upper 70s. Northwest winds 5 to 10 miles an hour. Monday night, mostly cloudy. Lows in the lower 60s. North winds 5 to 10 miles an hour. Tuesday, partly sunny. Highs in the upper 70s. Northeast winds around 5 miles an hour, becoming southeast in the afternoon. Tuesday night, partly cloudy. Lows in the lower 60s. Southeast winds around 5 miles an hour. Here is the latest National Weather Service forecast for Cambria County, including the city of Johnstown. Rest of tonight, cloudy. Showers and a chance of thunderstorms between 8 p.m. and midnight, then a chance of showers and a slight chance of thunderstorms after midnight. Rainfall amounts between a quarter and a half inch. Lows in the mid-60s. South winds 5 to 10 miles an hour. Chance of rain 80%. Monday, mostly cloudy with a slight chance of showers before 8 a.m., then mostly cloudy between 8 a.m. and 10 a.m. Mostly cloudy with a slight chance of showers between 10 a.m. and noon, then partly sunny in the afternoon. Rainfall amounts less than a tenth of an inch. Highs in the mid-70s. Northwest winds 5 to 10 miles an hour. Chance of rain 20%. Monday night, partly cloudy. Lows around 60. North winds 5 to 10 miles an hour. Tuesday, mostly sunny. Highs in the upper 70s.
southeast winds around 5 miles an hour. Tuesday night, partly cloudy. Lows in the lower 60s. Southeast winds 5 to 10 miles an hour. And now the extended forecast for south central Pennsylvania. Wednesday, partly sunny with a chance of showers and a slight chance of thunderstorms. Highs in the lower 80s. Chance of rain 50%. Wednesday night, mostly cloudy with a slight chance of showers and thunderstorms. Lows in the mid-60s. Chance of rain 20%. Thursday, showers likely and a chance of thunderstorms. Highs in the lower 80s. Chance of rain 70%. Thursday night, mostly cloudy with a slight chance of showers and thunderstorms. Lows in the mid-60s. Chance of rain 20%. Friday, showers likely and a chance of thunderstorms. Highs in the lower 80s. Chance of rain 70%. Friday night, mostly cloudy with a chance of showers. Lows in the upper 60s. Chance of rain 30%. Saturday, mostly sunny with a chance of showers and thunderstorms. Highs in the lower 80s. Chance of rain 50%. Saturday night, mostly cloudy. Lows in the mid-60s. Sunday, mostly sunny with a chance of showers and thunderstorms. Highs in the lower 80s. Chance of rain 40%. The 8 to 14 day outlook, from Monday, August 10th to Sunday, August 16th, calls for above normal temperatures and above normal precipitation. Normal high temperatures across central Pennsylvania during this period range from the upper 70s over the Allegheny Mountains to the mid-80s across the lower Susquehanna Valley. Normal lows range from the mid-50s over the Alleghenies to the mid-60s across the lower Susquehanna Valley. Here are the 9 p.m. conditions in the Altoona area. In Altoona, it was cloudy. The temperature was 74 degrees, the dew point 71, and the relative humidity 91%. The wind was calm. The pressure was 29.75 inches and falling. At State College, it was cloudy. The temperature was 73 degrees, the dew point 73, and the relative humidity 100%. The wind was south at 6 miles an hour. The pressure was 29.76 inches and steady. Now, a few other local conditions: Johnstown, a thunderstorm 66, Dubois, light rain 71, Latrobe, mostly cloudy 70, Pittsburgh partly cloudy 70, Erie, light rain 70, Bradford cloudy 69. To the south and east, York, cloudy 74, Selins Grove mostly cloudy 74, Harrisburg cloudy 75, Philadelphia light rain 79, Baltimore mostly cloudy 74, Washington D.C. mostly cloudy 75. Once again, in Altoona it was 74 degrees under cloudy skies. And at State College it was 73 degrees under cloudy skies. This is NOAA Weather Radio, All Hazards Station WNG 589. 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Here are the 9 p.m. conditions in the Altoona area. In Altoona, it was cloudy. The temperature was 74 degrees, the dew point 71, and the relative humidity 91%. The wind was calm. The pressure was 29.75 inches and falling. At State College, it was cloudy. The temperature was 73 degrees, the dew point 73, and the relative humidity 100%. The wind was south at 6 miles an hour. The pressure was 29.76 inches and steady. Now, a few other local conditions: Johnstown, a thunderstorm 66, Dubois, light rain 71, Latrobe, mostly cloudy 70, Pittsburgh partly cloudy 70, Erie, cloudy 70, Bradford cloudy 69. To the south and east, York, cloudy 74, Selins Grove mostly cloudy 74, Harrisburg cloudy 75, Philadelphia light rain 79, Baltimore mostly cloudy 74, Washington D.C. mostly cloudy 75. Once again, in Altoona it was 74 degrees under cloudy skies. And at State College it was 73 degrees under cloudy skies. This is NOAA Weather Radio, All Hazards Station WNG 589. 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Here's the hazardous weather outlook for the following counties: Bedford, Blair, and Cambria.
Flood watch in effect until 2 a.m. Monday. For tonight, please listen to NOAA Weather Radio or go to weather.gov/statecollege on the internet for more information about the following hazards. Flood watch. And now the extended outlook for the period Monday through Saturday. The probability for widespread hazardous weather is low. Spotters are encouraged to report significant hazardous weather. Strong thunderstorms will impact central Bedford, northeastern Somerset, Blair, and southeastern Cambria counties through 9:45 p.m. At 9 p.m., Doppler radar was tracking strong thunderstorms along a line extending from near Evansburg to near Portage to 10 miles southeast of Somerset. Movement was northeast at 35 miles per hour. Hazard, wind gusts of 50 to 55 miles per hour. Source, radar indicated. Impact, gusty winds could knock down tree limbs and blow around unsecured objects. Locations impacted include Altoona, Hollidaysburg, Bedford, Portage, Roaring Spring, New Enterprise, Martinsburg, Lakemont, Bellwood, Crescent, Gallitzin, Claysburg, Loretto, Williamsburg, Duncansville, Osterburg, Central City, Beaverdale, Loyal, Lily, and Buffalo Mills. If outdoors, consider seeking shelter inside a building. Very heavy rainfall is also occurring with these storms and may lead to localized flooding. Do not drive your vehicle through flooded roadways. Flood watch remains in effect until 2 a.m. Monday. What? Flash flooding caused by excessive rainfall continues to be possible. Where? A portion of central Pennsylvania, including the following areas: Bedford, Blair, Cambria, Cameron, Clearfield, Elk, McKean, Northern Center, Northern Clinton, Potter, Somerset, and Warren. When? Until 2 a.m. Monday. Impacts, excessive runoff may result in flooding of rivers, creeks, streams, and other low-lying and flood-prone locations. Flooding may occur in poor drainage and urban areas. Additional details, scattered to numerous heavy showers and isolated thunderstorms are expected into tonight. Efficient rainfall rates of up to 1.50 inches per hour along with repeat rounds of rain could result in flash flooding across the area. http://www.weather.gov/safety/flood. You should monitor later forecasts and be prepared to take action should flash flood warnings be issued. Multiple rounds of heavy showers today could result in some flash flooding, especially across portions of western Pennsylvania. Any flash flooding that does occur will be localized to areas that see repeated thunderstorm activity throughout the day. An isolated severe weather chance is possible in some of the later thunderstorm activity. The week ahead will feature a gradual increase in temperatures and daily chances for afternoon showers and thunderstorms. Models have been hinting at Monday and Tuesday being on the drier side with just isolated showers possible before an increase in showers and thunderstorm activity is expected for the middle to latter half of the week. Lows tonight will range from the upper 50s in the northern mountains to mid-70s near Philadelphia. Highs on Monday will be similar to Sunday with a range from the low 70s to mid 80s. Here is the latest National Weather Service forecast for Blair and Bedford counties, including the city of Altoona. Rest of tonight, cloudy. Showers and a chance of thunderstorms between 8 p.m. and midnight, then a chance of showers and a slight chance of thunderstorms after midnight. Locally heavy rainfall possible between 8 p.m. and 10 p.m. Rainfall amounts between a quarter and a half inch. Lows in the upper 60s. South winds 5 to 10 miles an hour. Chance of rain 90%. Monday, partly sunny. Highs in the upper 70s. Northwest winds 5 to 10 miles an hour. Monday night, mostly cloudy. Lows in the lower 60s. North winds 5 to 10 miles an hour. Tuesday, partly sunny. Highs in the upper 70s. Northeast winds around 5 miles an hour, becoming southeast in the afternoon. Tuesday night, partly cloudy. Lows in the lower 60s. Southeast winds around 5 miles an hour. Here is the latest National Weather Service forecast for Cambria County, including the city of Johnstown. Rest of tonight, cloudy. Showers and a chance of thunderstorms between 8 p.m. and midnight, then a chance of showers and a slight chance of thunderstorms after midnight. Rainfall amounts between a quarter and a half inch. Lows in the mid-60s. South winds 5 to 10 miles an hour.
chance of rain 80%. Monday, mostly cloudy with a slight chance of showers before 8 a.m., then mostly cloudy between 8 a.m. and 10 a.m. Mostly cloudy with a slight chance of showers between 10 a.m. and noon, then partly sunny in the afternoon. Rainfall amounts less than a tenth of an inch. Highs in the mid-70s. Northwest winds 5 to 10 miles an hour. Chance of rain 20%. Monday night, partly cloudy. Lows around 60. North winds 5 to 10 miles an hour. Tuesday, mostly sunny. Highs in the upper 70s. Southeast winds around 5 miles an hour. Tuesday night, partly cloudy. Lows in the lower 60s. Southeast winds 5 to 10 miles an hour. And now the extended forecast for South Central Pennsylvania. Wednesday, partly sunny with a chance of showers and a slight chance of thunderstorms. Highs in the lower 80s. Chance of rain 50%. Wednesday night, mostly cloudy with a slight chance of showers and thunderstorms. Lows in the mid-60s. Chance of rain 20%. Thursday, showers likely and a chance of thunderstorms. Highs in the lower 80s. Chance of rain 70%. Thursday night, mostly cloudy with a slight chance of showers and thunderstorms. Lows in the mid-60s. Chance of rain 20%. Friday, showers likely and a chance of thunderstorms. Highs in the lower 80s. Chance of rain 70%. Friday night, mostly cloudy with a chance of showers. Lows in the upper 60s. Chance of rain 30%. Saturday, mostly sunny with a chance of showers and thunderstorms. Highs in the lower 80s. Chance of rain 50%. Saturday night, mostly cloudy. Lows in the mid-60s. Sunday, mostly sunny with a chance of showers and thunderstorms. Highs in the lower 80s. Chance of rain 40%. The 8 to 14 day outlook, from Monday, August 10th to Sunday, August 16th, calls for above normal temperatures and above normal precipitation. Normal high temperatures across central Pennsylvania during this period range from the upper 70s over the Allegheny Mountains to the mid-80s across the lower Susquehanna Valley. Normal lows range from the mid-50s over the Alleghenies to the mid-60s across the lower Susquehanna Valley. Here are the 9 p.m. conditions in the Altoona area. In Altoona, it was cloudy. The temperature was 74 degrees, the dew point 71, and the relative humidity 91%. The wind was calm. The pressure was 29.75 inches and falling. At State College, it was cloudy. The temperature was 73 degrees, the dew point 73, and the relative humidity 100%. The wind was south at 6 miles an hour. The pressure was 29.76 inches and steady. Now, a few other local conditions: Johnstown, a thunderstorm 66, Dubois, light rain 71, La Trobe, mostly cloudy 70, Pittsburgh partly cloudy 70, Erie, cloudy 70, Bradford cloudy 69. To the south and east, York, cloudy 74, Selins Grove mostly cloudy 74, Harrisburg cloudy 75, Philadelphia light rain 79, Baltimore mostly cloudy 74, Washington D.C. mostly cloudy 75. Once again, in Altoona it was 74 degrees under cloudy skies. And at State College it was 73 degrees under cloudy skies. This is NOAA Weather Radio, All Hazards Station WNG 589. 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Here's the hazardous weather outlook for the following counties: Bedford, Blair, and Cambria. Flood watch in effect until 2 a.m. Monday. For tonight, please listen to NOAA Weather Radio or go to weather.gov/statecollege on the internet for more information about the following hazards. Flood watch. And now the extended outlook for the period Monday through Saturday. The probability for widespread hazardous weather is low. Spotters are encouraged to report significant hazardous weather. Strong thunderstorms will impact central Bedford, northeastern Somerset, Blair, and southeastern Cambria counties through 9:45 p.m. At 9 p.m., Doppler radar was tracking strong thunderstorms along a line extending from near Ebensburg to near Portage to 10 miles southeast of Somerset. Movement was northeast at 35 miles per hour.
hazard, wind gusts of 50 to 55 miles per hour. Source, radar indicated. Impact, gusty winds could knock down tree limbs and blow around unsecured objects. Locations impacted include Altoona, Hollidaysburg, Bedford, Portage, Roaring Spring, New Enterprise, Martinsburg, Lakemont, Bellwood, Crescent, Gallitzin, Claysburg, Loretto, Williamsburg, Duncansville, Osterburg, Central City, Beaverdale Loyal, Lily, and Buffalo Mills. If outdoors, consider seeking shelter inside a building. Very heavy rainfall is also occurring with these storms and may lead to localized flooding. Do not drive your vehicle through flooded roadways. 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Broadcasts originate from the National Weather Service and State College and are transmitted from the tower facilities provided by the Blair County Emergency Management Agency in Frankstown on a frequency of 162.425 MHz. We are located at Innovation Park in State College. 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Properly set weather radios, with the alarm device, will alert you when severe weather warnings or watches are issued. Programming on this station will be temporarily changed during severe weather, to bring you the latest information. Warnings and safety information from the National Weather Service may someday save your life or protect your property. Flood watch remains in effect until 2 a.m. Monday. What? Flash flooding caused by excessive rainfall continues to be possible. Where? A portion of central Pennsylvania, including the following areas: Bedford, Blair, Cambria, Cameron, Clearfield, Elk, McKean, Northern Center, Northern Clinton, Potter, Somerset, and Warren. When? Until 2 a.m. Monday. Impacts. Excessive runoff may result in flooding of rivers, creeks, streams, and other low-lying and flood-prone locations. Flooding may occur in poor drainage and urban areas. Additional details, scattered to numerous heavy showers and isolated thunderstorms are expected into tonight. Efficient rainfall rates of up to 1.50 inches per hour along with repeat rounds of rain could result in flash flooding across the area. http://www.weather.gov/safety/. Flood you should monitor later forecasts and be prepared to take action should flash flood warnings be issued. Multiple rounds of heavy showers today could result in some flash flooding, especially across portions of western Pennsylvania. Any flash flooding that does occur will be localized to areas that see repeated thunderstorm activity throughout the day. An isolated severe weather chance is possible in some of the later thunderstorm activity. The week ahead will feature a gradual increase in temperatures and daily chances for afternoon showers and thunderstorms. Models have been hinting at Monday and Tuesday being on the drier side with just isolated showers possible before an increase in showers and thunderstorm activity is expected for the middle to latter half of the week. Lows tonight will range from the upper 50s in the northern mountains to mid-70s near Philadelphia. Highs on Monday will be similar to Sunday with a range from the low 70s to mid 80s. Here is the latest National Weather Service forecast for Blair and Bedford counties, including the city of Altoona. Rest of tonight, cloudy. Showers and a chance of thunderstorms between 8 p.m. and midnight, then a chance of showers and a slight chance of thunderstorms after midnight. Locally heavy rainfall possible between 8 p.m. and 10 p.m. Rainfall amounts between a quarter and a half inch. Lows in the upper 60s. South winds 5 to 10 miles an hour. Chance of rain 90%. Monday, partly sunny. Highs in the upper 70s. Northwest winds 5 to 10 miles an hour. Monday night, mostly cloudy. Lows in the lower 60s. North winds 5 to 10 miles an hour. Tuesday, partly sunny. Highs in the upper 70s. Northeast winds around 5 miles an hour, becoming southeast in the afternoon. Tuesday night, partly cloudy. Lows in the lower 60s. Southeast winds around 5 miles an hour. Here is the latest National Weather Service forecast for Cambria County, including the city of Johnstown. Rest of tonight, cloudy. Showers and a chance of thunderstorms between 8 p.m. and midnight, then a chance of showers and a slight chance of thunderstorms after midnight. Rainfall amounts between a quarter and a half inch. Lows in the mid-60s. South winds 5 to 10 miles an hour.
chance of rain 80%. Monday, mostly cloudy with a slight chance of showers before 8 a.m., then mostly cloudy between 8 a.m. and 10 a.m. Mostly cloudy with a slight chance of showers between 10 a.m. and noon, then partly sunny in the afternoon. Rainfall amounts less than a tenth of an inch. Highs in the mid-70s. Northwest winds 5 to 10 miles an hour. Chance of rain 20%. Monday night, partly cloudy. Lows around 60. North winds 5 to 10 miles an hour. Tuesday, mostly sunny. Highs in the upper 70s. Southeast winds around 5 miles an hour. Tuesday night, partly cloudy. Lows in the lower 60s. Southeast winds 5 to 10 miles an hour. And now the extended forecast for South Central Pennsylvania. Wednesday, partly sunny with a chance of showers and a slight chance of thunderstorms. Highs in the lower 80s. Chance of rain 50%. Wednesday night, mostly cloudy with a slight chance of showers and thunderstorms. Lows in the mid-60s. Chance of rain 20%. Thursday, showers likely and a chance of thunderstorms. Highs in the lower 80s. Chance of rain 70%. Thursday night, mostly cloudy with a slight chance of showers and thunderstorms. Lows in the mid-60s. Chance of rain 20%. Friday, showers likely and a chance of thunderstorms. Highs in the lower 80s. Chance of rain 70%. Friday night, mostly cloudy with a chance of showers. Lows in the upper 60s. Chance of rain 30%. Saturday, mostly sunny with a chance of showers and thunderstorms. Highs in the lower 80s. Chance of rain 50%. Saturday night, mostly cloudy. Lows in the mid-60s. Sunday, mostly sunny with a chance of showers and thunderstorms. Highs in the lower 80s. Chance of rain 40%. The 8 to 14 day outlook, from Monday, August 10th to Sunday, August 16th, calls for above normal temperatures and above normal precipitation. Normal high temperatures across central Pennsylvania during this period range from the upper 70s over the Allegheny Mountains to the mid-80s across the lower Susquehanna Valley. Normal lows range from the mid-50s over the Alleghenies to the mid-60s across the lower Susquehanna Valley. Here are the 9 p.m. conditions in the Altoona area. In Altoona, it was cloudy. The temperature was 74 degrees, the dew point 71, and the relative humidity 91%. The wind was calm. The pressure was 29.75 inches and falling. At State College, it was cloudy. The temperature was 73 degrees, the dew point 73, and the relative humidity 100%. The wind was south at 6 miles an hour. The pressure was 29.76 inches and steady. Now, a few other local conditions: Johnstown, a thunderstorm 66, DuBois, light rain 71, La Trobe, mostly cloudy 70, Pittsburgh partly cloudy 70, Erie, cloudy 70, Bradford cloudy 69. To the south and east, York, cloudy 74, Selins Grove mostly cloudy 74, Harrisburg cloudy 75, Philadelphia light rain 79, Baltimore mostly cloudy 74, Washington D.C. mostly cloudy 75. Once again, in Altoona it was 74 degrees under cloudy skies. And at State College it was 73 degrees under cloudy skies. This is NOAA Weather Radio, All Hazards Station WNG 589. 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Here's the hazardous weather outlook for the following counties: Bedford, Blair, and Cambria. Flood watch in effect until 2 a.m. Monday. For tonight, please listen to NOAA Weather Radio or go to weather.gov/statecollege on the internet for more information about the following hazards. Flood watch. And now the extended outlook for the period Monday through Saturday. The probability for widespread hazardous weather is low. Spotters are encouraged to report significant hazardous weather. Strong thunderstorms will impact central Bedford, northeastern Somerset, Blair, and southeastern Cambria counties through 9:45 p.m. At 9 p.m., Doppler radar was tracking strong thunderstorms along a line extending from near Ebensburg to near Portage to 10 miles southeast of Somerset. Movement was northeast at 35 miles per hour.
hazard, wind gusts of 50 to 55 miles per hour. Source, radar indicated. Impact, gusty winds could knock down tree limbs and blow around unsecured objects. Locations impacted include Altoona, Hollidaysburg,

movement was northeast at 40 miles per hour. Hazard, wind gusts up to 50 miles per hour. Source, radar indicated. Impact, gusty winds could knock down tree limbs and blow around unsecured objects. Locations impacted include Altoona, Hollidaysburg, Tyrone, Bedford, Roaring Spring, Bald Eagle, New Enterprise, Martinsburg, Lakemont, Everett, Bellwood, Warriors Mark, Claysburg, Williamsburg, Duncansville, Osterburg, Tipton, Buffalo Mills, Port Matilda, and Sandy Ridge. If outdoors, consider seeking shelter inside a building. Very heavy rainfall is also occurring with these storms and may lead to localized flooding. Do not drive your vehicle through flooded roadways. Flood watch remains in effect until 2 a.m. Monday. What? Flash flooding caused by excessive rainfall continues to be possible. Where? A portion of central Pennsylvania, including the following areas: Bedford, Blair, Cambria, Cameron, Clearfield, Elk, McKean, Northern Center, Northern Clinton, Potter, Somerset, and Warren. When? Until 2 a.m. Monday. Impacts, excessive runoff may result in flooding of rivers, creeks, streams, and other low-lying and flood-prone locations. Flooding may occur in poor drainage and urban areas. Additional details, scattered to numerous heavy showers and isolated thunderstorms are expected into tonight. Efficient rainfall rates of up to 1.50 inches per hour along with repeat rounds of rain could result in flash flooding across the area. http://www.weather.gov/safety/. Flood you should monitor later forecasts and be prepared to take action should flash flood warnings be issued. Multiple rounds of heavy showers today could result in some flash flooding, especially across portions of western Pennsylvania. Any flash flooding that does occur will be localized to areas that see repeated thunderstorm activity throughout the day. An isolated severe weather chance is possible in some of the later thunderstorm activity. The week ahead will feature a gradual increase in temperatures and daily chances for afternoon showers and thunderstorms. Models have been hinting at Monday and Tuesday being on the drier side with just isolated showers possible before an increase in showers and thunderstorm activity is expected for the middle to latter half of the week. Lows tonight will range from the upper 50s in the northern mountains to mid-70s near Philadelphia. Highs on Monday will be similar to Sunday with a range from the low 70s to mid 80s. Here is the latest National Weather Service forecast for Blair and Bedford counties, including the city of Altoona. Rest of tonight, cloudy. Showers and a chance of thunderstorms between 8 p.m. and midnight, then a chance of showers and a slight chance of thunderstorms after midnight. Locally heavy rainfall possible between 8 p.m. and 10 p.m. Rainfall amounts between a quarter and a half inch. Lows in the upper 60s. South winds 5 to 10 miles an hour. Chance of rain 90%. Monday, partly sunny. Highs in the upper 70s. Northwest winds 5 to 10 miles an hour. Monday night, mostly cloudy. Lows in the lower 60s. North winds 5 to 10 miles an hour. Tuesday, partly sunny. Highs in the upper 70s. Northeast winds around 5 miles an hour, becoming southeast in the afternoon. Tuesday night, partly cloudy. Lows in the lower 60s. Southeast winds around 5 miles an hour. Here is the latest National Weather Service forecast for Cambria County, including the city of Johnstown. Rest of tonight, cloudy. Showers and a chance of thunderstorms between 8 p.m. and midnight, then a chance of showers and a slight chance of thunderstorms after midnight. Rainfall amounts between a quarter and a half inch. Lows in the mid-60s. South winds 5 to 10 miles an hour. Chance of rain 80%. Monday, mostly cloudy with a slight chance of showers before 8 a.m., then mostly cloudy between 8 a.m. and 10 a.m. Mostly cloudy with a slight chance of showers between 10 a.m. and noon, then partly sunny in the afternoon. Rainfall amounts less than a tenth of an inch. Highs in the mid-70s. Northwest winds 5 to 10 miles an hour. Chance of rain 20%. Monday night, partly cloudy. Lows around 60. North winds 5 to 10 miles an hour. Tuesday, mostly sunny. Highs in the upper 70s. Southeast winds around 5 miles an hour. Tuesday night, partly cloudy.

lows in the lower 60s. Southeast winds 5 to 10 miles an hour. And now the extended forecast for south central Pennsylvania. Wednesday, partly sunny with a chance of showers and a slight chance of thunderstorms. Highs in the lower 80s. Chance of rain 50%. Wednesday night, mostly cloudy with a slight chance of showers and thunderstorms. Lows in the mid-60s. Chance of rain 20%. Thursday, showers likely and a chance of thunderstorms. Highs in the lower 80s. Chance of rain 70%. Thursday night, mostly cloudy with a slight chance of showers and thunderstorms. Lows in the mid-60s. Chance of rain 20%. Friday, showers likely and a chance of thunderstorms. Highs in the lower 80s. Chance of rain 70%. Friday night, mostly cloudy with a chance of showers. Lows in the upper 60s. Chance of rain 30%. Saturday, mostly sunny with a chance of showers and thunderstorms. Highs in the lower 80s. Chance of rain 50%. Saturday night, mostly cloudy. Lows in the mid-60s. Sunday, mostly sunny with a chance of showers and thunderstorms. Highs in the lower 80s. Chance of rain 40%. The 8 to 14 day outlook, from Monday, August 10th to Sunday, August 16th, calls for above normal temperatures and above normal precipitation. Normal high temperatures across central Pennsylvania during this period range from the upper 70s over the Allegheny Mountains to the mid-80s across the lower Susquehanna Valley. Normal lows range from the mid-50s over the Alleghenies to the mid-60s across the lower Susquehanna Valley. Here are the 9 p.m. conditions in the Altoona area. In Altoona, it was cloudy. The temperature was 74 degrees, the dew point 71, and the relative humidity 91%. The wind was calm. The pressure was 29.75 inches and falling. At State College, it was cloudy. The temperature was 73 degrees, the dew point 73, and the relative humidity 100%. The wind was south at 6 miles an hour. The pressure was 29.76 inches and steady. Now, a few other local conditions: Johnstown, a thunderstorm 66, Dubois, light rain 71, La Trobe, mostly cloudy 70, Pittsburgh partly cloudy 70, Erie, cloudy 70, Bradford cloudy 69. To the south and east, York, cloudy 74, Selins Grove mostly cloudy 74, Harrisburg cloudy 75, Philadelphia light rain 79, Baltimore mostly cloudy 74, Washington D.C. mostly cloudy 75. Once again, in Altoona it was 74 degrees under cloudy skies. And at State College it was 73 degrees under cloudy skies. This is NOAA Weather Radio, All Hazards Station WMG 589. 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Here's the hazardous weather outlook for the following counties: Bedford, Blair, and Cambria. Flood watch in effect until 2 a.m. Monday. For tonight, please listen to NOAA Weather Radio or go to weather.gov/statecollege on the internet for more information about the following hazards. Flood watch. And now the extended outlook for the period Monday through Saturday. The probability for widespread hazardous weather is low. Spotters are encouraged to report significant hazardous weather. Strong thunderstorms will impact central Bedford, northeastern Somerset, Blair, and southeastern Cambria counties through 9:45 p.m. At 9 p.m., Doppler radar was tracking strong thunderstorms along a line extending from near Ebensburg to near Portage to 10 miles southeast of Somerset. Movement was northeast at 35 miles per hour. Hazard, wind gusts of 50 to 55 miles per hour. Source, radar indicated. Impact, gusty winds could knock down tree limbs and blow around unsecured objects. Locations impacted include Altoona, Hollidaysburg, Bedford, Portage, Roaring Spring, New Enterprise, Martinsburg, Lakemont, Bellwood, Crescent, Gallitzin, Claysburg, Loretto, Williamsburg, Duncansville, Osterburg, Central City, Beaverdale Loyal, Lily, and Buffalo Mills. If outdoors, consider seeking shelter inside a building. Very heavy rainfall is also occurring with these storms and may lead to localized flooding. Do not drive your vehicle through flooded roadways.
strong thunderstorms will impact central Bedford, northwestern Huntingdon, southwestern Centre, Blair and northeastern Cambria counties through 10 p.m. At 9:30 p.m., Doppler radar was tracking strong thunderstorms along a line extending from Tyrone to Altoona to near Bedford. Movement was northeast at 40 miles per hour. Hazard, wind gusts up to 50 miles per hour. Source, radar indicated. Impact, gusty winds could knock down tree limbs and blow around unsecured objects. Locations impacted include Altoona, Hollidaysburg, Tyrone, Bedford, Roaring Spring, Bald Eagle, New Enterprise, Martinsburg, Lakemont, Everett, Bellwood, Warriors Mark, Claysburg, Williamsburg, Duncansville, Osterburg, Tipton, Buffalo Mills, Port Matilda, and Sandy Ridge. If outdoors, consider seeking shelter inside a building. Very heavy rainfall is also occurring with these storms and may lead to localized flooding. Do not drive your vehicle through flooded roadways. Flood watch remains in effect until 2 a.m. Monday. What? Flash flooding caused by excessive rainfall continues to be possible. Where? A portion of central Pennsylvania, including the following areas: Bedford, Blair, Cambria, Cameron, Clearfield, Elk, McKean, Northern Center, Northern Clinton, Potter, Somerset, and Warren. When? Until 2 a.m. Monday. Impacts, excessive runoff may result in flooding of rivers, creeks, streams, and other low-lying and flood-prone locations. Flooding may occur in poor drainage and urban areas. Additional details, scattered to numerous heavy showers and isolated thunderstorms are expected into tonight. Efficient rainfall rates of up to 1.50 inches per hour along with repeat rounds of rain could result in flash flooding across the area. http://www.weather.gov/safety/flood/you-should-monitor-later-forecasts and be prepared to take action should flash flood warnings be issued. Multiple rounds of heavy showers today could result in some flash flooding, especially across portions of western Pennsylvania. Any flash flooding that does occur will be localized to areas that see repeated thunderstorm activity throughout the day. An isolated severe weather chance is possible in some of the later thunderstorm activity. The week ahead will feature a gradual increase in temperatures and daily chances for afternoon showers and thunderstorms. Models have been hinting at Monday and Tuesday being on the drier side with just isolated showers possible before an increase in showers and thunderstorm activity is expected for the middle to latter half of the week. Lows tonight will range from the upper 50s in the northern mountains to mid-70s near Philadelphia. Highs on Monday will be similar to Sunday with a range from the low 70s to mid 80s. Here is the latest National Weather Service forecast for Blair and Bedford counties, including the city of Altoona. Rest of tonight, cloudy. Showers and a chance of thunderstorms between 8 p.m. and midnight, then a chance of showers and a slight chance of thunderstorms after midnight. Locally heavy rainfall possible between 8 p.m. and 10 p.m. Rainfall amounts between a quarter and a half inch. Lows in the upper 60s. South winds 5 to 10 miles an hour. Chance of rain 90%. Monday, partly sunny. Highs in the upper 70s. Northwest winds 5 to 10 miles an hour. Monday night, mostly cloudy. Lows in the lower 60s. North winds 5 to 10 miles an hour. Tuesday, partly sunny. Highs in the upper 70s. Northeast winds around 5 miles an hour, becoming southeast in the afternoon. Tuesday night, partly cloudy. Lows in the lower 60s. Southeast winds around 5 miles an hour. Here is the latest National Weather Service forecast for Cambria County, including the city of Johnstown. Rest of tonight, cloudy. Showers and a chance of thunderstorms between 8 p.m. and midnight, then a chance of showers and a slight chance of thunderstorms after midnight. Rainfall amounts between a quarter and a half inch. Lows in the mid-60s. South winds 5 to 10 miles an hour. Chance of rain 80%. Monday, mostly cloudy with a slight chance of showers before 8 a.m., then mostly cloudy between 8 a.m. and 10 a.m. Mostly cloudy with a slight chance of showers between 10 a.m. and noon, then partly sunny in the afternoon. Rainfall amounts less than a tenth of an inch. Highs in the mid-70s. Northwest winds 5 to 10 miles an hour. Chance of rain 20%.
Monday night, partly cloudy. Lows around 60. North winds 5 to 10 miles an hour. Tuesday, mostly sunny. Highs in the upper 70s. Southeast winds around 5 miles an hour. Tuesday night, partly cloudy. Lows in the lower 60s. Southeast winds 5 to 10 miles an hour. And now the extended forecast for South Central Pennsylvania. Wednesday, partly sunny with a chance of showers and a slight chance of thunderstorms. Highs in the lower 80s. Chance of rain 50%. Wednesday night, mostly cloudy with a slight chance of showers and thunderstorms. Lows in the mid-60s. Chance of rain 20%. Thursday, showers likely and a chance of thunderstorms. Highs in the lower 80s. Chance of rain 70%. Thursday night, mostly cloudy with a slight chance of showers and thunderstorms. Lows in the mid-60s. Chance of rain 20%. Friday, showers likely and a chance of thunderstorms. Highs in the lower 80s. Chance of rain 70%. Friday night, mostly cloudy with a chance of showers. Lows in the upper 60s. Chance of rain 30%. Saturday, mostly sunny with a chance of showers and thunderstorms. Highs in the lower 80s. Chance of rain 50%. Saturday night, mostly cloudy. Lows in the mid-60s. Sunday, mostly sunny with a chance of showers and thunderstorms. Highs in the lower 80s. Chance of rain 40%. The 8 to 14 day outlook, from Monday August 10th to Sunday August 16th, calls for above normal temperatures and above normal precipitation. Normal high temperatures across central Pennsylvania during this period range from the upper 70s over the Allegheny Mountains to the mid-80s across the lower Susquehanna Valley. Normal lows range from the mid-50s over the Alleghenies to the mid-60s across the lower Susquehanna Valley. Here are the 9 p.m. conditions in the Altoona area. In Altoona, it was cloudy. The temperature was 74 degrees, the dew point 71, and the relative humidity 91%. The wind was calm. The pressure was 29.75 inches and falling. At State College, it was cloudy. The temperature was 73 degrees, the dew point 73, and the relative humidity 100%. The wind was south at 6 miles an hour. The pressure was 29.76 inches and steady. Now, a few other local conditions: Johnstown, a thunderstorm 66, Dubois, light rain 71, Latrobe, mostly cloudy 70, Pittsburgh partly cloudy 70, Erie, cloudy 70, Bradford cloudy 69. To the south and east, York, cloudy 74, Selins Grove mostly cloudy 74, Harrisburg cloudy 75, Philadelphia light rain 79, Baltimore mostly cloudy 74, Washington D.C. mostly cloudy 75. Once again, in Altoona it was 74 degrees under cloudy skies. And at State College it was 73 degrees under cloudy skies. 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Here's the hazardous weather outlook for the following counties: Bedford, Blair, and Cambria. Flood watch in effect until 2 a.m. Monday. For tonight, please listen to NOAA Weather Radio or go to weather.gov/statecollege on the internet for more information about the following hazards. Flood watch. And now the extended outlook for the period Monday through Saturday. The probability for widespread hazardous weather is low. Spotters are encouraged to report significant hazardous weather. Strong thunderstorms will impact central Bedford, northwestern Huntingdon, southwestern Center, Blair, and northeastern Cambria counties through 10 p.m. At 9:30 p.m., Doppler radar was tracking strong thunderstorms along a line extending from Tyrone to Altoona to near Bedford. Movement was northeast at 40 miles per hour. Hazard, wind gusts up to 50 miles per hour. Source, radar indicated. Impact, gusty winds could knock down tree limbs and blow around unsecured objects. Locations impacted include Altoona, Hollidaysburg, Tyrone, Bedford, Roaring Spring,
Bald Eagle, New Enterprise, Martinsburg, Lakemont, Everett, Bellwood, Warriors Mark, Claysburg, Williamsburg, Duncansville, Osterburg, Tipton, Buffalo Mills, Port Matilda, and Sandy Ridge. If outdoors, consider seeking shelter inside a building. Very heavy rainfall is also occurring with these storms and may lead to localized flooding. Do not drive your vehicle through flooded roadways. Flood watch remains in effect until 2 a.m. Monday. What? Flash flooding caused by excessive rainfall continues to be possible. Where? A portion of central Pennsylvania, including the following areas: Bedford, Blair, Cambria, Cameron, Clearfield, Elk, McKean, Northern Center, Northern Clinton, Potter, Somerset, and Warren. When? Until 2 a.m. Monday. Impacts. Excessive runoff may result in flooding of rivers, creeks, streams, and other low-lying and flood-prone locations. Flooding may occur in poor drainage and urban areas. Additional details, scattered to numerous heavy showers and isolated thunderstorms are expected into tonight. Efficient rainfall rates of up to 1.50 inches per hour along with repeat rounds of rain could result in flash flooding across the area. http://www.weather.gov/safety/ Flood. You should monitor later forecasts and be prepared to take action should flash flood warnings be issued. Multiple rounds of heavy showers today could result in some flash flooding, especially across portions of western Pennsylvania. Any flash flooding that does occur will be localized to areas that see repeated thunderstorm activity throughout the day. An isolated severe weather chance is possible in some of the later thunderstorm activity. The week ahead will feature a gradual increase in temperatures and daily chances for afternoon showers and thunderstorms. Models have been hinting at Monday and Tuesday being on the drier side with just isolated showers possible before an increase in showers and thunderstorm activity is expected for the middle to latter half of the week. Lows tonight will range from the upper 50s in the northern mountains to mid-70s near Philadelphia. Highs on Monday will be similar to Sunday with a range from the low 70s to mid 80s. Here is the latest National Weather Service forecast for Blair and Bedford counties, including the city of Altoona. Rest of tonight, cloudy. Showers and a chance of thunderstorms between 8 p.m. and midnight, then a chance of showers and a slight chance of thunderstorms after midnight. Locally heavy rainfall possible between 8 p.m. and 10 p.m. Rainfall amounts between a quarter and a half inch. Lows in the upper 60s. South winds 5 to 10 miles an hour. Chance of rain 90%. Monday, partly sunny. Highs in the upper 70s. Northwest winds 5 to 10 miles an hour. Monday night, mostly cloudy. Lows in the lower 60s. North winds 5 to 10 miles an hour. Tuesday, partly sunny. Highs in the upper 70s. Northeast winds around 5 miles an hour, becoming southeast in the afternoon. Tuesday night, partly cloudy. Lows in the lower 60s. Southeast winds around 5 miles an hour. Here is the latest National Weather Service forecast for Cambria County, including the city of Johnstown. Rest of tonight, cloudy. Showers and a chance of thunderstorms between 8 p.m. and midnight, then a chance of showers and a slight chance of thunderstorms after midnight. Rainfall amounts between a quarter and a half inch. Lows in the mid-60s. South winds 5 to 10 miles an hour. Chance of rain 80%. Monday, mostly cloudy with a slight chance of showers before 8 a.m., then mostly cloudy between 8 a.m. and 10 a.m. Mostly cloudy with a slight chance of showers between 10 a.m. and noon, then partly sunny in the afternoon. Rainfall amounts less than a tenth of an inch. Highs in the mid-70s. Northwest winds 5 to 10 miles an hour. Chance of rain 20%. Monday night, partly cloudy. Lows around 60. North winds 5 to 10 miles an hour. Tuesday, mostly sunny. Highs in the upper 70s. Southeast winds around 5 miles an hour. Tuesday night, partly cloudy. Lows in the lower 60s. Southeast winds 5 to 10 miles an hour. And now the extended forecast for South Central Pennsylvania. Wednesday, partly sunny with a chance of showers and a slight chance of thunderstorms. Highs in the lower 80s. Chance of rain 50%.
Wednesday night, mostly cloudy with a slight chance of showers and thunderstorms. Lows in the mid-60s. Chance of rain 20%. Thursday, showers likely and a chance of thunderstorms. Highs in the lower 80s. Chance of rain 70%. Thursday night, mostly cloudy with a slight chance of showers and thunderstorms. Lows in the mid-60s. Chance of rain 20%. Friday, showers likely and a chance of thunderstorms. Highs in the lower 80s. Chance of rain 70%. Friday night, mostly cloudy with a chance of showers. Lows in the upper 60s. Chance of rain 30%. Saturday, mostly sunny with a chance of showers and thunderstorms. Highs in the lower 80s. Chance of rain 50%. Saturday night, mostly cloudy. Lows in the mid-60s. Sunday, mostly sunny with a chance of showers and thunderstorms. Highs in the lower 80s. Chance of rain 40%. The 8 to 14 day outlook, from Monday August 10th to Sunday August 16th, calls for above normal temperatures and above normal precipitation. Normal high temperatures across central Pennsylvania during this period range from the upper 70s over the Allegheny Mountains to the mid-80s across the lower Susquehanna Valley. Normal lows range from the mid-50s over the Alleghenies to the mid-60s across the lower Susquehanna Valley. Here are the 9 p.m. conditions in the Altoona area. In Altoona, it was cloudy. The temperature was 74 degrees, the dew point 71, and the relative humidity 91%. The wind was calm. The pressure was 29.75 inches and falling. At State College, it was cloudy. The temperature was 73 degrees, the dew point 73, and the relative humidity 100%. The wind was south at 6 miles an hour. The pressure was 29.76 inches and steady. Now, a few other local conditions: Johnstown, a thunderstorm 66, Dubois, light rain 71, Latrobe, mostly cloudy 70, Pittsburgh partly cloudy 70, Erie, cloudy 70, Bradford cloudy 69. To the south and east, York, cloudy 74, Selins Grove mostly cloudy 74, Harrisburg cloudy 75, Philadelphia light rain 79, Baltimore mostly cloudy 74, Washington D.C. mostly cloudy 75. Once again, in Altoona it was 74 degrees under cloudy skies. And at State College it was 73 degrees under cloudy skies. This is NOAA Weather Radio, All Hazards Station WNG 589. 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Here's the hazardous weather outlook for the following counties: Bedford, Blair, and Cambria. Flood watch in effect until 2 a.m. Monday. For tonight, please listen to NOAA Weather Radio or go to weather.gov/statecollege on the internet for more information about the following hazards. Flood watch. And now the extended outlook for the period Monday through Saturday. The probability for widespread hazardous weather is low. Spotters are encouraged to report significant hazardous weather. Strong thunderstorms will impact southeastern Clearfield, northwestern Huntingdon, southwestern Center and eastern Blair counties through 10:30 p.m. At 9:59 p.m., Doppler radar was tracking strong thunderstorms along a line extending from 13 miles southeast of Clearfield to near Tyrone to 10 miles southeast of Hollidaysburg. Movement was northeast at 25 miles per hour. Hazard, wind gusts up to 50 miles per hour. Source, radar indicated. Impact, gusty winds could knock down tree limbs and blow around unsecured objects. Locations impacted include Huntingdon, Tyrone, Park Forest Village, Phillipsburg, Stormstown, Bald Eagle, Martinsburg, Warriors Mark, Pine Grove Mills, Williamsburg, Osceola Mills, Chester Hill, Ramblewood, North Phillipsburg, Port Matilda, South Phillipsburg, Sandy Ridge, Spruce Creek, Julian, and Birmingham. If outdoors, consider seeking shelter inside a building. Very heavy rainfall is also occurring with these storms and may lead to localized flooding. Do not drive your vehicle through flooded roadways. Flood watch remains in effect until 2 a.m. Monday. What? Flash flooding caused by excessive rainfall continues to be possible.
where a portion of central Pennsylvania, including the following areas, Bedford, Blair, Cambria, Cameron, Clearfield, Elk, McKean, Northern Center, Northern Clinton, Potter, Somerset, and Warren. When, until 2 a.m. Monday. Impacts, excessive runoff may result in flooding of rivers, creeks, streams, and other low-lying and flood-prone locations. Flooding may occur in poor drainage and urban areas. Additional details, scattered to numerous heavy showers and isolated thunderstorms are expected into tonight. Efficient rainfall rates of up to 1.50 inches per hour along with repeat rounds of rain could result in flash flooding across the area. http://www.weather.gov/safety/flood. You should monitor later forecasts and be prepared to take action should flash flood warnings be issued. Multiple rounds of heavy showers today could result in some flash flooding, especially across portions of western Pennsylvania. Any flash flooding that does occur will be localized to areas that see repeated thunderstorm activity throughout the day. An isolated severe weather chance is possible in some of the later thunderstorm activity. The week ahead will feature a gradual increase in temperatures and daily chances for afternoon showers and thunderstorms. Models have been hinting at Monday and Tuesday being on the drier side with just isolated showers possible before an increase in showers and thunderstorm activity is expected for the middle to latter half of the week. Lows tonight will range from the upper 50s in the northern mountains to mid-70s near Philadelphia. Highs on Monday will be similar to Sunday with a range from the low 70s to mid 80s. Here is the latest National Weather Service forecast for Blair and Bedford counties, including the city of Altoona. Rest of tonight, cloudy. Showers and a chance of thunderstorms between 8 p.m. and midnight, then a chance of showers and a slight chance of thunderstorms after midnight. Locally heavy rainfall possible between 8 p.m. and 10 p.m. Rainfall amounts between a quarter and a half inch. Lows in the upper 60s. South winds 5 to 10 miles an hour. Chance of rain 90%. Monday, partly sunny. Highs in the upper 70s. Northwest winds 5 to 10 miles an hour. Monday night, mostly cloudy. Lows in the lower 60s. North winds 5 to 10 miles an hour. Tuesday, partly sunny. Highs in the upper 70s. Northeast winds around 5 miles an hour, becoming southeast in the afternoon. Tuesday night, partly cloudy. Lows in the lower 60s. Southeast winds around 5 miles an hour. Here is the latest National Weather Service forecast for Cambria County, including the city of Johnstown. Rest of tonight, cloudy. Showers and a chance of thunderstorms between 8 p.m. and midnight, then a chance of showers and a slight chance of thunderstorms after midnight. Rainfall amounts between a quarter and a half inch. Lows in the mid-60s. South winds 5 to 10 miles an hour. Chance of rain 80%. Monday, mostly cloudy with a slight chance of showers before 8 a.m., then mostly cloudy between 8 a.m. and 10 a.m. Mostly cloudy with a slight chance of showers between 10 a.m. and noon, then partly sunny in the afternoon. Rainfall amounts less than a tenth of an inch. Highs in the mid-70s. Northwest winds 5 to 10 miles an hour. Chance of rain 20%. Monday night, partly cloudy. Lows around 60. North winds 5 to 10 miles an hour. Tuesday, mostly sunny. Highs in the upper 70s. Southeast winds around 5 miles an hour. Tuesday night, partly cloudy. Lows in the lower 60s. Southeast winds 5 to 10 miles an hour. And now the extended forecast for South Central Pennsylvania. Wednesday, partly sunny with a chance of showers and a slight chance of thunderstorms. Highs in the lower 80s. Chance of rain 50%. Wednesday night, mostly cloudy with a slight chance of showers and thunderstorms. Lows in the mid-60s. Chance of rain 20%. Thursday, showers likely and a chance of thunderstorms. Highs in the lower 80s. Chance of rain 70%. Thursday night, mostly cloudy with a slight chance of showers and thunderstorms. Lows in the mid-60s. Chance of rain 20%. Friday, showers likely and a chance of thunderstorms. Highs in the lower 80s. Chance of rain 70%.
Friday night, mostly cloudy with a chance of showers. Lows in the upper 60s. Chance of rain 30%. Saturday, mostly sunny with a chance of showers and thunderstorms. Highs in the lower 80s. Chance of rain 50%. Saturday night, mostly cloudy. Lows in the mid 60s. Sunday, mostly sunny with a chance of showers and thunderstorms. Highs in the lower 80s. Chance of rain 40%. The 8 to 14 day outlook, from Monday August 10th to Sunday August 16th, calls for above normal temperatures and above normal precipitation. Normal high temperatures across central Pennsylvania during this period range from the upper 70s over the Allegheny Mountains to the mid 80s across the lower Susquehanna Valley. Normal lows range from the mid 50s over the Alleghenies to the mid 60s across the lower Susquehanna Valley. Here are the 10 p.m. conditions in the Altoona area. In Altoona, a thunderstorm was reported, reducing the visibility to 0.5 mile. The temperature was 68 degrees, the dew point 67, and the relative humidity 96%. The wind was west at 8 miles an hour, gusting to 26. The pressure was 29.80 inches and rising. At State College, it was cloudy. The temperature was 72 degrees, the dew point 72, and the relative humidity 100%. The wind was southeast at 5 miles an hour. The pressure was 29.74 inches and falling. Now, a few other local conditions: Johnstown, mostly cloudy 66, DuBois, light rain 68, Pittsburgh partly cloudy 70, Erie, light rain 69, Bradford light rain 68. To the south and east, York, cloudy 74, Selins Grove cloudy 75, Harrisburg cloudy 76, Philadelphia light rain 79, Baltimore cloudy 74, Washington D.C. mostly cloudy 74. Once again, in Altoona it was 68 degrees with a thunderstorm. And at State College it was 72 degrees under cloudy skies. This is NOAA Weather Radio, All Hazards Station WNG 589. Serving South Central Pennsylvania, and originating from the National Weather Service Office in State College. Here are the 10 p.m. conditions in the Altoona area. In Altoona, a thunderstorm was reported, reducing the visibility to 0.5 mile. The temperature was 68 degrees, the dew point 67, and the relative humidity 96%. The wind was south at 9 miles an hour. The pressure was 29.77 inches and rising. At State College, it was cloudy. The temperature was 72 degrees, the dew point 72, and the relative humidity 100%. The wind was southeast at 5 miles an hour. The pressure was 29.74 inches and falling. Now, a few other local conditions: Johnstown, mostly cloudy 66, DuBois, light rain 68, Pittsburgh partly cloudy 70, Erie, light rain 69, Bradford light rain 68. To the south and east, York, cloudy 74, Selins Grove cloudy 75, Harrisburg cloudy 76, Philadelphia light rain 79, Baltimore cloudy 74, Washington D.C. mostly cloudy 74. Once again, in Altoona it was 68 degrees with a thunderstorm. And at State College it was 72 degrees under cloudy skies. This is NOAA Weather Radio, All Hazards Station WNG 589. 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Here's the hazardous weather outlook for the following counties: Bedford, Blair, and Cambria. Flood watch in effect until 2 a.m. Monday. For tonight, please listen to NOAA Weather Radio or go to weather.gov/statecollege on the internet for more information about the following hazards. Flood watch. And now the extended outlook for the period Monday through Saturday. The probability for widespread hazardous weather is low. Spotters are encouraged to report significant hazardous weather. Strong thunderstorms will impact southeastern Clearfield, northwestern Huntingdon, southwestern Center and eastern Blair counties through 10:30 p.m. At 9:59 p.m., Doppler radar was tracking strong thunderstorms along a line extending from 13 miles southeast of Clearfield to near Tyrone to 10 miles southeast of Hollidaysburg. Movement was northeast at 25 miles per hour. Hazard: wind gusts up to 50 miles per hour. Source: radar indicated.
impact, gusty winds could knock down tree limbs and blow around unsecured objects. Locations impacted include Huntingdon, Tyrone, Park Forest Village, Phillipsburg, Stormstown, Bald Eagle, Martinsburg, Warriors Mark, Pine Grove Mills, Williamsburg, Osceola Mills, Chester Hill, Ramblewood, North Phillipsburg, Port Matilda, South Phillipsburg, Sandy Ridge, Spruce Creek, Julian, and Birmingham. If outdoors, consider seeking shelter inside a building. Very heavy rainfall is also occurring with these storms and may lead to localized flooding. Do not drive your vehicle through flooded roadways. Flood watch remains in effect until 2 a.m. Monday. What? Flash flooding caused by excessive rainfall continues to be possible. Where? A portion of central Pennsylvania, including the following areas: Bedford, Blair, Cambria, Cameron, Clearfield, Elk, McKean, Northern Center, Northern Clinton, Potter, Somerset, and Warren. When? Until 2 a.m. Monday. Impacts: excessive runoff may result in flooding of rivers, creeks, streams, and other low-lying and flood-prone locations. Flooding may occur in poor drainage and urban areas. Additional details: scattered to numerous heavy showers and isolated thunderstorms are expected into tonight. Efficient rainfall rates of up to 1.50 inches per hour along with repeat rounds of rain could result in flash flooding across the area. http://www.weather.gov/safety/ Flood you should monitor later forecasts and be prepared to take action should flash flood warnings be issued. Multiple rounds of heavy showers today could result in some flash flooding, especially across portions of western Pennsylvania. Any flash flooding that does occur will be localized to areas that see repeated thunderstorm activity throughout the day. An isolated severe weather chance is possible in some of the later thunderstorm activity. The week ahead will feature a gradual increase in temperatures and daily chances for afternoon showers and thunderstorms. Models have been hinting at Monday and Tuesday being on the drier side with just isolated showers possible before an increase in showers and thunderstorm activity is expected for the middle to latter half of the week. Lows tonight will range from the upper 50s in the northern mountains to mid-70s near Philadelphia. Highs on Monday will be similar to Sunday with a range from the low 70s to mid-80s. Here is the latest National Weather Service forecast for Blair and Bedford counties, including the city of Altoona. Rest of tonight, cloudy. Showers and a chance of thunderstorms between 8 p.m. and midnight, then a chance of showers and a slight chance of thunderstorms after midnight. Locally heavy rainfall possible between 8 p.m. and 10 p.m. Rainfall amounts between a quarter and a half inch. Lows in the upper 60s. South winds 5 to 10 miles an hour. Chance of rain 90%. Monday, partly sunny. Highs in the upper 70s. Northwest winds 5 to 10 miles an hour. Monday night, mostly cloudy. Lows in the lower 60s. North winds 5 to 10 miles an hour. Tuesday, partly sunny. Highs in the upper 70s. Northeast winds around 5 miles an hour, becoming southeast in the afternoon. Tuesday night, partly cloudy. Lows in the lower 60s. Southeast winds around 5 miles an hour. Here is the latest National Weather Service forecast for Cambria County, including the city of Johnstown. Rest of tonight, cloudy. Showers and a chance of thunderstorms between 8 p.m. and midnight, then a chance of showers and a slight chance of thunderstorms after midnight. Rainfall amounts between a quarter and a half inch. Lows in the mid-60s. South winds 5 to 10 miles an hour. Chance of rain 80%. Monday, mostly cloudy with a slight chance of showers before 8 a.m., then mostly cloudy between 8 a.m. and 10 a.m. Mostly cloudy with a slight chance of showers between 10 a.m. and noon, then partly sunny in the afternoon. Rainfall amounts less than a tenth of an inch. Highs in the mid-70s. Northwest winds 5 to 10 miles an hour. Chance of rain 20%. Monday night, partly cloudy. Lows around 60. North winds 5 to 10 miles an hour. Tuesday, mostly sunny. Highs in the upper 70s. Southeast winds around 5 miles an hour. Tuesday night, partly cloudy. Lows in the lower 60s. Southeast winds 5 to 10 miles an hour.
and now the extended forecast for south-central Pennsylvania. Wednesday, partly sunny with a chance of showers and a slight chance of thunderstorms. Highs in the lower 80s. Chance of rain 50%. Wednesday night, mostly cloudy with a slight chance of showers and thunderstorms. Lows in the mid-60s. Chance of rain 20%. Thursday, showers likely and a chance of thunderstorms. Highs in the lower 80s. Chance of rain 70%. Thursday night, mostly cloudy with a slight chance of showers and thunderstorms. Lows in the mid-60s. Chance of rain 20%. Friday, showers likely and a chance of thunderstorms. Highs in the lower 80s. Chance of rain 70%. Friday night, mostly cloudy with a chance of showers. Lows in the upper 60s. Chance of rain 30%. Saturday, mostly sunny with a chance of showers and thunderstorms. Highs in the lower 80s. Chance of rain 50%. Saturday night, mostly cloudy. Lows in the mid-60s. Sunday, mostly sunny with a chance of showers and thunderstorms. Highs in the lower 80s. Chance of rain 40%. The 8 to 14 day outlook, from Monday, August 10th to Sunday, August 16th, calls for above normal temperatures and above normal precipitation. Normal high temperatures across central Pennsylvania during this period range from the upper 70s over the Allegheny Mountains to the mid-80s across the lower Susquehanna Valley. Normal lows range from the mid-50s over the Alleghenies to the mid-60s across the lower Susquehanna Valley. Here are the 10 p.m. conditions in the Altoona area. In Altoona, a thunderstorm was reported, reducing the visibility to 0.5 mile. The temperature was 68 degrees, the dew point 67, and the relative humidity 96%. The wind was south at 9 miles an hour. The pressure was 29.77 inches and rising. At State College, it was cloudy. The temperature was 72 degrees, the dew point 72, and the relative humidity 100%. The wind was southeast at 5 miles an hour. The pressure was 29.74 inches and falling. Now, a few other local conditions: Johnstown, mostly cloudy 66, Dubois, light rain 68, Pittsburgh partly cloudy 70, Erie, light rain 69, Bradford light rain 68. To the south and east, York, cloudy 74, Selins Grove cloudy 75, Harrisburg cloudy 76, Philadelphia light rain 79, Baltimore cloudy 74, Washington D.C. mostly cloudy 74. Once again, in Altoona it was 68 degrees with a thunderstorm. And at State College it was 72 degrees under cloudy skies. This is NOAA Weather Radio, All Hazards Station WNG 589. 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Here's the hazardous weather outlook for the following counties: Bedford, Blair, and Cambria. Flood watch in effect until 2 a.m. Monday. For tonight, please listen to NOAA Weather Radio or go to weather.gov/statecollege on the internet for more information about the following hazards. Flood watch. And now the extended outlook for the period Monday through Saturday. The probability for widespread hazardous weather is low. Spotters are encouraged to report significant hazardous weather. Strong thunderstorms will impact southeastern Clearfield, northwestern Huntingdon, southwestern Center and eastern Blair counties through 10:30 p.m. At 9:59 p.m., Doppler radar was tracking strong thunderstorms along a line extending from 13 miles southeast of Clearfield to near Tyrone to 10 miles southeast of Hollidaysburg. Movement was northeast at 25 miles per hour. Hazard: wind gusts up to 50 miles per hour. Source: radar indicated. Impact: gusty winds could knock down tree limbs and blow around unsecured objects. Locations impacted include Huntingdon, Tyrone, Park Forest Village, Phillipsburg, Stormstown, Bald Eagle, Martinsburg, Warriors Mark, Pine Grove Mills, Williamsburg, Osceola Mills, Chester Hill, Ramblewood, North Phillipsburg, Port Matilda, South Phillipsburg, Sandy Ridge, Spruce Creek, Julian, and Birmingham. If outdoors, consider seeking shelter inside a building. Very heavy rainfall is also occurring with these storms and may lead to localized flooding. Do not drive your vehicle through flooded roadways.
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Broadcasts originate from the National Weather Service in State College and are transmitted from the tower facilities provided by the Blair County Emergency Management Agency in Frankstown on a frequency of 162.425 MHz. We are located at Innovation Park in State College. 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Properly set weather radios with the alarm device will alert you when severe weather warnings or watches are issued. Programming on this station will be temporarily changed during severe weather to bring you the latest information. Warnings and safety information from the National Weather Service may someday save your life or protect your property. Flood watch remains in effect until 2 a.m. Monday. What? Flash flooding caused by excessive rainfall continues to be possible. Where? A portion of central Pennsylvania, including the following areas: Bedford, Blair, Cambria, Cameron, Clearfield, Elk, McKean, Northern Center, Northern Clinton, Potter, Somerset, and Warren. When? Until 2 a.m. Monday. Impacts: excessive runoff may result in flooding of rivers, creeks, streams, and other low-lying and flood-prone locations. Flooding may occur in poor drainage and urban areas. Additional details: scattered to numerous heavy showers and isolated thunderstorms are expected into tonight. Efficient rainfall rates of up to 1.50 inches per hour along with repeat rounds of rain could result in flash flooding across the area. http://www.weather.gov/safety/flood. You should monitor later forecasts and be prepared to take action should flash flood warnings be issued. Multiple rounds of heavy showers today could result in some flash flooding, especially across portions of western Pennsylvania. Any flash flooding that does occur will be localized to areas that see repeated thunderstorm activity throughout the day. An isolated severe weather chance is possible in some of the later thunderstorm activity. The week ahead will feature a gradual increase in temperatures and daily chances for afternoon showers and thunderstorms. Models have been hinting at Monday and Tuesday being on the drier side with just isolated showers possible before an increase in showers and thunderstorm activity is expected for the middle to latter half of the week. Lows tonight will range from the upper 50s in the northern mountains to mid-70s near Philadelphia. Highs on Monday will be similar to Sunday with a range from the low 70s to mid-80s. Here is the latest National Weather Service forecast for Blair and Bedford counties, including the city of Altoona. Rest of tonight, cloudy. Showers and a chance of thunderstorms between 8 p.m. and midnight, then a chance of showers and a slight chance of thunderstorms after midnight. Locally heavy rainfall possible between 8 p.m. and 10 p.m. Rainfall amounts between a quarter and a half inch. Lows in the upper 60s. South winds 5 to 10 miles an hour. Chance of rain 90%. Monday, partly sunny. Highs in the upper 70s. Northwest winds 5 to 10 miles an hour. Monday night, mostly cloudy. Lows in the lower 60s. North winds 5 to 10 miles an hour. Tuesday, partly sunny. Highs in the upper 70s. Northeast winds around 5 miles an hour, becoming southeast in the afternoon. Tuesday night, partly cloudy. Lows in the lower 60s. Southeast winds around 5 miles an hour. Here is the latest National Weather Service forecast for Cambria County, including the city of Johnstown. Rest of tonight, cloudy. Showers and a chance of thunderstorms between 8 p.m. and midnight, then a chance of showers and a slight chance of thunderstorms after midnight. Rainfall amounts between a quarter and a half inch. Lows in the mid-60s. South winds 5 to 10 miles an hour. Chance of rain 80%. Monday, mostly cloudy with a slight chance of showers before 8 a.m., then mostly cloudy between 8 a.m. and 10 a.m. Mostly cloudy with a slight chance of showers between 10 a.m. and noon, then partly sunny in the afternoon. Rainfall amounts less than a tenth of an inch. Highs in the mid-70s. Northwest winds 5 to 10 miles an hour. Chance of rain 20%. Monday night, partly cloudy. Lows around 60. North winds 5 to 10 miles an hour. Tuesday, mostly sunny. Highs in the upper 70s. Southeast winds around 5 miles an hour. Tuesday night, partly cloudy. Lows in the lower 60s.
southeast winds 5 to 10 miles an hour. And now the extended forecast for south-central Pennsylvania. Wednesday, partly sunny with a chance of showers and a slight chance of thunderstorms. Highs in the lower 80s. Chance of rain 50%. Wednesday night, mostly cloudy with a slight chance of showers and thunderstorms. Lows in the mid-60s. Chance of rain 20%. Thursday, showers likely and a chance of thunderstorms. Highs in the lower 80s. Chance of rain 70%. Thursday night, mostly cloudy with a slight chance of showers and thunderstorms. Lows in the mid-60s. Chance of rain 20%. Friday, showers likely and a chance of thunderstorms. Highs in the lower 80s. Chance of rain 70%. Friday night, mostly cloudy with a chance of showers. Lows in the upper 60s. Chance of rain 30%. Saturday, mostly sunny with a chance of showers and thunderstorms. Highs in the lower 80s. Chance of rain 50%. Saturday night, mostly cloudy. Lows in the mid-60s. Sunday, mostly sunny with a chance of showers and thunderstorms. Highs in the lower 80s. Chance of rain 40%. The 8 to 14 day outlook, from Monday August 10th to Sunday August 16th, calls for above normal temperatures and above normal precipitation. Normal high temperatures across central Pennsylvania during this period range from the upper 70s over the Allegheny Mountains to the mid 80s across the lower Susquehanna Valley. Normal lows range from the mid 50s over the Alleghenies to the mid 60s across the lower Susquehanna Valley. Here are the 10 p.m. conditions in the Altoona area. In Altoona, a thunderstorm was reported, reducing the visibility to 0.5 mile. The temperature was 68 degrees, the dew point 67, and the relative humidity 96%. The wind was south at 9 miles an hour. The pressure was 29.77 inches and rising. At State College, it was cloudy. The temperature was 72 degrees, the dew point 72, and the relative humidity 100%. The wind was southeast at 5 miles an hour. The pressure was 29.74 inches and falling. Now, a few other local conditions: Johnstown, mostly cloudy 66, DuBois, light rain 68, Pittsburgh partly cloudy 70, Erie, light rain 69, Bradford light rain 68. To the south and east, York, cloudy 74, Selins Grove cloudy 75, Harrisburg cloudy 76, Philadelphia light rain 79, Baltimore cloudy 74, Washington D.C. mostly cloudy 74. Once again, in Altoona it was 68 degrees with a thunderstorm. And at State College it was 72 degrees under cloudy skies. 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Here's the hazardous weather outlook for the following counties: Bedford, Blair, and Cambria. Flood watch in effect until 2 a.m. Monday. For tonight, please listen to NOAA Weather Radio or go to weather.gov/statecollege on the internet for more information about the following hazards. Flood watch. And now the extended outlook for the period Monday through Saturday. The probability for widespread hazardous weather is low. Spotters are encouraged to report significant hazardous weather. Strong thunderstorms will impact northeastern Clearfield, northeastern Huntingdon, Mifflin, Center and west central Clinton counties through 11 p.m. At 10:24 p.m., Doppler radar was tracking strong thunderstorms along a line extending from 18 miles east of Clearfield to near State College to near Huntingdon. Movement was east at 30 miles per hour. Hazard: wind gusts up to 40 miles per hour. Source: radar indicated. Impact: gusty winds could knock down tree limbs and blow around unsecured objects. Locations impacted include State College, Lewistown, Belfont, Park Forest Village, Bowlesburg, Pleasant Gap, Mount Union, Lamont, Burnham, Zion, Belleville, Houserville, Pine Grove Mills, Milroy, Highland Park, Center Hall, Milesburg, Yeagertown, Ramblewood, and Carthouse. If outdoors, consider seeking shelter inside a building. Very heavy rainfall is also occurring with these storms and may lead to localized flooding. Do not drive your vehicle through flooded roadways.
Flood watch remains in effect until 2 a.m. Monday. What? Flash flooding caused by excessive rainfall continues to be possible. Where? A portion of central Pennsylvania, including the following areas: Bedford, Blair, Cambria, Cameron, Clearfield, Elk, McKean, Northern Center, Northern Clinton, Potter, Somerset, and Warren. When? Until 2 a.m. Monday.

in some flash flooding, especially across portions of western Pennsylvania. Any flash flooding that does occur will be localized to areas that see repeated thunderstorm activity throughout the day. An isolated severe weather chance is possible in some of the later thunderstorm activity. The week ahead will feature a gradual increase in temperatures and daily chances for afternoon showers and thunderstorms. Models have been hinting at Monday and Tuesday being on the drier side with just isolated showers possible before an increase in showers and thunderstorm activity is expected for the middle to latter half of the week. Lows tonight will range from the upper 50s in the northern mountains to mid-70s near Philadelphia. Highs on Monday will be similar to Sunday with a range from the low 70s to mid-80s. Here is the latest National Weather Service forecast for Blair and Bedford counties, including the city of Altoona. Rest of tonight, cloudy. Showers likely and a chance of thunderstorms between 10 p.m. and midnight, then a chance of showers and a slight chance of thunderstorms between midnight and 2 a.m. A slight chance of showers after 2 a.m. Rainfall amounts between a quarter and a half inch. Lows in the upper 60s. South winds 5 to 10 miles an hour. Chance of rain 70%. Monday, partly sunny. Highs in the upper 70s. Northwest winds 5 to 10 miles an hour. Monday night, mostly cloudy. Lows in the lower 60s. North winds 5 to 10 miles an hour. Tuesday, partly sunny. Highs in the upper 70s. Northeast winds around 5 miles an hour, becoming southeast in the afternoon. Tuesday night, partly cloudy. Lows in the lower 60s. Southeast winds around 5 miles an hour. Here is the latest National Weather Service forecast for Cambria County, including the city of Johnstown. Rest of tonight, cloudy. Showers likely and a chance of thunderstorms between 10 p.m. and midnight, then a chance of showers and a slight chance of thunderstorms after midnight. Rainfall amounts between a quarter and a half inch. Lows in the mid-60s. South winds 5 to 10 miles an hour. Chance of rain 70%. Monday, mostly cloudy with a slight chance of showers before 8 a.m., then mostly cloudy between 8 a.m. and 10 a.m. Mostly cloudy with a slight chance of showers between 10 a.m. and noon, then partly sunny in the afternoon. Rainfall amounts less than a tenth of an inch. Highs in the mid-70s. Northwest winds 5 to 10 miles an hour. Chance of rain 20%. Monday night, partly cloudy. Lows around 60. North winds 5 to 10 miles an hour. Tuesday, mostly sunny. Highs in the upper 70s. Southeast winds around 5 miles an hour. Tuesday night, partly cloudy. Lows in the lower 60s. Southeast winds 5 to 10 miles an hour. And now the extended forecast for South Central Pennsylvania. Wednesday, partly sunny with a chance of showers and a slight chance of thunderstorms. Highs in the lower 80s. Chance of rain 50%. Wednesday night, mostly cloudy with a slight chance of showers and thunderstorms. Lows in the mid-60s. Chance of rain 20%. Thursday, showers likely and a chance of thunderstorms. Highs in the lower 80s. Chance of rain 70%. Thursday night, mostly cloudy with a slight chance of showers and thunderstorms. Lows in the mid-60s. Chance of rain 20%. Friday, showers likely and a chance of thunderstorms. Highs in the lower 80s. Chance of rain 70%. Friday night, mostly cloudy with a chance of showers. Lows in the upper 60s. Chance of rain 30%. Saturday, mostly sunny with a chance of showers and thunderstorms. Highs in the lower 80s. Chance of rain 50%. Saturday night, mostly cloudy. Lows in the mid-60s. Sunday, mostly sunny with a chance of showers and thunderstorms. Highs in the lower 80s. Chance of rain 40%. The 8 to 14 day outlook, from Monday August 10th to Sunday August 16th, calls for above normal temperatures and above normal precipitation. Normal high temperatures across central Pennsylvania during this period range from the upper 70s over the Allegheny Mountains to the mid-80s across the lower Susquehanna Valley. Normal lows range from the mid-50s over the Alleghenies to the mid-60s across the lower Susquehanna Valley. Here are the 10 p.m. conditions in the Altoona

area. In Altoona, a thunderstorm was reported, reducing the visibility to 0.5 mile. The temperature was 68 degrees, the dew point 67, and the relative humidity 96%. The wind was south at 9 miles an hour. The pressure was 29.77 inches and rising. At State College, it was cloudy. The temperature was 72 degrees, the dew point 72, and the relative humidity 100%. The wind was southeast at 5 miles an hour. The pressure was 29.74 inches and falling. Now, a few other local conditions: Johnstown, mostly cloudy 66, DuBois, light rain 68, Pittsburgh partly cloudy 70, Erie, light rain 69, Bradford light rain 68. To the south and east, York, cloudy 74, Selins Grove cloudy 75, Harrisburg cloudy 76, Philadelphia light rain 79, Baltimore cloudy 74, Washington DC mostly cloudy 74. Once again, in Altoona it was 68 degrees with a thunderstorm. And at State College it was 72 degrees under cloudy skies. This is NOAA Weather Radio, All Hazards Station WNG 589. 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Here's the hazardous weather outlook for the following counties: Bedford, Blair, and Cambria. Flood watch in effect until 2 a.m. Monday. For tonight, please listen to NOAA Weather Radio or go to weather.gov/statecollege on the internet for more information about the following hazards. Flood watch. And now the extended outlook for the period Monday through Saturday. The probability for widespread hazardous weather is low. Spotters are encouraged to report significant hazardous weather. Strong thunderstorms will impact northeastern Clearfield, northeastern Huntingdon, Mifflin, Center, and west-central Clinton counties through 11 p.m. At 10:24 p.m., Doppler radar was tracking strong thunderstorms along a line extending from 18 miles east of Clearfield to near State College to near Huntingdon. Movement was east at 30 miles per hour. Hazard: wind gusts up to 40 miles per hour. Source: radar indicated. Impact: gusty winds could knock down tree limbs and blow around unsecured objects. Locations impacted include State College, Lewistown, Belfont, Park Forest Village, Bowlesburg, Pleasant Gap, Mount Union, Lamont, Burnham, Zion, Belleville, Houserville, Pine Grove Mills, Milroy, Highland Park, Center Hall, Milesburg, Yeagertown, Ramblewood, and Carthouse. If outdoors, consider seeking shelter inside a building. Very heavy rainfall is also occurring with these storms and may lead to localized flooding. Do not drive your vehicle through flooded roadways. Flood watch remains in effect until 2 a.m. Monday. What? Flash flooding caused by excessive rainfall continues to be possible. Where? A portion of central Pennsylvania, including the following areas: Bedford, Blair, Cambria, Cameron, Clearfield, Elk, McKean, Northern Center, Northern Clinton, Potter, Somerset, and Warren. When? Until 2 a.m. Monday. Impacts: excessive runoff may result in flooding of rivers, creeks, streams, and other low-lying and flood-prone locations. Flooding may occur in poor drainage and urban areas. Additional details: scattered to numerous heavy showers and isolated thunderstorms are expected into tonight. Efficient rainfall rates of up to 1.50 inches per hour along with repeat rounds of rain could result in flash flooding across the area. http://www.weather.gov/safety/flood. You should monitor later forecasts and be prepared to take action should flash flood warnings be issued. Multiple rounds of heavy showers today could result in some flash flooding, especially across portions of western Pennsylvania. Any flash flooding that does occur will be localized to areas that see repeated thunderstorm activity throughout the day. An isolated severe weather chance is possible in some of the later thunderstorm activity. The week ahead will feature a gradual increase in temperatures and daily chances for afternoon showers and thunderstorms. Models have been hinting at Monday and Tuesday being on the drier side with just isolated showers possible before an increase in showers and thunderstorm activity is expected for the middle to latter half of the week. Lows tonight will range from the upper 50s in the northern mountains to mid-70s near Philadelphia. Highs on Monday will be similar to Sunday with a range from the low 70s to mid 80s.
Here is the latest National Weather Service forecast for Blair and Bedford counties, including the city of Altoona. Rest of tonight, cloudy. Showers likely and a chance of thunderstorms between 10 p.m. and midnight, then a chance of showers and a slight chance of thunderstorms between midnight and 2 a.m. A slight chance of showers after 2 a.m. Rainfall amounts between a quarter and a half inch. Lows in the upper 60s. South winds 5 to 10 miles an hour. Chance of rain 70%. Monday, partly sunny. Highs in the upper 70s. Northwest winds 5 to 10 miles an hour. Monday night, mostly cloudy. Lows in the lower 60s. North winds 5 to 10 miles an hour. Tuesday, partly sunny. Highs in the upper 70s. Northeast winds around 5 miles an hour, becoming southeast in the afternoon. Tuesday night, partly cloudy. Lows in the lower 60s. Southeast winds around 5 miles an hour. Here is the latest National Weather Service forecast for Cambria County, including the city of Johnstown. Rest of tonight, cloudy. Showers likely and a chance of thunderstorms between 10 p.m. and midnight, then a chance of showers and a slight chance of thunderstorms after midnight. Rainfall amounts between a quarter and a half inch. Lows in the mid-60s. South winds 5 to 10 miles an hour. Chance of rain 70%. Monday, mostly cloudy with a slight chance of showers before 8 a.m., then mostly cloudy between 8 a.m. and 10 a.m. Mostly cloudy with a slight chance of showers between 10 a.m. and noon, then partly sunny in the afternoon. Rainfall amounts less than a tenth of an inch. Highs in the mid-70s. Northwest winds 5 to 10 miles an hour. Chance of rain 20%. Monday night, partly cloudy. Lows around 60. North winds 5 to 10 miles an hour. Tuesday, mostly sunny. Highs in the upper 70s. Southeast winds around 5 miles an hour. Tuesday night, partly cloudy. Lows in the lower 60s. Southeast winds 5 to 10 miles an hour. And now the extended forecast for South Central Pennsylvania. Wednesday, partly sunny with a chance of showers and a slight chance of thunderstorms. Highs in the lower 80s. Chance of rain 50%. Wednesday night, mostly cloudy with a slight chance of showers and thunderstorms. Lows in the mid-60s. Chance of rain 20%. Thursday, showers likely and a chance of thunderstorms. Highs in the lower 80s. Chance of rain 70%. Thursday night, mostly cloudy with a slight chance of showers and thunderstorms. Lows in the mid-60s. Chance of rain 20%. Friday, showers likely and a chance of thunderstorms. Highs in the lower 80s. Chance of rain 70%. Friday night, mostly cloudy with a chance of showers. Lows in the upper 60s. Chance of rain 30%. Saturday, mostly sunny with a chance of showers and thunderstorms. Highs in the lower 80s. Chance of rain 50%. Saturday night, mostly cloudy. Lows in the mid-60s. Sunday, mostly sunny with a chance of showers and thunderstorms. Highs in the lower 80s. Chance of rain 40%. The 8 to 14 day outlook, from Monday August 10th to Sunday August 16th, calls for above normal temperatures and above normal precipitation. Normal high temperatures across central Pennsylvania during this period range from the upper 70s over the Allegheny Mountains to the mid 80s across the lower Susquehanna Valley. Normal lows range from the mid 50s over the Alleghenies to the mid 60s across the lower Susquehanna Valley. Here are the 10 p.m. conditions in the Altoona area. In Altoona, a thunderstorm was reported, reducing the visibility to 1/2 mile. The temperature was 68 degrees, the dew point 67, and the relative humidity 96%. The wind was south at 9 miles an hour. The pressure was 29.77 inches and rising. At State College, it was cloudy. The temperature was 72 degrees, the dew point 72, and the relative humidity 100%. The wind was southeast at 5 miles an hour. The pressure was 29.74 inches and falling.
Now, a few other local conditions: Johnstown, mostly cloudy 66, Dubois, light rain 68, Pittsburgh partly cloudy 70, Erie, light rain 69, Bradford light rain 68. To the south and east, York, cloudy 74, Selins Grove cloudy 75, Harrisburg cloudy 76, Philadelphia light rain 79, Baltimore cloudy 74, Washington D.C. mostly cloudy 74. Once again, in Altoona it was 68 degrees with a thunderstorm. And at State College it was 72 degrees under cloudy skies. This is NOAA Weather Radio, All Hazards Station WMG 589. 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Here's the hazardous weather outlook for the following counties: Bedford, Blair, and Cambria. Flood watch in effect until 2 a.m. Monday. For tonight, please listen to NOAA Weather Radio or go to weather.gov/statecollege on the internet for more information about the following hazards. Flood watch. And now the extended outlook for the period Monday through Saturday. The probability for widespread hazardous weather is low. Spotters are encouraged to report significant hazardous weather. Strong thunderstorms will impact northeastern Clearfield, northeastern Huntingdon, Mifflin, Center and west central Clinton counties through 11 p.m. At 10:24 p.m., Doppler radar was tracking strong thunderstorms along a line extending from 18 miles east of Clearfield to near State College to near Huntingdon. Movement was east at 30 miles per hour. Hazard: wind gusts up to 40 miles per hour. Source: radar indicated. Impact: gusty winds could knock down tree limbs and blow around unsecured objects. Locations impacted include State College, Lewistown, Belfont, Park Forest Village, Bowlesburg, Pleasant Gap, Mount Union, Lamont, Burnham, Zion, Belleville, Houseville, Pine Grove Mills, Milroy, Highland Park, Center Hall, Milesburg, Yeagertown, Ramblewood, and Carthouse. If outdoors, consider seeking shelter inside a building. Very heavy rainfall is also occurring with these storms and may lead to localized flooding. Do not drive your vehicle through flooded roadways. Flood watch remains in effect until 2 a.m. Monday. What? Flash flooding caused by excessive rainfall continues to be possible. Where? A portion of central Pennsylvania, including the following areas: Bedford, Blair, Cambria, Cameron, Clearfield, Elk, McKean, Northern Center, Northern Clinton, Potter, Somerset, and Warren. When? Until 2 a.m. Monday. Impacts: excessive runoff may result in flooding of rivers, creeks, streams, and other low-lying and flood-prone locations. Flooding may occur in poor drainage and urban areas. Additional details: scattered to numerous heavy showers and isolated thunderstorms are expected into tonight. Efficient rainfall rates of up to 1.50 inches per hour along with repeat rounds of rain could result in flash flooding across the area. http://www.weather.gov/safety/flood. You should monitor later forecasts and be prepared to take action should flash flood warnings be issued. Multiple rounds of heavy showers today could result in some flash flooding, especially across portions of western Pennsylvania. Any flash flooding that does occur will be localized to areas that see repeated thunderstorm activity throughout the day. An isolated severe weather chance is possible in some of the later thunderstorm activity. The week ahead will feature a gradual increase in temperatures and daily chances for afternoon showers and thunderstorms. Models have been hinting at Monday and Tuesday being on the drier side with just isolated showers possible before an increase in showers and thunderstorm activity is expected for the middle to latter half of the week. Lows tonight will range from the upper 50s in the northern mountains to mid-70s near Philadelphia. Highs on Monday will be similar to Sunday with a range from the low 70s to mid 80s. Here is the latest National Weather Service forecast for Blair and Bedford counties, including the city of Altoona. Rest of tonight, cloudy. Showers likely and a chance of thunderstorms between 10 p.m. and midnight, then a chance of showers and a slight chance of thunderstorms between midnight and 2 a.m. A slight chance of showers after 2 a.m. Rainfall amounts between a quarter and a half inch. Lows in the upper 60s. South winds 5 to 10 miles an hour. Chance of rain 70%. Monday, partly sunny. Highs in the upper 70s.
Northwest winds 5 to 10 miles an hour. Monday night, mostly cloudy. Lows in the lower 60s. North winds 5 to 10 miles an hour. Tuesday, partly sunny. Highs in the upper 70s. Northeast winds around 5 miles an hour, becoming southeast in the afternoon. Tuesday night, partly cloudy. Lows in the lower 60s. Southeast winds around 5 miles an hour. Here is the latest National Weather Service forecast for Cambria County, including the city of Johnstown. Rest of tonight, cloudy. Showers likely and a chance of thunderstorms between 10 p.m. and midnight, then a chance of showers and a slight chance of thunderstorms after midnight. Rainfall amounts between a quarter and a half inch. Lows in the mid-60s. South winds 5 to 10 miles an hour. Chance of rain 70%. Monday, mostly cloudy with a slight chance of showers before 8 a.m., then mostly cloudy between 8 a.m. and 10 a.m. Mostly cloudy with a slight chance of showers between 10 a.m. and noon, then partly sunny in the afternoon. Rainfall amounts less than a tenth of an inch. Highs in the mid-70s. Northwest winds 5 to 10 miles an hour. Chance of rain 20%. Monday night, partly cloudy. Lows around 60. North winds 5 to 10 miles an hour. Tuesday, mostly sunny. Highs in the upper 70s. Southeast winds around 5 miles an hour. Tuesday night, partly cloudy. Lows in the lower 60s. Southeast winds 5 to 10 miles an hour. And now the extended forecast for South Central Pennsylvania. Wednesday, partly sunny with a chance of showers and a slight chance of thunderstorms. Highs in the lower 80s. Chance of rain 50%. Wednesday night, mostly cloudy with a slight chance of showers and thunderstorms. Lows in the mid-60s. Chance of rain 20%. Thursday, showers likely and a chance of thunderstorms. Highs in the lower 80s. Chance of rain 70%. Thursday night, mostly cloudy with a slight chance of showers and thunderstorms. Lows in the mid-60s. Chance of rain 20%. Friday, showers likely and a chance of thunderstorms. Highs in the lower 80s. Chance of rain 70%. Friday night, mostly cloudy with a chance of showers. Lows in the upper 60s. Chance of rain 30%. Saturday, mostly sunny with a chance of showers and thunderstorms. Highs in the lower 80s. Chance of rain 50%. Saturday night, mostly cloudy. Lows in the mid-60s. Sunday, mostly sunny with a chance of showers and thunderstorms. Highs in the lower 80s. Chance of rain 40%. The 8 to 14 day outlook, from Monday August 10th to Sunday August 16th, calls for above normal temperatures and above normal precipitation. Normal high temperatures across central Pennsylvania during this period range from the upper 70s over the Allegheny Mountains to the mid-80s across the lower Susquehanna Valley. Normal lows range from the mid-50s over the Alleghenies to the mid-60s across the lower Susquehanna Valley. Here are the 10 p.m. conditions in the Altoona area. In Altoona, a thunderstorm was reported, reducing the visibility to 0.5 mile. The temperature was 68 degrees, the dew point 67, and the relative humidity 96%. The wind was south at 9 miles an hour. The pressure was 29.77 inches and rising. At State College, it was cloudy. The temperature was 72 degrees, the dew point 72, and the relative humidity 100%. The wind was southeast at 5 miles an hour. The pressure was 29.74 inches and falling. Now, a few other local conditions: Johnstown, mostly cloudy 66, DuBois, light rain 68, Pittsburgh partly cloudy 70, Erie, light rain 69, Bradford light rain 68. To the south and east, York, cloudy 74, Selins Grove cloudy 75, Harrisburg cloudy 76, Philadelphia light rain 79, Baltimore cloudy 74, Washington D.C. mostly cloudy 74. Once again, in Altoona it was 68 degrees with a thunderstorm. And at State College it was 72 degrees under cloudy skies. This is NOAA Weather Radio, All Hazards Station WNG 589.
serving South Central Pennsylvania, and originating from the National Weather Service office in State College. Here's the hazardous weather outlook for the following counties: Bedford, Blair, and Cambria. Flood watch in effect until 2 a.m. Monday. For tonight, please listen to NOAA Weather Radio or go to weather.gov/statecollege on the internet for more information about the following hazards. Flood watch. And now the extended outlook for the period Monday through Saturday. The probability for widespread hazardous weather is low. Spotters are encouraged to report significant hazardous weather. Strong thunderstorms will impact east central Bedford, southern Huntingdon, north central Franklin, Mifflin, southeastern Center, northeastern Fulton, Juniata, southwestern Snyder, southwestern Union, and west central Perry counties through 11:30 p.m. At 10:58 p.m., Doppler radar was tracking strong thunderstorms along a line extending from 13 miles southeast of Bellefonte to 11 miles south of Lewistown to Breezewood. Movement was east at 30 miles per hour. Hazard, wind gusts up to 50 miles per hour. Source, radar indicated. Impact, gusty winds could knock down tree limbs and blow around unsecured objects. Locations impacted include Lewistown, Mount Union, Burnham, Everett, Belleville, Milroy, Highland Park, Honey Grove, Yeagertown, McAllisterville, McClure, Spruce Creek, Strode's Mills, Reedsville, Juniata Terrace, Waterfall, Mexico, Rock Hill Furnace, Wells Tannery, and Fort Littleton. If outdoors, consider seeking shelter inside a building. Very heavy rainfall is also occurring with these storms and may lead to localized flooding. Do not drive your vehicle through flooded roadways. Flood watch remains in effect until 2 a.m. Monday. What? Flash flooding caused by excessive rainfall continues to be possible. Where? A portion of central Pennsylvania, including the following areas: Bedford, Blair, Cambria, Cameron, Clearfield, Elk, McKean, Northern Center, Northern Clinton, Potter, Somerset, and Warren. When? Until 2 a.m. Monday. Impacts, excessive runoff may result in flooding of rivers, creeks, streams, and other low-lying and flood-prone locations. Flooding may occur in poor drainage and urban areas. Additional details, scattered to numerous heavy showers and isolated thunderstorms are expected into tonight. Efficient rainfall rates of up to 1.50 inches per hour along with repeat rounds of rain could result in flash flooding across the area. http://www.weather.gov/safety/flood. You should monitor later forecasts and be prepared to take action should flash flood warnings be issued. Multiple rounds of heavy showers today could result in some flash flooding, especially across portions of western Pennsylvania. Any flash flooding that does occur will be localized to areas that see repeated thunderstorm activity throughout the day. An isolated severe weather chance is possible in some of the later thunderstorm activity. The week ahead will feature a gradual increase in temperatures and daily chances for afternoon showers and thunderstorms. Models have been hinting at Monday and Tuesday being on the drier side with just isolated showers possible before an increase in showers and thunderstorm activity is expected for the middle to latter half of the week. Lows tonight will range from the upper 50s in the northern mountains to mid-70s near Philadelphia. Highs on Monday will be similar to Sunday with a range from the low 70s to mid 80s. Here is the latest National Weather Service forecast for Blair and Bedford counties, including the city of Altoona. Rest of tonight, cloudy. Showers likely and a chance of thunderstorms between 10 p.m. and midnight, then a chance of showers and a slight chance of thunderstorms between midnight and 2 a.m. A slight chance of showers after 2 a.m. Rainfall amounts between a quarter and a half inch. Lows in the upper 60s. South winds 5 to 10 miles an hour. Chance of rain 70%. Monday, partly sunny. Highs in the upper 70s. Northwest winds 5 to 10 miles an hour. Monday night, mostly cloudy. Lows in the lower 60s. North winds 5 to 10 miles an hour. Tuesday, partly sunny. Highs in the upper 70s. Northeast winds around 5 miles an hour, becoming southeast in the afternoon. Tuesday night, partly cloudy. Lows in the lower 60s. Southeast winds around 5 miles an hour.
Here is the latest National Weather Service forecast for Cambria County, including the city of Johnstown. Rest of tonight, cloudy. Showers likely and a chance of thunderstorms between 10 p.m. and midnight, then a chance of showers and a slight chance of thunderstorms after midnight. Rainfall amounts between a quarter and a half inch. Lows in the mid-60s. South winds 5 to 10 miles an hour. Chance of rain 70%. Monday, mostly cloudy with a slight chance of showers before 8 a.m., then mostly cloudy between 8 a.m. and 10 a.m. Mostly cloudy with a slight chance of showers between 10 a.m. and noon, then partly sunny in the afternoon. Rainfall amounts less than a tenth of an inch. Highs in the mid-70s. Northwest winds 5 to 10 miles an hour. Chance of rain 20%. Monday night, partly cloudy. Lows around 60. North winds 5 to 10 miles an hour. Tuesday, mostly sunny. Highs in the upper 70s. Southeast winds around 5 miles an hour. Tuesday night, partly cloudy. Lows in the lower 60s. Southeast winds 5 to 10 miles an hour. And now the extended forecast for South Central Pennsylvania. Wednesday, partly sunny with a chance of showers and a slight chance of thunderstorms. Highs in the lower 80s. Chance of rain 50%. Wednesday night, mostly cloudy with a slight chance of showers and thunderstorms. Lows in the mid-60s. Chance of rain 20%. Thursday, showers likely and a chance of thunderstorms. Highs in the lower 80s. Chance of rain 70%. Thursday night, mostly cloudy with a slight chance of showers and thunderstorms. Lows in the mid-60s. Chance of rain 20%. Friday, showers likely and a chance of thunderstorms. Highs in the lower 80s. Chance of rain 70%. Friday night, mostly cloudy with a chance of showers. Lows in the upper 60s. Chance of rain 30%. Saturday, mostly sunny with a chance of showers and thunderstorms. Highs in the lower 80s. Chance of rain 50%. Saturday night, mostly cloudy. Lows in the mid-60s. Sunday, mostly sunny with a chance of showers and thunderstorms. Highs in the lower 80s. Chance of rain 40%. The 8 to 14 day outlook, from Monday August 10th to Sunday August 16th, calls for above normal temperatures and above normal precipitation. Normal high temperatures across central Pennsylvania during this period range from the upper 70s over the Allegheny Mountains to the mid-80s across the lower Susquehanna Valley. Normal lows range from the mid-50s over the Alleghenies to the mid-60s across the lower Susquehanna Valley. Here are the 11 p.m. conditions in the Altoona area. In Altoona, a thunderstorm was reported. The temperature was 68 degrees, the dew point 67, and the relative humidity 96%. The wind was south at 3 miles an hour. The pressure was 29.75 inches and falling. At State College, light rain and fog were reported, reducing the visibility to 1/4 of a mile. The temperature was 72 degrees, the dew point 72, and the relative humidity 100%. The wind was southwest at 10 miles an hour. The pressure was 29.74 inches and rising. Now, a few other local conditions: Johnstown, cloudy 67, Dubois, partly cloudy 66, La Trobe, mostly cloudy 70, Pittsburgh cloudy 71, Erie, light rain 69, Bradford light rain 68. To the south and east, York, mostly cloudy 74, Selins Grove cloudy 75, Harrisburg cloudy 75, Philadelphia rain 79, Baltimore light rain 74, Washington D.C. cloudy 74. Once again, in Altoona it was 68 degrees with a thunderstorm. And at State College it was 72 degrees with light rain and the fog. This is NOAA Weather Radio, All Hazards Station WNG 589. 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Here's the hazardous weather outlook for the following counties: Bedford, Blair, and Cambria. Flood watch in effect until 2 a.m. Monday. For tonight, please listen to NOAA Weather Radio or go to weather.gov/statecollege on the internet for more information about the following hazards. Flood watch.
and now the extended outlook for the period Monday through Saturday. The probability for widespread hazardous weather is low. Spotters are encouraged to report significant hazardous weather. Strong thunderstorms will impact east-central Bedford, southern Huntingdon, north-central Franklin, Mifflin, southeastern Center, northeastern Fulton, Juniata, southwestern Snyder, southwestern Union and west-central Perry counties through 11:30 p.m. At 10:58 p.m., Doppler radar was tracking strong thunderstorms along a line extending from 13 miles southeast of Bellefonte to 11 miles south of Lewistown to Breezewood. Movement was east at 30 miles per hour. Hazard, wind gusts up to 50 miles per hour. Source, radar indicated. Impact, gusty winds could knock down tree limbs and blow around unsecured objects. Locations impacted include Lewistown, Mount Union, Burnham, Everett, Belleville, Milroy, Highland Park, Honey Grove, Yeagertown, McAllisterville, McClure, Spruce Creek, Strode's Mills, Reedsville, Juniata Terrace, Waterfall, Mexico, Rock Hill Furnace, Wells Tannery, and Fort Littleton. If outdoors, consider seeking shelter inside a building. Very heavy rainfall is also occurring with these storms and may lead to localized flooding. Do not drive your vehicle through flooded roadways. Flood watch remains in effect until 2 a.m. Monday. What? Flash flooding caused by excessive rainfall continues to be possible. Where? A portion of central Pennsylvania, including the following areas: Bedford, Blair, Cambria, Cameron, Clearfield, Elk, McKean, Northern Center, Northern Clinton, Potter, Somerset, and Warren. When? Until 2 a.m. Monday. Impacts, excessive runoff may result in flooding of rivers, creeks, streams, and other low-lying and flood-prone locations. Flooding may occur in poor drainage and urban areas. Additional details, scattered to numerous heavy showers and isolated thunderstorms are expected into tonight. Efficient rainfall rates of up to 1.50 inches per hour along with repeat rounds of rain could result in flash flooding across the area. http://www.weather.gov/safety/flood. You should monitor later forecasts and be prepared to take action should flash flood warnings be issued. Multiple rounds of heavy showers today could result in some flash flooding, especially across portions of western Pennsylvania. Any flash flooding that does occur will be localized to areas that see repeated thunderstorm activity throughout the day. An isolated severe weather chance is possible in some of the later thunderstorm activity. The week ahead will feature a gradual increase in temperatures and daily chances for afternoon showers and thunderstorms. Models have been hinting at Monday and Tuesday being on the drier side with just isolated showers possible before an increase in showers and thunderstorm activity is expected for the middle to latter half of the week. Lows tonight will range from the upper 50s in the northern mountains to mid-70s near Philadelphia. Highs on Monday will be similar to Sunday with a range from the low 70s to mid 80s. Here is the latest National Weather Service forecast for Blair and Bedford counties, including the city of Altoona. Rest of tonight, cloudy. Showers likely and a chance of thunderstorms between 10 p.m. and midnight, then a chance of showers and a slight chance of thunderstorms between midnight and 2 a.m. A slight chance of showers after 2 a.m. Rainfall amounts between a quarter and a half inch. Lows in the upper 60s. South winds 5 to 10 miles an hour. Chance of rain 70%. Monday, partly sunny. Highs in the upper 70s. Northwest winds 5 to 10 miles an hour. Monday night, mostly cloudy. Lows in the lower 60s. North winds 5 to 10 miles an hour. Tuesday, partly sunny. Highs in the upper 70s. Northeast winds around 5 miles an hour, becoming southeast in the afternoon. Tuesday night, partly cloudy. Lows in the lower 60s. Southeast winds around 5 miles an hour. Here is the latest National Weather Service forecast for Cambria County, including the city of Johnstown. Rest of tonight, cloudy. Showers likely and a chance of thunderstorms between 10 p.m. and midnight, then a chance of showers and a slight chance of thunderstorms after midnight. Rainfall amounts between a quarter and a half inch. Lows in the mid-60s. South winds 5 to 10 miles an hour. Chance of rain 70%.
Monday, mostly cloudy with a slight chance of showers before 8 a.m., then mostly cloudy between 8 a.m. and 10 a.m. Mostly cloudy with a slight chance of showers between 10 a.m. and noon, then partly sunny in the afternoon. Rainfall amounts less than a tenth of an inch. Highs in the mid-70s. Northwest winds 5 to 10 miles an hour. Chance of rain 20%. Monday night, partly cloudy. Lows around 60. North winds 5 to 10 miles an hour. Tuesday, mostly sunny. Highs in the upper 70s. Southeast winds around 5 miles an hour. Tuesday night, partly cloudy. Lows in the lower 60s. Southeast winds 5 to 10 miles an hour. And now the extended forecast for South Central Pennsylvania. Wednesday, partly sunny with a chance of showers and a slight chance of thunderstorms. Highs in the lower 80s. Chance of rain 50%. Wednesday night, mostly cloudy with a slight chance of showers and thunderstorms. Lows in the mid-60s. Chance of rain 20%. Thursday, showers likely and a chance of thunderstorms. Highs in the lower 80s. Chance of rain 70%. Thursday night, mostly cloudy with a slight chance of showers and thunderstorms. Lows in the mid-60s. Chance of rain 20%. Friday, showers likely and a chance of thunderstorms. Highs in the lower 80s. Chance of rain 70%. Friday night, mostly cloudy with a chance of showers. Lows in the upper 60s. Chance of rain 30%. Saturday, mostly sunny with a chance of showers and thunderstorms. Highs in the lower 80s. Chance of rain 50%. Saturday night, mostly cloudy. Lows in the mid-60s. Sunday, mostly sunny with a chance of showers and thunderstorms. Highs in the lower 80s. Chance of rain 40%. The 8 to 14 day outlook, from Monday, August 10th to Sunday, August 16th, calls for above normal temperatures and above normal precipitation. Normal high temperatures across central Pennsylvania during this period range from the upper 70s over the Allegheny Mountains to the mid-80s across the lower Susquehanna Valley. Normal lows range from the mid-50s over the Alleghenies to the mid-60s across the lower Susquehanna Valley. Here are the 11 p.m. conditions in the Altoona area. In Altoona, light rain was falling. The temperature was 68 degrees, the dew point 67, and the relative humidity 96%. The wind was southwest at 5 miles an hour. The pressure was 29.76 inches and falling. At State College, light rain and fog were reported, reducing the visibility to 1/4 of a mile. The temperature was 72 degrees, the dew point 72, and the relative humidity 100%. The wind was southwest at 10 miles an hour. The pressure was 29.74 inches and rising. Now, a few other local conditions: Johnstown, cloudy 67, Dubois, mostly cloudy 66, La Trobe, mostly cloudy 70, Pittsburgh cloudy 71, Erie, light rain 69, Bradford light rain 68. To the south and east, York, mostly cloudy 74, Selins Grove cloudy 75, Harrisburg cloudy 75, Philadelphia rain 79, Baltimore light rain 74, Washington D.C. cloudy 74. Once again, in Altoona it was 68 degrees with light rain. And at State College it was 72 degrees with light rain and fog. This is NOAA Weather Radio, All Hazards Station WNG 589. 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Here's the hazardous weather outlook for the following counties: Bedford, Blair, and Cambria. Flood watch in effect until 2 a.m. Monday. For tonight, please listen to NOAA Weather Radio or go to weather.gov/statecollege on the internet for more information about the following hazards. Flood watch. And now the extended outlook for the period Monday through Saturday. The probability for widespread hazardous weather is low. Spotters are encouraged to report significant hazardous weather. Strong thunderstorms will impact east-central Bedford, southern Huntingdon, north-central Franklin, Mifflin, southeastern Center, northeastern Fulton, Juniata, southwestern Snyder, southwestern Union, and west-central Perry counties through 11:30 p.m.
At 10:58 p.m., Doppler radar was tracking strong thunderstorms along a line extending from 13 miles southeast of Bellefonte to 11 miles south of Lewistown to Breezewood. Movement was east at 30 miles per hour. Hazard, wind gusts up to 50 miles per hour. Source, radar indicated. Impact, gusty winds could knock down tree limbs and blow around unsecured objects. Locations impacted include Lewistown, Mount Union, Burnham, Everett, Belleville, Milroy, Highland Park, Honey Grove, Yeagertown, McAllisterville, McClure, Spruce Creek, Strode's Mills, Reedsville, Juniata Terrace, Waterfall, Mexico, Rock Hill Furnace, Wells Tannery, and Fort Littleton. If outdoors, consider seeking shelter inside a building. Very heavy rainfall is also occurring with these storms and may lead to localized flooding. Do not drive your vehicle through flooded roadways. Flood watch remains in effect until 2 a.m. Monday. What? Flash flooding caused by excessive rainfall continues to be possible. Where? A portion of central Pennsylvania, including the following areas: Bedford, Blair, Cambria, Cameron, Clearfield, Elk, McKean, Northern Center, Northern Clinton, Potter, Somerset, and Warren. When? Until 2 a.m. Monday. Impacts, excessive runoff may result in flooding of rivers, creeks, streams, and other low-lying and flood-prone locations. Flooding may occur in poor drainage and urban areas. Additional details, scattered to numerous heavy showers and isolated thunderstorms are expected into tonight. Efficient rainfall rates of up to 1.50 inches per hour along with repeat rounds of rain could result in flash flooding across the area. http://www.weather.gov/safety/flood/you-should-monitor later forecasts and be prepared to take action should flash flood warnings be issued. Multiple rounds of heavy showers today could result in some flash flooding, especially across portions of western Pennsylvania. Any flash flooding that does occur will be localized to areas that see repeated thunderstorm activity throughout the day. An isolated severe weather chance is possible in some of the later thunderstorm activity. The week ahead will feature a gradual increase in temperatures and daily chances for afternoon showers and thunderstorms. Models have been hinting at Monday and Tuesday being on the drier side with just isolated showers possible before an increase in showers and thunderstorm activity is expected for the middle to latter half of the week. Lows tonight will range from the upper 50s in the northern mountains to mid-70s near Philadelphia. Highs on Monday will be similar to Sunday with a range from the low 70s to mid 80s. Here is the latest National Weather Service forecast for Blair and Bedford counties, including the city of Altoona. Rest of tonight, cloudy. Showers likely and a chance of thunderstorms between 10 p.m. and midnight, then a chance of showers and a slight chance of thunderstorms between midnight and 2 a.m. A slight chance of showers after 2 a.m. Rainfall amounts between a quarter and a half inch. Lows in the upper 60s. South winds 5 to 10 miles an hour. Chance of rain 70%. Monday, partly sunny. Highs in the upper 70s. Northwest winds 5 to 10 miles an hour. Monday night, mostly cloudy. Lows in the lower 60s. North winds 5 to 10 miles an hour. Tuesday, partly sunny. Highs in the upper 70s. Northeast winds around 5 miles an hour, becoming southeast in the afternoon. Tuesday night, partly cloudy. Lows in the lower 60s. Southeast winds around 5 miles an hour. Here is the latest National Weather Service forecast for Cambria County, including the city of Johnstown. Rest of tonight, cloudy. Showers likely and a chance of thunderstorms between 10 p.m. and midnight, then a chance of showers and a slight chance of thunderstorms after midnight. Rainfall amounts between a quarter and a half inch. Lows in the mid-60s. South winds 5 to 10 miles an hour. Chance of rain 70%. Monday, mostly cloudy with a slight chance of showers before 8 a.m., then mostly cloudy between 8 a.m. and 10 a.m. Mostly cloudy with a slight chance of showers between 10 a.m. and noon, then partly sunny in the afternoon. Rainfall amounts less than a tenth of an inch. Highs in the mid-70s. Northwest winds 5 to 10 miles an hour. Chance of rain 20%. Monday night, partly cloudy. Lows around 60. North winds 5 to 10 miles an hour.
Tuesday, mostly sunny. Highs in the upper 70s. Southeast winds around 5 miles an hour. Tuesday night, partly cloudy. Lows in the lower 60s. Southeast winds 5 to 10 miles an hour. And now the extended forecast for South Central Pennsylvania. Wednesday, partly sunny with a chance of showers and a slight chance of thunderstorms. Highs in the lower 80s. Chance of rain 50%. Wednesday night, mostly cloudy with a slight chance of showers and thunderstorms. Lows in the mid-60s. Chance of rain 20%. Thursday, showers likely and a chance of thunderstorms. Highs in the lower 80s. Chance of rain 70%. Thursday night, mostly cloudy with a slight chance of showers and thunderstorms. Lows in the mid-60s. Chance of rain 20%. Friday, showers likely and a chance of thunderstorms. Highs in the lower 80s. Chance of rain 70%. Friday night, mostly cloudy with a chance of showers. Lows in the upper 60s. Chance of rain 30%. Saturday, mostly sunny with a chance of showers and thunderstorms. Highs in the lower 80s. Chance of rain 50%. Saturday night, mostly cloudy. Lows in the mid-60s. Sunday, mostly sunny with a chance of showers and thunderstorms. Highs in the lower 80s. Chance of rain 40%. 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Broadcasts originate from the National Weather Service in State College and are transmitted from the tower facilities provided by the Blair County Emergency Management Agency in Frankstown on a frequency of 162.425 MHz. We are located at Innovation Park in State College. 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Properly set weather radios with the alarm device will alert you when severe weather warnings or watches are issued. Programming on this station will be temporarily changed during severe weather to bring you the latest information. Warnings and safety information from the National Weather Service may someday save your life or protect your property. The 8 to 14 day outlook from Monday, August 10th to Sunday, August 16th calls for above normal temperatures and above normal precipitation. Normal high temperatures across central Pennsylvania during this period range from the upper 70s over the Allegheny Mountains to the mid-80s across the lower Susquehanna Valley. Normal lows range from the mid-50s over the Alleghenies to the mid-60s across the lower Susquehanna Valley. Here are the 11 p.m. conditions in the Altoona area. In Altoona, light rain was falling. The temperature was 68 degrees, the dew point 67, and the relative humidity 96%. The wind was southwest at 5 miles an hour. The pressure was 29.76 inches and falling. At State College, light rain and fog were reported, reducing the visibility to 1/4 of a mile. The temperature was 72 degrees, the dew point 72, and the relative humidity 100%. The wind was southwest at 10 miles an hour. The pressure was 29.74 inches and rising. Now, a few other local conditions: Johnstown, cloudy 67, Dubois, mostly cloudy 66, La Trobe, mostly cloudy 70, Pittsburgh cloudy 71, Erie, light rain 69, Bradford light rain 68. To the south and east, York, mostly cloudy 74, Selins Grove cloudy 75, Harrisburg cloudy 75, Philadelphia rain 79, Baltimore light rain 74, Washington D.C. cloudy 74. Once again, in Altoona it was 68 degrees with light rain. And at State College it was 72 degrees with light rain and fog. This is NOAA Weather Radio, All Hazards Station WNG 589. 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Here's the hazardous weather outlook for the following counties: Bedford, Blair, and Cambria. 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Flood watch. And now the extended outlook for the period Monday through Saturday. The probability for widespread hazardous weather is low. Spotters are encouraged to report significant hazardous weather.
Strong thunderstorms will impact east-central Bedford, southern Huntingdon, north-central Franklin, Mifflin, southeastern Center, northeastern Fulton, Juniata, southwestern Snyder, southwestern Union and west-central Perry counties through 11:30 p.m. At 10:58 p.m., Doppler radar was tracking strong thunderstorms along a line extending from 13 miles southeast of Belfont to 11 miles south of Lewistown to Breezewood. Movement was east at 30 miles per hour. Hazard, wind gusts up to 50 miles per hour. Source, radar indicated. Impact, gusty winds could knock down tree limbs and blow around unsecured objects. Locations impacted include Lewistown, Mount Union, Burnham, Everett, Belleville, Milroy, Highland Park, Honey Grove, Yeagertown, McAllisterville, McClure, Spruce Creek, Strode's Mills, Reedsville, Juniata Terrace, Waterfall, Mexico, Rock Hill Furnace, Wells Tannery, and Fort Littleton. If outdoors, consider seeking shelter inside a building. Very heavy rainfall is also occurring with these storms and may lead to localized flooding. Do not drive your vehicle through flooded roadways. Flood watch remains in effect until 2 a.m. Monday. What? Flash flooding caused by excessive rainfall continues to be possible. Where? A portion of central Pennsylvania, including the following areas: Bedford, Blair, Cambria, Cameron, Clearfield, Elk, McKean, Northern Center, Northern Clinton, Potter, Somerset, and Warren. When? Until 2 a.m. Monday. Impacts, excessive runoff may result in flooding of rivers, creeks, streams, and other low-lying and flood-prone locations. Flooding may occur in poor drainage and urban areas. Additional details, scattered to numerous heavy showers and isolated thunderstorms are expected into tonight. Efficient rainfall rates of up to 1.50 inches per hour along with repeat rounds of rain could result in flash flooding across the area. http://www.weather.gov/safety/flood. You should monitor later forecasts and be prepared to take action should flash flood warnings be issued. Multiple rounds of heavy showers today could result in some flash flooding, especially across portions of western Pennsylvania. Any flash flooding that does occur will be localized to areas that see repeated thunderstorm activity throughout the day. An isolated severe weather chance is possible in some of the later thunderstorm activity. The week ahead will feature a gradual increase in temperatures and daily chances for afternoon showers and thunderstorms. Models have been hinting at Monday and Tuesday being on the drier side with just isolated showers possible before an increase in showers and thunderstorm activity is expected for the middle to latter half of the week. Lows tonight will range from the upper 50s in the northern mountains to mid-70s near Philadelphia. Highs on Monday will be similar to Sunday with a range from the low 70s to mid 80s. Here is the latest National Weather Service forecast for Blair and Bedford counties, including the city of Altoona. Rest of tonight, cloudy. Showers likely and a chance of thunderstorms between 10 p.m. and midnight, then a chance of showers and a slight chance of thunderstorms between midnight and 2 a.m. A slight chance of showers after 2 a.m. Rainfall amounts between a quarter and a half inch. Lows in the upper 60s. South winds 5 to 10 miles an hour. Chance of rain 70%. Monday, partly sunny. Highs in the upper 70s. Northwest winds 5 to 10 miles an hour. Monday night, mostly cloudy. Lows in the lower 60s. North winds 5 to 10 miles an hour. Tuesday, partly sunny. Highs in the upper 70s. Northeast winds around 5 miles an hour, becoming southeast in the afternoon. Tuesday night, partly cloudy. Lows in the lower 60s. Southeast winds around 5 miles an hour. Here is the latest National Weather Service forecast for Cambria County, including the city of Johnstown. Rest of tonight, cloudy. Showers likely and a chance of thunderstorms between 10 p.m. and midnight, then a chance of showers and a slight chance of thunderstorms after midnight. Rainfall amounts between a quarter and a half inch. Lows in the mid-60s. South winds 5 to 10 miles an hour. Chance of rain 70%. Monday, mostly cloudy with a slight chance of showers before 8 a.m., then mostly cloudy between 8 a.m. and 10 a.m. Mostly cloudy with a slight chance of showers between 10 a.m. and noon, then partly sunny in the afternoon.
rainfall amounts less than a tenth of an inch. Highs in the mid-70s. Northwest winds 5 to 10 miles an hour. Chance of rain 20%. Monday night, partly cloudy. Lows around 60. North winds 5 to 10 miles an hour. Tuesday, mostly sunny. Highs in the upper 70s. Southeast winds around 5 miles an hour. Tuesday night, partly cloudy. Lows in the lower 60s. Southeast winds 5 to 10 miles an hour. And now the extended forecast.

chance of rain 70%. Friday night, mostly cloudy with a chance of showers. Lows in the upper 60s. Chance of rain 30%. Saturday, mostly sunny with a chance of showers and thunderstorms. Highs in the lower 80s. Chance of rain 50%. Saturday night, mostly cloudy. Lows in the mid 60s. Sunday, mostly sunny with a chance of showers and thunderstorms. Highs in the lower 80s. Chance of rain 40%. The 8 to 14 day outlook, from Monday August 10th to Sunday August 16th, calls for above normal temperatures and above normal precipitation. Normal high temperatures across central Pennsylvania during this period range from the upper 70s over the Allegheny Mountains to the mid 80s across the lower Susquehanna Valley. Normal lows range from the mid 50s over the Alleghenies to the mid 60s across the lower Susquehanna Valley. Here are the 11 p.m. conditions in the Altoona area. In Altoona, light rain was falling. The temperature was 68 degrees, the dew point 67, and the relative humidity 96%. The wind was southwest at 5 miles an hour. The pressure was 29.76 inches and falling. At State College, light rain and fog were reported, reducing the visibility to 1/4 of a mile. The temperature was 72 degrees, the dew point 72, and the relative humidity 100%. The wind was southwest at 10 miles an hour. The pressure was 29.74 inches and rising. Now, a few other local conditions: Johnstown, cloudy 67, Dubois, mostly cloudy 66, La Trobe, mostly cloudy 70, Pittsburgh cloudy 71, Erie, light rain 69, Bradford light rain 68. To the south and east, York, mostly cloudy 74, Selins Grove cloudy 75, Harrisburg cloudy 75, Philadelphia rain 79, Baltimore light rain 74, Washington DC cloudy 74. Once again, in Altoona it was 68 degrees with light rain. And at State College it was 72 degrees with light rain and fog. This is NOAA Weather Radio, All Hazards Station WNG 589. 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Here's the hazardous weather outlook for the following counties: Bedford, Blair, and Cambria. Flood watch in effect until 2 a.m. Monday. For tonight, please listen to NOAA Weather Radio or go to weather.gov/statecollege on the internet for more information about the following hazards. Flood watch. And now the extended outlook for the period Monday through Saturday. The probability for widespread hazardous weather is low. Spotters are encouraged to report significant hazardous weather. Flood watch remains in effect until 2 a.m. Monday. What? Flash flooding caused by excessive rainfall continues to be possible. Where? A portion of central Pennsylvania, including the following areas: Bedford, Blair, Cambria, Cameron, Clearfield, Elk, McKean, Northern Center, Northern Clinton, Potter, Somerset, and Warren. When? Until 2 a.m. Monday. Impacts: excessive runoff may result in flooding of rivers, creeks, streams, and other low-lying and flood-prone locations. Flooding may occur in poor drainage and urban areas. Additional details: scattered to numerous heavy showers and isolated thunderstorms are expected into tonight. Efficient rainfall rates of up to 1.50 inches per hour along with repeat rounds of rain could result in flash flooding across the area. http://www.weather.gov/safety/ Flood you should monitor later forecasts and be prepared to take action should flash flood warnings be issued. Multiple rounds of heavy showers today could result in some flash flooding, especially across portions of western Pennsylvania. Any flash flooding that does occur will be localized to areas that see repeated thunderstorm activity throughout the day. An isolated severe weather chance is possible in some of the later thunderstorm activity. The week ahead will feature a gradual increase in temperatures and daily chances for afternoon showers and thunderstorms. Models have been hinting at Monday and Tuesday being on the drier side with just isolated showers possible before an increase in showers and thunderstorm activity is expected for the middle to latter half of the week. Lows tonight will range from the upper 50s in the northern mountains to mid-70s near Philadelphia. Highs on Monday will be similar to Sunday with a range from the low 70s to mid-80s.

The National Weather Service and State College has issued a flash flood warning for southern Huntingdon County in central Pennsylvania, southwestern Juniata County in central Pennsylvania, southwestern Mifflin County in central Pennsylvania, northeastern Bedford County in south central Pennsylvania, until 3 a.m. At 11:56 p.m., Doppler radar indicated heavy rain across the warned area. Between 2 and 4 inches of rain have fallen. Additional rainfall amounts up to 1 inch are possible in the warned area. Flash flooding is ongoing or expected to begin shortly. Hazard: flash flooding caused by heavy rain. Source: radar indicated. Impact: flash flooding of small creeks and streams, urban areas, highways, streets and underpasses, as well as other poor drainage and low-lying areas. Some locations that will experience flash flooding include Huntingdon, Bedford, Mount Union, New Enterprise, Everett, Honey Grove, Osterberg, Rock Hill Furnace, East Waterford, Dudley, Coaldale, St. Clairsville, Trough Creek State Park, Shy Beaver, Raystown Dam, Entrecan, Blacklog, Parolac, Cessna and McConnellstown. Turn around, don't drown when encountering flooded roads. Most flood deaths occur in vehicles. Be especially cautious at night when it is harder to recognize the dangers of flooding. In hilly terrain there are hundreds of low water crossings which are potentially dangerous in heavy rain. Do not attempt to cross flooded roads. Find an alternate route. Repeating, a flash flood warning has been issued until 3 a.m. Monday for the following counties: Bedford, Huntingdon, Juniata and Mifflin. Here is the latest National Weather Service forecast for Blair and Bedford counties, including the city of Altoona. Rest of tonight, cloudy. Showers likely and a chance of thunderstorms between 10 p.m. and midnight, then a chance of showers and a slight chance of thunderstorms between midnight and 2 a.m. A slight chance of showers after 2 a.m. Rainfall amounts between a quarter and a half inch. Lows in the upper 60s. South winds 5 to 10 miles an hour. Chance of rain 70%. Monday, partly sunny. Highs in the upper 70s. Northwest winds 5 to 10 miles an hour. Monday night, mostly cloudy. Lows in the lower 60s. North winds 5 to 10 miles an hour. Tuesday, partly sunny. Highs in the upper 70s. Northeast winds around 5 miles an hour, becoming southeast in the afternoon. Tuesday night, partly cloudy. Lows in the lower 60s. Southeast winds around 5 miles an hour. Here is the latest National Weather Service forecast for Cambria County, including the city of Johnstown. Rest of tonight, cloudy. Showers likely and a chance of thunderstorms between 10 p.m. and midnight, then a chance of showers and a slight chance of thunderstorms after midnight. Rainfall amounts between a quarter and a half inch. Lows in the mid-60s. South winds 5 to 10 miles an hour. Chance of rain 70%. Monday, mostly cloudy with a slight chance of showers before 8 a.m., then mostly cloudy between 8 a.m. and 10 a.m. Mostly cloudy with a slight chance of showers between 10 a.m. and noon, then partly sunny in the afternoon. Rainfall amounts less than a tenth of an inch. Highs in the mid-70s. Northwest winds 5 to 10 miles an hour. Chance of rain 20%. Monday night, partly cloudy. Lows around 60. North winds 5 to 10 miles an hour. Tuesday, mostly sunny. Highs in the upper 70s. Southeast winds around 5 miles an hour. Tuesday night, partly cloudy. Lows in the lower 60s. Southeast winds 5 to 10 miles an hour. And now the extended forecast for south central Pennsylvania. Wednesday, partly sunny with a chance of showers and a slight chance of thunderstorms. Highs in the lower 80s. Chance of rain 50%. Wednesday night, mostly cloudy with a slight chance of showers and thunderstorms. Lows in the mid-60s. Chance of rain 20%. Thursday, showers likely and a chance of thunderstorms. Highs in the lower 80s. Chance of rain 70%. Thursday night, mostly cloudy with a slight chance of showers and thunderstorms. Lows in the mid-60s. Chance of rain 20%. Friday, showers likely and a chance of thunderstorms. Highs in the lower 80s.
chance of rain 70%. Friday night, mostly cloudy with a chance of showers. Lows in the upper 60s. Chance of rain 30%. Saturday, mostly sunny with a chance of showers and thunderstorms. Highs in the lower 80s. Chance of rain 50%. Saturday night, mostly cloudy. Lows in the mid 60s. Sunday, mostly sunny with a chance of showers and thunderstorms. Highs in the lower 80s. Chance of rain 40%. Here is the latest National Weather Service forecast for Blair and Bedford counties, including the city of Altoona. Rest of tonight, cloudy. A chance of showers and a slight chance of thunderstorms between midnight and 2 a.m., then a slight chance of showers after 2 a.m. Rainfall amounts between a tenth and a quarter of an inch. Lows in the upper 60s. Southwest winds around 5 miles an hour. Chance of rain 50%. Monday, partly sunny. Highs in the upper 70s. Northwest winds 5 to 10 miles an hour. Monday night, mostly cloudy. Lows in the lower 60s. North winds 5 to 10 miles an hour. Tuesday, partly sunny. Highs in the upper 70s. Northeast winds around 5 miles an hour, becoming southeast in the afternoon. Tuesday night, partly cloudy. Lows in the lower 60s. Southeast winds around 5 miles an hour. Here is the latest National Weather Service forecast for Cambria County, including the city of Johnstown. Rest of tonight, cloudy. A chance of showers between midnight and 2 a.m. A slight chance of thunderstorms between midnight and 4 a.m. A slight chance of showers after 2 a.m. Rainfall amounts between a tenth and a quarter of an inch. Near steady temperature in the upper 60s. Southwest winds 5 to 10 miles an hour. Chance of rain 50%. Monday, mostly cloudy with a slight chance of showers before 8 a.m., then mostly cloudy between 8 a.m. and 10 a.m. Mostly cloudy with a slight chance of showers between 10 a.m. and noon, then partly sunny in the afternoon. Rainfall amounts less than a tenth of an inch. Highs in the mid-70s. Northwest winds 5 to 10 miles an hour. Chance of rain 20%. Monday night, partly cloudy. Lows around 60. North winds 5 to 10 miles an hour. Tuesday, mostly sunny. Highs in the upper 70s. Southeast winds around 5 miles an hour. Tuesday night, partly cloudy. Lows in the lower 60s. Southeast winds 5 to 10 miles an hour. And now the extended forecast for South Central Pennsylvania. Wednesday, partly sunny with a chance of showers and a slight chance of thunderstorms. Highs in the lower 80s. Chance of rain 50%. Wednesday night, mostly cloudy with a slight chance of showers and thunderstorms. Lows in the mid 60s. Chance of rain 20%. Thursday, showers likely and a chance of thunderstorms. Highs in the lower 80s. Chance of rain 70%. Thursday night, mostly cloudy with a slight chance of showers and thunderstorms. Lows in the mid-60s. Chance of rain 20%. Friday, showers likely and a chance of thunderstorms. Highs in the lower 80s. Chance of rain 70%. Friday night, mostly cloudy with a chance of showers. Lows in the upper 60s. Chance of rain 30%. Saturday, mostly sunny with a chance of showers and thunderstorms. Highs in the lower 80s. Chance of rain 50%. Saturday night, mostly cloudy. Lows in the mid 60s. Sunday, mostly sunny with a chance of showers and thunderstorms. Highs in the lower 80s. Chance of rain 40%. Here are the midnight conditions in the Altoona area. In Altoona, a thunderstorm was reported. The temperature was 68 degrees, the dew point 68, and the relative humidity 100%. The wind was south at 5 miles an hour. The pressure was 29.76 inches and falling. At State College, it was mostly cloudy. The temperature was 68 degrees, the dew point 68, and the relative humidity 100%. The wind was southwest at 5 miles an hour. The pressure was 29.74 inches and rising. Now, a few other local conditions. Johnstown, mostly cloudy 66, Du Bois, mostly cloudy 66,
La Trobe, mostly cloudy 70, Pittsburgh light rain 70, Erie, light rain 69, Bradford mostly cloudy 67. To the south and east, York, mostly cloudy 74, Selins Grove cloudy 75, Harrisburg cloudy 75, Philadelphia light rain 79, Baltimore cloudy 74, Washington DC cloudy 74. Once again, in Altoona it was 68 degrees with a thunderstorm. And at State College it was 68 degrees under mostly cloudy skies. 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Serving South Central Pennsylvania, and originating from the National Weather Service Office in State College. The National Weather Service in State College has issued a flash flood warning for southern Huntingdon County in central Pennsylvania, southwestern Juniata County in central Pennsylvania, southwestern Mifflin County in central Pennsylvania, northeastern Bedford County in south central Pennsylvania, until 3 a.m. At 11:56 p.m., Doppler radar indicated heavy rain across the warned area. Between 2 and 4 inches of rain have fallen. Additional rainfall amounts up to 1 inch are possible in the warned area. Flash flooding is ongoing or expected to begin shortly. Hazard, flash flooding caused by heavy rain. Source, radar indicated. Impact, flash flooding of small creeks and streams, urban areas, highways, streets and underpasses as well as other poor drainage and low-lying areas. Some locations that will experience flash flooding include Huntingdon, Bedford, Mount Union, New Enterprise, Everett, Honey Grove, Osterberg, Rock Hill Furnace, East Waterford, Dudley, Coaldale, St. Clairsville, Trough Creek State Park, Shy Beaver, Raystown Dam, Entrecan, Blacklog, Parolac, Cessna and McConnellstown. Turn around, don't drown when encountering flooded roads. Most flood deaths occur in vehicles. Be especially cautious at night when it is harder to recognize the dangers of flooding. In hilly terrain there are hundreds of low water crossings which are potentially dangerous in heavy rain. Do not attempt to cross flooded roads. Find an alternate route. Repeating, a flash flood warning has been issued until 3 a.m. Monday for the following counties, Bedford, Huntingdon, Juniata and Mifflin. Flood watch remains in effect until 2 a.m. Monday. What? Flash flooding caused by excessive rainfall continues to be possible. Where? A portion of central Pennsylvania, including the following areas, Bedford, Blair, Cambria, Cameron, Clearfield, Elk, McKean, Northern Center, Northern Clinton, Potter, Somerset and Warren. When? Until 2 a.m. Monday. Impacts, excessive runoff may result in flooding of rivers, creeks, streams, and other low-lying and flood-prone locations. Flooding may occur in poor drainage and urban areas. Additional details, scattered to numerous heavy showers and isolated thunderstorms are expected into tonight. Efficient rainfall rates of up to 1.50 inches per hour along with repeat rounds of rain could result in flash flooding across the area. http://www.weather.gov/safety/ Flood you should monitor later forecasts and be prepared to take action should flash flood warnings be issued. Here is the latest National Weather Service forecast for Blair and Bedford counties, including the city of Altoona. Rest of tonight, cloudy. A chance of showers and a slight chance of thunderstorms between midnight and 2 a.m., then a slight chance of showers after 2 a.m. Rainfall amounts between a tenth and a quarter of an inch. Lows in the upper 60s. Southwest winds around 5 miles an hour. Chance of rain 50%. Monday, partly sunny. Highs in the upper 70s. Northwest winds 5 to 10 miles an hour. Monday night, mostly cloudy. Lows in the lower 60s. North winds 5 to 10 miles an hour. Tuesday, partly sunny. Highs in the upper 70s. Northeast winds around 5 miles an hour, becoming southeast in the afternoon. Tuesday night, partly cloudy. Lows in the lower 60s. Southeast winds around 5 miles an hour. Here is the latest National Weather Service forecast for Cambria County, including the city of Johnstown. Rest of tonight, cloudy. A chance of showers between midnight and 2 a.m. A slight chance of thunderstorms between midnight and 4 a.m. A slight chance of showers after 2 a.m. Rainfall amounts between a tenth and a quarter of an inch.
near steady temperature in the upper 60s. Southwest winds 5 to 10 miles an hour. Chance of rain 50%. Monday, mostly cloudy with a slight chance of showers before 8 a.m., then mostly cloudy between 8 a.m. and 10 a.m. Mostly cloudy with a slight chance of showers between 10 a.m. and noon, then partly sunny in the afternoon. Rainfall amounts less than a tenth of an inch. Highs in the mid-70s. Northwest winds 5 to 10 miles an hour. Chance of rain 20%. Monday night, partly cloudy. Lows around 60. North winds 5 to 10 miles an hour. Tuesday, mostly sunny. Highs in the upper 70s. Southeast winds around 5 miles an hour. Tuesday night, partly cloudy. Lows in the lower 60s. Southeast winds 5 to 10 miles an hour. And now the extended forecast for South Central Pennsylvania. Wednesday, partly sunny with a chance of showers and a slight chance of thunderstorms. Highs in the lower 80s. Chance of rain 50%. Wednesday night, mostly cloudy with a slight chance of showers and thunderstorms. Lows in the mid-60s. Chance of rain 20%. Thursday, showers likely and a chance of thunderstorms. Highs in the lower 80s. Chance of rain 70%. Thursday night, mostly cloudy with a slight chance of showers and thunderstorms. Lows in the mid-60s. Chance of rain 20%. Friday, showers likely and a chance of thunderstorms. Highs in the lower 80s. Chance of rain 70%. Friday night, mostly cloudy with a chance of showers. Lows in the upper 60s. Chance of rain 30%. Saturday, mostly sunny with a chance of showers and thunderstorms. Highs in the lower 80s. Chance of rain 50%. Saturday night, mostly cloudy. Lows in the mid-60s. Sunday, mostly sunny with a chance of showers and thunderstorms. Highs in the lower 80s. Chance of rain 40%. Here are the midnight conditions in the Altoona area. In Altoona, it was mostly cloudy. The temperature was 68 degrees, the dew point 68, and the relative humidity 100%. The wind was south at 5 miles an hour. The pressure was 29.77 inches and steady. At State College, it was mostly cloudy. The temperature was 68 degrees, the dew point 68, and the relative humidity 100%. The wind was southwest at 5 miles an hour. The pressure was 29.74 inches and rising. Now, a few other local conditions: Johnstown, cloudy 66, DuBois, mostly cloudy 66, La Trobe, mostly cloudy 70, Pittsburgh light rain 70, Erie, light rain 69, Bradford mostly cloudy 67. To the south and east, York, mostly cloudy 74, Selins Grove cloudy 75, Harrisburg cloudy 75, Philadelphia light rain 79, Baltimore cloudy 74, Washington D.C. cloudy 74. Once again, in Altoona it was 68 degrees under mostly cloudy skies. And at State College it was 68 degrees under mostly cloudy skies. 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The National Weather Service in State College has issued a flash flood warning for southern Huntingdon County in central Pennsylvania, southwestern Juniata County in central Pennsylvania, southwestern Mifflin County in central Pennsylvania, northeastern Bedford County in south central Pennsylvania, until 3 a.m. At 11:56 p.m., Doppler radar indicated heavy rain across the warned area. Between 2 and 4 inches of rain have fallen. Additional rainfall amounts up to 1 inch are possible in the warned area. Flash flooding is ongoing or expected to begin shortly. Hazard: flash flooding caused by heavy rain. Source: radar indicated. Impact: flash flooding of small creeks and streams, urban areas, highways, streets and underpasses, as well as other poor drainage and low-lying areas. Some locations that will experience flash flooding include Huntingdon, Bedford, Mount Union, New Enterprise, Everett, Honey Grove, Osterberg, Rock Hill Furnace, East Waterford, Dudley, Coaldale, St. Clairsville, Trough Creek State Park, Shy Beaver, Raystown Dam, Entrecan, Blacklog, Parolac, Cessna and McConnellstown.
Turn around. Don't drown when encountering flooded roads. Most flood deaths occur in vehicles. Be especially cautious at night when it is harder to recognize the dangers of flooding. In hilly terrain, there are hundreds of low water crossings which are potentially dangerous in heavy rain. Do not attempt to cross flooded roads. Find an alternate route. Repeating, a flash flood warning has been issued until 3 a.m. Monday for the following counties: Bedford, Huntingdon, Juniata, and Mifflin. Flood watch remains in effect until 2 a.m. Monday. What? Flash flooding caused by excessive rainfall continues to be possible. Where? A portion of central Pennsylvania, including the following areas: Bedford, Blair, Cambria, Cameron, Clearfield, Elk, McKean, Northern Center, Northern Clinton, Potter, Somerset, and Warren. When? Until 2 a.m. Monday. Impacts. Excessive runoff may result in flooding of rivers, creeks, streams, and other low-lying and flood-prone locations. Flooding may occur in poor drainage and urban areas. Additional details, scattered to numerous heavy showers and isolated thunderstorms are expected into tonight. Efficient rainfall rates of up to 1.50 inches per hour along with repeat rounds of rain could result in flash flooding across the area. http://www.weather.gov/safety/ Flood you should monitor later forecasts and be prepared to take action should flash flood warnings be issued. Here is the latest National Weather Service forecast for Blair and Bedford counties, including the city of Altoona. Rest of tonight, cloudy. A chance of showers and a slight chance of thunderstorms between midnight and 2 a.m., then a slight chance of showers after 2 a.m. Rainfall amounts between a tenth and a quarter of an inch. Lows in the upper 60s. Southwest winds around 5 miles an hour. Chance of rain 50%. Monday, partly sunny. Highs in the upper 70s. Northwest winds 5 to 10 miles an hour. Monday night, mostly cloudy. Lows in the lower 60s. North winds 5 to 10 miles an hour. Tuesday, partly sunny. Highs in the upper 70s. Northeast winds around 5 miles an hour, becoming southeast in the afternoon. Tuesday night, partly cloudy. Lows in the lower 60s. Southeast winds around 5 miles an hour. Here is the latest National Weather Service forecast for Cambria County, including the city of Johnstown. Rest of tonight, cloudy. A chance of showers between midnight and 2 a.m. A slight chance of thunderstorms between midnight and 4 a.m. A slight chance of showers after 2 a.m. Rainfall amounts between a tenth and a quarter of an inch. Near steady temperature in the upper 60s. Southwest winds 5 to 10 miles an hour. Chance of rain 50%. Monday, mostly cloudy with a slight chance of showers before 8 a.m., then mostly cloudy between 8 a.m. and 10 a.m. Mostly cloudy with a slight chance of showers between 10 a.m. and noon, then partly sunny in the afternoon. Rainfall amounts less than a tenth of an inch. Highs in the mid-70s. Northwest winds 5 to 10 miles an hour. Chance of rain 20%. Monday night, partly cloudy. Lows around 60. North winds 5 to 10 miles an hour. Tuesday, mostly sunny. Highs in the upper 70s. Southeast winds around 5 miles an hour. Tuesday night, partly cloudy. Lows in the lower 60s. Southeast winds 5 to 10 miles an hour. And now the extended forecast for South Central Pennsylvania. Wednesday, partly sunny with a chance of showers and a slight chance of thunderstorms. Highs in the lower 80s. Chance of rain 50%. Wednesday night, mostly cloudy with a slight chance of showers and thunderstorms. Lows in the mid-60s. Chance of rain 20%. Thursday, showers likely and a chance of thunderstorms. Highs in the lower 80s. Chance of rain 70%. Thursday night, mostly cloudy with a slight chance of showers and thunderstorms. Lows in the mid-60s. Chance of rain 20%. Friday, showers likely and a chance of thunderstorms. Highs in the lower 80s. Chance of rain 70%. Friday night, mostly cloudy with a chance of showers. Lows in the upper 60s. Chance of rain 30%.
Saturday, mostly sunny with a chance of showers and thunderstorms. Highs in the lower 80s. Chance of rain 50%. Saturday night, mostly cloudy. Lows in the mid-60s. Sunday, mostly sunny with a chance of showers and thunderstorms. Highs in the lower 80s. Chance of rain 40%. Here are the midnight conditions in the Altoona area. In Altoona, it was mostly cloudy. The temperature was 68 degrees, the dew point 68, and the relative humidity 100%. The wind was south at 5 miles an hour. The pressure was 29.77 inches and steady. At State College, it was mostly cloudy. The temperature was 68 degrees, the dew point 68, and the relative humidity 100%. The wind was southwest at 5 miles an hour. The pressure was 29.74 inches and rising. Now, a few other local conditions: Johnstown, cloudy 66, Dubois, mostly cloudy 66, La Trobe, mostly cloudy 70, Pittsburgh light rain 70, Erie, light rain 69, Bradford mostly cloudy 67. To the south and east, York, mostly cloudy 74, Selins Grove cloudy 75, Harrisburg cloudy 75, Philadelphia light rain 79, Baltimore cloudy 74, Washington D.C. cloudy 74. Once again, in Altoona it was 68 degrees under mostly cloudy skies. And at State College it was 68 degrees under mostly cloudy skies. 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We are located at Innovation Park in State College. 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Properly set weather radios, with the alarm device, will alert you when severe weather warnings or watches are issued. Programming on this station will be temporarily changed during severe weather, to bring you the latest information. Warnings and safety information from the National Weather Service may someday save your life or protect your property. The National Weather Service in State College has issued a flash flood warning for southern Huntingdon County in central Pennsylvania, southwestern Juniata County in central Pennsylvania, southwestern Mifflin County in central Pennsylvania, northeastern Bedford County in south central Pennsylvania, until 3 a.m. At 11:56 p.m., Doppler radar indicated heavy rain across the warned area. Between 2 and 4 inches of rain have fallen. Additional rainfall amounts up to 1 inch are possible in the warned area. Flash flooding is ongoing or expected to begin shortly. Hazard: flash flooding caused by heavy rain. Source: radar indicated. Impact: flash flooding of small creeks and streams, urban areas, highways, streets and underpasses, as well as other poor drainage and low-lying areas. Some locations that will experience flash flooding include Huntingdon, Bedford, Mount Union, New Enterprise, Everett, Honey Grove, Osterberg, Rock Hill Furnace, East Waterford, Dudley, Coaldale, St. Clairsville, Trough Creek State Park, Shy Beaver, Raystown Dam, Entrekin, Blacklog, Parolac, Cessna and McConnellstown. Turn around, don't drown when encountering flooded roads. Most flood deaths occur in vehicles. Be especially cautious at night when it is harder to recognize the dangers of flooding. In hilly terrain there are hundreds of low water crossings which are potentially dangerous in heavy rain. Do not attempt to cross flooded roads. Find an alternate route. Repeating, a flash flood warning has been issued until 3 a.m. Monday for the following counties: Bedford, Huntingdon, Juniata and Mifflin. Flood watch remains in effect until 2 a.m. Monday. What? Flash flooding caused by excessive rainfall continues to be possible. Where? A portion of central Pennsylvania, including the following areas: Bedford, Blair, Cambria, Cameron, Clearfield, Elk, McKean, Northern Center, Northern Clinton, Potter, Somerset and Warren. When? Until 2 a.m. Monday. Impacts: excessive runoff may result in flooding of rivers, creeks, streams, and other low-lying and flood-prone locations.
Flooding may occur in poor drainage and urban areas. Additional details, scattered to numerous heavy showers and isolated thunderstorms are expected into tonight. Efficient rainfall rates of up to 1.50 inches per hour along with repeat rounds of rain could result in flash flooding across the area. http://www.weather.gov/safety/flood-you-should-monitor-later-forecasts and be prepared to take action should flash flood warnings be issued. Here is the latest National Weather Service forecast for Blair and Bedford counties, including the city of Altoona. Rest of tonight, cloudy. A chance of showers and a slight chance of thunderstorms between midnight and 2 a.m., then a slight chance of showers after 2 a.m. Rainfall amounts between a tenth and a quarter of an inch. Lows in the upper 60s. Southwest winds around 5 miles an hour. Chance of rain 50%. Monday, partly sunny. Highs in the upper 70s. Northwest winds 5 to 10 miles an hour. Monday night, mostly cloudy. Lows in the lower 60s. North winds 5 to 10 miles an hour. Tuesday, partly sunny. Highs in the upper 70s. Northeast winds around 5 miles an hour, becoming southeast in the afternoon. Tuesday night, partly cloudy. Lows in the lower 60s. Southeast winds around 5 miles an hour. Here is the latest National Weather Service forecast for Cambria County, including the city of Johnstown. Rest of tonight, cloudy. A chance of showers between midnight and 2 a.m. A slight chance of thunderstorms between midnight and 4 a.m. A slight chance of showers after 2 a.m. Rainfall amounts between a tenth and a quarter of an inch. Near steady temperature in the upper 60s. Southwest winds 5 to 10 miles an hour. Chance of rain 50%. Monday, mostly cloudy with a slight chance of showers before 8 a.m., then mostly cloudy between 8 a.m. and 10 a.m. Mostly cloudy with a slight chance of showers between 10 a.m. and noon, then partly sunny in the afternoon. Rainfall amounts less than a tenth of an inch. Highs in the mid-70s. Northwest winds 5 to 10 miles an hour. Chance of rain 20%. Monday night, partly cloudy. Lows around 60. North winds 5 to 10 miles an hour. Tuesday, mostly sunny. Highs in the upper 70s. Southeast winds around 5 miles an hour. Tuesday night, partly cloudy. Lows in the lower 60s. Southeast winds 5 to 10 miles an hour. And now the extended forecast for South Central Pennsylvania. Wednesday, partly sunny with a chance of showers and a slight chance of thunderstorms. Highs in the lower 80s. Chance of rain 50%. Wednesday night, mostly cloudy with a slight chance of showers and thunderstorms. Lows in the mid-60s. Chance of rain 20%. Thursday, showers likely and a chance of thunderstorms. Highs in the lower 80s. Chance of rain 70%. Thursday night, mostly cloudy with a slight chance of showers and thunderstorms. Lows in the mid-60s. Chance of rain 20%. Friday, showers likely and a chance of thunderstorms. Highs in the lower 80s. Chance of rain 70%. Friday night, mostly cloudy with a chance of showers. Lows in the upper 60s. Chance of rain 30%. Saturday, mostly sunny with a chance of showers and thunderstorms. Highs in the lower 80s. Chance of rain 50%. Saturday night, mostly cloudy. Lows in the mid-60s. Sunday, mostly sunny with a chance of showers and thunderstorms. Highs in the lower 80s. Chance of rain 40%. Here are the midnight conditions in the Altoona area. In Altoona, it was mostly cloudy. The temperature was 68 degrees, the dew point 68, and the relative humidity 100%. The wind was south at 5 miles an hour. The pressure was 29.77 inches and steady. At State College, it was mostly cloudy. The temperature was 68 degrees, the dew point 68, and the relative humidity 100%. The wind was southwest at 5 miles an hour. The pressure was 29.74 inches and rising.
Now, a few other local conditions: Johnstown, cloudy 66, Dubois, mostly cloudy 66, Latrobe, mostly cloudy 70, Pittsburgh light rain 70, Erie, light rain 69, Bradford mostly cloudy 67. To the south and east, York, mostly cloudy 74, Selins Grove cloudy 75, Harrisburg cloudy 75, Philadelphia light rain 79, Baltimore cloudy 74, Washington DC cloudy 74. Once again, in Altoona it was 68 degrees under mostly cloudy skies. And at State College it was 68 degrees under mostly cloudy skies. This is NOAA Weather Radio, All Hazards Station WNG 589. 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The National Weather Service in State College has issued a flash flood warning for southern Huntingdon County in central Pennsylvania, southwestern Juliana County in central Pennsylvania, southwestern Mifflin County in central Pennsylvania, northeastern Bedford County in south central Pennsylvania, until 3 a.m. At 11:56 p.m., Doppler radar indicated heavy rain across the warned area. Between 2 and 4 inches of rain have fallen. Additional rainfall amounts up to 1 inch are possible in the warned area. Flash flooding is ongoing or expected to begin shortly. Hazard: flash flooding caused by heavy rain. Source: radar indicated. Impact: flash flooding of small creeks and streams, urban areas, highways, streets and underpasses, as well as other poor drainage and low-lying areas. Some locations that will experience flash flooding include Huntingdon, Bedford, Mount Union, New Enterprise, Everett, Honey Grove, Osterberg, Rock Hill Furnace, East Waterford, Dudley, Coaldale, St. Clairsville, Trough Creek State Park, Shy Beaver, Raystown Dam, Entrecan, Blacklog, Parolac, Cessna and McConnellstown. Turn around, don't drown when encountering flooded roads. Most flood deaths occur in vehicles. Be especially cautious at night when it is harder to recognize the dangers of flooding. In hilly terrain there are hundreds of low water crossings which are potentially dangerous in heavy rain. Do not attempt to cross flooded roads. Find an alternate route. Repeating, a flash flood warning has been issued until 3 a.m. Monday for the following counties: Bedford, Huntingdon, Juliana and Mifflin. Flood watch remains in effect until 2 a.m. Monday. What? Flash flooding caused by excessive rainfall continues to be possible. Where? A portion of central Pennsylvania, including the following areas: Bedford, Blair, Cambria, Cameron, Clearfield, Elk, McKean, Northern Center, Northern Clinton, Potter, Somerset and Warren. When? Until 2 a.m. Monday. Impacts: excessive runoff may result in flooding of rivers, creeks, streams, and other low-lying and flood-prone locations. Flooding may occur in poor drainage and urban areas. Additional details: scattered to numerous heavy showers and isolated thunderstorms are expected into tonight. Efficient rainfall rates of up to 1.50 inches per hour along with repeat rounds of rain could result in flash flooding across the area.

northwest winds 5 to 10 miles an hour. Monday night, mostly cloudy. Lows in the lower 60s. North winds 5 to 10 miles an hour. Tuesday, partly sunny. Highs in the upper 70s. Northeast winds around 5 miles an hour, becoming southeast in the afternoon. Tuesday night, partly cloudy. Lows in the lower 60s. Southeast winds around 5 miles an hour. Here is the latest National Weather Service forecast for Cambria County, including the city of Johnstown. Rest of tonight, cloudy. A chance of showers between midnight and 2 a.m. A slight chance of thunderstorms between midnight and 4 a.m. A slight chance of showers after 2 a.m. Rainfall amounts between a tenth and a quarter of an inch. Near steady temperature in the upper 60s. Southwest winds 5 to 10 miles an hour. Chance of rain 50%. Monday, mostly cloudy with a slight chance of showers before 8 a.m., then mostly cloudy between 8 a.m. and 10 a.m. Mostly cloudy with a slight chance of showers between 10 a.m. and noon, then partly sunny in the afternoon. Rainfall amounts less than a tenth of an inch. Highs in the mid-70s. Northwest winds 5 to 10 miles an hour. Chance of rain 20%. Monday night, partly cloudy. Lows around 60. North winds 5 to 10 miles an hour. Tuesday, mostly sunny. Highs in the upper 70s. Southeast winds around 5 miles an hour. Tuesday night, partly cloudy. Lows in the lower 60s. Southeast winds 5 to 10 miles an hour. And now the extended forecast for South Central Pennsylvania. Wednesday, partly sunny with a chance of showers and a slight chance of thunderstorms. Highs in the lower 80s. Chance of rain 50%. Wednesday night, mostly cloudy with a slight chance of showers and thunderstorms. Lows in the mid-60s. Chance of rain 20%. Thursday, showers likely and a chance of thunderstorms. Highs in the lower 80s. Chance of rain 70%. Thursday night, mostly cloudy with a slight chance of showers and thunderstorms. Lows in the mid-60s. Chance of rain 20%. Friday, showers likely and a chance of thunderstorms. Highs in the lower 80s. Chance of rain 70%. Friday night, mostly cloudy with a chance of showers. Lows in the upper 60s. Chance of rain 30%. Saturday, mostly sunny with a chance of showers and thunderstorms. Highs in the lower 80s. Chance of rain 50%. Saturday night, mostly cloudy. Lows in the mid-60s. Sunday, mostly sunny with a chance of showers and thunderstorms. Highs in the lower 80s. Chance of rain 40%. Here are the midnight conditions in the Altoona area. In Altoona, it was mostly cloudy. The temperature was 68 degrees, the dew point 68, and the relative humidity 100%. The wind was south at 5 miles an hour. The pressure was 29.77 inches and steady. At State College, it was mostly cloudy. The temperature was 68 degrees, the dew point 68, and the relative humidity 100%. The wind was southwest at 5 miles an hour. The pressure was 29.74 inches and rising. Now, a few other local conditions: Johnstown, cloudy 66, Dubois, mostly cloudy 66, Latrobe, mostly cloudy 70, Pittsburgh light rain 70, Erie, light rain 69, Bradford mostly cloudy 67. To the south and east, York, mostly cloudy 74, Selins Grove cloudy 75, Harrisburg cloudy 75, Philadelphia light rain 79, Baltimore cloudy 74, Washington D.C. cloudy 74. Once again, in Altoona it was 68 degrees under mostly cloudy skies. And at State College it was 68 degrees under mostly cloudy skies. 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The National Weather Service in State College has issued a flash flood warning for southern Huntingdon County in central Pennsylvania, southwestern Juniata County in central Pennsylvania, southwestern Mifflin County in central Pennsylvania, northeastern Bedford County in south central Pennsylvania, until 3 a.m. At 11:56 p.m., Doppler radar indicated heavy

across the warned area. Between 2 and 4 inches of rain have fallen. Additional rainfall amounts up to 1 inch are possible in the warned area. Flash flooding is ongoing or expected to begin shortly. Hazard: flash flooding caused by heavy rain. Source: radar indicated. Impact: flash flooding of small creeks and streams, urban areas, highways, streets and underpasses, as well as other poor drainage and low-lying areas. Some locations that will experience flash flooding include Huntingdon, Bedford, Mount Union, New Enterprise, Everett, Honey Grove, Osterberg, Rock Hill Furnace, East Waterford, Dudley, Coaldale, St. Clairsville, Trough Creek State Park, Shy Beaver, Raystown Dam, Edrican, Blacklog, Parolac, Cessna and McConnellstown. Turn around, don't drown when encountering flooded roads. Most flood deaths occur in vehicles. Be especially cautious at night when it is harder to recognize the dangers of flooding. In hilly terrain there are hundreds of low water crossings which are potentially dangerous in heavy rain. Do not attempt to cross flooded roads. Find an alternate route. Repeating, a flash flood warning has been issued until 3 a.m. Monday for the following counties: Bedford, Huntingdon, Juniata and Mifflin. Flood watch remains in effect until 2 a.m. Monday. What? Flash flooding caused by excessive rainfall continues to be possible. Where? A portion of central Pennsylvania, including the following areas: Bedford, Blair, Cambria, Cameron, Clearfield, Elk, McKean, Northern Center, Northern Clinton, Potter, Somerset and Warren. When? Until 2 a.m. Monday. Impacts: excessive runoff may result in flooding of rivers, creeks, streams, and other low-lying and flood-prone locations. Flooding may occur in poor drainage and urban areas. Additional details: scattered to numerous heavy showers and isolated thunderstorms are expected into tonight. Efficient rainfall rates of up to 1.50 inches per hour along with repeat rounds of rain could result in flash flooding across the area. http://www.weather.gov/safety/ Flood you should monitor later forecasts and be prepared to take action should flash flood warnings be issued. Here is the latest National Weather Service forecast for Blair and Bedford counties, including the city of Altoona. Rest of tonight, cloudy. A chance of showers and a slight chance of thunderstorms between midnight and 2 a.m., then a slight chance of showers after 2 a.m. Rainfall amounts between a tenth and a quarter of an inch. Lows in the upper 60s. Southwest winds around 5 miles an hour. Chance of rain 50%. Monday, partly sunny. Highs in the upper 70s. Northwest winds 5 to 10 miles an hour. Monday night, mostly cloudy. Lows in the lower 60s. North winds 5 to 10 miles an hour. Tuesday, partly sunny. Highs in the upper 70s. Northeast winds around 5 miles an hour, becoming southeast in the afternoon. Tuesday night, partly cloudy. Lows in the lower 60s. Southeast winds around 5 miles an hour. Here is the latest National Weather Service forecast for Cambria County, including the city of Johnstown. Rest of tonight, cloudy. A chance of showers between midnight and 2 a.m. A slight chance of thunderstorms between midnight and 4 a.m. A slight chance of showers after 2 a.m. Rainfall amounts between a tenth and a quarter of an inch. Near steady temperature in the upper 60s. Southwest winds 5 to 10 miles an hour. Chance of rain 50%. Monday, mostly cloudy with a slight chance of showers before 8 a.m., then mostly cloudy between 8 a.m. and 10 a.m. Mostly cloudy with a slight chance of showers between 10 a.m. and noon, then partly sunny in the afternoon. Rainfall amounts less than a tenth of an inch. Highs in the mid-70s. Northwest winds 5 to 10 miles an hour. Chance of rain 20%. Monday night, partly cloudy. Lows around 60. North winds 5 to 10 miles an hour. Tuesday, mostly sunny. Highs in the upper 70s. Southeast winds around 5 miles an hour. Tuesday night, partly cloudy. Lows in the lower 60s. Southeast winds 5 to 10 miles an hour. And now the extended forecast for South Central Pennsylvania. Wednesday, partly sunny with a chance of showers and a slight chance of thunderstorms.
Highs in the lower 80s. Chance of rain 50%. Wednesday night, mostly cloudy with a slight chance of showers and thunderstorms. Lows in the mid-60s. Chance of rain 20%. Thursday, showers likely and a chance of thunderstorms. Highs in the lower 80s. Chance of rain 70%. Thursday night, mostly cloudy with a slight chance of showers and thunderstorms. Lows in the mid-60s. Chance of rain 20%. Friday, showers likely and a chance of thunderstorms. Highs in the lower 80s. Chance of rain 70%. Friday night, mostly cloudy with a chance of showers. Lows in the upper 60s. Chance of rain 30%. Saturday, mostly sunny with a chance of showers and thunderstorms. Highs in the lower 80s. Chance of rain 50%. Saturday night, mostly cloudy. Lows in the mid-60s. Sunday, mostly sunny with a chance of showers and thunderstorms. Highs in the lower 80s. Chance of rain 40%. Here are the midnight conditions in the Altoona area. In Altoona, it was mostly cloudy. The temperature was 68 degrees, the dew point 68, and the relative humidity 100%. The wind was south at 5 miles an hour. The pressure was 29.77 inches and steady. At State College, it was mostly cloudy. The temperature was 68 degrees, the dew point 68, and the relative humidity 100%. The wind was southwest at 5 miles an hour. The pressure was 29.74 inches and rising. Now, a few other local conditions: Johnstown, cloudy 66, DuBois, mostly cloudy 66, La Trobe, mostly cloudy 70, Pittsburgh light rain 70, Erie, light rain 69, Bradford mostly cloudy 67. To the south and east, York, mostly cloudy 74, Selins Grove cloudy 75, Harrisburg cloudy 75, Philadelphia light rain 79, Baltimore cloudy 74, Washington D.C. cloudy 74. Once again, in Altoona it was 68 degrees under mostly cloudy skies. And at State College it was 68 degrees under mostly cloudy skies. 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Serving South Central Pennsylvania, and originating from the National Weather Service Office in State College. The National Weather Service in State College has issued a flash flood warning for southern Huntingdon County in central Pennsylvania, southwestern Juniata County in central Pennsylvania, southwestern Mifflin County in central Pennsylvania, northeastern Bedford County in south central Pennsylvania, until 3 a.m. At 11:56 p.m., Doppler radar indicated heavy rain across the warned area. Between 2 and 4 inches of rain have fallen. Additional rainfall amounts up to 1 inch are possible in the warned area. Flash flooding is ongoing or expected to begin shortly. Hazard: flash flooding caused by heavy rain. Source: radar indicated. Impact: flash flooding of small creeks and streams, urban areas, highways, streets and underpasses, as well as other poor drainage and low-lying areas. Some locations that will experience flash flooding include Huntingdon, Bedford, Mount Union, New Enterprise, Everett, Honey Grove, Osterberg, Rock Hill Furnace, East Waterford, Dudley, Coaldale, St. Clairsville, Trough Creek State Park, Shy Beaver, Raystown Dam, Edricken, Blacklog, Parolac, Cessna and McConnellstown. Turn around, don't drown when encountering flooded roads. Most flood deaths occur in vehicles. Be especially cautious at night when it is harder to recognize the dangers of flooding. In hilly terrain there are hundreds of low water crossings which are potentially dangerous in heavy rain. Do not attempt to cross flooded roads. Find an alternate route. Repeating, a flash flood warning has been issued until 3 a.m. Monday for the following counties: Bedford, Huntingdon, Juniata and Mifflin. Flood watch remains in effect until 2 a.m. Monday. What? Flash flooding caused by excessive rainfall continues to be possible. Where? A portion of central Pennsylvania, including the following areas: Bedford, Blair, Cambria, Cameron, Clearfield, Elk, McKean, Northern Center, Northern Clinton, Potter, Somerset and Warren. When? Until 2 a.m. Monday. Impacts: excessive runoff may result in flooding of rivers, creeks, streams, and other low-lying and flood-prone locations.
Flooding may occur in poor drainage and urban areas. Additional details, scattered to numerous heavy showers and isolated thunderstorms are expected into tonight. Efficient rainfall rates of up to 1.50 inches per hour along with repeat rounds of rain could result in flash flooding across the area. http://www.weather.gov/safety/flood-you-should-monitor-later-forecasts and be prepared to take action should flash flood warnings be issued. Here is the latest National Weather Service forecast for Blair and Bedford counties, including the city of Altoona. Rest of tonight, cloudy. A chance of showers and a slight chance of thunderstorms between midnight and 2 a.m., then a slight chance of showers after 2 a.m. Rainfall amounts between a tenth and a quarter of an inch. Lows in the upper 60s. Southwest winds around 5 miles an hour. Chance of rain 50%. Monday, partly sunny. Highs in the upper 70s. Northwest winds 5 to 10 miles an hour. Monday night, mostly cloudy. Lows in the lower 60s. North winds 5 to 10 miles an hour. Tuesday, partly sunny. Highs in the upper 70s. Northeast winds around 5 miles an hour, becoming southeast in the afternoon. Tuesday night, partly cloudy. Lows in the lower 60s. Southeast winds around 5 miles an hour. Here is the latest National Weather Service forecast for Cambria County, including the city of Johnstown. Rest of tonight, cloudy. A chance of showers between midnight and 2 a.m. A slight chance of thunderstorms between midnight and 4 a.m. A slight chance of showers after 2 a.m. Rainfall amounts between a tenth and a quarter of an inch. Near steady temperature in the upper 60s. Southwest winds 5 to 10 miles an hour. Chance of rain 50%. Monday, mostly cloudy with a slight chance of showers before 8 a.m., then mostly cloudy between 8 a.m. and 10 a.m. Mostly cloudy with a slight chance of showers between 10 a.m. and noon, then partly sunny in the afternoon. Rainfall amounts less than a tenth of an inch. Highs in the mid-70s. Northwest winds 5 to 10 miles an hour. Chance of rain 20%. Monday night, partly cloudy. Lows around 60. North winds 5 to 10 miles an hour. Tuesday, mostly sunny. Highs in the upper 70s. Southeast winds around 5 miles an hour. Tuesday night, partly cloudy. Lows in the lower 60s. Southeast winds 5 to 10 miles an hour. And now the extended forecast for South Central Pennsylvania. Wednesday, partly sunny with a chance of showers and a slight chance of thunderstorms. Highs in the lower 80s. Chance of rain 50%. Wednesday night, mostly cloudy with a slight chance of showers and thunderstorms. Lows in the mid-60s. Chance of rain 20%. Thursday, showers likely and a chance of thunderstorms. Highs in the lower 80s. Chance of rain 70%. Thursday night, mostly cloudy with a slight chance of showers and thunderstorms. Lows in the mid-60s. Chance of rain 20%. Friday, showers likely and a chance of thunderstorms. Highs in the lower 80s. Chance of rain 70%. Friday night, mostly cloudy with a chance of showers. Lows in the upper 60s. Chance of rain 30%. Saturday, mostly sunny with a chance of showers and thunderstorms. Highs in the lower 80s. Chance of rain 50%. Saturday night, mostly cloudy. Lows in the mid-60s. Sunday, mostly sunny with a chance of showers and thunderstorms. Highs in the lower 80s. Chance of rain 40%. Here are the midnight conditions in the Altoona area. In Altoona, it was mostly cloudy. The temperature was 68 degrees, the dew point 68, and the relative humidity 100%. The wind was south at 5 miles an hour. The pressure was 29.77 inches and steady. At State College, it was mostly cloudy. The temperature was 68 degrees, the dew point 68, and the relative humidity 100%. The wind was southwest at 5 miles an hour. The pressure was 29.74 inches and rising.
Now, a few other local conditions: Johnstown, cloudy 66, DuBois, mostly cloudy 66, La Trobe, mostly cloudy 70, Pittsburgh light rain 70, Erie, light rain 69, Bradford mostly cloudy 67. To the south and east, York, mostly cloudy 74, Selins Grove cloudy 75, Harrisburg cloudy 75, Philadelphia light rain 79, Baltimore cloudy 74, Washington D.C. cloudy 74. Once again, in Altoona it was 68 degrees under mostly cloudy skies. And at State College it was 68 degrees under mostly cloudy skies. 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The National Weather Service in State College has issued a flash flood warning for southern Huntingdon County in central Pennsylvania, southwestern Juniata County in central Pennsylvania, southwestern Mifflin County in central Pennsylvania, northeastern Bedford County in south central Pennsylvania, until 3 a.m. At 11:56 p.m., Doppler radar indicated heavy rain across the warned area. Between 2 and 4 inches of rain have fallen. Additional rainfall amounts up to 1 inch are possible in the warned area. Flash flooding is ongoing or expected to begin shortly. Hazard: flash flooding caused by heavy rain. Source: radar indicated. Impact: flash flooding of small creeks and streams, urban areas, highways, streets and underpasses, as well as other poor drainage and low-lying areas. Some locations that will experience flash flooding include Huntingdon, Bedford, Mount Union, New Enterprise, Everett, Honey Grove, Osterberg, Rock Hill Furnace, East Waterford, Dudley, Coaldale, St. Clairsville, Trough Creek State Park, Shy Beaver, Raystown Dam, Entrecan, Blacklog, Parolac, Cessna and McConnellstown. Turn around, don't drown when encountering flooded roads. Most flood deaths occur in vehicles. Be especially cautious at night when it is harder to recognize the dangers of flooding. In hilly terrain there are hundreds of low water crossings which are potentially dangerous in heavy rain. Do not attempt to cross flooded roads. Find an alternate route. Repeating, a flash flood warning has been issued until 3 a.m. Monday for the following counties: Bedford, Huntingdon, Juniata and Mifflin. Flood watch remains in effect until 2 a.m. Monday. What? Flash flooding caused by excessive rainfall continues to be possible. Where? A portion of central Pennsylvania, including the following areas: Bedford, Blair, Cambria, Cameron, Clearfield, Elk, McKean, Northern Center, Northern Clinton, Potter, Somerset and Warren. When? Until 2 a.m. Monday. Impacts: excessive runoff may result in flooding of rivers, creeks, streams, and other low-lying and flood-prone locations. Flooding may occur in poor drainage and urban areas. Additional details: scattered to numerous heavy showers and isolated thunderstorms are expected into tonight. 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Here is the latest National Weather Service forecast for Blair and Bedford counties, including the city of Altoona. Rest of tonight, cloudy. A chance of showers and a slight chance of thunderstorms between midnight and 2 a.m., then a slight chance of showers after 2 a.m. Rainfall amounts between a tenth and a quarter of an inch. Lows in the upper 60s. Southwest winds around 5 miles an hour. Chance of rain 50%. Monday, partly sunny. Highs in the upper 70s. Northwest winds 5 to 10 miles an hour. Monday night, mostly cloudy. Lows in the lower 60s. North winds 5 to 10 miles an hour. Tuesday, partly sunny. Highs in the upper 70s. Northeast winds around 5 miles an hour, becoming southeast in the afternoon. Tuesday night, partly cloudy. Lows in the lower 60s. Southeast winds around 5 miles an hour. Here is the latest National Weather Service forecast for Cambria County, including the city of Johnstown. Rest of tonight, cloudy. A chance of showers between midnight and 2 a.m.
A slight chance of thunderstorms between midnight and 4 a.m. A slight chance of showers after 2 a.m. Rainfall amounts between a tenth and a quarter of an inch. Near steady temperature in the upper 60s. Southwest winds 5 to 10 miles an hour. Chance of rain 50%. Monday, mostly cloudy with a slight chance of showers before 8 a.m., then mostly cloudy between 8 a.m. and 10 a.m. Mostly cloudy with a slight chance of showers between 10 a.m. and noon, then partly sunny in the afternoon. Rainfall amounts less than a tenth of an inch. Highs in the mid-70s. Northwest winds 5 to 10 miles an hour. Chance of rain 20%. Monday night, partly cloudy. Lows around 60. North winds 5 to 10 miles an hour. Tuesday, mostly sunny. Highs in the upper 70s. Southeast winds around 5 miles an hour. Tuesday night, partly cloudy. Lows in the lower 60s. Southeast winds 5 to 10 miles an hour. And now the extended forecast for South Central Pennsylvania. Wednesday, partly sunny with a chance of showers and a slight chance of thunderstorms. Highs in the lower 80s. Chance of rain 50%. Wednesday night, mostly cloudy with a slight chance of showers and thunderstorms. Lows in the mid-60s. Chance of rain 20%. Thursday, showers likely and a chance of thunderstorms. Highs in the lower 80s. Chance of rain 70%. Thursday night, mostly cloudy with a slight chance of showers and thunderstorms. Lows in the mid-60s. Chance of rain 20%. Friday, showers likely and a chance of thunderstorms. Highs in the lower 80s. Chance of rain 70%. Friday night, mostly cloudy with a chance of showers. Lows in the upper 60s. Chance of rain 30%. Saturday, mostly sunny with a chance of showers and thunderstorms. Highs in the lower 80s. Chance of rain 50%. Saturday night, mostly cloudy. Lows in the mid-60s. Sunday, mostly sunny with a chance of showers and thunderstorms. Highs in the lower 80s. Chance of rain 40%. Here are the 1 a.m. conditions in the Altoona area. In Altoona, it was mostly cloudy. The temperature was 67 degrees, the dew point 66, and the relative humidity 97%. The wind was northwest at 3 miles an hour. The pressure was 29.78 inches and rising. At State College, light rain was falling. The temperature was 68 degrees, the dew point 68, and the relative humidity 100%. The wind was south at 6 miles an hour. The pressure was 29.76 inches and steady. Now, a few other local conditions: Johnstown, light rain 67, Dubois, cloudy 66, La Trobe, mostly cloudy 70, Pittsburgh light rain 68, Erie, cloudy 69, Bradford cloudy 66. To the south and east, York, cloudy 74, Selins Grove cloudy 72, Harrisburg cloudy 74, Philadelphia cloudy 79, Baltimore cloudy 75, Washington D.C. rain 74. Once again, in Altoona it was 67 degrees under mostly cloudy skies. And at State College it was 68 degrees with light rain. This is NOAA Weather Radio, All Hazards Station WNG 589. 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The National Weather Service in State College has issued a flash flood warning for southern Huntingdon County in central Pennsylvania, southwestern Juniata County in central Pennsylvania, southwestern Mifflin County in central Pennsylvania, northeastern Bedford County in south central Pennsylvania, until 3 a.m. At 11:56 p.m., Doppler radar indicated heavy rain across the warned area. Between 2 and 4 inches of rain have fallen. Additional rainfall amounts up to 1 inch are possible in the warned area. Flash flooding is ongoing or expected to begin shortly. Hazard: flash flooding caused by heavy rain. Source: radar indicated. Impact: flash flooding of small creeks and streams, urban areas, highways, streets and underpasses, as well as other poor drainage and low-lying areas.
Some locations that will experience flash flooding include Huntington, Bedford, Mount Union, New Enterprise, Everett, Honey Grove, Osterberg, Rock Hill Furnace, East Waterford, Dudley, Coaldale, St. Clairsville, Trough Creek State Park, Shy Beaver, Raystown Dam, Entrekin, Blacklog, Parolac, Cessna and McConnellstown. Turn around, don't drown when encountering flooded roads. Most flood deaths occur in vehicles. Be especially cautious at night when it is harder to recognize the dangers of flooding. In hilly terrain there are hundreds of low water crossings which are potentially dangerous in heavy rain. Do not attempt to cross flooded roads. Find an alternate route. Repeating, a flash flood warning has been issued until 3 a.m. Monday for the following counties, Bedford, Huntington, Juniata and Mifflin. Flood watch remains in effect until 2 a.m. Monday. What? Flash flooding caused by excessive rainfall continues to be possible. Where? A portion of central Pennsylvania, including the following areas, Bedford, Blair, Cambria, Cameron, Clearfield, Elk, McKean, Northern Center, Northern Clinton, Potter, Somerset and Warren. When? Until 2 a.m. Monday. Impacts. Excessive runoff may result in flooding of rivers, creeks, streams, and other low-lying and flood-prone locations. Flooding may occur in poor drainage and urban areas. Additional details, scattered to numerous heavy showers and isolated thunderstorms are expected into tonight. Efficient rainfall rates of up to 1.50 inches per hour along with repeat rounds of rain could result in flash flooding across the area. http://www.weather.gov/safety/ Flood you should monitor later forecasts and be prepared to take action should flash flood warnings be issued. Here is the latest National Weather Service forecast for Blair and Bedford counties, including the city of Altoona. Rest of tonight, cloudy. A chance of showers and a slight chance of thunderstorms between midnight and 2 a.m., then a slight chance of showers after 2 a.m. Rainfall amounts between a tenth and a quarter of an inch. Lows in the upper 60s. Southwest winds around 5 miles an hour. Chance of rain 50%. Monday, partly sunny. Highs in the upper 70s. Northwest winds 5 to 10 miles an hour. Monday night, mostly cloudy. Lows in the lower 60s. North winds 5 to 10 miles an hour. Tuesday, partly sunny. Highs in the upper 70s. Northeast winds around 5 miles an hour, becoming southeast in the afternoon. Tuesday night, partly cloudy. Lows in the lower 60s. Southeast winds around 5 miles an hour. Here is the latest National Weather Service forecast for Cambria County, including the city of Johnstown. Rest of tonight, cloudy. A chance of showers between midnight and 2 a.m. A slight chance of thunderstorms between midnight and 4 a.m. A slight chance of showers after 2 a.m. Rainfall amounts between a tenth and a quarter of an inch. Near steady temperature in the upper 60s. Southwest winds 5 to 10 miles an hour. Chance of rain 50%. Monday, mostly cloudy with a slight chance of showers before 8 a.m., then mostly cloudy between 8 a.m. and 10 a.m. Mostly cloudy with a slight chance of showers between 10 a.m. and noon, then partly sunny in the afternoon. Rainfall amounts less than a tenth of an inch. Highs in the mid-70s. Northwest winds 5 to 10 miles an hour. Chance of rain 20%. Monday night, partly cloudy. Lows around 60. North winds 5 to 10 miles an hour. Tuesday, mostly sunny. Highs in the upper 70s. Southeast winds around 5 miles an hour. Tuesday night, partly cloudy. Lows in the lower 60s. Southeast winds 5 to 10 miles an hour. And now the extended forecast for South Central Pennsylvania. Wednesday, partly sunny with a chance of showers and a slight chance of thunderstorms. Highs in the lower 80s. Chance of rain 50%. Wednesday night, mostly cloudy with a slight chance of showers and thunderstorms. Lows in the mid-60s. Chance of rain 20%. Thursday, showers likely and a chance of thunderstorms. Highs in the lower 80s. Chance of rain 70%. Thursday night, mostly cloudy with a slight chance of showers and thunderstorms. Lows in the mid-60s.
chance of rain 20%. Friday, showers likely and a chance of thunderstorms. Highs in the lower 80s. Chance of rain 70%. Friday night, mostly cloudy with a chance of showers. Lows in the upper 60s. Chance of rain 30%. Saturday, mostly sunny with a chance of showers and thunderstorms. Highs in the lower 80s. Chance of rain 50%. Saturday night, mostly cloudy. Lows in the mid 60s. Sunday, mostly sunny with a chance of showers and thunderstorms. Highs in the lower 80s. Chance of rain 40%. Here are the 1 a.m. conditions in the Altoona area. In Altoona, it was mostly cloudy. The temperature was 67 degrees, the dew point 66, and the relative humidity 97%. The wind was northwest at 3 miles an hour. The pressure was 29.78 inches and rising. At State College, light rain was falling. The temperature was 68 degrees, the dew point 68, and the relative humidity 100%. The wind was south at 6 miles an hour. The pressure was 29.76 inches and steady. Now, a few other local conditions: Johnstown, light rain 67, Dubois, cloudy 66, La Trobe, mostly cloudy 70, Pittsburgh light rain 68, Erie, cloudy 69, Bradford cloudy 66. To the south and east, York, cloudy 74, Selins Grove cloudy 72, Harrisburg cloudy 74, Philadelphia light rain 79, Baltimore cloudy 75, Washington D.C. rain 74. Once again, in Altoona it was 67 degrees under mostly cloudy skies. And at State College it was 68 degrees with light rain. This is NOAA Weather Radio, All Hazards Station WNG 589. 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The National Weather Service in State College has issued a flash flood warning for southern Huntingdon County in central Pennsylvania, southwestern Juniata County in central Pennsylvania, southwestern Mifflin County in central Pennsylvania, northeastern Bedford County in south central Pennsylvania, until 3 a.m. At 11:56 p.m., Doppler radar indicated heavy rain across the warned area. Between 2 and 4 inches of rain have fallen. Additional rainfall amounts up to 1 inch are possible in the warned area. Flash flooding is ongoing or expected to begin shortly. Hazard: flash flooding caused by heavy rain. Source: radar indicated. Impact: flash flooding of small creeks and streams, urban areas, highways, streets and underpasses, as well as other poor drainage and low-lying areas. Some locations that will experience flash flooding include Huntingdon, Bedford, Mount Union, New Enterprise, Everett, Honey Grove, Osterberg, Rock Hill Furnace, East Waterford, Dudley, Coaldale, St. Clairsville, Trough Creek State Park, Shy Beaver, Raystown Dam, Entrekin, Blacklog, Parolac, Cessna and McConnellstown. Turn around, don't drown when encountering flooded roads. Most flood deaths occur in vehicles. Be especially cautious at night when it is harder to recognize the dangers of flooding. In hilly terrain there are hundreds of low water crossings which are potentially dangerous in heavy rain. Do not attempt to cross flooded roads. Find an alternate route. Repeating, a flash flood warning has been issued until 3 a.m. Monday for the following counties: Bedford, Huntingdon, Juniata and Mifflin. Flood watch remains in effect until 2 a.m. Monday. What? Flash flooding caused by excessive rainfall continues to be possible. Where? A portion of central Pennsylvania, including the following areas: Bedford, Blair, Cambria, Cameron, Clearfield, Elk, McKean, Northern Center, Northern Clinton, Potter, Somerset and Warren. When? Until 2 a.m. Monday. Impacts: excessive runoff may result in flooding of rivers, creeks, streams, and other low-lying and flood-prone locations. Flooding may occur in poor drainage and urban areas. Additional details: scattered to numerous heavy showers and isolated thunderstorms are expected into tonight. 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
Here is the latest National Weather Service forecast for Blair and Bedford counties, including the city of Altoona. Rest of tonight, cloudy. A chance of showers and a slight chance of thunderstorms between midnight and 2 a.m., then a slight chance of showers after 2 a.m. Rainfall amounts between a tenth and a quarter of an inch. Lows in the upper 60s. Southwest winds around 5 miles an hour. Chance of rain 50%. Monday, partly sunny. Highs in the upper 70s. Northwest winds 5 to 10 miles an hour. Monday night, mostly cloudy. Lows in the lower 60s. North winds 5 to 10 miles an hour. Tuesday, partly sunny. Highs in the upper 70s. Northeast winds around 5 miles an hour, becoming southeast in the afternoon. Tuesday night, partly cloudy. Lows in the lower 60s. Southeast winds around 5 miles an hour. Here is the latest National Weather Service forecast for Cambria County, including the city of Johnstown. Rest of tonight, cloudy. A chance of showers between midnight and 2 a.m. A slight chance of thunderstorms between midnight and 4 a.m. A slight chance of showers after 2 a.m. Rainfall amounts between a tenth and a quarter of an inch. Near steady temperature in the upper 60s. Southwest winds 5 to 10 miles an hour. Chance of rain 50%. Monday, mostly cloudy with a slight chance of showers before 8 a.m., then mostly cloudy between 8 a.m. and 10 a.m. Mostly cloudy with a slight chance of showers between 10 a.m. and noon, then partly sunny in the afternoon. Rainfall amounts less than a tenth of an inch. Highs in the mid-70s. Northwest winds 5 to 10 miles an hour. Chance of rain 20%. Monday night, partly cloudy. Lows around 60. North winds 5 to 10 miles an hour. Tuesday, mostly sunny. Highs in the upper 70s. Southeast winds around 5 miles an hour. Tuesday night, partly cloudy. Lows in the lower 60s. Southeast winds 5 to 10 miles an hour. And now the extended forecast for South Central Pennsylvania. Wednesday, partly sunny with a chance of showers and a slight chance of thunderstorms. Highs in the lower 80s. Chance of rain 50%. Wednesday night, mostly cloudy with a slight chance of showers and thunderstorms. Lows in the mid-60s. Chance of rain 20%. Thursday, showers likely and a chance of thunderstorms. Highs in the lower 80s. Chance of rain 70%. Thursday night, mostly cloudy with a slight chance of showers and thunderstorms. Lows in the mid-60s. Chance of rain 20%. Friday, showers likely and a chance of thunderstorms. Highs in the lower 80s. Chance of rain 70%. Friday night, mostly cloudy with a chance of showers. Lows in the upper 60s. Chance of rain 30%. Saturday, mostly sunny with a chance of showers and thunderstorms. Highs in the lower 80s. Chance of rain 50%. Saturday night, mostly cloudy. Lows in the mid-60s. Sunday, mostly sunny with a chance of showers and thunderstorms. Highs in the lower 80s. Chance of rain 40%. Here are the 1 a.m. conditions in the Altoona area. In Altoona, it was mostly cloudy. The temperature was 67 degrees, the dew point 66, and the relative humidity 97%. The wind was northwest at 3 miles an hour. The pressure was 29.78 inches and rising. At State College, light rain was falling. The temperature was 68 degrees, the dew point 68, and the relative humidity 100%. The wind was south at 6 miles an hour. The pressure was 29.76 inches and steady. Now, a few other local conditions: Johnstown, light rain 67, Du Bois, cloudy 66, La Trobe, mostly cloudy 70, Pittsburgh light rain 68, Erie, cloudy 69, Bradford cloudy 66. To the south and east, York, cloudy 74, Selins Grove cloudy 72, Harrisburg cloudy 74, Philadelphia light rain 79, Baltimore cloudy 75, Washington D.C. rain 74. Once again, in Altoona it was 67 degrees under mostly cloudy skies. And at State College it was 68 degrees with light rain.
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The National Weather Service in State College has issued a flash flood warning for southern Huntingdon County in central Pennsylvania, southwestern Juniata County in central Pennsylvania, southwestern Mifflin County in central Pennsylvania, northeastern Bedford County in south central Pennsylvania, until 3 a.m. At 11:56 p.m., Doppler radar indicated heavy rain across the warned area. Between 2 and 4 inches of rain have fallen. Additional rainfall amounts up to 1 inch are possible in the warned area. Flash flooding is ongoing or expected to begin shortly. Hazard, flash flooding caused by heavy rain. Source, radar indicated. Impact, flash flooding of small creeks and streams, urban areas, highways, streets and underpasses as well as other poor drainage and low-lying areas. Some locations that will experience flash flooding include Huntingdon, Bedford, Mount Union, New Enterprise, Everett, Honey Grove, Osterberg, Rock Hill Furnace, East Waterford, Dudley, Coaldale, St. Clairsville, Trough Creek State Park, Shy Beaver, Raystown Dam, Entrecan, Blacklog, Parolac, Cessna and McConnellstown. Turn around, don't drown when encountering flooded roads. Most flood deaths occur in vehicles. Be especially cautious at night when it is harder to recognize the dangers of flooding. In hilly terrain there are hundreds of low water crossings which are potentially dangerous in heavy rain. Do not attempt to cross flooded roads. Find an alternate route. Repeating, a flash flood warning has been issued until 3 a.m. Monday for the following counties, Bedford, Huntingdon, Juniata and Mifflin. Flood watch remains in effect until 2 a.m. Monday. What? Flash flooding caused by excessive rainfall continues to be possible. Where? A portion of central Pennsylvania, including the following areas, Bedford, Blair, Cambria, Cameron, Clearfield, Elk, McKean, Northern Center, Northern Clinton, Potter, Somerset and Warren. When? Until 2 a.m. Monday. Impacts. Excessive runoff may result in flooding of rivers, creeks, streams, and other low-lying and flood-prone locations. Flooding may occur in poor drainage and urban areas. Additional details, scattered to numerous heavy showers and isolated thunderstorms are expected into tonight. Efficient rainfall rates of up to 1.50 inches per hour along with repeat rounds of rain could result in flash flooding across the area. http://www.weather.gov/safety/ Flood you should monitor later forecasts and be prepared to take action should flash flood warnings be issued. 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Broadcasts originate from the National Weather Service in State College and are transmitted from the tower facilities provided by the Blair County Emergency Management Agency in Frankstown on a frequency of 162.425 MHz. We are located at Innovation Park in State College. 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Properly set weather radios, with the alarm device, will alert you when severe weather warnings or watches are issued. Programming on this station will be temporarily changed during severe weather, to bring you the latest information. Warnings and safety information from the National Weather Service may someday save your life or protect your property. Here is the latest National Weather Service forecast for Blair and Bedford counties, including the city of Altoona. Rest of tonight, cloudy. A chance of showers and a slight chance of thunderstorms between midnight and 2 a.m., then a slight chance of showers after 2 a.m. Rainfall amounts between a tenth and a quarter of an inch. Lows in the upper 60s. Southwest winds around 5 miles an hour. Chance of rain 50%. Monday, partly sunny. Highs in the upper 70s. Northwest winds 5 to 10 miles an hour. Monday night, mostly cloudy. Lows in the lower 60s. North winds 5 to 10 miles an hour. Tuesday, partly sunny. Highs in the upper 70s. Northeast winds around 5 miles an hour, becoming southeast in the afternoon. Tuesday night, partly cloudy. Lows in the lower 60s. Southeast winds around 5 miles an hour. Here is the latest National Weather Service forecast for Cambria County, including the city of Johnstown. Rest of tonight, cloudy.
a chance of showers between midnight and 2 a.m. A slight chance of thunderstorms between midnight and 4 a.m. A slight chance of showers after 2 a.m. Rainfall amounts between a tenth and a quarter of an inch. Near steady temperature in the upper 60s. Southwest winds 5 to 10 miles an hour. Chance of rain 50%. Monday, mostly cloudy with a slight chance of showers before 8 a.m., then mostly cloudy between 8 a.m. and 10 a.m. Mostly cloudy with a slight chance of showers between 10 a.m. and noon, then partly sunny in the afternoon. Rainfall amounts less than a tenth of an inch. Highs in the mid-70s. Northwest winds 5 to 10 miles an hour. Chance of rain 20%. Monday night, partly cloudy. Lows around 60. North winds 5 to 10 miles an hour. Tuesday, mostly sunny. Highs in the upper 70s. Southeast winds around 5 miles an hour. Tuesday night, partly cloudy. Lows in the lower 60s. Southeast winds 5 to 10 miles an hour. And now the extended forecast for South Central Pennsylvania. Wednesday, partly sunny with a chance of showers and a slight chance of thunderstorms. Highs in the lower 80s. Chance of rain 50%. Wednesday night, mostly cloudy with a slight chance of showers and thunderstorms. Lows in the mid-60s. Chance of rain 20%. Thursday, showers likely and a chance of thunderstorms. Highs in the lower 80s. Chance of rain 70%. Thursday night, mostly cloudy with a slight chance of showers and thunderstorms. Lows in the mid-60s. Chance of rain 20%. Friday, showers likely and a chance of thunderstorms. Highs in the lower 80s. Chance of rain 70%. Friday night, mostly cloudy with a chance of showers. Lows in the upper 60s. Chance of rain 30%. Saturday, mostly sunny with a chance of showers and thunderstorms. Highs in the lower 80s. Chance of rain 50%. Saturday night, mostly cloudy. Lows in the mid-60s. Sunday, mostly sunny with a chance of showers and thunderstorms. Highs in the lower 80s. Chance of rain 40%. Here are the 1 a.m. conditions in the Altoona area. In Altoona, it was mostly cloudy. The temperature was 67 degrees, the dew point 66, and the relative humidity 97%. The wind was northwest at 3 miles an hour. The pressure was 29.78 inches and rising. At State College, light rain was falling. The temperature was 68 degrees, the dew point 68, and the relative humidity 100%. The wind was south at 6 miles an hour. The pressure was 29.76 inches and steady. Now, a few other local conditions: Johnstown, light rain 67, Dubois, cloudy 66, La Trobe, mostly cloudy 70, Pittsburgh light rain 68, Erie, cloudy 69, Bradford cloudy 66. To the south and east, York, cloudy 74, Selins Grove cloudy 72, Harrisburg cloudy 74, Philadelphia light rain 79, Baltimore cloudy 75, Washington D.C. rain 74. Once again, in Altoona it was 67 degrees under mostly cloudy skies. And at State College it was 68 degrees with light rain. 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The National Weather Service in State College has issued a flash flood warning for southern Huntingdon County in central Pennsylvania, southwestern Juniata County in central Pennsylvania, southwestern Mifflin County in central Pennsylvania, northeastern Bedford County in south central Pennsylvania, until 3 a.m. At 11:56 p.m., Doppler radar indicated heavy rain across the warned area. Between 2 and 4 inches of rain have fallen. Additional rainfall amounts up to 1 inch are possible in the warned area. Flash flooding is ongoing or expected to begin shortly. Hazard: flash flooding caused by heavy rain. Source: radar indicated. Impact: flash flooding of small creeks and streams, urban areas, highways, streets and underpasses, as well as other poor drainage and low-lying areas.
Some locations that will experience flash flooding include Huntingdon, Bedford, Mount Union, New Enterprise, Everett, Honey Grove, Osterberg, Rock Hill Furnace, East Waterford, Dudley, Coaldale, St. Clairsville, Trough Creek State Park, Shy Beaver, Raystown Dam, Entrecan, Blacklog, Parolac, Cessna and McConnellstown. Turn around, don't drown when encountering flooded roads. Most flood deaths occur in vehicles. Be especially cautious at night when it is harder to recognize the dangers of flooding. In hilly terrain there are hundreds of low water crossings which are potentially dangerous in heavy rain. Do not attempt to cross flooded roads. Find an alternate route. Repeating, a flash flood warning has been issued until 3 a.m. Monday for the following counties, Bedford, Huntingdon, Juniata and Mifflin. Flood watch remains in effect until 2 a.m. Monday. What? Flash flooding caused by excessive rainfall continues to be possible. Where? A portion of central Pennsylvania, including the following areas, Bedford, Blair, Cambria, Cameron, Clearfield, Elk, McKean, Northern Center, Northern Clinton, Potter, Somerset and Warren. When? Until 2 a.m. Monday. Impacts. Excessive runoff may result in flooding of rivers, creeks, streams, and other low-lying and flood-prone locations. Flooding may occur in poor drainage and urban areas. Additional details, scattered to numerous heavy showers and isolated thunderstorms are expected into tonight. Efficient rainfall rates of up to 1.50 inches per hour along with repeat rounds of rain could result in flash flooding across the area. http://www.weather.gov/safety/ Flood you should monitor later forecasts and be prepared to take action should flash flood warnings be issued. Here is the latest National Weather Service forecast for Blair and Bedford counties, including the city of Altoona. Rest of tonight, cloudy. A chance of showers and a slight chance of thunderstorms between midnight and 2 a.m., then a slight chance of showers after 2 a.m. Rainfall amounts around a tenth of an inch. Near steady temperature in the upper 60s. Southwest winds around 5 miles an hour. Chance of rain 40%. Monday, partly sunny. Highs in the upper 70s. Northwest winds 5 to 10 miles an hour. Monday night, mostly cloudy. Lows in the lower 60s. North winds 5 to 10 miles an hour. Tuesday, partly sunny. Highs in the upper 70s. Northeast winds around 5 miles an hour, becoming southeast in the afternoon. Tuesday night, partly cloudy. Lows in the lower 60s. Southeast winds around 5 miles an hour. Here is the latest National Weather Service forecast for Cambria County, including the city of Johnstown. Rest of tonight, cloudy. A chance of showers between midnight and 2 a.m. A slight chance of thunderstorms between midnight and 4 a.m. A slight chance of showers after 2 a.m. Rainfall amounts around a tenth of an inch. Near steady temperature in the upper 60s. Southwest winds around 5 miles an hour. Chance of rain 40%. Monday, mostly cloudy with a slight chance of showers before 8 a.m., then mostly cloudy between 8 a.m. and 10 a.m. Mostly cloudy with a slight chance of showers between 10 a.m. and noon, then partly sunny in the afternoon. Rainfall amounts less than a tenth of an inch. Highs in the mid-70s. Northwest winds 5 to 10 miles an hour. Chance of rain 20%. Monday night, partly cloudy. Lows around 60. North winds 5 to 10 miles an hour. Tuesday, mostly sunny. Highs in the upper 70s. Southeast winds around 5 miles an hour. Tuesday night, partly cloudy. Lows in the lower 60s. Southeast winds 5 to 10 miles an hour. And now the extended forecast for South Central Pennsylvania. Wednesday, partly sunny with a chance of showers and a slight chance of thunderstorms. Highs in the lower 80s. Chance of rain 50%. Wednesday night, mostly cloudy with a slight chance of showers and thunderstorms. Lows in the mid-60s. Chance of rain 20%. Thursday, showers likely and a chance of thunderstorms. Highs in the lower 80s. Chance of rain 70%. Thursday night, mostly cloudy with a slight chance of showers and thunderstorms. Lows in the mid-60s. Chance of rain 20%.
Friday, showers likely and a chance of thunderstorms. Highs in the lower 80s. Chance of rain 70%. Friday night, mostly cloudy with a chance of showers. Lows in the upper 60s. Chance of rain 30%. Saturday, mostly sunny with a chance of showers and thunderstorms. Highs in the lower 80s. Chance of rain 50%. Saturday night, mostly cloudy. Lows in the mid 60s. Sunday, mostly sunny with a chance of showers and thunderstorms. Highs in the lower 80s. Chance of rain 40%.

70, Pittsburgh light rain 68, Erie, cloudy 69, Bradford cloudy 66. To the south and east, York, cloudy 74, Sealands Grove cloudy 72, Harrisburg cloudy 74, Philadelphia light rain 79, Baltimore cloudy 75, Washington DC rain 74. Once again, in Altoona it was 67 degrees under mostly cloudy skies. And at State College it was 68 degrees with light rain. 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The National Weather Service in State College has issued a flash flood warning for southern Huntingdon County in central Pennsylvania, southwestern Juniata County in central Pennsylvania, southwestern Mifflin County in central Pennsylvania, northeastern Bedford County in south central Pennsylvania, until 3 a.m. At 11:56 p.m., Doppler radar indicated heavy rain across the warned area. Between 2 and 4 inches of rain have fallen. Additional rainfall amounts up to 1 inch are possible in the warned area. Flash flooding is ongoing or expected to begin shortly. Hazard, flash flooding caused by heavy rain. Source, radar indicated. Impact, flash flooding of small creeks and streams, urban areas, highways, streets and underpasses as well as other poor drainage and low-lying areas. Some locations that will experience flash flooding include Huntingdon, Bedford, Mount Union, New Enterprise, Everett, Honey Grove, Osterberg, Rock Hill Furnace, East Waterford, Dudley, Coaldale, St. Clairsville, Trough Creek State Park, Shy Beaver, Raystown Dam, Entrecan, Blacklog, Parolac, Cessna and McConnellstown. Turn around, don't drown when encountering flooded roads. Most flood deaths occur in vehicles. Be especially cautious at night when it is harder to recognize the dangers of flooding. In hilly terrain there are hundreds of low water crossings which are potentially dangerous in heavy rain. Do not attempt to cross flooded roads. Find an alternate route. Repeating, a flash flood warning has been issued until 3 a.m. Monday for the following counties, Bedford, Huntingdon, Juniata and Mifflin. Flood watch remains in effect until 2 a.m. Monday. What? Flash flooding caused by excessive rainfall continues to be possible. Where? A portion of central Pennsylvania, including the following areas, Bedford, Blair, Cambria, Cameron, Clearfield, Elk, McKean, Northern Center, Northern Clinton, Potter, Somerset and Warren. When? Until 2 a.m. Monday. Impacts, excessive runoff may result in flooding of rivers, creeks, streams, and other low-lying and flood-prone locations. Flooding may occur in poor drainage and urban areas. Additional details, scattered to numerous heavy showers and isolated thunderstorms are expected into tonight. Efficient rainfall rates of up to 1.50 inches per hour along with repeat rounds of rain could result in flash flooding across the area. http://www.weather.gov/safety/ Flood you should monitor later forecasts and be prepared to take action should flash flood warnings be issued. Here is the latest National Weather Service forecast for Blair and Bedford counties, including the city of Altoona. Rest of tonight, cloudy. A chance of showers and a slight chance of thunderstorms between midnight and 2 a.m., then a slight chance of showers after 2 a.m. Rainfall amounts around a tenth of an inch. Near steady temperature in the upper 60s. Southwest winds around 5 miles an hour. Chance of rain 40%. Monday, partly sunny. Highs in the upper 70s. Northwest winds 5 to 10 miles an hour. Monday night, mostly cloudy. Lows in the lower 60s. North winds 5 to 10 miles an hour. Tuesday, partly sunny. Highs in the upper 70s. Northeast winds around 5 miles an hour, becoming southeast in the afternoon. Tuesday night, partly cloudy. Lows in the lower 60s. Southeast winds around 5 miles an hour. Here is the latest National Weather Service forecast for Cambria County, including the city of Johnstown. Rest of tonight, cloudy. A chance of showers between midnight and 2 a.m. A slight chance of thunderstorms between midnight and 4 a.m. A slight chance of showers after 2 a.m. Rainfall amounts around a tenth of an inch. Near steady temperature in the upper 60s.

southwest winds around 5 miles an hour. Chance of rain 40%. Monday, mostly cloudy with a slight chance of showers before 8 a.m., then mostly cloudy between 8 a.m. and 10 a.m. Mostly cloudy with a slight chance of showers between 10 a.m. and noon, then partly sunny in the afternoon. Rainfall amounts less than a tenth of an inch. Highs in the mid-70s. Northwest winds 5 to 10 miles an hour. Chance of rain 20%. Monday night, partly cloudy. Lows around 60. North winds 5 to 10 miles an hour. Tuesday, mostly sunny. Highs in the upper 70s. Southeast winds around 5 miles an hour. Tuesday night, partly cloudy. Lows in the lower 60s. Southeast winds 5 to 10 miles an hour. And now the extended forecast for South Central Pennsylvania. Wednesday, partly sunny with a chance of showers and a slight chance of thunderstorms. Highs in the lower 80s. Chance of rain 50%. Wednesday night, mostly cloudy with a slight chance of showers and thunderstorms. Lows in the mid-60s. Chance of rain 20%. Thursday, showers likely and a chance of thunderstorms. Highs in the lower 80s. Chance of rain 70%. Thursday night, mostly cloudy with a slight chance of showers and thunderstorms. Lows in the mid-60s. Chance of rain 20%. Friday, showers likely and a chance of thunderstorms. Highs in the lower 80s. Chance of rain 70%. Friday night, mostly cloudy with a chance of showers. Lows in the upper 60s. Chance of rain 30%. Saturday, mostly sunny with a chance of showers and thunderstorms. Highs in the lower 80s. Chance of rain 50%. Saturday night, mostly cloudy. Lows in the mid-60s. Sunday, mostly sunny with a chance of showers and thunderstorms. Highs in the lower 80s. Chance of rain 40%. Here are the 1 a.m. conditions in the Altoona area. In Altoona, it was mostly cloudy. The temperature was 67 degrees, the dew point 66, and the relative humidity 97%. The wind was northwest at 3 miles an hour. The pressure was 29.78 inches and rising. At State College, light rain was falling. The temperature was 68 degrees, the dew point 68, and the relative humidity 100%. The wind was south at 6 miles an hour. The pressure was 29.76 inches and steady. Now, a few other local conditions: Johnstown, light rain 67, Dubois, cloudy 66, Latrobe, mostly cloudy 70, Pittsburgh light rain 68, Erie, cloudy 69, Bradford cloudy 66. To the south and east, York, cloudy 74, Selins Grove cloudy 72, Harrisburg cloudy 74, Philadelphia light rain 79, Baltimore cloudy 75, Washington D.C. rain 74. Once again, in Altoona it was 67 degrees under mostly cloudy skies. And at State College it was 68 degrees with light rain. This is NOAA Weather Radio, All Hazards Station WMG 589. 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The National Weather Service in State College has issued a flash flood warning for southern Huntingdon County in central Pennsylvania, southwestern Juniata County in central Pennsylvania, southwestern Mifflin County in central Pennsylvania, northeastern Bedford County in south central Pennsylvania, until 3 a.m. At 11:56 p.m., Doppler radar indicated heavy rain across the warned area. Between 2 and 4 inches of rain have fallen. Additional rainfall amounts up to 1 inch are possible in the warned area. Flash flooding is ongoing or expected to begin shortly. Hazard: flash flooding caused by heavy rain. Source: radar indicated. Impact: flash flooding of small creeks and streams, urban areas, highways, streets and underpasses, as well as other poor drainage and low-lying areas. Some locations that will experience flash flooding include Huntingdon, Bedford, Mount Union, New Enterprise, Everett, Honey Grove, Osterberg, Rock Hill Furnace, East Waterford, Dudley, Coaldale, St. Clairsville, Trough Creek State Park, Shy Beaver, Raystown Dam, Entrecan, Blacklog, Parolac, Cessna and McConnellstown. Turn around, don't drown when encountering flooded roads.
Most flood deaths occur in vehicles. Be especially cautious at night when it is harder to recognize the dangers of flooding. In hilly terrain, there are hundreds of low water crossings which are potentially dangerous in heavy rain. Do not attempt to cross flooded roads. Find an alternate route. Repeating, a flash flood warning has been issued until 3 a.m. Monday for the following counties: Bedford, Huntingdon, Juniata, and Mifflin. Flood watch remains in effect until 2 a.m. Monday. What? Flash flooding caused by excessive rainfall continues to be possible. Where? A portion of central Pennsylvania, including the following areas: Bedford, Blair, Cambria, Cameron, Clearfield, Elk, McKean, Northern Center, Northern Clinton, Potter, Somerset, and Warren. When? Until 2 a.m. Monday. Impacts: excessive runoff may result in flooding of rivers, creeks, streams, and other low-lying and flood-prone locations. Flooding may occur in poor drainage and urban areas. Additional details: scattered to numerous heavy showers and isolated thunderstorms are expected into tonight. Efficient rainfall rates of up to 1.50 inches per hour along with repeat rounds of rain could result in flash flooding across the area. http://www.weather.gov/safety/ Flood you should monitor later forecasts and be prepared to take action should flash flood warnings be issued. Here is the latest National Weather Service forecast for Blair and Bedford counties, including the city of Altoona. Rest of tonight, cloudy. A chance of showers and a slight chance of thunderstorms between midnight and 2 a.m., then a slight chance of showers after 2 a.m. Rainfall amounts around a tenth of an inch. Near steady temperature in the upper 60s. Southwest winds around 5 miles an hour. Chance of rain 40%. Monday, partly sunny. Highs in the upper 70s. Northwest winds 5 to 10 miles an hour. Monday night, mostly cloudy. Lows in the lower 60s. North winds 5 to 10 miles an hour. Tuesday, partly sunny. Highs in the upper 70s. Northeast winds around 5 miles an hour, becoming southeast in the afternoon. Tuesday night, partly cloudy. Lows in the lower 60s. Southeast winds around 5 miles an hour. Here is the latest National Weather Service forecast for Cambria County, including the city of Johnstown. Rest of tonight, cloudy. A chance of showers between midnight and 2 a.m. A slight chance of thunderstorms between midnight and 4 a.m. A slight chance of showers after 2 a.m. Rainfall amounts around a tenth of an inch. Near steady temperature in the upper 60s. Southwest winds around 5 miles an hour. Chance of rain 40%. Monday, mostly cloudy with a slight chance of showers before 8 a.m., then mostly cloudy between 8 a.m. and 10 a.m. Mostly cloudy with a slight chance of showers between 10 a.m. and noon, then partly sunny in the afternoon. Rainfall amounts less than a tenth of an inch. Highs in the mid-70s. Northwest winds 5 to 10 miles an hour. Chance of rain 20%. Monday night, partly cloudy. Lows around 60. North winds 5 to 10 miles an hour. Tuesday, mostly sunny. Highs in the upper 70s. Southeast winds around 5 miles an hour. Tuesday night, partly cloudy. Lows in the lower 60s. Southeast winds 5 to 10 miles an hour. And now the extended forecast for South Central Pennsylvania. Wednesday, partly sunny with a chance of showers and a slight chance of thunderstorms. Highs in the lower 80s. Chance of rain 50%. Wednesday night, mostly cloudy with a slight chance of showers and thunderstorms. Lows in the mid-60s. Chance of rain 20%. Thursday, showers likely and a chance of thunderstorms. Highs in the lower 80s. Chance of rain 70%. Thursday night, mostly cloudy with a slight chance of showers and thunderstorms. Lows in the mid-60s. Chance of rain 20%. Friday, showers likely and a chance of thunderstorms. Highs in the lower 80s. Chance of rain 70%. Friday night, mostly cloudy with a chance of showers. Lows in the upper 60s. Chance of rain 30%. Saturday, mostly sunny with a chance of showers and thunderstorms. Highs in the lower 80s. Chance of rain 50%.
Saturday night, mostly cloudy. Lows in the mid-60s. Sunday, mostly sunny with a chance of showers and thunderstorms. Highs in the lower 80s. Chance of rain 40%. Here are the 1 a.m. conditions in the Altoona area. In Altoona, it was mostly cloudy. The temperature was 67 degrees, the dew point 66, and the relative humidity 97%. The wind was northwest at 3 miles an hour. The pressure was 29.78 inches and rising. At State College, light rain was falling. The temperature was 68 degrees, the dew point 68, and the relative humidity 100%. The wind was south at 6 miles an hour. The pressure was 29.76 inches and steady. Now, a few other local conditions: Johnstown, light rain 67, DuBois, cloudy 66, La Trobe, mostly cloudy 70, Pittsburgh, light rain 68, Erie, cloudy 69, Bradford, cloudy 66. To the south and east, York, cloudy 74, Selins Grove, cloudy 72, Harrisburg, cloudy 74, Philadelphia, light rain 79, Baltimore, cloudy 75, Washington, D.C., rain 74. Once again, in Altoona it was 67 degrees under mostly cloudy skies. And at State College it was 68 degrees with light rain. This is NOAA Weather Radio, All Hazards Station WNG 589. 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The National Weather Service in State College has issued a flash flood warning for southern Huntingdon County in central Pennsylvania, southwestern Juniata County in central Pennsylvania, southwestern Mifflin County in central Pennsylvania, northeastern Bedford County in south central Pennsylvania, until 3 a.m. At 11:56 p.m., Doppler radar indicated heavy rain across the warned area. Between 2 and 4 inches of rain have fallen. Additional rainfall amounts up to 1 inch are possible in the warned area. Flash flooding is ongoing or expected to begin shortly. Hazard: flash flooding caused by heavy rain. Source: radar indicated. Impact: flash flooding of small creeks and streams, urban areas, highways, streets and underpasses, as well as other poor drainage and low-lying areas. Some locations that will experience flash flooding include Huntingdon, Bedford, Mount Union, New Enterprise, Everett, Honey Grove, Osterberg, Rock Hill Furnace, East Waterford, Dudley, Coaldale, St. Clairsville, Trough Creek State Park, Shy Beaver, Raystown Dam, Entrekin, Blacklog, Parolac, Cessna and McConnellstown. Turn around, don't drown when encountering flooded roads. Most flood deaths occur in vehicles. Be especially cautious at night when it is harder to recognize the dangers of flooding. In hilly terrain there are hundreds of low water crossings which are potentially dangerous in heavy rain. Do not attempt to cross flooded roads. Find an alternate route. Repeating, a flash flood warning has been issued until 3 a.m. Monday for the following counties: Bedford, Huntingdon, Juniata and Mifflin. Flood watch remains in effect until 2 a.m. Monday. What? Flash flooding caused by excessive rainfall continues to be possible. Where? A portion of central Pennsylvania, including the following areas: Bedford, Blair, Cambria, Cameron, Clearfield, Elk, McKean, Northern Center, Northern Clinton, Potter, Somerset and Warren. When? Until 2 a.m. Monday. Impacts: excessive runoff may result in flooding of rivers, creeks, streams, and other low-lying and flood-prone locations. Flooding may occur in poor drainage and urban areas. Additional details: scattered to numerous heavy showers and isolated thunderstorms are expected into tonight. Efficient rainfall rates of up to 1.50 inches per hour along with repeat rounds of rain could result in flash flooding across the area. http://www.weather.gov/safety/. Flood: you should monitor later forecasts and be prepared to take action should flash. Flood watch will expire at 2 a.m. early this morning. The flood watch will expire for a portion of central Pennsylvania, including the following areas: Bedford, Blair, Cambria, Cameron, Clearfield, Elk, McKean, Northern Center, Northern Clinton, Northern Lycoming, Potter, Somerset, Southern Center, Southern Clinton, Southern Lycoming, Sullivan, Union, and Warren. The flash flooding threat has ended. Widespread heavy rain has moved out of the area.
Therefore, the flood watch will expire at 2 a.m. early this morning. The National Weather Service in State College has issued a flash flood warning for southern Huntingdon County in central Pennsylvania, southwestern Juniata County in central Pennsylvania, southwestern Mifflin County in central Pennsylvania, northeastern Bedford County in south central Pennsylvania, until 3 a.m. At 11:56 p.m., Doppler radar indicated heavy rain across the warned area. Between 2 and 4 inches of rain have fallen. Additional rainfall amounts up to 1 inch are possible in the warned area. Flash flooding is ongoing or expected to begin shortly. Hazard: flash flooding caused by heavy rain. Source: radar indicated. Impact: flash flooding of small creeks and streams, urban areas, highways, streets and underpasses, as well as other poor drainage and low-lying areas. Some locations that will experience flash flooding include Huntingdon, Bedford, Mount Union, New Enterprise, Everett, Honey Grove, Osterberg, Rock Hill Furnace, East Waterford, Dudley, Coaldale, St. Clairsville, Trough Creek State Park, Shy Beaver, Raystown Dam, Edricken, Blacklog, Parolac, Cessna and McConnellstown. Turn around, don't drown when encountering flooded roads. Most flood deaths occur in vehicles. Be especially cautious at night when it is harder to recognize the dangers of flooding. In hilly terrain there are hundreds of low water crossings which are potentially dangerous in heavy rain. Do not attempt to cross flooded roads. Find an alternate route. Repeating, a flash flood warning has been issued until 3 a.m. Monday for the following counties: Bedford, Huntingdon, Juniata and Mifflin. Flood watch will expire at 2 a.m. early this morning. The flood watch will expire for a portion of central Pennsylvania, including the following areas: Bedford, Blair, Cambria, Cameron, Clearfield, Elk, McKean, Northern Center, Northern Clinton, Northern Lycoming, Potter, Somerset, Southern Center, Southern Clinton, Southern Lycoming, Sullivan, Union, and Warren. The flash flooding threat has ended. Widespread heavy rain has moved out of the area. Therefore, the flood watch will expire at 2 a.m. early this morning. Here is the latest National Weather Service forecast for Blair and Bedford counties, including the city of Altoona. Rest of tonight, cloudy. A chance of showers and a slight chance of thunderstorms between midnight and 2 a.m., then a slight chance of showers after 2 a.m. Rainfall amounts around a tenth of an inch. Near steady temperature in the upper 60s. Southwest winds around 5 miles an hour. Chance of rain 40%. Monday, partly sunny. Highs in the upper 70s. Northwest winds 5 to 10 miles an hour. Monday night, mostly cloudy. Lows in the lower 60s. North winds 5 to 10 miles an hour. Tuesday, partly sunny. Highs in the upper 70s. Northeast winds around 5 miles an hour, becoming southeast in the afternoon. Tuesday night, partly cloudy. Lows in the lower 60s. Southeast winds around 5 miles an hour. Here is the latest National Weather Service forecast for Cambria County, including the city of Johnstown. Rest of tonight, cloudy. A chance of showers between midnight and 2 a.m. A slight chance of thunderstorms between midnight and 4 a.m. A slight chance of showers after 2 a.m. Rainfall amounts around a tenth of an inch. Near steady temperature in the upper 60s. Southwest winds around 5 miles an hour. Chance of rain 40%. Monday, mostly cloudy with a slight chance of showers before 8 a.m., then mostly cloudy between 8 a.m. and 10 a.m. Mostly cloudy with a slight chance of showers between 10 a.m. and noon, then partly sunny in the afternoon. Rainfall amounts less than a tenth of an inch. Highs in the mid-70s. Northwest winds 5 to 10 miles an hour. Chance of rain 20%. Monday night, partly cloudy. Lows around 60. North winds 5 to 10 miles an hour. Tuesday, mostly sunny. Highs in the upper 70s. Southeast winds around 5 miles an hour. Tuesday night, partly cloudy. Lows in the lower 60s. Southeast winds 5 to 10 miles an hour. And now the extended forecast for south central Pennsylvania. Wednesday, partly sunny with a chance of showers and a slight chance of thunderstorms. Highs in the lower 80s. Chance of rain 50%.
Wednesday night, mostly cloudy with slight chance of showers and thunderstorms. Lows in the mid-60s. Chance of rain 20%. Thursday, showers likely and a chance of thunderstorms. Highs in the lower 80s. Chance of rain 70%. Thursday night, mostly cloudy with a slight chance of showers and thunderstorms. Lows in the mid-60s. Chance of rain 20%. Friday, showers likely and a chance of thunderstorms. Highs in the lower 80s. Chance of rain 70%. Friday night, mostly cloudy with a chance of showers. Lows in the upper 60s. Chance of rain 30%. Saturday, mostly sunny with a chance of showers and thunderstorms. Highs in the lower 80s. Chance of rain 50%. Saturday night, mostly cloudy. Lows in the mid-60s. Sunday, mostly sunny with a chance of showers and thunderstorms. Highs in the lower 80s. Chance of rain 40%. Here are the 1 a.m. conditions in the Altoona area. In Altoona, it was mostly cloudy. The temperature was 67 degrees, the dew point 66, and the relative humidity 97%. The wind was northwest at 3 miles an hour. The pressure was 29.78 inches and rising. At State College, light rain was falling. The temperature was 68 degrees, the dew point 68, and the relative humidity 100%. The wind was south at 6 miles an hour. The pressure was 29.76 inches and steady. Now, a few other local conditions: Johnstown, light rain 67, Dubois, cloudy 66, La Trobe, mostly cloudy 70, Pittsburgh light rain 68, Erie, cloudy 69, Bradford cloudy 66. To the south and east, York, cloudy 74, Selins Grove cloudy 72, Harrisburg cloudy 74, Philadelphia light rain 79, Baltimore cloudy 75, Washington D.C. rain 74. Once again, in Altoona it was 67 degrees under mostly cloudy skies. And at State College it was 68 degrees with light rain. This is NOAA Weather Radio, All Hazards Station WNG 589. Serving South Central Pennsylvania, and originating from the National Weather Service Office in State College. Here are the 2 a.m. conditions in the Altoona area. In Altoona, it was mostly cloudy. The temperature was 67 degrees, the dew point 67, and the relative humidity 100%. The wind was northwest at 5 miles an hour. The pressure was 29.77 inches and steady. At State College, it was mostly cloudy. The temperature was 68 degrees, the dew point 68, and the relative humidity 100%. The wind was southwest at 3 miles an hour. The pressure was 29.76 inches and steady. Now, a few other local conditions: Johnstown, cloudy 67, Dubois, cloudy 66, La Trobe, cloudy 70, Pittsburgh light rain 68, Erie, cloudy 68, Bradford cloudy 66. To the south and east, York, cloudy 75, Selins Grove light rain 69, Harrisburg cloudy 74, Philadelphia rain 79, Baltimore cloudy 75, Washington D.C. cloudy 74. Once again, in Altoona it was 67 degrees under mostly cloudy skies. And at State College it was 68 degrees under mostly cloudy skies. This is NOAA Weather Radio, All Hazards Station WNG 589. 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The National Weather Service in State College has issued a flash flood warning for southern Huntingdon County in central Pennsylvania, southwestern Juniata County in central Pennsylvania, southwestern Mifflin County in central Pennsylvania, northeastern Bedford County in south central Pennsylvania, until 3 a.m. At 11:56 p.m., Doppler radar indicated heavy rain across the warned area. Between 2 and 4 inches of rain have fallen. Additional rainfall amounts up to 1 inch are possible in the warned area. Flash flooding is ongoing or expected to begin shortly. Hazard: flash flooding caused by heavy rain. Source: radar indicated. Impact: flash flooding of small creeks and streams, urban areas, highways, streets and underpasses, as well as other poor drainage and low-lying areas.
Some locations that will experience flash flooding include Huntington, Bedford, Mount Union, New Enterprise, Everett, Honey Grove, Osterberg, Rock Hill Furnace, East Waterford, Dudley, Coaldale, St. Clairsville, Trough Creek State Park, Shy Beaver, Raystown Dam, Entrekin, Blacklog, Parolac, Cessna and McConnellstown. Turn around, don't drown when encountering flooded roads. Most flood deaths occur in vehicles. Be especially cautious at night when it is harder to recognize the dangers of flooding. In hilly terrain there are hundreds of low water crossings which are potentially dangerous in heavy rain. Do not attempt to cross flooded roads. Find an alternate route. Repeating, a flash flood warning has been issued until 3 a.m. Monday for the following counties: Bedford, Huntington, Juniata and Mifflin. Flood watch will expire at 2 a.m. early this morning. The flood watch will expire for a portion of central Pennsylvania, including the following areas: Bedford, Blair, Cambria, Cameron, Clearfield, Elk, McKean, Northern Center, Northern Clinton, Northern Lycoming, Potter, Somerset, Southern Center, Southern Clinton, Southern Lycoming, Sullivan, Union, and Warren. The flash flooding threat has ended. Widespread heavy rain has moved out of the area. Therefore, the flood watch will expire at 2 a.m. early this morning. Here is the latest National Weather Service forecast for Blair and Bedford counties, including the city of Altoona. Rest of tonight, cloudy. A chance of showers and a slight chance of thunderstorms between midnight and 2 a.m., then a slight chance of showers after 2 a.m. Rainfall amounts around a tenth of an inch. Near steady temperature in the upper 60s. Southwest winds around 5 miles an hour. Chance of rain 40%. Monday, partly sunny. Highs in the upper 70s. Northwest winds 5 to 10 miles an hour. Monday night, mostly cloudy. Lows in the lower 60s. North winds 5 to 10 miles an hour. Tuesday, partly sunny. Highs in the upper 70s. Northeast winds around 5 miles an hour, becoming southeast in the afternoon. Tuesday night, partly cloudy. Lows in the lower 60s. Southeast winds around 5 miles an hour. Here is the latest National Weather Service forecast for Cambria County, including the city of Johnstown. Rest of tonight, cloudy. A chance of showers between midnight and 2 a.m. A slight chance of thunderstorms between midnight and 4 a.m. A slight chance of showers after 2 a.m. Rainfall amounts around a tenth of an inch. Near steady temperature in the upper 60s. Southwest winds around 5 miles an hour. Chance of rain 40%. Monday, mostly cloudy with a slight chance of showers before 8 a.m., then mostly cloudy between 8 a.m. and 10 a.m. Mostly cloudy with a slight chance of showers between 10 a.m. and noon, then partly sunny in the afternoon. Rainfall amounts less than a tenth of an inch. Highs in the mid-70s. Northwest winds 5 to 10 miles an hour. Chance of rain 20%. Monday night, partly cloudy. Lows around 60. North winds 5 to 10 miles an hour. Tuesday, mostly sunny. Highs in the upper 70s. Southeast winds around 5 miles an hour. Tuesday night, partly cloudy. Lows in the lower 60s. Southeast winds 5 to 10 miles an hour. And now the extended forecast for South Central Pennsylvania. Wednesday, partly sunny with a chance of showers and a slight chance of thunderstorms. Highs in the lower 80s. Chance of rain 50%. Wednesday night, mostly cloudy with a slight chance of showers and thunderstorms. Lows in the mid-60s. Chance of rain 20%. Thursday, showers likely and a chance of thunderstorms. Highs in the lower 80s. Chance of rain 70%. Thursday night, mostly cloudy with a slight chance of showers and thunderstorms. Lows in the mid-60s. Chance of rain 20%. Friday, showers likely and a chance of thunderstorms. Highs in the lower 80s. Chance of rain 70%. Friday night, mostly cloudy with a chance of showers. Lows in the upper 60s. Chance of rain 30%. Saturday, mostly sunny with a chance of showers and thunderstorms. Highs in the lower 80s. Chance of rain 50%. Saturday night, mostly cloudy. Lows in the mid-60s.
Sunday, mostly sunny with a chance of showers and thunderstorms. Highs in the lower 80s. Chance of rain 40%. Here are the two AM conditions in the Altoona area. In Altoona, it was cloudy. The temperature was 67 degrees, the dew point 67, and the relative humidity 100%. The wind was northwest at 5 miles an hour. The pressure was 29.77 inches and steady. At State College, it was cloudy. The temperature was 68 degrees, the dew point 68, and the relative humidity 100%. The wind was southwest at 3 miles an hour. The pressure was 29.76 inches and steady. Now, a few other local conditions: Johnstown, cloudy 67, DuBois, cloudy 66, La Trobe, cloudy 70, Pittsburgh light rain 68, Erie, cloudy 68, Bradford cloudy 66. To the south and east, York, cloudy 75, Selins Grove light rain 69, Harrisburg cloudy 74, Philadelphia rain 79, Baltimore cloudy 75, Washington DC cloudy 74. Once again, in Altoona it was 67 degrees under cloudy skies. And at State College it was 68 degrees under cloudy skies. 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The National Weather Service in State College has issued a flash flood warning for southern Huntingdon County in central Pennsylvania, southwestern Juniata County in central Pennsylvania, southwestern Mifflin County in central Pennsylvania, northeastern Bedford County in south central Pennsylvania, until 3 a.m. At 11:56 p.m., Doppler radar indicated heavy rain across the warned area. Between 2 and 4 inches of rain have fallen. Additional rainfall amounts up to 1 inch are possible in the warned area. Flash flooding is ongoing or expected to begin shortly. Hazard: flash flooding caused by heavy rain. Source: radar indicated. Impact: flash flooding of small creeks and streams, urban areas, highways, streets and underpasses, as well as other poor drainage and low-lying areas. Some locations that will experience flash flooding include Huntingdon, Bedford, Mount Union, New Enterprise, Everett, Honey Grove, Osterberg, Rock Hill Furnace, East Waterford, Dudley, Coaldale, St. Clairsville, Trough Creek State Park, Shy Beaver, Raystown Dam, Entrecan, Blacklog, Parolac, Cessna and McConnellstown. Turn around, don't drown when encountering flooded roads. Most flood deaths occur in vehicles. Be especially cautious at night when it is harder to recognize the dangers of flooding. In hilly terrain there are hundreds of low water crossings which are potentially dangerous in heavy rain. Do not attempt to cross flooded roads. Find an alternate route. Repeating, a flash flood warning has been issued until 3 a.m. Monday for the following counties: Bedford, Huntingdon, Juniata and Mifflin. Flood watch will expire at 2 a.m. early this morning. The flood watch will expire for a portion of central Pennsylvania, including the following areas: Bedford, Blair, Cambria, Cameron, Clearfield, Elk, McKean, Northern Center, Northern Clinton, Northern Lycoming, Potter, Somerset, Southern Center, Southern Clinton, Southern Lycoming, Sullivan, Union, and Warren. The flash flooding threat has ended. Widespread heavy rain has moved out of the area. Therefore, the flood watch will expire at 2 a.m. early this morning. Here is the latest National Weather Service forecast for Blair and Bedford counties, including the city of Altoona. Rest of tonight, cloudy. A chance of showers and a slight chance of thunderstorms between midnight and 2 a.m., then a slight chance of showers after 2 a.m. Rainfall amounts around a tenth of an inch. Near steady temperature in the upper 60s. Southwest winds around 5 miles an hour. Chance of rain 40%. Monday, partly sunny. Highs in the upper 70s. Northwest winds 5 to 10 miles an hour. Monday night, mostly cloudy. Lows in the lower 60s. North winds 5 to 10 miles an hour. Tuesday, partly sunny. Highs in the upper 70s. Northeast winds around 5 miles an hour, becoming southeast in the afternoon. Tuesday night, partly cloudy. Lows in the lower 60s. Southeast winds around 5 miles an hour.
Here is the latest National Weather Service forecast for Cambria County, including the city of Johnstown. Rest of tonight, cloudy. A chance of showers between midnight and 2 a.m. A slight chance of thunderstorms between midnight and 4 a.m. A slight chance of showers after 2 a.m. Rainfall amounts around a tenth of an inch. Near steady temperature in the upper 60s. Southwest winds around 5 miles an hour. Chance of rain 40%. Monday, mostly cloudy with a slight chance of showers before 8 a.m., then mostly cloudy between 8 a.m. and 10 a.m. Mostly cloudy with a slight chance of showers between 10 a.m. and noon, then partly sunny in the afternoon. Rainfall amounts less than a tenth of an inch. Highs in the mid-70s. Northwest winds 5 to 10 miles an hour. Chance of rain 20%. Monday night, partly cloudy. Lows around 60. North winds 5 to 10 miles an hour. Tuesday, mostly sunny. Highs in the upper 70s. Southeast winds around 5 miles an hour. Tuesday night, partly cloudy. Lows in the lower 60s. Southeast winds 5 to 10 miles an hour. And now the extended forecast for South Central Pennsylvania. Wednesday, partly sunny with a chance of showers and a slight chance of thunderstorms. Highs in the lower 80s. Chance of rain 50%. Wednesday night, mostly cloudy with a slight chance of showers and thunderstorms. Lows in the mid-60s. Chance of rain 20%. Thursday, showers likely and a chance of thunderstorms. Highs in the lower 80s. Chance of rain 70%. Thursday night, mostly cloudy with a slight chance of showers and thunderstorms. Lows in the mid-60s. Chance of rain 20%. Friday, showers likely and a chance of thunderstorms. Highs in the lower 80s. Chance of rain 70%. Friday night, mostly cloudy with a chance of showers. Lows in the upper 60s. Chance of rain 30%. Saturday, mostly sunny with a chance of showers and thunderstorms. Highs in the lower 80s. Chance of rain 50%. Saturday night, mostly cloudy. Lows in the mid-60s. Sunday, mostly sunny with a chance of showers and thunderstorms. Highs in the lower 80s. Chance of rain 40%. Here are the two AM conditions in the Altoona area. In Altoona, it was cloudy. The temperature was 67 degrees, the dew point 67, and the relative humidity 100%. The wind was northwest at 5 miles an hour. The pressure was 29.77 inches and steady. At State College, it was cloudy. The temperature was 68 degrees, the dew point 68, and the relative humidity 100%. The wind was southwest at 3 miles an hour. The pressure was 29.76 inches and steady. Now, a few other local conditions: Johnstown, cloudy 67, Du Bois, cloudy 66, La Trobe, cloudy 70, Pittsburgh light rain 68, Erie, cloudy 68, Bradford cloudy 66. To the south and east, York, cloudy 75, Selams Grove light rain 69, Harrisburg cloudy 74, Philadelphia rain 79, Baltimore cloudy 75, Washington D.C. cloudy 74. Once again, in Altoona it was 67 degrees under cloudy skies. And at State College it was 68 degrees under cloudy skies. This is NOAA Weather Radio, All Hazards Station WNG 589. 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The National Weather Service in State College has issued a flash flood warning for southern Huntingdon County in central Pennsylvania, southwestern Juniata County in central Pennsylvania, southwestern Mifflin County in central Pennsylvania, northeastern Bedford County in south central Pennsylvania, until 3 a.m. At 11:56 p.m., Doppler radar indicated heavy rain across the warned area. Between 2 and 4 inches of rain have fallen. Additional rainfall amounts up to 1 inch are possible in the warned area. Flash flooding is ongoing or expected to begin shortly. Hazard: flash flooding caused by heavy rain. Source: radar indicated. Impact: flash flooding of small creeks and streams, urban areas, highways, streets and underpasses, as well as other poor drainage and low-lying areas.
Some locations that will experience flash flooding include Huntington, Bedford, Mount Union, New Enterprise, Everett, Honey Grove, Osterberg, Rock Hill Furnace, East Waterford, Dudley, Coaldale, St. Clairsville, Trough Creek State Park, Shy Beaver, Raystown Dam, Entrecan, Blacklog, Parolac, Cessna and McConnellstown. Turn around, don't drown when encountering flooded roads. Most flood deaths occur in vehicles. Be especially cautious at night when it is harder to recognize the dangers of flooding. In hilly terrain there are hundreds of low water crossings which are potentially dangerous in heavy rain. Do not attempt to cross flooded roads. Find an alternate route. Repeating, a flash flood warning has been issued until 3 a.m. Monday for the following counties, Bedford, Huntington, Juniata and Mifflin. Flood watch will expire at 2 a.m. early this morning. The flood watch will expire for a portion of central Pennsylvania, including the following areas, Bedford, Blair, Cambria, Cameron, Clearfield, Elk, McKean, Northern Center, Northern Clinton, Northern Lycoming, Potter, Somerset, Southern Center, Southern Clinton, Southern Lycoming, Sullivan, Union and Warren. The flash flooding threat has ended. Widespread heavy rain has moved out of the area. Therefore, the flood watch will expire at 2 a.m. early this morning. 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Broadcasts originate from the National Weather Service and State College and are transmitted from the tower facilities provided by the Blair County Emergency Management Agency in Frankstown on a frequency of 162.425 MHz. We are located at Innovation Park in State College. 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Properly set weather radios, with the alarm device, will alert you when severe weather warnings or watches are issued. Programming on this station will be temporarily changed during severe weather, to bring you the latest information. Warnings and safety information from the National Weather Service may someday save your life or protect your property. Here is the latest National Weather Service forecast for Blair and Bedford counties, including the city of Altoona. Rest of tonight, cloudy. A chance of showers and a slight chance of thunderstorms between midnight and 2 a.m., then a slight chance of showers after 2 a.m. Rainfall amounts around a tenth of an inch. Near steady temperature in the upper 60s. Southwest winds around 5 miles an hour. Chance of rain 40%. Monday, partly sunny. Highs in the upper 70s. Northwest winds 5 to 10 miles an hour. Monday night, mostly cloudy. Lows in the lower 60s. North winds 5 to 10 miles an hour. Tuesday, partly sunny. Highs in the upper 70s. Northeast winds around 5 miles an hour, becoming southeast in the afternoon. Tuesday night, partly cloudy. Lows in the lower 60s. Southeast winds around 5 miles an hour. Here is the latest National Weather Service forecast for Cambria County, including the city of Johnstown. Rest of tonight, cloudy. A chance of showers between midnight and 2 a.m. A slight chance of thunderstorms between midnight and 4 a.m. A slight chance of showers after 2 a.m. Rainfall amounts around a tenth of an inch. Near steady temperature in the upper 60s. Southwest winds around 5 miles an hour. Chance of rain 40%. Monday, mostly cloudy with a slight chance of showers before 8 a.m., then mostly cloudy between 8 a.m. and 10 a.m. Mostly cloudy with a slight chance of showers between 10 a.m. and noon, then partly sunny in the afternoon. Rainfall amounts less than a tenth of an inch. Highs in the mid-70s. Northwest winds 5 to 10 miles an hour. Chance of rain 20%. Monday night, partly cloudy. Lows around 60. North winds 5 to 10 miles an hour. Tuesday, mostly sunny. Highs in the upper 70s. Southeast winds around 5 miles an hour. Tuesday night, partly cloudy. Lows in the lower 60s. Southeast winds 5 to 10 miles an hour. And now the extended forecast for South Central Pennsylvania. Wednesday, partly sunny with a chance of showers and a slight chance of thunderstorms. Highs in the lower 80s. Chance of rain 50%. Wednesday night, mostly cloudy with a slight chance of showers and thunderstorms. Lows in the mid-60s. Chance of rain 20%.
Thursday, showers likely and a chance of thunderstorms. Highs in the lower 80s. Chance of rain 70%. Thursday night, mostly cloudy with a slight chance of showers and thunderstorms. Lows in the mid-60s. Chance of rain 20%. Friday, showers likely and a chance of thunderstorms. Highs in the lower 80s. Chance of rain 70%. Friday night, mostly cloudy with a chance of showers. Lows in the upper 60s. Chance of rain 30%. Saturday, mostly sunny with a chance of showers and thunderstorms. Highs in the lower 80s. Chance of rain 50%. Saturday night, mostly cloudy. Lows in the mid-60s. Sunday, mostly sunny with a chance of showers and thunderstorms. Highs in the lower 80s. Chance of rain 40%. Here are the two AM conditions in the Altoona area. In Altoona, it was cloudy. The temperature was 67 degrees, the dew point 67, and the relative humidity 100%. The wind was northwest at 5 miles an hour. The pressure was 29.77 inches and steady. At State College, it was cloudy. The temperature was 68 degrees, the dew point 68, and the relative humidity 100%. The wind was southwest at 3 miles an hour. The pressure was 29.76 inches and steady. Now, a few other local conditions: Johnstown, cloudy 67, Du Bois, cloudy 66, La Trobe, cloudy 70, Pittsburgh light rain 68, Erie, cloudy 68, Bradford cloudy 66. To the south and east, York, cloudy 75, Selams Grove light rain 69, Harrisburg cloudy 74, Philadelphia rain 79, Baltimore cloudy 75, Washington D.C. cloudy 74. Once again, in Altoona it was 67 degrees under cloudy skies. And at State College it was 68 degrees under cloudy skies. 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The National Weather Service in State College has issued a flash flood warning for southern Huntingdon County in central Pennsylvania, southwestern Juniata County in central Pennsylvania, southwestern Mifflin County in central Pennsylvania, northeastern Bedford County in south central Pennsylvania, until 3 a.m. At 11:56 p.m., Doppler radar indicated heavy rain across the warned area. Between 2 and 4 inches of rain have fallen. Additional rainfall amounts up to 1 inch are possible in the warned area. Flash flooding is ongoing or expected to begin shortly. Hazard: flash flooding caused by heavy rain. Source: radar indicated. Impact: flash flooding of small creeks and streams, urban areas, highways, streets and underpasses, as well as other poor drainage and low-lying areas. Some locations that will experience flash flooding include Huntingdon, Bedford, Mount Union, New Enterprise, Everett, Honey Grove, Osterberg, Rock Hill Furnace, East Waterford, Dudley, Coaldale, St. Clairsville, Trough Creek State Park, Shy Beaver, Raystown Dam, Entrecan, Blacklog, Parolac, Cessna and McConnellstown. Turn around, don't drown when encountering flooded roads. Most flood deaths occur in vehicles. Be especially cautious at night when it is harder to recognize the dangers of flooding. In hilly terrain there are hundreds of low water crossings which are potentially dangerous in heavy rain. Do not attempt to cross flooded roads. Find an alternate route. Repeating, a flash flood warning has been issued until 3 a.m. Monday for the following counties: Bedford, Huntingdon, Juniata and Mifflin. Flood watch will expire at 2 a.m. early this morning. The flood watch will expire for a portion of central Pennsylvania, including the following areas: Bedford, Blair, Cambria, Cameron, Clearfield, Elk, McKean, Northern Center, Northern Clinton, Northern Lycoming, Potter, Somerset, Southern Center, Southern Clinton, Southern Lycoming, Sullivan, Union, and Warren. The flash flooding threat has ended. Widespread heavy rain has moved out of the area. Therefore, the flood watch will expire at 2 a.m. early this morning. Here is the latest National Weather Service forecast for Blair and Bedford counties, including the city of Altoona. Rest of tonight, cloudy. A chance of showers and a slight chance of thunderstorms between midnight and 2 a.m., then a slight chance of showers after 2 a.m.
rainfall amounts around a tenth of an inch. Near steady temperature in the upper 60s. Southwest winds around 5 miles an hour. Chance of rain 40%. Monday, partly sunny. Highs in the upper 70s. Northwest winds 5 to 10 miles an hour. Monday night, mostly cloudy. Lows in the lower 60s. North winds 5 to 10 miles an hour. Tuesday, partly sunny. Highs in the upper 70s. Northeast winds around 5 miles an hour, becoming southeast in the afternoon. Tuesday night, partly cloudy. Lows in the lower 60s. Southeast winds around 5 miles an hour. Here is the latest National Weather Service forecast for Cambria County, including the city of Johnstown. Rest of tonight, cloudy. A chance of showers between midnight and 2 a.m. A slight chance of thunderstorms between midnight and 4 a.m. A slight chance of showers after 2 a.m. Rainfall amounts around a tenth of an inch. Near steady temperature in the upper 60s. Southwest winds around 5 miles an hour. Chance of rain 40%. Monday, mostly cloudy with a slight chance of showers before 8 a.m., then mostly cloudy between 8 a.m. and 10 a.m. Mostly cloudy with a slight chance of showers between 10 a.m. and noon, then partly sunny in the afternoon. Rainfall amounts less than a tenth of an inch. Highs in the mid-70s. Northwest winds 5 to 10 miles an hour. Chance of rain 20%. Monday night, partly cloudy. Lows around 60. North winds 5 to 10 miles an hour. Tuesday, mostly sunny. Highs in the upper 70s. Southeast winds around 5 miles an hour. Tuesday night, partly cloudy. Lows in the lower 60s. Southeast winds 5 to 10 miles an hour. And now the extended forecast for South Central Pennsylvania. Wednesday, partly sunny with a chance of showers and a slight chance of thunderstorms. Highs in the lower 80s. Chance of rain 50%. Wednesday night, mostly cloudy with a slight chance of showers and thunderstorms. Lows in the mid-60s. Chance of rain 20%. Thursday, showers likely and a chance of thunderstorms. Highs in the lower 80s. Chance of rain 70%. Thursday night, mostly cloudy with a slight chance of showers and thunderstorms. Lows in the mid-60s. Chance of rain 20%. Friday, showers likely and a chance of thunderstorms. Highs in the lower 80s. Chance of rain 70%. Friday night, mostly cloudy with a chance of showers. Lows in the upper 60s. Chance of rain 30%. Saturday, mostly sunny with a chance of showers and thunderstorms. Highs in the lower 80s. Chance of rain 50%. Saturday night, mostly cloudy. Lows in the mid-60s. Sunday, mostly sunny with a chance of showers and thunderstorms. Highs in the lower 80s. Chance of rain 40%. Here are the 2 a.m. conditions in the Altoona area. In Altoona, it was cloudy. The temperature was 67 degrees, the dew point 67, and the relative humidity 100%. The wind was northwest at 5 miles an hour. The pressure was 29.77 inches and steady. At State College, it was cloudy. The temperature was 68 degrees, the dew point 68, and the relative humidity 100%. The wind was southwest at 3 miles an hour. The pressure was 29.76 inches and steady. Now, a few other local conditions: Johnstown, cloudy 67, Du Bois, cloudy 66, La Trobe, cloudy 70, Pittsburgh light rain 68, Erie, cloudy 68, Bradford cloudy 66. To the south and east, York, cloudy 75, Selins Grove light rain 69, Harrisburg cloudy 74, Philadelphia rain 79, Baltimore cloudy 75, Washington D.C. cloudy 74. Once again, in Altoona it was 67 degrees under cloudy skies. And at State College it was 68 degrees under cloudy skies. 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
The National Weather Service in State College has issued a flash flood warning for southern Huntingdon County in central Pennsylvania, southwestern Juniata County in central Pennsylvania, southwestern Mifflin County in central Pennsylvania, northeastern Bedford County in south central Pennsylvania, until 3 a.m. At 11:56 p.m., Doppler radar indicated heavy rain across the warned area.

Penticton, Blacklog, Parolac, Cessna, and McConnellstown. Turn around, don't drown when encountering flooded roads. Most flood deaths occur in vehicles. Be especially cautious at night when it is harder to recognize the dangers of flooding. In hilly terrain there are hundreds of low water crossings which are potentially dangerous in heavy rain. Do not attempt to cross flooded roads. Find an alternate route. Repeating, a flash flood warning has been issued until 3 a.m. Monday for the following counties: Bedford, Huntingdon, Juniata, and Mifflin. Flood watch will expire at 2 a.m. early this morning. The flood watch will expire for a portion of central Pennsylvania, including the following areas: Bedford, Blair, Cambria, Cameron, Clearfield, Elk, McKean, Northern Center, Northern Clinton, Northern Lycoming, Potter, Somerset, Southern Center, Southern Clinton, Southern Lycoming, Sullivan, Union, and Warren. The flash flooding threat has ended. Widespread heavy rain has moved out of the area. Therefore, the flood watch will expire at 2 a.m. early this morning. Here is the latest National Weather Service forecast for Blair and Bedford counties, including the city of Altoona. Rest of tonight, cloudy. A chance of showers and a slight chance of thunderstorms between midnight and 2 a.m., then a slight chance of showers after 2 a.m. Rainfall amounts around a tenth of an inch. Near steady temperature in the upper 60s. Southwest winds around 5 miles an hour. Chance of rain 40%. Monday, partly sunny. Highs in the upper 70s. Northwest winds 5 to 10 miles an hour. Monday night, mostly cloudy. Lows in the lower 60s. North winds 5 to 10 miles an hour. Tuesday, partly sunny. Highs in the upper 70s. Northeast winds around 5 miles an hour, becoming southeast in the afternoon. Tuesday night, partly cloudy. Lows in the lower 60s. Southeast winds around 5 miles an hour. Here is the latest National Weather Service forecast for Cambria County, including the city of Johnstown. Rest of tonight, cloudy. A chance of showers between midnight and 2 a.m. A slight chance of thunderstorms between midnight and 4 a.m. A slight chance of showers after 2 a.m. Rainfall amounts around a tenth of an inch. Near steady temperature in the upper 60s. Southwest winds around 5 miles an hour. Chance of rain 40%. Monday, mostly cloudy with a slight chance of showers before 8 a.m., then mostly cloudy between 8 a.m. and 10 a.m. Mostly cloudy with a slight chance of showers between 10 a.m. and noon, then partly sunny in the afternoon. Rainfall amounts less than a tenth of an inch. Highs in the mid-70s. Northwest winds 5 to 10 miles an hour. Chance of rain 20%. Monday night, partly cloudy. Lows around 60. North winds 5 to 10 miles an hour. Tuesday, mostly sunny. Highs in the upper 70s. Southeast winds around 5 miles an hour. Tuesday night, partly cloudy. Lows in the lower 60s. Southeast winds 5 to 10 miles an hour. And now the extended forecast for South Central Pennsylvania. Wednesday, partly sunny with a chance of showers and a slight chance of thunderstorms. Highs in the lower 80s. Chance of rain 50%. Wednesday night, mostly cloudy with a slight chance of showers and thunderstorms. Lows in the mid-60s. Chance of rain 20%. Thursday, showers likely and a chance of thunderstorms. Highs in the lower 80s. Chance of rain 70%. Thursday night, mostly cloudy with a slight chance of showers and thunderstorms. Lows in the mid-60s. Chance of rain 20%. Friday, showers likely and a chance of thunderstorms. Highs in the lower 80s. Chance of rain 70%. Friday night, mostly cloudy with a chance of showers. Lows in the upper 60s. Chance of rain 30%. Saturday, mostly sunny with a chance of showers and thunderstorms. Highs in the lower 80s. Chance of rain 50%. Saturday night, mostly cloudy. Lows in the mid-60s. Sunday, mostly sunny with a chance of showers and thunderstorms. Highs in the lower 80s. Chance of rain 40%. Here are the 2 a.m. conditions in the Altoona area. In Altoona, it was cloudy. The temperature was

67 degrees, the dew point 67, and the relative humidity 100%. The wind was northwest at 5 miles an hour. The pressure was 29.77 inches and steady. At State College, it was cloudy. The temperature was 68 degrees, the dew point 68, and the relative humidity 100%. The wind was southwest at 3 miles an hour. The pressure was 29.76 inches and steady. Now, a few other local conditions: Johnstown, cloudy 67, Du Bois, cloudy 66, La Trobe, cloudy 70, Pittsburgh light rain 68, Erie, cloudy 68, Bradford cloudy 66. To the south and east, York, cloudy 75, Selins Grove light rain 69, Harrisburg cloudy 74, Philadelphia rain 79, Baltimore cloudy 75, Washington DC cloudy 74. Once again, in Altoona it was 67 degrees under cloudy skies. And at State College it was 68 degrees under cloudy skies. 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The National Weather Service in State College has issued a flash flood warning for southern Huntingdon County in central Pennsylvania, southwestern Juniata County in central Pennsylvania, southwestern Mifflin County in central Pennsylvania, northeastern Bedford County in south central Pennsylvania, until 3 a.m. At 11:56 p.m., Doppler radar indicated heavy rain across the warned area. Between 2 and 4 inches of rain have fallen. Additional rainfall amounts up to 1 inch are possible in the warned area. Flash flooding is ongoing or expected to begin shortly. Hazard: flash flooding caused by heavy rain. Source: radar indicated. Impact: flash flooding of small creeks and streams, urban areas, highways, streets and underpasses, as well as other poor drainage and low-lying areas. Some locations that will experience flash flooding include Huntingdon, Bedford, Mount Union, New Enterprise, Everett, Honey Grove, Osterberg, Rock Hill Furnace, East Waterford, Dudley, Coaldale, St. Clairsville, Trough Creek State Park, Shy Beaver, Raystown Dam, Entrekin, Blacklog, Parolac, Cessna and McConnellstown. Turn around, don't drown when encountering flooded roads. Most flood deaths occur in vehicles. Be especially cautious at night when it is harder to recognize the dangers of flooding. In hilly terrain there are hundreds of low water crossings which are potentially dangerous in heavy rain. Do not attempt to cross flooded roads. Find an alternate route. Repeating, a flash flood warning has been issued until 3 a.m. Monday for the following counties: Bedford, Huntingdon, Juniata and Mifflin. Flood watch will expire at 2 a.m. early this morning. The flood watch will expire for a portion of central Pennsylvania, including the following areas: Bedford, Blair, Cambria, Cameron, Clearfield, Elk, McKean, Northern Center, Northern Clinton, Northern Lycoming, Potter, Somerset, Southern Center, Southern Clinton, Southern Lycoming, Sullivan, Union and Warren. The flash flooding threat has ended. Widespread heavy rain has moved out of the area. Therefore, the flood watch will expire at 2 a.m. early this morning. Here is the latest National Weather Service forecast for Blair and Bedford counties, including the city of Altoona. Rest of tonight, cloudy. A chance of showers and a slight chance of thunderstorms between midnight and 2 a.m., then a slight chance of showers after 2 a.m. Rainfall amounts around a tenth of an inch. Near steady temperature in the upper 60s. Southwest winds around 5 miles an hour. Chance of rain 40%. Monday, partly sunny. Highs in the upper 70s. Northwest winds 5 to 10 miles an hour. Monday night, mostly cloudy. Lows in the lower 60s. North winds 5 to 10 miles an hour. Tuesday, partly sunny. Highs in the upper 70s. Northeast winds around 5 miles an hour, becoming southeast in the afternoon. Tuesday night, partly cloudy. Lows in the lower 60s. Southeast winds around 5 miles an hour. Here is the latest National Weather Service forecast for Cambria County, including the city of Johnstown. Rest of tonight, cloudy. A chance of showers between midnight and 2 a.m. A slight chance of thunderstorms between midnight and 4 a.m. A slight chance of showers after 2 a.m.
rainfall amounts around a tenth of an inch. Near steady temperature in the upper 60s. Southwest winds around 5 miles an hour. Chance of rain 40%. Monday, mostly cloudy with a slight chance of showers before 8 a.m., then mostly cloudy between 8 a.m. and 10 a.m. Mostly cloudy with a slight chance of showers between 10 a.m. and noon, then partly sunny in the afternoon. Rainfall amounts less than a tenth of an inch. Highs in the mid-70s. Northwest winds 5 to 10 miles an hour. Chance of rain 20%. Monday night, partly cloudy. Lows around 60. North winds 5 to 10 miles an hour. Tuesday, mostly sunny. Highs in the upper 70s. Southeast winds around 5 miles an hour. Tuesday night, partly cloudy. Lows in the lower 60s. Southeast winds 5 to 10 miles an hour. And now the extended forecast for South Central Pennsylvania. Wednesday, partly sunny with a chance of showers and a slight chance of thunderstorms. Highs in the lower 80s. Chance of rain 50%. Wednesday night, mostly cloudy with a slight chance of showers and thunderstorms. Lows in the mid-60s. Chance of rain 20%. Thursday, showers likely and a chance of thunderstorms. Highs in the lower 80s. Chance of rain 70%. Thursday night, mostly cloudy with a slight chance of showers and thunderstorms. Lows in the mid-60s. Chance of rain 20%. Friday, showers likely and a chance of thunderstorms. Highs in the lower 80s. Chance of rain 70%. Friday night, mostly cloudy with a chance of showers. Lows in the upper 60s. Chance of rain 30%. Saturday, mostly sunny with a chance of showers and thunderstorms. Highs in the lower 80s. Chance of rain 50%. Saturday night, mostly cloudy. Lows in the mid-60s. Sunday, mostly sunny with a chance of showers and thunderstorms. Highs in the lower 80s. Chance of rain 40%. Here are the two AM conditions in the Altoona area. In Altoona, it was cloudy. The temperature was 67 degrees, the dew point 67, and the relative humidity 100%. The wind was northwest at 5 miles an hour. The pressure was 29.77 inches and steady. At State College, it was cloudy. The temperature was 68 degrees, the dew point 68, and the relative humidity 100%. The wind was southwest at 3 miles an hour. The pressure was 29.76 inches and steady. Now, a few other local conditions: Johnstown, cloudy 67, Dubois, cloudy 66, La Trobe, cloudy 70, Pittsburgh light rain 68, Erie, cloudy 68, Bradford cloudy 66. To the south and east, York, cloudy 75, Selins Grove light rain 69, Harrisburg cloudy 74, Philadelphia rain 79, Baltimore cloudy 75, Washington D.C. cloudy 74. Once again, in Altoona it was 67 degrees under cloudy skies. And at State College it was 68 degrees under cloudy skies. 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The National Weather Service in State College has issued a flash flood warning for southern Huntingdon County in central Pennsylvania, southwestern Juniata County in central Pennsylvania, southwestern Mifflin County in central Pennsylvania, northeastern Bedford County in south central Pennsylvania, until 3 a.m. At 11:56 p.m., Doppler radar indicated heavy rain across the warned area. Between 2 and 4 inches of rain have fallen. Additional rainfall amounts up to 1 inch are possible in the warned area. Flash flooding is ongoing or expected to begin shortly. Hazard: flash flooding caused by heavy rain. Source: radar indicated. Impact: flash flooding of small creeks and streams, urban areas, highways, streets and underpasses, as well as other poor drainage and low-lying areas. Some locations that will experience flash flooding include Huntingdon, Bedford, Mount Union, New Enterprise, Everett, Honey Grove, Osterberg, Rock Hill Furnace, East Waterford, Dudley, Coaldale, St. Clairsville, Trough Creek State Park, Shy Beaver, Raystown Dam, Entrecan, Blacklog,
flash flood warning will expire at 3 a.m. early this morning for southern Huntingdon, southwestern Juniata, southwestern Mifflin and northeastern Bedford counties. The heavy rain has ended. Flood waters are receding. Flooding is no longer expected to pose a threat. Please continue to heed remaining road closures. Repeating, the flash flood warning has been allowed to expire for the following counties, Bedford, Huntingdon, Juniata and Mifflin. Flash flood warning will expire at 3 a.m. early this morning for southern Huntingdon, southwestern Juniata, southwestern Mifflin and northeastern Bedford counties. The heavy rain has ended. Flood waters are receding. Flooding is no longer expected to pose a threat. Please continue to heed remaining road closures. Repeating, the flash flood warning has been allowed to expire for the following counties, Bedford, Huntingdon, Juniata and Mifflin. Here is the latest National Weather Service forecast for Blair and Bedford counties, including the city of Altoona. Rest of tonight, cloudy. A chance of showers and a slight chance of thunderstorms between midnight and 2 a.m., then a slight chance of showers after 2 a.m. Rainfall amounts around a tenth of an inch. Near steady temperature in the upper 60s. Southwest winds around 5 miles an hour. Chance of rain 40%. Monday, partly sunny. Highs in the upper 70s. Northwest winds 5 to 10 miles an hour. Monday night, mostly cloudy. Lows in the lower 60s. North winds 5 to 10 miles an hour. Tuesday, partly sunny. Highs in the upper 70s. Northeast winds around 5 miles an hour, becoming southeast in the afternoon. Tuesday night, partly cloudy. Lows in the lower 60s. Southeast winds around 5 miles an hour. Here is the latest National Weather Service forecast for Cambria County, including the city of Johnstown. Rest of tonight, cloudy. A chance of showers between midnight and 2 a.m. A slight chance of thunderstorms between midnight and 4 a.m. A slight chance of showers after 2 a.m. Rainfall amounts around a tenth of an inch. Near steady temperature in the upper 60s. Southwest winds around 5 miles an hour. Chance of rain 40%. Monday, mostly cloudy with a slight chance of showers before 8 a.m., then mostly cloudy between 8 a.m. and 10 a.m. Mostly cloudy with a slight chance of showers between 10 a.m. and noon, then partly sunny in the afternoon. Rainfall amounts less than a tenth of an inch. Highs in the mid-70s. Northwest winds 5 to 10 miles an hour. Chance of rain 20%. Monday night, partly cloudy. Lows around 60. North winds 5 to 10 miles an hour. Tuesday, mostly sunny. Highs in the upper 70s. Southeast winds around 5 miles an hour. Tuesday night, partly cloudy. Lows in the lower 60s. Southeast winds 5 to 10 miles an hour. And now the extended forecast for South Central Pennsylvania. Wednesday, partly sunny with a chance of showers and a slight chance of thunderstorms. Highs in the lower 80s. Chance of rain 50%. Wednesday night, mostly cloudy with a slight chance of showers and thunderstorms. Lows in the mid 60s. Chance of rain 20%. Thursday, showers likely and a chance of thunderstorms. Highs in the lower 80s. Chance of rain 70%. Thursday night, mostly cloudy with a slight chance of showers and thunderstorms. Lows in the mid-60s. Chance of rain 20%. Friday, showers likely and a chance of thunderstorms. Highs in the lower 80s. Chance of rain 70%. Friday night, mostly cloudy with a chance of showers. Lows in the upper 60s. Chance of rain 30%. Saturday, mostly sunny with a chance of showers and thunderstorms. Highs in the lower 80s. Chance of rain 50%. Saturday night, mostly cloudy. Lows in the mid 60s. Sunday, mostly sunny with a chance of showers and thunderstorms. Highs in the lower 80s. Chance of rain 40%. Here are the 2 a.m. conditions in the Altoona area. In Altoona, it was cloudy. The temperature was 67 degrees, the dew point 67, and the relative humidity 100%. The wind was northwest at 5 miles an hour. The pressure was 29.77 inches and steady.
at State College, it was cloudy. The temperature was 68 degrees, the dew point 68, and the relative humidity 100%. The wind was southwest at 3 miles an hour. The pressure was 29.76 inches and steady. Now, a few other local conditions: Johnstown, cloudy 67, Dubois, cloudy 66, La Trobe, cloudy 70, Pittsburgh light rain 68, Erie, cloudy 68, Bradford cloudy 66. To the south and east, York, cloudy 75, Selins Grove light rain 69, Harrisburg cloudy 74, Philadelphia rain 79, Baltimore cloudy 75, Washington DC cloudy 74. Once again, in Altoona it was 67 degrees under cloudy skies. And at State College it was 68 degrees under cloudy skies. This is NOAA Weather Radio, All Hazards Station WNG 589. 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Flood Watch will expire at 2 a.m. early this morning. The flood watch will expire for a portion of central Pennsylvania, including the following areas: Bedford, Blair, Cambria, Cameron, Clearfield, Elk, McKean, Northern Center, Northern Clinton, Northern Lycoming, Potter, Somerset, Southern Center, Southern Clinton, Southern Lycoming, Sullivan, Union, and Warren. The flash flooding threat has ended. Widespread heavy rain has moved out of the area. Therefore, the flood watch will expire at 2 a.m. early this morning. Flash flood warning will expire at 3 a.m. early this morning for southern Huntingdon, southwestern Juniata, southwestern Mifflin, and northeastern Bedford counties. The heavy rain has ended. Flood waters are receding. Flooding is no longer expected to pose a threat. Please continue to heed remaining road closures. Repeating, the flash flood warning has been allowed to expire for the following counties: Bedford, Huntingdon, Juniata, and Mifflin. Here is the latest National Weather Service forecast for Blair and Bedford counties, including the city of Altoona. Rest of tonight, cloudy. A chance of showers and a slight chance of thunderstorms between midnight and 2 a.m., then a slight chance of showers after 2 a.m. Rainfall amounts around a tenth of an inch. Near steady temperature in the upper 60s. Southwest winds around 5 miles an hour. Chance of rain 40%. Monday, partly sunny. Highs in the upper 70s. Northwest winds 5 to 10 miles an hour. Monday night, mostly cloudy. Lows in the lower 60s. North winds 5 to 10 miles an hour. Tuesday, partly sunny. Highs in the upper 70s. Northeast winds around 5 miles an hour, becoming southeast in the afternoon. Tuesday night, partly cloudy. Lows in the lower 60s. Southeast winds around 5 miles an hour. Here is the latest National Weather Service forecast for Cambria County, including the city of Johnstown. Rest of tonight, cloudy. A chance of showers between midnight and 2 a.m. A slight chance of thunderstorms between midnight and 4 a.m. A slight chance of showers after 2 a.m. Rainfall amounts around a tenth of an inch. Near steady temperature in the upper 60s. Southwest winds around 5 miles an hour. Chance of rain 40%. Monday, mostly cloudy with a slight chance of showers before 8 a.m., then mostly cloudy between 8 a.m. and 10 a.m. Mostly cloudy with a slight chance of showers between 10 a.m. and noon, then partly sunny in the afternoon. Rainfall amounts less than a tenth of an inch. Highs in the mid-70s. Northwest winds 5 to 10 miles an hour. Chance of rain 20%. Monday night, partly cloudy. Lows around 60. North winds 5 to 10 miles an hour. Tuesday, mostly sunny. Highs in the upper 70s. Southeast winds around 5 miles an hour. Tuesday night, partly cloudy. Lows in the lower 60s. Southeast winds 5 to 10 miles an hour. And now the extended forecast for South Central Pennsylvania. Wednesday, partly sunny with a chance of showers and a slight chance of thunderstorms. Highs in the lower 80s. Chance of rain 50%. Wednesday night, mostly cloudy with a slight chance of showers and thunderstorms. Lows in the mid-60s. Chance of rain 20%. Thursday, showers likely and a chance of thunderstorms. Highs in the lower 80s.
chance of rain 70%. Thursday night, mostly cloudy with a slight chance of showers and thunderstorms. Lows in the mid-60s. Chance of rain 20%. Friday, showers likely and a chance of thunderstorms. Highs in the lower 80s. Chance of rain 70%. Friday night, mostly cloudy with a chance of showers. Lows in the upper 60s. Chance of rain 30%. Saturday, mostly sunny with a chance of showers and thunderstorms. Highs in the lower 80s. Chance of rain 50%. Saturday night, mostly cloudy. Lows in the mid-60s. Sunday, mostly sunny with a chance of showers and thunderstorms. Highs in the lower 80s. Chance of rain 40%. Multiple rounds of heavy showers today could result in some flash flooding, especially across portions of western Pennsylvania. Any flash flooding that does occur will be localized to areas that see repeated thunderstorm activity throughout the day. An isolated severe weather chance is possible in some of the later thunderstorm activity. The week ahead will feature a gradual increase in temperatures and daily chances for afternoon showers and thunderstorms. Models have been hinting at Monday and Tuesday being on the drier side with just isolated showers possible before an increase in showers and thunderstorm activity is expected for the middle to latter half of the week. Lows tonight will range from the upper 50s in the northern mountains to mid-70s near Philadelphia. Highs on Monday will be similar to Sunday with a range from the low 70s to mid-80s. Here is the latest National Weather Service forecast for Blair and Bedford counties, including the city of Altoona. Rest of tonight, mostly cloudy. A slight chance of showers and thunderstorms between 2 a.m. and 4 a.m. Patchy fog. Near steady temperature in the upper 60s. Southwest winds around 5 miles an hour with gusts up to 20 miles an hour. Chance of rain 20%. Monday, patchy fog before 8 a.m. Mostly sunny. Highs in the upper 70s. Northwest winds 5 to 10 miles an hour with gusts up to 20 miles an hour. Monday night, mostly clear. Patchy fog after 2 a.m. Lows in the upper 50s. North winds 5 to 10 miles an hour. Tuesday, patchy fog before 10 a.m. Mostly sunny. Highs around 80. Northeast winds around 5 miles an hour, becoming southeast in the afternoon. Tuesday night, partly cloudy through midnight, then becoming mostly cloudy. Patchy fog after 4 a.m. Lows in the lower 60s. Southeast winds around 5 miles an hour. Here is the latest National Weather Service forecast for Cambria County, including the city of Johnstown. Rest of tonight, mostly cloudy. A slight chance of showers and thunderstorms between 2 a.m. and 4 a.m. Near steady temperature in the mid-60s. West winds 5 to 10 miles an hour with gusts up to 20 miles an hour. Chance of rain 20%. Monday, mostly cloudy in the morning, then becoming partly sunny. Highs in the mid-70s. Northwest winds 5 to 10 miles an hour with gusts up to 20 miles an hour. Monday night, mostly clear. Patchy fog after 2 a.m. Lows in the mid-50s. Northwest winds 5 to 10 miles an hour with gusts up to 20 miles an hour, becoming northeast after midnight. Tuesday, patchy fog before 10 a.m. Sunny. Highs in the upper 70s. Southeast winds around 5 miles an hour. Tuesday night, partly cloudy. Lows in the lower 60s. Southeast winds 5 to 10 miles an hour. And now the extended forecast for South Central Pennsylvania. Wednesday, partly sunny with a chance of showers and thunderstorms. Highs in the lower 80s. Chance of rain 50%. Wednesday night, partly cloudy with a slight chance of showers and thunderstorms. Patchy fog. Lows in the upper 60s. Chance of rain 20%. Thursday, partly sunny with a chance of showers and thunderstorms. Highs in the lower 80s. Chance of rain 50%. Thursday night, partly cloudy with a slight chance of showers and thunderstorms. Lows in the upper 60s. Chance of rain 20%. Friday, showers likely and a chance of thunderstorms. Highs in the lower 80s. Chance of rain 60%. Friday night, mostly cloudy.
lows in the upper 60s. Saturday, partly sunny with a chance of showers and thunderstorms. Highs in the lower 80s. Chance of rain 50%. Saturday night, mostly cloudy. Lows in the mid 60s. Sunday, partly sunny with a chance of showers and thunderstorms. Highs in the lower 80s. Chance of rain 30%. The 8 to 14 day outlook, from Monday August 10th to Sunday August 16th, calls for above normal temperatures and above normal precipitation. Normal high temperatures across central Pennsylvania during this period range from the upper 70s over the Allegheny Mountains to the mid 80s across the lower Susquehanna Valley. Normal lows range from the mid 50s over the Alleghenies to the mid 60s across the lower Susquehanna Valley. Here are the 3 a.m. conditions in the Altoona area. In Altoona, light rain was falling. The temperature was 67 degrees, the dew point 67, and the relative humidity 100%. The wind was calm. The pressure was 29.77 inches and steady. At State College, it was mostly cloudy. The temperature was 68 degrees, the dew point 68, and the relative humidity 100%. The wind was southwest at 2 miles an hour. The pressure was 29.74 inches and falling. Now, a few other local conditions: Johnstown, cloudy 67, Dubois, cloudy 66, Latrobe, mostly cloudy 70, Pittsburgh light rain 68, Erie, clear 67, Bradford light rain 65. To the south and east, York, cloudy 75, Selams Grove light rain 69, Harrisburg cloudy 75, Philadelphia cloudy 79, Baltimore cloudy 76, Washington D.C. cloudy 74. Once again, in Altoona it was 67 degrees with light rain. And at State College it was 68 degrees under mostly cloudy skies. 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Here's the hazardous weather outlook for the following counties: Bedford, Blair, and Cambria. Flood watch in effect until 2 a.m. Monday. For tonight, please listen to NOAA Weather Radio or go to weather.gov/statecollege on the internet for more information about the following hazards. Flood watch. And now the extended outlook for the period Monday through Saturday. The probability for widespread hazardous weather is low. Spotters are encouraged to report significant hazardous weather. The Altoona climate summary for yesterday, August 2, 2026. Yesterday's high temperature of 78 degrees occurred at 4:56 p.m. This high was 4 degrees below the normal high of 82. Yesterday's low temperature of 67 degrees occurred at 11:59 p.m. This low was 6 degrees above the normal low of 61. 1.49 inches of precipitation fell yesterday, which brings the monthly total to 1.49 inches. This is 1.27 inches above the normal amount of 0.22 inches for August. The total precipitation for the season since June 1st now stands at 11.31 inches, which is 4.19 inches above normal. The total precipitation for the year is now 24.91 inches, which is 3.60 inches above normal. There were no heating degree days yesterday, which is normal. This leaves the monthly total at zero, which is normal. The yearly total since July 1st is 8, which is 4 above normal. There were 8 cooling degree days yesterday, which is 1 above normal. This brings the monthly total to 13, which is minus 1 below normal. The yearly total since January 1st is 461, which is 18 above normal. Yesterday the average wind speed was 6 miles per hour. The normal high temperature for today is 82 degrees, and the normal low is 61. The record high for today is 93, which occurred in 1955, and the record low is 47, which occurred in 2025. Sunrise today is at 6:13 a.m. and sunset is at 8:25 p.m. Multiple rounds of heavy showers today could result in some flash flooding, especially across portions of western Pennsylvania. Any flash flooding that does occur will be localized to areas that see repeated thunderstorm activity throughout the day. An isolated severe weather chance is possible in some of the later thunderstorm activity. The week ahead will feature a gradual increase in temperatures and daily chances for afternoon showers and thunderstorms.
Models have been hinting at Monday and Tuesday being on the drier side with just isolated showers possible before an increase in showers and thunderstorm activity is expected for the middle to latter half of the week. Lows tonight will range from the upper 50s in the northern mountains to mid-70s near Philadelphia. Highs on Monday will be similar to Sunday with a range from the low 70s to mid-80s. Here is the latest National Weather Service forecast for Blair and Bedford counties, including the city of Altoona. Rest of tonight, mostly cloudy. A slight chance of showers and thunderstorms between 2 a.m. and 4 a.m. Patchy fog. Near steady temperature in the upper 60s. Southwest winds around 5 miles an hour with gusts up to 20 miles an hour. Chance of rain 20%. Monday, patchy fog before 8 a.m. Mostly sunny. Highs in the upper 70s. Northwest winds 5 to 10 miles an hour with gusts up to 20 miles an hour. Monday night, mostly clear. Patchy fog after 2 a.m. Lows in the upper 50s. North winds 5 to 10 miles an hour. Tuesday, patchy fog before 10 a.m. Mostly sunny. Highs around 80. Northeast winds around 5 miles an hour, becoming southeast in the afternoon. Tuesday night, partly cloudy through midnight, then becoming mostly cloudy. Patchy fog after 4 a.m. Lows in the lower 60s. Southeast winds around 5 miles an hour. Here is the latest National Weather Service forecast for Cambria County, including the city of Johnstown. Rest of tonight, mostly cloudy. A slight chance of showers and thunderstorms between 2 a.m. and 4 a.m. Near steady temperature in the mid-60s. West winds 5 to 10 miles an hour with gusts up to 20 miles an hour. Chance of rain 20%. Monday, mostly cloudy in the morning, then becoming partly sunny. Highs in the mid-70s. Northwest winds 5 to 10 miles an hour with gusts up to 20 miles an hour. Monday night, mostly clear. Patchy fog after 2 a.m. Lows in the mid-50s. Northwest winds 5 to 10 miles an hour with gusts up to 20 miles an hour, becoming northeast after midnight. Tuesday, patchy fog before 10 a.m. Sunny. Highs in the upper 70s. Southeast winds around 5 miles an hour. Tuesday night, partly cloudy. Lows in the lower 60s. Southeast winds 5 to 10 miles an hour. And now the extended forecast for South Central Pennsylvania. Wednesday, partly sunny with a chance of showers and thunderstorms. Highs in the lower 80s. Chance of rain 50%. Wednesday night, partly cloudy with a slight chance of showers and thunderstorms. Patchy fog. Lows in the upper 60s. Chance of rain 20%. Thursday, partly sunny with a chance of showers and thunderstorms. Highs in the lower 80s. Chance of rain 50%. Thursday night, partly cloudy with a slight chance of showers and thunderstorms. Lows in the upper 60s. Chance of rain 20%. Friday, showers likely and a chance of thunderstorms. Highs in the lower 80s. Chance of rain 60%. Friday night, mostly cloudy. Lows in the upper 60s. Saturday, partly sunny with a chance of showers and thunderstorms. Highs in the lower 80s. Chance of rain 50%. Saturday night, mostly cloudy. Lows in the mid-60s. Sunday, partly sunny with a chance of showers and thunderstorms. Highs in the lower 80s. Chance of rain 30%. The 8 to 14 day outlook, from Monday August 10th to Sunday August 16th, calls for above normal temperatures and above normal precipitation. Normal high temperatures across central Pennsylvania during this period range from the upper 70s over the Allegheny Mountains to the mid-80s across the lower Susquehanna Valley. Normal lows range from the mid-50s over the Alleghenies to the mid-60s across the lower Susquehanna Valley. Here are the 3 a.m. conditions in the Altoona area. In Altoona, light rain was falling. The temperature was 67 degrees, the dew point 67, and the relative humidity 100%. The wind was calm. The pressure was 29.77 inches and steady. At State College, it was cloudy.
The temperature was 68 degrees, the dew point 68, and the relative humidity 100%. The wind was southwest at 2 miles an hour. The pressure was 29.74 inches and falling. Now, a few other local conditions: Johnstown, cloudy 67, Du Bois, cloudy 66, La Trobe, mostly cloudy 70, Pittsburgh light rain 68, Erie, clear 67, Bradford light rain 65. To the south and east, York, cloudy 75, Selins Grove rain 69, Harrisburg cloudy 75, Philadelphia cloudy 79, Baltimore cloudy 76, Washington D.C. cloudy 74. Once again, in Altoona it was 67 degrees with light rain. And at State College it was 68 degrees under cloudy skies. This is NOAA Weather Radio, All Hazards Station WMG 589. 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Here's the hazardous weather outlook for the following counties: Bedford, Blair, Cambria, and Huntingdon. For today and tonight, the probability for widespread hazardous weather is low. And now the extended outlook for the period Tuesday through Sunday. The probability for widespread hazardous weather is low. The Altoona climate summary for yesterday, August 2, 2026. Yesterday's high temperature of 78 degrees occurred at 4:56 p.m. This high was 4 degrees below the normal high of 82. Yesterday's low temperature of 67 degrees occurred at 11:59 p.m. This low was 6 degrees above the normal low of 61. 1.49 inches of precipitation fell yesterday, which brings the monthly total to 1.49 inches. This is 1.27 inches above the normal amount of 0.22 inches for August. The total precipitation for the season since June 1st now stands at 11.31 inches, which is 4.19 inches above normal. The total precipitation for the year is now 24.91 inches, which is 3.60 inches above normal. There were no heating degree days yesterday, which is normal. This leaves the monthly total at zero, which is normal. The yearly total since July 1st is 8, which is 4 above normal. There were 8 cooling degree days yesterday, which is 1 above normal. This brings the monthly total to 13, which is minus 1 below normal. The yearly total since January 1st is 461, which is 18 above normal. Yesterday the average wind speed was 6 miles per hour. The normal high temperature for today is 82 degrees, and the normal low is 61. The record high for today is 93, which occurred in 1955, and the record low is 47, which occurred in 2025. Sunrise today is at 6:13 a.m. and sunset is at 8:25 p.m. Multiple rounds of heavy showers today could result in some flash flooding, especially across portions of western Pennsylvania. Any flash flooding that does occur will be localized to areas that see repeated thunderstorm activity throughout the day. An isolated severe weather chance is possible in some of the later thunderstorm activity. The week ahead will feature a gradual increase in temperatures and daily chances for afternoon showers and thunderstorms. Models have been hinting at Monday and Tuesday being on the drier side, with just isolated showers possible before an increase in showers and thunderstorm activity is expected for the middle to latter half of the week. Lows tonight will range from the upper 50s in the northern mountains to mid-70s near Philadelphia. Highs on Monday will be similar to Sunday, with a range from the low 70s to mid 80s. Here is the latest National Weather Service forecast for Blair and Bedford counties, including the city of Altoona. Rest of tonight, mostly cloudy. A slight chance of showers and thunderstorms between 2 a.m. and 4 a.m. Patchy fog. Near steady temperature in the upper 60s. Southwest winds around 5 miles an hour with gusts up to 20 miles an hour. Chance of rain 20%. Monday, patchy fog before 8 a.m. Mostly sunny. Highs in the upper 70s. Northwest winds 5 to 10 miles an hour with gusts up to 20 miles an hour. Monday night, mostly clear. Patchy fog after 2 a.m. Lows in the upper 50s. North winds 5 to 10 miles an hour. Tuesday, patchy fog before 10 a.m. Mostly sunny. Highs around 80. Northeast winds around 5 miles an hour, becoming southeast in the afternoon.
Tuesday night, partly cloudy through midnight, then becoming mostly cloudy. Patchy fog after 4 a.m. Lows in the lower 60s. Southeast winds around 5 miles an hour. Here is the latest National Weather Service forecast for Cambria County, including the city of Johnstown. Rest of tonight, mostly cloudy. A slight chance of showers and thunderstorms between 2 a.m. and 4 a.m. Near steady temperature in the mid-60s. West winds 5 to 10 miles an hour with gusts up to 20 miles an hour. Chance of rain 20%. Monday, mostly cloudy in the morning, then becoming partly sunny. Highs in the mid-70s. Northwest winds 5 to 10 miles an hour with gusts up to 20 miles an hour. Monday night, mostly clear. Patchy fog after 2 a.m. Lows in the mid-50s. Northwest winds 5 to 10 miles an hour with gusts up to 20 miles an hour, becoming northeast after midnight. Tuesday, patchy fog before 10 a.m. Sunny. Highs in the upper 70s. Southeast winds around 5 miles an hour. Tuesday night, partly cloudy. Lows in the lower 60s. Southeast winds 5 to 10 miles an hour. And now the extended forecast for South Central Pennsylvania. Wednesday, partly sunny with a chance of showers and thunderstorms. Highs in the lower 80s. Chance of rain 50%. Wednesday night, partly cloudy with a slight chance of showers and thunderstorms. Patchy fog. Lows in the upper 60s. Chance of rain 20%. Thursday, partly sunny with a chance of showers and thunderstorms. Highs in the lower 80s. Chance of rain 50%. Thursday night, partly cloudy with a slight chance of showers and thunderstorms. Lows in the upper 60s. Chance of rain 20%. Friday, showers likely and a chance of thunderstorms. Highs in the lower 80s. Chance of rain 60%. Friday night, mostly cloudy. Lows in the upper 60s. Saturday, partly sunny with a chance of showers and thunderstorms. Highs in the lower 80s. Chance of rain 50%. Saturday night, mostly cloudy. Lows in the mid-60s. Sunday, partly sunny with a chance of showers and thunderstorms. Highs in the lower 80s. Chance of rain 30%. 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Broadcasts originate from the National Weather Service in State College and are transmitted from the tower facilities provided by the Blair County Emergency Management Agency in Frankstown on a frequency of 162.425 MHz. We are located at Innovation Park in State College. 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Properly set weather radios with the alarm device will alert you when severe weather warnings or watches are issued. Programming on this station will be temporarily changed during severe weather to bring you the latest information. Warnings and safety information from the National Weather Service may someday save your life or protect your property. The 8 to 14 day outlook from Monday, August 10th to Sunday, August 16th calls for above normal temperatures and above normal precipitation. Normal high temperatures across central Pennsylvania during this period range from the upper 70s over the Allegheny Mountains to the mid-80s across the lower Susquehanna Valley. Normal lows range from the mid-50s over the Alleghenies to the mid-60s across the lower Susquehanna Valley. Here are the 3 a.m. conditions in the Altoona area. In Altoona, light rain was falling. The temperature was 67 degrees, the dew point 67, and the relative humidity 100%. The wind was calm. The pressure was 29.77 inches and steady. At State College, it was cloudy. The temperature was 68 degrees, the dew point 68, and the relative humidity 100%. The wind was southwest at 2 miles an hour. The pressure was 29.74 inches and falling. Now, a few other local conditions: Johnstown, cloudy 67, Du Bois, cloudy 66, Latrobe, mostly cloudy 70, Pittsburgh light rain 68, Erie, clear 67, Bradford light rain 65. To the south and east, York, cloudy 75, Selins Grove rain 69, Harrisburg cloudy 75, Philadelphia cloudy 79, Baltimore cloudy 76, Washington DC cloudy 74.
Once again, in Altoona it was 67 degrees with light rain. And at State College it was 68 degrees under cloudy skies. 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Here's the hazardous weather outlook for the following counties: Bedford, Blair, Cambria, and Huntingdon. For today and tonight, the probability for widespread hazardous weather is low. And now the extended outlook for the period Tuesday through Sunday. The probability for widespread hazardous weather is low. The Altoona climate summary for yesterday, August 2, 2026. Yesterday's high temperature of 78 degrees occurred at 4:56 p.m. This high was 4 degrees below the normal high of 82. Yesterday's low temperature of 67 degrees occurred at 11:59 p.m. This low was 6 degrees above the normal low of 61. 1.49 inches of precipitation fell yesterday, which brings the monthly total to 1.49 inches. This is 1.27 inches above the normal amount of 0.22 inches for August. The total precipitation for the season since June 1st now stands at 11.31 inches, which is 4.19 inches above normal. The total precipitation for the year is now 24.91 inches, which is 3.60 inches above normal. There were no heating degree days yesterday, which is normal. This leaves the monthly total at zero, which is normal. The yearly total since July 1st is 8, which is 4 above normal. There were 8 cooling degree days yesterday, which is 1 above normal. This brings the monthly total to 13, which is minus 1 below normal. The yearly total since January 1st is 461, which is 18 above normal. Yesterday the average wind speed was 6 miles per hour. The normal high temperature for today is 82 degrees, and the normal low is 61. The record high for today is 93, which occurred in 1955, and the record low is 47, which occurred in 2025. Sunrise today is at 6:13 a.m. and sunset is at 8:25 p.m. Multiple rounds of heavy showers today could result in some flash flooding, especially across portions of western Pennsylvania. Any flash flooding that does occur will be localized to areas that see repeated thunderstorm activity throughout the day. An isolated severe weather chance is possible in some of the later thunderstorm activity. The week ahead will feature a gradual increase in temperatures and daily chances for afternoon showers and thunderstorms. Models have been hinting at Monday and Tuesday being on the drier side with just isolated showers possible before an increase in showers and thunderstorm activity is expected for the middle to latter half of the week. Lows tonight will range from the upper 50s in the northern mountains to mid-70s near Philadelphia. Highs on Monday will be similar to Sunday with a range from the low 70s to mid 80s. Here is the latest National Weather Service forecast for Blair and Bedford counties, including the city of Altoona. Rest of tonight, mostly cloudy. A slight chance of showers and thunderstorms between 2 a.m. and 4 a.m. Patchy fog. Near steady temperature in the upper 60s. Southwest winds around 5 miles an hour with gusts up to 20 miles an hour. Chance of rain 20%. Monday, patchy fog before 8 a.m. Mostly sunny. Highs in the upper 70s. Northwest winds 5 to 10 miles an hour with gusts up to 20 miles an hour. Monday night, mostly clear. Patchy fog after 2 a.m. Lows in the upper 50s. North winds 5 to 10 miles an hour. Tuesday, patchy fog before 10 a.m. Mostly sunny. Highs around 80. Northeast winds around 5 miles an hour, becoming southeast in the afternoon. Tuesday night, partly cloudy through midnight, then becoming mostly cloudy. Patchy fog after 4 a.m. Lows in the lower 60s. Southeast winds around 5 miles an hour. Here is the latest National Weather Service forecast for Cambria County, including the city of Johnstown. Rest of tonight, mostly cloudy. A slight chance of showers and thunderstorms between 2 a.m. and 4 a.m. Near steady temperature in the mid-60s. West winds 5 to 10 miles an hour with gusts up to 20 miles an hour. Chance of rain 20%. Monday, mostly cloudy in the morning, then becoming partly sunny. Highs in the mid-70s.
Northwest winds 5 to 10 miles an hour with gusts up to 20 miles an hour. Monday night, mostly clear. Patchy fog after 2 a.m. Lows in the mid-50s. Northwest winds 5 to 10 miles an hour with gusts up to 20 miles an hour, becoming northeast after midnight. Tuesday, patchy fog before 10 a.m. Sunny. Highs in the upper 70s. Southeast winds around 5 miles an hour. Tuesday night, partly cloudy. Lows in the lower 60s. Southeast winds 5 to 10 miles an hour. And now the extended forecast for South Central Pennsylvania. Wednesday, partly sunny with a chance of showers and thunderstorms. Highs in the lower 80s. Chance of rain 50%. Wednesday night, partly cloudy with a slight chance of showers and thunderstorms. Patchy fog. Lows in the upper 60s. Chance of rain 20%. Thursday, partly sunny with a chance of showers and thunderstorms. Highs in the lower 80s. Chance of rain 50%. Thursday night, partly cloudy with a slight chance of showers and thunderstorms. Lows in the upper 60s. Chance of rain 20%. Friday, showers likely and a chance of thunderstorms. Highs in the lower 80s. Chance of rain 60%. Friday night, mostly cloudy. Lows in the upper 60s. Saturday, partly sunny with a chance of showers and thunderstorms. Highs in the lower 80s. Chance of rain 50%. Saturday night, mostly cloudy. Lows in the mid-60s. Sunday, partly sunny with a chance of showers and thunderstorms. Highs in the lower 80s. Chance of rain 30%. The 8 to 14 day outlook, from Monday, August 10th to Sunday, August 16th, calls for above normal temperatures and above normal precipitation. Normal high temperatures across central Pennsylvania during this period range from the upper 70s over the Allegheny Mountains to the mid-80s across the lower Susquehanna Valley. Normal lows range from the mid-50s over the Alleghenies to the mid-60s across the lower Susquehanna Valley. Here are the 3 a.m. conditions in the Altoona area. In Altoona, light rain was falling. The temperature was 67 degrees, the dew point 67, and the relative humidity 100%. The wind was calm. The pressure was 29.77 inches and steady. At State College, it was cloudy. The temperature was 68 degrees, the dew point 68, and the relative humidity 100%. The wind was southwest at 2 miles an hour. The pressure was 29.74 inches and falling. Now, a few other local conditions: Johnstown, cloudy 67, Dubois, cloudy 66, La Trobe, mostly cloudy 70, Pittsburgh light rain 68, Erie, clear 67, Bradford light rain 65. To the south and east, York, cloudy 75, Selins Grove rain 69, Harrisburg cloudy 75, Philadelphia cloudy 79, Baltimore cloudy 76, Washington D.C. cloudy 74. Once again, in Altoona it was 67 degrees with light rain. And at State College it was 68 degrees under cloudy skies. 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Here's the hazardous weather outlook for the following counties: Bedford, Blair, Cambria, and Huntingdon. For today and tonight, the probability for widespread hazardous weather is low. And now the extended outlook for the period Tuesday through Sunday. The probability for widespread hazardous weather is low. The Altoona climate summary for yesterday, August 2, 2026. Yesterday's high temperature of 78 degrees occurred at 4:56 p.m. This high was 4 degrees below the normal high of 82. Yesterday's low temperature of 67 degrees occurred at 11:59 p.m. This low was 6 degrees above the normal low of 61. 1.49 inches of precipitation fell yesterday, which brings the monthly total to 1.49 inches. This is 1.27 inches above the normal amount of 0.22 inches for August. The total precipitation for the season since June 1st now stands at 11.31 inches, which is 4.19 inches above normal. The total precipitation for the year is now 24.0
91 inches, which is 3.60 inches above normal. There were no heating degree days yesterday, which is normal. This leaves the monthly total at 0, which is normal. The yearly total since July 1st is 8, which is 4 above normal.

Any flash flooding that does occur will be localized to areas that see repeated thunderstorm activity throughout the day. An isolated severe weather chance is possible in some of the later thunderstorm activity. The week ahead will feature a gradual increase in temperatures and daily chances for afternoon showers and thunderstorms. Models have been hinting at Monday and Tuesday being on the drier side with just isolated showers possible before an increase in showers and thunderstorm activity is expected for the middle to latter half of the week. Lows tonight will range from the upper 50s in the northern mountains to mid-70s near Philadelphia. Highs on Monday will be similar to Sunday with a range from the low 70s to mid-80s. Here is the latest National Weather Service forecast for Blair and Bedford counties, including the city of Altoona. Rest of tonight, mostly cloudy. A slight chance of showers and thunderstorms between 2 a.m. and 4 a.m. Patchy fog. Near steady temperature in the upper 60s. Southwest winds around 5 miles an hour with gusts up to 20 miles an hour. Chance of rain 20%. Monday, patchy fog before 8 a.m. Mostly sunny. Highs in the upper 70s. Northwest winds 5 to 10 miles an hour with gusts up to 20 miles an hour. Monday night, mostly clear. Patchy fog after 2 a.m. Lows in the upper 50s. North winds 5 to 10 miles an hour. Tuesday, patchy fog before 10 a.m. Mostly sunny. Highs around 80. Northeast winds around 5 miles an hour, becoming southeast in the afternoon. Tuesday night, partly cloudy through midnight, then becoming mostly cloudy. Patchy fog after 4 a.m. Lows in the lower 60s. Southeast winds around 5 miles an hour. Here is the latest National Weather Service forecast for Cambria County, including the city of Johnstown. Rest of tonight, mostly cloudy. A slight chance of showers and thunderstorms between 2 a.m. and 4 a.m. Near steady temperature in the mid-60s. West winds 5 to 10 miles an hour with gusts up to 20 miles an hour. Chance of rain 20%. Monday, mostly cloudy in the morning, then becoming partly sunny. Highs in the mid-70s. Northwest winds 5 to 10 miles an hour with gusts up to 20 miles an hour. Monday night, mostly clear. Patchy fog after 2 a.m. Lows in the mid-50s. Northwest winds 5 to 10 miles an hour with gusts up to 20 miles an hour, becoming northeast after midnight. Tuesday, patchy fog before 10 a.m. Sunny. Highs in the upper 70s. Southeast winds around 5 miles an hour. Tuesday night, partly cloudy. Lows in the lower 60s. Southeast winds 5 to 10 miles an hour. And now the extended forecast for South Central Pennsylvania. Wednesday, partly sunny with a chance of showers and thunderstorms. Highs in the lower 80s. Chance of rain 50%. Wednesday night, partly cloudy with a slight chance of showers and thunderstorms. Patchy fog. Lows in the upper 60s. Chance of rain 20%. Thursday, partly sunny with a chance of showers and thunderstorms. Highs in the lower 80s. Chance of rain 50%. Thursday night, partly cloudy with a slight chance of showers and thunderstorms. Lows in the upper 60s. Chance of rain 20%. Friday, showers likely and a chance of thunderstorms. Highs in the lower 80s. Chance of rain 60%. Friday night, mostly cloudy. Lows in the upper 60s. Saturday, partly sunny with a chance of showers and thunderstorms. Highs in the lower 80s. Chance of rain 50%. Saturday night, mostly cloudy. Lows in the mid-60s. Sunday, partly sunny with a chance of showers and thunderstorms. Highs in the lower 80s. Chance of rain 30%. The 8 to 14 day outlook, from Monday August 10th to Sunday August 16th, calls for above normal temperatures and above normal precipitation. Normal high temperatures across central Pennsylvania during this period range from the upper 70s over the Allegheny Mountains to the mid-80s across the lower Susquehanna Valley. Normal lows range from the mid-50s over the Alleghenies to the mid-60s across the lower Susquehanna Valley. Here are the 3 a.m. conditions in the Altoona area. In Altoona, light rain was falling. The temperature

temperature was 67 degrees, the dew point 67, and the relative humidity 100%. The wind was calm. The pressure was 29.77 inches and steady. At State College, it was cloudy. The temperature was 68 degrees, the dew point 68, and the relative humidity 100%. The wind was southwest at 2 miles an hour. The pressure was 29.74 inches and falling. Now, a few other local conditions: Johnstown, cloudy 67, Du Bois, cloudy 66, La Trobe, mostly cloudy 70, Pittsburgh light rain 68, Erie, clear 67, Bradford light rain 65. To the south and east, York, cloudy 75, Selins Grove rain 69, Harrisburg cloudy 75, Philadelphia cloudy 79, Baltimore cloudy 76, Washington D.C. cloudy 74. Once again, in Altoona it was 67 degrees with light rain. And at State College it was 68 degrees under cloudy skies. 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Here's the hazardous weather outlook for the following counties: Bedford, Blair, Cambria, and Huntingdon. For today and tonight, the probability for widespread hazardous weather is low. And now the extended outlook for the period Tuesday through Sunday. The probability for widespread hazardous weather is low. The Altoona Climate Summary for yesterday, August 2, 2026. Yesterday's high temperature of 78 degrees occurred at 4:56 p.m. This high was 4 degrees below the normal high of 82. Yesterday's low temperature of 67 degrees occurred at 11:59 p.m. This low was 6 degrees above the normal low of 61. 1.49 inches of precipitation fell yesterday, which brings the monthly total to 1.49 inches. This is 1.27 inches above the normal amount of 0.22 inches for August. The total precipitation for the season since June 1st now stands at 11.31 inches, which is 4.19 inches above normal. The total precipitation for the year is now 24.91 inches, which is 3.60 inches above normal. There were no heating degree days yesterday, which is normal. This leaves the monthly total at zero, which is normal. The yearly total since July 1st is 8, which is 4 above normal. There were 8 cooling degree days yesterday, which is 1 above normal. This brings the monthly total to 13, which is minus 1 below normal. The yearly total since January 1st is 461, which is 18 above normal. Yesterday the average wind speed was 6 miles per hour. The normal high temperature for today is 82 degrees, and the normal low is 61. The record high for today is 93, which occurred in 1955, and the record low is 47, which occurred in 2025. Sunrise today is at 6:13 a.m. and sunset is at 8:25 p.m. Multiple rounds of heavy showers today could result in some flash flooding, especially across portions of western Pennsylvania. Any flash flooding that does occur will be localized to areas that see repeated thunderstorm activity throughout the day. An isolated severe weather chance is possible in some of the later thunderstorm activity. The week ahead will feature a gradual increase in temperatures and daily chances for afternoon showers and thunderstorms. Models have been hinting at Monday and Tuesday being on the drier side with just isolated showers possible before an increase in showers and thunderstorm activity is expected for the middle to latter half of the week. Lows tonight will range from the upper 50s in the northern mountains to mid-70s near Philadelphia. Highs on Monday will be similar to Sunday with a range from the low 70s to mid 80s. Here is the latest National Weather Service forecast for Blair and Bedford counties, including the city of Altoona. Rest of tonight, mostly cloudy. A slight chance of showers and thunderstorms between 2 a.m. and 4 a.m. Patchy fog. Near steady temperature in the upper 60s. Southwest winds around 5 miles an hour with gusts up to 20 miles an hour. Chance of rain 20%. Monday, patchy fog before 8 a.m. Mostly sunny. Highs in the upper 70s. Northwest winds 5 to 10 miles an hour with gusts up to 20 miles an hour. Monday night, mostly clear. Patchy fog after 2 a.m. Lows in the upper 50s. North winds 5 to 10 miles an hour.
Tuesday, patchy fog before 10 a.m. Mostly sunny. Highs around 80. Northeast winds around 5 miles an hour, becoming southeast in the afternoon. Tuesday night, partly cloudy through midnight, then becoming mostly cloudy. Patchy fog after 4 a.m. Lows in the lower 60s. Southeast winds around 5 miles an hour. Here is the latest National Weather Service forecast for Cambria County, including the city of Johnstown. Rest of tonight, mostly cloudy. A slight chance of showers and thunderstorms between 2 a.m. and 4 a.m. Near steady temperature in the mid-60s. West winds 5 to 10 miles an hour with gusts up to 20 miles an hour. Chance of rain 20%. Monday, mostly cloudy in the morning, then becoming partly sunny. Highs in the mid-70s. Northwest winds 5 to 10 miles an hour with gusts up to 20 miles an hour. Monday night, mostly clear. Patchy fog after 2 a.m. Lows in the mid-50s. Northwest winds 5 to 10 miles an hour with gusts up to 20 miles an hour, becoming northeast after midnight. Tuesday, patchy fog before 10 a.m. Sunny. Highs in the upper 70s. Southeast winds around 5 miles an hour. Tuesday night, partly cloudy. Lows in the lower 60s. Southeast winds 5 to 10 miles an hour. And now the extended forecast for South Central Pennsylvania. Wednesday, partly sunny with a chance of showers and thunderstorms. Highs in the lower 80s. Chance of rain 50%. Wednesday night, partly cloudy with a slight chance of showers and thunderstorms. Patchy fog. Lows in the upper 60s. Chance of rain 20%. Thursday, partly sunny with a chance of showers and thunderstorms. Highs in the lower 80s. Chance of rain 50%. Thursday night, partly cloudy with a slight chance of showers and thunderstorms. Lows in the upper 60s. Chance of rain 20%. Friday, showers likely and a chance of thunderstorms. Highs in the lower 80s. Chance of rain 60%. Friday night, mostly cloudy. Lows in the upper 60s. Saturday, partly sunny with a chance of showers and thunderstorms. Highs in the lower 80s. Chance of rain 50%. Saturday night, mostly cloudy. Lows in the mid-60s. Sunday, partly sunny with a chance of showers and thunderstorms. Highs in the lower 80s. Chance of rain 30%. The 8 to 14 day outlook, from Monday August 10th to Sunday August 16th, calls for above normal temperatures and above normal precipitation. Normal high temperatures across central Pennsylvania during this period range from the upper 70s over the Allegheny Mountains to the mid-80s across the lower Susquehanna Valley. Normal lows range from the mid-50s over the Alleghenies to the mid-60s across the lower Susquehanna Valley. Here are the 3 a.m. conditions in the Altoona area. In Altoona, light rain was falling. The temperature was 67 degrees, the dew point 67, and the relative humidity 100%. The wind was calm. The pressure was 29.77 inches and steady. At State College, it was cloudy. The temperature was 68 degrees, the dew point 68, and the relative humidity 100%. The wind was southwest at 2 miles an hour. The pressure was 29.74 inches and falling. Now, a few other local conditions: Johnstown, cloudy 67, Dubois, cloudy 66, La Trobe, mostly cloudy 70, Pittsburgh light rain 68, Erie, clear 67, Bradford light rain 65. To the south and east, York, cloudy 75, Selins Grove rain 69, Harrisburg cloudy 75, Philadelphia cloudy 79, Baltimore cloudy 76, Washington D.C. cloudy 74. Once again, in Altoona it was 67 degrees with light rain. And at State College it was 68 degrees under cloudy skies. 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Here's the hazardous weather outlook for the following counties: Bedford, Blair, Cambria, and Huntingdon. For today and tonight, the probability for widespread hazardous weather is low.
and now the extended outlook for the period Tuesday through Sunday. The probability for widespread hazardous weather is low. The Altoona Climate Summary for yesterday, August 2, 2026. Yesterday's high temperature of 78 degrees occurred at 4:56 p.m. This high was 4 degrees below the normal high of 82. Yesterday's low temperature of 67 degrees occurred at 11:59 p.m. This low was 6 degrees above the normal low of 61. 1.49 inches of precipitation fell yesterday, which brings the monthly total to 1.49 inches. This is 1.27 inches above the normal amount of 0.22 inches for August. The total precipitation for the season since June 1st now stands at 11.31 inches, which is 4.19 inches above normal. The total precipitation for the year is now 24.91 inches, which is 3.60 inches above normal. There were no heating degree days yesterday, which is normal. This leaves the monthly total at zero, which is normal. The yearly total since July 1st is 8, which is 4 above normal. There were 8 cooling degree days yesterday, which is 1 above normal. This brings the monthly total to 13, which is minus 1 below normal. The yearly total since January 1st is 461, which is 18 above normal. Yesterday the average wind speed was 6 miles per hour. The normal high temperature for today is 82 degrees, and the normal low is 61. The record high for today is 93, which occurred in 1955, and the record low is 47, which occurred in 2025. Sunrise today is at 6:13 a.m. and sunset is at 8:25 p.m. Multiple rounds of heavy showers today could result in some flash flooding, especially across portions of western Pennsylvania. Any flash flooding that does occur will be localized to areas that see repeated thunderstorm activity throughout the day. An isolated severe weather chance is possible in some of the later thunderstorm activity. The week ahead will feature a gradual increase in temperatures and daily chances for afternoon showers and thunderstorms. Models have been hinting at Monday and Tuesday being on the drier side with just isolated showers possible before an increase in showers and thunderstorm activity is expected for the middle to latter half of the week. Lows tonight will range from the upper 50s in the northern mountains to mid-70s near Philadelphia. Highs on Monday will be similar to Sunday with a range from the low 70s to mid-80s. Here is the latest National Weather Service forecast for Blair and Bedford counties, including the city of Altoona. Rest of tonight, mostly cloudy. A slight chance of showers and thunderstorms between 2 a.m. and 4 a.m. Patchy fog. Near steady temperature in the upper 60s. Southwest winds around 5 miles an hour with gusts up to 20 miles an hour. Chance of rain 20%. Monday, patchy fog before 8 a.m. Mostly sunny. Highs in the upper 70s. Northwest winds 5 to 10 miles an hour with gusts up to 20 miles an hour. Monday night, mostly clear. Patchy fog after 2 a.m. Lows in the upper 50s. North winds 5 to 10 miles an hour. Tuesday, patchy fog before 10 a.m. Mostly sunny. Highs around 80. Northeast winds around 5 miles an hour, becoming southeast in the afternoon. Tuesday night, partly cloudy through midnight, then becoming mostly cloudy. Patchy fog after 4 a.m. Lows in the lower 60s. Southeast winds around 5 miles an hour. Here is the latest National Weather Service forecast for Cambria County, including the city of Johnstown. Rest of tonight, mostly cloudy. A slight chance of showers and thunderstorms between 2 a.m. and 4 a.m. Near steady temperature in the mid-60s. West winds 5 to 10 miles an hour with gusts up to 20 miles an hour. Chance of rain 20%. Monday, mostly cloudy in the morning, then becoming partly sunny. Highs in the mid-70s. Northwest winds 5 to 10 miles an hour with gusts up to 20 miles an hour. Monday night, mostly clear. Patchy fog after 2 a.m. Lows in the mid-50s. Northwest winds 5 to 10 miles an hour with gusts up to 20 miles an hour, becoming northeast after midnight. Tuesday, patchy fog before 10 a.m. Sunny. Highs in the upper 70s. Southeast winds around 5 miles an hour. Tuesday night, partly cloudy.
lows in the lower 60s. Southeast winds 5 to 10 miles an hour. And now the extended forecast for South Central Pennsylvania. Wednesday, partly sunny with a chance of showers and thunderstorms. Highs in the lower 80s. Chance of rain 50%. Wednesday night, partly cloudy with a slight chance of showers and thunderstorms. Patchy fog. Lows in the upper 60s. Chance of rain 20%. Thursday, partly sunny with a chance of showers and thunderstorms. Highs in the lower 80s. Chance of rain 50%. Thursday night, partly cloudy with a slight chance of showers and thunderstorms. Lows in the upper 60s. Chance of rain 20%. Friday, showers likely and a chance of thunderstorms. Highs in the lower 80s. Chance of rain 60%. Friday night, mostly cloudy. Lows in the upper 60s. Saturday, partly sunny with a chance of showers and thunderstorms. Highs in the lower 80s. Chance of rain 50%. Saturday night, mostly cloudy. Lows in the mid 60s. Sunday, partly sunny with a chance of showers and thunderstorms. Highs in the lower 80s. Chance of rain 30%. The 8 to 14 day outlook, from Monday August 10th to Sunday August 16th, calls for above normal temperatures and above normal precipitation. Normal high temperatures across central Pennsylvania during this period range from the upper 70s over the Allegheny Mountains to the mid 80s across the lower Susquehanna Valley. Normal lows range from the mid 50s over the Alleghenies to the mid 60s across the lower Susquehanna Valley. Here are the 3 a.m. conditions in the Altoona area. In Altoona, light rain was falling. The temperature was 67 degrees, the dew point 67, and the relative humidity 100%. The wind was calm. The pressure was 29.77 inches and steady. At State College, it was cloudy. The temperature was 68 degrees, the dew point 68, and the relative humidity 100%. The wind was southwest at 2 miles an hour. The pressure was 29.74 inches and falling. Now, a few other local conditions: Johnstown, cloudy 67, Dubois, cloudy 66, La Trobe, mostly cloudy 70, Pittsburgh light rain 68, Erie, clear 67, Bradford light rain 65. To the south and east, York, cloudy 75, Selins Grove rain 69, Harrisburg cloudy 75, Philadelphia cloudy 79, Baltimore cloudy 76, Washington D.C. cloudy 74. Once again, in Altoona it was 67 degrees with light rain. And at State College it was 68 degrees under cloudy skies. This is NOAA Weather Radio, All Hazards Station WMG 589. 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Here's the hazardous weather outlook for the following counties: Bedford, Blair, Cambria, and Huntingdon. For today and tonight, the probability for widespread hazardous weather is low. And now the extended outlook for the period Tuesday through Sunday. The probability for widespread hazardous weather is low. The Altoona climate summary for yesterday, August 2, 2026. Yesterday's high temperature of 78 degrees occurred at 4:56 p.m. This high was 4 degrees below the normal high of 82. Yesterday's low temperature of 67 degrees occurred at 11:59 p.m. This low was 6 degrees above the normal low of 61. 1.49 inches of precipitation fell yesterday, which brings the monthly total to 1.49 inches. This is 1.27 inches above the normal amount of 0.22 inches for August. The total precipitation for the season since June 1st now stands at 11.31 inches, which is 4.19 inches above normal. The total precipitation for the year is now 24.91 inches, which is 3.60 inches above normal. There were no heating degree days yesterday, which is normal. This leaves the monthly total at zero, which is normal. The yearly total since July 1st is 8, which is 4 above normal. There were 8 cooling degree days yesterday, which is 1 above normal. This brings the monthly total to 13, which is minus 1 below normal. The yearly total since January 1st is 461, which is 18 above normal. Yesterday the average wind speed was 6 miles per hour.
The normal high temperature for today is 82 degrees, and the normal low is 61. The record high for today is 93, which occurred in 1955, and the record low is 47, which occurred in 2025. Sunrise today is at 6:13 a.m. and sunset is at 8:25 p.m. Low pressure over Lake Ontario this morning will drag a weak cold front across the Keystone State today. Weak high pressure will build over the region tonight, providing the area with more in the way of sunshine and dry weather for the next few days. Showers and storms will be possible for the later part of the week, as a humid air mass works back to the north. Morning showers and storms will continue to taper off later today. Afternoon highs will range from the 70s across the mountains to the mid-80s across the southeast. Lows tonight will range from the upper 40s to the mid-50s across the mountains to the lower 60s in the southeast. Recent rainfall in combination with clear skies and light winds will result in patchy fog overnight, especially across the northwest mountains. After some morning fog Tuesday morning, temperatures will warm into the upper 70s across the mountains to the lower to mid-80s elsewhere. Here is the latest National Weather Service forecast for Blair and Bedford counties, including the city of Altoona. Rest of tonight, mostly cloudy. A slight chance of showers and thunderstorms between 2 a.m. and 4 a.m. Patchy fog. Near steady temperature in the upper 60s. Southwest winds around 5 miles an hour with gusts up to 20 miles an hour. Chance of rain 20%. Monday, patchy fog before 8 a.m. Mostly sunny. Highs in the upper 70s. Northwest winds 5 to 10 miles an hour with gusts up to 20 miles an hour. Monday night, mostly clear. Patchy fog after 2 a.m. Lows in the upper 50s. North winds 5 to 10 miles an hour. Tuesday, patchy fog before 10 a.m. Mostly sunny. Highs around 80. Northeast winds around 5 miles an hour, becoming southeast in the afternoon. Tuesday night, partly cloudy through midnight, then becoming mostly cloudy. Patchy fog after 4 a.m. Lows in the lower 60s. Southeast winds around 5 miles an hour. Here is the latest National Weather Service forecast for Cambria County, including the city of Johnstown. Rest of tonight, mostly cloudy. A slight chance of showers and thunderstorms between 2 a.m. and 4 a.m. Near steady temperature in the mid-60s. West winds 5 to 10 miles an hour with gusts up to 20 miles an hour. Chance of rain 20%. Monday, mostly cloudy in the morning, then becoming partly sunny. Highs in the mid-70s. Northwest winds 5 to 10 miles an hour with gusts up to 20 miles an hour. Monday night, mostly clear. Patchy fog after 2 a.m. Lows in the mid-50s. Northwest winds 5 to 10 miles an hour with gusts up to 20 miles an hour, becoming northeast after midnight. Tuesday, patchy fog before 10 a.m. Sunny. Highs in the upper 70s. Southeast winds around 5 miles an hour. Tuesday night, partly cloudy. Lows in the lower 60s. Southeast winds 5 to 10 miles an hour. And now the extended forecast for South Central Pennsylvania. Wednesday, partly sunny with a chance of showers and thunderstorms. Highs in the lower 80s. Chance of rain 50%. Wednesday night, partly cloudy with a slight chance of showers and thunderstorms. Patchy fog. Lows in the upper 60s. Chance of rain 20%. Thursday, partly sunny with a chance of showers and thunderstorms. Highs in the lower 80s. Chance of rain 50%. Thursday night, partly cloudy with a slight chance of showers and thunderstorms. Lows in the upper 60s. Chance of rain 20%. Friday, showers likely and a chance of thunderstorms. Highs in the lower 80s. Chance of rain 60%. Friday night, mostly cloudy. Lows in the upper 60s. Saturday, partly sunny with a chance of showers and thunderstorms. Highs in the lower 80s. Chance of rain 50%. Saturday night, mostly cloudy. Lows in the mid-60s. Sunday, partly sunny with a chance of showers and thunderstorms. Highs in the lower 80s. Chance of rain 30%. The 8 to 14 day outlook.
from Monday, August 10th to Sunday, August 16th, calls for above normal temperatures and above normal precipitation. Normal high temperatures across central Pennsylvania during this period range from the upper 70s over the Allegheny Mountains to the mid-80s across the lower Susquehanna Valley. Normal lows range from the mid-50s over the Alleghenies to the mid-60s across the lower Susquehanna Valley. Here are the 4 a.m. conditions in the Altoona area. In Altoona, it was mostly cloudy. The temperature was 67 degrees, the dew point 67, and the relative humidity 100%. The wind was southwest at 5 miles an hour. The pressure was 29.77 inches and steady. At State College, it was partly cloudy. The temperature was 68 degrees, the dew point 68, and the relative humidity 100%. The wind was southwest at 2 miles an hour. The pressure was 29.74 inches and steady. Now, a few other local conditions: Johnstown, light rain and fog 66, Dubois, light rain 66, La Trobe, mostly cloudy 70, Pittsburgh mostly cloudy 68, Erie, cloudy 67, Bradford light rain 63. To the south and east, York, mostly cloudy 75, Selins Grove mostly cloudy 69, Harrisburg light rain 75, Philadelphia cloudy 79, Baltimore mostly cloudy 75, Washington D.C. cloudy 74. Once again, in Altoona it was 67 degrees under mostly cloudy skies. And at State College it was 68 degrees under partly cloudy skies. This is NOAA Weather Radio, All Hazards Station WMG 589. Serving South Central Pennsylvania, and originating from the National Weather Service Office in State College. Here are the 4 a.m. conditions in the Altoona area. In Altoona, it was cloudy. The temperature was 67 degrees, the dew point 67, and the relative humidity 100%. The wind was southwest at 5 miles an hour. The pressure was 29.77 inches and steady. At State College, it was mostly cloudy. The temperature was 68 degrees, the dew point 68, and the relative humidity 100%. The wind was southwest at 2 miles an hour. The pressure was 29.74 inches and steady. Now, a few other local conditions: Johnstown, light rain and fog 66, Dubois, light rain 66, La Trobe, mostly cloudy 70, Pittsburgh mostly cloudy 68, Erie, cloudy 67, Bradford light rain 62. To the south and east, York, cloudy 75, Selins Grove cloudy 69, Harrisburg light rain 75, Philadelphia light rain 79, Baltimore cloudy 75, Washington D.C. cloudy 74. Once again, in Altoona it was 67 degrees under cloudy skies. And at State College it was 68 degrees under mostly cloudy skies. 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Here's the hazardous weather outlook for the following counties: Bedford, Blair, Cambria, and Huntingdon. For today and tonight, the probability for widespread hazardous weather is low. And now the extended outlook for the period Tuesday through Sunday. The probability for widespread hazardous weather is low. The Altoona Climate Summary for yesterday, August 2, 2026. Yesterday's high temperature of 78 degrees occurred at 4:56 p.m. This high was 4 degrees below the normal high of 82. Yesterday's low temperature of 67 degrees occurred at 11:59 p.m. This low was 6 degrees above the normal low of 61. 1.49 inches of precipitation fell yesterday, which brings the monthly total to 1.49 inches. This is 1.27 inches above the normal amount of 0.22 inches for August. The total precipitation for the season since June 1st now stands at 11.31 inches, which is 4.19 inches above normal. The total precipitation for the year is now 24.91 inches, which is 3.60 inches above normal. There were no heating degree days yesterday, which is normal. This leaves the monthly total at zero, which is normal. The yearly total since July 1st is 8, which is 4 above normal. There were 8 cooling degree days yesterday, which is 1 above normal. This brings the monthly total to 13, which is minus 1 below normal.
The yearly total since January 1st is 461, which is 18 above normal. Yesterday the average wind speed was 6 miles per hour. The normal high temperature for today is 82 degrees, and the normal low is 61. The record high for today is 93, which occurred in 1955, and the record low is 47, which occurred in 2025. Sunrise today is at 6:13 a.m. and sunset is at 8:25 p.m. Low pressure over Lake Ontario this morning will drag a weak cold front across the Keystone State today. Weak high pressure will build over the region tonight, providing the area with more in the way of sunshine and dry weather for the next few days. Showers and storms will be possible for the later part of the week, as a humid air mass works back to the north. Morning showers and storms will continue to taper off later today. Afternoon highs will range from the 70s across the mountains to the mid-80s across the southeast. Lows tonight will range from the upper 40s to the mid-50s across the mountains to the lower 60s in the southeast. Recent rainfall in combination with clear skies and light winds will result in patchy fog overnight, especially across the northwest mountains. After some morning fog Tuesday morning, temperatures will warm into the upper 70s across the mountains to the lower to mid-80s elsewhere. Here is the latest National Weather Service forecast for Blair and Bedford counties, including the city of Altoona. Rest of tonight, mostly cloudy. A slight chance of showers and thunderstorms between 2 a.m. and 4 a.m. Patchy fog. Near steady temperature in the upper 60s. Southwest winds around 5 miles an hour with gusts up to 20 miles an hour. Chance of rain 20%. Monday, patchy fog before 8 a.m. Mostly sunny. Highs in the upper 70s. Northwest winds 5 to 10 miles an hour with gusts up to 20 miles an hour. Monday night, mostly clear. Patchy fog after 2 a.m. Lows in the upper 50s. North winds 5 to 10 miles an hour. Tuesday, patchy fog before 10 a.m. Mostly sunny. Highs around 80. Northeast winds around 5 miles an hour, becoming southeast in the afternoon. Tuesday night, partly cloudy through midnight, then becoming mostly cloudy. Patchy fog after 4 a.m. Lows in the lower 60s. Southeast winds around 5 miles an hour. Here is the latest National Weather Service forecast for Cambria County, including the city of Johnstown. Rest of tonight, mostly cloudy. A slight chance of showers and thunderstorms between 2 a.m. and 4 a.m. Near steady temperature in the mid-60s. West winds 5 to 10 miles an hour with gusts up to 20 miles an hour. Chance of rain 20%. Monday, mostly cloudy in the morning, then becoming partly sunny. Highs in the mid-70s. Northwest winds 5 to 10 miles an hour with gusts up to 20 miles an hour. Monday night, mostly clear. Patchy fog after 2 a.m. Lows in the mid-50s. Northwest winds 5 to 10 miles an hour with gusts up to 20 miles an hour, becoming northeast after midnight. Tuesday, patchy fog before 10 a.m. Sunny. Highs in the upper 70s. Southeast winds around 5 miles an hour. Tuesday night, partly cloudy. Lows in the lower 60s. Southeast winds 5 to 10 miles an hour. And now the extended forecast for South Central Pennsylvania. Wednesday, partly sunny with a chance of showers and thunderstorms. Highs in the lower 80s. Chance of rain 50%. Wednesday night, partly cloudy with a slight chance of showers and thunderstorms. Patchy fog. Lows in the upper 60s. Chance of rain 20%. Thursday, partly sunny with a chance of showers and thunderstorms. Highs in the lower 80s. Chance of rain 50%. Thursday night, partly cloudy with a slight chance of showers and thunderstorms. Lows in the upper 60s. Chance of rain 20%. Friday, showers likely and a chance of thunderstorms. Highs in the lower 80s. Chance of rain 60%. Friday night, mostly cloudy. Lows in the upper 60s. Saturday, partly sunny with a chance of showers and thunderstorms. Highs in the lower 80s. Chance of rain 50%. Saturday night, mostly cloudy. Lows in the mid-60s.
Sunday, partly sunny with a chance of showers and thunderstorms. Highs in the lower 80s. Chance of rain 30%. The 8 to 14 day outlook, from Monday, August 10th to Sunday, August 16th, calls for above normal temperatures and above normal precipitation. Normal high temperatures across central Pennsylvania during this period range from the upper 70s over the Allegheny Mountains to the mid 80s across the lower Susquehanna Valley. Normal lows range from the mid 50s over the Alleghenies to the mid 60s across the lower Susquehanna Valley. Here are the 4 a.m. conditions in the Altoona area. In Altoona, it was cloudy. The temperature was 67 degrees, the dew point 67, and the relative humidity 100%. The wind was southwest at 5 miles an hour. The pressure was 29.77 inches and steady. At State College, it was mostly cloudy. The temperature was 68 degrees, the dew point 68, and the relative humidity 100%. The wind was southwest at 2 miles an hour. The pressure was 29.74 inches and steady. Now, a few other local conditions: Johnstown, light rain and fog 66, Du Bois, light rain 66, La Trobe, mostly cloudy 70, Pittsburgh mostly cloudy 68, Erie, cloudy 67, Bradford light rain 62. To the south and east, York, cloudy 75, Selins Grove cloudy 69, Harrisburg light rain 75, Philadelphia light rain 79, Baltimore cloudy 75, Washington D.C. cloudy 74. Once again, in Altoona it was 67 degrees under cloudy skies. And at State College it was 68 degrees under mostly cloudy skies. This is NOAA Weather Radio, All Hazards Station WNG 589. 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Here's the hazardous weather outlook for the following counties: Bedford, Blair, Cambria, and Huntingdon. For today and tonight, the probability for widespread hazardous weather is low. And now the extended outlook for the period Tuesday through Sunday. The probability for widespread hazardous weather is low. The Altoona Climate Summary for yesterday, August 2, 2026. Yesterday's high temperature of 78 degrees occurred at 4:56 p.m. This high was 4 degrees below the normal high of 82. Yesterday's low temperature of 67 degrees occurred at 11:59 p.m. This low was 6 degrees above the normal low of 61. 1.49 inches of precipitation fell yesterday, which brings the monthly total to 1.49 inches. This is 1.27 inches above the normal amount of 0.22 inches for August. The total precipitation for the season since June 1st now stands at 11.31 inches, which is 4.19 inches above normal. The total precipitation for the year is now 24.91 inches, which is 3.60 inches above normal. There were no heating degree days yesterday, which is normal. This leaves the monthly total at zero, which is normal. The yearly total since July 1st is 8, which is 4 above normal. There were 8 cooling degree days yesterday, which is 1 above normal. This brings the monthly total to 13, which is minus 1 below normal. The yearly total since January 1st is 461, which is 18 above normal. Yesterday the average wind speed was 6 miles per hour. The normal high temperature for today is 82 degrees, and the normal low is 61. The record high for today is 93, which occurred in 1955, and the record low is 47, which occurred in 2025. Sunrise today is at 6:13 a.m. and sunset is at 8:25 p.m. Low pressure over Lake Ontario this morning will drag a weak cold front across the Keystone State today. Weak high pressure will build over the region tonight, providing the area with more in the way of sunshine and dry weather for the next few days. Showers and storms will be possible for the later part of the week, as a humid air mass works back to the north. Morning showers and storms will continue to taper off later today. Afternoon highs will range from the 70s across the mountains to the mid-80s across the southeast. Lows tonight will range from the upper 40s to the mid-50s across the mountains to the lower 60s in the southeast. Recent rainfall in combination with clear skies and light winds will result in patchy fog overnight, especially across the northwest mountains. After some morning fog Tuesday morning,
temperatures will warm into the upper 70s across the mountains to the lower to mid 80s elsewhere. 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Broadcasts originate from the National Weather Service in State College and are transmitted from the tower facilities provided by the Blair County Emergency Management Agency in Frankstown on a frequency of 162.425 MHz. We are located at Innovation Park in State College. 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Properly set weather radios with the alarm device will alert you when severe weather warnings or watches are issued. Programming on this station will be temporarily changed during severe weather to bring you the latest information. Warnings and safety information from the National Weather Service may someday save your life or protect your property. Here is the latest National Weather Service forecast for Blair and Bedford counties, including the city of Altoona. Rest of tonight, mostly cloudy. A slight chance of showers and thunderstorms between 2 a.m. and 4 a.m. Patchy fog. Near steady temperature in the upper 60s. Southwest winds around 5 miles an hour with gusts up to 20 miles an hour. Chance of rain 20%. Monday, patchy fog before 8 a.m. Mostly sunny. Highs in the upper 70s. Northwest winds 5 to 10 miles an hour with gusts up to 20 miles an hour. Monday night, mostly clear. Patchy fog after 2 a.m. Lows in the upper 50s. North winds 5 to 10 miles an hour. Tuesday, patchy fog before 10 a.m. Mostly sunny. Highs around 80. Northeast winds around 5 miles an hour, becoming southeast in the afternoon. Tuesday night, partly cloudy through midnight, then becoming mostly cloudy. Patchy fog after 4 a.m. Lows in the lower 60s. Southeast winds around 5 miles an hour. Here is the latest National Weather Service forecast for Cambria County, including the city of Johnstown. Rest of tonight, mostly cloudy. A slight chance of showers and thunderstorms between 2 a.m. and 4 a.m. Near steady temperature in the mid-60s. West winds 5 to 10 miles an hour with gusts up to 20 miles an hour. Chance of rain 20%. Monday, mostly cloudy in the morning, then becoming partly sunny. Highs in the mid-70s. Northwest winds 5 to 10 miles an hour with gusts up to 20 miles an hour. Monday night, mostly clear. Patchy fog after 2 a.m. Lows in the mid-50s. Northwest winds 5 to 10 miles an hour with gusts up to 20 miles an hour, becoming northeast after midnight. Tuesday, patchy fog before 10 a.m. Sunny. Highs in the upper 70s. Southeast winds around 5 miles an hour. Tuesday night, partly cloudy. Lows in the lower 60s. Southeast winds 5 to 10 miles an hour. And now the extended forecast for South Central Pennsylvania. Wednesday, partly sunny with a chance of showers and thunderstorms. Highs in the lower 80s. Chance of rain 50%. Wednesday night, partly cloudy with a slight chance of showers and thunderstorms. Patchy fog. Lows in the upper 60s. Chance of rain 20%. Thursday, partly sunny with a chance of showers and thunderstorms. Highs in the lower 80s. Chance of rain 50%. Thursday night, partly cloudy with a slight chance of showers and thunderstorms. Lows in the upper 60s. Chance of rain 20%. Friday, showers likely and a chance of thunderstorms. Highs in the lower 80s. Chance of rain 60%. Friday night, mostly cloudy. Lows in the upper 60s. Saturday, partly sunny with a chance of showers and thunderstorms. Highs in the lower 80s. Chance of rain 50%. Saturday night, mostly cloudy. Lows in the mid-60s. Sunday, partly sunny with a chance of showers and thunderstorms. Highs in the lower 80s. Chance of rain 30%. The 8 to 14 day outlook, from Monday, August 10th to Sunday, August 16th, calls for above normal temperatures and above normal precipitation. Normal high temperatures across central Pennsylvania during this period range from the upper 70s over the Allegheny Mountains to the mid 80s across the lower Susquehanna Valley.
Normal lows range from the mid-50s over the Alleghenies to the mid-60s across the lower Susquehanna Valley. Here are the 4 a.m. conditions in the Altoona area. In Altoona, it was cloudy. The temperature was 67 degrees, the dew point 67, and the relative humidity 100%. The wind was southwest at 5 miles an hour. The pressure was 29.77 inches and steady. At State College, it was mostly cloudy. The temperature was 68 degrees, the dew point 68, and the relative humidity 100%. The wind was southwest at 2 miles an hour. The pressure was 29.74 inches and steady. Now, a few other local conditions: Johnstown, light rain and fog 66, Du Bois, light rain 66, La Trobe, mostly cloudy 70, Pittsburgh mostly cloudy 68, Erie, cloudy 67, Bradford light rain 62. To the south and east, York, cloudy 75, Selins Grove cloudy 69, Harrisburg light rain 75, Philadelphia light rain 79, Baltimore cloudy 75, Washington D.C. cloudy 74. Once again, in Altoona it was 67 degrees under cloudy skies. And at State College it was 68 degrees under mostly cloudy skies. This is NOAA Weather Radio, All Hazards Station WNG 589. 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Here's the hazardous weather outlook for the following counties: Bedford, Blair, Cambria, and Huntingdon. For today and tonight, the probability for widespread hazardous weather is low. And now the extended outlook for the period Tuesday through Sunday. The probability for widespread hazardous weather is low. The Altoona climate summary for yesterday, August 2, 2026. Yesterday's high temperature of 78 degrees occurred at 4:56 p.m. This high was 4 degrees below the normal high of 82. Yesterday's low temperature of 67 degrees occurred at 11:59 p.m. This low was 6 degrees above the normal low of 61. 1.49 inches of precipitation fell yesterday, which brings the monthly total to 1.49 inches. This is 1.27 inches above the normal amount of 0.22 inches for August. The total precipitation for the season since June 1st now stands at 11.31 inches, which is 4.19 inches above normal. The total precipitation for the year is now 24.91 inches, which is 3.60 inches above normal. There were no heating degree days yesterday, which is normal. This leaves the monthly total at zero, which is normal. The yearly total since July 1st is 8, which is 4 above normal. There were 8 cooling degree days yesterday, which is 1 above normal. This brings the monthly total to 13, which is minus 1 below normal. The yearly total since January 1st is 461, which is 18 above normal. Yesterday the average wind speed was 6 miles per hour. The normal high temperature for today is 82 degrees, and the normal low is 61. The record high for today is 93, which occurred in 1955, and the record low is 47, which occurred in 2025. Sunrise today is at 6:13 a.m. and sunset is at 8:25 p.m. Low pressure over Lake Ontario this morning will drag a weak cold front across the Keystone State today. Weak high pressure will build over the region tonight, providing the area with more in the way of sunshine and dry weather for the next few days. Showers and storms will be possible for the later part of the week, as a humid air mass works back to the north. Morning showers and storms will continue to taper off later today. Afternoon highs will range from the 70s across the mountains to the mid-80s across the southeast. Lows tonight will range from the upper 40s to the mid-50s across the mountains to the lower 60s in the southeast. Recent rainfall in combination with clear skies and light winds will result in patchy fog overnight, especially across the northwest mountains. After some morning fog Tuesday morning, temperatures will warm into the upper 70s across the mountains to the lower to mid 80s elsewhere. Here is the latest National Weather Service forecast for Blair and Bedford counties, including the city of Altoona. Today, patchy fog before 8 a.m. Mostly sunny. Highs in the upper 70s. Northwest winds 5 to 10 miles an hour with gusts up to 20 miles an hour. Tonight, mostly clear. Patchy fog after 2 a.m. Lows in the upper 50s.
north winds 5 to 10 miles an hour. Tuesday, patchy fog before 10 a.m. Mostly sunny. Highs around 80. Northeast winds around 5 miles an hour, becoming southeast in the afternoon. Tuesday night, partly cloudy through midnight, then becoming mostly cloudy. Patchy fog after 4 a.m. Lows in the lower 60s. Southeast winds around 5 miles an hour. Here is the latest National Weather Service forecast for Cambria County, including the city of Johnstown. Today, mostly cloudy this morning, then becoming partly sunny. Highs in the mid-70s. Northwest winds 5 to 10 miles an hour with gusts up to 20 miles an hour. Tonight, mostly clear. Patchy fog after 2 a.m. Lows in the mid-50s. Northwest winds 5 to 10 miles an hour with gusts up to 20 miles an hour, becoming northeast after midnight. Tuesday, patchy fog before 10 a.m. Sunny. Highs in the upper 70s. Southeast winds around 5 miles an hour. Tuesday night, partly cloudy. Lows in the lower 60s. Southeast winds 5 to 10 miles an hour. And now the extended forecast for South Central Pennsylvania. Wednesday, partly sunny with a chance of showers and thunderstorms. Highs in the lower 80s. Chance of rain 50%. Wednesday night, partly cloudy with a slight chance of showers and thunderstorms. Patchy fog. Lows in the upper 60s. Chance of rain 20%. Thursday, partly sunny with a chance of showers and thunderstorms. Highs in the lower 80s. Chance of rain 50%. Thursday night, partly cloudy with a slight chance of showers and thunderstorms. Lows in the upper 60s. Chance of rain 20%. Friday, showers likely and a chance of thunderstorms. Highs in the lower 80s. Chance of rain 60%. Friday night, mostly cloudy. Lows in the upper 60s. Saturday, partly sunny with a chance of showers and thunderstorms. Highs in the lower 80s. Chance of rain 50%. Saturday night, mostly cloudy. Lows in the mid-60s. Sunday, partly sunny with a chance of showers and thunderstorms. Highs in the lower 80s. Chance of rain 30%. The 8 to 14 day outlook, from Monday August 10th to Sunday August 16th, calls for above normal temperatures and above normal precipitation. Normal high temperatures across central Pennsylvania during this period range from the upper 70s over the Allegheny Mountains to the mid-80s across the lower Susquehanna Valley. Normal lows range from the mid-50s over the Alleghenies to the mid-60s across the lower Susquehanna Valley. Here are the 4 a.m. conditions in the Altoona area. In Altoona, it was cloudy. The temperature was 67 degrees, the dew point 67, and the relative humidity 100%. The wind was southwest at 5 miles an hour. The pressure was 29.77 inches and steady. At State College, it was mostly cloudy. The temperature was 68 degrees, the dew point 68, and the relative humidity 100%. The wind was southwest at 2 miles an hour. The pressure was 29.74 inches and steady. Now, a few other local conditions: Johnstown, light rain and fog 66, Dubois, light rain 66, La Trobe, mostly cloudy 70, Pittsburgh mostly cloudy 68, Erie, cloudy 67, Bradford light rain 62. To the south and east, York, cloudy 75, Selins Grove cloudy 69, Harrisburg light rain 75, Philadelphia light rain 79, Baltimore cloudy 75, Washington D.C. cloudy 74. Once again, in Altoona it was 67 degrees under cloudy skies. And at State College it was 68 degrees under mostly cloudy skies. This is NOAA Weather Radio, All Hazards Station WNG 589. 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Here's the hazardous weather outlook for the following counties: Bedford, Blair, Cambria, and Huntingdon. For today and tonight, the probability for widespread hazardous weather is low. And now the extended outlook for the period Tuesday through Sunday. The probability for widespread hazardous weather is low. The Altoona Climate Summary for yesterday, August 2nd, 2026.
Yesterday's high temperature of 78 degrees occurred at 4:56 p.m. This high was 4 degrees below the normal high of 82. Yesterday's low temperature of 67 degrees occurred at 11:59 p.m. This low was 6 degrees above the normal low of 61.

monthly total to 13, which is minus 1 below normal. The yearly total since January 1st is 461, which is 18 above normal. Yesterday the average wind speed was 6 miles per hour. The normal high temperature for today is 82 degrees, and the normal low is 61. The record high for today is 93, which occurred in 1955, and the record low is 47, which occurred in 2025. Sunrise today is at 6:13 a.m. and sunset is at 8:25 p.m. Low pressure over Lake Ontario this morning will drag a weak cold front across the Keystone State today. Weak high pressure will build over the region tonight, providing the area with more in the way of sunshine and dry weather for the next few days. Showers and storms will be possible for the later part of the week, as a humid air mass works back to the north. Morning showers and storms will continue to taper off later today. Afternoon highs will range from the 70s across the mountains to the mid-80s across the southeast. Lows tonight will range from the upper 40s to the mid-50s across the mountains to the lower 60s in the southeast. Recent rainfall in combination with clear skies and light winds will result in patchy fog overnight, especially across the northwest mountains. After some morning fog Tuesday morning, temperatures will warm into the upper 70s across the mountains to the lower to mid-80s elsewhere. Here is the latest National Weather Service forecast for Blair and Bedford counties, including the city of Altoona. Today, patchy fog before 8 a.m. Mostly sunny. Highs in the upper 70s. Northwest winds 5 to 10 miles an hour with gusts up to 20 miles an hour. Tonight, mostly clear. Patchy fog after 2 a.m. Lows in the upper 50s. North winds 5 to 10 miles an hour. Tuesday, patchy fog before 10 a.m. Mostly sunny. Highs around 80. Northeast winds around 5 miles an hour, becoming southeast in the afternoon. Tuesday night, partly cloudy through midnight, then becoming mostly cloudy. Patchy fog after 4 a.m. Lows in the lower 60s. Southeast winds around 5 miles an hour. Here is the latest National Weather Service forecast for Cambria County, including the city of Johnstown. Today, mostly cloudy this morning, then becoming partly sunny. Highs in the mid-70s. Northwest winds 5 to 10 miles an hour with gusts up to 20 miles an hour. Tonight, mostly clear. Patchy fog after 2 a.m. Lows in the mid-50s. Northwest winds 5 to 10 miles an hour with gusts up to 20 miles an hour, becoming northeast after midnight. Tuesday, patchy fog before 10 a.m. Sunny. Highs in the upper 70s. Southeast winds around 5 miles an hour. Tuesday night, partly cloudy. Lows in the lower 60s. Southeast winds 5 to 10 miles an hour. And now the extended forecast for South Central Pennsylvania. Wednesday, partly sunny with a chance of showers and thunderstorms. Highs in the lower 80s. Chance of rain 50%. Wednesday night, partly cloudy with a slight chance of showers and thunderstorms. Patchy fog. Lows in the upper 60s. Chance of rain 20%. Thursday, partly sunny with a chance of showers and thunderstorms. Highs in the lower 80s. Chance of rain 50%. Thursday night, partly cloudy with a slight chance of showers and thunderstorms. Lows in the upper 60s. Chance of rain 20%. Friday, showers likely and a chance of thunderstorms. Highs in the lower 80s. Chance of rain 60%. Friday night, mostly cloudy. Lows in the upper 60s. Saturday, partly sunny with a chance of showers and thunderstorms. Highs in the lower 80s. Chance of rain 50%. Saturday night, mostly cloudy. Lows in the mid-60s. Sunday, partly sunny with a chance of showers and thunderstorms. Highs in the lower 80s. Chance of rain 30%. The 8 to 14 day outlook, from Monday August 10th to Sunday August 16th, calls for above normal temperatures and above normal precipitation. Normal high temperatures across central Pennsylvania during this period range from the upper 70s over the Allegheny Mountains to the mid-80s across the lower Susquehanna Valley. Normal lows range from the mid-50s over the Alleghenies to the mid-60s across the lower Susquehanna Valley. Here are the four

AM conditions in the Altoona area. In Altoona, it was cloudy. The temperature was 67 degrees, the dew point 67, and the relative humidity 100%. The wind was southwest at 5 miles an hour. The pressure was 29.77 inches and steady. At State College, it was mostly cloudy. The temperature was 68 degrees, the dew point 68, and the relative humidity 100%. The wind was southwest at 2 miles an hour. The pressure was 29.74 inches and steady. Now, a few other local conditions: Johnstown, light rain and fog 66, Dubois, light rain 66, La Trobe, mostly cloudy 70, Pittsburgh mostly cloudy 68, Erie, cloudy 67, Bradford light rain 62. To the south and east, York, cloudy 75, Selins Grove cloudy 69, Harrisburg light rain 75, Philadelphia light rain 79, Baltimore cloudy 75, Washington DC cloudy 74. Once again, in Altoona it was 67 degrees under cloudy skies. And at State College it was 68 degrees under mostly cloudy skies. This is NOAA Weather Radio, All Hazards Station WMG 589. 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Here's the hazardous weather outlook for the following counties: Bedford, Blair, Cambria, and Huntingdon. For today and tonight, the probability for widespread hazardous weather is low. And now the extended outlook for the period Tuesday through Sunday. The probability for widespread hazardous weather is low. The Altoona climate summary for yesterday, August 2, 2026. Yesterday's high temperature of 78 degrees occurred at 4:56 p.m. This high was 4 degrees below the normal high of 82. Yesterday's low temperature of 67 degrees occurred at 11:59 p.m. This low was 6 degrees above the normal low of 61. 1.49 inches of precipitation fell yesterday, which brings the monthly total to 1.49 inches. This is 1.27 inches above the normal amount of 0.22 inches for August. The total precipitation for the season since June 1st now stands at 11.31 inches, which is 4.19 inches above normal. The total precipitation for the year is now 24.91 inches, which is 3.60 inches above normal. There were no heating degree days yesterday, which is normal. This leaves the monthly total at zero, which is normal. The yearly total since July 1st is 8, which is 4 above normal. There were 8 cooling degree days yesterday, which is 1 above normal. This brings the monthly total to 13, which is minus 1 below normal. The yearly total since January 1st is 461, which is 18 above normal. Yesterday the average wind speed was 6 miles per hour. The normal high temperature for today is 82 degrees, and the normal low is 61. The record high for today is 93, which occurred in 1955, and the record low is 47, which occurred in 2025. Sunrise today is at 6:13 a.m. and sunset is at 8:25 p.m. Low pressure over Lake Ontario this morning will drag a weak cold front across the Keystone State today. Weak high pressure will build over the region tonight, providing the area with more in the way of sunshine and dry weather for the next few days. Showers and storms will be possible for the later part of the week, as a humid air mass works back to the north. Morning showers and storms will continue to taper off later today. Afternoon highs will range from the 70s across the mountains to the mid-80s across the southeast. Lows tonight will range from the upper 40s to the mid-50s across the mountains to the lower 60s in the southeast. Recent rainfall in combination with clear skies and light winds will result in patchy fog overnight, especially across the northwest mountains. After some morning fog Tuesday morning, temperatures will warm into the upper 70s across the mountains to the lower to mid 80s elsewhere. Here is the latest National Weather Service forecast for Blair and Bedford counties, including the city of Altoona. Today, patchy fog before 8 a.m. Mostly sunny. Highs in the upper 70s. Northwest winds 5 to 10 miles an hour with gusts up to 20 miles an hour. Tonight, mostly clear. Patchy fog after 2 a.m. Lows in the upper 50s. North winds 5 to 10 miles an hour. Tuesday, patchy fog before 10 a.m. Mostly sunny.
Highs around 80. Northeast winds around 5 miles an hour, becoming southeast in the afternoon. Tuesday night, partly cloudy through midnight, then becoming mostly cloudy. Patchy fog after 4 a.m. Lows in the lower 60s. Southeast winds around 5 miles an hour. Here is the latest National Weather Service forecast for Cambria County, including the city of Johnstown. Today, mostly cloudy this morning, then becoming partly sunny. Highs in the mid-70s. Northwest winds 5 to 10 miles an hour with gusts up to 20 miles an hour. Tonight, mostly clear. Patchy fog after 2 a.m. Lows in the mid-50s. Northwest winds 5 to 10 miles an hour with gusts up to 20 miles an hour, becoming northeast after midnight. Tuesday, patchy fog before 10 a.m. Sunny. Highs in the upper 70s. Southeast winds around 5 miles an hour. Tuesday night, partly cloudy. Lows in the lower 60s. Southeast winds 5 to 10 miles an hour. And now the extended forecast for South Central Pennsylvania. Wednesday, partly sunny with a chance of showers and thunderstorms. Highs in the lower 80s. Chance of rain 50%. Wednesday night, partly cloudy with a slight chance of showers and thunderstorms. Patchy fog. Lows in the upper 60s. Chance of rain 20%. Thursday, partly sunny with a chance of showers and thunderstorms. Highs in the lower 80s. Chance of rain 50%. Thursday night, partly cloudy with a slight chance of showers and thunderstorms. Lows in the upper 60s. Chance of rain 20%. Friday, showers likely and a chance of thunderstorms. Highs in the lower 80s. Chance of rain 60%. Friday night, mostly cloudy. Lows in the upper 60s. Saturday, partly sunny with a chance of showers and thunderstorms. Highs in the lower 80s. Chance of rain 50%. Saturday night, mostly cloudy. Lows in the mid-60s. Sunday, partly sunny with a chance of showers and thunderstorms. Highs in the lower 80s. Chance of rain 30%. The 8 to 14 day outlook, from Monday August 10th to Sunday August 16th, calls for above normal temperatures and above normal precipitation. Normal high temperatures across central Pennsylvania during this period range from the upper 70s over the Allegheny Mountains to the mid-80s across the lower Susquehanna Valley. Normal lows range from the mid-50s over the Alleghenies to the mid-60s across the lower Susquehanna Valley. Here are the 4 a.m. conditions in the Altoona area. In Altoona, it was cloudy. The temperature was 67 degrees, the dew point 67, and the relative humidity 100%. The wind was southwest at 5 miles an hour. The pressure was 29.77 inches and steady. At State College, it was mostly cloudy. The temperature was 68 degrees, the dew point 68, and the relative humidity 100%. The wind was southwest at 2 miles an hour. The pressure was 29.74 inches and steady. Now, a few other local conditions: Johnstown, light rain and fog 66, Dubois, light rain 66, La Trobe, mostly cloudy 70, Pittsburgh mostly cloudy 68, Erie, cloudy 67, Bradford light rain 62. To the south and east, York, cloudy 75, Selins Grove cloudy 69, Harrisburg light rain 75, Philadelphia light rain 79, Baltimore cloudy 75, Washington D.C. cloudy 74. Once again, in Altoona it was 67 degrees under cloudy skies. And at State College it was 68 degrees under mostly cloudy skies. This is NOAA Weather Radio, All Hazards Station WNG 589. 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Here's the hazardous weather outlook for the following counties: Bedford, Blair, Cambria, and Huntingdon. For today and tonight, the probability for widespread hazardous weather is low. And now the extended outlook for the period Tuesday through Sunday. The probability for widespread hazardous weather is low. The Altoona climate summary for yesterday, August 2, 2026. Yesterday's high temperature of 78 degrees occurred at 4:56 p.m. This high was 4 degrees below the normal high of 82.
Yesterday's low temperature of 67 degrees occurred at 11:59 p.m. This low was 6 degrees above the normal low of 61. 1.49 inches of precipitation fell yesterday, which brings the monthly total to 1.49 inches. This is 1.27 inches above the normal amount of 0.22 inches for August. The total precipitation for the season since June 1st now stands at 11.31 inches, which is 4.19 inches above normal. The total precipitation for the year is now 24.91 inches, which is 3.60 inches above normal. There were no heating degree days yesterday, which is normal. This leaves the monthly total at zero, which is normal. The yearly total since July 1st is 8, which is 4 above normal. There were 8 cooling degree days yesterday, which is 1 above normal. This brings the monthly total to 13, which is minus 1 below normal. The yearly total since January 1st is 461, which is 18 above normal. Yesterday the average wind speed was 6 miles per hour. The normal high temperature for today is 82 degrees, and the normal low is 61. The record high for today is 93, which occurred in 1955, and the record low is 47, which occurred in 2025. Sunrise today is at 6:13 a.m. and sunset is at 8:25 p.m. Low pressure over Lake Ontario this morning will drag a weak cold front across the Keystone State today. Weak high pressure will build over the region tonight, providing the area with more in the way of sunshine and dry weather for the next few days. Showers and storms will be possible for the later part of the week, as a humid air mass works back to the north. Morning showers and storms will continue to taper off later today. Afternoon highs will range from the 70s across the mountains to the mid-80s across the southeast. Lows tonight will range from the upper 40s to the mid-50s across the mountains to the lower 60s in the southeast. Recent rainfall in combination with clear skies and light winds will result in patchy fog overnight, especially across the northwest mountains. After some morning fog Tuesday morning, temperatures will warm into the upper 70s across the mountains to the lower to mid 80s elsewhere. Here is the latest National Weather Service forecast for Blair and Bedford counties, including the city of Altoona. Today, patchy fog before 8 a.m. Mostly sunny. Highs in the upper 70s. Northwest winds 5 to 10 miles an hour with gusts up to 20 miles an hour. Tonight, mostly clear. Patchy fog after 2 a.m. Lows in the upper 50s. North winds 5 to 10 miles an hour. Tuesday, patchy fog before 10 a.m. Mostly sunny. Highs around 80. Northeast winds around 5 miles an hour, becoming southeast in the afternoon. Tuesday night, partly cloudy through midnight, then becoming mostly cloudy. Patchy fog after 4 a.m. Lows in the lower 60s. Southeast winds around 5 miles an hour. Here is the latest National Weather Service forecast for Cambria County, including the city of Johnstown. Today, mostly cloudy this morning, then becoming partly sunny. Highs in the mid-70s. Northwest winds 5 to 10 miles an hour with gusts up to 20 miles an hour. Tonight, mostly clear. Patchy fog after 2 a.m. Lows in the mid-50s. Northwest winds 5 to 10 miles an hour with gusts up to 20 miles an hour, becoming northeast after midnight. Tuesday, patchy fog before 10 a.m. Sunny. Highs in the upper 70s. Southeast winds around 5 miles an hour. Tuesday night, partly cloudy. Lows in the lower 60s. Southeast winds 5 to 10 miles an hour. And now the extended forecast for South Central Pennsylvania. Wednesday, partly sunny with a chance of showers and thunderstorms. Highs in the lower 80s. Chance of rain 50%. Wednesday night, partly cloudy with a slight chance of showers and thunderstorms. Patchy fog. Lows in the upper 60s. Chance of rain 20%. Thursday, partly sunny with a chance of showers and thunderstorms. Highs in the lower 80s. Chance of rain 50%. Thursday night, partly cloudy with a slight chance of showers and thunderstorms. Lows in the upper 60s. Chance of rain 20%. Friday, showers likely and a chance of thunderstorms. Highs in the lower 80s. Chance of rain 60%.
Friday night, mostly cloudy. Lows in the upper 60s. Saturday, partly sunny with a chance of showers and thunderstorms. Highs in the lower 80s. Chance of rain 50%. Saturday night, mostly cloudy. Lows in the mid-60s. Sunday, partly sunny with a chance of showers and thunderstorms. Highs in the lower 80s. Chance of rain 30%. The 8 to 14 day outlook, from Monday August 10th to Sunday August 16th, calls for above normal temperatures and above normal precipitation. Normal high temperatures across central Pennsylvania during this period range from the upper 70s over the Allegheny Mountains to the mid-80s across the lower Susquehanna Valley. Normal lows range from the mid-50s over the Alleghenies to the mid-60s across the lower Susquehanna Valley. Here are the 4 a.m. conditions in the Altoona area. In Altoona, it was cloudy. The temperature was 67 degrees, the dew point 67, and the relative humidity 100%. The wind was southwest at 5 miles an hour. The pressure was 29.77 inches and steady. At State College, it was mostly cloudy. The temperature was 68 degrees, the dew point 68, and the relative humidity 100%. The wind was southwest at 2 miles an hour. The pressure was 29.74 inches and steady. Now, a few other local conditions: Johnstown, light rain and fog 66, Du Bois, light rain 66, La Trobe, mostly cloudy 70, Pittsburgh mostly cloudy 68, Erie, cloudy 67, Bradford light rain 62. To the south and east, York, cloudy 75, Sealands Grove cloudy 69, Harrisburg light rain 75, Philadelphia light rain 79, Baltimore cloudy 75, Washington D.C. cloudy 74. Once again, in Altoona it was 67 degrees under cloudy skies. And at State College it was 68 degrees under mostly cloudy skies. This is NOAA Weather Radio, All Hazards Station WNG 589. 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Here's the hazardous weather outlook for the following counties: Bedford, Blair, Cambria, and Huntingdon. For today and tonight, the probability for widespread hazardous weather is low. And now the extended outlook for the period Tuesday through Sunday. The probability for widespread hazardous weather is low. The Altoona Climate Summary for yesterday, August 2, 2026. Yesterday's high temperature of 78 degrees occurred at 4:56 p.m. This high was 4 degrees below the normal high of 82. Yesterday's low temperature of 67 degrees occurred at 11:59 p.m. This low was 6 degrees above the normal low of 61. 1.49 inches of precipitation fell yesterday, which brings the monthly total to 1.49 inches. This is 1.27 inches above the normal amount of 0.22 inches for August. The total precipitation for the season since June 1st now stands at 11.31 inches, which is 4.19 inches above normal. The total precipitation for the year is now 24.91 inches, which is 3.60 inches above normal. There were no heating degree days yesterday, which is normal. This leaves the monthly total at 0, which is normal. The yearly total since July 1st is 8, which is 4 above normal. There were 8 cooling degree days yesterday, which is 1 above normal. This brings the monthly total to 13, which is minus 1 below normal. The yearly total since January 1st is 461, which is 18 above normal. Yesterday the average wind speed was 6 miles per hour. The normal high temperature for today is 82 degrees, and the normal low is 61. The record high for today is 93, which occurred in 1955, and the record low is 47, which occurred in 2025. Sunrise today is at 6:13 a.m. and sunset is at 8:25 p.m. Low pressure over Lake Ontario this morning will drag a weak cold front across the Keystone State today. Weak high pressure will build over the region tonight, providing the area with more in the way of sunshine and dry weather for the next few days. Showers and storms will be possible for the later part of the week, as a humid air mass works back to the north. Morning showers and storms will continue to taper off later today. Afternoon highs will range from the 70s across the mountains to the mid-80s across the southeast.
Lows tonight will range from the upper 40s to the mid-50s across the mountains, to the lower 60s in the southeast. Recent rainfall in combination with clear skies and light winds will result in patchy fog overnight, especially across the northwest mountains. After some morning fog Tuesday morning, temperatures will warm into the upper 70s across the mountains, to the lower to mid-80s elsewhere. Here is the latest National Weather Service forecast for Blair and Bedford counties, including the city of Altoona. Today, patchy fog before 8 a.m. Mostly sunny. Highs in the upper 70s. Northwest winds 5 to 10 miles an hour with gusts up to 20 miles an hour. Tonight, mostly clear. Patchy fog after 2 a.m. Lows in the upper 50s. North winds 5 to 10 miles an hour. Tuesday, patchy fog before 10 a.m. Mostly sunny. Highs around 80. Northeast winds around 5 miles an hour, becoming southeast in the afternoon. Tuesday night, partly cloudy through midnight, then becoming mostly cloudy. Patchy fog after 4 a.m. Lows in the lower 60s. Southeast winds around 5 miles an hour. Here is the latest National Weather Service forecast for Cambria County, including the city of Johnstown. Today, mostly cloudy this morning, then becoming partly sunny. Highs in the mid-70s. Northwest winds 5 to 10 miles an hour with gusts up to 20 miles an hour. Tonight, mostly clear. Patchy fog after 2 a.m. Lows in the mid-50s. Northwest winds 5 to 10 miles an hour with gusts up to 20 miles an hour, becoming northeast after midnight. Tuesday, patchy fog before 10 a.m. Sunny. Highs in the upper 70s. Southeast winds around 5 miles an hour. Tuesday night, partly cloudy. Lows in the lower 60s. Southeast winds 5 to 10 miles an hour. And now the extended forecast for South Central Pennsylvania. Wednesday, partly sunny with a chance of showers and thunderstorms. Highs in the lower 80s. Chance of rain 50%. Wednesday night, partly cloudy with a slight chance of showers and thunderstorms. Patchy fog. Lows in the upper 60s. Chance of rain 20%. Thursday, partly sunny with a chance of showers and thunderstorms. Highs in the lower 80s. Chance of rain 50%. Thursday night, partly cloudy with a slight chance of showers and thunderstorms. Lows in the upper 60s. Chance of rain 20%. Friday, showers likely and a chance of thunderstorms. Highs in the lower 80s. Chance of rain 60%. Friday night, mostly cloudy. Lows in the upper 60s. Saturday, partly sunny with a chance of showers and thunderstorms. Highs in the lower 80s. Chance of rain 50%. Saturday night, mostly cloudy. Lows in the mid-60s. Sunday, partly sunny with a chance of showers and thunderstorms. Highs in the lower 80s. Chance of rain 30%. The 8 to 14 day outlook, from Monday, August 10th to Sunday, August 16th, calls for above normal temperatures and above normal precipitation. Normal high temperatures across central Pennsylvania during this period range from the upper 70s over the Allegheny Mountains to the mid-80s across the lower Susquehanna Valley. Normal lows range from the mid-50s over the Alleghenies to the mid-60s across the lower Susquehanna Valley. Here are the 5 a.m. conditions in the Altoona area. In Altoona, it was mostly cloudy. The temperature was 66 degrees, the dew point 66, and the relative humidity 100%. The wind was southwest at 3 miles an hour. The pressure was 29.78 inches and rising. At State College, drizzle was falling. The temperature was 68 degrees, the dew point 68, and the relative humidity 100%. The wind was southwest at 3 miles an hour. The pressure was 29.75 inches and steady. Now, a few other local conditions: Johnstown, cloudy 65, Dubois, cloudy 64, La Trobe, light rain 68, Pittsburgh cloudy 67, Erie, partly cloudy 66, Bradford cloudy 61.
To the south and east, York, mostly cloudy 74, Selinsgrove Grove cloudy 69, Harrisburg cloudy 75, Philadelphia rain 78, Baltimore cloudy 76, Washington DC light rain 74. Once again, in Altoona it was 66 degrees under mostly cloudy skies. And at State College it was 68 degrees with drizzle. 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Here's the hazardous weather outlook for the following counties: Bedford, Blair, Cambria, and Huntingdon. For today and tonight, the probability for widespread hazardous weather is low. And now the extended outlook for the period Tuesday through Sunday. The probability for widespread hazardous weather is low. The Altoona Climate Summary for yesterday, August 2, 2026. Yesterday's high temperature of 78 degrees occurred at 4:56 p.m. This high was 4 degrees below the normal high of 82. Yesterday's low temperature of 67 degrees occurred at 11:59 p.m. This low was 6 degrees above the normal low of 61. 1.49 inches of precipitation fell yesterday, which brings the monthly total to 1.49 inches. This is 1.27 inches above the normal amount of 0.22 inches for August. The total precipitation for the season since June 1st now stands at 11.31 inches, which is 4.19 inches above normal. The total precipitation for the year is now 24.91 inches, which is 3.60 inches above normal. There were no heating degree days yesterday, which is normal. This leaves the monthly total at zero, which is normal. The yearly total since July 1st is 8, which is 4 above normal. There were 8 cooling degree days yesterday, which is 1 above normal. This brings the monthly total to 13, which is minus 1 below normal. The yearly total since January 1st is 461, which is 18 above normal. Yesterday the average wind speed was 6 miles per hour. The normal high temperature for today is 82 degrees, and the normal low is 61. The record high for today is 93, which occurred in 1955, and the record low is 47, which occurred in 2025. Sunrise today is at 6:13 a.m. and sunset is at 8:25 p.m. Low pressure over Lake Ontario this morning will drag a weak cold front across the Keystone State today. Weak high pressure will build over the region tonight, providing the area with more in the way of sunshine and dry weather for the next few days. Showers and storms will be possible for the later part of the week, as a humid air mass works back to the north. Morning showers and storms will continue to taper off later today. Afternoon highs will range from the 70s across the mountains to the mid-80s across the southeast. Lows tonight will range from the upper 40s to the mid-50s across the mountains to the lower 60s in the southeast. Recent rainfall in combination with clear skies and light winds will result in patchy fog overnight, especially across the northwest mountains. After some morning fog Tuesday morning, temperatures will warm into the upper 70s across the mountains to the lower to mid 80s elsewhere. Here is the latest National Weather Service forecast for Blair and Bedford counties, including the city of Altoona. Today, patchy fog before 8 a.m. Mostly sunny. Highs in the upper 70s. Northwest winds 5 to 10 miles an hour with gusts up to 20 miles an hour. Tonight, mostly clear. Patchy fog after 2 a.m. Lows in the upper 50s. North winds 5 to 10 miles an hour. Tuesday, patchy fog before 10 a.m. Mostly sunny. Highs around 80. Northeast winds around 5 miles an hour, becoming southeast in the afternoon. Tuesday night, partly cloudy through midnight, then becoming mostly cloudy. Patchy fog after 4 a.m. Lows in the lower 60s. Southeast winds around 5 miles an hour. Here is the latest National Weather Service forecast for Cambria County, including the city of Johnstown. Today, mostly cloudy this morning, then becoming partly sunny. Highs in the mid-70s. Northwest winds 5 to 10 miles an hour with gusts up to 20 miles an hour. Tonight, mostly clear. Patchy fog after 2 a.m. Lows in the mid-50s. Northwest winds 5 to 10 miles an hour with gusts up to 20 miles an hour, becoming northeast after midnight.
Tuesday, patchy fog before 10 a.m. Sunny. Highs in the upper 70s. Southeast winds around 5 miles an hour. Tuesday night, partly cloudy. Lows in the lower 60s. Southeast winds 5 to 10 miles an hour. And now the extended forecast for South Central Pennsylvania. Wednesday, partly sunny with a chance of showers and thunderstorms. Highs in the lower 80s. Chance of rain 50%. Wednesday night, partly cloudy with a slight chance of showers and thunderstorms. Patchy fog. Lows in the upper 60s. Chance of rain 20%. Thursday, partly sunny with a chance of showers and thunderstorms. Highs in the lower 80s. Chance of rain 50%. Thursday night, partly cloudy with a slight chance of showers and thunderstorms. Lows in the upper 60s. Chance of rain 20%. Friday, showers likely and a chance of thunderstorms. Highs in the lower 80s. Chance of rain 60%. Friday night, mostly cloudy. Lows in the upper 60s. Saturday, partly sunny with a chance of showers and thunderstorms. Highs in the lower 80s. Chance of rain 50%. Saturday night, mostly cloudy. Lows in the mid 60s. Sunday, partly sunny with a chance of showers and thunderstorms. Highs in the lower 80s. Chance of rain 30%. The 8 to 14 day outlook, from Monday August 10th to Sunday August 16th, calls for above normal temperatures and above normal precipitation. Normal high temperatures across central Pennsylvania during this period range from the upper 70s over the Allegheny Mountains to the mid 80s across the lower Susquehanna Valley. Normal lows range from the mid 50s over the Alleghenies to the mid 60s across the lower Susquehanna Valley. Here are the 5 a.m. conditions in the Altoona area. In Altoona, it was cloudy. The temperature was 66 degrees, the dew point 66, and the relative humidity 100%. The wind was southwest at 3 miles an hour. The pressure was 29.78 inches and rising. At State College, drizzle was falling. The temperature was 68 degrees, the dew point 68, and the relative humidity 100%. The wind was southwest at 3 miles an hour. The pressure was 29.75 inches and steady. Now, a few other local conditions: Johnstown, cloudy 65, Dubois, cloudy 64, La Trobe, light rain 68, Pittsburgh cloudy 67, Erie, partly cloudy 66, Bradford cloudy 61. To the south and east, York, cloudy 74, Selins Grove cloudy 69, Harrisburg cloudy 75, Philadelphia rain 78, Baltimore cloudy 76, Washington DC light rain 74. Once again, in Altoona it was 66 degrees under cloudy skies. And at State College it was 68 degrees with drizzle. This is NOAA Weather Radio, All Hazards Station WNG 589. 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Here's the hazardous weather outlook for the following counties: Bedford, Blair, Cambria, and Huntingdon. For today and tonight, the probability for widespread hazardous weather is low. And now the extended outlook for the period Tuesday through Sunday. The probability for widespread hazardous weather is low. The Altoona Climate Summary for yesterday, August 2, 2026. Yesterday's high temperature of 78 degrees occurred at 4:56 p.m. This high was 4 degrees below the normal high of 82. Yesterday's low temperature of 67 degrees occurred at 11:59 p.m. This low was 6 degrees above the normal low of 61. 1.49 inches of precipitation fell yesterday, which brings the monthly total to 1.49 inches. This is 1.27 inches above the normal amount of 0.22 inches for August. The total precipitation for the season since June 1st now stands at 11.31 inches, which is 4.19 inches above normal. The total precipitation for the year is now 24.91 inches, which is 3.60 inches above normal. There were no heating degree days yesterday, which is normal. This leaves the monthly total at zero, which is normal. The yearly total since July 1st is 8, which is 4 above normal. There were 8 cooling degree days yesterday, which is 1 above normal.
This brings the monthly total to 13, which is minus 1 below normal. The yearly total since January 1st is 461, which is 18 above normal. Yesterday the average wind speed was 6 miles per hour. The normal high temperature for today is 82 degrees, and the normal low is 61. The record high for today is 93, which occurred in 1955, and the record low is 47, which occurred in 2025. Sunrise today is at 6:13 a.m. and sunset is at 8:25 p.m. Low pressure over Lake Ontario this morning will drag a weak cold front across the Keystone State today. Weak high pressure will build over the region tonight, providing the area with more in the way of sunshine and dry weather for the next few days. Showers and storms will be possible for the later part of the week, as a humid air mass works back to the north. Morning showers and storms will continue to taper off later today. Afternoon highs will range from the 70s across the mountains to the mid-80s across the southeast. Lows tonight will range from the upper 40s to the mid-50s across the mountains to the lower 60s in the southeast. Recent rainfall in combination with clear skies and light winds will result in patchy fog overnight, especially across the northwest mountains. After some morning fog Tuesday morning, temperatures will warm into the upper 70s across the mountains to the lower to mid-80s elsewhere. Here is the latest National Weather Service forecast for Blair and Bedford counties, including the city of Altoona. Today, patchy fog before 8 a.m. Mostly sunny. Highs in the upper 70s. Northwest winds 5 to 10 miles an hour with gusts up to 20 miles an hour. Tonight, mostly clear. Patchy fog after 2 a.m. Lows in the upper 50s. North winds 5 to 10 miles an hour. Tuesday, patchy fog before 10 a.m. Mostly sunny. Highs around 80. Northeast winds around 5 miles an hour, becoming southeast in the afternoon. Tuesday night, partly cloudy through midnight, then becoming mostly cloudy. Patchy fog after 4 a.m. Lows in the lower 60s. Southeast winds around 5 miles an hour. Here is the latest National Weather Service forecast for Cambria County, including the city of Johnstown. Today, mostly cloudy this morning, then becoming partly sunny. Highs in the mid-70s. Northwest winds 5 to 10 miles an hour with gusts up to 20 miles an hour. Tonight, mostly clear. Patchy fog after 2 a.m. Lows in the mid-50s. Northwest winds 5 to 10 miles an hour with gusts up to 20 miles an hour, becoming northeast after midnight. Tuesday, patchy fog before 10 a.m. Sunny. Highs in the upper 70s. Southeast winds around 5 miles an hour. Tuesday night, partly cloudy. Lows in the lower 60s. Southeast winds 5 to 10 miles an hour. And now the extended forecast for South Central Pennsylvania. Wednesday, partly sunny with a chance of showers and thunderstorms. Highs in the lower 80s. Chance of rain 50%. Wednesday night, partly cloudy with a slight chance of showers and thunderstorms. Patchy fog. Lows in the upper 60s. Chance of rain 20%. Thursday, partly sunny with a chance of showers and thunderstorms. Highs in the lower 80s. Chance of rain 50%. Thursday night, partly cloudy with a slight chance of showers and thunderstorms. Lows in the upper 60s. Chance of rain 20%. Friday, showers likely and a chance of thunderstorms. Highs in the lower 80s. Chance of rain 60%. Friday night, mostly cloudy. Lows in the upper 60s. Saturday, partly sunny with a chance of showers and thunderstorms. Highs in the lower 80s. Chance of rain 50%. Saturday night, mostly cloudy. Lows in the mid-60s. Sunday, partly sunny with a chance of showers and thunderstorms. Highs in the lower 80s. Chance of rain 30%. 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Broadcasts originate from the National Weather Service in State College and are transmitted from the tower facilities provided by the Blair County Emergency Management Agency in Frankstown on a frequency of 162.425 MHz. 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
Properly set weather radios with the alarm device will alert you when severe weather warnings or watches are issued. Programming on this station will be temporarily changed during severe weather to bring you the latest information. Warnings and safety information from the National Weather Service may someday save your life or protect your property. The 8 to 14 day outlook from Monday, August 10th to Sunday, August 16th calls for above normal temperatures and above normal precipitation. Normal high temperatures across central Pennsylvania during this period range from the upper 70s over the Allegheny Mountains to the mid-80s across the lower Susquehanna Valley. Normal lows range from the mid-50s over the Alleghenies to the mid-60s across the lower Susquehanna Valley. Here are the 5 a.m. conditions in the Altoona area. In Altoona, it was cloudy. The temperature was 66 degrees, the dew point 66, and the relative humidity 100%. The wind was southwest at 3 miles an hour. The pressure was 29.78 inches and rising. At State College, drizzle was falling. The temperature was 68 degrees, the dew point 68, and the relative humidity 100%. The wind was southwest at 3 miles an hour. The pressure was 29.75 inches and steady. Now, a few other local conditions: Johnstown, cloudy 65, Dubois, cloudy 64, La Trobe, light rain 68, Pittsburgh cloudy 67, Erie, partly cloudy 66, Bradford cloudy 61. To the south and east, York, cloudy 74, Selinsgrove Grove cloudy 69, Harrisburg cloudy 75, Philadelphia rain 78, Baltimore cloudy 76, Washington D.C. light rain 74. Once again, in Altoona it was 66 degrees under cloudy skies. And at State College it was 68 degrees with drizzle. This is NOAA Weather Radio, All Hazards Station WNG 589. 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Here's the hazardous weather outlook for the following counties: Bedford, Blair, Cambria, and Huntingdon. For today and tonight, the probability for widespread hazardous weather is low. And now the extended outlook for the period Tuesday through Sunday. The probability for widespread hazardous weather is low. The Altoona climate summary for yesterday, August 2, 2026. Yesterday's high temperature of 78 degrees occurred at 4:56 p.m. This high was 4 degrees below the normal high of 82. Yesterday's low temperature of 67 degrees occurred at 11:59 p.m. This low was 6 degrees above the normal low of 61. 1.49 inches of precipitation fell yesterday, which brings the monthly total to 1.49 inches. This is 1.27 inches above the normal amount of 0.22 inches for August. The total precipitation for the season since June 1st now stands at 11.31 inches, which is 4.19 inches above normal. The total precipitation for the year is now 24.91 inches, which is 3.60 inches above normal. There were no heating degree days yesterday, which is normal. This leaves the monthly total at zero, which is normal. The yearly total since July 1st is 8, which is 4 above normal. There were 8 cooling degree days yesterday, which is 1 above normal. This brings the monthly total to 13, which is minus 1 below normal. The yearly total since January 1st is 461, which is 18 above normal. Yesterday the average wind speed was 6 miles per hour. The normal high temperature for today is 82 degrees, and the normal low is 61. The record high for today is 93, which occurred in 1955, and the record low is 47, which occurred in 2025. Sunrise today is at 6:13 a.m. and sunset is at 8:25 p.m. Low pressure over Lake Ontario this morning will drag a weak cold front across the Keystone State today. Weak high pressure will build over the region tonight, providing the area with more in the way of sunshine and dry weather for the next few days. Showers and storms will be possible for the later part of the week, as a humid air mass works back to the north. Morning showers and storms will continue to taper off later today. Afternoon highs will range from the 70s across the mountains to the mid-80s across the southeast. Lows tonight will range from the upper 40s to the mid-50s across the mountains to the lower 60s in the southeast.
Recent rainfall in combination with clear skies and light winds will result in patchy fog overnight, especially across the northwest mountains. After some morning fog Tuesday morning, temperatures will warm into the upper 70s across the mountains to the lower to mid 80s elsewhere. Here is the latest National Weather Service forecast for Blair and Bedford counties, including the city of Altoona. Today, patchy fog before 8 a.m. Mostly sunny. Highs in the upper 70s. Northwest winds 5 to 10 miles an hour with gusts up to 20 miles an hour. Tonight, mostly clear. Patchy fog after 2 a.m. Lows in the upper 50s. North winds 5 to 10 miles an hour. Tuesday, patchy fog before 10 a.m. Mostly sunny. Highs around 80. Northeast winds around 5 miles an hour, becoming southeast in the afternoon. Tuesday night, partly cloudy through midnight, then becoming mostly cloudy. Patchy fog after 4 a.m. Lows in the lower 60s. Southeast winds around 5 miles an hour. Here is the latest National Weather Service forecast for Cambria County, including the city of Johnstown. Today, mostly cloudy this morning, then becoming partly sunny. Highs in the mid-70s. Northwest winds 5 to 10 miles an hour with gusts up to 20 miles an hour. Tonight, mostly clear. Patchy fog after 2 a.m. Lows in the mid-50s. Northwest winds 5 to 10 miles an hour with gusts up to 20 miles an hour, becoming northeast after midnight. Tuesday, patchy fog before 10 a.m. Sunny. Highs in the upper 70s. Southeast winds around 5 miles an hour. Tuesday night, partly cloudy. Lows in the lower 60s. Southeast winds 5 to 10 miles an hour. And now the extended forecast for South Central Pennsylvania. Wednesday, partly sunny with a chance of showers and thunderstorms. Highs in the lower 80s. Chance of rain 50%. Wednesday night, partly cloudy with a slight chance of showers and thunderstorms. Patchy fog. Lows in the upper 60s. Chance of rain 20%. Thursday, partly sunny with a chance of showers and thunderstorms. Highs in the lower 80s. Chance of rain 50%. Thursday night, partly cloudy with a slight chance of showers and thunderstorms. Lows in the upper 60s. Chance of rain 20%. Friday, showers likely and a chance of thunderstorms. Highs in the lower 80s. Chance of rain 60%. Friday night, mostly cloudy. Lows in the upper 60s. Saturday, partly sunny with a chance of showers and thunderstorms. Highs in the lower 80s. Chance of rain 50%. Saturday night, mostly cloudy. Lows in the mid-60s. Sunday, partly sunny with a chance of showers and thunderstorms. Highs in the lower 80s. Chance of rain 30%. The 8 to 14 day outlook, from Monday August 10th to Sunday August 16th, calls for above normal temperatures and above normal precipitation. Normal high temperatures across central Pennsylvania during this period range from the upper 70s over the Allegheny Mountains to the mid-80s across the lower Susquehanna Valley. Normal lows range from the mid-50s over the Alleghenies to the mid-60s across the lower Susquehanna Valley. Here are the 5 a.m. conditions in the Altoona area. In Altoona, it was cloudy. The temperature was 66 degrees, the dew point 66, and the relative humidity 100%. The wind was southwest at 3 miles an hour. The pressure was 29.78 inches and rising. At State College, drizzle was falling. The temperature was 68 degrees, the dew point 68, and the relative humidity 100%. The wind was southwest at 3 miles an hour. The pressure was 29.75 inches and steady. Now, a few other local conditions: Johnstown, cloudy 65, Dubois, cloudy 64, La Trobe, light rain 68, Pittsburgh cloudy 67, Erie, partly cloudy 66, Bradford cloudy 61. To the south and east, York, cloudy 74, Selinsgrove Grove cloudy 69, Harrisburg cloudy 75, Philadelphia rain 78, Baltimore cloudy 76, Washington DC light rain 74. Once again, in Altoona it was 66 degrees under cloudy skies.
and at State College it was 68 degrees with drizzle. This is NOAA Weather Radio, All Hazards Station WNG 589. 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Here's the hazardous weather outlook for the following counties: Bedford, Blair, Cambria, and Huntingdon. For today and tonight, the probability for widespread hazardous weather is low. And now the extended outlook for the period Tuesday through Sunday. The probability for widespread hazardous weather is low. The Altoona climate summary for yesterday, August 2, 2026. Yesterday's high temperature of 78 degrees occurred at 4:56 p.m. This high was 4 degrees below the normal high of 82. Yesterday's low temperature of 67 degrees occurred at 11:59 p.m. This low was 6 degrees above the normal low of 61. 1.49 inches of precipitation fell yesterday, which brings the monthly total to 1.49 inches. This is 1.27 inches above the normal amount of 0.22 inches for August. The total precipitation for the season since June 1st now stands at 11.31 inches, which is 4.19 inches above normal. The total precipitation for the year is now 24.91 inches, which is 3.60 inches above normal. There were no heating degree days yesterday, which is normal. This leaves the monthly total at zero, which is normal. The yearly total since July 1st is 8, which is 4 above normal. There were 8 cooling degree days yesterday, which is 1 above normal. This brings the monthly total to 13, which is minus 1 below normal. The yearly total since January 1st is 461, which is 18 above normal. Yesterday the average wind speed was 6 miles per hour. The normal high temperature for today is 82 degrees, and the normal low is 61. The record high for today is 93, which occurred in 1955, and the record low is 47, which occurred in 2025. Sunrise today is at 6:13 a.m. and sunset is at 8:25 p.m. Low pressure over Lake Ontario this morning will drag a weak cold front across the Keystone State today. Weak high pressure will build over the region tonight, providing the area with more in the way of sunshine and dry weather for the next few days. Showers and storms will be possible for the later part of the week, as a humid air mass works back to the north. Morning showers and storms will continue to taper off later today. Afternoon highs will range from the 70s across the mountains to the mid-80s across the southeast. Lows tonight will range from the upper 40s to the mid-50s across the mountains to the lower 60s in the southeast. Recent rainfall in combination with clear skies and light winds will result in patchy fog overnight, especially across the northwest mountains. After some morning fog Tuesday morning, temperatures will warm into the upper 70s across the mountains to the lower to mid-80s elsewhere. Here is the latest National Weather Service forecast for Blair and Bedford counties, including the city of Altoona. Today, patchy fog before 8 a.m. Mostly sunny. Highs in the upper 70s. Northwest winds 5 to 10 miles an hour with gusts up to 20 miles an hour. Tonight, mostly clear. Patchy fog after 2 a.m. Lows in the upper 50s. North winds 5 to 10 miles an hour. Tuesday, patchy fog before 10 a.m. Mostly sunny. Highs around 80. Northeast winds around 5 miles an hour, becoming southeast in the afternoon. Tuesday night, partly cloudy through midnight, then becoming mostly cloudy. Patchy fog after 4 a.m. Lows in the lower 60s. Southeast winds around 5 miles an hour. Here is the latest National Weather Service forecast for Cambria County, including the city of Johnstown. Today, mostly cloudy this morning, then becoming partly sunny. Highs in the mid-70s. Northwest winds 5 to 10 miles an hour with gusts up to 20 miles an hour. Tonight, mostly clear. Patchy fog after 2 a.m. Lows in the mid-50s. Northwest winds 5 to 10 miles an hour with gusts up to 20 miles an hour, becoming northeast after midnight. Tuesday, patchy fog before 10 a.m. Sunny. Highs in the upper 70s. Southeast winds around 5 miles an hour. Tuesday night, partly cloudy. Lows in the lower 60s. Southeast winds 5 to 10 miles an hour.
and now the extended forecast for South Central Pennsylvania. Wednesday, partly sunny with a chance of showers and thunderstorms. Highs in the lower 80s. Chance of rain 50%. Wednesday night, partly cloudy with a slight chance of showers and thunderstorms. Patchy fog. Lows in the upper 60s. Chance of rain 20%. Thursday, partly sunny with a chance of showers and thunderstorms.

storms. Highs in the lower 80s. Chance of rain 30%. The 8 to 14 day outlook, from Monday August 10th to Sunday August 16th, calls for above normal temperatures and above normal precipitation. Normal high temperatures across central Pennsylvania during this period range from the upper 70s over the Allegheny Mountains to the mid-80s across the lower Susquehanna Valley. Normal lows range from the mid-50s over the Alleghenies to the mid-60s across the lower Susquehanna Valley. Here are the 5 a.m. conditions in the Altoona area. In Altoona, it was cloudy. The temperature was 66 degrees, the dew point 66, and the relative humidity 100%. The wind was southwest at 3 miles an hour. The pressure was 29.78 inches and rising. At State College, drizzle was falling. The temperature was 68 degrees, the dew point 68, and the relative humidity 100%. The wind was southwest at 3 miles an hour. The pressure was 29.75 inches and steady. Now, a few other local conditions: Johnstown, cloudy 65, Dubois, cloudy 64, La Trobe, light rain 68, Pittsburgh cloudy 67, Erie, partly cloudy 66, Bradford cloudy 61. To the south and east, York, cloudy 74, Selins Grove cloudy 69, Harrisburg cloudy 75, Philadelphia rain 78, Baltimore cloudy 76, Washington DC light rain 74. Once again, in Altoona it was 66 degrees under cloudy skies. And at State College it was 68 degrees with drizzle. This is NOAA Weather Radio, All Hazards Station WNG 589. 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Here's the hazardous weather outlook for the following counties: Bedford, Blair, Cambria, and Huntingdon. For today and tonight, the probability for widespread hazardous weather is low. And now the extended outlook for the period Tuesday through Sunday. The probability for widespread hazardous weather is low. The Altoona climate summary for yesterday, August 2, 2026. Yesterday's high temperature of 78 degrees occurred at 4:56 p.m. This high was 4 degrees below the normal high of 82. Yesterday's low temperature of 67 degrees occurred at 11:59 p.m. This low was 6 degrees above the normal low of 61. 1.49 inches of precipitation fell yesterday, which brings the monthly total to 1.49 inches. This is 1.27 inches above the normal amount of 0.22 inches for August. The total precipitation for the season since June 1st now stands at 11.31 inches, which is 4.19 inches above normal. The total precipitation for the year is now 24.91 inches, which is 3.60 inches above normal. There were no heating degree days yesterday, which is normal. This leaves the monthly total at 0, which is normal. The yearly total since July 1st is 8, which is 4 above normal. There were 8 cooling degree days yesterday, which is 1 above normal. This brings the monthly total to 13, which is minus 1 below normal. The yearly total since January 1st is 461, which is 18 above normal. Yesterday the average wind speed was 6 miles per hour. The normal high temperature for today is 82 degrees, and the normal low is 61. The record high for today is 93, which occurred in 1955, and the record low is 47, which occurred in 2025. Sunrise today is at 6:13 a.m. and sunset is at 8:25 p.m. Low pressure over Lake Ontario this morning will drag a weak cold front across the Keystone State today. Weak high pressure will build over the region tonight, providing the area with more in the way of sunshine and dry weather for the next few days. Showers and storms will be possible for the later part of the week, as a humid air mass works back to the north. Morning showers and storms will continue to taper off later today. Afternoon highs will range from the 70s across the mountains to the mid-80s across the southeast. Lows tonight will range from the upper 40s to the mid-50s across the mountains to the lower 60s in the southeast. Recent rainfall in combination with clear skies and light winds will result in patchy fog overnight, especially across the northwest mountains. After some morning fog Tuesday morning, temperatures will warm into the upper 70s across the mountains to the lower to mid-80s elsewhere. Here is the latest National Weather Service forecast for Blair and Bedford.

counties, including the city of Altoona. Today, patchy fog before 8 a.m. Mostly sunny. Highs in the upper 70s. Northwest winds 5 to 10 miles an hour with gusts up to 20 miles an hour. Tonight, mostly clear. Patchy fog after 2 a.m. Lows in the upper 50s. North winds 5 to 10 miles an hour. Tuesday, patchy fog before 10 a.m. Mostly sunny. Highs around 80. Northeast winds around 5 miles an hour, becoming southeast in the afternoon. Tuesday night, partly cloudy through midnight, then becoming mostly cloudy. Patchy fog after 4 a.m. Lows in the lower 60s. Southeast winds around 5 miles an hour. Here is the latest National Weather Service forecast for Cambria County, including the city of Johnstown. Today, mostly cloudy this morning, then becoming partly sunny. Highs in the mid-70s. Northwest winds 5 to 10 miles an hour with gusts up to 20 miles an hour. Tonight, mostly clear. Patchy fog after 2 a.m. Lows in the mid-50s. Northwest winds 5 to 10 miles an hour with gusts up to 20 miles an hour, becoming northeast after midnight. Tuesday, patchy fog before 10 a.m. Sunny. Highs in the upper 70s. Southeast winds around 5 miles an hour. Tuesday night, partly cloudy. Lows in the lower 60s. Southeast winds 5 to 10 miles an hour. And now the extended forecast for South Central Pennsylvania. Wednesday, partly sunny with a chance of showers and thunderstorms. Highs in the lower 80s. Chance of rain 50%. Wednesday night, partly cloudy with a slight chance of showers and thunderstorms. Patchy fog. Lows in the upper 60s. Chance of rain 20%. Thursday, partly sunny with a chance of showers and thunderstorms. Highs in the lower 80s. Chance of rain 50%. Thursday night, partly cloudy with a slight chance of showers and thunderstorms. Lows in the upper 60s. Chance of rain 20%. Friday, showers likely and a chance of thunderstorms. Highs in the lower 80s. Chance of rain 60%. Friday night, mostly cloudy. Lows in the upper 60s. Saturday, partly sunny with a chance of showers and thunderstorms. Highs in the lower 80s. Chance of rain 50%. Saturday night, mostly cloudy. Lows in the mid-60s. Sunday, partly sunny with a chance of showers and thunderstorms. Highs in the lower 80s. Chance of rain 30%. The 8 to 14 day outlook, from Monday, August 10th to Sunday, August 16th, calls for above normal temperatures and above normal precipitation. Normal high temperatures across central Pennsylvania during this period range from the upper 70s over the Allegheny Mountains to the mid-80s across the lower Susquehanna Valley. Normal lows range from the mid-50s over the Alleghenies to the mid-60s across the lower Susquehanna Valley. Here are the 5 a.m. conditions in the Altoona area. In Altoona, it was cloudy. The temperature was 66 degrees, the dew point 66, and the relative humidity 100%. The wind was southwest at 3 miles an hour. The pressure was 29.78 inches and rising. At State College, drizzle was falling. The temperature was 68 degrees, the dew point 68, and the relative humidity 100%. The wind was southwest at 3 miles an hour. The pressure was 29.75 inches and steady. Now, a few other local conditions: Johnstown, cloudy 65, Dubois, cloudy 64, La Trobe, light rain 68, Pittsburgh, cloudy 67, Erie, partly cloudy 66, Bradford, cloudy 61. To the south and east, York, cloudy 74, Selinsgrove, Grove, cloudy 69, Harrisburg, cloudy 75, Philadelphia, rain 78, Baltimore, cloudy 76, Washington, D.C., light rain 74. Once again, in Altoona it was 66 degrees under cloudy skies. And at State College it was 68 degrees with drizzle. This is NOAA Weather Radio, all hazards station WMG 589. 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Here's the hazardous weather outlook for the following counties: Bedford, Blair, Cambria, and Huntingdon.
for today and tonight. The probability for widespread hazardous weather is low. And now the extended outlook for the period Tuesday through Sunday. The probability for widespread hazardous weather is low. The Altoona climate summary for yesterday, August 2, 2026. Yesterday's high temperature of 78 degrees occurred at 4:56 p.m. This high was 4 degrees below the normal high of 82. Yesterday's low temperature of 67 degrees occurred at 11:59 p.m. This low was 6 degrees above the normal low of 61. 1.49 inches of precipitation fell yesterday, which brings the monthly total to 1.49 inches. This is 1.27 inches above the normal amount of 0.22 inches for August. The total precipitation for the season since June 1st now stands at 11.31 inches, which is 4.19 inches above normal. The total precipitation for the year is now 24.91 inches, which is 3.60 inches above normal. There were no heating degree days yesterday, which is normal. This leaves the monthly total at zero, which is normal. The yearly total since July 1st is 8, which is 4 above normal. There were 8 cooling degree days yesterday, which is 1 above normal. This brings the monthly total to 13, which is minus 1 below normal. The yearly total since January 1st is 461, which is 18 above normal. Yesterday the average wind speed was 6 miles per hour. The normal high temperature for today is 82 degrees, and the normal low is 61. The record high for today is 93, which occurred in 1955, and the record low is 47, which occurred in 2025. Sunrise today is at 6:13 a.m. and sunset is at 8:25 p.m. Low pressure over Lake Ontario this morning will drag a weak cold front across the Keystone State today. Weak high pressure will build over the region tonight, providing the area with more in the way of sunshine and dry weather for the next few days. Showers and storms will be possible for the later part of the week, as a humid air mass works back to the north. Morning showers and storms will continue to taper off later today. Afternoon highs will range from the 70s across the mountains to the mid-80s across the southeast. Lows tonight will range from the upper 40s to the mid-50s across the mountains to the lower 60s in the southeast. Recent rainfall in combination with clear skies and light winds will result in patchy fog overnight, especially across the northwest mountains. After some morning fog Tuesday morning, temperatures will warm into the upper 70s across the mountains to the lower to mid-80s elsewhere. Here is the latest National Weather Service forecast for Blair and Bedford counties, including the city of Altoona. Today, patchy fog before 8 a.m. Mostly sunny. Highs in the upper 70s. Northwest winds 5 to 10 miles an hour with gusts up to 20 miles an hour. Tonight, mostly clear. Patchy fog after 2 a.m. Lows in the upper 50s. North winds 5 to 10 miles an hour. Tuesday, patchy fog before 10 a.m. Mostly sunny. Highs around 80. Northeast winds around 5 miles an hour, becoming southeast in the afternoon. Tuesday night, partly cloudy through midnight, then becoming mostly cloudy. Patchy fog after 4 a.m. Lows in the lower 60s. Southeast winds around 5 miles an hour. Here is the latest National Weather Service forecast for Cambria County, including the city of Johnstown. Today, mostly cloudy this morning, then becoming partly sunny. Highs in the mid-70s. Northwest winds 5 to 10 miles an hour with gusts up to 20 miles an hour. Tonight, mostly clear. Patchy fog after 2 a.m. Lows in the mid-50s. Northwest winds 5 to 10 miles an hour with gusts up to 20 miles an hour, becoming northeast after midnight. Tuesday, patchy fog before 10 a.m. Sunny. Highs in the upper 70s. Southeast winds around 5 miles an hour. Tuesday night, partly cloudy. Lows in the lower 60s. Southeast winds 5 to 10 miles an hour. And now the extended forecast for South Central Pennsylvania. Wednesday, partly sunny with a chance of showers and thunderstorms. Highs in the lower 80s. Chance of rain 50%. Wednesday night, partly cloudy with a slight chance of showers and thunderstorms. Patchy fog. Lows in the upper 60s. Chance of rain 20%.
Thursday, partly sunny with a chance of showers and thunderstorms. Highs in the lower 80s. Chance of rain 50%. Thursday night, partly cloudy with a slight chance of showers and thunderstorms. Lows in the upper 60s. Chance of rain 20%. Friday, showers likely and a chance of thunderstorms. Highs in the lower 80s. Chance of rain 60%. Friday night, mostly cloudy. Lows in the upper 60s. Saturday, partly sunny with a chance of showers and thunderstorms. Highs in the lower 80s. Chance of rain 50%. Saturday night, mostly cloudy. Lows in the mid 60s. Sunday, partly sunny with a chance of showers and thunderstorms. Highs in the lower 80s. Chance of rain 30%. The 8 to 14 day outlook, from Monday, August 10th to Sunday, August 16th, calls for above normal temperatures and above normal precipitation. Normal high temperatures across central Pennsylvania during this period range from the upper 70s over the Allegheny Mountains to the mid 80s across the lower Susquehanna Valley. Normal lows range from the mid 50s over the Alleghenies to the mid 60s across the lower Susquehanna Valley. Here are the 5 a.m. conditions in the Altoona area. In Altoona, it was cloudy. The temperature was 66 degrees, the dew point 66, and the relative humidity 100%. The wind was southwest at 3 miles an hour. The pressure was 29.78 inches and rising. At State College, drizzle was falling. The temperature was 68 degrees, the dew point 68, and the relative humidity 100%. The wind was southwest at 3 miles an hour. The pressure was 29.75 inches and steady. Now, a few other local conditions: Johnstown, cloudy 65, Dubois, cloudy 64, La Trobe, light rain 68, Pittsburgh cloudy 67, Erie, partly cloudy 66, Bradford cloudy 61. To the south and east, York, cloudy 74, Selinsgrove Grove cloudy 69, Harrisburg cloudy 75, Philadelphia rain 78, Baltimore cloudy 76, Washington DC light rain 74. Once again, in Altoona it was 66 degrees under cloudy skies. And at State College it was 68 degrees with drizzle. This is NOAA Weather Radio, all hazards station WMG 589. 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Here's the hazardous weather outlook for the following counties: Bedford, Blair, Cambria, and Huntingdon. For today and tonight, the probability for widespread hazardous weather is low. And now the extended outlook for the period Tuesday through Sunday. The probability for widespread hazardous weather is low. The Altoona Climate Summary for yesterday, August 2, 2026. Yesterday's high temperature of 78 degrees occurred at 4:56 p.m. This high was 4 degrees below the normal high of 82. Yesterday's low temperature of 67 degrees occurred at 11:59 p.m. This low was 6 degrees above the normal low of 61. 1.49 inches of precipitation fell yesterday, which brings the monthly total to 1.49 inches. This is 1.27 inches above the normal amount of 0.22 inches for August. The total precipitation for the season since June 1st now stands at 11.31 inches, which is 4.19 inches above normal. The total precipitation for the year is now 24.91 inches, which is 3.60 inches above normal. There were no heating degree days yesterday, which is normal. This leaves the monthly total at 0, which is normal. The yearly total since July 1st is 8, which is 4 above normal. There were 8 cooling degree days yesterday, which is 1 above normal. This brings the monthly total to 13, which is minus 1 below normal. The yearly total since January 1st is 461, which is 18 above normal. Yesterday the average wind speed was 6 miles per hour. The normal high temperature for today is 82 degrees, and the normal low is 61. The record high for today is 93, which occurred in 1955, and the record low is 47, which occurred in 2025. Sunrise today is at 6:13 a.m. and sunset is at 8:25 p.m. Low pressure over Lake Ontario this morning will drag a weak cold front across the Keystone State today.
Weak high pressure will build over the region tonight, providing the area with more in the way of sunshine and dry weather for the next few days. Showers and storms will be possible for the later part of the week, as a humid air mass works back to the north. Morning showers and storms will continue to taper off later today. Afternoon highs will range from the 70s across the mountains to the mid-80s across the southeast. Lows tonight will range from the upper 40s to the mid-50s across the mountains to the lower 60s in the southeast. Recent rainfall in combination with clear skies and light winds will result in patchy fog overnight, especially across the northwest mountains. After some morning fog Tuesday morning, temperatures will warm into the upper 70s across the mountains to the lower to mid-80s elsewhere. Here is the latest National Weather Service forecast for Blair and Bedford counties, including the city of Altoona. Today, patchy fog before 8 a.m. Mostly sunny. Highs in the upper 70s. Northwest winds 5 to 10 miles an hour with gusts up to 20 miles an hour. Tonight, mostly clear. Patchy fog after 2 a.m. Lows in the upper 50s. North winds 5 to 10 miles an hour. Tuesday, patchy fog before 10 a.m. Mostly sunny. Highs around 80. Northeast winds around 5 miles an hour, becoming southeast in the afternoon. Tuesday night, partly cloudy through midnight, then becoming mostly cloudy. Patchy fog after 4 a.m. Lows in the lower 60s. Southeast winds around 5 miles an hour. Here is the latest National Weather Service forecast for Cambria County, including the city of Johnstown. Today, mostly cloudy this morning, then becoming partly sunny. Highs in the mid-70s. Northwest winds 5 to 10 miles an hour with gusts up to 20 miles an hour. Tonight, mostly clear. Patchy fog after 2 a.m. Lows in the mid-50s. Northwest winds 5 to 10 miles an hour with gusts up to 20 miles an hour, becoming northeast after midnight. Tuesday, patchy fog before 10 a.m. Sunny. Highs in the upper 70s. Southeast winds around 5 miles an hour. Tuesday night, partly cloudy. Lows in the lower 60s. Southeast winds 5 to 10 miles an hour. And now the extended forecast for South Central Pennsylvania. Wednesday, partly sunny with a chance of showers and thunderstorms. Highs in the lower 80s. Chance of rain 50%. Wednesday night, partly cloudy with a slight chance of showers and thunderstorms. Patchy fog. Lows in the upper 60s. Chance of rain 20%. Thursday, partly sunny with a chance of showers and thunderstorms. Highs in the lower 80s. Chance of rain 50%. Thursday night, partly cloudy with a slight chance of showers and thunderstorms. Lows in the upper 60s. Chance of rain 20%. Friday, showers likely and a chance of thunderstorms. Highs in the lower 80s. Chance of rain 60%. Friday night, mostly cloudy. Lows in the upper 60s. Saturday, partly sunny with a chance of showers and thunderstorms. Highs in the lower 80s. Chance of rain 50%. Saturday night, mostly cloudy. Lows in the mid-60s. Sunday, partly sunny with a chance of showers and thunderstorms. Highs in the lower 80s. Chance of rain 30%. Here is the latest National Weather Service forecast for Blair and Bedford counties, including the city of Altoona. Today, patchy fog before 8 a.m. Mostly sunny. Highs in the upper 70s. Northwest winds 5 to 10 miles an hour with gusts up to 20 miles an hour. Tonight, mostly clear. Patchy fog after 2 a.m. Lows in the upper 50s. North winds 5 to 10 miles an hour. Tuesday, patchy fog before 10 a.m. Mostly sunny. Highs around 80. Northeast winds around 5 miles an hour, becoming southeast in the afternoon. Tuesday night, partly cloudy through midnight, then becoming mostly cloudy. Patchy fog after 4 a.m. Lows in the lower 60s. Southeast winds around 5 miles an hour. Here is the latest National Weather Service forecast for Cambria County, including the city of Johnstown. Today, mostly cloudy this morning, then becoming partly sunny. Highs in the mid-70s.
Northwest winds 5 to 10 miles an hour with gusts up to 20 miles an hour. Tonight, mostly clear. Patchy fog after 2 a.m. Lows in the mid-50s. Northwest winds 5 to 10 miles an hour with gusts up to 20 miles an hour, becoming northeast after midnight. Tuesday, patchy fog before 10 a.m. Sunny. Highs in the upper 70s. Southeast winds around 5 miles an hour. Tuesday night, partly cloudy. Lows in the lower 60s. Southeast winds 5 to 10 miles an hour. And now the extended forecast for South Central Pennsylvania. Wednesday, partly sunny with a chance of showers and thunderstorms. Highs in the lower 80s. Chance of rain 50%. Wednesday night, partly cloudy with a slight chance of showers and thunderstorms. Patchy fog. Lows in the upper 60s. Chance of rain 20%. Thursday, partly sunny with a chance of showers and thunderstorms. Highs in the lower 80s. Chance of rain 50%. Thursday night, partly cloudy with a slight chance of showers and thunderstorms. Lows in the upper 60s. Chance of rain 20%. Friday, showers likely and a chance of thunderstorms. Highs in the lower 80s. Chance of rain 60%. Friday night, mostly cloudy. Lows in the upper 60s. Saturday, partly sunny with a chance of showers and thunderstorms. Highs in the lower 80s. Chance of rain 50%. Saturday night, mostly cloudy. Lows in the mid-60s. Sunday, partly sunny with a chance of showers and thunderstorms. Highs in the lower 80s. Chance of rain 30%. The 8 to 14 day outlook, from Monday August 10th to Sunday August 16th, calls for above normal temperatures and above normal precipitation. Normal high temperatures across central Pennsylvania during this period range from the upper 70s over the Allegheny Mountains to the mid-80s across the lower Susquehanna Valley. Normal lows range from the mid-50s over the Alleghenies to the mid-60s across the lower Susquehanna Valley. Here are the 6 a.m. conditions in the Altoona area. In Altoona, it was partly cloudy. The temperature was 67 degrees, the dew point 66, and the relative humidity 97%. The wind was southwest at 3 miles an hour. The pressure was 29.80 inches and rising. Now, a few other local conditions: Johnstown, cloudy 65, Dubois, mostly cloudy 63, La Trobe, light rain and fog 68, Pittsburgh mostly cloudy 66, Erie, partly cloudy 66, Bradford cloudy 61. To the south and east, York, light rain 74, Selinsgrove Grove cloudy 69, Harrisburg cloudy 75, Philadelphia mostly cloudy 79, Baltimore cloudy 76, Washington D.C. cloudy 74. Once again, in Altoona it was 67 degrees under partly cloudy skies. This is NOAA Weather Radio, all hazards station WNG 589. 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Here's the hazardous weather outlook for the following counties: Bedford, Blair, Cambria, and Huntingdon. For today and tonight, the probability for widespread hazardous weather is low. And now the extended outlook for the period Tuesday through Sunday. The probability for widespread hazardous weather is low. The Altoona Climate Summary for yesterday, August 2, 2026. Yesterday's high temperature of 78 degrees occurred at 4:56 p.m. This high was 4 degrees below the normal high of 82. Yesterday's low temperature of 67 degrees occurred at 11:59 p.m. This low was 6 degrees above the normal low of 61. 1.49 inches of precipitation fell yesterday, which brings the monthly total to 1.49 inches. This is 1.27 inches above the normal amount of 0.22 inches for August. The total precipitation for the season since June 1st now stands at 11.31 inches, which is 4.19 inches above normal. The total precipitation for the year is now 24.91 inches, which is 3.60 inches above normal. There were no heating degree days yesterday, which is normal. This leaves the monthly total at zero, which is normal. The yearly total since July 1st is 8, which is 4 above normal.
There were 8 cooling degree days yesterday, which is 1 above normal. This brings the monthly total to 13, which is minus 1 below normal. The yearly total since January 1st is 461, which is 18 above normal. Yesterday the average wind speed was 6 miles per hour. The normal high temperature for today is 82 degrees, and the normal low is 61. The record high for today is 93, which occurred in 1955, and the record low is 47, which occurred in 2025. Sunrise today is at 6:13 a.m. and sunset is at 8:25 p.m. Low pressure over Lake Ontario this morning will drag a weak cold front across the Keystone State today. Weak high pressure will build over the region tonight, providing the area with more in the way of sunshine and dry weather for the next few days. Showers and storms will be possible for the later part of the week, as a humid air mass works back to the north. Morning showers and storms will continue to taper off later today. Afternoon highs will range from the 70s across the mountains to the mid-80s across the southeast. Lows tonight will range from the upper 40s to the mid-50s across the mountains to the lower 60s in the southeast. Recent rainfall in combination with clear skies and light winds will result in patchy fog overnight, especially across the northwest mountains. After some morning fog Tuesday morning, temperatures will warm into the upper 70s across the mountains to the lower to mid-80s elsewhere. Here is the latest National Weather Service forecast for Blair and Bedford counties, including the city of Altoona. Today, patchy fog before 8 a.m. Mostly sunny. Highs in the upper 70s. Northwest winds 5 to 10 miles an hour with gusts up to 20 miles an hour. Tonight, mostly clear. Patchy fog after 2 a.m. Lows in the upper 50s. North winds 5 to 10 miles an hour. Tuesday, patchy fog before 10 a.m. Mostly sunny. Highs around 80. Northeast winds around 5 miles an hour, becoming southeast in the afternoon. Tuesday night, partly cloudy through midnight, then becoming mostly cloudy. Patchy fog after 4 a.m. Lows in the lower 60s. Southeast winds around 5 miles an hour. Here is the latest National Weather Service forecast for Cambria County, including the city of Johnstown. Today, mostly cloudy this morning, then becoming partly sunny. Highs in the mid-70s. Northwest winds 5 to 10 miles an hour with gusts up to 20 miles an hour. Tonight, mostly clear. Patchy fog after 2 a.m. Lows in the mid-50s. Northwest winds 5 to 10 miles an hour with gusts up to 20 miles an hour, becoming northeast after midnight. Tuesday, patchy fog before 10 a.m. Sunny. Highs in the upper 70s. Southeast winds around 5 miles an hour. Tuesday night, partly cloudy. Lows in the lower 60s. Southeast winds 5 to 10 miles an hour. And now the extended forecast for South Central Pennsylvania. Wednesday, partly sunny with a chance of showers and thunderstorms. Highs in the lower 80s. Chance of rain 50%. Wednesday night, partly cloudy with a slight chance of showers and thunderstorms. Patchy fog. Lows in the upper 60s. Chance of rain 20%. Thursday, partly sunny with a chance of showers and thunderstorms. Highs in the lower 80s. Chance of rain 50%. Thursday night, partly cloudy with a slight chance of showers and thunderstorms. Lows in the upper 60s. Chance of rain 20%. Friday, showers likely and a chance of thunderstorms. Highs in the lower 80s. Chance of rain 60%. Friday night, mostly cloudy. Lows in the upper 60s. Saturday, partly sunny with a chance of showers and thunderstorms. Highs in the lower 80s. Chance of rain 50%. Saturday night, mostly cloudy. Lows in the mid-60s. Sunday, partly sunny with a chance of showers and thunderstorms. Highs in the lower 80s. Chance of rain 30%. The 8 to 14 day outlook, from Monday August 10th to Sunday August 16th, calls for above normal temperatures and above normal precipitation. Normal high temperatures across central Pennsylvania during this period range from the upper 70s over the Allegheny Mountains to the mid-80s across the lower Susquehanna Valley.
Normal lows range from the mid-50s over the Alleghenies to the mid-60s across the lower Susquehanna Valley. Here are the 6 a.m. conditions in the Altoona area. In Altoona, it was mostly cloudy. The temperature was 67 degrees, the dew point 66, and the relative humidity 97%. The wind was southwest at 3 miles an hour. The pressure was 29.80 inches and rising. At State College, it was cloudy. The temperature was 68 degrees, the dew point 68, and the relative humidity 100%. The wind was southwest at 3 miles an hour. The pressure was 29.77 inches and rising. Now, a few other local conditions: Johnstown, cloudy 65, Dubois, mostly cloudy 63, Latrobe, light rain and fog 68, Pittsburgh, mostly cloudy 66, Erie, partly cloudy 66, Bradford, cloudy 60. To the south and east, York, light rain 74, Selinsgrove, Grove, cloudy 69, Harrisburg, cloudy 75, Philadelphia, mostly cloudy 79, Baltimore, cloudy 76, Washington, D.C., cloudy 74. Once again, in Altoona, it was 67 degrees under mostly cloudy skies. And at State College, it was 68 degrees under cloudy skies. This is NOAA Weather Radio, All Hazards Station WNG 589. 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Here's the hazardous weather outlook for the following counties: Bedford, Blair, Cambria, and Huntingdon. For today and tonight, the probability for widespread hazardous weather is low. And now the extended outlook for the period Tuesday through Sunday. The probability for widespread hazardous weather is low. The Altoona Climate Summary for yesterday, August 2, 2026. Yesterday's high temperature of 78 degrees occurred at 4:56 p.m. This high was 4 degrees below the normal high of 82. Yesterday's low temperature of 67 degrees occurred at 11:59 p.m. This low was 6 degrees above the normal low of 61. 1.49 inches of precipitation fell yesterday, which brings the monthly total to 1.49 inches. This is 1.27 inches above the normal amount of 0.22 inches for August. The total precipitation for the season since June 1st now stands at 11.31 inches, which is 4.19 inches above normal. The total precipitation for the year is now 24.91 inches, which is 3.60 inches above normal. There were no heating degree days yesterday, which is normal. This leaves the monthly total at zero, which is normal. The yearly total since July 1st is 8, which is 4 above normal. There were 8 cooling degree days yesterday, which is 1 above normal. This brings the monthly total to 13, which is minus 1 below normal. The yearly total since January 1st is 461, which is 18 above normal. Yesterday the average wind speed was 6 miles per hour. The normal high temperature for today is 82 degrees, and the normal low is 61. The record high for today is 93, which occurred in 1955, and the record low is 47, which occurred in 2025. Sunrise today is at 6:13 a.m. and sunset is at 8:25 p.m. Low pressure over Lake Ontario this morning will drag a weak cold front across the Keystone State today. Weak high pressure will build over the region tonight, providing the area with more in the way of sunshine and dry weather for the next few days. Showers and storms will be possible for the later part of the week, as a humid air mass works back to the north. Morning showers and storms will continue to taper off later today. Afternoon highs will range from the 70s across the mountains to the mid-80s across the southeast. Lows tonight will range from the upper 40s to the mid-50s across the mountains to the lower 60s in the southeast. Recent rainfall in combination with clear skies and light winds will result in patchy fog overnight, especially across the northwest mountains. After some morning fog Tuesday morning, temperatures will warm into the upper 70s across the mountains to the lower to mid 80s elsewhere. Here is the latest National Weather Service forecast for Blair and Bedford counties, including the city of Altoona. Today, patchy fog before 8 a.m. Mostly sunny. Highs in the upper 70s. Northwest winds 5 to 10 miles an hour with gusts up to 20 miles an hour. Tonight, mostly clear. Patchy fog after 2 a.m.
lows in the upper 50s. North winds 5 to 10 miles an hour. Tuesday, patchy fog before 10 a.m. Mostly sunny. Highs around 80. Northeast winds around 5 miles an hour, becoming southeast in the afternoon. Tuesday night, partly cloudy through midnight, then becoming mostly cloudy. Patchy fog after 4 a.m. Lows in the lower 60s. Southeast winds around 5 miles an hour. Here is the latest National Weather Service forecast for Cambria County, including the city of Johnstown. Today, mostly cloudy this morning, then becoming partly sunny. Highs in the mid-70s. Northwest winds 5 to 10 miles an hour with gusts up to 20 miles an hour. Tonight, mostly clear. Patchy fog after 2 a.m. Lows in the mid-50s. Northwest winds 5 to 10 miles an hour with gusts up to 20 miles an hour, becoming northeast after midnight. Tuesday, patchy fog before 10 a.m. Sunny. Highs in the upper 70s. Southeast winds around 5 miles an hour. Tuesday night, partly cloudy. Lows in the lower 60s. Southeast winds 5 to 10 miles an hour. And now the extended forecast for South Central Pennsylvania. Wednesday, partly sunny with a chance of showers and thunderstorms. Highs in the lower 80s. Chance of rain 50%. Wednesday night, partly cloudy with a slight chance of showers and thunderstorms. Patchy fog. Lows in the upper 60s. Chance of rain 20%. Thursday, partly sunny with a chance of showers and thunderstorms. Highs in the lower 80s. Chance of rain 50%. Thursday night, partly cloudy with a slight chance of showers and thunderstorms. Lows in the upper 60s. Chance of rain 20%. Friday, showers likely and a chance of thunderstorms. Highs in the lower 80s. Chance of rain 60%. Friday night, mostly cloudy. Lows in the upper 60s. Saturday, partly sunny with a chance of showers and thunderstorms. Highs in the lower 80s. Chance of rain 50%. Saturday night, mostly cloudy. Lows in the mid-60s. Sunday, partly sunny with a chance of showers and thunderstorms. Highs in the lower 80s. Chance of rain 30%. The 8 to 14 day outlook, from Monday August 10th to Sunday August 16th, calls for above normal temperatures and above normal precipitation. Normal high temperatures across central Pennsylvania during this period range from the upper 70s over the Allegheny Mountains to the mid-80s across the lower Susquehanna Valley. Normal lows range from the mid-50s over the Alleghenies to the mid-60s across the lower Susquehanna Valley. 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Broadcasts originate from the National Weather Service in State College and are transmitted from the tower facilities provided by the Blair County Emergency Management Agency in Frankstown on a frequency of 162.425 MHz. We are located at Innovation Park in State College. 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Properly set weather radios with the alarm device will alert you when severe weather warnings or watches are issued. Programming on this station will be temporarily changed during severe weather to bring you the latest information. Warnings and safety information from the National Weather Service may someday save your life or protect your property. Here are the 6 a.m. conditions in the Altoona area. In Altoona, it was mostly cloudy. The temperature was 67 degrees, the dew point 66, and the relative humidity 97%. The wind was southwest at 3 miles an hour. The pressure was 29.80 inches and rising. At State College, it was cloudy. The temperature was 68 degrees, the dew point 68, and the relative humidity 100%. The wind was southwest at 3 miles an hour. The pressure was 29.77 inches and rising. Now, a few other local conditions: Johnstown, cloudy 65, Dubois, mostly cloudy 63, Latrobe, light rain and fog 68, Pittsburgh mostly cloudy 66, Erie, partly cloudy 66, Bradford cloudy 60.
to the south and east, York, light rain 74, Sealands Grove cloudy 69, Harrisburg cloudy 75, Philadelphia mostly cloudy 79, Baltimore cloudy 76, Washington D.C. cloudy 74. Once again, in Altoona it was 67 degrees under mostly cloudy skies. And at State College it was 68 degrees under cloudy skies. This is NOAA Weather Radio, All Hazards Station WNG 589. 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Here's the hazardous weather outlook for the following counties, Bedford, Blair, Cambria, and Huntingdon. For today and tonight. The probability for widespread hazardous weather is low. And now the extended outlook for the period Tuesday through Sunday. The probability for widespread hazardous weather is low. The Altoona climate summary for yesterday, August 2, 2026. Yesterday's high temperature of 78 degrees occurred at 4:56 p.m. This high was 4 degrees below the normal high of 82. Yesterday's low temperature of 67 degrees occurred at 11:59 p.m. This low was 6 degrees above the normal low of 61. 1.49 inches of precipitation fell yesterday, which brings the monthly total to 1.49 inches. This is 1.27 inches above the normal amount of 0.22 inches for August. The total precipitation for the season since June 1st now stands at 11.31 inches, which is 4.19 inches above normal. The total precipitation for the year is now 24.91 inches, which is 3.60 inches above normal. There were no heating degree days yesterday, which is normal. This leaves the monthly total at zero, which is normal. The yearly total since July 1st is 8, which is 4 above normal. There were 8 cooling degree days yesterday, which is 1 above normal. This brings the monthly total to 13, which is minus 1 below normal. The yearly total since January 1st is 461, which is 18 above normal. Yesterday the average wind speed was 6 miles per hour. The normal high temperature for today is 82 degrees, and the normal low is 61. The record high for today is 93, which occurred in 1955, and the record low is 47, which occurred in 2025. Sunrise today is at 6:13 a.m. and sunset is at 8:25 p.m. Low pressure over Lake Ontario this morning will drag a weak cold front across the Keystone State today. Weak high pressure will build over the region tonight, providing the area with more in the way of sunshine and dry weather for the next few days. Showers and storms will be possible for the later part of the week, as a humid air mass works back to the north. Morning showers and storms will continue to taper off later today. Afternoon highs will range from the 70s across the mountains, to the mid-80s across the southeast. Lows tonight will range from the upper 40s to the mid-50s across the mountains, to the lower 60s in the southeast. Recent rainfall in combination with clear skies and light winds will result in patchy fog overnight, especially across the northwest mountains. After some morning fog Tuesday morning, temperatures will warm into the upper 70s across the mountains, to the lower to mid-80s elsewhere. Here is the latest National Weather Service forecast for Blair and Bedford counties, including the city of Altoona. Today, patchy fog before 8 a.m. Mostly sunny. Highs in the upper 70s. Northwest winds 5 to 10 miles an hour with gusts up to 20 miles an hour. Tonight, mostly clear. Patchy fog after 2 a.m. Lows in the upper 50s. North winds 5 to 10 miles an hour. Tuesday, patchy fog before 10 a.m. Mostly sunny. Highs around 80. Northeast winds around 5 miles an hour, becoming southeast in the afternoon. Tuesday night, partly cloudy through midnight, then becoming mostly cloudy. Patchy fog after 4 a.m. Lows in the lower 60s. Southeast winds around 5 miles an hour. Here is the latest National Weather Service forecast for Cambria County, including the city of Johnstown. Today, mostly cloudy this morning, then becoming partly sunny. Highs in the mid-70s. Northwest winds 5 to 10 miles an hour with gusts up to 20 miles an hour. Tonight, mostly clear. Patchy fog after 2 a.m. Lows in the mid-50s.
Northwest winds 5 to 10 miles an hour with gusts up to 20 miles an hour, becoming northeast after midnight. Tuesday, patchy fog before 10 a.m. Sunny. Highs in the upper 70s. Southeast winds around 5 miles an hour. Tuesday night, partly cloudy. Lows in the lower 60s. Southeast winds 5 to 10 miles an hour. And now the extended forecast for South Central Pennsylvania. Wednesday, partly sunny with a chance of showers and thunderstorms. Highs in the lower 80s. Chance of rain 50%. Wednesday night, partly cloudy with a slight chance of showers and thunderstorms. Patchy fog. Lows in the upper 60s. Chance of rain 20%. Thursday, partly sunny with a chance of showers and thunderstorms. Highs in the lower 80s. Chance of rain 50%. Thursday night, partly cloudy with a slight chance of showers and thunderstorms. Lows in the upper 60s. Chance of rain 20%. Friday, showers likely and a chance of thunderstorms. Highs in the lower 80s. Chance of rain 60%. Friday night, mostly cloudy. Lows in the upper 60s. Saturday, partly sunny with a chance of showers and thunderstorms. Highs in the lower 80s. Chance of rain 50%. Saturday night, mostly cloudy. Lows in the mid 60s. Sunday, partly sunny with a chance of showers and thunderstorms. Highs in the lower 80s. Chance of rain 30%. The 8 to 14 day outlook, from Monday, August 10th to Sunday, August 16th, calls for above normal temperatures and above normal precipitation. Normal high temperatures across central Pennsylvania during this period range from the upper 70s over the Allegheny Mountains to the mid 80s across the lower Susquehanna Valley. Normal lows range from the mid 50s over the Alleghenies to the mid 60s across the lower Susquehanna Valley. Here are the 6 a.m. conditions in the Altoona area. In Altoona, it was mostly cloudy. The temperature was 67 degrees, the dew point 66, and the relative humidity 97%. The wind was southwest at 3 miles an hour. The pressure was 29.80 inches and rising. At State College, it was cloudy. The temperature was 68 degrees, the dew point 68, and the relative humidity 100%. The wind was southwest at 3 miles an hour. The pressure was 29.77 inches and rising. Now, a few other local conditions: Johnstown, cloudy 65, Dubois, mostly cloudy 63, Latrobe, light rain and fog 68, Pittsburgh, mostly cloudy 66, Erie, partly cloudy 66, Bradford, cloudy 60. To the south and east, York, light rain 74, Selinsgrove, Grove, cloudy 69, Harrisburg, cloudy 75, Philadelphia, mostly cloudy 79, Baltimore, cloudy 76, Washington, D.C., cloudy 74. Once again, in Altoona, it was 67 degrees under mostly cloudy skies. And at State College, it was 68 degrees under cloudy skies. This is NOAA Weather Radio, All Hazards Station WNG 589. 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Here's the hazardous weather outlook for the following counties: Bedford, Blair, Cambria, and Huntingdon. For today and tonight, the probability for widespread hazardous weather is low. And now the extended outlook for the period Tuesday through Sunday. The probability for widespread hazardous weather is low. The Altoona Climate Summary for yesterday, August 2, 2026. Yesterday's high temperature of 78 degrees occurred at 4:56 p.m. This high was 4 degrees below the normal high of 82. Yesterday's low temperature of 67 degrees occurred at 11:59 p.m. This low was 6 degrees above the normal low of 61. 1.49 inches of precipitation fell yesterday, which brings the monthly total to 1.49 inches. This is 1.27 inches above the normal amount of 0.22 inches for August. The total precipitation for the season since June 1st now stands at 11.31 inches, which is 4.19 inches above normal. The total precipitation for the year is now 24.91 inches, which is 3.60 inches above normal. There were no heating degree days yesterday, which is normal. This leaves the monthly total at zero, which is normal.
The yearly total since July 1st is 8, which is 4 above normal. There were 8 cooling degree days yesterday, which is 1 above normal. This brings the monthly total to 13, which is minus 1 below normal. The yearly total since January 1st is 461, which is 18 above normal. Yesterday the average wind speed was 6 miles per hour. The normal high temperature for today is 82 degrees, and the normal low is 61. The record high for today is 93, which occurred in 1955, and the record low is 47, which occurred in 2025. Sunrise today is at 6:13 a.m. and sunset is at 8:25 p.m. Low pressure over Lake Ontario this morning will drag a weak cold front across the Keystone State today. Weak high pressure will build over the region tonight, providing the area with more in the way of sunshine and dry weather for the next few days. Showers and storms will be possible for the later part of the week, as a humid air mass works back to the north. Morning showers and storms will continue to taper off later today. Afternoon highs will range from the 70s across the mountains to the mid-80s across the southeast. Lows tonight will range from the upper 40s to the mid-50s across the mountains to the lower 60s in the southeast. Recent rainfall in combination with clear skies and light winds will result in patchy fog overnight, especially across the northwest mountains. After some morning fog Tuesday morning, temperatures will warm into the upper 70s across the mountains to the lower to mid-80s elsewhere. Here is the latest National Weather Service forecast for Blair and Bedford counties, including the city of Altoona. Today, patchy fog before 8 a.m. Mostly sunny. Highs in the upper 70s. Northwest winds 5 to 10 miles an hour with gusts up to 20 miles an hour. Tonight, mostly clear. Patchy fog after 2 a.m. Lows in the upper 50s. North winds 5 to 10 miles an hour. Tuesday, patchy fog before 10 a.m. Mostly sunny. Highs around 80. Northeast winds around 5 miles an hour, becoming southeast in the afternoon. Tuesday night, partly cloudy through midnight, then becoming mostly cloudy. Patchy fog after 4 a.m. Lows in the lower 60s. Southeast winds around 5 miles an hour. Here is the latest National Weather Service forecast for Cambria County, including the city of Johnstown. Today, mostly cloudy this morning, then becoming partly sunny. Highs in the mid-70s. Northwest winds 5 to 10 miles an hour with gusts up to 20 miles an hour. Tonight, mostly clear. Patchy fog after 2 a.m. Lows in the mid-50s. Northwest winds 5 to 10 miles an hour with gusts up to 20 miles an hour, becoming northeast after midnight. Tuesday, patchy fog before 10 a.m. Sunny. Highs in the upper 70s. Southeast winds around 5 miles an hour. Tuesday night, partly cloudy. Lows in the lower 60s. Southeast winds 5 to 10 miles an hour. And now the extended forecast for South Central Pennsylvania. Wednesday, partly sunny with a chance of showers and thunderstorms. Highs in the lower 80s. Chance of rain 50%. Wednesday night, partly cloudy with a slight chance of showers and thunderstorms. Patchy fog. Lows in the upper 60s. Chance of rain 20%. Thursday, partly sunny with a chance of showers and thunderstorms. Highs in the lower 80s. Chance of rain 50%. Thursday night, partly cloudy with a slight chance of showers and thunderstorms. Lows in the upper 60s. Chance of rain 20%. Friday, showers likely and a chance of thunderstorms. Highs in the lower 80s. Chance of rain 60%. Friday night, mostly cloudy. Lows in the upper 60s. Saturday, partly sunny with a chance of showers and thunderstorms. Highs in the lower 80s. Chance of rain 50%. Saturday night, mostly cloudy. Lows in the mid-60s. Sunday, partly sunny with a chance of showers and thunderstorms. Highs in the lower 80s. Chance of rain 30%. The 8 to 14 day outlook, from Monday August 10th to Sunday August 16th, calls for above normal temperatures and above normal precipitation.
Normal high temperatures across central Pennsylvania during this period range from the upper 70s over the Allegheny Mountains to the mid-80s across the lower Susquehanna Valley. Normal lows range from the mid-50s over the Alleghenies to the mid-60s across the lower Susquehanna Valley. Here are the 6 a.m. conditions in the Altoona area. In Altoona, it was mostly cloudy. The temperature was 67 degrees, the dew point 66, and the relative humidity 97%. The wind was southwest at 3 miles an hour. The pressure was 29.80 inches and rising.

was 67 degrees under mostly cloudy skies. And at State College it was 68 degrees under cloudy skies. This is NOAA Weather Radio, All Hazards Station WNG 589. 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Here's the hazardous weather outlook for the following counties: Bedford, Blair, Cambria, and Huntingdon. For today and tonight, the probability for widespread hazardous weather is low. And now the extended outlook for the period Tuesday through Sunday. The probability for widespread hazardous weather is low. The Altoona climate summary for yesterday, August 2, 2026. Yesterday's high temperature of 78 degrees occurred at 4:56 p.m. This high was 4 degrees below the normal high of 82. Yesterday's low temperature of 67 degrees occurred at 11:59 p.m. This low was 6 degrees above the normal low of 61. 1.49 inches of precipitation fell yesterday, which brings the monthly total to 1.49 inches. This is 1.27 inches above the normal amount of 0.22 inches for August. The total precipitation for the season since June 1st now stands at 11.31 inches, which is 4.19 inches above normal. The total precipitation for the year is now 24.91 inches, which is 3.60 inches above normal. There were no heating degree days yesterday, which is normal. This leaves the monthly total at zero, which is normal. The yearly total since July 1st is 8, which is 4 above normal. There were 8 cooling degree days yesterday, which is 1 above normal. This brings the monthly total to 13, which is minus 1 below normal. The yearly total since January 1st is 461, which is 18 above normal. Yesterday the average wind speed was 6 miles per hour. The normal high temperature for today is 82 degrees, and the normal low is 61. The record high for today is 93, which occurred in 1955, and the record low is 47, which occurred in 2025. Sunrise today is at 6:13 a.m. and sunset is at 8:25 p.m. Low pressure over Lake Ontario this morning will drag a weak cold front across the Keystone State today. Weak high pressure will build over the region tonight, providing the area with more in the way of sunshine and dry weather for the next few days. Showers and storms will be possible for the later part of the week, as a humid air mass works back to the north. Morning showers and storms will continue to taper off later today. Afternoon highs will range from the 70s across the mountains to the mid-80s across the southeast. Lows tonight will range from the upper 40s to the mid-50s across the mountains to the lower 60s in the southeast. Recent rainfall in combination with clear skies and light winds will result in patchy fog overnight, especially across the northwest mountains. After some morning fog Tuesday morning, temperatures will warm into the upper 70s across the mountains to the lower to mid 80s elsewhere. Here is the latest National Weather Service forecast for Blair and Bedford counties, including the city of Altoona. Today, patchy fog before 8 a.m. Mostly sunny. Highs in the upper 70s. Northwest winds 5 to 10 miles an hour with gusts up to 20 miles an hour. Tonight, mostly clear. Patchy fog after 2 a.m. Lows in the upper 50s. North winds 5 to 10 miles an hour. Tuesday, patchy fog before 10 a.m. Mostly sunny. Highs around 80. Northeast winds around 5 miles an hour, becoming southeast in the afternoon. Tuesday night, partly cloudy through midnight, then becoming mostly cloudy. Patchy fog after 4 a.m. Lows in the lower 60s. Southeast winds around 5 miles an hour. Here is the latest National Weather Service forecast for Cambria County, including the city of Johnstown. Today, mostly cloudy this morning, then becoming partly sunny. Highs in the mid-70s. Northwest winds 5 to 10 miles an hour with gusts up to 20 miles an hour. Tonight, mostly clear. Patchy fog after 2 a.m. Lows in the mid-50s. Northwest winds 5 to 10 miles an hour with gusts up to 20 miles an hour, becoming northeast after midnight. Tuesday, patchy fog before 10 a.m. Sunny. Highs in the upper 70s. Southeast winds around 5 miles an hour. Tuesday night, partly cloudy. Lows in the lower 60s. Southeast

winds 5 to 10 miles an hour. And now the extended forecast for south-central Pennsylvania. Wednesday, partly sunny with a chance of showers and thunderstorms. Highs in the lower 80s. Chance of rain 50%. Wednesday night, partly cloudy with a slight chance of showers and thunderstorms. Patchy fog. Lows in the upper 60s. Chance of rain 20%. Thursday, partly sunny with a chance of showers and thunderstorms. Highs in the lower 80s. Chance of rain 50%. Thursday night, partly cloudy with a slight chance of showers and thunderstorms. Lows in the upper 60s. Chance of rain 20%. Friday, showers likely and a chance of thunderstorms. Highs in the lower 80s. Chance of rain 60%. Friday night, mostly cloudy. Lows in the upper 60s. Saturday, partly sunny with a chance of showers and thunderstorms. Highs in the lower 80s. Chance of rain 50%. Saturday night, mostly cloudy. Lows in the mid 60s. Sunday, partly sunny with a chance of showers and thunderstorms. Highs in the lower 80s. Chance of rain 30%. The 8 to 14 day outlook, from Monday, August 10th to Sunday, August 16th, calls for above normal temperatures and above normal precipitation. Normal high temperatures across central Pennsylvania during this period range from the upper 70s over the Allegheny Mountains to the mid-80s across the lower Susquehanna Valley. Normal lows range from the mid-50s over the Alleghenies to the mid-60s across the lower Susquehanna Valley. Here are the 6 a.m. conditions in the Altoona area. In Altoona, it was mostly cloudy. The temperature was 67 degrees, the dew point 66, and the relative humidity 97%. The wind was southwest at 3 miles an hour. The pressure was 29.80 inches and rising. At State College, it was cloudy. The temperature was 68 degrees, the dew point 68, and the relative humidity 100%. The wind was southwest at 3 miles an hour. The pressure was 29.77 inches and rising. Now, a few other local conditions: Johnstown, cloudy 65, Dubois, mostly cloudy 63, La Trobe, light rain and fog 68, Pittsburgh mostly cloudy 66, Erie, partly cloudy 66, Bradford cloudy 60. To the south and east, York, light rain 74, Selinsgrove Grove cloudy 69, Harrisburg cloudy 75, Philadelphia mostly cloudy 79, Baltimore cloudy 76, Washington D.C. cloudy 74. Once again, in Altoona it was 67 degrees under mostly cloudy skies. And at State College it was 68 degrees under cloudy skies. This is NOAA Weather Radio, All Hazards Station WMG 589. 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Here's the hazardous weather outlook for the following counties: Bedford, Blair, Cambria, and Huntingdon. For today and tonight, the probability for widespread hazardous weather is low. And now the extended outlook for the period Tuesday through Sunday. The probability for widespread hazardous weather is low. The Altoona climate summary for yesterday, August 2, 2026. Yesterday's high temperature of 78 degrees occurred at 4:56 p.m. This high was 4 degrees below the normal high of 82. Yesterday's low temperature of 67 degrees occurred at 11:59 p.m. This low was 6 degrees above the normal low of 61. 1.49 inches of precipitation fell yesterday, which brings the monthly total to 1.49 inches. This is 1.27 inches above the normal amount of 0.22 inches for August. The total precipitation for the season since June 1st now stands at 11.31 inches, which is 4.19 inches above normal. The total precipitation for the year is now 24.91 inches, which is 3.60 inches above normal. There were no heating degree days yesterday, which is normal. This leaves the monthly total at zero, which is normal. The yearly total since July 1st is 8, which is 4 above normal. There were 8 cooling degree days yesterday, which is 1 above normal. This brings the monthly total to 13, which is minus 1 below normal. The yearly total since January 1st is 461, which is 18 above normal.
Yesterday, the average wind speed was 6 miles per hour. The normal high temperature for today is 82 degrees, and the normal low is 61. The record high for today is 93, which occurred in 1955, and the record low is 47, which occurred in 2025. Sunrise today is at 6:13 a.m. and sunset is at 8:25 p.m. Low pressure over Lake Ontario this morning will drag a weak cold front across the Keystone State today. Weak high pressure will build over the region tonight, providing the area with more in the way of sunshine and dry weather for the next few days. Showers and storms will be possible for the later part of the week, as a humid air mass works back to the north. Morning showers and storms will continue to taper off later today. Afternoon highs will range from the 70s across the mountains to the mid-80s across the southeast. Lows tonight will range from the upper 40s to the mid-50s across the mountains to the lower 60s in the southeast. Recent rainfall in combination with clear skies and light winds will result in patchy fog overnight, especially across the northwest mountains. After some morning fog Tuesday morning, temperatures will warm into the upper 70s across the mountains to the lower to mid-80s elsewhere. Here is the latest National Weather Service forecast for Blair and Bedford counties, including the city of Altoona. Today, patchy fog before 8 a.m. Mostly sunny. Highs in the upper 70s. Northwest winds 5 to 10 miles an hour with gusts up to 20 miles an hour. Tonight, mostly clear. Patchy fog after 2 a.m. Lows in the upper 50s. North winds 5 to 10 miles an hour. Tuesday, patchy fog before 10 a.m. Mostly sunny. Highs around 80. Northeast winds around 5 miles an hour, becoming southeast in the afternoon. Tuesday night, partly cloudy through midnight, then becoming mostly cloudy. Patchy fog after 4 a.m. Lows in the lower 60s. Southeast winds around 5 miles an hour. Here is the latest National Weather Service forecast for Cambria County, including the city of Johnstown. Today, mostly cloudy this morning, then becoming partly sunny. Highs in the mid-70s. Northwest winds 5 to 10 miles an hour with gusts up to 20 miles an hour. Tonight, mostly clear. Patchy fog after 2 a.m. Lows in the mid-50s. Northwest winds 5 to 10 miles an hour with gusts up to 20 miles an hour, becoming northeast after midnight. Tuesday, patchy fog before 10 a.m. Sunny. Highs in the upper 70s. Southeast winds around 5 miles an hour. Tuesday night, partly cloudy. Lows in the lower 60s. Southeast winds 5 to 10 miles an hour. And now the extended forecast for South Central Pennsylvania. Wednesday, partly sunny with a chance of showers and thunderstorms. Highs in the lower 80s. Chance of rain 50%. Wednesday night, partly cloudy with a slight chance of showers and thunderstorms. Patchy fog. Lows in the upper 60s. Chance of rain 20%. Thursday, partly sunny with a chance of showers and thunderstorms. Highs in the lower 80s. Chance of rain 50%. Thursday night, partly cloudy with a slight chance of showers and thunderstorms. Lows in the upper 60s. Chance of rain 20%. Friday, showers likely and a chance of thunderstorms. Highs in the lower 80s. Chance of rain 60%. Friday night, mostly cloudy. Lows in the upper 60s. Saturday, partly sunny with a chance of showers and thunderstorms. Highs in the lower 80s. Chance of rain 50%. Saturday night, mostly cloudy. Lows in the mid-60s. Sunday, partly sunny with a chance of showers and thunderstorms. Highs in the lower 80s. Chance of rain 30%. The 8 to 14 day outlook, from Monday August 10th to Sunday August 16th, calls for above normal temperatures and above normal precipitation. Normal high temperatures across central Pennsylvania during this period range from the upper 70s over the Allegheny Mountains to the mid-80s across the lower Susquehanna Valley. Normal lows range from the mid-50s over the Alleghenies to the mid-60s across the lower Susquehanna Valley. Here are the 6 a.m. conditions in the Altoona area. In Altoona, it was mostly cloudy.
The temperature was 67 degrees, the dew point 66, and the relative humidity 97%. The wind was southwest at 3 miles an hour. The pressure was 29.80 inches and rising. At State College, it was cloudy. The temperature was 68 degrees, the dew point 68, and the relative humidity 100%. The wind was southwest at 3 miles an hour. The pressure was 29.77 inches and rising. Now, a few other local conditions: Johnstown, cloudy 65, Du Bois, mostly cloudy 63, La Trobe, light rain and fog 68, Pittsburgh, mostly cloudy 66, Erie, partly cloudy 66, Bradford, cloudy 60. To the south and east, York, light rain 74, Selinsgrove, Grove, cloudy 69, Harrisburg, cloudy 75, Philadelphia, mostly cloudy 79, Baltimore, cloudy 76, Washington, D.C., cloudy 74. Once again, in Altoona, it was 67 degrees under mostly cloudy skies. And at State College, it was 68 degrees under cloudy skies. This is NOAA Weather Radio, All Hazards Station WNG 589. 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Here's the hazardous weather outlook for the following counties: Bedford, Blair, Cambria, and Huntingdon. For today and tonight, the probability for widespread hazardous weather is low. And now the extended outlook for the period Tuesday through Sunday. The probability for widespread hazardous weather is low. The Altoona Climate Summary for yesterday, August 2, 2026. Yesterday's high temperature of 78 degrees occurred at 4:56 p.m. This high was 4 degrees below the normal high of 82. Yesterday's low temperature of 67 degrees occurred at 11:59 p.m. This low was 6 degrees above the normal low of 61. 1.49 inches of precipitation fell yesterday, which brings the monthly total to 1.49 inches. This is 1.27 inches above the normal amount of 0.22 inches for August. The total precipitation for the season since June 1st now stands at 11.31 inches, which is 4.19 inches above normal. The total precipitation for the year is now 24.91 inches, which is 3.60 inches above normal. There were no heating degree days yesterday, which is normal. This leaves the monthly total at zero, which is normal. The yearly total since July 1st is 8, which is 4 above normal. There were 8 cooling degree days yesterday, which is 1 above normal. This brings the monthly total to 13, which is minus 1 below normal. The yearly total since January 1st is 461, which is 18 above normal. Yesterday the average wind speed was 6 miles per hour. The normal high temperature for today is 82 degrees, and the normal low is 61. The record high for today is 93, which occurred in 1955, and the record low is 47, which occurred in 2025. Sunrise today is at 6:13 a.m. and sunset is at 8:25 p.m. Low pressure over Lake Ontario this morning will drag a weak cold front across the Keystone State today. Weak high pressure will build over the region tonight, providing the area with more in the way of sunshine and dry weather for the next few days. Showers and storms will be possible for the later part of the week, as a humid air mass works back to the north. Morning showers and storms will continue to taper off later today. Afternoon highs will range from the 70s across the mountains to the mid-80s across the southeast. Lows tonight will range from the upper 40s to the mid-50s across the mountains to the lower 60s in the southeast. Recent rainfall in combination with clear skies and light winds will result in patchy fog overnight, especially across the northwest mountains. After some morning fog Tuesday morning, temperatures will warm into the upper 70s across the mountains to the lower to mid 80s elsewhere. Here is the latest National Weather Service forecast for Blair and Bedford counties, including the city of Altoona. Today, patchy fog before 8 a.m. Mostly sunny. Highs in the upper 70s. Northwest winds 5 to 10 miles an hour with gusts up to 20 miles an hour. Tonight, mostly clear. Patchy fog after 2 a.m. Lows in the upper 50s. North winds 5 to 10 miles an hour. Tuesday, patchy fog before 10 a.m. Mostly sunny. Highs around 80.
northeast winds around 5 miles an hour, becoming southeast in the afternoon. Tuesday night, partly cloudy through midnight, then becoming mostly cloudy. Patchy fog after 4 a.m. Lows in the lower 60s. Southeast winds around 5 miles an hour. Here is the latest National Weather Service forecast for Cambria County, including the city of Johnstown. Today, mostly cloudy this morning, then becoming partly sunny. Highs in the mid-70s. Northwest winds 5 to 10 miles an hour with gusts up to 20 miles an hour. Tonight, mostly clear. Patchy fog after 2 a.m. Lows in the mid-50s. Northwest winds 5 to 10 miles an hour with gusts up to 20 miles an hour, becoming northeast after midnight. Tuesday, patchy fog before 10 a.m. Sunny. Highs in the upper 70s. Southeast winds around 5 miles an hour. Tuesday night, partly cloudy. Lows in the lower 60s. Southeast winds 5 to 10 miles an hour. And now the extended forecast for South Central Pennsylvania. Wednesday, partly sunny with a chance of showers and thunderstorms. Highs in the lower 80s. Chance of rain 50%. Wednesday night, partly cloudy with a slight chance of showers and thunderstorms. Patchy fog. Lows in the upper 60s. Chance of rain 20%. Thursday, partly sunny with a chance of showers and thunderstorms. Highs in the lower 80s. Chance of rain 50%. Thursday night, partly cloudy with a slight chance of showers and thunderstorms. Lows in the upper 60s. Chance of rain 20%. Friday, showers likely and a chance of thunderstorms. Highs in the lower 80s. Chance of rain 60%. Friday night, mostly cloudy. Lows in the upper 60s. Saturday, partly sunny with a chance of showers and thunderstorms. Highs in the lower 80s. Chance of rain 50%. Saturday night, mostly cloudy. Lows in the mid-60s. Sunday, partly sunny with a chance of showers and thunderstorms. Highs in the lower 80s. Chance of rain 30%. The 8 to 14 day outlook, from Monday August 10th to Sunday August 16th, calls for above normal temperatures and above normal precipitation. Normal high temperatures across central Pennsylvania during this period range from the upper 70s over the Allegheny Mountains to the mid-80s across the lower Susquehanna Valley. Normal lows range from the mid-50s over the Alleghenies to the mid-60s across the lower Susquehanna Valley. Here are the 7 a.m. conditions in the Altoona area. In Altoona, light rain was falling. The temperature was 68 degrees, the dew point 66, and the relative humidity 93%. The wind was west at 7 miles an hour. The pressure was 29.82 inches and rising. At State College, it was mostly cloudy. The temperature was 70 degrees, the dew point 68, and the relative humidity 94%. The wind was west at 5 miles an hour. The pressure was 29.79 inches and rising. Now, a few other local conditions: Johnstown, light rain 64, Dubois, cloudy 62, La Trobe, mostly cloudy 66, Pittsburgh, partly cloudy 65, Erie, partly cloudy 66, Bradford, cloudy 60. To the south and east, York, mostly cloudy 74, Selins Grove, mostly cloudy 69, Harrisburg, cloudy 75, Philadelphia, mostly cloudy 79, Baltimore, cloudy 76, Washington, D.C., cloudy 75. Once again, in Altoona, it was 68 degrees with light rain. And at State College, it was 70 degrees under mostly cloudy skies. 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Here's the hazardous weather outlook for the following counties: Bedford, Blair, Cambria, and Huntingdon. For today and tonight, the probability for widespread hazardous weather is low. And now the extended outlook for the period Tuesday through Sunday. The probability for widespread hazardous weather is low. The Altoona Climate Summary for yesterday, August 2, 2026. Yesterday's high temperature of 78 degrees occurred at 4:56 p.m. This high was 4 degrees below the normal high of 82.
Yesterday's low temperature of 67 degrees occurred at 11:59 p.m. This low was 6 degrees above the normal low of 61. 1.49 inches of precipitation fell yesterday, which brings the monthly total to 1.49 inches. This is 1.27 inches above the normal amount of 0.22 inches for August. The total precipitation for the season since June 1st now stands at 11.31 inches, which is 4.19 inches above normal. The total precipitation for the year is now 24.91 inches, which is 3.60 inches above normal. There were no heating degree days yesterday, which is normal. This leaves the monthly total at zero, which is normal. The yearly total since July 1st is 8, which is 4 above normal. There were 8 cooling degree days yesterday, which is 1 above normal. This brings the monthly total to 13, which is minus 1 below normal. The yearly total since January 1st is 461, which is 18 above normal. Yesterday the average wind speed was 6 miles per hour. The normal high temperature for today is 82 degrees, and the normal low is 61. The record high for today is 93, which occurred in 1955, and the record low is 47, which occurred in 2025. Sunrise today is at 6:13 a.m. and sunset is at 8:25 p.m. Low pressure over Lake Ontario this morning will drag a weak cold front across the Keystone State today. Weak high pressure will build over the region tonight, providing the area with more in the way of sunshine and dry weather for the next few days. Showers and storms will be possible for the later part of the week, as a humid air mass works back to the north. Morning showers and storms will continue to taper off later today. Afternoon highs will range from the 70s across the mountains to the mid-80s across the southeast. Lows tonight will range from the upper 40s to the mid-50s across the mountains to the lower 60s in the southeast. Recent rainfall in combination with clear skies and light winds will result in patchy fog overnight, especially across the northwest mountains. After some morning fog Tuesday morning, temperatures will warm into the upper 70s across the mountains to the lower to mid-80s elsewhere. Here is the latest National Weather Service forecast for Blair and Bedford counties, including the city of Altoona. Today, patchy fog before 8 a.m. Mostly sunny. Highs in the upper 70s. Northwest winds 5 to 10 miles an hour with gusts up to 20 miles an hour. Tonight, mostly clear. Patchy fog after 2 a.m. Lows in the upper 50s. North winds 5 to 10 miles an hour. Tuesday, patchy fog before 10 a.m. Mostly sunny. Highs around 80. Northeast winds around 5 miles an hour, becoming southeast in the afternoon. Tuesday night, partly cloudy through midnight, then becoming mostly cloudy. Patchy fog after 4 a.m. Lows in the lower 60s. Southeast winds around 5 miles an hour. Here is the latest National Weather Service forecast for Cambria County, including the city of Johnstown. Today, mostly cloudy this morning, then becoming partly sunny. Highs in the mid-70s. Northwest winds 5 to 10 miles an hour with gusts up to 20 miles an hour. Tonight, mostly clear. Patchy fog after 2 a.m. Lows in the mid-50s. Northwest winds 5 to 10 miles an hour with gusts up to 20 miles an hour, becoming northeast after midnight. Tuesday, patchy fog before 10 a.m. Sunny. Highs in the upper 70s. Southeast winds around 5 miles an hour. Tuesday night, partly cloudy. Lows in the lower 60s. Southeast winds 5 to 10 miles an hour. And now the extended forecast for South Central Pennsylvania. Wednesday, partly sunny with a chance of showers and thunderstorms. Highs in the lower 80s. Chance of rain 50%. Wednesday night, partly cloudy with a slight chance of showers and thunderstorms. Patchy fog. Lows in the upper 60s. Chance of rain 20%. Thursday, partly sunny with a chance of showers and thunderstorms. Highs in the lower 80s. Chance of rain 50%. Thursday night, partly cloudy with a slight chance of showers and thunderstorms. Lows in the upper 60s. Chance of rain 20%. Friday, showers likely and a chance of thunderstorms. Highs in the lower 80s. Chance of rain 60%.
Friday night, mostly cloudy. Lows in the upper 60s. Saturday, partly sunny with a chance of showers and thunderstorms. Highs in the lower 80s. Chance of rain 50%. Saturday night, mostly cloudy. Lows in the mid 60s. Sunday, partly sunny with a chance of showers and thunderstorms. Highs in the lower 80s. Chance of rain 30%. The 8 to 14 day outlook, from Monday, August 10th to Sunday, August 16th, calls for above normal temperatures and above normal precipitation. Normal high temperatures across central Pennsylvania during this period range from the upper 70s over the Allegheny Mountains to the mid 80s across the lower Susquehanna Valley. Normal lows range from the mid 50s over the Alleghenies to the mid 60s across the lower Susquehanna Valley. Here are the 7 a.m. conditions in the Altoona area. In Altoona, light rain was falling. The temperature was 68 degrees, the dew point 66, and the relative humidity 93%. The wind was west at 7 miles an hour. The pressure was 29.82 inches and rising. At State College, it was mostly cloudy. The temperature was 70 degrees, the dew point 68, and the relative humidity 94%. The wind was west at 5 miles an hour. The pressure was 29.79 inches and rising. Now, a few other local conditions: Johnstown, light rain 64, Dubois, cloudy 62, La Trobe, mostly cloudy 66, Pittsburgh partly cloudy 65, Erie, mostly cloudy 66, Bradford cloudy 60. To the south and east, York, mostly cloudy 74, Selins Grove cloudy 69, Harrisburg cloudy 75, Philadelphia mostly cloudy 79, Baltimore cloudy 76, Washington D.C. cloudy 75. Once again, in Altoona it was 68 degrees with light rain. And at State College it was 70 degrees under mostly cloudy skies. This is NOAA Weather Radio, All Hazards Station WNG 589. 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Here's the hazardous weather outlook for the following counties: Bedford, Blair, Cambria, and Huntingdon. For today and tonight, the probability for widespread hazardous weather is low. And now the extended outlook for the period Tuesday through Sunday. The probability for widespread hazardous weather is low. The Altoona Climate Summary for yesterday, August 2, 2026. Yesterday's high temperature of 78 degrees occurred at 4:56 p.m. This high was 4 degrees below the normal high of 82. Yesterday's low temperature of 67 degrees occurred at 11:59 p.m. This low was 6 degrees above the normal low of 61. 1.49 inches of precipitation fell yesterday, which brings the monthly total to 1.49 inches. This is 1.27 inches above the normal amount of 0.22 inches for August. The total precipitation for the season since June 1st now stands at 11.31 inches, which is 4.19 inches above normal. The total precipitation for the year is now 24.91 inches, which is 3.60 inches above normal. There were no heating degree days yesterday, which is normal. This leaves the monthly total at zero, which is normal. The yearly total since July 1st is 8, which is 4 above normal. There were 8 cooling degree days yesterday, which is 1 above normal. This brings the monthly total to 13, which is minus 1 below normal. The yearly total since January 1st is 461, which is 18 above normal. Yesterday the average wind speed was 6 miles per hour. The normal high temperature for today is 82 degrees, and the normal low is 61. The record high for today is 93, which occurred in 1955, and the record low is 47, which occurred in 2025. Sunrise today is at 6:13 a.m. and sunset is at 8:25 p.m. Low pressure over Lake Ontario this morning will drag a weak cold front across the Keystone State today. Weak high pressure will build over the region tonight, providing the area with more in the way of sunshine and dry weather for the next few days. Showers and storms will be possible for the later part of the week, as a humid air mass works back to the north. Morning showers and storms will continue to taper off later today. Afternoon highs will range from the 70s across the mountains to the mid-80s across the southeast.
Lows tonight will range from the upper 40s to the mid-50s across the mountains to the lower 60s in the southeast. Recent rainfall in combination with clear skies and light winds will result in patchy fog overnight, especially across the northwest mountains. After some morning fog Tuesday morning, temperatures will warm into the upper 70s across the mountains to the lower to mid-80s elsewhere. Here is the latest National Weather Service forecast for Blair and Bedford counties, including the city of Altoona. Today, patchy fog before 8 a.m. Mostly sunny. Highs in the upper 70s. Northwest winds 5 to 10 miles an hour with gusts up to 20 miles an hour. Tonight, mostly clear. Patchy fog after 2 a.m. Lows in the upper 50s. North winds 5 to 10 miles an hour. Tuesday, patchy fog before 10 a.m. Mostly sunny. Highs around 80. Northeast winds around 5 miles an hour, becoming southeast in the afternoon. Tuesday night, partly cloudy through midnight, then becoming mostly cloudy. Patchy fog after 4 a.m. Lows in the lower 60s. Southeast winds around 5 miles an hour. Here is the latest National Weather Service forecast for Cambria County, including the city of Johnstown. Today, mostly cloudy this morning, then becoming partly sunny. Highs in the mid-70s. Northwest winds 5 to 10 miles an hour with gusts up to 20 miles an hour. Tonight, mostly clear. Patchy fog after 2 a.m. Lows in the mid-50s. Northwest winds 5 to 10 miles an hour with gusts up to 20 miles an hour, becoming northeast after midnight. Tuesday, patchy fog before 10 a.m. Sunny. Highs in the upper 70s. Southeast winds around 5 miles an hour. Tuesday night, partly cloudy. Lows in the lower 60s. Southeast winds 5 to 10 miles an hour. And now the extended forecast for South Central Pennsylvania. Wednesday, partly sunny with a chance of showers and thunderstorms. Highs in the lower 80s. Chance of rain 50%. Wednesday night, partly cloudy with a slight chance of showers and thunderstorms. Patchy fog. Lows in the upper 60s. Chance of rain 20%. Thursday, partly sunny with a chance of showers and thunderstorms. Highs in the lower 80s. Chance of rain 50%. Thursday night, partly cloudy with a slight chance of showers and thunderstorms. Lows in the upper 60s. Chance of rain 20%. Friday, showers likely and a chance of thunderstorms. Highs in the lower 80s. Chance of rain 60%. Friday night, mostly cloudy. Lows in the upper 60s. Saturday, partly sunny with a chance of showers and thunderstorms. Highs in the lower 80s. Chance of rain 50%. Saturday night, mostly cloudy. Lows in the mid-60s. Sunday, partly sunny with a chance of showers and thunderstorms. Highs in the lower 80s. Chance of rain 30%. The 8 to 14 day outlook, from Monday August 10th to Sunday August 16th, calls for above normal temperatures and above normal precipitation. Normal high temperatures across central Pennsylvania during this period range from the upper 70s over the Allegheny Mountains to the mid-80s across the lower Susquehanna Valley. Normal lows range from the mid-50s over the Alleghenies to the mid-60s across the lower Susquehanna Valley. Here are the 7 a.m. conditions in the Altoona area. In Altoona, light rain was falling. The temperature was 68 degrees, the dew point 66, and the relative humidity 93%. The wind was west at 7 miles an hour. The pressure was 29.82 inches and rising. At State College, it was mostly cloudy. The temperature was 70 degrees, the dew point 68, and the relative humidity 94%. The wind was west at 5 miles an hour. The pressure was 29.79 inches and rising. Now, a few other local conditions: Johnstown, light rain 64, Dubois, cloudy 62, La Trobe, mostly cloudy 66, Pittsburgh partly cloudy 65, Erie, mostly cloudy 66, Bradford cloudy 60. To the south and east,
York, mostly cloudy 74, Selinsgrove cloudy 69, Harrisburg cloudy 75, Philadelphia mostly cloudy 79, Baltimore cloudy 76, Washington D.C. cloudy 75. Once again, in Altoona it was 68 degrees with light rain. And at State College it was 70 degrees under mostly cloudy skies. 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Here's the hazardous weather outlook for the following counties: Bedford, Blair, Cambria, and Huntingdon. For today and tonight, the probability for widespread hazardous weather is low. And now the extended outlook for the period Tuesday through Sunday. The probability for widespread hazardous weather is low. The Altoona Climate Summary for yesterday, August 2, 2026. Yesterday's high temperature of 78 degrees occurred at 4:56 p.m. This high was 4 degrees below the normal high of 82. Yesterday's low temperature of 67 degrees occurred at 11:59 p.m. This low was 6 degrees above the normal low of 61. 1.49 inches of precipitation fell yesterday, which brings the monthly total to 1.49 inches. This is 1.27 inches above the normal amount of 0.22 inches for August. The total precipitation for the season since June 1st now stands at 11.31 inches, which is 4.19 inches above normal. The total precipitation for the year is now 24.91 inches, which is 3.60 inches above normal. There were no heating degree days yesterday, which is normal. This leaves the monthly total at zero, which is normal. The yearly total since July 1st is 8, which is 4 above normal. There were 8 cooling degree days yesterday, which is 1 above normal. This brings the monthly total to 13, which is minus 1 below normal. The yearly total since January 1st is 461, which is 18 above normal. Yesterday the average wind speed was 6 miles per hour. The normal high temperature for today is 82 degrees, and the normal low is 61. The record high for today is 93, which occurred in 1955, and the record low is 47, which occurred in 2025. Sunrise today is at 6:13 a.m. and sunset is at 8:25 p.m. This is NOAA Weather Radio WMG 589 in Frankstown, serving South Central Pennsylvania. Broadcasts originate from the National Weather Service in State College and are transmitted from the tower facilities provided by the Blair County Emergency Management Agency in Frankstown on a frequency of 162.425 MHz. We are located at Innovation Park in State College. 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Properly set weather radios with the alarm device will alert you when severe weather warnings or watches are issued. Programming on this station will be temporarily changed during severe weather to bring you the latest information. Warnings and safety information from the National Weather Service may someday save your life or protect your property. Low pressure over Lake Ontario this morning will drag a weak cold front across the Keystone State today. Weak high pressure will build over the region tonight, providing the area with more in the way of sunshine and dry weather for the next few days. Showers and storms will be possible for the later part of the week, as a humid air mass works back to the north. Morning showers and storms will continue to taper off later today. Afternoon highs will range from the 70s across the mountains to the mid-80s across the southeast. Lows tonight will range from the upper 40s to the mid-50s across the mountains to the lower 60s in the southeast. Recent rainfall in combination with clear skies and light winds will result in patchy fog overnight, especially across the northwest mountains. After some morning fog Tuesday morning, temperatures will warm into the upper 70s across the mountains to the lower to mid 80s elsewhere. Here is the latest National Weather Service forecast for Blair and Bedford counties, including the city of Altoona. Today, patchy fog before 8 a.m. Mostly sunny. Highs in the upper 70s. Northwest winds 5 to 10 miles an hour with gusts up to 20 miles an hour. Tonight, mostly clear. Patchy fog after 2 a.m. Lows in the upper 50s. North winds 5 to 10 miles an hour. Tuesday, patchy fog before 10 a.m. Mostly sunny. Highs around 80. Northeast winds around 5 miles an hour, becoming southeast in the afternoon.
Tuesday night, partly cloudy through midnight, then becoming mostly cloudy. Patchy fog after 4 a.m. Lows in the lower 60s. Southeast winds around 5 miles an hour. Here is the latest National Weather Service forecast for Cambria County, including the city of Johnstown. Today, mostly cloudy this morning, then becoming partly sunny. Highs in the mid-70s. Northwest winds 5 to 10 miles an hour with gusts up to 20 miles an hour. Tonight, mostly clear. Patchy fog after 2 a.m. Lows in the mid-50s. Northwest winds 5 to 10 miles an hour with gusts up to 20 miles an hour, becoming northeast after midnight. Tuesday, patchy fog before 10 a.m. Sunny. Highs in the upper 70s. Southeast winds around 5 miles an hour. Tuesday night, partly cloudy. Lows in the lower 60s. Southeast winds 5 to 10 miles an hour. And now the extended forecast for South Central Pennsylvania. Wednesday, partly sunny with a chance of showers and thunderstorms. Highs in the lower 80s. Chance of rain 50%. Wednesday night, partly cloudy with a slight chance of showers and thunderstorms. Patchy fog. Lows in the upper 60s. Chance of rain 20%. Thursday, partly sunny with a chance of showers and thunderstorms. Highs in the lower 80s. Chance of rain 50%. Thursday night, partly cloudy with a slight chance of showers and thunderstorms. Lows in the upper 60s. Chance of rain 20%. Friday, showers likely and a chance of thunderstorms. Highs in the lower 80s. Chance of rain 60%. Friday night, mostly cloudy. Lows in the upper 60s. Saturday, partly sunny with a chance of showers and thunderstorms. Highs in the lower 80s. Chance of rain 50%. Saturday night, mostly cloudy. Lows in the mid-60s. Sunday, partly sunny with a chance of showers and thunderstorms. Highs in the lower 80s. Chance of rain 30%. The 8 to 14 day outlook, from Monday August 10th to Sunday August 16th, calls for above normal temperatures and above normal precipitation. Normal high temperatures across central Pennsylvania during this period range from the upper 70s over the Allegheny Mountains to the mid-80s across the lower Susquehanna Valley. Normal lows range from the mid-50s over the Alleghenies to the mid-60s across the lower Susquehanna Valley. Here are the 7 a.m. conditions in the Altoona area. In Altoona, light rain was falling. The temperature was 68 degrees, the dew point 66, and the relative humidity 93%. The wind was west at 7 miles an hour. The pressure was 29.82 inches and rising. At State College, it was mostly cloudy. The temperature was 70 degrees, the dew point 68, and the relative humidity 94%. The wind was west at 5 miles an hour. The pressure was 29.79 inches and rising. Now, a few other local conditions: Johnstown, light rain 64, Dubois, cloudy 62, La Trobe, mostly cloudy 66, Pittsburgh partly cloudy 65, Erie, mostly cloudy 66, Bradford cloudy 60. To the south and east, York, mostly cloudy 74, Selins Grove cloudy 69, Harrisburg cloudy 75, Philadelphia mostly cloudy 79, Baltimore cloudy 76, Washington D.C. cloudy 75. Once again, in Altoona it was 68 degrees with light rain. And at State College it was 70 degrees under mostly cloudy skies. This is NOAA Weather Radio, All Hazards Station WNG 589. 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Here's the hazardous weather outlook for the following counties: Bedford, Blair, Cambria, and Huntingdon. For today and tonight, the probability for widespread hazardous weather is low. And now the extended outlook for the period Tuesday through Sunday. The probability for widespread hazardous weather is low. The Altoona Climate Summary for yesterday, August 2, 2026. Yesterday's high temperature of 78 degrees occurred at 4:56 p.m. This high was 4 degrees below the normal high of 82. Yesterday's low temperature of 67 degrees occurred at 11:59 p.m.
This low was 6 degrees above the normal low of 61. 1.49 inches of precipitation fell yesterday, which brings the monthly total to 1.49 inches. This is 1.27 inches above the normal amount of 0.22 inches for August. The total precipitation for the season since June 1st now stands at 11.31 inches, which is 4.19 inches above normal. The total precipitation for the year is now 24.91 inches, which is 3.60 inches above normal. There were no heating degree days yesterday, which is normal. This leaves the monthly total at zero, which is normal. The yearly total since July 1st is 8, which is 4 above normal. There were 8 cooling degree days yesterday, which is 1 above normal. This brings the monthly total to 13, which is minus 1 below normal. The yearly total since January 1st is 461, which is 18 above normal. Yesterday the average wind speed was 6 miles per hour. The normal high temperature for today is 82 degrees, and the normal low is 61. The record high for today is 93, which occurred in 1955, and the record low is 47, which occurred in 2025. Sunrise today is at 6:13 a.m. and sunset is at 8:25 p.m. Low pressure over Lake Ontario this morning will drag a weak cold front across the Keystone State today. Weak high pressure will build over the region tonight, providing the area with more in the way of sunshine and dry weather for the next few days. Showers and storms will be possible for the later part of the week, as a humid air mass works back to the north. Morning showers and storms will continue to taper off later today. Afternoon highs will range from the 70s across the mountains to the mid-80s across the southeast. Lows tonight will range from the upper 40s to the mid-50s across the mountains to the lower 60s in the southeast. Recent rainfall in combination with clear skies and light winds will result in patchy fog overnight, especially across the northwest mountains. After some morning fog Tuesday morning, temperatures will warm into the upper 70s across the mountains to the lower to mid-80s elsewhere. Here is the latest National Weather Service forecast for Blair and Bedford counties, including the city of Altoona. Rest of today, mostly sunny. Highs in the upper 70s. Northwest winds 5 to 10 miles an hour with gusts up to 20 miles an hour. Tonight, mostly clear. Patchy fog after 2 a.m. Lows in the upper 50s. North winds 5 to 10 miles an hour. Tuesday, patchy fog before 10 a.m. Mostly sunny. Highs around 80. Northeast winds around 5 miles an hour, becoming southeast in the afternoon. Tuesday night, partly cloudy through midnight, then becoming mostly cloudy. Patchy fog after 4 a.m. Lows in the lower 60s. Southeast winds around 5 miles an hour. Here is the latest National Weather Service forecast for Cambria County, including the city of Johnstown. Rest of today, mostly cloudy this morning, then becoming partly sunny. Highs in the mid-70s. Northwest winds 5 to 10 miles an hour with gusts up to 20 miles an hour. Tonight, mostly clear. Patchy fog after 2 a.m. Lows in the mid-50s. Northwest winds 5 to 10 miles an hour with gusts up to 20 miles an hour, becoming northeast after midnight. Tuesday, patchy fog before 10 a.m. Sunny. Highs in the upper 70s. Southeast winds around 5 miles an hour. Tuesday night, partly cloudy. Lows in the lower 60s. Southeast winds 5 to 10 miles an hour. And now the extended forecast for South Central Pennsylvania. Wednesday, partly sunny with a chance of showers and thunderstorms. Highs in the lower 80s. Chance of rain 50%. Wednesday night, partly cloudy with a slight chance of showers and thunderstorms. Patchy fog. Lows in the upper 60s. Chance of rain 20%. Thursday, partly sunny with a chance of showers and thunderstorms. Highs in the lower 80s. Chance of rain 50%. Thursday night, partly cloudy with a slight chance of showers and thunderstorms. Lows in the upper 60s. Chance of rain 20%. Friday, showers likely and a chance of thunderstorms. Highs in the lower 80s. Chance of rain 60%. Friday night, mostly cloudy. Lows in the upper 60s.
Saturday, partly sunny with a chance of showers and thunderstorms. Highs in the lower 80s. Chance of rain 50%. Saturday night, mostly cloudy. Lows in the mid-60s. Sunday, partly sunny with a chance of showers and thunderstorms. Highs in the lower 80s. Chance of rain 30%. The 8 to 14 day outlook, from Monday, August 10th to Sunday, August 16th, calls for above normal temperatures and above normal precipitation. Normal high temperatures across central Pennsylvania during this period range from the upper 70s over the Allegheny Mountains to the mid 80s across the lower Susquehanna Valley. Normal lows range from the mid 50s over the Alleghenies to the mid 60s across the lower Susquehanna Valley. Here are the 7 a.m. conditions in the Altoona area. In Altoona, light rain was falling. The temperature was 68 degrees, the dew point 66, and the relative humidity 93%. The wind was west at 7 miles an hour. The pressure was 29.82 inches and rising. At State College, it was mostly cloudy. The temperature was 70 degrees, the dew point 68, and the relative humidity 94%. The wind was west at 5 miles an hour. The pressure was 29.79 inches and rising. Now, a few other local conditions: Johnstown, light rain 64, Dubois, cloudy 62, La Trobe, mostly cloudy 66, Pittsburgh partly cloudy 65, Erie, mostly cloudy 66, Bradford cloudy 60. To the south and east, York, mostly cloudy 74, Selinsgrove Grove cloudy 69, Harrisburg cloudy 75, Philadelphia mostly cloudy 79, Baltimore cloudy 76, Washington DC cloudy 75. Once again, in Altoona it was 68 degrees with light rain. And at State College it was 70 degrees under mostly cloudy skies. This is NOAA Weather Radio, All Hazards Station WNG 589. 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Here's the hazardous weather outlook for the following counties: Bedford, Blair, Cambria, and Huntingdon. For today and tonight, the probability for widespread hazardous weather is low. And now the extended outlook for the period Tuesday through Sunday. The probability for widespread hazardous weather is low. The Altoona climate summary for yesterday, August 2, 2026. Yesterday's high temperature of 78 degrees occurred at 4:56 p.m. This high was 4 degrees below the normal high of 82. Yesterday's low temperature of 67 degrees occurred at 11:59 p.m. This low was 6 degrees above the normal low of 61. 1.49 inches of precipitation fell yesterday, which brings the monthly total to 1.49 inches. This is 1.27 inches above the normal amount of 0.22 inches for August. The total precipitation for the season since June 1st now stands at 11.31 inches, which is 4.19 inches above normal. The total precipitation for the year is now 24.91 inches, which is 3.60 inches above normal. There were no heating degree days yesterday, which is normal. This leaves the monthly total at zero, which is normal. The yearly total since July 1st is 8, which is 4 above normal. There were 8 cooling degree days yesterday, which is 1 above normal. This brings the monthly total to 13, which is minus 1 below normal. The yearly total since January 1st is 461, which is 18 above normal. Yesterday the average wind speed was 6 miles per hour. The normal high temperature for today is 82 degrees, and the normal low is 61. The record high for today is 93, which occurred in 1955, and the record low is 47, which occurred in 2025. Sunrise today is at 6:13 a.m. and sunset is at 8:25 p.m. Low pressure over Lake Ontario this morning will drag a weak cold front across the Keystone State today. Weak high pressure will build over the region tonight, providing the area with more in the way of sunshine and dry weather for the next few days. Showers and storms will be possible for the later part of the week, as a humid air mass works back to the north. Morning showers and storms will continue to taper off later today. Afternoon highs will range from the 70s across the mountains to the mid-80s across the southeast. Lows tonight will range from the upper 40s to the mid-50s across the mountains to the lower 60s in the southeast.
Recent rainfall in combination with clear skies and light winds will result in patchy fog overnight, especially across the northwest mountains. After some morning fog Tuesday morning, temperatures will warm into the upper 70s across the mountains to the lower to mid 80s elsewhere. Here is the latest National Weather Service forecast for Blair and Bedford counties, including the city of Altoona. Rest of today, mostly sunny. Highs in the upper 70s. Northwest winds 5 to 10 miles an hour with gusts up to 20 miles an hour. Tonight, mostly clear.

partly sunny. Highs in the mid-70s. Northwest winds 5 to 10 miles an hour with gusts up to 20 miles an hour. Tonight, mostly clear. Patchy fog after 2 a.m. Lows in the mid-50s. Northwest winds 5 to 10 miles an hour with gusts up to 20 miles an hour, becoming northeast after midnight. Tuesday, patchy fog before 10 a.m. Sunny. Highs in the upper 70s. Southeast winds around 5 miles an hour. Tuesday night, partly cloudy. Lows in the lower 60s. Southeast winds 5 to 10 miles an hour. And now the extended forecast for South Central Pennsylvania. Wednesday, partly sunny with a chance of showers and thunderstorms. Highs in the lower 80s. Chance of rain 50%. Wednesday night, partly cloudy with a slight chance of showers and thunderstorms. Patchy fog. Lows in the upper 60s. Chance of rain 20%. Thursday, partly sunny with a chance of showers and thunderstorms. Highs in the lower 80s. Chance of rain 50%. Thursday night, partly cloudy with a slight chance of showers and thunderstorms. Lows in the upper 60s. Chance of rain 20%. Friday, showers likely and a chance of thunderstorms. Highs in the lower 80s. Chance of rain 60%. Friday night, mostly cloudy. Lows in the upper 60s. Saturday, partly sunny with a chance of showers and thunderstorms. Highs in the lower 80s. Chance of rain 50%. Saturday night, mostly cloudy. Lows in the mid-60s. Sunday, partly sunny with a chance of showers and thunderstorms. Highs in the lower 80s. Chance of rain 30%. The 8 to 14 day outlook, from Monday, August 10th to Sunday, August 16th, calls for above normal temperatures and above normal precipitation. Normal high temperatures across central Pennsylvania during this period range from the upper 70s over the Allegheny Mountains to the mid-80s across the lower Susquehanna Valley. Normal lows range from the mid-50s over the Alleghenies to the mid-60s across the lower Susquehanna Valley. Here are the 7 a.m. conditions in the Altoona area. In Altoona, light rain was falling. The temperature was 68 degrees, the dew point 66, and the relative humidity 93%. The wind was west at 7 miles an hour. The pressure was 29.82 inches and rising. At State College, it was mostly cloudy. The temperature was 70 degrees, the dew point 68, and the relative humidity 94%. The wind was west at 5 miles an hour. The pressure was 29.79 inches and rising. Now, a few other local conditions: Johnstown, light rain 64, Dubois, cloudy 62, La Trobe, mostly cloudy 66, Pittsburgh partly cloudy 65, Erie, mostly cloudy 66, Bradford cloudy 60. To the south and east, York, mostly cloudy 74, Selinsgrove Grove cloudy 69, Harrisburg cloudy 75, Philadelphia mostly cloudy 79, Baltimore cloudy 76, Washington D.C. cloudy 75. Once again, in Altoona it was 68 degrees with light rain. And at State College it was 70 degrees under mostly cloudy skies. 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Here's the hazardous weather outlook for the following counties: Bedford, Blair, Cambria, and Huntingdon. For today and tonight, the probability for widespread hazardous weather is low. And now the extended outlook for the period Tuesday through Sunday. The probability for widespread hazardous weather is low. The Altoona climate summary for yesterday, August 2, 2026. Yesterday's high temperature of 78 degrees occurred at 4:56 p.m. This high was 4 degrees below the normal high of 82. Yesterday's low temperature of 67 degrees occurred at 11:59 p.m. This low was 6 degrees above the normal low of 61. 1.49 inches of precipitation fell yesterday, which brings the monthly total to 1.49 inches. This is 1.27 inches above the normal amount of 0.22 inches for August. The total precipitation for the season since June 1st now stands at 11.31 inches, which is 4.19 inches above normal. The total

precipitation for the year is now 24.91 inches, which is 3.60 inches above normal. There were no heating degree days yesterday, which is normal. This leaves the monthly total at zero, which is normal. The yearly total since July 1st is 8, which is 4 above normal. There were 8 cooling degree days yesterday, which is 1 above normal. This brings the monthly total to 13, which is minus 1 below normal. The yearly total since January 1st is 461, which is 18 above normal. Yesterday the average wind speed was 6 miles per hour. The normal high temperature for today is 82 degrees, and the normal low is 61. The record high for today is 93, which occurred in 1955, and the record low is 47, which occurred in 2025. Sunrise today is at 6:13 a.m. and sunset is at 8:25 p.m. Low pressure over Lake Ontario this morning will drag a weak cold front across the Keystone State today. Weak high pressure will build over the region tonight, providing the area with more in the way of sunshine and dry weather for the next few days. Showers and storms will be possible for the later part of the week, as a humid air mass works back to the north. Morning showers and storms will continue to taper off later today. Afternoon highs will range from the 70s across the mountains, to the mid-80s across the southeast. Lows tonight will range from the upper 40s to the mid-50s across the mountains, to the lower 60s in the southeast. Recent rainfall in combination with clear skies and light winds will result in patchy fog overnight, especially across the northwest mountains. After some morning fog Tuesday morning, temperatures will warm into the upper 70s across the mountains, to the lower to mid 80s elsewhere. Here is the latest National Weather Service forecast for Blair and Bedford counties, including the city of Altoona. Rest of today, mostly sunny. Highs in the upper 70s. Northwest winds 5 to 10 miles an hour with gusts up to 20 miles an hour. Tonight, mostly clear. Patchy fog after 2 a.m. Lows in the upper 50s. North winds 5 to 10 miles an hour. Tuesday, patchy fog before 10 a.m. Mostly sunny. Highs around 80. Northeast winds around 5 miles an hour, becoming southeast in the afternoon. Tuesday night, partly cloudy through midnight, then becoming mostly cloudy. Patchy fog after 4 a.m. Lows in the lower 60s. Southeast winds around 5 miles an hour. Here is the latest National Weather Service forecast for Cambria County, including the city of Johnstown. Rest of today, mostly cloudy this morning, then becoming partly sunny. Highs in the mid-70s. Northwest winds 5 to 10 miles an hour with gusts up to 20 miles an hour. Tonight, mostly clear. Patchy fog after 2 a.m. Lows in the mid-50s. Northwest winds 5 to 10 miles an hour with gusts up to 20 miles an hour, becoming northeast after midnight. Tuesday, patchy fog before 10 a.m. Sunny. Highs in the upper 70s. Southeast winds around 5 miles an hour. Tuesday night, partly cloudy. Lows in the lower 60s. Southeast winds 5 to 10 miles an hour. And now the extended forecast for South Central Pennsylvania. Wednesday, partly sunny with a chance of showers and thunderstorms. Highs in the lower 80s. Chance of rain 50%. Wednesday night, partly cloudy with a slight chance of showers and thunderstorms. Patchy fog. Lows in the upper 60s. Chance of rain 20%. Thursday, partly sunny with a chance of showers and thunderstorms. Highs in the lower 80s. Chance of rain 50%. Thursday night, partly cloudy with a slight chance of showers and thunderstorms. Lows in the upper 60s. Chance of rain 20%. Friday, showers likely and a chance of thunderstorms. Highs in the lower 80s. Chance of rain 60%. Friday night, mostly cloudy. Lows in the upper 60s. Saturday, partly sunny with a chance of showers and thunderstorms. Highs in the lower 80s. Chance of rain 50%. Saturday night, mostly cloudy. Lows in the mid 60s. Sunday, partly sunny with a chance of showers and thunderstorms. Highs in the lower 80s. Chance of rain 30%.
The 8 to 14 day outlook, from Monday, August 10th to Sunday, August 16th, calls for above normal temperatures and above normal precipitation. Normal high temperatures across central Pennsylvania during this period range from the upper 70s over the Allegheny Mountains to the mid-80s across the lower Susquehanna Valley. Normal lows range from the mid-50s over the Alleghenies to the mid-60s across the lower Susquehanna Valley. Here are the 7 a.m. conditions in the Altoona area. In Altoona, light rain was falling. The temperature was 68 degrees, the dew point 66, and the relative humidity 93%. The wind was west at 7 miles an hour. The pressure was 29.82 inches and rising. At State College, it was mostly cloudy. The temperature was 70 degrees, the dew point 68, and the relative humidity 94%. The wind was west at 5 miles an hour. The pressure was 29.79 inches and rising. Now, a few other local conditions: Johnstown, light rain 64, DuBois, cloudy 62, La Trobe, mostly cloudy 66, Pittsburgh, partly cloudy 65, Erie, mostly cloudy 66, Bradford, cloudy 60. To the south and east, York, mostly cloudy 74, Selinsgrove Grove, cloudy 69, Harrisburg, cloudy 75, Philadelphia, mostly cloudy 79, Baltimore, cloudy 76, Washington, D.C., cloudy 75. Once again, in Altoona it was 68 degrees with light rain. And at State College it was 70 degrees under mostly cloudy skies. This is NOAA Weather Radio, All Hazards Station WNG 589. 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Here's the hazardous weather outlook for the following counties: Bedford, Blair, Cambria, and Huntingdon. For today and tonight, the probability for widespread hazardous weather is low. And now the extended outlook for the period Tuesday through Sunday. The probability for widespread hazardous weather is low. The Altoona climate summary for yesterday, August 2, 2026. Yesterday's high temperature of 78 degrees occurred at 4:56 p.m. This high was 4 degrees below the normal high of 82. Yesterday's low temperature of 67 degrees occurred at 11:59 p.m. This low was 6 degrees above the normal low of 61. 1.49 inches of precipitation fell yesterday, which brings the monthly total to 1.49 inches. This is 1.27 inches above the normal amount of 0.22 inches for August. The total precipitation for the season since June 1st now stands at 11.31 inches, which is 4.19 inches above normal. The total precipitation for the year is now 24.91 inches, which is 3.60 inches above normal. There were no heating degree days yesterday, which is normal. This leaves the monthly total at 0, which is normal. The yearly total since July 1st is 8, which is 4 above normal. There were 8 cooling degree days yesterday, which is 1 above normal. This brings the monthly total to 13, which is minus 1 below normal. The yearly total since January 1st is 461, which is 18 above normal. Yesterday the average wind speed was 6 miles per hour. The normal high temperature for today is 82 degrees, and the normal low is 61. The record high for today is 93, which occurred in 1955, and the record low is 47, which occurred in 2025. Sunrise today is at 6:13 a.m. and sunset is at 8:25 p.m. Low pressure over Lake Ontario this morning will drag a weak cold front across the Keystone State today. Weak high pressure will build over the region tonight, providing the area with more in the way of sunshine and dry weather for the next few days. Showers and storms will be possible for the later part of the week, as a humid air mass works back to the north. Morning showers and storms will continue to taper off later today. Afternoon highs will range from the 70s across the mountains to the mid-80s across the southeast. Lows tonight will range from the upper 40s to the mid-50s across the mountains to the lower 60s in the southeast. Recent rainfall in combination with clear skies and light winds will result in patchy fog overnight, especially across the northwest mountains. After some morning fog Tuesday morning, temperatures will warm into the upper 70s across the mountains to the lower to mid 80s elsewhere. Here is the latest National Weather Service forecast for Blair and Bedford counties, including the city of Altoona.
Rest of today, mostly sunny. Highs in the upper 70s. Northwest winds 5 to 10 miles an hour with gusts up to 20 miles an hour. Tonight, mostly clear. Patchy fog after 2 a.m. Lows in the upper 50s. North winds 5 to 10 miles an hour. Tuesday, patchy fog before 10 a.m. Mostly sunny. Highs around 80. Northeast winds around 5 miles an hour, becoming southeast in the afternoon. Tuesday night, partly cloudy through midnight, then becoming mostly cloudy. Patchy fog after 4 a.m. Lows in the lower 60s. Southeast winds around 5 miles an hour. Here is the latest National Weather Service forecast for Cambria County, including the city of Johnstown. Rest of today, mostly cloudy this morning, then becoming partly sunny. Highs in the mid-70s. Northwest winds 5 to 10 miles an hour with gusts up to 20 miles an hour. Tonight, mostly clear. Patchy fog after 2 a.m. Lows in the mid-50s. Northwest winds 5 to 10 miles an hour with gusts up to 20 miles an hour, becoming northeast after midnight. Tuesday, patchy fog before 10 a.m. Sunny. Highs in the upper 70s. Southeast winds around 5 miles an hour. Tuesday night, partly cloudy. Lows in the lower 60s. Southeast winds 5 to 10 miles an hour. And now the extended forecast for South Central Pennsylvania. Wednesday, partly sunny with a chance of showers and thunderstorms. Highs in the lower 80s. Chance of rain 50%. Wednesday night, partly cloudy with a slight chance of showers and thunderstorms. Patchy fog. Lows in the upper 60s. Chance of rain 20%. Thursday, partly sunny with a chance of showers and thunderstorms. Highs in the lower 80s. Chance of rain 50%. Thursday night, partly cloudy with a slight chance of showers and thunderstorms. Lows in the upper 60s. Chance of rain 20%. Friday, showers likely and a chance of thunderstorms. Highs in the lower 80s. Chance of rain 60%. Friday night, mostly cloudy. Lows in the upper 60s. Saturday, partly sunny with a chance of showers and thunderstorms. Highs in the lower 80s. Chance of rain 50%. Saturday night, mostly cloudy. Lows in the mid-60s. Sunday, partly sunny with a chance of showers and thunderstorms. Highs in the lower 80s. Chance of rain 30%. The 8 to 14 day outlook, from Monday, August 10th to Sunday, August 16th, calls for above normal temperatures and above normal precipitation. Normal high temperatures across central Pennsylvania during this period range from the upper 70s over the Allegheny Mountains to the mid-80s across the lower Susquehanna Valley. Normal lows range from the mid-50s over the Alleghenies to the mid-60s across the lower Susquehanna Valley. Here are the 7 a.m. conditions in the Altoona area. In Altoona, light rain was falling. The temperature was 68 degrees, the dew point 66, and the relative humidity 93%. The wind was west at 7 miles an hour. The pressure was 29.82 inches and rising. At State College, it was mostly cloudy. The temperature was 70 degrees, the dew point 68, and the relative humidity 94%. The wind was west at 5 miles an hour. The pressure was 29.79 inches and rising. Now, a few other local conditions: Johnstown, light rain 64, DuBois, cloudy 62, La Trobe, mostly cloudy 66, Pittsburgh partly cloudy 65, Erie, mostly cloudy 66, Bradford cloudy 60. To the south and east, York, mostly cloudy 74, Selins Grove cloudy 69, Harrisburg cloudy 75, Philadelphia mostly cloudy 79, Baltimore cloudy 76, Washington D.C. cloudy 75. Once again, in Altoona it was 68 degrees with light rain. And at State College it was 70 degrees under mostly cloudy skies. This is NOAA Weather Radio, All Hazards Station WMG 589. 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Here's the hazardous weather outlook for the following counties: Bedford, Blair, Cambria, and Huntingdon. For today and tonight.
the probability for widespread hazardous weather is low. And now the extended outlook for the period Tuesday through Sunday. The probability for widespread hazardous weather is low. The Altoona climate summary for yesterday, August 2, 2026. Yesterday's high temperature of 78 degrees occurred at 4:56 p.m. This high was 4 degrees below the normal high of 82. Yesterday's low temperature of 67 degrees occurred at 11:59 p.m. This low was 6 degrees above the normal low of 61. 1.49 inches of precipitation fell yesterday, which brings the monthly total to 1.49 inches. This is 1.27 inches above the normal amount of 0.22 inches for August. The total precipitation for the season since June 1st now stands at 11.31 inches, which is 4.19 inches above normal. The total precipitation for the year is now 24.91 inches, which is 3.60 inches above normal. There were no heating degree days yesterday, which is normal. This leaves the monthly total at zero, which is normal. The yearly total since July 1st is 8, which is 4 above normal. There were 8 cooling degree days yesterday, which is 1 above normal. This brings the monthly total to 13, which is minus 1 below normal. The yearly total since January 1st is 461, which is 18 above normal. Yesterday the average wind speed was 6 miles per hour. The normal high temperature for today is 82 degrees, and the normal low is 61. The record high for today is 93, which occurred in 1955, and the record low is 47, which occurred in 2025. Sunrise today is at 6:13 a.m. and sunset is at 8:25 p.m. Low pressure over Lake Ontario this morning will drag a weak cold front across the Keystone State today. Weak high pressure will build over the region tonight, providing the area with more in the way of sunshine and dry weather for the next few days. Showers and storms will be possible for the later part of the week, as a humid air mass works back to the north. Morning showers and storms will continue to taper off later today. Afternoon highs will range from the 70s across the mountains to the mid-80s across the southeast. Lows tonight will range from the upper 40s to the mid-50s across the mountains to the lower 60s in the southeast. Recent rainfall in combination with clear skies and light winds will result in patchy fog overnight, especially across the northwest mountains. After some morning fog Tuesday morning, temperatures will warm into the upper 70s across the mountains to the lower to mid-80s elsewhere. Here is the latest National Weather Service forecast for Blair and Bedford counties, including the city of Altoona. Rest of today, mostly sunny. Highs in the upper 70s. Northwest winds 5 to 10 miles an hour with gusts up to 20 miles an hour. Tonight, mostly clear. Patchy fog after 2 a.m. Lows in the upper 50s. North winds 5 to 10 miles an hour. Tuesday, patchy fog before 10 a.m. Mostly sunny. Highs around 80. Northeast winds around 5 miles an hour, becoming southeast in the afternoon. Tuesday night, partly cloudy through midnight, then becoming mostly cloudy. Patchy fog after 4 a.m. Lows in the lower 60s. Southeast winds around 5 miles an hour. Here is the latest National Weather Service forecast for Cambria County, including the city of Johnstown. Rest of today, mostly cloudy this morning, then becoming partly sunny. Highs in the mid-70s. Northwest winds 5 to 10 miles an hour with gusts up to 20 miles an hour. Tonight, mostly clear. Patchy fog after 2 a.m. Lows in the mid-50s. Northwest winds 5 to 10 miles an hour with gusts up to 20 miles an hour, becoming northeast after midnight. Tuesday, patchy fog before 10 a.m. Sunny. Highs in the upper 70s. Southeast winds around 5 miles an hour. Tuesday night, partly cloudy. Lows in the lower 60s. Southeast winds 5 to 10 miles an hour. And now the extended forecast for South Central Pennsylvania. Wednesday, partly sunny with a chance of showers and thunderstorms. Highs in the lower 80s. Chance of rain 50%. Wednesday night, partly cloudy with a slight chance of showers and thunderstorms. Patchy fog. Lows in the upper 60s. Chance of rain 20%.
Thursday, partly sunny with a chance of showers and thunderstorms. Highs in the lower 80s. Chance of rain 50%. Thursday night, partly cloudy with a slight chance of showers and thunderstorms. Lows in the upper 60s. Chance of rain 20%. Friday, showers likely and a chance of thunderstorms. Highs in the lower 80s. Chance of rain 60%. Friday night, mostly cloudy. Lows in the upper 60s. Saturday, partly sunny with a chance of showers and thunderstorms. Highs in the lower 80s. Chance of rain 50%. Saturday night, mostly cloudy. Lows in the mid 60s. Sunday, partly sunny with a chance of showers and thunderstorms. Highs in the lower 80s. Chance of rain 30%. The 8 to 14 day outlook, from Monday August 10th to Sunday August 16th, calls for above normal temperatures and above normal precipitation. Normal high temperatures across central Pennsylvania during this period range from the upper 70s over the Allegheny Mountains to the mid 80s across the lower Susquehanna Valley. Normal lows range from the mid 50s over the Alleghenies to the mid 60s across the lower Susquehanna Valley. Here are the 8 a.m. conditions in the Altoona area. In Altoona, it was mostly sunny. The temperature was 68 degrees, the dew point 66, and the relative humidity 93%. The wind was northwest at 5 miles an hour. The pressure was 29.84 inches and rising. At State College, it was cloudy. The temperature was 70 degrees, the dew point 68, and the relative humidity 94%. The wind was west at 3 miles an hour. The pressure was 29.81 inches and rising. Now, a few other local conditions: Johnstown, light rain 63, Dubois, partly sunny 63, Latrobe, partly sunny 66, Pittsburgh, partly sunny 66, Erie, partly sunny 67, Bradford, cloudy 61. To the south and east, York, partly sunny 75, Selins Grove, cloudy 70, Harrisburg, cloudy 76, Philadelphia, cloudy 80, Baltimore, cloudy 76, Washington, D.C., partly sunny 76. Once again, in Altoona, it was 68 degrees under mostly sunny skies. And at State College, it was 70 degrees under cloudy skies. This is NOAA Weather Radio, All Hazards Station WNG 589. 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Here's the hazardous weather outlook for the following counties: Bedford, Blair, Cambria, and Huntingdon. For today and tonight, the probability for widespread hazardous weather is low. And now the extended outlook for the period Tuesday through Sunday. The probability for widespread hazardous weather is low. The Altoona climate summary for yesterday, August 2, 2026. Yesterday's high temperature of 78 degrees occurred at 4:56 p.m. This high was 4 degrees below the normal high of 82. Yesterday's low temperature of 67 degrees occurred at 11:59 p.m. This low was 6 degrees above the normal low of 61. 1.49 inches of precipitation fell yesterday, which brings the monthly total to 1.49 inches. This is 1.27 inches above the normal amount of 0.22 inches for August. The total precipitation for the season since June 1st now stands at 11.31 inches, which is 4.19 inches above normal. The total precipitation for the year is now 24.91 inches, which is 3.60 inches above normal. There were no heating degree days yesterday, which is normal. This leaves the monthly total at 0, which is normal. The yearly total since July 1st is 8, which is 4 above normal. There were 8 cooling degree days yesterday, which is 1 above normal. This brings the monthly total to 13, which is minus 1 below normal. The yearly total since January 1st is 461, which is 18 above normal. Yesterday the average wind speed was 6 miles per hour. The normal high temperature for today is 82 degrees, and the normal low is 61. The record high for today is 93, which occurred in 1955, and the record low is 47, which occurred in 2025. Sunrise today is at 6:13 a.m. and sunset is at 8:25 p.m. Low pressure over Lake Ontario this morning will drag a weak cold front across the Keystone State today.
Weak high pressure will build over the region tonight, providing the area with more in the way of sunshine and dry weather for the next few days. Showers and storms will be possible for the later part of the week, as a humid air mass works back to the north. Morning showers and storms will continue to taper off later today. Afternoon highs will range from the 70s across the mountains to the mid-80s across the southeast. Lows tonight will range from the upper 40s to the mid-50s across the mountains to the lower 60s in the southeast. Recent rainfall in combination with clear skies and light winds will result in patchy fog overnight, especially across the northwest mountains. After some morning fog Tuesday morning, temperatures will warm into the upper 70s across the mountains to the lower to mid-80s elsewhere. Here is the latest National Weather Service forecast for Blair and Bedford counties, including the city of Altoona. Rest of today, mostly sunny. Highs in the upper 70s. Northwest winds 5 to 10 miles an hour with gusts up to 20 miles an hour. Tonight, mostly clear. Patchy fog after 2 a.m. Lows in the upper 50s. North winds 5 to 10 miles an hour. Tuesday, patchy fog before 10 a.m. Mostly sunny. Highs around 80. Northeast winds around 5 miles an hour, becoming southeast in the afternoon. Tuesday night, partly cloudy through midnight, then becoming mostly cloudy. Patchy fog after 4 a.m. Lows in the lower 60s. Southeast winds around 5 miles an hour. Here is the latest National Weather Service forecast for Cambria County, including the city of Johnstown. Rest of today, mostly cloudy this morning, then becoming partly sunny. Highs in the mid-70s. Northwest winds 5 to 10 miles an hour with gusts up to 20 miles an hour. Tonight, mostly clear. Patchy fog after 2 a.m. Lows in the mid-50s. Northwest winds 5 to 10 miles an hour with gusts up to 20 miles an hour, becoming northeast after midnight. Tuesday, patchy fog before 10 a.m. Sunny. Highs in the upper 70s. Southeast winds around 5 miles an hour. Tuesday night, partly cloudy. Lows in the lower 60s. Southeast winds 5 to 10 miles an hour. And now the extended forecast for South Central Pennsylvania. Wednesday, partly sunny with a chance of showers and thunderstorms. Highs in the lower 80s. Chance of rain 50%. Wednesday night, partly cloudy with a slight chance of showers and thunderstorms. Patchy fog. Lows in the upper 60s. Chance of rain 20%. Thursday, partly sunny with a chance of showers and thunderstorms. Highs in the lower 80s. Chance of rain 50%. Thursday night, partly cloudy with a slight chance of showers and thunderstorms. Lows in the upper 60s. Chance of rain 20%. Friday, showers likely and a chance of thunderstorms. Highs in the lower 80s. Chance of rain 60%. Friday night, mostly cloudy. Lows in the upper 60s. Saturday, partly sunny with a chance of showers and thunderstorms. Highs in the lower 80s. Chance of rain 50%. Saturday night, mostly cloudy. Lows in the mid-60s. Sunday, partly sunny with a chance of showers and thunderstorms. Highs in the lower 80s. Chance of rain 30%. The 8 to 14 day outlook, from Monday August 10th to Sunday August 16th, calls for above normal temperatures and above normal precipitation. Normal high temperatures across central Pennsylvania during this period range from the upper 70s over the Allegheny Mountains to the mid-80s across the lower Susquehanna Valley. Normal lows range from the mid-50s over the Alleghenies to the mid-60s across the lower Susquehanna Valley. Here are the 8 a.m. conditions in the Altoona area. In Altoona, it was partly sunny. The temperature was 68 degrees, the dew point 66, and the relative humidity 93%. The wind was northwest at 5 miles an hour. The pressure was 29.84 inches and rising. At State College, it was cloudy. The temperature was 70 degrees, the dew point 68, and the relative humidity 94%. The wind was west at 3 miles an hour. The pressure was 29.81 inches and rising.
Now, a few other local conditions: Johnstown, light rain 63, Dubois, partly sunny 63, Latrobe, partly sunny 66, Pittsburgh, partly sunny 66, Erie, partly sunny 67, Bradford, cloudy 61. To the south and east, York, cloudy 75, Elands Grove, cloudy 70, Harrisburg, cloudy 76, Philadelphia, cloudy 80, Baltimore, cloudy 76, Washington, D.C., cloudy 76. Once again, in Altoona it was 68 degrees under partly sunny skies. And at State College it was 70 degrees under cloudy skies. This is NOAA Weather Radio, All Hazards Station WNG 589. 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Here's the hazardous weather outlook for the following counties: Bedford, Blair, Cambria, and Huntingdon. For today and tonight, the probability for widespread hazardous weather is low. And now the extended outlook for the period Tuesday through Sunday. The probability for widespread hazardous weather is low. The Altoona Climate Summary for yesterday, August 2, 2026. Yesterday's high temperature of 78 degrees occurred at 4:56 p.m. This high was 4 degrees below the normal high of 82. Yesterday's low temperature of 67 degrees occurred at 11:59 p.m. This low was 6 degrees above the normal low of 61. 1.49 inches of precipitation fell yesterday, which brings the monthly total to 1.49 inches. This is 1.27 inches above the normal amount of 0.22 inches for August. The total precipitation for the season since June 1st now stands at 11.31 inches, which is 4.19 inches above normal. The total precipitation for the year is now 24.91 inches, which is 3.60 inches above normal. There were no heating degree days yesterday, which is normal. This leaves the monthly total at zero, which is normal. The yearly total since July 1st is 8, which is 4 above normal. There were 8 cooling degree days yesterday, which is 1 above normal. This brings the monthly total to 13, which is minus 1 below normal. The yearly total since January 1st is 461, which is 18 above normal. Yesterday the average wind speed was 6 miles per hour. The normal high temperature for today is 82 degrees, and the normal low is 61. The record high for today is 93, which occurred in 1955, and the record low is 47, which occurred in 2025. Sunrise today is at 6:13 a.m. and sunset is at 8:25 p.m. Low pressure over Lake Ontario this morning will drag a weak cold front across the Keystone State today. Weak high pressure will build over the region tonight, providing the area with more in the way of sunshine and dry weather for the next few days. Showers and storms will be possible for the later part of the week, as a humid air mass works back to the north. Morning showers and storms will continue to taper off later today. Afternoon highs will range from the 70s across the mountains to the mid-80s across the southeast. Lows tonight will range from the upper 40s to the mid-50s across the mountains to the lower 60s in the southeast. Recent rainfall in combination with clear skies and light winds will result in patchy fog overnight, especially across the northwest mountains. After some morning fog Tuesday morning, temperatures will warm into the upper 70s across the mountains to the lower to mid 80s elsewhere. Here is the latest National Weather Service forecast for Blair and Bedford counties, including the city of Altoona. Rest of today, mostly sunny. Highs in the upper 70s. Northwest winds 5 to 10 miles an hour with gusts up to 20 miles an hour. Tonight, mostly clear. Patchy fog after 2 a.m. Lows in the upper 50s. North winds 5 to 10 miles an hour. Tuesday, patchy fog before 10 a.m. Mostly sunny. Highs around 80. Northeast winds around 5 miles an hour, becoming southeast in the afternoon. Tuesday night, partly cloudy through midnight, then becoming mostly cloudy. Patchy fog after 4 a.m. Lows in the lower 60s. Southeast winds around 5 miles an hour. Here is the latest National Weather Service forecast for Cambria County, including the city of Johnstown. Rest of today, mostly cloudy this morning, then becoming partly sunny. Highs in the mid-70s. Northwest winds 5 to 10 miles an hour with gusts up to 20 miles an hour.
Tonight, mostly clear. Patchy fog after 2 a.m. Lows in the mid-50s. Northwest winds 5 to 10 miles an hour with gusts up to 20 miles an hour, becoming northeast after midnight. Tuesday, patchy fog before 10 a.m. Sunny. Highs in the upper 70s. Southeast winds around 5 miles an hour. Tuesday night, partly cloudy. Lows in the lower 60s. Southeast winds 5 to 10 miles an hour. And now the extended forecast for South Central Pennsylvania. Wednesday, partly sunny with a chance of showers and thunderstorms. Highs in the lower 80s. Chance of rain 50%. Wednesday night, partly cloudy with a slight chance of showers and thunderstorms. Patchy fog. Lows in the upper 60s. Chance of rain 20%. Thursday, partly sunny with a chance of showers and thunderstorms. Highs in the lower 80s. Chance of rain 50%. Thursday night, partly cloudy with a slight chance of showers and thunderstorms. Lows in the upper 60s. Chance of rain 20%. Friday, showers likely and a chance of thunderstorms. Highs in the lower 80s. Chance of rain 60%. Friday night, mostly cloudy. Lows in the upper 60s. Saturday, partly sunny with a chance of showers and thunderstorms. Highs in the lower 80s. Chance of rain 50%. Saturday night, mostly cloudy. Lows in the mid-60s. Sunday, partly sunny with a chance of showers and thunderstorms. Highs in the lower 80s. Chance of rain 30%. 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Broadcasts originate from the National Weather Service in State College and are transmitted from the tower facilities provided by the Blair County Emergency Management Agency in Frankstown on a frequency of 162.425 MHz. We are located at Innovation Park in State College. 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Properly set weather radios with the alarm device will alert you when severe weather warnings or watches are issued. Programming on this station will be temporarily changed during severe weather to bring you the latest information. Warnings and safety information from the National Weather Service may someday save your life or protect your property. The 8 to 14 day outlook from Monday, August 10th to Sunday, August 16th calls for above normal temperatures and above normal precipitation. Normal high temperatures across central Pennsylvania during this period range from the upper 70s over the Allegheny Mountains to the mid-80s across the lower Susquehanna Valley. Normal lows range from the mid-50s over the Alleghenies to the mid-60s across the lower Susquehanna Valley. Here are the 8 a.m. conditions in the Altoona area. In Altoona, it was partly sunny. The temperature was 68 degrees, the dew point 66, and the relative humidity 93%. The wind was northwest at 5 miles an hour. The pressure was 29.84 inches and rising. At State College, it was cloudy. The temperature was 70 degrees, the dew point 68, and the relative humidity 94%. The wind was west at 3 miles an hour. The pressure was 29.81 inches and rising. Now, a few other local conditions: Johnstown, light rain 63, DuBois, partly sunny 63, La Trobe, partly sunny 66, Pittsburgh, partly sunny 66, Erie, partly sunny 67, Bradford, cloudy 61. To the south and east, York, cloudy 75, Selins Grove, cloudy 70, Harrisburg, cloudy 76, Philadelphia, cloudy 80, Baltimore, cloudy 76, Washington, D.C., cloudy 76. Once again, in Altoona it was 68 degrees under partly sunny skies. And at State College it was 70 degrees under cloudy skies. This is NOAA Weather Radio, All Hazards Station WNG 589. 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Here's the hazardous weather outlook for the following counties: Bedford, Blair, Cambria, and Huntingdon. For today and tonight, the probability for widespread hazardous weather is low. And now the extended outlook for the period Tuesday through Sunday. The probability for widespread hazardous weather is low. The Altoona Climate Summary for yesterday, August 2nd, 2026.
Yesterday's high temperature of 78 degrees occurred at 4:56 p.m. This high was 4 degrees below the normal high of 82. Yesterday's low temperature of 67 degrees occurred at 11:59 p.m. This low was 6 degrees above the normal low of 61. 1.49 inches of precipitation fell yesterday, which brings the monthly total to 1.49 inches. This is 1.27 inches above the normal amount of 0.22 inches for August. The total precipitation for the season since June 1st now stands at 11.31 inches, which is 4.19 inches above normal. The total precipitation for the year is now 24.91 inches, which is 3.60 inches above normal. There were no heating degree days yesterday, which is normal. This leaves the monthly total at zero, which is normal. The yearly total since July 1st is 8, which is 4 above normal. There were 8 cooling degree days yesterday, which is 1 above normal. This brings the monthly total to 13, which is minus 1 below normal. The yearly total since January 1st is 461, which is 18 above normal. Yesterday the average wind speed was 6 miles per hour. The normal high temperature for today is 82 degrees, and the normal low is 61. The record high for today is 93, which occurred in 1955, and the record low is 47, which occurred in 2025. Sunrise today is at 6:13 a.m. and sunset is at 8:25 p.m. Low pressure over Lake Ontario this morning will drag a weak cold front across the Keystone State today. Weak high pressure will build over the region tonight, providing the area with more in the way of sunshine and dry weather for the next few days. Showers and storms will be possible for the later part of the week, as a humid air mass works back to the north. Morning showers and storms will continue to taper off later today. Afternoon highs will range from the 70s across the mountains to the mid-80s across the southeast. Lows tonight will range from the upper 40s to the mid-50s across the mountains to the lower 60s in the southeast. Recent rainfall in combination with clear skies and light winds will result in patchy fog overnight, especially across the northwest mountains. After some morning fog Tuesday morning, temperatures will warm into the upper 70s across the mountains to the lower to mid-80s elsewhere. Here is the latest National Weather Service forecast for Blair and Bedford counties, including the city of Altoona. Rest of today, mostly sunny. Highs in the upper 70s. Northwest winds 5 to 10 miles an hour with gusts up to 20 miles an hour. Tonight, mostly clear. Patchy fog after 2 a.m. Lows in the upper 50s. North winds 5 to 10 miles an hour. Tuesday, patchy fog before 10 a.m. Mostly sunny. Highs around 80. Northeast winds around 5 miles an hour, becoming southeast in the afternoon. Tuesday night, partly cloudy through midnight, then becoming mostly cloudy. Patchy fog after 4 a.m. Lows in the lower 60s. Southeast winds around 5 miles an hour. Here is the latest National Weather Service forecast for Cambria County, including the city of Johnstown. Rest of today, mostly cloudy this morning, then becoming partly sunny. Highs in the mid-70s. Northwest winds 5 to 10 miles an hour with gusts up to 20 miles an hour. Tonight, mostly clear. Patchy fog after 2 a.m. Lows in the mid-50s. Northwest winds 5 to 10 miles an hour with gusts up to 20 miles an hour, becoming northeast after midnight. Tuesday, patchy fog before 10 a.m. Sunny. Highs in the upper 70s. Southeast winds around 5 miles an hour. Tuesday night, partly cloudy. Lows in the lower 60s. Southeast winds 5 to 10 miles an hour. And now the extended forecast for South Central Pennsylvania. Wednesday, partly sunny with a chance of showers and thunderstorms. Highs in the lower 80s. Chance of rain 50%. Wednesday night, partly cloudy with a slight chance of showers and thunderstorms. Patchy fog. Lows in the upper 60s. Chance of rain 20%. Thursday, partly sunny with a chance of showers and thunderstorms. Highs in the lower 80s. Chance of rain 50%. Thursday night, partly cloudy with a slight chance of showers and thunderstorms. Lows in the upper 60s. Chance of rain 20%.
Friday, showers likely and a chance of thunderstorms. Highs in the lower 80s. Chance of rain 60%. Friday night, mostly cloudy. Lows in the upper 60s. Saturday, partly sunny with a chance of showers and thunderstorms. Highs in the lower 80s. Chance of rain 50%. Saturday night, mostly cloudy. Lows in the mid-60s. Sunday, partly sunny with a chance of showers and thunderstorms. Highs in the lower 80s. Chance of rain 30%. The 8 to 14 day outlook, from Monday, August 10th to Sunday, August 16th, calls for above normal temperatures and above normal precipitation. Normal high temperatures across central Pennsylvania during this period range from the upper 70s over the Allegheny Mountains to the mid-80s across the lower Susquehanna Valley. Normal lows range from the mid-50s over the Alleghenies to the mid-60s across the lower Susquehanna Valley. Here are the 8 a.m. conditions in the Altoona area. In Altoona, it was partly sunny. The temperature was 68 degrees, the dew point 66, and the relative humidity 93%. The wind was northwest at 5 miles an hour. The pressure was 29.84 inches and rising. At State College, it was cloudy. The temperature was 70 degrees, the dew point 68, and the relative humidity 94%. The wind was west at 3 miles an hour. The pressure was 29.81 inches and rising. Now, a few other local conditions: Johnstown, light rain 63, DuBois, partly sunny 63, La Trobe, partly sunny 66, Pittsburgh, partly sunny 66, Erie, partly sunny 67, Bradford, cloudy 61. To the south and east, York, cloudy 75, Selins Grove, cloudy 70, Harrisburg, cloudy 76, Philadelphia, cloudy 80, Baltimore, cloudy 76, Washington, D.C., cloudy 76. Once again, in Altoona it was 68 degrees under partly sunny skies. And at State College it was 70 degrees under cloudy skies. This is NOAA Weather Radio, All Hazards Station WNG 589. 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Here's the hazardous weather outlook for the following counties: Bedford, Blair, Cambria, and Huntingdon. For today and tonight, the probability for widespread hazardous weather is low. And now the extended outlook for the period Tuesday through Sunday. The probability for widespread hazardous weather is low. The Altoona climate summary for yesterday, August 2, 2026. Yesterday's high temperature of 78 degrees occurred at 4:56 p.m. This high was 4 degrees below the normal high of 82. Yesterday's low temperature of 67 degrees occurred at 11:59 p.m. This low was 6 degrees above the normal low of 61. 1.49 inches of precipitation fell yesterday, which brings the monthly total to 1.49 inches. This is 1.27 inches above the normal amount of 0.22 inches for August. The total precipitation for the season since June 1st now stands at 11.31 inches, which is 4.19 inches above normal. The total precipitation for the year is now 24.91 inches, which is 3.60 inches above normal. There were no heating degree days yesterday, which is normal. This leaves the monthly total at zero, which is normal. The yearly total since July 1st is 8, which is 4 above normal. There were 8 cooling degree days yesterday, which is 1 above normal. This brings the monthly total to 13, which is minus 1 below normal. The yearly total since January 1st is 461, which is 18 above normal. Yesterday the average wind speed was 6 miles per hour. The normal high temperature for today is 82 degrees, and the normal low is 61. The record high for today is 93, which occurred in 1955, and the record low is 47, which occurred in 2025. Sunrise today is at 6:13 a.m. and sunset is at 8:25 p.m. Low pressure over Lake Ontario this morning will drag a weak cold front across the Keystone State today. Weak high pressure will build over the region tonight, providing the area with more in the way of sunshine and dry weather for the next few days. Showers and storms will be possible for the later part of the week, as a humid air mass works back to the north. Morning showers and storms will continue to taper off later today.
Afternoon highs will range from the 70s across the mountains to the mid-80s across the southeast. Lows tonight will range from the upper 40s to the mid-50s across the mountains to the lower 60s in the southeast. Recent rainfall in combination with clear skies and light winds will result in patchy fog overnight, especially across the northwest mountains. After some morning fog Tuesday morning, temperatures will warm into the upper 70s across the mountains to the lower to mid-80s elsewhere. Here is the latest National Weather Service forecast for Blair and Bedford counties, including the city of Altoona. Rest of today, mostly sunny. Highs in the upper 70s. Northwest winds 5 to 10 miles an hour with gusts up to 20 miles an hour. Tonight, mostly clear. Patchy fog after 2 a.m. Lows in the upper 50s. North winds 5 to 10 miles an hour. Tuesday, patchy fog before 10 a.m. Mostly sunny. Highs around 80. Northeast winds around 5 miles an hour, becoming southeast in the afternoon. Tuesday night, partly cloudy through midnight, then becoming mostly cloudy. Patchy fog after 4 a.m. Lows in the lower 60s. Southeast winds around 5 miles an hour. Here is the latest National Weather Service forecast for Cambria County, including the city of Johnstown. Rest of today, mostly cloudy this morning, then becoming partly sunny. Highs in the mid-70s. Northwest winds 5 to 10 miles an hour with gusts up to 20 miles an hour. Tonight, mostly clear. Patchy fog after 2 a.m. Lows in the mid-50s. Northwest winds 5 to 10 miles an hour with gusts up to 20 miles an hour, becoming northeast after midnight. Tuesday, patchy fog before 10 a.m. Sunny. Highs in the upper 70s. Southeast winds around 5 miles an hour. Tuesday night, partly cloudy. Lows in the lower 60s. Southeast winds 5 to 10 miles an hour. And now the extended forecast for South Central Pennsylvania. Wednesday, partly sunny with a chance of showers and thunderstorms. Highs in the lower 80s. Chance of rain 50%. Wednesday night, partly cloudy with a slight chance of showers and thunderstorms. Patchy fog. Lows in the upper 60s. Chance of rain 20%. Thursday, partly sunny with a chance of showers and thunderstorms. Highs in the lower 80s. Chance of rain 50%. Thursday night, partly cloudy with a slight chance of showers and thunderstorms. Lows in the upper 60s. Chance of rain 20%. Friday, showers likely and a chance of thunderstorms. Highs in the lower 80s. Chance of rain 60%. Friday night, mostly cloudy. Lows in the upper 60s. Saturday, partly sunny with a chance of showers and thunderstorms. Highs in the lower 80s. Chance of rain 50%. Saturday night, mostly cloudy. Lows in the mid-60s. Sunday, partly sunny with a chance of showers and thunderstorms. Highs in the lower 80s. Chance of rain 30%. The 8 to 14 day outlook, from Monday August 10th to Sunday August 16th, calls for above normal temperatures and above normal precipitation. Normal high temperatures across central Pennsylvania during this period range from the upper 70s over the Allegheny Mountains to the mid-80s across the lower Susquehanna Valley. Normal lows range from the mid-50s over the Alleghenies to the mid-60s across the lower Susquehanna Valley. Here are the 8 a.m. conditions in the Altoona area. In Altoona, it was partly sunny. The temperature was 68 degrees, the dew point 66, and the relative humidity 93%. The wind was northwest at 5 miles an hour. The pressure was 29.84 inches and rising. At State College, it was cloudy. The temperature was 70 degrees, the dew point 68, and the relative humidity 94%. The wind was west at 3 miles an hour. The pressure was 29.81 inches and rising. Now, a few other local conditions: Johnstown, light rain 63, Dubois, partly sunny 63, Latrobe, partly sunny 66, Pittsburgh, partly sunny 66, Erie, partly sunny 67, Bradford, cloudy 61.
to the south and east, York, cloudy 75, Selins Grove, cloudy 70, Harrisburg, cloudy 76, Philadelphia, cloudy 80, Baltimore, cloudy 76, Washington, D.C., cloudy 76. Once again, in Altoona it was 68 degrees under partly sunny skies. And at State College it was 70 degrees under cloudy skies. This is NOAA Weather Radio, All Hazards Station WNG 589. 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Here's the hazardous weather outlook for the following

1.27 inches above the normal amount of 0.22 inches for August. The total precipitation for the season since June 1st now stands at 11.31 inches, which is 4.19 inches above normal. The total precipitation for the year is now 24.91 inches, which is 3.60 inches above normal. There were no heating degree days yesterday, which is normal. This leaves the monthly total at zero, which is normal. The yearly total since July 1st is 8, which is 4 above normal. There were 8 cooling degree days yesterday, which is 1 above normal. This brings the monthly total to 13, which is minus 1 below normal. The yearly total since January 1st is 461, which is 18 above normal. Yesterday the average wind speed was 6 miles per hour. The normal high temperature for today is 82 degrees, and the normal low is 61. The record high for today is 93, which occurred in 1955, and the record low is 47, which occurred in 2025. Sunrise today is at 6:13 a.m. and sunset is at 8:25 p.m. Low pressure over Lake Ontario this morning will drag a weak cold front across the Keystone State today. Weak high pressure will build over the region tonight, providing the area with more in the way of sunshine and dry weather for the next few days. Showers and storms will be possible for the later part of the week, as a humid air mass works back to the north. Morning showers and storms will continue to taper off later today. Afternoon highs will range from the 70s across the mountains to the mid-80s across the southeast. Lows tonight will range from the upper 40s to the mid-50s across the mountains to the lower 60s in the southeast. Recent rainfall in combination with clear skies and light winds will result in patchy fog overnight, especially across the northwest mountains. After some morning fog Tuesday morning, temperatures will warm into the upper 70s across the mountains to the lower to mid-80s elsewhere. Here is the latest National Weather Service forecast for Blair and Bedford counties, including the city of Altoona. Rest of today, mostly sunny. Highs in the upper 70s. Northwest winds 5 to 10 miles an hour with gusts up to 20 miles an hour. Tonight, mostly clear. Patchy fog after 2 a.m. Lows in the upper 50s. North winds 5 to 10 miles an hour. Tuesday, patchy fog before 10 a.m. Mostly sunny. Highs around 80. Northeast winds around 5 miles an hour, becoming southeast in the afternoon. Tuesday night, partly cloudy through midnight, then becoming mostly cloudy. Patchy fog after 4 a.m. Lows in the lower 60s. Southeast winds around 5 miles an hour. Here is the latest National Weather Service forecast for Cambria County, including the city of Johnstown. Rest of today, mostly cloudy this morning, then becoming partly sunny. Highs in the mid-70s. Northwest winds 5 to 10 miles an hour with gusts up to 20 miles an hour. Tonight, mostly clear. Patchy fog after 2 a.m. Lows in the mid-50s. Northwest winds 5 to 10 miles an hour with gusts up to 20 miles an hour, becoming northeast after midnight. Tuesday, patchy fog before 10 a.m. Sunny. Highs in the upper 70s. Southeast winds around 5 miles an hour. Tuesday night, partly cloudy. Lows in the lower 60s. Southeast winds 5 to 10 miles an hour. And now the extended forecast for South Central Pennsylvania. Wednesday, partly sunny with a chance of showers and thunderstorms. Highs in the lower 80s. Chance of rain 50%. Wednesday night, partly cloudy with a slight chance of showers and thunderstorms. Patchy fog. Lows in the upper 60s. Chance of rain 20%. Thursday, partly sunny with a chance of showers and thunderstorms. Highs in the lower 80s. Chance of rain 50%. Thursday night, partly cloudy with a slight chance of showers and thunderstorms. Lows in the upper 60s. Chance of rain 20%. Friday, showers likely and a chance of thunderstorms. Highs in the lower 80s. Chance of rain 60%. Friday night, mostly cloudy. Lows in the upper 60s. Saturday, partly sunny with a chance of showers and thunderstorms. Highs in the lower 80s. Chance of rain 50%. Saturday night, mostly cloudy. Lows in the mid-60s.

Sunday, partly sunny with a chance of showers and thunderstorms. Highs in the lower 80s. Chance of rain 30%. The 8 to 14 day outlook, from Monday, August 10th to Sunday, August 16th, calls for above normal temperatures and above normal precipitation. Normal high temperatures across central Pennsylvania during this period range from the upper 70s over the Allegheny Mountains to the mid 80s across the lower Susquehanna Valley. Normal lows range from the mid 50s over the Alleghenies to the mid 60s across the lower Susquehanna Valley. Here are the 8 a.m. conditions in the Altoona area. In Altoona, it was partly sunny. The temperature was 68 degrees, the dew point 66, and the relative humidity 93%. The wind was northwest at 5 miles an hour. The pressure was 29.84 inches and rising. At State College, it was cloudy. The temperature was 70 degrees, the dew point 68, and the relative humidity 94%. The wind was west at 3 miles an hour. The pressure was 29.81 inches and rising. Now, a few other local conditions: Johnstown, light rain 63, Dubois, partly sunny 63, Latrobe, partly sunny 66, Pittsburgh, partly sunny 66, Erie, partly sunny 67, Bradford, cloudy 61. To the south and east, York, cloudy 75, Selins Grove, cloudy 70, Harrisburg, cloudy 76, Philadelphia, cloudy 80, Baltimore, cloudy 76, Washington, D.C., cloudy 76. Once again, in Altoona, it was 68 degrees under partly sunny skies. And at State College, it was 70 degrees under cloudy skies. This is NOAA Weather Radio, All Hazards Station WMG 589. 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Here's the hazardous weather outlook for the following counties: Bedford, Blair, Cambria, and Huntingdon. For today and tonight, the probability for widespread hazardous weather is low. And now the extended outlook for the period Tuesday through Sunday. The probability for widespread hazardous weather is low. The Altoona climate summary for yesterday, August 2, 2026. Yesterday's high temperature of 78 degrees occurred at 4:56 p.m. This high was 4 degrees below the normal high of 82. Yesterday's low temperature of 67 degrees occurred at 11:59 p.m. This low was 6 degrees above the normal low of 61. 1.49 inches of precipitation fell yesterday, which brings the monthly total to 1.49 inches. This is 1.27 inches above the normal amount of 0.22 inches for August. The total precipitation for the season since June 1st now stands at 11.31 inches, which is 4.19 inches above normal. The total precipitation for the year is now 24.91 inches, which is 3.60 inches above normal. There were no heating degree days yesterday, which is normal. This leaves the monthly total at zero, which is normal. The yearly total since July 1st is 8, which is 4 above normal. There were 8 cooling degree days yesterday, which is 1 above normal. This brings the monthly total to 13, which is minus 1 below normal. The yearly total since January 1st is 461, which is 18 above normal. Yesterday the average wind speed was 6 miles per hour. The normal high temperature for today is 82 degrees, and the normal low is 61. The record high for today is 93, which occurred in 1955, and the record low is 47, which occurred in 2025. Sunrise today is at 6:13 a.m. and sunset is at 8:25 p.m. Low pressure over Lake Ontario this morning will drag a weak cold front across the Keystone State today. Weak high pressure will build over the region tonight, providing the area with more in the way of sunshine and dry weather for the next few days. Showers and storms will be possible for the later part of the week, as a humid air mass works back to the north. Morning showers and storms will continue to taper off later today. Afternoon highs will range from the 70s across the mountains to the mid-80s across the southeast. Lows tonight will range from the upper 40s to the mid-50s across the mountains to the lower 60s in the southeast. Recent rainfall in combination with clear skies and light winds will result in patchy fog overnight, especially across the northwest mountains. After some morning fog Tuesday morning, temperatures will warm into the upper 70s across the mountains to the lower to mid 80s elsewhere.
Here is the latest National Weather Service forecast for Blair and Bedford counties, including the city of Altoona. Rest of today, mostly sunny. Highs in the upper 70s. Northwest winds 5 to 10 miles an hour with gusts up to 20 miles an hour. Tonight, mostly clear. Patchy fog after 2 a.m. Lows in the upper 50s. North winds 5 to 10 miles an hour. Tuesday, patchy fog before 10 a.m. Mostly sunny. Highs around 80. Northeast winds around 5 miles an hour, becoming southeast in the afternoon. Tuesday night, partly cloudy through midnight, then becoming mostly cloudy. Patchy fog after 4 a.m. Lows in the lower 60s. Southeast winds around 5 miles an hour. Here is the latest National Weather Service forecast for Cambria County, including the city of Johnstown. Rest of today, mostly cloudy this morning, then becoming partly sunny. Highs in the mid-70s. Northwest winds 5 to 10 miles an hour with gusts up to 20 miles an hour. Tonight, mostly clear. Patchy fog after 2 a.m. Lows in the mid-50s. Northwest winds 5 to 10 miles an hour with gusts up to 20 miles an hour, becoming northeast after midnight. Tuesday, patchy fog before 10 a.m. Sunny. Highs in the upper 70s. Southeast winds around 5 miles an hour. Tuesday night, partly cloudy. Lows in the lower 60s. Southeast winds 5 to 10 miles an hour. And now the extended forecast for South Central Pennsylvania. Wednesday, partly sunny with a chance of showers and thunderstorms. Highs in the lower 80s. Chance of rain 50%. Wednesday night, partly cloudy with a slight chance of showers and thunderstorms. Patchy fog. Lows in the upper 60s. Chance of rain 20%. Thursday, partly sunny with a chance of showers and thunderstorms. Highs in the lower 80s. Chance of rain 50%. Thursday night, partly cloudy with a slight chance of showers and thunderstorms. Lows in the upper 60s. Chance of rain 20%. Friday, showers likely and a chance of thunderstorms. Highs in the lower 80s. Chance of rain 60%. Friday night, mostly cloudy. Lows in the upper 60s. Saturday, partly sunny with a chance of showers and thunderstorms. Highs in the lower 80s. Chance of rain 50%. Saturday night, mostly cloudy. Lows in the mid-60s. Sunday, partly sunny with a chance of showers and thunderstorms. Highs in the lower 80s. Chance of rain 30%. The 8 to 14 day outlook, from Monday, August 10th to Sunday, August 16th, calls for above normal temperatures and above normal precipitation. Normal high temperatures across central Pennsylvania during this period range from the upper 70s over the Allegheny Mountains to the mid-80s across the lower Susquehanna Valley. Normal lows range from the mid-50s over the Alleghenies to the mid-60s across the lower Susquehanna Valley. Here are the 8 a.m. conditions in the Altoona area. In Altoona, it was partly sunny. The temperature was 68 degrees, the dew point 66, and the relative humidity 93%. The wind was northwest at 5 miles an hour. The pressure was 29.84 inches and rising. At State College, it was cloudy. The temperature was 70 degrees, the dew point 68, and the relative humidity 94%. The wind was west at 3 miles an hour. The pressure was 29.81 inches and rising. Now, a few other local conditions: Johnstown, light rain 63, Dubois, partly sunny 63, Latrobe, partly sunny 66, Pittsburgh, partly sunny 66, Erie, partly sunny 67, Bradford, cloudy 61. To the south and east, York, cloudy 75, Selins Grove, cloudy 70, Harrisburg, cloudy 76, Philadelphia, cloudy 80, Baltimore, cloudy 76, Washington, D.C., cloudy 76. Once again, in Altoona it was 68 degrees under partly sunny skies. And at State College it was 70 degrees under cloudy skies. This is NOAA Weather Radio, All Hazards Station WNG 589. 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
Here's the hazardous weather outlook for the following counties: Bedford, Blair, Cambria, and Huntingdon. For today and tonight, the probability for widespread hazardous weather is low. And now the extended outlook for the period Tuesday through Sunday. The probability for widespread hazardous weather is low. The Altoona climate summary for yesterday, August 2, 2026. Yesterday's high temperature of 78 degrees occurred at 4:56 p.m. This high was 4 degrees below the normal high of 82. Yesterday's low temperature of 67 degrees occurred at 11:59 p.m. This low was 6 degrees above the normal low of 61. 1.49 inches of precipitation fell yesterday, which brings the monthly total to 1.49 inches. This is 1.27 inches above the normal amount of 0.22 inches for August. The total precipitation for the season since June 1st now stands at 11.31 inches, which is 4.19 inches above normal. The total precipitation for the year is now 24.91 inches, which is 3.60 inches above normal. There were no heating degree days yesterday, which is normal. This leaves the monthly total at zero, which is normal. The yearly total since July 1st is 8, which is 4 above normal. There were 8 cooling degree days yesterday, which is 1 above normal. This brings the monthly total to 13, which is minus 1 below normal. The yearly total since January 1st is 461, which is 18 above normal. Yesterday the average wind speed was 6 miles per hour. The normal high temperature for today is 82 degrees, and the normal low is 61. The record high for today is 93, which occurred in 1955, and the record low is 47, which occurred in 2025. Sunrise today is at 6:13 a.m. and sunset is at 8:25 p.m. Low pressure over Lake Ontario this morning will drag a weak cold front across the Keystone State today. Weak high pressure will build over the region tonight, providing the area with more in the way of sunshine and dry weather for the next few days. Showers and storms will be possible for the later part of the week, as a humid air mass works back to the north. Morning showers and storms will continue to taper off later today. Afternoon highs will range from the 70s across the mountains to the mid-80s across the southeast. Lows tonight will range from the upper 40s to the mid-50s across the mountains to the lower 60s in the southeast. Recent rainfall in combination with clear skies and light winds will result in patchy fog overnight, especially across the northwest mountains. After some morning fog Tuesday morning, temperatures will warm into the upper 70s across the mountains to the lower to mid-80s elsewhere. Here is the latest National Weather Service forecast for Blair and Bedford counties, including the city of Altoona. Rest of today, mostly sunny. Highs in the upper 70s. Northwest winds 5 to 10 miles an hour with gusts up to 20 miles an hour. Tonight, mostly clear. Patchy fog after 2 a.m. Lows in the upper 50s. North winds 5 to 10 miles an hour. Tuesday, patchy fog before 10 a.m. Mostly sunny. Highs around 80. Northeast winds around 5 miles an hour, becoming southeast in the afternoon. Tuesday night, partly cloudy through midnight, then becoming mostly cloudy. Patchy fog after 4 a.m. Lows in the lower 60s. Southeast winds around 5 miles an hour. Here is the latest National Weather Service forecast for Cambria County, including the city of Johnstown. Rest of today, mostly cloudy this morning, then becoming partly sunny. Highs in the mid-70s. Northwest winds 5 to 10 miles an hour with gusts up to 20 miles an hour. Tonight, mostly clear. Patchy fog after 2 a.m. Lows in the mid-50s. Northwest winds 5 to 10 miles an hour with gusts up to 20 miles an hour, becoming northeast after midnight. Tuesday, patchy fog before 10 a.m. Sunny. Highs in the upper 70s. Southeast winds around 5 miles an hour. Tuesday night, partly cloudy. Lows in the lower 60s. Southeast winds 5 to 10 miles an hour. And now the extended forecast for South Central Pennsylvania. Wednesday, partly sunny with a chance of showers and thunderstorms. Highs in the lower 80s. Chance of rain 50%. Wednesday night, partly cloudy with a slight chance of showers and thunderstorms. Patchy fog.
lows in the upper 60s. Chance of rain 20%. Thursday, partly sunny with a chance of showers and thunderstorms. Highs in the lower 80s. Chance of rain 50%. Thursday night, partly cloudy with a slight chance of showers and thunderstorms. Lows in the upper 60s. Chance of rain 20%. Friday, showers likely and a chance of thunderstorms. Highs in the lower 80s. Chance of rain 60%. Friday night, mostly cloudy. Lows in the upper 60s. Saturday, partly sunny with a chance of showers and thunderstorms. Highs in the lower 80s. Chance of rain 50%. Saturday night, mostly cloudy. Lows in the mid 60s. Sunday, partly sunny with a chance of showers and thunderstorms. Highs in the lower 80s. Chance of rain 30%. Here is the latest National Weather Service forecast for Blair and Bedford counties, including the city of Altoona. Rest of today, mostly sunny. Highs in the upper 70s. Northwest winds 5 to 10 miles an hour with gusts up to 20 miles an hour. Tonight, mostly clear. Patchy fog after 2 a.m. Lows in the upper 50s. North winds 5 to 10 miles an hour. Tuesday, patchy fog before 10 a.m. Mostly sunny. Highs around 80. Northeast winds around 5 miles an hour, becoming southeast in the afternoon. Tuesday night, partly cloudy through midnight, then becoming mostly cloudy. Patchy fog after 4 a.m. Lows in the lower 60s. Southeast winds around 5 miles an hour. Here is the latest National Weather Service forecast for Cambria County, including the city of Johnstown. Rest of today, mostly cloudy between 8 a.m. and noon, then becoming partly sunny. Highs in the mid-70s. Northwest winds 5 to 10 miles an hour with gusts up to 20 miles an hour. Tonight, mostly clear. Patchy fog after 2 a.m. Lows in the mid-50s. Northwest winds 5 to 10 miles an hour with gusts up to 20 miles an hour, becoming northeast after midnight. Tuesday, patchy fog before 10 a.m. Sunny. Highs in the upper 70s. Southeast winds around 5 miles an hour. Tuesday night, partly cloudy. Lows in the lower 60s. Southeast winds 5 to 10 miles an hour. And now the extended forecast for South Central Pennsylvania. Wednesday, partly sunny with a chance of showers and thunderstorms. Highs in the lower 80s. Chance of rain 50%. Wednesday night, partly cloudy with a slight chance of showers and thunderstorms. Patchy fog. Lows in the upper 60s. Chance of rain 20%. Thursday, partly sunny with a chance of showers and thunderstorms. Highs in the lower 80s. Chance of rain 50%. Thursday night, partly cloudy with a slight chance of showers and thunderstorms. Lows in the upper 60s. Chance of rain 20%. Friday, showers likely and a chance of thunderstorms. Highs in the lower 80s. Chance of rain 60%. Friday night, mostly cloudy. Lows in the upper 60s. Saturday, partly sunny with a chance of showers and thunderstorms. Highs in the lower 80s. Chance of rain 50%. Saturday night, mostly cloudy. Lows in the mid-60s. Sunday, partly sunny with a chance of showers and thunderstorms. Highs in the lower 80s. Chance of rain 30%. The 8 to 14 day outlook, from Monday August 10th to Sunday August 16th, calls for above normal temperatures and above normal precipitation. Normal high temperatures across central Pennsylvania during this period range from the upper 70s over the Allegheny Mountains to the mid-80s across the lower Susquehanna Valley. Normal lows range from the mid-50s over the Alleghenies to the mid-60s across the lower Susquehanna Valley. Here are the 9 a.m. conditions in the Altoona area. In Altoona, it was partly sunny. The temperature was 70 degrees, the dew point 65, and the relative humidity 84%. The wind was northwest at 10 miles an hour. The pressure was 29.86 inches and rising. At State College, it was partly sunny. The temperature was 68 degrees, the dew point 64, and the relative humidity 88%.
The wind was variable at 3 miles an hour. The pressure was 29.84 inches and rising. Now, a few other local conditions: Johnstown, cloudy 63, Dubois, partly sunny 64, La Trobe, cloudy 68, Pittsburgh, partly sunny 67, Erie, partly sunny 68, Bradford, cloudy 61. To the south and east, York, partly sunny 77, Selins Grove, partly sunny 73, Harrisburg, partly sunny 78, Philadelphia, a thunderstorm 78, Baltimore, partly sunny 78, Washington, D.C., partly sunny 78. Once again, in Altoona, it was 70 degrees under partly sunny skies. And at State College, it was 68 degrees under partly sunny skies. This is NOAA Weather Radio, All Hazards Station WNG 589. 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Here's the hazardous weather outlook for the following counties: Bedford, Blair, Cambria, and Huntingdon. For today and tonight, the probability for widespread hazardous weather is low. And now the extended outlook for the period Tuesday through Sunday. The probability for widespread hazardous weather is low. The Altoona Climate Summary for yesterday, August 2, 2026. Yesterday's high temperature of 78 degrees occurred at 4:56 p.m. This high was 4 degrees below the normal high of 82. Yesterday's low temperature of 67 degrees occurred at 11:59 p.m. This low was 6 degrees above the normal low of 61. 1.49 inches of precipitation fell yesterday, which brings the monthly total to 1.49 inches. This is 1.27 inches above the normal amount of 0.22 inches for August. The total precipitation for the season since June 1st now stands at 11.31 inches, which is 4.19 inches above normal. The total precipitation for the year is now 24.91 inches, which is 3.60 inches above normal. There were no heating degree days yesterday, which is normal. This leaves the monthly total at zero, which is normal. The yearly total since July 1st is 8, which is 4 above normal. There were 8 cooling degree days yesterday, which is 1 above normal. This brings the monthly total to 13, which is minus 1 below normal. The yearly total since January 1st is 461, which is 18 above normal. Yesterday the average wind speed was 6 miles per hour. The normal high temperature for today is 82 degrees, and the normal low is 61. The record high for today is 93, which occurred in 1955, and the record low is 47, which occurred in 2025. Sunrise today is at 6:13 a.m. and sunset is at 8:25 p.m. Low pressure over Lake Ontario this morning will drag a weak cold front across the Keystone State today. Weak high pressure will build over the region tonight, providing the area with more in the way of sunshine and dry weather for the next few days. Showers and storms will be possible for the later part of the week, as a humid air mass works back to the north. Morning showers and storms will continue to taper off later today. Afternoon highs will range from the 70s across the mountains to the mid-80s across the southeast. Lows tonight will range from the upper 40s to the mid-50s across the mountains to the lower 60s in the southeast. Recent rainfall in combination with clear skies and light winds will result in patchy fog overnight, especially across the northwest mountains. After some morning fog Tuesday morning, temperatures will warm into the upper 70s across the mountains to the lower to mid 80s elsewhere. Here is the latest National Weather Service forecast for Blair and Bedford counties, including the city of Altoona. Rest of today, mostly sunny. Highs in the upper 70s. Northwest winds 5 to 10 miles an hour with gusts up to 20 miles an hour. Tonight, mostly clear. Patchy fog after 2 a.m. Lows in the upper 50s. North winds 5 to 10 miles an hour. Tuesday, patchy fog before 10 a.m. Mostly sunny. Highs around 80. Northeast winds around 5 miles an hour, becoming southeast in the afternoon. Tuesday night, partly cloudy through midnight, then becoming mostly cloudy. Patchy fog after 4 a.m. Lows in the lower 60s. Southeast winds around 5 miles an hour. Here is the latest National Weather Service forecast for Cambria County, including the city of Johnstown.
Rest of today, mostly cloudy between 8 a.m. and noon, then becoming partly sunny. Highs in the mid-70s. Northwest winds 5 to 10 miles an hour with gusts up to 20 miles an hour. Tonight, mostly clear. Patchy fog after 2 a.m. Lows in the mid-50s. Northwest winds 5 to 10 miles an hour with gusts up to 20 miles an hour, becoming northeast after midnight. Tuesday, patchy fog before 10 a.m. Sunny. Highs in the upper 70s. Southeast winds around 5 miles an hour. Tuesday night, partly cloudy. Lows in the lower 60s. Southeast winds 5 to 10 miles an hour. And now the extended forecast for South Central Pennsylvania. Wednesday, partly sunny with a chance of showers and thunderstorms. Highs in the lower 80s. Chance of rain 50%. Wednesday night, partly cloudy with a slight chance of showers and thunderstorms. Patchy fog. Lows in the upper 60s. Chance of rain 20%. Thursday, partly sunny with a chance of showers and thunderstorms. Highs in the lower 80s. Chance of rain 50%. Thursday night, partly cloudy with a slight chance of showers and thunderstorms. Lows in the upper 60s. Chance of rain 20%. Friday, showers likely and a chance of thunderstorms. Highs in the lower 80s. Chance of rain 60%. Friday night, mostly cloudy. Lows in the upper 60s. Saturday, partly sunny with a chance of showers and thunderstorms. Highs in the lower 80s. Chance of rain 50%. Saturday night, mostly cloudy. Lows in the mid-60s. Sunday, partly sunny with a chance of showers and thunderstorms. Highs in the lower 80s. Chance of rain 30%. The 8 to 14 day outlook, from Monday August 10th to Sunday August 16th, calls for above normal temperatures and above normal precipitation. Normal high temperatures across central Pennsylvania during this period range from the upper 70s over the Allegheny Mountains to the mid-80s across the lower Susquehanna Valley. Normal lows range from the mid-50s over the Alleghenies to the mid-60s across the lower Susquehanna Valley. Here are the 9 a.m. conditions in the Altoona area. In Altoona, it was partly sunny. The temperature was 70 degrees, the dew point 65, and the relative humidity 84%. The wind was northwest at 10 miles an hour. The pressure was 29.86 inches and rising. At State College, it was partly sunny. The temperature was 68 degrees, the dew point 64, and the relative humidity 88%. The wind was variable at 3 miles an hour. The pressure was 29.84 inches and rising. Now, a few other local conditions: Johnstown, cloudy 63, DuBois, partly sunny 65, La Trobe, cloudy 68, Pittsburgh, partly sunny 67, Erie, partly sunny 68, Bradford, cloudy 61. To the south and east, York, cloudy 77, Selins Grove, partly sunny 73, Harrisburg, cloudy 78, Philadelphia, a thunderstorm 78, Baltimore, cloudy 78, Washington, D.C., partly sunny 78. Once again, in Altoona it was 70 degrees under partly sunny skies. And at State College it was 68 degrees under partly sunny skies. This is NOAA Weather Radio, All Hazards Station WMG 589. 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Here's the hazardous weather outlook for the following counties: Bedford, Blair, Cambria, and Huntingdon. For today and tonight, the probability for widespread hazardous weather is low. And now the extended outlook for the period Tuesday through Sunday. The probability for widespread hazardous weather is low. The Altoona climate summary for yesterday, August 2, 2026. Yesterday's high temperature of 78 degrees occurred at 4:56 p.m. This high was 4 degrees below the normal high of 82. Yesterday's low temperature of 67 degrees occurred at 11:59 p.m. This low was 6 degrees above the normal low of 61. 1.49 inches of precipitation fell yesterday, which brings the monthly total to 1.49 inches. This is 1.27 inches above the normal amount of 0.22 inches for August.
The total precipitation for the season since June 1st now stands at 11.31 inches, which is 4.19 inches above normal. The total precipitation for the year is now 24.91 inches, which is 3.60 inches above normal. There were no heating degree days yesterday, which is normal. This leaves the monthly total at zero, which is normal. The yearly total since July 1st is 8, which is 4 above normal. There were 8 cooling degree days yesterday, which is 1 above normal. This brings the monthly total to 13, which is minus 1 below normal. The yearly total since January 1st is 461, which is 18 above normal. Yesterday the average wind speed was 6 miles per hour. The normal high temperature for today is 82 degrees, and the normal low is 61. The record high for today is 93, which occurred in 1955, and the record low is 47, which occurred in 2025. Sunrise today is at 6:13 a.m. and sunset is at 8:25 p.m. Low pressure over Lake Ontario this morning will drag a weak cold front across the Keystone State today. Weak high pressure will build over the region tonight, providing the area with more in the way of sunshine and dry weather for the next few days. Showers and storms will be possible for the later part of the week, as a humid air mass works back to the north. Morning showers and storms will continue to taper off later today. Afternoon highs will range from the 70s across the mountains to the mid-80s across the southeast. Lows tonight will range from the upper 40s to the mid-50s across the mountains to the lower 60s in the southeast. Recent rainfall in combination with clear skies and light winds will result in patchy fog overnight, especially across the northwest mountains. After some morning fog Tuesday morning, temperatures will warm into the upper 70s across the mountains to the lower to mid-80s elsewhere. Here is the latest National Weather Service forecast for Blair and Bedford counties, including the city of Altoona. Rest of today, mostly sunny. Highs in the upper 70s. Northwest winds 5 to 10 miles an hour with gusts up to 20 miles an hour. Tonight, mostly clear. Patchy fog after 2 a.m. Lows in the upper 50s. North winds 5 to 10 miles an hour. Tuesday, patchy fog before 10 a.m. Mostly sunny. Highs around 80. Northeast winds around 5 miles an hour, becoming southeast in the afternoon. Tuesday night, partly cloudy through midnight, then becoming mostly cloudy. Patchy fog after 4 a.m. Lows in the lower 60s. Southeast winds around 5 miles an hour. Here is the latest National Weather Service forecast for Cambria County, including the city of Johnstown. Rest of today, mostly cloudy between 8 a.m. and noon, then becoming partly sunny. Highs in the mid-70s. Northwest winds 5 to 10 miles an hour with gusts up to 20 miles an hour. Tonight, mostly clear. Patchy fog after 2 a.m. Lows in the mid-50s. Northwest winds 5 to 10 miles an hour with gusts up to 20 miles an hour, becoming northeast after midnight. Tuesday, patchy fog before 10 a.m. Sunny. Highs in the upper 70s. Southeast winds around 5 miles an hour. Tuesday night, partly cloudy. Lows in the lower 60s. Southeast winds 5 to 10 miles an hour. And now the extended forecast for South Central Pennsylvania. Wednesday, partly sunny with a chance of showers and thunderstorms. Highs in the lower 80s. Chance of rain 50%. Wednesday night, partly cloudy with a slight chance of showers and thunderstorms. Patchy fog. Lows in the upper 60s. Chance of rain 20%. Thursday, partly sunny with a chance of showers and thunderstorms. Highs in the lower 80s. Chance of rain 50%. Thursday night, partly cloudy with a slight chance of showers and thunderstorms. Lows in the upper 60s. Chance of rain 20%. Friday, showers likely and a chance of thunderstorms. Highs in the lower 80s. Chance of rain 60%. Friday night, mostly cloudy. Lows in the upper 60s. Saturday, partly sunny with a chance of showers and thunderstorms. Highs in the lower 80s. Chance of rain 50%. Saturday night, mostly cloudy. Lows in the mid-60s. Sunday, partly sunny with a chance of showers and thunderstorms.
Highs in the lower 80s. Chance of rain 30%. The 8 to 14 day outlook, from Monday, August 10th to Sunday, August 16th, calls for above normal temperatures and above normal precipitation. Normal high temperatures across central Pennsylvania during this period range from the upper 70s over the Allegheny Mountains to the mid 80s across the lower Susquehanna Valley. Normal lows range from the mid 50s over the Alleghenies to the mid 60s across the lower Susquehanna Valley. Here are the 9 a.m. conditions in the Altoona area. In Altoona, it was partly sunny. The temperature was 70 degrees, the dew point 65, and the relative humidity 84%. The wind was northwest at 10 miles an hour. The pressure was 29.86 inches and rising. At State College, it was partly sunny. The temperature was 68 degrees, the dew point 64, and the relative humidity 88%. The wind was variable at 3 miles an hour. The pressure was 29.84 inches and rising. Now, a few other local conditions: Johnstown, cloudy 63, Du Bois, partly sunny 65, La Trobe, cloudy 68, Pittsburgh, partly sunny 67, Erie, partly sunny 68, Bradford, cloudy 61. To the south and east, York, cloudy 77, Selins Grove, partly sunny 73, Harrisburg, cloudy 78, Philadelphia, a thunderstorm 78, Baltimore, cloudy 78, Washington, D.C., partly sunny 78. Once again, in Altoona it was 70 degrees under partly sunny skies. And at State College it was 68 degrees under partly sunny skies. This is NOAA Weather Radio, All Hazards Station WNG 589. 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We are located at Innovation Park in State College. 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Properly set weather radios with the alarm device will alert you when severe weather warnings or watches are issued. Programming on this station will be temporarily changed during severe weather to bring you the latest information. Warnings and safety information from the National Weather Service may someday save your life or protect your property. Here's the hazardous weather outlook for the following counties: Bedford, Blair, Cambria, and Huntingdon. For today and tonight, the probability for widespread hazardous weather is low. And now the extended outlook for the period Tuesday through Sunday. The probability for widespread hazardous weather is low. The Altoona climate summary for yesterday, August 2, 2026. Yesterday's high temperature of 78 degrees occurred at 4:56 p.m. This high was 4 degrees below the normal high of 82. Yesterday's low temperature of 67 degrees occurred at 11:59 p.m. This low was 6 degrees above the normal low of 61. 1.49 inches of precipitation fell yesterday, which brings the monthly total to 1.49 inches. This is 1.27 inches above the normal amount of 0.22 inches for August. The total precipitation for the season since June 1st now stands at 11.31 inches, which is 4.19 inches above normal. The total precipitation for the year is now 24.91 inches, which is 3.60 inches above normal. There were no heating degree days yesterday, which is normal. This leaves the monthly total at zero, which is normal. The yearly total since July 1st is 8, which is 4 above normal. There were 8 cooling degree days yesterday, which is 1 above normal. This brings the monthly total to 13, which is minus 1 below normal. The yearly total since January 1st is 461, which is 18 above normal. Yesterday the average wind speed was 6 miles per hour. The normal high temperature for today is 82 degrees, and the normal low is 61. The record high for today is 93, which occurred in 1955, and the record low is 47, which occurred in 2025. Sunrise today is at 6:13 a.m. and sunset is at 8:25 p.m. Low pressure over Lake Ontario this morning will drag a weak cold front across the Keystone State today.
Weak high pressure will build over the region tonight, providing the area with more in the way of sunshine and dry weather for the next few days. Showers and storms will be possible for the later part of the week, as a humid air mass works back to the north. Morning showers and storms will continue to taper off later today. Afternoon highs will range from the 70s across the mountains to the mid-80s across the southeast. Lows tonight will range from the upper 40s to the mid-50s across the mountains to the lower 60s in the southeast. Recent rainfall in combination with clear skies and light winds will result in patchy fog overnight, especially across the northwest mountains. After some morning fog Tuesday morning, temperatures will warm into the upper 70s across the mountains to the lower to mid-80s elsewhere. Here is the latest National Weather Service forecast for Blair and Bedford counties, including the city of Altoona. Rest of today, mostly sunny. Highs in the upper 70s. Northwest winds 5 to 10 miles an hour with gusts up to 20 miles an hour. Tonight, mostly clear. Patchy fog after 2 a.m. Lows in the upper 50s. North winds 5 to 10 miles an hour. Tuesday, patchy fog before 10 a.m. Mostly sunny. Highs around 80. Northeast winds around 5 miles an hour, becoming southeast in the afternoon. Tuesday night, partly cloudy through midnight, then becoming mostly cloudy. Patchy fog after 4 a.m. Lows in the lower 60s. Southeast winds around 5 miles an hour. Here is the latest National Weather Service forecast for Cambria County, including the city of Johnstown. Rest of today, mostly cloudy between 8 a.m. and noon, then becoming partly sunny. Highs in the mid-70s. Northwest winds 5 to 10 miles an hour with gusts up to 20 miles an hour. Tonight, mostly clear. Patchy fog after 2 a.m. Lows in the mid-50s. Northwest winds 5 to 10 miles an hour with gusts up to 20 miles an hour, becoming northeast after midnight. Tuesday, patchy fog before 10 a.m. Sunny. Highs in the upper 70s. Southeast winds around 5 miles an hour. Tuesday night, partly cloudy. Lows in the lower 60s. Southeast winds 5 to 10 miles an hour. And now the extended forecast for South Central Pennsylvania. Wednesday, partly sunny with a chance of showers and thunderstorms. Highs in the lower 80s. Chance of rain 50%. Wednesday night, partly cloudy with a slight chance of showers and thunderstorms. Patchy fog. Lows in the upper 60s. Chance of rain 20%. Thursday, partly sunny with a chance of showers and thunderstorms. Highs in the lower 80s. Chance of rain 50%. Thursday night, partly cloudy with a slight chance of showers and thunderstorms. Lows in the upper 60s. Chance of rain 20%. Friday, showers likely and a chance of thunderstorms. Highs in the lower 80s. Chance of rain 60%. Friday night, mostly cloudy. Lows in the upper 60s. Saturday, partly sunny with a chance of showers and thunderstorms. Highs in the lower 80s. Chance of rain 50%. Saturday night, mostly cloudy. Lows in the mid-60s. Sunday, partly sunny with a chance of showers and thunderstorms. Highs in the lower 80s. Chance of rain 30%. The 8 to 14 day outlook, from Monday August 10th to Sunday August 16th, calls for above normal temperatures and above normal precipitation. Normal high temperatures across central Pennsylvania during this period range from the upper 70s over the Allegheny Mountains to the mid-80s across the lower Susquehanna Valley. Normal lows range from the mid-50s over the Alleghenies to the mid-60s across the lower Susquehanna Valley. Here are the 9 a.m. conditions in the Altoona area. In Altoona, it was partly sunny. The temperature was 70 degrees, the dew point 65, and the relative humidity 84%. The wind was northwest at 10 miles an hour. The pressure was 29.86 inches and rising. At State College, it was partly sunny. The temperature was 68 degrees, the dew point 64, and the relative humidity 88%. The wind was variable at 3 miles an hour. The pressure was 29.84 inches and rising.
Now, a few other local conditions. Johnstown, cloudy 63, DuBois, partly sunny 65, La Trobe, cloudy 68, Pittsburgh, partly sunny 67, Erie, partly sunny 68, Bradford, cloudy 61. To the south and east, York, cloudy 77, Selins Grove, partly sunny 73, Harrisburg, cloudy 78, Philadelphia, a thunderstorm 78, Baltimore, cloudy 78, Washington, D.C., partly sunny 78. Once again, in Altoona, it was 70 degrees under partly sunny skies. And at State College, it was 68 degrees under partly sunny skies. This is NOAA Weather Radio, All Hazards Station WNG 589. 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Here's the hazardous weather outlook for the following counties: Bedford, Blair, Cambria, and Huntingdon. For today and tonight, the probability for widespread hazardous weather is low. And now the extended outlook for the period Tuesday through Sunday. The probability for widespread hazardous weather is low. The Altoona Climate Summary for yesterday, August 2, 2026. Yesterday's high temperature of 78 degrees occurred at 4:56 p.m. This high was 4 degrees below the normal high of 82. Yesterday's low temperature of 67 degrees occurred at 11:59 p.m. This low was 6 degrees above the normal low of 61. 1.49 inches of precipitation fell yesterday, which brings the monthly total to 1.49 inches. This is 1.27 inches above the normal amount of 0.22 inches for August. The total precipitation for the season since June 1st now stands at 11.31 inches, which is 4.19 inches above normal. The total precipitation for the year is now 24.91 inches, which is 3.60 inches above normal. There were no heating degree days yesterday, which is normal. This leaves the monthly total at zero, which is normal. The yearly total since July 1st is 8, which is 4 above normal. There were 8 cooling degree days yesterday, which is 1 above normal. This brings the monthly total to 13, which is minus 1 below normal. The yearly total since January 1st is 461, which is 18 above normal. Yesterday the average wind speed was 6 miles per hour. The normal high temperature for today is 82 degrees, and the normal low is 61. The record high for today is 93, which occurred in 1955, and the record low is 47, which occurred in 2025. Sunrise today is at 6:13 a.m. and sunset is at 8:25 p.m. Low pressure over Lake Ontario this morning will drag a weak cold front across the Keystone State today. Weak high pressure will build over the region tonight, providing the area with more in the way of sunshine and dry weather for the next few days. Showers and storms will be possible for the later part of the week, as a humid air mass works back to the north. Morning showers and storms will continue to taper off later today. Afternoon highs will range from the 70s across the mountains to the mid-80s across the southeast. Lows tonight will range from the upper 40s to the mid-50s across the mountains to the lower 60s in the southeast. Recent rainfall in combination with clear skies and light winds will result in patchy fog overnight, especially across the northwest mountains. After some morning fog Tuesday morning, temperatures will warm into the upper 70s across the mountains to the lower to mid 80s elsewhere. Here is the latest National Weather Service forecast for Blair and Bedford counties, including the city of Altoona. Rest of today, mostly sunny. Highs in the upper 70s. Northwest winds 5 to 10 miles an hour with gusts up to 20 miles an hour. Tonight, mostly clear. Patchy fog after 2 a.m. Lows in the upper 50s. North winds 5 to 10 miles an hour. Tuesday, patchy fog before 10 a.m. Mostly sunny. Highs around 80. Northeast winds around 5 miles an hour, becoming southeast in the afternoon. Tuesday night, partly cloudy through midnight, then becoming mostly cloudy. Patchy fog after 4 a.m. Lows in the lower 60s. Southeast winds around 5 miles an hour. Here is the latest National Weather Service forecast for Cambria County, including the city of Johnstown. Rest of today, mostly cloudy between 8 a.m. and noon, then becoming partly sunny. Highs in the mid-70s.
Northwest winds 5 to 10 miles an hour with gusts up to 20 miles an hour. Tonight, mostly clear. Patchy fog after 2 a.m. Lows in the mid-50s. Northwest winds 5 to 10 miles an hour with gusts up to 20 miles an hour, becoming northeast after midnight. Tuesday, patchy fog before 10 a.m. Sunny. Highs in the upper 70s. Southeast winds around 5 miles an hour. Tuesday night, partly cloudy. Lows in the lower 60s. Southeast winds 5 to 10 miles an hour. And now the extended forecast for South Central Pennsylvania. Wednesday, partly sunny with a chance of showers and thunderstorms. Highs in the lower 80s. Chance of rain 50%. Wednesday night, partly cloudy with a slight chance of showers and thunderstorms. Patchy fog. Lows in the upper 60s. Chance of rain 20%. Thursday, partly sunny with a chance of showers and thunderstorms. Highs in the lower 80s. Chance of rain 50%. Thursday night, partly cloudy with a slight chance of showers and thunderstorms. Lows in the upper 60s. Chance of rain 20%. Friday, showers likely and a chance of thunderstorms. Highs in the lower 80s. Chance of rain 60%. Friday night, mostly cloudy. Lows in the upper 60s. Saturday, partly sunny with a chance of showers and thunderstorms. Highs in the lower 80s. Chance of rain 50%. Saturday night, mostly cloudy. Lows in the mid-60s. Sunday, partly sunny with a chance of showers and thunderstorms. Highs in the lower 80s. Chance of rain 30%. The 8 to 14 day outlook, from Monday August 10th to Sunday August 16th, calls for above normal temperatures and above normal precipitation. Normal high temperatures across central Pennsylvania during this period range from the upper 70s over the Allegheny Mountains to the mid-80s across the lower Susquehanna Valley. Normal lows range from the mid-50s over the Alleghenies to the mid-60s across the lower Susquehanna Valley. Here are the 9 a.m. conditions in the Altoona area. In Altoona, it was partly sunny. The temperature was 70 degrees, the dew point 65, and the relative humidity 80%.

mostly sunny with a chance of showers and thunderstorms. Highs in the lower 80s. Chance of rain 50%. Thursday night, partly cloudy with a slight chance of showers and thunderstorms. Lows in the upper 60s. Chance of rain 20%. Friday, showers likely and a chance of thunderstorms. Highs in the lower 80s. Chance of rain 60%. Friday night, mostly cloudy. Lows in the upper 60s. Saturday, partly sunny with a chance of showers and thunderstorms. Highs in the lower 80s. Chance of rain 50%. Saturday night, mostly cloudy. Lows in the mid 60s. Sunday, partly sunny with a chance of showers and thunderstorms. Highs in the lower 80s. Chance of rain 30%. The 8 to 14 day outlook, from Monday, August 10th to Sunday, August 16th, calls for above normal temperatures and above normal precipitation. Normal high temperatures across central Pennsylvania during this period range from the upper 70s over the Allegheny Mountains to the mid 80s across the lower Susquehanna Valley. Normal lows range from the mid 50s over the Alleghenies to the mid 60s across the lower Susquehanna Valley. Here are the 10 a.m. conditions in the Altoona area. In Altoona, it was partly sunny. The temperature was 69 degrees, the dew point 61, and the relative humidity 75%. The wind was northwest at 9 miles an hour gusting to 22. The pressure was 29.89 inches and rising. At State College, it was partly sunny. The temperature was 70 degrees, the dew point 63, and the relative humidity 78%. The wind was variable at 5 miles an hour. The pressure was 29.87 inches and rising. Now, a few other local conditions: Johnstown, cloudy 64, Dubois, mostly sunny 66, Latrobe, partly sunny 68, Pittsburgh, partly sunny 70, Erie, sunny 70, Bradford, partly sunny 63. To the south and east, York, partly sunny 79, Selins Grove, partly sunny 76, Harrisburg, partly sunny 79, Philadelphia, light rain 78, Baltimore, cloudy 81, Washington, D.C., partly sunny 80. Once again, in Altoona, it was 69 degrees under partly sunny skies. And at State College, it was 70 degrees under partly sunny skies. This is NOAA Weather Radio, All Hazards Station WNG 589. 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Here's the hazardous weather outlook for the following counties: Bedford, Blair, Cambria, and Huntingdon. For today and tonight, the probability for widespread hazardous weather is low. And now the extended outlook for the period Tuesday through Sunday. The probability for widespread hazardous weather is low. Low pressure over Lake Ontario this morning will drag a weak cold front across the Keystone State today. Weak high pressure will build over the region tonight, providing the area with more in the way of sunshine and dry weather today and Tuesday. Showers and storms will be possible for the later part of the week, as a humid air mass works back to the north. Afternoon highs today will range from the 70s across the mountains to the mid-80s across the southeast. Lows tonight will range from the upper 40s to the mid-50s across the mountains to the lower 60s in the southeast. Recent rainfall in combination with clear skies and light winds will result in patchy fog overnight, especially across the northwest mountains. After some morning fog Tuesday morning, temperatures will warm into the upper 70s across the mountains to the lower to mid-80s elsewhere. Here is the latest National Weather Service forecast for Blair and Bedford counties, including the city of Altoona. Rest of today, mostly sunny. Highs in the upper 70s. Northwest winds 10 to 15 miles an hour. Tonight, mostly clear. Lows in the upper 50s. North winds 5 to 10 miles an hour. Tuesday, patchy fog before 8 a.m. Mostly sunny. Highs around 80. Northeast winds around 5 miles an hour, becoming southeast in the afternoon. Tuesday night, partly cloudy through midnight, then becoming mostly cloudy. Patchy fog after 4 a.m. Lows in the lower 60s. Southeast winds around 5 miles an hour. Here is the latest National Weather Service forecast for Cambria County, including the city of Johnstown. Rest of today, mostly cloudy between 10 a.m. and noon, then becoming mostly

Sunny. Highs in the mid-70s. Northwest winds 10 to 15 miles an hour. Tonight, mostly clear. Patchy fog after 4 a.m. Lows in the mid-50s. Northwest winds 5 to 10 miles an hour, becoming northeast after midnight. Tuesday, patchy fog before 8 a.m. Sunny. Highs in the upper 70s. Southeast winds around 5 miles an hour. Tuesday night, partly cloudy. Lows in the lower 60s. Southeast winds 5 to 10 miles an hour. And now the extended forecast for South Central Pennsylvania. Wednesday, partly sunny with a chance of showers and thunderstorms. Highs in the lower 80s. Chance of rain 50%. Wednesday night, partly cloudy with a slight chance of showers and thunderstorms. Patchy fog. Lows in the upper 60s. Chance of rain 20%. Thursday, partly sunny with a chance of showers and thunderstorms. Highs in the lower 80s. Chance of rain 50%. Thursday night, partly cloudy with a slight chance of showers and thunderstorms. Lows in the upper 60s. Chance of rain 20%. Friday, showers likely and a chance of thunderstorms. Highs in the lower 80s. Chance of rain 60%. Friday night, mostly cloudy. Lows in the upper 60s. Saturday, partly sunny with a chance of showers and thunderstorms. Highs in the lower 80s. Chance of rain 50%. Saturday night, mostly cloudy. Lows in the mid-60s. Sunday, partly sunny with a chance of showers and thunderstorms. Highs in the lower 80s. Chance of rain 30%. The 8 to 14 day outlook, from Monday August 10th to Sunday August 16th, calls for above normal temperatures and above normal precipitation. Normal high temperatures across central Pennsylvania during this period range from the upper 70s over the Allegheny Mountains to the mid-80s across the lower Susquehanna Valley. Normal lows range from the mid-50s over the Alleghenies to the mid-60s across the lower Susquehanna Valley. Here are the 10 a.m. conditions in the Altoona area. In Altoona, it was partly sunny. The temperature was 69 degrees, the dew point 61, and the relative humidity 75%. The wind was northwest at 9 miles an hour gusting to 22. The pressure was 29.89 inches and rising. At State College, it was partly sunny. The temperature was 70 degrees, the dew point 63, and the relative humidity 78%. The wind was variable at 5 miles an hour. The pressure was 29.87 inches and rising. Now, a few other local conditions: Johnstown, cloudy 64, Du Bois, mostly sunny 66, La Trobe, partly sunny 68, Pittsburgh, partly sunny 70, Erie, sunny 70, Bradford, partly sunny 63. To the south and east, York, partly sunny 79, Selins Grove, partly sunny 76, Harrisburg, partly sunny 79, Philadelphia, light rain 78, Baltimore, cloudy 81, Washington, D.C., partly sunny 80. Once again, in Altoona, it was 69 degrees under partly sunny skies. And at State College, it was 70 degrees under partly sunny skies. This is NOAA Weather Radio, All Hazards Station WMG 589. 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Here's the hazardous weather outlook for the following counties: Bedford, Blair, Cambria, and Huntingdon. For today and tonight, the probability for widespread hazardous weather is low. And now the extended outlook for the period Tuesday through Sunday. The probability for widespread hazardous weather is low. Low pressure over Lake Ontario this morning will drag a weak cold front across the Keystone State today. Weak high pressure will build over the region tonight, providing the area with more in the way of sunshine and dry weather today and Tuesday. Showers and storms will be possible for the later part of the week, as a humid air mass works back to the north. Afternoon highs today will range from the 70s across the mountains to the mid-80s across the southeast. Lows tonight will range from the upper 40s to the mid-50s across the mountains to the lower 60s in the southeast. Recent rainfall in combination with clear skies and light winds will result in patchy fog overnight, especially across the northwest mountains.
After some morning fog Tuesday morning, temperatures will warm into the upper 70s across the mountains to the lower to mid 80s elsewhere. Here is the latest National Weather Service forecast for Blair and Bedford counties, including the city of Altoona. Rest of today, mostly sunny. Highs in the upper 70s. Northwest winds 10 to 15 miles an hour. Tonight, mostly clear. Lows in the upper 50s. North winds 5 to 10 miles an hour. Tuesday, patchy fog before 8 a.m. Mostly sunny. Highs around 80. Northeast winds around 5 miles an hour, becoming southeast in the afternoon. Tuesday night, partly cloudy through midnight, then becoming mostly cloudy. Patchy fog after 4 a.m. Lows in the lower 60s. Southeast winds around 5 miles an hour. Here is the latest National Weather Service forecast for Cambria County, including the city of Johnstown. Rest of today, mostly cloudy between 10 a.m. and noon, then becoming mostly sunny. Highs in the mid-70s. Northwest winds 10 to 15 miles an hour. Tonight, mostly clear. Patchy fog after 4 a.m. Lows in the mid-50s. Northwest winds 5 to 10 miles an hour, becoming northeast after midnight. Tuesday, patchy fog before 8 a.m. Sunny. Highs in the upper 70s. Southeast winds around 5 miles an hour. Tuesday night, partly cloudy. Lows in the lower 60s. Southeast winds 5 to 10 miles an hour. And now the extended forecast for South Central Pennsylvania. Wednesday, partly sunny with a chance of showers and thunderstorms. Highs in the lower 80s. Chance of rain 50%. Wednesday night, partly cloudy with a slight chance of showers and thunderstorms. Patchy fog. Lows in the upper 60s. Chance of rain 20%. Thursday, partly sunny with a chance of showers and thunderstorms. Highs in the lower 80s. Chance of rain 50%. Thursday night, partly cloudy with a slight chance of showers and thunderstorms. Lows in the upper 60s. Chance of rain 20%. Friday, showers likely and a chance of thunderstorms. Highs in the lower 80s. Chance of rain 60%. Friday night, mostly cloudy. Lows in the upper 60s. Saturday, partly sunny with a chance of showers and thunderstorms. Highs in the lower 80s. Chance of rain 50%. Saturday night, mostly cloudy. Lows in the mid 60s. Sunday, partly sunny with a chance of showers and thunderstorms. Highs in the lower 80s. Chance of rain 30%. The 8 to 14 day outlook, from Monday, August 10th to Sunday, August 16th, calls for above normal temperatures and above normal precipitation. Normal high temperatures across central Pennsylvania during this period range from the upper 70s over the Allegheny Mountains to the mid 80s across the lower Susquehanna Valley. Normal lows range from the mid 50s over the Alleghenies to the mid 60s across the lower Susquehanna Valley. Here are the 10 a.m. conditions in the Altoona area. In Altoona, it was partly sunny. The temperature was 69 degrees, the dew point 61, and the relative humidity 75%. The wind was northwest at 9 miles an hour, gusting to 22. The pressure was 29.89 inches and rising. At State College, it was partly sunny. The temperature was 70 degrees, the dew point 63, and the relative humidity 78%. The wind was variable at 5 miles an hour. The pressure was 29.87 inches and rising. Now, a few other local conditions: Johnstown, cloudy 64, Dubois, mostly sunny 66, Latrobe, partly sunny 68, Pittsburgh, partly sunny 70, Erie, sunny 70, Bradford, partly sunny 63. To the south and east, York, partly sunny 79, Selins Grove, partly sunny 76, Harrisburg, partly sunny 79, Philadelphia, light rain 78, Baltimore, cloudy 81, Washington, D.C., partly sunny 80. Once again, in Altoona, it was 69 degrees under partly sunny skies. And at State College, it was 70 degrees under partly sunny skies. This is NOAA Weather Radio, All Hazards Station WNG 589. 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
Here's the hazardous weather outlook for the following counties: Bedford, Blair, Cambria, and Huntingdon. For today and tonight, the probability for widespread hazardous weather is low. And now the extended outlook for the period Tuesday through Sunday. The probability for widespread hazardous weather is low. Low pressure over Lake Ontario this morning will drag a weak cold front across the Keystone State today. Weak high pressure will build over the region tonight, providing the area with more in the way of sunshine and dry weather today and Tuesday. Showers and storms will be possible for the later part of the week, as a humid air mass works back to the north. Afternoon highs today will range from the 70s across the mountains to the mid-80s across the southeast. Lows tonight will range from the upper 40s to the mid-50s across the mountains to the lower 60s in the southeast. Recent rainfall in combination with clear skies and light winds will result in patchy fog overnight, especially across the northwest mountains. After some morning fog Tuesday morning, temperatures will warm into the upper 70s across the mountains to the lower to mid-80s elsewhere. Here is the latest National Weather Service forecast for Blair and Bedford counties, including the city of Altoona. Rest of today, mostly sunny. Highs in the upper 70s. Northwest winds 10 to 15 miles an hour. Tonight, mostly clear. Lows in the upper 50s. North winds 5 to 10 miles an hour. Tuesday, patchy fog before 8 a.m. Mostly sunny. Highs around 80. Northeast winds around 5 miles an hour, becoming southeast in the afternoon. Tuesday night, partly cloudy through midnight, then becoming mostly cloudy. Patchy fog after 4 a.m. Lows in the lower 60s. Southeast winds around 5 miles an hour. Here is the latest National Weather Service forecast for Cambria County, including the city of Johnstown. Rest of today, mostly cloudy between 10 a.m. and noon, then becoming mostly sunny. Highs in the mid-70s. Northwest winds 10 to 15 miles an hour. Tonight, mostly clear. Patchy fog after 4 a.m. Lows in the mid-50s. Northwest winds 5 to 10 miles an hour, becoming northeast after midnight. Tuesday, patchy fog before 8 a.m. Sunny. Highs in the upper 70s. Southeast winds around 5 miles an hour. Tuesday night, partly cloudy. Lows in the lower 60s. Southeast winds 5 to 10 miles an hour. And now the extended forecast for South Central Pennsylvania. Wednesday, partly sunny with a chance of showers and thunderstorms. Highs in the lower 80s. Chance of rain 50%. Wednesday night, partly cloudy with a slight chance of showers and thunderstorms. Patchy fog. Lows in the upper 60s. Chance of rain 20%. Thursday, partly sunny with a chance of showers and thunderstorms. Highs in the lower 80s. Chance of rain 50%. Thursday night, partly cloudy with a slight chance of showers and thunderstorms. Lows in the upper 60s. Chance of rain 20%. Friday, showers likely and a chance of thunderstorms. Highs in the lower 80s. Chance of rain 60%. Friday night, mostly cloudy. Lows in the upper 60s. Saturday, partly sunny with a chance of showers and thunderstorms. Highs in the lower 80s. Chance of rain 50%. Saturday night, mostly cloudy. Lows in the mid-60s. Sunday, partly sunny with a chance of showers and thunderstorms. Highs in the lower 80s. Chance of rain 30%. The 8 to 14 day outlook, from Monday, August 10th to Sunday, August 16th, calls for above normal temperatures and above normal precipitation. Normal high temperatures across central Pennsylvania during this period range from the upper 70s over the Allegheny Mountains to the mid-80s across the lower Susquehanna Valley. Normal lows range from the mid-50s over the Alleghenies to the mid-60s across the lower Susquehanna Valley. Here are the 11 a.m. conditions in the Altoona area. In Altoona, it was partly sunny. The temperature was 69 degrees, the dew point 61, and the relative humidity 75%. The wind was northwest at 10 miles an hour, gusting to 18. The pressure was 29.90 inches and rising. At State College, it was mostly sunny.
The temperature was 72 degrees, the dew point 63, and the relative humidity 73%. The wind was northwest at 10 miles an hour. The pressure was 29.87 inches and steady. Now, a few other local conditions: Johnstown, cloudy 65, Dubois, partly sunny 67, La Trobe, partly sunny 72, Pittsburgh mostly sunny 72, Erie, sunny 71, Bradford cloudy 63. To the south and east, York, mostly sunny 80, Selins Grove partly sunny 76, Harrisburg partly sunny 80, Philadelphia partly sunny 80, Baltimore partly sunny 84, Washington DC partly sunny 83. Once again, in Altoona it was 69 degrees under partly sunny skies. And at State College it was 72 degrees under mostly sunny skies. This is NOAA Weather Radio, All Hazards Station WNG 589. 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Here's the hazardous weather outlook for the following counties: Bedford, Blair, Cambria, and Huntingdon. For today and tonight, the probability for widespread hazardous weather is low. And now the extended outlook for the period Tuesday through Sunday. The probability for widespread hazardous weather is low. Low pressure over Lake Ontario this morning will drag a weak cold front across the Keystone State today. Weak high pressure will build over the region tonight, providing the area with more in the way of sunshine and dry weather today and Tuesday. Showers and storms will be possible for the later part of the week, as a humid air mass works back to the north. Afternoon highs today will range from the 70s across the mountains to the mid-80s across the southeast. Lows tonight will range from the upper 40s to the mid-50s across the mountains to the lower 60s in the southeast. Recent rainfall in combination with clear skies and light winds will result in patchy fog overnight, especially across the northwest mountains. After some morning fog Tuesday morning, temperatures will warm into the upper 70s across the mountains to the lower to mid-80s elsewhere. Here is the latest National Weather Service forecast for Blair and Bedford counties, including the city of Altoona. Rest of today, mostly sunny. Highs in the upper 70s. Northwest winds 10 to 15 miles an hour. Tonight, mostly clear. Lows in the upper 50s. North winds 5 to 10 miles an hour. Tuesday, patchy fog before 8 a.m. Mostly sunny. Highs around 80. Northeast winds around 5 miles an hour, becoming southeast in the afternoon. Tuesday night, partly cloudy through midnight, then becoming mostly cloudy. Patchy fog after 4 a.m. Lows in the lower 60s. Southeast winds around 5 miles an hour. Here is the latest National Weather Service forecast for Cambria County, including the city of Johnstown. Rest of today, mostly cloudy between 10 a.m. and noon, then becoming mostly sunny. Highs in the mid-70s. Northwest winds 10 to 15 miles an hour. Tonight, mostly clear. Patchy fog after 4 a.m. Lows in the mid-50s. Northwest winds 5 to 10 miles an hour, becoming northeast after midnight. Tuesday, patchy fog before 8 a.m. Sunny. Highs in the upper 70s. Southeast winds around 5 miles an hour. Tuesday night, partly cloudy. Lows in the lower 60s. Southeast winds 5 to 10 miles an hour. And now the extended forecast for South Central Pennsylvania. Wednesday, partly sunny with a chance of showers and thunderstorms. Highs in the lower 80s. Chance of rain 50%. Wednesday night, partly cloudy with a slight chance of showers and thunderstorms. Patchy fog. Lows in the upper 60s. Chance of rain 20%. Thursday, partly sunny with a chance of showers and thunderstorms. Highs in the lower 80s. Chance of rain 50%. Thursday night, partly cloudy with a slight chance of showers and thunderstorms. Lows in the upper 60s. Chance of rain 20%. Friday, showers likely and a chance of thunderstorms. Highs in the lower 80s. Chance of rain 60%. Friday night, mostly cloudy. Lows in the upper 60s. Saturday, partly sunny with a chance of showers and thunderstorms. Highs in the lower 80s. Chance of rain 50%. Saturday night, mostly cloudy.
lows in the mid-60s. Sunday, partly sunny with a chance of showers and thunderstorms. Highs in the lower 80s. Chance of rain 30%. The 8 to 14 day outlook, from Monday, August 10th to Sunday, August 16th, calls for above normal temperatures and above normal precipitation. Normal high temperatures across central Pennsylvania during this period range from the upper 70s over the Allegheny Mountains to the mid-80s across the lower Susquehanna Valley. Normal lows range from the mid-50s over the Alleghenies to the mid-60s across the lower Susquehanna Valley. Here are the 11 a.m. conditions in the Altoona area. In Altoona, it was partly sunny. The temperature was 69 degrees, the dew point 61, and the relative humidity 75%. The wind was northwest at 10 miles an hour gusting to 18. The pressure was 29.90 inches and rising. At State College, it was mostly sunny. The temperature was 72 degrees, the dew point 63, and the relative humidity 73%. The wind was northwest at 10 miles an hour. The pressure was 29.87 inches and steady. Now, a few other local conditions: Johnstown, cloudy 65, Dubois, partly sunny 67, La Trobe, partly sunny 72, Pittsburgh mostly sunny 72, Erie, sunny 71, Bradford cloudy 63. To the south and east, York, mostly sunny 80, Selins Grove partly sunny 76, Harrisburg partly sunny 80, Philadelphia partly sunny 80, Baltimore partly sunny 84, Washington DC partly sunny 83. Once again, in Altoona it was 69 degrees under partly sunny skies. And at State College it was 72 degrees under mostly sunny skies. This is NOAA Weather Radio, All Hazards Station WNG 589. 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Here are the 11 a.m. conditions in the Altoona area. In Altoona, it was partly sunny. The temperature was 69 degrees, the dew point 61, and the relative humidity 75%. The wind was northwest at 10 miles an hour gusting to 18. The pressure was 29.90 inches and rising. At State College, it was mostly sunny. The temperature was 72 degrees, the dew point 63, and the relative humidity 73%. The wind was northwest at 10 miles an hour. The pressure was 29.87 inches and steady. Now, a few other local conditions: Johnstown, cloudy 65, Dubois, partly sunny 67, La Trobe, partly sunny 72, Pittsburgh mostly sunny 72, Erie, sunny 71, Bradford cloudy 63. To the south and east, York, partly sunny 80, Selins Grove partly sunny 76, Harrisburg partly sunny 80, Philadelphia cloudy 80, Baltimore partly sunny 84, Washington DC partly sunny 83. Once again, in Altoona it was 69 degrees under partly sunny skies. And at State College it was 72 degrees under mostly sunny skies. This is NOAA Weather Radio, All Hazards Station WNG 589. 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Here's the hazardous weather outlook for the following counties: Bedford, Blair, Cambria, and Huntingdon. For today and tonight, the probability for widespread hazardous weather is low. And now the extended outlook for the period Tuesday through Sunday. The probability for widespread hazardous weather is low. Low pressure over Lake Ontario this morning will drag a weak cold front across the Keystone State today. Weak high pressure will build over the region tonight, providing the area with more in the way of sunshine and dry weather today and Tuesday. Showers and storms will be possible for the later part of the week, as a humid air mass works back to the north. Afternoon highs today will range from the 70s across the mountains to the mid-80s across the southeast. Lows tonight will range from the upper 40s to the mid-50s across the mountains to the lower 60s in the southeast. Recent rainfall in combination with clear skies and light winds will result in patchy fog overnight, especially across the northwest mountains. After some morning fog Tuesday morning, temperatures will warm into the upper 70s across the mountains to the lower to mid-80s elsewhere. Here is the latest National Weather Service forecast for Blair and Bedford counties, including the city of Altoona. Rest of today, mostly sunny.
Highs in the upper 70s. Northwest winds 10 to 15 miles an hour. Tonight, mostly clear. Lows in the upper 50s. North winds 5 to 10 miles an hour. Tuesday, patchy fog before 8 a.m. Mostly sunny. Highs around 80. Northeast winds around 5 miles an hour, becoming southeast in the afternoon. Tuesday night, partly cloudy through midnight, then becoming mostly cloudy. Patchy fog after 4 a.m. Lows in the lower 60s. Southeast winds around 5 miles an hour. Here is the latest National Weather Service forecast for Cambria County, including the city of Johnstown. Rest of today, mostly cloudy between 10 a.m. and noon, then becoming mostly sunny. Highs in the mid-70s. Northwest winds 10 to 15 miles an hour. Tonight, mostly clear. Patchy fog after 4 a.m. Lows in the mid-50s. Northwest winds 5 to 10 miles an hour, becoming northeast after midnight. Tuesday, patchy fog before 8 a.m. Sunny. Highs in the upper 70s. Southeast winds around 5 miles an hour. Tuesday night, partly cloudy. Lows in the lower 60s. Southeast winds 5 to 10 miles an hour. And now the extended forecast for South Central Pennsylvania. Wednesday, partly sunny with a chance of showers and thunderstorms. Highs in the lower 80s. Chance of rain 50%. Wednesday night, partly cloudy with a slight chance of showers and thunderstorms. Patchy fog. Lows in the upper 60s. Chance of rain 20%. Thursday, partly sunny with a chance of showers and thunderstorms. Highs in the lower 80s. Chance of rain 50%. Thursday night, partly cloudy with a slight chance of showers and thunderstorms. Lows in the upper 60s. Chance of rain 20%. Friday, showers likely and a chance of thunderstorms. Highs in the lower 80s. Chance of rain 60%. Friday night, mostly cloudy. Lows in the upper 60s. Saturday, partly sunny with a chance of showers and thunderstorms. Highs in the lower 80s. Chance of rain 50%. Saturday night, mostly cloudy. Lows in the mid-60s. Sunday, partly sunny with a chance of showers and thunderstorms. Highs in the lower 80s. Chance of rain 30%. The 8 to 14 day outlook, from Monday, August 10th to Sunday, August 16th, calls for above normal temperatures and above normal precipitation. Normal high temperatures across central Pennsylvania during this period range from the upper 70s over the Allegheny Mountains to the mid-80s across the lower Susquehanna Valley. Normal lows range from the mid-50s over the Alleghenies to the mid-60s across the lower Susquehanna Valley. Here are the 11 a.m. conditions in the Altoona area. In Altoona, it was partly sunny. The temperature was 69 degrees, the dew point 61, and the relative humidity 75%. The wind was northwest at 10 miles an hour gusting to 18. The pressure was 29.90 inches and rising. At State College, it was mostly sunny. The temperature was 72 degrees, the dew point 63, and the relative humidity 73%. The wind was northwest at 10 miles an hour. The pressure was 29.87 inches and steady. Now, a few other local conditions: Johnstown, cloudy 65, Dubois, partly sunny 67, La Trobe, partly sunny 72, Pittsburgh mostly sunny 72, Erie, sunny 71, Bradford cloudy 63. To the south and east, York, partly sunny 80, Selins Grove partly sunny 76, Harrisburg partly sunny 80, Philadelphia cloudy 80, Baltimore partly sunny 84, Washington D.C. partly sunny 83. Once again, in Altoona it was 69 degrees under partly sunny skies. And at State College it was 72 degrees under mostly sunny skies. This is NOAA Weather Radio, All Hazards Station WNG 589. 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Here's the hazardous weather outlook for the following counties: Bedford, Blair, Cambria, and Huntingdon. For today and tonight, the probability for widespread hazardous weather is low. And now the extended outlook for the period Tuesday through Sunday.
the probability for widespread hazardous weather is low. Low pressure over Lake Ontario this morning will drag a weak cold front across the Keystone State today. Weak high pressure will build over the region tonight, providing the area with more in the way of sunshine and dry weather today and Tuesday. Showers and storms will be possible for the later part of the week, as a humid air mass works back to the north. Afternoon highs today will range from the 70s across the mountains to the mid-80s across the southeast. Lows tonight will range from the upper 40s to the mid-50s across the mountains to the lower 60s in the southeast. Recent rainfall in combination with clear skies and light winds will result in patchy fog overnight, especially across the northwest mountains. After some morning fog Tuesday morning, temperatures will warm into the upper 70s across the mountains to the lower to mid-80s elsewhere. Here is the latest National Weather Service forecast for Blair and Bedford counties, including the city of Altoona. Rest of today, mostly sunny. Highs in the upper 70s. Northwest winds 10 to 15 miles an hour. Tonight, mostly clear. Lows in the upper 50s. North winds 5 to 10 miles an hour. Tuesday, patchy fog before 8 a.m. Mostly sunny. Highs around 80. Northeast winds around 5 miles an hour, becoming southeast in the afternoon. Tuesday night, partly cloudy through midnight, then becoming mostly cloudy. Patchy fog after 4 a.m. Lows in the lower 60s. Southeast winds around 5 miles an hour. Here is the latest National Weather Service forecast for Cambria County, including the city of Johnstown. Rest of today, mostly cloudy between 10 a.m. and noon, then becoming mostly sunny. Highs in the mid-70s. Northwest winds 10 to 15 miles an hour. Tonight, mostly clear. Patchy fog after 4 a.m. Lows in the mid-50s. Northwest winds 5 to 10 miles an hour, becoming northeast after midnight. Tuesday, patchy fog before 8 a.m. Sunny. Highs in the upper 70s. Southeast winds around 5 miles an hour. Tuesday night, partly cloudy. Lows in the lower 60s. Southeast winds 5 to 10 miles an hour. And now the extended forecast for South Central Pennsylvania. Wednesday, partly sunny with a chance of showers and thunderstorms. Highs in the lower 80s. Chance of rain 50%. Wednesday night, partly cloudy with a slight chance of showers and thunderstorms. Patchy fog. Lows in the upper 60s. Chance of rain 20%. Thursday, partly sunny with a chance of showers and thunderstorms. Highs in the lower 80s. Chance of rain 50%. Thursday night, partly cloudy with a slight chance of showers and thunderstorms. Lows in the upper 60s. Chance of rain 20%. Friday, showers likely and a chance of thunderstorms. Highs in the lower 80s. Chance of rain 60%. Friday night, mostly cloudy. Lows in the upper 60s. Saturday, partly sunny with a chance of showers and thunderstorms. Highs in the lower 80s. Chance of rain 50%. Saturday night, mostly cloudy. Lows in the mid-60s. Sunday, partly sunny with a chance of showers and thunderstorms. Highs in the lower 80s. Chance of rain 30%. The 8 to 14 day outlook, from Monday August 10th to Sunday August 16th, calls for above normal temperatures and above normal precipitation. Normal high temperatures across central Pennsylvania during this period range from the upper 70s over the Allegheny Mountains to the mid-80s across the lower Susquehanna Valley. Normal lows range from the mid-50s over the Alleghenies to the mid-60s across the lower Susquehanna Valley. 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Broadcasts originate from the National Weather Service in State College and are transmitted from the tower facilities provided by the Blair County Emergency Management Agency in Frankstown on a frequency of 162.425 MHz. We are located at Innovation Park in State College. 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Properly set weather radios with the alarm device will alert you when severe weather warnings or watches are issued. Programming on this station will be temporarily changed during severe weather to bring you the latest information.
Warnings and safety information from the National Weather Service may someday save your life or protect your property. Here are the 11 a.m. conditions in the Altoona area. In Altoona, it was partly sunny. The temperature was 69 degrees, the dew point 61, and the relative humidity 75%. The wind was northwest at 10 miles an hour, gusting to 18. The pressure was 29.90 inches and rising. At State College, it was mostly sunny. The temperature was 72 degrees, the dew point 63, and the relative humidity 73%. The wind was northwest at 10 miles an hour. The pressure was 29.87 inches and steady. Now, a few other local conditions: Johnstown, cloudy 65, Dubois, partly sunny 67, La Trobe, partly sunny 72, Pittsburgh mostly sunny 72, Erie, sunny 71, Bradford cloudy 63. To the south and east, York, partly sunny 80, Selins Grove partly sunny 76, Harrisburg partly sunny 80, Philadelphia cloudy 80, Baltimore partly sunny 84, Washington DC partly sunny 83. Once again, in Altoona it was 69 degrees under partly sunny skies. And at State College it was 72 degrees under mostly sunny skies. This is NOAA Weather Radio, All Hazards Station WNG 589. 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Here's the hazardous weather outlook for the following counties: Bedford, Blair, Cambria, and Huntingdon. For today and tonight, the probability for widespread hazardous weather is low. And now the extended outlook for the period Tuesday through Sunday. The probability for widespread hazardous weather is low. Low pressure over Lake Ontario this morning will drag a weak cold front across the Keystone State today. Weak high pressure will build over the region tonight, providing the area with more in the way of sunshine and dry weather today and Tuesday. Showers and storms will be possible for the later part of the week, as a humid air mass works back to the north. Afternoon highs today will range from the 70s across the mountains to the mid-80s across the southeast. Lows tonight will range from the upper 40s to the mid-50s across the mountains to the lower 60s in the southeast. Recent rainfall in combination with clear skies and light winds will result in patchy fog overnight, especially across the northwest mountains. After some morning fog Tuesday morning, temperatures will warm into the upper 70s across the mountains to the lower to mid-80s elsewhere. Here is the latest National Weather Service forecast for Blair and Bedford counties, including the city of Altoona. Rest of today, mostly sunny. Highs in the upper 70s. Northwest winds 10 to 15 miles an hour. Tonight, mostly clear. Lows in the upper 50s. North winds 5 to 10 miles an hour. Tuesday, patchy fog before 8 a.m. Mostly sunny. Highs around 80. Northeast winds around 5 miles an hour, becoming southeast in the afternoon. Tuesday night, partly cloudy through midnight, then becoming mostly cloudy. Patchy fog after 4 a.m. Lows in the lower 60s. Southeast winds around 5 miles an hour. Here is the latest National Weather Service forecast for Cambria County, including the city of Johnstown. Rest of today, mostly cloudy between 10 a.m. and noon, then becoming mostly sunny. Highs in the mid-70s. Northwest winds 10 to 15 miles an hour. Tonight, mostly clear. Patchy fog after 4 a.m. Lows in the mid-50s. Northwest winds 5 to 10 miles an hour, becoming northeast after midnight. Tuesday, patchy fog before 8 a.m. Sunny. Highs in the upper 70s. Southeast winds around 5 miles an hour. Tuesday night, partly cloudy. Lows in the lower 60s. Southeast winds 5 to 10 miles an hour. And now the extended forecast for South Central Pennsylvania. Wednesday, partly sunny with a chance of showers and thunderstorms. Highs in the lower 80s. Chance of rain 50%. Wednesday night, partly cloudy with a slight chance of showers and thunderstorms. Patchy fog. Lows in the upper 60s. Chance of rain 20%. Thursday, partly sunny with a chance of showers and thunderstorms. Highs in the lower 80s. Chance of rain 50%.
Thursday night, partly cloudy with a slight chance of showers and thunderstorms. Lows in the upper 60s. Chance of rain 20%. Friday, showers likely and a chance of thunderstorms. Highs in the lower 80s. Chance of rain 60%. Friday night, mostly cloudy. Lows in the upper 60s. Saturday, partly sunny with a chance of showers and thunderstorms. Highs in the lower 80s. Chance of rain 50%. Saturday night, mostly cloudy. Lows in the mid 60s. Sunday, partly sunny with a chance of showers and thunderstorms. Highs in the lower 80s. Chance of rain 30%. The 8 to 14 day outlook, from Monday, August 10th to Sunday, August 16th, calls for above normal temperatures and above normal precipitation. Normal high temperatures across central Pennsylvania during this period range from the upper 70s over the Allegheny Mountains to the mid 80s across the lower Susquehanna Valley. Normal lows range from the mid 50s over the Alleghenies to the mid 60s across the lower Susquehanna Valley. Here are the 11 a.m. conditions in the Altoona area. In Altoona, it was partly sunny. The temperature was 69 degrees, the dew point 61, and the relative humidity 75%. The wind was northwest at 10 miles an hour gusting to 18. The pressure was 29.90 inches and rising. At State College, it was mostly sunny. The temperature was 72 degrees, the dew point 63, and the relative humidity 73%. The wind was northwest at 10 miles an hour. The pressure was 29.87 inches and steady. Now, a few other local conditions: Johnstown, cloudy 65, Dubois, partly sunny 67, La Trobe, partly sunny 72, Pittsburgh mostly sunny 72, Erie, sunny 71, Bradford cloudy 63. To the south and east, York, partly sunny 80, Selins Grove partly sunny 76, Harrisburg partly sunny 80, Philadelphia cloudy 80, Baltimore partly sunny 84, Washington D.C. partly sunny 83. Once again, in Altoona it was 69 degrees under partly sunny skies. And at State College it was 72 degrees under mostly sunny skies. This is NOAA Weather Radio, All Hazards Station WNG 589. 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Here's the hazardous weather outlook for the following counties: Bedford, Blair, Cambria, and Huntingdon. For today and tonight, the probability for widespread hazardous weather is low. And now the extended outlook for the period Tuesday through Sunday. The probability for widespread hazardous weather is low. Low pressure over Lake Ontario this morning will drag a weak cold front across the Keystone State today. Weak high pressure will build over the region tonight, providing the area with more in the way of sunshine and dry weather today and Tuesday. Showers and storms will be possible for the later part of the week, as a humid air mass works back to the north. Afternoon highs today will range from the 70s across the mountains to the mid-80s across the southeast. Lows tonight will range from the upper 40s to the mid-50s across the mountains to the lower 60s in the southeast. Recent rainfall in combination with clear skies and light winds will result in patchy fog overnight, especially across the northwest mountains. After some morning fog Tuesday morning, temperatures will warm into the upper 70s across the mountains to the lower to mid-80s elsewhere. Here is the latest National Weather Service forecast for Blair and Bedford counties, including the city of Altoona. Rest of today, mostly sunny. Highs in the upper 70s. Northwest winds 10 to 15 miles an hour. Tonight, mostly clear. Lows in the upper 50s. North winds 5 to 10 miles an hour. Tuesday, patchy fog before 8 a.m. Mostly sunny. Highs around 80. Northeast winds around 5 miles an hour, becoming southeast in the afternoon. Tuesday night, partly cloudy through midnight, then becoming mostly cloudy. Patchy fog after 4 a.m. Lows in the lower 60s. Southeast winds around 5 miles an hour. Here is the latest National Weather Service forecast for Cambria County, including the city of Johnstown. Rest of today, mostly cloudy between 10 a.m. and noon, then becoming mostly sunny. Highs in the mid-70s. Northwest winds 10 to 15 miles an hour.
Tonight, mostly clear. Patchy fog after 4 a.m. Lows in the mid-50s. Northwest winds 5 to 10 miles an hour, becoming northeast after midnight. Tuesday, patchy fog before 8 a.m. Sunny. Highs in the upper 70s. Southeast winds around 5 miles an hour. Tuesday night, partly cloudy. Lows in the lower 60s. Southeast winds 5 to 10 miles an hour. And now the extended forecast for South Central Pennsylvania. Wednesday, partly sunny with a chance of showers and thunderstorms. Highs in the lower 80s. Chance of rain 50%. Wednesday night, partly cloudy with a slight chance of showers and thunderstorms. Patchy fog. Lows in the upper 60s. Chance of rain 20%. Thursday, partly sunny with a chance of showers and thunderstorms. Highs in the lower 80s. Chance of rain 50%. Thursday night, partly cloudy with a slight chance of showers and thunderstorms. Lows in the upper 60s. Chance of rain 20%. Friday, showers likely and a chance of thunderstorms. Highs in the lower 80s. Chance of rain 60%. Friday night, mostly cloudy. Lows in the upper 60s. Saturday, partly sunny with a chance of showers and thunderstorms. Highs in the lower 80s. Chance of rain 50%. Saturday night, mostly cloudy. Lows in the mid-60s. Sunday, partly sunny with a chance of showers and thunderstorms. Highs in the lower 80s. Chance of rain 30%. The 8 to 14 day outlook, from Monday, August 10th to Sunday, August 16th, calls for above normal temperatures and above normal precipitation. Normal high temperatures across central Pennsylvania during this period range from the upper 70s over the Allegheny Mountains to the mid-80s across the lower Susquehanna Valley. Normal lows range from the mid-50s over the Alleghenies to the mid-60s across the lower Susquehanna Valley. Here are the 11 a.m. conditions in the Altoona area. In Altoona, it was partly sunny. The temperature was 69 degrees, the dew point 61, and the relative humidity 75%. The wind was northwest at 10 miles an hour, gusting to 18. The pressure was 29.90 inches and rising. At State College, it was mostly sunny. The temperature was 72 degrees, the dew point 63, and the relative humidity 73%. The wind was northwest at 10 miles an hour. The pressure was 29.87 inches and steady. Now, a few other local conditions: Johnstown, cloudy 65, Dubois, partly sunny 67, La Trobe, partly sunny 72, Pittsburgh mostly sunny 72, Erie, sunny 71, Bradford cloudy 63. To the south and east, York, partly sunny 80, Selins Grove partly sunny 76, Harrisburg partly sunny 80, Philadelphia cloudy 80, Baltimore partly sunny 84, Washington D.C. partly sunny 83. Once again, in Altoona it was 69 degrees under partly sunny skies. And at State College it was 72 degrees under mostly sunny skies. This is NOAA Weather Radio, All Hazards Station WNG 589. 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Here's the hazardous weather outlook for the following counties: Bedford, Blair, Cambria, and Huntingdon. For today and tonight, the probability for widespread hazardous weather is low. And now the extended outlook for the period Tuesday through Sunday. The probability for widespread hazardous weather is low. Low pressure over Lake Ontario this morning will drag a weak cold front across the Keystone State today. Weak high pressure will build over the region tonight, providing the area with more in the way of sunshine and dry weather today and Tuesday. Showers and storms will be possible for the later part of the week, as a humid air mass works back to the north. Afternoon highs today will range from the 70s across the mountains to the mid-80s across the southeast. Lows tonight will range from the upper 40s to the mid-50s across the mountains to the lower 60s in the southeast. Recent rainfall in combination with clear skies and light winds will result in patchy fog overnight, especially across the northwest mountains. After some morning fog Tuesday morning, temperatures will warm into the upper 70s across the mountains to the lower to mid-80s elsewhere.
Here is the latest National Weather Service forecast for Blair and Bedford counties, including the city of Altoona. Rest of today, mostly sunny. Highs in the upper 70s. Northwest winds 10 to 15 miles an hour. Tonight, mostly clear. Lows in the upper 50s. North winds 5 to 10 miles an hour. Tuesday, patchy fog before 8 a.m. Mostly sunny. Highs around 80. Northeast winds around 5 miles an hour, becoming southeast in the afternoon. Tuesday night, partly cloudy through midnight, then becoming mostly cloudy. Patchy fog after 4 a.m. Lows in the lower 60s. Southeast winds around 5 miles an hour. Here is the latest National Weather Service forecast for Cambria County, including the city of Johnstown. Rest of today, mostly cloudy between 10 a.m. and noon, then becoming mostly sunny. Highs in the mid-70s. Northwest winds 10 to 15 miles an hour. Tonight, mostly clear. Patchy fog after 4 a.m. Lows in the mid-50s. Northwest winds 5 to 10 miles an hour, becoming northeast after midnight. Tuesday, patchy fog before 8 a.m. Sunny. Highs in the upper 70s. Southeast winds around 5 miles an hour. Tuesday night, partly cloudy. Lows in the lower 60s. Southeast winds 5 to 10 miles an hour. And now the extended forecast for South Central Pennsylvania. Wednesday, partly sunny with a chance of showers and thunderstorms. Highs in the lower 80s. Chance of rain 50%. Wednesday night, partly cloudy with a slight chance of showers and thunderstorms. Patchy fog. Lows in the upper 60s. Chance of rain 20%. Thursday, partly sunny with a chance of showers and thunderstorms. Highs in the lower 80s. Chance of rain 50%. Thursday night, partly cloudy with a slight chance of showers and thunderstorms. Lows in the upper 60s. Chance of rain 20%. Friday, showers likely and a chance of thunderstorms. Highs in the lower 80s. Chance of rain 60%. Friday night, mostly cloudy. Lows in the upper 60s. Saturday, partly sunny with a chance of showers and thunderstorms. Highs in the lower 80s. Chance of rain 50%. Saturday night, mostly cloudy. Lows in the mid-60s. Sunday, partly sunny with a chance of showers and thunderstorms. Highs in the lower 80s. Chance of rain 30%. The 8 to 14 day outlook, from Monday, August 10th to Sunday, August 16th, calls for above normal temperatures and above normal precipitation. Normal high temperatures across central Pennsylvania during this period range from the upper 70s over the Allegheny Mountains to the mid-80s across the lower Susquehanna Valley. Normal lows range from the mid-50s over the Alleghenies to the mid-60s across the lower Susquehanna Valley. Here are the 11 a.m. conditions in the Altoona area. In Altoona, it was partly sunny. The temperature was 69 degrees, the dew point 61, and the relative humidity 75%. The wind was northwest at 10 miles an hour, gusting to 18. The pressure was 29.90 inches and rising. At State College, it was mostly sunny. The temperature was 72 degrees, the dew point 63, and the relative humidity 73%. The wind was northwest at 10 miles an hour. The pressure was 29.87 inches and steady. Now, a few other local conditions: Johnstown, cloudy 65, Dubois, partly sunny 67, La Trobe, partly sunny 72, Pittsburgh mostly sunny 72, Erie, sunny 71, Bradford cloudy 63. To the south and east, York, partly sunny 80, Selins Grove partly sunny 76, Harrisburg partly sunny 80, Philadelphia cloudy 80, Baltimore partly sunny 84, Washington D.C. partly sunny 83. Once again, in Altoona it was 69 degrees under partly sunny skies. And at State College it was 72 degrees under mostly sunny skies. This is NOAA Weather Radio, All Hazards Station WNG 589. 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Here's the hazardous weather outlook for the following counties: Bedford, Blair, Cambria, and Huntingdon.
for today and tonight. The probability for widespread hazardous weather is low. And now the extended outlook for the period Tuesday through Sunday. The probability for widespread hazardous weather is low. Low pressure over Lake Ontario this morning will drag a weak cold front across the Keystone State today. Weak high

Here is the latest National Weather Service forecast for Blair and Bedford counties, including the city of Altoona. Rest of today, mostly sunny. Highs in the upper 70s. Northwest winds 10 to 15 miles an hour. Tonight, mostly clear. Lows in the upper 50s. North winds 5 to 10 miles an hour. Tuesday, patchy fog before 8 a.m. Mostly sunny. Highs around 80. Northeast winds around 5 miles an hour, becoming southeast in the afternoon. Tuesday night, partly cloudy through midnight, then becoming mostly cloudy. Patchy fog after 4 a.m. Lows in the lower 60s. Southeast winds around 5 miles an hour. Here is the latest National Weather Service forecast for Cambria County, including the city of Johnstown. Rest of today, mostly cloudy between 10 a.m. and noon, then becoming mostly sunny. Highs in the mid-70s. Northwest winds 10 to 15 miles an hour. Tonight, mostly clear. Patchy fog after 4 a.m. Lows in the mid-50s. Northwest winds 5 to 10 miles an hour, becoming northeast after midnight. Tuesday, patchy fog before 8 a.m. Sunny. Highs in the upper 70s. Southeast winds around 5 miles an hour. Tuesday night, partly cloudy. Lows in the lower 60s. Southeast winds 5 to 10 miles an hour. And now the extended forecast for South Central Pennsylvania. Wednesday, partly sunny with a chance of showers and thunderstorms. Highs in the lower 80s. Chance of rain 50%. Wednesday night, partly cloudy with a slight chance of showers and thunderstorms. Patchy fog. Lows in the upper 60s. Chance of rain 20%. Thursday, partly sunny with a chance of showers and thunderstorms. Highs in the lower 80s. Chance of rain 50%. Thursday night, partly cloudy with a slight chance of showers and thunderstorms. Lows in the upper 60s. Chance of rain 20%. Friday, showers likely and a chance of thunderstorms. Highs in the lower 80s. Chance of rain 60%. Friday night, mostly cloudy. Lows in the upper 60s. Saturday, partly sunny with a chance of showers and thunderstorms. Highs in the lower 80s. Chance of rain 50%. Saturday night, mostly cloudy. Lows in the mid 60s. Sunday, partly sunny with a chance of showers and thunderstorms. Highs in the lower 80s. Chance of rain 30%. The 8 to 14 day outlook, from Monday, August 10th to Sunday, August 16th, calls for above normal temperatures and above normal precipitation. Normal high temperatures across central Pennsylvania during this period range from the upper 70s over the Allegheny Mountains to the mid 80s across the lower Susquehanna Valley. Normal lows range from the mid 50s over the Alleghenies to the mid 60s across the lower Susquehanna Valley. Here are the 11 a.m. conditions in the Altoona area. In Altoona, it was partly sunny. The temperature was 69 degrees, the dew point 61, and the relative humidity 75%. The wind was northwest at 10 miles an hour, gusting to 18. The pressure was 29.90 inches and rising. At State College, it was mostly sunny. The temperature was 72 degrees, the dew point 63, and the relative humidity 73%. The wind was northwest at 10 miles an hour. The pressure was 29.87 inches and steady. Now, a few other local conditions: Johnstown, cloudy 65, Du Bois, partly sunny 67, La Trobe, partly sunny 72, Pittsburgh mostly sunny 72, Erie, sunny 71, Bradford cloudy 63. To the south and east, York, partly sunny 80, Selins Grove partly sunny 76, Harrisburg partly sunny 80, Philadelphia cloudy 80, Baltimore partly sunny 84, Washington D.C. partly sunny 83. Once again, in Altoona it was 69 degrees under partly sunny skies. And at State College it was 72 degrees under mostly sunny skies. This is NOAA Weather Radio, All Hazards Station WMG 589. 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Here's the hazardous weather outlook for the following counties: Bedford, Blair, Cambria, and Huntingdon. For today and

night. The probability for widespread hazardous weather is low. And now the extended outlook for the period Tuesday through Sunday. The probability for widespread hazardous weather is low. Low pressure over Lake Ontario this morning will drag a weak cold front across the Keystone State today. Weak high pressure will build over the region tonight, providing the area with more in the way of sunshine and dry weather today and Tuesday. Showers and storms will be possible for the later part of the week, as a humid air mass works back to the north. Afternoon highs today will range from the 70s across the mountains to the mid-80s across the southeast. Lows tonight will range from the upper 40s to the mid-50s across the mountains to the lower 60s in the southeast. Recent rainfall in combination with clear skies and light winds will result in patchy fog overnight, especially across the northwest mountains. After some morning fog Tuesday morning, temperatures will warm into the upper 70s across the mountains to the lower to mid-80s elsewhere. Here is the latest National Weather Service forecast for Blair and Bedford counties, including the city of Altoona. Rest of today, mostly sunny. Highs in the upper 70s. Northwest winds 10 to 15 miles an hour. Tonight, mostly clear. Lows in the upper 50s. North winds 5 to 10 miles an hour. Tuesday, patchy fog before 8 a.m. Mostly sunny. Highs around 80. Northeast winds around 5 miles an hour, becoming southeast in the afternoon. Tuesday night, partly cloudy through midnight, then becoming mostly cloudy. Patchy fog after 4 a.m. Lows in the lower 60s. Southeast winds around 5 miles an hour. Here is the latest National Weather Service forecast for Cambria County, including the city of Johnstown. Rest of today, mostly cloudy between 10 a.m. and noon, then becoming mostly sunny. Highs in the mid-70s. Northwest winds 10 to 15 miles an hour. Tonight, mostly clear. Patchy fog after 4 a.m. Lows in the mid-50s. Northwest winds 5 to 10 miles an hour, becoming northeast after midnight. Tuesday, patchy fog before 8 a.m. Sunny. Highs in the upper 70s. Southeast winds around 5 miles an hour. Tuesday night, partly cloudy. Lows in the lower 60s. Southeast winds 5 to 10 miles an hour. And now the extended forecast for South Central Pennsylvania. Wednesday, partly sunny with a chance of showers and thunderstorms. Highs in the lower 80s. Chance of rain 50%. Wednesday night, partly cloudy with a slight chance of showers and thunderstorms. Patchy fog. Lows in the upper 60s. Chance of rain 20%. Thursday, partly sunny with a chance of showers and thunderstorms. Highs in the lower 80s. Chance of rain 50%. Thursday night, partly cloudy with a slight chance of showers and thunderstorms. Lows in the upper 60s. Chance of rain 20%. Friday, showers likely and a chance of thunderstorms. Highs in the lower 80s. Chance of rain 60%. Friday night, mostly cloudy. Lows in the upper 60s. Saturday, partly sunny with a chance of showers and thunderstorms. Highs in the lower 80s. Chance of rain 50%. Saturday night, mostly cloudy. Lows in the mid-60s. Sunday, partly sunny with a chance of showers and thunderstorms. Highs in the lower 80s. Chance of rain 30%. The 8 to 14 day outlook, from Monday, August 10th to Sunday, August 16th, calls for above normal temperatures and above normal precipitation. Normal high temperatures across central Pennsylvania during this period range from the upper 70s over the Allegheny Mountains to the mid-80s across the lower Susquehanna Valley. Normal lows range from the mid-50s over the Alleghenies to the mid-60s across the lower Susquehanna Valley. Here are the 11 a.m. conditions in the Altoona area. In Altoona, it was partly sunny. The temperature was 69 degrees, the dew point 61, and the relative humidity 75%. The wind was northwest at 10 miles an hour gusting to 18. The pressure was 29.90 inches and rising. At State College, it was mostly sunny. The temperature was 72 degrees, the dew point 63, and the relative humidity 73%. The wind was northwest at 10 miles an hour.
the pressure was 29.87 inches and steady. Now, a few other local conditions: Johnstown, cloudy 65, Dubois, partly sunny 67, La Trobe, partly sunny 72, Pittsburgh mostly sunny 72, Erie, sunny 71, Bradford cloudy 63. To the south and east, York, partly sunny 80, Selins Grove partly sunny 76, Harrisburg partly sunny 80, Philadelphia cloudy 80, Baltimore partly sunny 84, Washington DC partly sunny 83. Once again, in Altoona it was 69 degrees under partly sunny skies. And at State College it was 72 degrees under mostly sunny skies. This is NOAA Weather Radio, All Hazards Station WNG 589. 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Here's the hazardous weather outlook for the following counties: Bedford, Blair, Cambria, and Huntingdon. For today and tonight, the probability for widespread hazardous weather is low. And now the extended outlook for the period Tuesday through Sunday. The probability for widespread hazardous weather is low. Low pressure over Lake Ontario this morning will drag a weak cold front across the Keystone State today. Weak high pressure will build over the region tonight, providing the area with more in the way of sunshine and dry weather today and Tuesday. Showers and storms will be possible for the later part of the week, as a humid air mass works back to the north. Afternoon highs today will range from the 70s across the mountains to the mid-80s across the southeast. Lows tonight will range from the upper 40s to the mid-50s across the mountains to the lower 60s in the southeast. Recent rainfall in combination with clear skies and light winds will result in patchy fog overnight, especially across the northwest mountains. After some morning fog Tuesday morning, temperatures will warm into the upper 70s across the mountains to the lower to mid-80s elsewhere. Here is the latest National Weather Service forecast for Blair and Bedford counties, including the city of Altoona. Rest of today, mostly sunny. Highs in the upper 70s. Northwest winds 10 to 15 miles an hour. Tonight, mostly clear. Lows in the upper 50s. North winds 5 to 10 miles an hour. Tuesday, patchy fog before 8 a.m. Mostly sunny. Highs around 80. Northeast winds around 5 miles an hour, becoming southeast in the afternoon. Tuesday night, partly cloudy through midnight, then becoming mostly cloudy. Patchy fog after 4 a.m. Lows in the lower 60s. Southeast winds around 5 miles an hour. Here is the latest National Weather Service forecast for Cambria County, including the city of Johnstown. Rest of today, mostly cloudy between 10 a.m. and noon, then becoming mostly sunny. Highs in the mid-70s. Northwest winds 10 to 15 miles an hour. Tonight, mostly clear. Patchy fog after 4 a.m. Lows in the mid-50s. Northwest winds 5 to 10 miles an hour, becoming northeast after midnight. Tuesday, patchy fog before 8 a.m. Sunny. Highs in the upper 70s. Southeast winds around 5 miles an hour. Tuesday night, partly cloudy. Lows in the lower 60s. Southeast winds 5 to 10 miles an hour. And now the extended forecast for South Central Pennsylvania. Wednesday, partly sunny with a chance of showers and thunderstorms. Highs in the lower 80s. Chance of rain 50%. Wednesday night, partly cloudy with a slight chance of showers and thunderstorms. Patchy fog. Lows in the upper 60s. Chance of rain 20%. Thursday, partly sunny with a chance of showers and thunderstorms. Highs in the lower 80s. Chance of rain 50%. Thursday night, partly cloudy with a slight chance of showers and thunderstorms. Lows in the upper 60s. Chance of rain 20%. Friday, showers likely and a chance of thunderstorms. Highs in the lower 80s. Chance of rain 60%. Friday night, mostly cloudy. Lows in the upper 60s. Saturday, partly sunny with a chance of showers and thunderstorms. Highs in the lower 80s. Chance of rain 50%. Saturday night, mostly cloudy. Lows in the mid-60s. Sunday, partly sunny with a chance of showers and thunderstorms. Highs in the lower 80s. Chance of rain 30%.
The 8 to 14 day outlook, from Monday, August 10th to Sunday, August 16th, calls for above normal temperatures and above normal precipitation. Normal high temperatures across central Pennsylvania during this period range from the upper 70s over the Allegheny Mountains to the mid-80s across the lower Susquehanna Valley. Normal lows range from the mid-50s over the Alleghenies to the mid-60s across the lower Susquehanna Valley. Here are the 11 a.m. conditions in the Altoona area. In Altoona, it was partly sunny. The temperature was 69 degrees, the dew point 61, and the relative humidity 75%. The wind was northwest at 10 miles an hour, gusting to 18. The pressure was 29.90 inches and rising. At State College, it was mostly sunny. The temperature was 72 degrees, the dew point 63, and the relative humidity 73%. The wind was northwest at 10 miles an hour. The pressure was 29.87 inches and steady. Now, a few other local conditions: Johnstown, cloudy 65, Dubois, partly sunny 67, La Trobe, partly sunny 72, Pittsburgh mostly sunny 72, Erie, sunny 71, Bradford cloudy 63. To the south and east, York, partly sunny 80, Selins Grove partly sunny 76, Harrisburg partly sunny 80, Philadelphia cloudy 80, Baltimore partly sunny 84, Washington D.C. partly sunny 83. Once again, in Altoona it was 69 degrees under partly sunny skies. And at State College it was 72 degrees under mostly sunny skies. This is NOAA Weather Radio, All Hazards Station WNG 589. 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Here's the hazardous weather outlook for the following counties: Bedford, Blair, Cambria, and Huntingdon. For today and tonight, the probability for widespread hazardous weather is low. And now the extended outlook for the period Tuesday through Sunday. The probability for widespread hazardous weather is low. Low pressure over Lake Ontario this morning will drag a weak cold front across the Keystone State today. Weak high pressure will build over the region tonight, providing the area with more in the way of sunshine and dry weather today and Tuesday. Showers and storms will be possible for the later part of the week, as a humid air mass works back to the north. Afternoon highs today will range from the 70s across the mountains to the mid-80s across the southeast. Lows tonight will range from the upper 40s to the mid-50s across the mountains to the lower 60s in the southeast. Recent rainfall in combination with clear skies and light winds will result in patchy fog overnight, especially across the northwest mountains. After some morning fog Tuesday morning, temperatures will warm into the upper 70s across the mountains to the lower to mid-80s elsewhere. Here is the latest National Weather Service forecast for Blair and Bedford counties, including the city of Altoona. This afternoon, mostly sunny. Highs in the upper 70s. Northwest winds 10 to 15 miles an hour. Tonight, mostly clear. Lows in the upper 50s. North winds 5 to 10 miles an hour. Tuesday, patchy fog before 8 a.m. Mostly sunny. Highs around 80. Northeast winds around 5 miles an hour, becoming southeast in the afternoon. Tuesday night, partly cloudy through midnight, then becoming mostly cloudy. Patchy fog after 4 a.m. Lows in the lower 60s. Southeast winds around 5 miles an hour. Here is the latest National Weather Service forecast for Cambria County, including the city of Johnstown. This afternoon, mostly sunny. Highs in the mid-70s. Northwest winds 10 to 15 miles an hour. Tonight, mostly clear. Patchy fog after 4 a.m. Lows in the mid-50s. Northwest winds 5 to 10 miles an hour, becoming northeast after midnight. Tuesday, patchy fog before 8 a.m. Sunny. Highs in the upper 70s. Southeast winds around 5 miles an hour. Tuesday night, partly cloudy. Lows in the lower 60s. Southeast winds 5 to 10 miles an hour. And now the extended forecast for South Central Pennsylvania. Wednesday, partly sunny with a chance of showers and thunderstorms. Highs in the lower 80s. Chance of rain 50%. Wednesday night, partly cloudy with a slight chance of showers and thunderstorms. Patchy fog.
lows in the upper 60s. Chance of rain 20%. Thursday, partly sunny with a chance of showers and thunderstorms. Highs in the lower 80s. Chance of rain 50%. Thursday night, partly cloudy with a slight chance of showers and thunderstorms. Lows in the upper 60s. Chance of rain 20%. Friday, showers likely and a chance of thunderstorms. Highs in the lower 80s. Chance of rain 60%. Friday night, mostly cloudy. Lows in the upper 60s. Saturday, partly sunny with a chance of showers and thunderstorms. Highs in the lower 80s. Chance of rain 50%. Saturday night, mostly cloudy. Lows in the mid 60s. Sunday, partly sunny with a chance of showers and thunderstorms. Highs in the lower 80s. Chance of rain 30%. The 8 to 14 day outlook, from Monday August 10th to Sunday August 16th, calls for above normal temperatures and above normal precipitation. Normal high temperatures across central Pennsylvania during this period range from the upper 70s over the Allegheny Mountains to the mid 80s across the lower Susquehanna Valley. Normal lows range from the mid 50s over the Alleghenies to the mid 60s across the lower Susquehanna Valley. Here are the noon conditions in the Altoona area. In Altoona, it was mostly sunny. The temperature was 73 degrees, the dew point 61, and the relative humidity 65%. The wind was west at 8 miles an hour. The pressure was 29.91 inches and steady. At State College, it was mostly sunny. The temperature was 73 degrees, the dew point 63, and the relative humidity 68%. The wind was northwest at 9 miles an hour. The pressure was 29.88 inches and rising. Now, a few other local conditions: Johnstown, mostly sunny 69, Dubois, partly sunny 68, La Trobe, partly sunny 73, Pittsburgh, partly sunny 72, Erie, sunny 72, Bradford, cloudy 67. To the south and east, York, partly sunny 80, Selins Grove, mostly sunny 78, Harrisburg, mostly sunny 82, Philadelphia, partly sunny 83, Baltimore, partly sunny 85, Washington, D.C., partly sunny 84. Once again, in Altoona, it was 73 degrees under mostly sunny skies. And at State College, it was 73 degrees under mostly sunny skies. This is NOAA Weather Radio, All Hazards Station WNG 589. 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Here's the hazardous weather outlook for the following counties: Bedford, Blair, Cambria, and Huntingdon. For today and tonight, the probability for widespread hazardous weather is low. And now the extended outlook for the period Tuesday through Sunday. The probability for widespread hazardous weather is low. Low pressure over Lake Ontario this morning will drag a weak cold front across the Keystone State today. Weak high pressure will build over the region tonight, providing the area with more in the way of sunshine and dry weather today and Tuesday. Showers and storms will be possible for the later part of the week, as a humid air mass works back to the north. Afternoon highs today will range from the 70s across the mountains to the mid-80s across the southeast. Lows tonight will range from the upper 40s to the mid-50s across the mountains to the lower 60s in the southeast. Recent rainfall in combination with clear skies and light winds will result in patchy fog overnight, especially across the northwest mountains. After some morning fog Tuesday morning, temperatures will warm into the upper 70s across the mountains to the lower to mid-80s elsewhere. Here is the latest National Weather Service forecast for Blair and Bedford counties, including the city of Altoona. This afternoon, mostly sunny. Highs in the upper 70s. Northwest winds 10 to 15 miles an hour. Tonight, mostly clear. Lows in the upper 50s. North winds 5 to 10 miles an hour. Tuesday, patchy fog before 8 a.m. Mostly sunny. Highs around 80. Northeast winds around 5 miles an hour, becoming southeast in the afternoon. Tuesday night, partly cloudy through midnight, then becoming mostly cloudy. Patchy fog after 4 a.m. Lows in the lower 60s. Southeast winds around 5 miles an hour. Here is the latest National Weather Service forecast for Cambria County, including the city of Johnstown.
This afternoon, mostly sunny. Highs in the mid-70s. Northwest winds 10 to 15 miles an hour. Tonight, mostly clear. Patchy fog after 4 a.m. Lows in the mid-50s. Northwest winds 5 to 10 miles an hour, becoming northeast after midnight. Tuesday, patchy fog before 8 a.m. Sunny. Highs in the upper 70s. Southeast winds around 5 miles an hour. Tuesday night, partly cloudy. Lows in the lower 60s. Southeast winds 5 to 10 miles an hour. And now the extended forecast for South Central Pennsylvania. Wednesday, partly sunny with a chance of showers and thunderstorms. Highs in the lower 80s. Chance of rain 50%. Wednesday night, partly cloudy with a slight chance of showers and thunderstorms. Patchy fog. Lows in the upper 60s. Chance of rain 20%. Thursday, partly sunny with a chance of showers and thunderstorms. Highs in the lower 80s. Chance of rain 50%. Thursday night, partly cloudy with a slight chance of showers and thunderstorms. Lows in the upper 60s. Chance of rain 20%. Friday, showers likely and a chance of thunderstorms. Highs in the lower 80s. Chance of rain 60%. Friday night, mostly cloudy. Lows in the upper 60s. Saturday, partly sunny with a chance of showers and thunderstorms. Highs in the lower 80s. Chance of rain 50%. Saturday night, mostly cloudy. Lows in the mid-60s. Sunday, partly sunny with a chance of showers and thunderstorms. Highs in the lower 80s. Chance of rain 30%. The 8 to 14 day outlook, from Monday, August 10th to Sunday, August 16th, calls for above normal temperatures and above normal precipitation. Normal high temperatures across central Pennsylvania during this period range from the upper 70s over the Allegheny Mountains to the mid-80s across the lower Susquehanna Valley. Normal lows range from the mid-50s over the Alleghenies to the mid-60s across the lower Susquehanna Valley. Here are the noon conditions in the Altoona area. In Altoona, it was mostly sunny. The temperature was 73 degrees, the dew point 61, and the relative humidity 65%. The wind was west at 8 miles an hour. The pressure was 29.91 inches and steady. At State College, it was mostly sunny. The temperature was 73 degrees, the dew point 63, and the relative humidity 68%. The wind was northwest at 9 miles an hour. The pressure was 29.88 inches and rising. Now, a few other local conditions. Johnstown, mostly sunny 69, Du Bois, partly sunny 68, La Trobe, partly sunny 73, Pittsburgh, partly sunny 72, Erie, sunny 72, Bradford, cloudy 67. To the south and east, York, partly sunny 80, Selins Grove, mostly sunny 78, Harrisburg, partly sunny 82, Philadelphia, cloudy 83, Baltimore, partly sunny 85, Washington, D.C., partly sunny 84. Once again, in Altoona it was 73 degrees under mostly sunny skies. And at State College it was 73 degrees under mostly sunny skies. This is NOAA Weather Radio, All Hazards Station WNG 589. 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Here's the hazardous weather outlook for the following counties: Bedford, Blair, Cambria, and Huntingdon. For today and tonight, the probability for widespread hazardous weather is low. And now the extended outlook for the period Tuesday through Sunday. The probability for widespread hazardous weather is low. Low pressure over Lake Ontario this morning will drag a weak cold front across the Keystone State today. Weak high pressure will build over the region tonight, providing the area with more in the way of sunshine and dry weather today and Tuesday. Showers and storms will be possible for the later part of the week, as a humid air mass works back to the north. Afternoon highs today will range from the 70s across the mountains to the mid-80s across the southeast. Lows tonight will range from the upper 40s to the mid-50s across the mountains to the lower 60s in the southeast. Recent rainfall in combination with clear skies and light winds will result in patchy fog overnight, especially across the northwest mountains.
After some morning fog Tuesday morning, temperatures will warm into the upper 70s across the mountains, to the lower to mid 80s elsewhere. Here is the latest National Weather Service forecast for Blair and Bedford counties, including the city of Altoona. This afternoon, mostly sunny. Highs in the upper 70s. Northwest winds 10 to 15 miles an hour. Tonight, mostly clear. Lows in the upper 50s. North winds 5 to 10 miles an hour. Tuesday, patchy fog before 8 a.m. Mostly sunny. Highs around 80. Northeast winds around 5 miles an hour, becoming southeast in the afternoon. Tuesday night, partly cloudy through midnight, then becoming mostly cloudy. Patchy fog after 4 a.m. Lows in the lower 60s. Southeast winds around 5 miles an hour. Here is the latest National Weather Service forecast for Cambria County, including the city of Johnstown. This afternoon, mostly sunny. Highs in the mid-70s. Northwest winds 10 to 15 miles an hour. Tonight, mostly clear. Patchy fog after 4 a.m. Lows in the mid-50s. Northwest winds 5 to 10 miles an hour, becoming northeast after midnight. Tuesday, patchy fog before 8 a.m. Sunny. Highs in the upper 70s. Southeast winds around 5 miles an hour. Tuesday night, partly cloudy. Lows in the lower 60s. Southeast winds 5 to 10 miles an hour. And now the extended forecast for South Central Pennsylvania. Wednesday, partly sunny with a chance of showers and thunderstorms. Highs in the lower 80s. Chance of rain 50%. Wednesday night, partly cloudy with a slight chance of showers and thunderstorms. Patchy fog. Lows in the upper 60s. Chance of rain 20%. Thursday, partly sunny with a chance of showers and thunderstorms. Highs in the lower 80s. Chance of rain 50%. Thursday night, partly cloudy with a slight chance of showers and thunderstorms. Lows in the upper 60s. Chance of rain 20%. Friday, showers likely and a chance of thunderstorms. Highs in the lower 80s. Chance of rain 60%. Friday night, mostly cloudy. Lows in the upper 60s. Saturday, partly sunny with a chance of showers and thunderstorms. Highs in the lower 80s. Chance of rain 50%. Saturday night, mostly cloudy. Lows in the mid-60s. Sunday, partly sunny with a chance of showers and thunderstorms. Highs in the lower 80s. Chance of rain 30%. The 8 to 14 day outlook, from Monday August 10th to Sunday August 16th, calls for above normal temperatures and above normal precipitation. Normal high temperatures across central Pennsylvania during this period range from the upper 70s over the Allegheny Mountains to the mid-80s across the lower Susquehanna Valley. Normal lows range from the mid-50s over the Alleghenies to the mid-60s across the lower Susquehanna Valley. Here are the noon conditions in the Altoona area. In Altoona, it was mostly sunny. The temperature was 73 degrees, the dew point 61, and the relative humidity 65%. The wind was west at 8 miles an hour. The pressure was 29.91 inches and steady. At State College, it was mostly sunny. The temperature was 73 degrees, the dew point 63, and the relative humidity 68%. The wind was northwest at 9 miles an hour. The pressure was 29.88 inches and rising. Now, a few other local conditions: Johnstown, mostly sunny 69, DuBois, partly sunny 68, La Trobe, partly sunny 73, Pittsburgh, partly sunny 72, Erie, sunny 72, Bradford, cloudy 67. To the south and east, York, partly sunny 80, Selins Grove, mostly sunny 78, Harrisburg, partly sunny 82, Philadelphia, cloudy 83, Baltimore, partly sunny 85, Washington, D.C., partly sunny 84. Once again, in Altoona it was 73 degrees under mostly sunny skies. And at State College it was 73 degrees under mostly sunny skies. This is NOAA Weather Radio, All Hazards Station WNG 589. 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
Here's the hazardous weather outlook for the following counties: Bedford, Blair, Cambria, and Huntingdon. For today and tonight, the probability for widespread hazardous weather is low. And now the extended outlook for the period Tuesday through Sunday. The probability for widespread hazardous weather is low. Low pressure over Lake Ontario this morning will drag a weak cold front across the Keystone State today. Weak high pressure will build over the region tonight, providing the area with more in the way of sunshine and dry weather today and Tuesday. Showers and storms will be possible for the later part of the week, as a humid air mass works back to the north. Afternoon highs today will range from the 70s across the mountains to the mid-80s across the southeast. Lows tonight will range from the upper 40s to the mid-50s across the mountains to the lower 60s in the southeast. Recent rainfall in combination with clear skies and light winds will result in patchy fog overnight, especially across the northwest mountains. After some morning fog Tuesday morning, temperatures will warm into the upper 70s across the mountains to the lower to mid-80s elsewhere. Here is the latest National Weather Service forecast for Blair and Bedford counties, including the city of Altoona. This afternoon, mostly sunny. Highs in the upper 70s. Northwest winds 10 to 15 miles an hour. Tonight, mostly clear. Lows in the upper 50s. North winds 5 to 10 miles an hour. Tuesday, patchy fog before 8 a.m. Mostly sunny. Highs around 80. Northeast winds around 5 miles an hour, becoming southeast in the afternoon. Tuesday night, partly cloudy through midnight, then becoming mostly cloudy. Patchy fog after 4 a.m. Lows in the lower 60s. Southeast winds around 5 miles an hour. Here is the latest National Weather Service forecast for Cambria County, including the city of Johnstown. This afternoon, mostly sunny. Highs in the mid-70s. Northwest winds 10 to 15 miles an hour. Tonight, mostly clear. Patchy fog after 4 a.m. Lows in the mid-50s. Northwest winds 5 to 10 miles an hour, becoming northeast after midnight. Tuesday, patchy fog before 8 a.m. Sunny. Highs in the upper 70s. Southeast winds around 5 miles an hour. Tuesday night, partly cloudy. Lows in the lower 60s. Southeast winds 5 to 10 miles an hour. And now the extended forecast for South Central Pennsylvania. Wednesday, partly sunny with a chance of showers and thunderstorms. Highs in the lower 80s. Chance of rain 50%. Wednesday night, partly cloudy with a slight chance of showers and thunderstorms. Patchy fog. Lows in the upper 60s. Chance of rain 20%. Thursday, partly sunny with a chance of showers and thunderstorms. Highs in the lower 80s. Chance of rain 50%. Thursday night, partly cloudy with a slight chance of showers and thunderstorms. Lows in the upper 60s. Chance of rain 20%. Friday, showers likely and a chance of thunderstorms. Highs in the lower 80s. Chance of rain 60%. Friday night, mostly cloudy. Lows in the upper 60s. Saturday, partly sunny with a chance of showers and thunderstorms. Highs in the lower 80s. Chance of rain 50%. Saturday night, mostly cloudy. Lows in the mid-60s. Sunday, partly sunny with a chance of showers and thunderstorms. Highs in the lower 80s. Chance of rain 30%. 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Broadcasts originate from the National Weather Service in State College and are transmitted from the tower facilities provided by the Blair County Emergency Management Agency in Frankstown on a frequency of 162.425 MHz. We are located at Innovation Park in State College. 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Properly set weather radios with the alarm device will alert you when severe weather warnings or watches are issued. Programming on this station will be temporarily changed during severe weather to bring you the latest information. Warnings and safety information from the National Weather Service may someday save your life or protect your property. The 8 to 14 day outlook from Monday, August 10th to Sunday, August 16th calls for above normal temperatures and above normal precipitation.
Normal high temperatures across central Pennsylvania during this period range from the upper 70s over the Allegheny Mountains to the mid-80s across the lower Susquehanna Valley. Normal lows range from the mid-50s over the Alleghenies to the mid-60s across the lower Susquehanna Valley. Here are the noon conditions in the Altoona area. In Altoona, it was mostly sunny. The temperature was 73 degrees, the dew point 61, and the relative humidity 65%. The wind was west at 8 miles an hour. The pressure was 29.91 inches and steady. At State College, it was mostly sunny. The temperature was 73 degrees, the dew point 63, and the relative humidity 68%. The wind was northwest at 9 miles an hour. The pressure was 29.88 inches and rising. Now, a few other local conditions: Johnstown, mostly sunny 69, DuBois, partly sunny 68, Latrobe, partly sunny 73, Pittsburgh, partly sunny 72, Erie, sunny 72, Bradford, cloudy 67. To the south and east, York, partly sunny 80, Selins Grove, mostly sunny 78, Harrisburg, partly sunny 82, Philadelphia, cloudy 83, Baltimore, partly sunny 85, Washington, D.C., partly sunny 84. Once again, in Altoona it was 73 degrees under mostly sunny skies. And at State College it was 73 degrees under mostly sunny skies. This is NOAA Weather Radio, All Hazards Station WNG 589. 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Here's the hazardous weather outlook for the following counties: Bedford, Blair, Cambria, and Huntingdon. For today and tonight, the probability for widespread hazardous weather is low. And now the extended outlook for the period Tuesday through Sunday. The probability for widespread hazardous weather is low. Low pressure over Lake Ontario this morning will drag a weak cold front across the Keystone State today. Weak high pressure will build over the region tonight, providing the area with more in the way of sunshine and dry weather today and Tuesday. Showers and storms will be possible for the later part of the week, as a humid air mass works back to the north. Afternoon highs today will range from the 70s across the mountains to the mid-80s across the southeast. Lows tonight will range from the upper 40s to the mid-50s across the mountains to the lower 60s in the southeast. Recent rainfall in combination with clear skies and light winds will result in patchy fog overnight, especially across the northwest mountains. After some morning fog Tuesday morning, temperatures will warm into the upper 70s across the mountains to the lower to mid-80s elsewhere. Here is the latest National Weather Service forecast for Blair and Bedford counties, including the city of Altoona. This afternoon, mostly sunny. Highs in the upper 70s. Northwest winds 10 to 15 miles an hour. Tonight, mostly clear. Lows in the upper 50s. North winds 5 to 10 miles an hour. Tuesday, patchy fog before 8 a.m. Mostly sunny. Highs around 80. Northeast winds around 5 miles an hour, becoming southeast in the afternoon. Tuesday night, partly cloudy through midnight, then becoming mostly cloudy. Patchy fog after 4 a.m. Lows in the lower 60s. Southeast winds around 5 miles an hour. Here is the latest National Weather Service forecast for Cambria County, including the city of Johnstown. This afternoon, mostly sunny. Highs in the mid-70s. Northwest winds 10 to 15 miles an hour. Tonight, mostly clear. Patchy fog after 4 a.m. Lows in the mid-50s. Northwest winds 5 to 10 miles an hour, becoming northeast after midnight. Tuesday, patchy fog before 8 a.m. Sunny. Highs in the upper 70s. Southeast winds around 5 miles an hour. Tuesday night, partly cloudy. Lows in the lower 60s. Southeast winds 5 to 10 miles an hour. And now the extended forecast for South Central Pennsylvania. Wednesday, partly sunny with a chance of showers and thunderstorms. Highs in the lower 80s. Chance of rain 50%. Wednesday night, partly cloudy with a slight chance of showers and thunderstorms. Patchy fog. Lows in the upper 60s. Chance of rain 20%. Thursday, partly sunny with a chance of showers and thunderstorms.
Highs in the lower 80s. Chance of rain 50%. Thursday night, partly cloudy with a slight chance of showers and thunderstorms. Lows in the upper 60s. Chance of rain 20%. Friday, showers likely and a chance of thunderstorms. Highs in the lower 80s. Chance of rain 60%. Friday night, mostly cloudy. Lows in the upper 60s. Saturday, partly sunny with a chance of showers and thunderstorms. Highs in the lower 80s. Chance of rain 50%. Saturday night, mostly cloudy. Lows in the mid 60s. Sunday, partly sunny with a chance of showers and thunderstorms. Highs in the lower 80s. Chance of rain 30%. The 8 to 14 day outlook, from Monday August 10th to Sunday August 16th, calls for above normal temperatures and above normal precipitation. Normal high temperatures across central Pennsylvania during this period range from the upper 70s over the Allegheny Mountains to the mid 80s across the lower Susquehanna Valley. Normal lows range from the mid 50s over the Alleghenies to the mid 60s across the lower Susquehanna Valley. Here are the noon conditions in the Altoona area. In Altoona, it was mostly sunny. The temperature was 73 degrees, the dew point 61, and the relative humidity 65%. The wind was west at 8 miles an hour. The pressure was 29.91 inches and steady. At State College, it was mostly sunny. The temperature was 73 degrees, the dew point 63, and the relative humidity 68%. The wind was northwest at 9 miles an hour. The pressure was 29.88 inches and rising. Now, a few other local conditions. Johnstown, mostly sunny 69, Dubois, partly sunny 68, La Trobe, partly sunny 73, Pittsburgh, partly sunny 72, Erie, sunny 72, Bradford, cloudy 67. To the south and east, York, partly sunny 80, Selins Grove, mostly sunny 78, Harrisburg, partly sunny 82, Philadelphia, cloudy 83, Baltimore, partly sunny 85, Washington, D.C., partly sunny 84. Once again, in Altoona it was 73 degrees under mostly sunny skies. And at State College it was 73 degrees under mostly sunny skies. This is NOAA Weather Radio, All Hazards Station WNG 589. 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Here's the hazardous weather outlook for the following counties: Bedford, Blair, Cambria, and Huntingdon. For today and tonight, the probability for widespread hazardous weather is low. And now the extended outlook for the period Tuesday through Sunday. The probability for widespread hazardous weather is low. Low pressure over Lake Ontario this morning will drag a weak cold front across the Keystone State today. Weak high pressure will build over the region tonight, providing the area with more in the way of sunshine and dry weather today and Tuesday. Showers and storms will be possible for the later part of the week, as a humid air mass works back to the north. Afternoon highs today will range from the 70s across the mountains to the mid-80s across the southeast. Lows tonight will range from the upper 40s to the mid-50s across the mountains to the lower 60s in the southeast. Recent rainfall in combination with clear skies and light winds will result in patchy fog overnight, especially across the northwest mountains. After some morning fog Tuesday morning, temperatures will warm into the upper 70s across the mountains to the lower to mid 80s elsewhere. Here is the latest National Weather Service forecast for Blair and Bedford counties, including the city of Altoona. This afternoon, mostly sunny. Highs in the upper 70s. Northwest winds 10 to 15 miles an hour. Tonight, mostly clear. Lows in the upper 50s. North winds 5 to 10 miles an hour. Tuesday, patchy fog before 8 a.m. Mostly sunny. Highs around 80. Northeast winds around 5 miles an hour, becoming southeast in the afternoon. Tuesday night, partly cloudy through midnight, then becoming mostly cloudy. Patchy fog after 4 a.m. Lows in the lower 60s. Southeast winds around 5 miles an hour. Here is the latest National Weather Service forecast for Cambria County, including the city of Johnstown. This afternoon, mostly sunny. Highs in the mid-70s. Northwest winds 10 to 15 miles an hour.
Tonight, mostly clear. Patchy fog after 4 a.m. Lows in the mid-50s. Northwest winds 5 to 10 miles an hour, becoming northeast after midnight. Tuesday, patchy fog before 8 a.m. Sunny. Highs in the upper 70s. Southeast winds around 5 miles an hour. Tuesday night, partly cloudy. Lows in the lower 60s. Southeast winds 5 to 10 miles an hour. And now the extended forecast for South Central Pennsylvania. Wednesday, partly sunny with a chance of showers and thunderstorms. Highs in the lower 80s. Chance of rain 50%. Wednesday night, partly cloudy with a slight chance of showers and thunderstorms. Patchy fog. Lows in the upper 60s. Chance of rain 20%. Thursday, partly sunny with a chance of showers and thunderstorms. Highs in the lower 80s. Chance of rain 50%. Thursday night, partly cloudy with a slight chance of showers and thunderstorms. Lows in the upper 60s. Chance of rain 20%. Friday, showers likely and a chance of thunderstorms. Highs in the lower 80s. Chance of rain 60%. Friday night, mostly cloudy. Lows in the upper 60s. Saturday, partly sunny with a chance of showers and thunderstorms. Highs in the lower 80s. Chance of rain 50%. Saturday night, mostly cloudy. Lows in the mid-60s. Sunday, partly sunny with a chance of showers and thunderstorms. Highs in the lower 80s. Chance of rain 30%. The 8 to 14 day outlook, from Monday August 10th to Sunday August 16th, calls for above normal temperatures and above normal precipitation. Normal high temperatures across central Pennsylvania during this period range from the upper 70s over the Allegheny Mountains to the mid-80s across the lower Susquehanna Valley. Normal lows range from the mid-50s over the Alleghenies to the mid-60s across the lower Susquehanna Valley. Here are the noon conditions in the Altoona area. In Altoona, it was mostly sunny. The temperature was 73 degrees, the dew point 61, and the relative humidity 65%. The wind was west at 8 miles an hour. The pressure was 29.91 inches and steady. At State College, it was mostly sunny. The temperature was 73 degrees, the dew point 63, and the relative humidity 68%. The wind was northwest at 9 miles an hour. The pressure was 29.88 inches and rising. Now, a few other local conditions. Johnstown, mostly sunny 69, DuBois, partly sunny 68, La Trobe, partly sunny 73, Pittsburgh, partly sunny 72, Erie, sunny 72, Bradford, cloudy 67. To the south and east, York, partly sunny 80, Selins Grove, mostly sunny 78, Harrisburg, partly sunny 82, Philadelphia, cloudy 83, Baltimore, partly sunny 85, Washington, D.C., partly sunny 84. Once again, in Altoona it was 73 degrees under mostly sunny skies. And at State College it was 73 degrees under mostly sunny skies. 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Here's the hazardous weather outlook for the following counties: Bedford, Blair, Cambria, and Huntingdon. For today and tonight, the probability for widespread hazardous weather is low. And now the extended outlook for the period Tuesday through Sunday. The probability for widespread hazardous weather is low. Low pressure over Lake Ontario this morning will drag a weak cold front across the Keystone State today. Weak high pressure will build over the region tonight, providing the area with more in the way of sunshine and dry weather today and Tuesday. Showers and storms will be possible for the later part of the week, as a humid air mass works back to the north. Afternoon highs today will range from the 70s across the mountains to the mid-80s across the southeast. Lows tonight will range from the upper 40s to the mid-50s across the mountains to the lower 60s in the southeast. Recent rainfall in combination with clear skies and light winds will result in patchy fog overnight, especially across the northwest mountains. After some morning fog Tuesday morning, temperatures will warm into the upper 70s across the mountains to the lower to mid-80s elsewhere.
Here is the latest National Weather Service forecast for Blair and Bedford counties, including the city of Altoona. This afternoon, mostly sunny. Highs in the upper 70s. Northwest winds 10 to 15 miles an hour. Tonight, mostly clear. Lows in the upper 50s. North winds 5 to 10 miles an hour. Tuesday, patchy fog before 8 a.m. Mostly sunny. Highs around 80. Northeast winds around 5 miles an hour, becoming southeast in the afternoon. Tuesday night, partly cloudy through midnight, then becoming mostly cloudy. Patchy fog after 4 a.m. Lows in the lower 60s. Southeast winds around 5 miles an hour. Here is the latest National Weather Service forecast for Cambria County, including the city of Johnstown. This afternoon, mostly sunny. Highs in the mid-70s. Northwest winds 10 to 15 miles an hour. Tonight, mostly clear. Patchy fog after 4 a.m. Lows in the mid-50s. Northwest winds 5 to 10 miles an hour, becoming northeast after midnight. Tuesday, patchy fog before 8 a.m. Sunny. Highs in the upper 70s. Southeast winds around 5 miles an hour. Tuesday night, partly cloudy. Lows in the lower 60s. Southeast winds 5 to 10 miles an hour. And now the extended forecast for South Central Pennsylvania. Wednesday, partly sunny with a chance of showers and thunderstorms. Highs in the lower 80s. Chance of rain 50%. Wednesday night, partly cloudy with a slight chance of showers and thunderstorms. Patchy fog. Lows in the upper 60s. Chance of rain 20%. Thursday, partly sunny with a chance of showers and thunderstorms. Highs in the lower 80s. Chance of rain 50%. Thursday night, partly cloudy with a slight chance of showers and thunderstorms. Lows in the upper 60s. Chance of rain 20%. Friday, showers likely and a chance of thunderstorms. Highs in the lower 80s. Chance of rain 60%. Friday night, mostly cloudy. Lows in the upper 60s. Saturday, partly sunny with a chance of showers and thunderstorms. Highs in the lower 80s. Chance of rain 50%. Saturday night, mostly cloudy. Lows in the mid-60s. Sunday, partly sunny with a chance of showers and thunderstorms. Highs in the lower 80s. Chance of rain 30%. The 8 to 14 day outlook, from Monday August 10th to Sunday August 16th, calls for above normal temperatures and above normal precipitation. Normal high temperatures across central Pennsylvania during this period range from the upper 70s over the Allegheny Mountains to the mid 80s across the lower Susquehanna Valley. Normal lows range from the mid 50s over the Alleghenies to the mid 60s across the lower Susquehanna Valley. Here are the noon conditions in the Altoona area. In Altoona, it was mostly sunny. The temperature was 73 degrees, the dew point 61, and the relative humidity 65%. The wind was west at 8 miles an hour. The pressure was 29.91 inches and steady. At State College, it was mostly sunny. The temperature was 73 degrees, the dew point 63, and the relative humidity 68%. The wind was northwest at 9 miles an hour. The pressure was 29.88 inches and rising. Now, a few other local conditions. Johnstown, mostly sunny 69, Du Bois, partly sunny 68, La Trobe, partly sunny 73, Pittsburgh, partly sunny 72, Erie, sunny 72, Bradford, cloudy 67. To the south and east, York, partly sunny 80, Selins Grove, mostly sunny 78, Harrisburg, partly sunny 82, Philadelphia, cloudy 83, Baltimore, partly sunny 85, Washington, D.C., partly sunny 84. Once again, in Altoona, it was 73 degrees under mostly sunny skies. And at State College, it was 73 degrees under mostly sunny skies. This is NOAA Weather Radio, All Hazards Station WMG 589. 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Here's the hazardous weather outlook for the following counties: Bedford, Blair, Cambria, and Huntingdon. For today and tonight, the probability for widespread hazardous weather is low,
And now the extended outlook for the period Tuesday through Sunday. The probability for widespread hazardous weather is low. Low pressure over Lake Ontario this morning will drag a weak cold front across the Keystone State today. Weak high

Bedford counties, including the city of Altoona. This afternoon, mostly sunny. Highs in the upper 70s. Northwest winds 10 to 15 miles an hour. Tonight, mostly clear. Lows in the upper 50s. North winds 5 to 10 miles an hour. Tuesday, patchy fog before 8 a.m. Mostly sunny. Highs around 80. Northeast winds around 5 miles an hour, becoming southeast in the afternoon. Tuesday night, partly cloudy through midnight, then becoming mostly cloudy. Patchy fog after 4 a.m. Lows in the lower 60s. Southeast winds around 5 miles an hour. Here is the latest National Weather Service forecast for Cambria County, including the city of Johnstown. This afternoon, mostly sunny. Highs in the mid-70s. Northwest winds 10 to 15 miles an hour. Tonight, mostly clear. Patchy fog after 4 a.m. Lows in the mid-50s. Northwest winds 5 to 10 miles an hour, becoming northeast after midnight. Tuesday, patchy fog before 8 a.m. Sunny. Highs in the upper 70s. Southeast winds around 5 miles an hour. Tuesday night, partly cloudy. Lows in the lower 60s. Southeast winds 5 to 10 miles an hour. And now the extended forecast for South Central Pennsylvania. Wednesday, partly sunny with a chance of showers and thunderstorms. Highs in the lower 80s. Chance of rain 50%. Wednesday night, partly cloudy with a slight chance of showers and thunderstorms. Patchy fog. Lows in the upper 60s. Chance of rain 20%. Thursday, partly sunny with a chance of showers and thunderstorms. Highs in the lower 80s. Chance of rain 50%. Thursday night, partly cloudy with a slight chance of showers and thunderstorms. Lows in the upper 60s. Chance of rain 20%. Friday, showers likely and a chance of thunderstorms. Highs in the lower 80s. Chance of rain 60%. Friday night, mostly cloudy. Lows in the upper 60s. Saturday, partly sunny with a chance of showers and thunderstorms. Highs in the lower 80s. Chance of rain 50%. Saturday night, mostly cloudy. Lows in the mid-60s. Sunday, partly sunny with a chance of showers and thunderstorms. Highs in the lower 80s. Chance of rain 30%. The 8 to 14 day outlook, from Monday, August 10th to Sunday, August 16th, calls for above normal temperatures and above normal precipitation. Normal high temperatures across central Pennsylvania during this period range from the upper 70s over the Allegheny Mountains to the mid-80s across the lower Susquehanna Valley. Normal lows range from the mid-50s over the Alleghenies to the mid-60s across the lower Susquehanna Valley. Here are the noon conditions in the Altoona area. In Altoona, it was mostly sunny. The temperature was 70.

State College, it was mostly sunny. The temperature was 73 degrees, the dew point 63, and the relative humidity 68%. The wind was northwest at 9 miles an hour. The pressure was 29.88 inches and rising. Now, a few other local conditions: Johnstown, mostly sunny 69, Du Bois, partly sunny 68, La Trobe, partly sunny 73, Pittsburgh, partly sunny 72, Erie, sunny 72, Bradford, cloudy 67. To the south and east, York, partly sunny 80, Selins Grove, mostly sunny 78, Harrisburg, partly sunny 82, Philadelphia, cloudy 83, Baltimore, partly sunny 85, Washington, D.C., partly sunny 84. Once again, in Altoona it was 73 degrees under mostly sunny skies. And at State College it was 73 degrees under mostly sunny skies. This is NOAA Weather Radio, All Hazards Station WMG 589. 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Here's the hazardous weather outlook for the following counties: Bedford, Blair, Cambria, and Huntingdon. For today and tonight, the probability for widespread hazardous weather is low. And now the extended outlook for the period Tuesday through Sunday.

the probability for widespread hazardous weather is low. Low pressure over Lake Ontario this morning will drag a weak cold front across the Keystone State today. Weak high pressure will build over the region tonight, providing the area with more in the way of sunshine and dry weather today and Tuesday. Showers and storms will be possible for the later part of the week, as a humid air mass works back to the north. Afternoon highs today will range from the 70s across the mountains to the mid-80s across the southeast. Lows tonight will range from the upper 40s to the mid-50s across the mountains to the lower 60s in the southeast. Recent rainfall in combination with clear skies and light winds will result in patchy fog overnight, especially across the northwest mountains. After some morning fog Tuesday morning, temperatures will warm into the upper 70s across the mountains to the lower to mid-80s elsewhere. Here is the latest National Weather Service forecast for Blair and Bedford counties, including the city of Altoona. This afternoon, mostly sunny. Highs in the upper 70s. Northwest winds 10 to 15 miles an hour. Tonight, mostly clear. Lows in the upper 50s. North winds 5 to 10 miles an hour. Tuesday, patchy fog before 8 a.m. Mostly sunny. Highs around 80. Northeast winds around 5 miles an hour, becoming southeast in the afternoon. Tuesday night, partly cloudy through midnight, then becoming mostly cloudy. Patchy fog after 4 a.m. Lows in the lower 60s. Southeast winds around 5 miles an hour. Here is the latest National Weather Service forecast for Cambria County, including the city of Johnstown. This afternoon, mostly sunny. Highs in the mid-70s. Northwest winds 10 to 15 miles an hour. Tonight, mostly clear. Patchy fog after 4 a.m. Lows in the mid-50s. Northwest winds 5 to 10 miles an hour, becoming northeast after midnight. Tuesday, patchy fog before 8 a.m. Sunny. Highs in the upper 70s. Southeast winds around 5 miles an hour. Tuesday night, partly cloudy. Lows in the lower 60s. Southeast winds 5 to 10 miles an hour. And now the extended forecast for South Central Pennsylvania. Wednesday, partly sunny with a chance of showers and thunderstorms. Highs in the lower 80s. Chance of rain 50%. Wednesday night, partly cloudy with a slight chance of showers and thunderstorms. Patchy fog. Lows in the upper 60s. Chance of rain 20%. Thursday, partly sunny with a chance of showers and thunderstorms. Highs in the lower 80s. Chance of rain 50%. Thursday night, partly cloudy with a slight chance of showers and thunderstorms. Lows in the upper 60s. Chance of rain 20%. Friday, showers likely and a chance of thunderstorms. Highs in the lower 80s. Chance of rain 60%. Friday night, mostly cloudy. Lows in the upper 60s. Saturday, partly sunny with a chance of showers and thunderstorms. Highs in the lower 80s. Chance of rain 50%. Saturday night, mostly cloudy. Lows in the mid-60s. Sunday, partly sunny with a chance of showers and thunderstorms. Highs in the lower 80s. Chance of rain 30%. The 8 to 14 day outlook, from Monday August 10th to Sunday August 16th, calls for above normal temperatures and above normal precipitation. Normal high temperatures across central Pennsylvania during this period range from the upper 70s over the Allegheny Mountains to the mid-80s across the lower Susquehanna Valley. Normal lows range from the mid-50s over the Alleghenies to the mid-60s across the lower Susquehanna Valley. Here are the noon conditions in the Altoona area. In Altoona, it was mostly sunny. The temperature was 73 degrees, the dew point 61, and the relative humidity 65%. The wind was west at 8 miles an hour. The pressure was 29.91 inches and steady. At State College, it was mostly sunny. The temperature was 73 degrees, the dew point 63, and the relative humidity 68%. The wind was northwest at 9 miles an hour. The pressure was 29.88 inches and rising. Now, a few other local conditions: Johnstown, mostly sunny 69, Du Bois,
partly sunny 68, La Trobe, partly sunny 73, Pittsburgh, partly sunny 72, Erie, sunny 72, Bradford, cloudy 67. To the south and east, York, partly sunny 80, Selins Grove, mostly sunny 78, Harrisburg, partly sunny 82, Philadelphia, cloudy 83, Baltimore, partly sunny 85, Washington, D.C., partly sunny 84. Once again, in Altoona it was 73 degrees under mostly sunny skies. And at State College it was 73 degrees under mostly sunny skies. This is NOAA Weather Radio, All Hazards Station WNG 589. 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Here's the hazardous weather outlook for the following counties: Bedford, Blair, Cambria, and Huntingdon. For today and tonight, the probability for widespread hazardous weather is low. And now the extended outlook for the period Tuesday through Sunday. The probability for widespread hazardous weather is low. Low pressure over Lake Ontario this morning will drag a weak cold front across the Keystone State today. Weak high pressure will build over the region tonight, providing the area with more in the way of sunshine and dry weather today and Tuesday. Showers and storms will be possible for the later part of the week, as a humid air mass works back to the north. Afternoon highs today will range from the 70s across the mountains to the mid-80s across the southeast. Lows tonight will range from the upper 40s to the mid-50s across the mountains to the lower 60s in the southeast. Recent rainfall in combination with clear skies and light winds will result in patchy fog overnight, especially across the northwest mountains. After some morning fog Tuesday morning, temperatures will warm into the upper 70s across the mountains to the lower to mid-80s elsewhere. Here is the latest National Weather Service forecast for Blair and Bedford counties, including the city of Altoona. This afternoon, mostly sunny. Highs in the upper 70s. Northwest winds 10 to 15 miles an hour. Tonight, mostly clear. Lows in the upper 50s. North winds 5 to 10 miles an hour. Tuesday, patchy fog before 8 a.m. Mostly sunny. Highs around 80. Northeast winds around 5 miles an hour, becoming southeast in the afternoon. Tuesday night, partly cloudy through midnight, then becoming mostly cloudy. Patchy fog after 4 a.m. Lows in the lower 60s. Southeast winds around 5 miles an hour. Here is the latest National Weather Service forecast for Cambria County, including the city of Johnstown. This afternoon, mostly sunny. Highs in the mid-70s. Northwest winds 10 to 15 miles an hour. Tonight, mostly clear. Patchy fog after 4 a.m. Lows in the mid-50s. Northwest winds 5 to 10 miles an hour, becoming northeast after midnight. Tuesday, patchy fog before 8 a.m. Sunny. Highs in the upper 70s. Southeast winds around 5 miles an hour. Tuesday night, partly cloudy. Lows in the lower 60s. Southeast winds 5 to 10 miles an hour. And now the extended forecast for South Central Pennsylvania. Wednesday, partly sunny with a chance of showers and thunderstorms. Highs in the lower 80s. Chance of rain 50%. Wednesday night, partly cloudy with a slight chance of showers and thunderstorms. Patchy fog. Lows in the upper 60s. Chance of rain 20%. Thursday, partly sunny with a chance of showers and thunderstorms. Highs in the lower 80s. Chance of rain 50%. Thursday night, partly cloudy with a slight chance of showers and thunderstorms. Lows in the upper 60s. Chance of rain 20%. Friday, showers likely and a chance of thunderstorms. Highs in the lower 80s. Chance of rain 60%. Friday night, mostly cloudy. Lows in the upper 60s. Saturday, partly sunny with a chance of showers and thunderstorms. Highs in the lower 80s. Chance of rain 50%. Saturday night, mostly cloudy. Lows in the mid-60s. Sunday, partly sunny with a chance of showers and thunderstorms. Highs in the lower 80s. Chance of rain 30%. The 8 to 14 day outlook, from Monday August 10th to Sunday August 16th, calls for above normal temperatures and above normal precipitation.
Normal high temperatures across central Pennsylvania during this period range from the upper 70s over the Allegheny Mountains to the mid-80s across the lower Susquehanna Valley. Normal lows range from the mid-50s over the Alleghenies to the mid-60s across the lower Susquehanna Valley. Here are the noon conditions in the Altoona area. In Altoona, it was mostly sunny. The temperature was 73 degrees, the dew point 61, and the relative humidity 65%. The wind was west at 8 miles an hour. The pressure was 29.91 inches and steady. At State College, it was mostly sunny. The temperature was 73 degrees, the dew point 63, and the relative humidity 68%. The wind was northwest at 9 miles an hour. The pressure was 29.88 inches and rising. Now, a few other local conditions. Johnstown, mostly sunny 69, Du Bois, partly sunny 68, La Trobe, partly sunny 73, Pittsburgh, partly sunny 72, Erie, sunny 72, Bradford, cloudy 67. To the south and east, York, partly sunny 80, Selins Grove, mostly sunny 78, Harrisburg, partly sunny 82, Philadelphia, cloudy 83, Baltimore, partly sunny 85, Washington, D.C., partly sunny 84. Once again, in Altoona it was 73 degrees under mostly sunny skies. And at State College it was 73 degrees under mostly sunny skies. This is NOAA Weather Radio, All Hazards Station WMG 589. 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Here's the hazardous weather outlook for the following counties: Bedford, Blair, Cambria, and Huntingdon. For today and tonight, the probability for widespread hazardous weather is low. And now the extended outlook for the period Tuesday through Sunday. The probability for widespread hazardous weather is low. Low pressure over Lake Ontario this morning will drag a weak cold front across the Keystone State today. Weak high pressure will build over the region tonight, providing the area with more in the way of sunshine and dry weather today and Tuesday. Showers and storms will be possible for the later part of the week, as a humid air mass works back to the north. Afternoon highs today will range from the 70s across the mountains to the mid-80s across the southeast. Lows tonight will range from the upper 40s to the mid-50s across the mountains to the lower 60s in the southeast. Recent rainfall in combination with clear skies and light winds will result in patchy fog overnight, especially across the northwest mountains. After some morning fog Tuesday morning, temperatures will warm into the upper 70s across the mountains to the lower to mid-80s elsewhere. Here is the latest National Weather Service forecast for Blair and Bedford counties, including the city of Altoona. This afternoon, mostly sunny. Highs in the upper 70s. Northwest winds 10 to 15 miles an hour. Tonight, mostly clear. Lows in the upper 50s. North winds 5 to 10 miles an hour. Tuesday, patchy fog before 8 a.m. Mostly sunny. Highs around 80. Northeast winds around 5 miles an hour, becoming southeast in the afternoon. Tuesday night, partly cloudy through midnight, then becoming mostly cloudy. Patchy fog after 4 a.m. Lows in the lower 60s. Southeast winds around 5 miles an hour. Here is the latest National Weather Service forecast for Cambria County, including the city of Johnstown. This afternoon, mostly sunny. Highs in the mid-70s. Northwest winds 10 to 15 miles an hour. Tonight, mostly clear. Patchy fog after 4 a.m. Lows in the mid-50s. Northwest winds 5 to 10 miles an hour, becoming northeast after midnight. Tuesday, patchy fog before 8 a.m. Sunny. Highs in the upper 70s. Southeast winds around 5 miles an hour. Tuesday night, partly cloudy. Lows in the lower 60s. Southeast winds 5 to 10 miles an hour. And now the extended forecast for South Central Pennsylvania. Wednesday, partly sunny with a chance of showers and thunderstorms. Highs in the lower 80s. Chance of rain 50%. Wednesday night, partly cloudy with a slight chance of showers and thunderstorms. Patchy fog. Lows in the upper 60s. Chance of rain 20%. Thursday, partly sunny with a chance of showers and thunderstorms.
Highs in the lower 80s. Chance of rain 50%. Thursday night, partly cloudy with a slight chance of showers and thunderstorms. Lows in the upper 60s. Chance of rain 20%. Friday, showers likely and a chance of thunderstorms. Highs in the lower 80s. Chance of rain 60%. Friday night, mostly cloudy. Lows in the upper 60s. Saturday, partly sunny with a chance of showers and thunderstorms. Highs in the lower 80s. Chance of rain 50%. Saturday night, mostly cloudy. Lows in the mid 60s. Sunday, partly sunny with a chance of showers and thunderstorms. Highs in the lower 80s. Chance of rain 30%. The 8 to 14 day outlook, from Monday, August 10th to Sunday, August 16th, calls for above normal temperatures and above normal precipitation. Normal high temperatures across central Pennsylvania during this period range from the upper 70s over the Allegheny Mountains to the mid 80s across the lower Susquehanna Valley. Normal lows range from the mid 50s over the Alleghenies to the mid 60s across the lower Susquehanna Valley. Here are the 1 p.m. conditions in the Altoona area. In Altoona, it was sunny. The temperature was 76 degrees, the dew point 61, and the relative humidity 59%. The wind was northwest at 10 miles an hour gusting to 17. The pressure was 29.91 inches and steady. At State College, it was partly sunny. The temperature was 75 degrees, the dew point 63, and the relative humidity 64%. The wind was northwest at 12 miles an hour. The pressure was 29.89 inches and rising. Now, a few other local conditions. Johnstown, mostly sunny 70, DuBois, partly sunny 71, Pittsburgh mostly sunny 75, Erie, sunny 72, Bradford partly sunny 69. To the south and east, York, partly sunny 81, Selins Grove mostly sunny 79, Harrisburg mostly sunny 82, Philadelphia light rain 80, Baltimore partly sunny 85, Washington D.C. partly sunny 86. Once again, in Altoona it was 76 degrees under sunny skies. And at State College it was 75 degrees under partly sunny skies. This is NOAA Weather Radio, All Hazards Station WNG 589. 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Here's the hazardous weather outlook for the following counties: Bedford, Blair, Cambria, and Huntingdon. For today and tonight, the probability for widespread hazardous weather is low. And now the extended outlook for the period Tuesday through Sunday. The probability for widespread hazardous weather is low. Low pressure over Lake Ontario this morning will drag a weak cold front across the Keystone State today. Weak high pressure will build over the region tonight, providing the area with more in the way of sunshine and dry weather today and Tuesday. Showers and storms will be possible for the later part of the week, as a humid air mass works back to the north. Afternoon highs today will range from the 70s across the mountains to the mid-80s across the southeast. Lows tonight will range from the upper 40s to the mid-50s across the mountains to the lower 60s in the southeast. Recent rainfall in combination with clear skies and light winds will result in patchy fog overnight, especially across the northwest mountains. After some morning fog Tuesday morning, temperatures will warm into the upper 70s across the mountains to the lower to mid-80s elsewhere. Here is the latest National Weather Service forecast for Blair and Bedford counties, including the city of Altoona. This afternoon, mostly sunny. Highs in the upper 70s. Northwest winds 10 to 15 miles an hour. Tonight, mostly clear. Lows in the upper 50s. North winds 5 to 10 miles an hour. Tuesday, patchy fog before 8 a.m. Mostly sunny. Highs around 80. Northeast winds around 5 miles an hour, becoming southeast in the afternoon. Tuesday night, partly cloudy through midnight, then becoming mostly cloudy. Patchy fog after 4 a.m. Lows in the lower 60s. Southeast winds around 5 miles an hour. Here is the latest National Weather Service forecast for Cambria County, including the city of Johnstown. This afternoon, mostly sunny. Highs in the mid-70s. Northwest winds 10 to 15 miles an hour.
Tonight, mostly clear. Patchy fog after 4 a.m. Lows in the mid-50s. Northwest winds 5 to 10 miles an hour, becoming northeast after midnight. Tuesday, patchy fog before 8 a.m. Sunny. Highs in the upper 70s. Southeast winds around 5 miles an hour. Tuesday night, partly cloudy. Lows in the lower 60s. Southeast winds 5 to 10 miles an hour. And now the extended forecast for South Central Pennsylvania. Wednesday, partly sunny with a chance of showers and thunderstorms. Highs in the lower 80s. Chance of rain 50%. Wednesday night, partly cloudy with a slight chance of showers and thunderstorms. Patchy fog. Lows in the upper 60s. Chance of rain 20%. Thursday, partly sunny with a chance of showers and thunderstorms. Highs in the lower 80s. Chance of rain 50%. Thursday night, partly cloudy with a slight chance of showers and thunderstorms. Lows in the upper 60s. Chance of rain 20%. Friday, showers likely and a chance of thunderstorms. Highs in the lower 80s. Chance of rain 60%. Friday night, mostly cloudy. Lows in the upper 60s. Saturday, partly sunny with a chance of showers and thunderstorms. Highs in the lower 80s. Chance of rain 50%. Saturday night, mostly cloudy. Lows in the mid-60s. Sunday, partly sunny with a chance of showers and thunderstorms. Highs in the lower 80s. Chance of rain 30%. The 8 to 14 day outlook, from Monday August 10th to Sunday August 16th, calls for above normal temperatures and above normal precipitation. Normal high temperatures across central Pennsylvania during this period range from the upper 70s over the Allegheny Mountains to the mid 80s across the lower Susquehanna Valley. Normal lows range from the mid 50s over the Alleghenies to the mid 60s across the lower Susquehanna Valley. Here are the 1 p.m. conditions in the Altoona area. In Altoona, it was sunny. The temperature was 76 degrees, the dew point 61, and the relative humidity 59%. The wind was northwest at 10 miles an hour gusting to 17. The pressure was 29.91 inches and steady. At State College, it was partly sunny. The temperature was 75 degrees, the dew point 63, and the relative humidity 64%. The wind was northwest at 12 miles an hour. The pressure was 29.89 inches and rising. Now, a few other local conditions. Johnstown, mostly sunny 70, Du Bois, partly sunny 71, La Trobe, mostly sunny 75, Pittsburgh, mostly sunny 75, Erie, sunny 72, Bradford, partly sunny 69. To the south and east, York, partly sunny 81, Selins Grove, mostly sunny 79, Harrisburg, mostly sunny 82, Philadelphia, light rain 82, Baltimore, partly sunny 85, Washington, D.C., partly sunny 86. Once again, in Altoona, it was 76 degrees under sunny skies. And at State College, it was 75 degrees under partly sunny skies. This is NOAA Weather Radio, All Hazards Station WNG 589. 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Here's the hazardous weather outlook for the following counties: Bedford, Blair, Cambria, and Huntingdon. For today and tonight, the probability for widespread hazardous weather is low. And now the extended outlook for the period Tuesday through Sunday. The probability for widespread hazardous weather is low. Low pressure over Lake Ontario this morning will drag a weak cold front across the Keystone State today. Weak high pressure will build over the region tonight, providing the area with more in the way of sunshine and dry weather today and Tuesday. Showers and storms will be possible for the later part of the week, as a humid air mass works back to the north. Afternoon highs today will range from the 70s across the mountains to the mid-80s across the southeast. Lows tonight will range from the upper 40s to the mid-50s across the mountains to the lower 60s in the southeast. Recent rainfall in combination with clear skies and light winds will result in patchy fog overnight, especially across the northwest mountains. After some morning fog Tuesday morning, temperatures will warm into the upper 70s across the mountains to the lower to mid-80s elsewhere.
Here is the latest National Weather Service forecast for Blair and Bedford counties, including the city of Altoona. This afternoon, mostly sunny. Highs in the upper 70s. Northwest winds 10 to 15 miles an hour. Tonight, mostly clear. Lows in the upper 50s. North winds 5 to 10 miles an hour. Tuesday, patchy fog before 8 a.m. Mostly sunny. Highs around 80. Northeast winds around 5 miles an hour, becoming southeast in the afternoon. Tuesday night, partly cloudy through midnight, then becoming mostly cloudy. Patchy fog after 4 a.m. Lows in the lower 60s. Southeast winds around 5 miles an hour. Here is the latest National Weather Service forecast for Cambria County, including the city of Johnstown. This afternoon, mostly sunny. Highs in the mid-70s. Northwest winds 10 to 15 miles an hour. Tonight, mostly clear. Patchy fog after 4 a.m. Lows in the mid-50s. Northwest winds 5 to 10 miles an hour, becoming northeast after midnight. Tuesday, patchy fog before 8 a.m. Sunny. Highs in the upper 70s. Southeast winds around 5 miles an hour. Tuesday night, partly cloudy. Lows in the lower 60s. Southeast winds 5 to 10 miles an hour. And now the extended forecast for South Central Pennsylvania. Wednesday, partly sunny with a chance of showers and thunderstorms. Highs in the lower 80s. Chance of rain 50%. Wednesday night, partly cloudy with a slight chance of showers and thunderstorms. Patchy fog. Lows in the upper 60s. Chance of rain 20%. Thursday, partly sunny with a chance of showers and thunderstorms. Highs in the lower 80s. Chance of rain 50%. Thursday night, partly cloudy with a slight chance of showers and thunderstorms. Lows in the upper 60s. Chance of rain 20%. Friday, showers likely and a chance of thunderstorms. Highs in the lower 80s. Chance of rain 60%. Friday night, mostly cloudy. Lows in the upper 60s. Saturday, partly sunny with a chance of showers and thunderstorms. Highs in the lower 80s. Chance of rain 50%. Saturday night, mostly cloudy. Lows in the mid 60s. Sunday, partly sunny with a chance of showers and thunderstorms. Highs in the lower 80s. Chance of rain 30%. The 8 to 14 day outlook, from Monday August 10th to Sunday August 16th, calls for above normal temperatures and above normal precipitation. Normal high temperatures across central Pennsylvania during this period range from the upper 70s over the Allegheny Mountains to the mid 80s across the lower Susquehanna Valley. Normal lows range from the mid 50s over the Alleghenies to the mid 60s across the lower Susquehanna Valley. Here are the 1 p.m. conditions in the Altoona area. In Altoona, it was sunny. The temperature was 76 degrees, the dew point 61, and the relative humidity 59%. The wind was northwest at 10 miles an hour, gusting to 17. The pressure was 29.91 inches and steady. At State College, it was partly sunny. The temperature was 75 degrees, the dew point 63, and the relative humidity 64%. The wind was northwest at 12 miles an hour. The pressure was 29.89 inches and rising. Now, a few other local conditions. Johnstown, mostly sunny 70, Du Bois, partly sunny 71, La Trobe, mostly sunny 75, Pittsburgh, mostly sunny 75, Erie, sunny 72, Bradford, partly sunny 69. To the south and east, York, partly sunny 81, Selins Grove, mostly sunny 79, Harrisburg, mostly sunny 82, Philadelphia, light rain 82, Baltimore, partly sunny 85, Washington, D.C., partly sunny 86. Once again, in Altoona, it was 76 degrees under sunny skies. And at State College, it was 75 degrees under partly sunny skies. This is NOAA Weather Radio, All Hazards Station WNG 589. 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Here's the hazardous weather outlook for the following counties: Bedford, Blair, Cambria, and Huntingdon. For today and tonight.
The probability for widespread hazardous weather is low. And now the extended outlook for the period Tuesday through Sunday. The probability for widespread hazardous weather is low. Low pressure over Lake Ontario this morning will drag a weak cold front across the Keystone State today. Weak high pressure will build over the region tonight, providing the area with more in the way of sunshine and dry weather today and Tuesday. Showers and storms will be possible for the later part of the week, as a humid air mass works back to the north. Afternoon highs today will range from the 70s across the mountains to the mid-80s across the southeast. Lows tonight will range from the upper 40s to the mid-50s across the mountains to the lower 60s in the southeast. Recent rainfall in combination with clear skies and light winds will result in patchy fog overnight, especially across the northwest mountains. After some morning fog Tuesday morning, temperatures will warm into the upper 70s across the mountains to the lower to mid-80s elsewhere. Here is the latest National Weather Service forecast for Blair and Bedford counties, including the city of Altoona. This afternoon, mostly sunny. Highs in the upper 70s. Northwest winds 10 to 15 miles an hour. Tonight, mostly clear. Lows in the upper 50s. North winds 5 to 10 miles an hour. Tuesday, patchy fog before 8 a.m. Mostly sunny. Highs around 80. Northeast winds around 5 miles an hour, becoming southeast in the afternoon. Tuesday night, partly cloudy through midnight, then becoming mostly cloudy. Patchy fog after 4 a.m. Lows in the lower 60s. Southeast winds around 5 miles an hour. Here is the latest National Weather Service forecast for Cambria County, including the city of Johnstown. This afternoon, mostly sunny. Highs in the mid-70s. Northwest winds 10 to 15 miles an hour. Tonight, mostly clear. Patchy fog after 4 a.m. Lows in the mid-50s. Northwest winds 5 to 10 miles an hour, becoming northeast after midnight. Tuesday, patchy fog before 8 a.m. Sunny. Highs in the upper 70s. Southeast winds around 5 miles an hour. Tuesday night, partly cloudy. Lows in the lower 60s. Southeast winds 5 to 10 miles an hour. And now the extended forecast for South Central Pennsylvania. Wednesday, partly sunny with a chance of showers and thunderstorms. Highs in the lower 80s. Chance of rain 50%. Wednesday night, partly cloudy with a slight chance of showers and thunderstorms. Patchy fog. Lows in the upper 60s. Chance of rain 20%. Thursday, partly sunny with a chance of showers and thunderstorms. Highs in the lower 80s. Chance of rain 50%. Thursday night, partly cloudy with a slight chance of showers and thunderstorms. Lows in the upper 60s. Chance of rain 20%. Friday, showers likely and a chance of thunderstorms. Highs in the lower 80s. Chance of rain 60%. Friday night, mostly cloudy. Lows in the upper 60s. Saturday, partly sunny with a chance of showers and thunderstorms. Highs in the lower 80s. Chance of rain 50%. Saturday night, mostly cloudy. Lows in the mid-60s. Sunday, partly sunny with a chance of showers and thunderstorms. Highs in the lower 80s. Chance of rain 30%. 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Broadcasts originate from the National Weather Service in State College and are transmitted from the tower facilities provided by the Blair County Emergency Management Agency in Frankstown on a frequency of 162.425 MHz. We are located at Innovation Park in State College. 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Properly set weather radios with the alarm device will alert you when severe weather warnings or watches are issued. Programming on this station will be temporarily changed during severe weather to bring you the latest information. Warnings and safety information from the National Weather Service may someday save your life or protect your property. The 8 to 14 day outlook from Monday, August 10th to Sunday, August 16th calls for above normal temperatures and above normal precipitation. Normal high temperatures across central Pennsylvania during this period range from the upper 70s over the Allegheny Mountains to the mid-80s across the lower Susquehanna Valley.
Normal lows range from the mid-50s over the Alleghenies to the mid-60s across the lower Susquehanna Valley. Here are the 1 p.m. conditions in the Altoona area. In Altoona, it was sunny. The temperature was 76 degrees, the dew point 61, and the relative humidity 59%. The wind was northwest at 10 miles an hour, gusting to 17. The pressure was 29.91 inches and steady. At State College, it was partly sunny. The temperature was 75 degrees, the dew point 63, and the relative humidity 64%. The wind was northwest at 12 miles an hour. The pressure was 29.89 inches and rising. Now, a few other local conditions. Johnstown, mostly sunny 70, Du Bois, partly sunny 71, La Trobe, mostly sunny 75, Pittsburgh, mostly sunny 75, Erie, sunny 72, Bradford, partly sunny 69. To the south and east, York, partly sunny 81, Selins Grove, mostly sunny 79, Harrisburg, mostly sunny 82, Philadelphia, light rain 82, Baltimore, partly sunny 85, Washington, D.C., partly sunny 86. Once again, in Altoona, it was 76 degrees under sunny skies. And at State College, it was 75 degrees under partly sunny skies. This is NOAA Weather Radio, All Hazards Station WNG 589. 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Here's the hazardous weather outlook for the following counties: Bedford, Blair, Cambria, and Huntingdon. For today and tonight, the probability for widespread hazardous weather is low. And now the extended outlook for the period Tuesday through Sunday. The probability for widespread hazardous weather is low. Low pressure over Lake Ontario this morning will drag a weak cold front across the Keystone State today. Weak high pressure will build over the region tonight, providing the area with more in the way of sunshine and dry weather today and Tuesday. Showers and storms will be possible for the later part of the week, as a humid air mass works back to the north. Afternoon highs today will range from the 70s across the mountains to the mid-80s across the southeast. Lows tonight will range from the upper 40s to the mid-50s across the mountains to the lower 60s in the southeast. Recent rainfall in combination with clear skies and light winds will result in patchy fog overnight, especially across the northwest mountains. After some morning fog Tuesday morning, temperatures will warm into the upper 70s across the mountains to the lower to mid-80s elsewhere. Here is the latest National Weather Service forecast for Blair and Bedford counties, including the city of Altoona. This afternoon, mostly sunny. Highs in the upper 70s. Northwest winds 10 to 15 miles an hour. Tonight, mostly clear. Lows in the upper 50s. North winds 5 to 10 miles an hour. Tuesday, patchy fog before 8 a.m. Mostly sunny. Highs around 80. Northeast winds around 5 miles an hour, becoming southeast in the afternoon. Tuesday night, partly cloudy through midnight, then becoming mostly cloudy. Patchy fog after 4 a.m. Lows in the lower 60s. Southeast winds around 5 miles an hour. Here is the latest National Weather Service forecast for Cambria County, including the city of Johnstown. This afternoon, mostly sunny. Highs in the mid-70s. Northwest winds 10 to 15 miles an hour. Tonight, mostly clear. Patchy fog after 4 a.m. Lows in the mid-50s. Northwest winds 5 to 10 miles an hour, becoming northeast after midnight. Tuesday, patchy fog before 8 a.m. Sunny. Highs in the upper 70s. Southeast winds around 5 miles an hour. Tuesday night, partly cloudy. Lows in the lower 60s. Southeast winds 5 to 10 miles an hour. And now the extended forecast for South Central Pennsylvania. Wednesday, partly sunny with a chance of showers and thunderstorms. Highs in the lower 80s. Chance of rain 50%. Wednesday night, partly cloudy with a slight chance of showers and thunderstorms. Patchy fog. Lows in the upper 60s. Chance of rain 20%. Thursday, partly sunny with a chance of showers and thunderstorms. Highs in the lower 80s. Chance of rain 50%. Thursday night, partly cloudy with a slight chance of showers and thunderstorms.
Lows in the upper 60s. Chance of rain 20%. Friday, showers likely and a chance of thunderstorms. Highs in the lower 80s. Chance of rain 60%. Friday night, mostly cloudy. Lows in the upper 60s. Saturday, partly sunny with a chance of showers and thunderstorms. Highs in the lower 80s. Chance of rain 50%. Saturday night, mostly cloudy. Lows in the mid 60s. Sunday, partly sunny with a chance of showers and thunderstorms. Highs in the lower 80s. Chance of rain 30%. The 8 to 14 day outlook, from Monday August 10th to Sunday August 16th, calls for above normal temperatures and above normal precipitation. Normal high temperatures across central Pennsylvania during this period range from the upper 70s over the Allegheny Mountains to the mid 80s across the lower Susquehanna Valley. Normal lows range from the mid 50s over the Alleghenies to the mid 60s across the lower Susquehanna Valley. Here are the 1 p.m. conditions in the Altoona area. In Altoona, it was sunny. The temperature was 76 degrees, the dew point 61, and the relative humidity 59%. The wind was northwest at 10 miles an hour gusting to 17. The pressure was 29.91 inches and steady. At State College, it was partly sunny. The temperature was 75 degrees, the dew point 63, and the relative humidity 64%. The wind was northwest at 12 miles an hour. The pressure was 29.89 inches and rising. Now, a few other local conditions. Johnstown, mostly sunny 70, Du Bois, partly sunny 71, La Trobe, mostly sunny 75, Pittsburgh, mostly sunny 75, Erie, sunny 72, Bradford, partly sunny 69. To the south and east, York, partly sunny 81, Selims Grove, mostly sunny 79, Harrisburg, mostly sunny 82, Philadelphia, light rain 82, Baltimore, partly sunny 85, Washington, D.C., partly sunny 86. Once again, in Altoona, it was 76 degrees under sunny skies. And at State College, it was 75 degrees under partly sunny skies. This is NOAA Weather Radio, All Hazards Station WNG 589. 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Here's the hazardous weather outlook for the following counties: Bedford, Blair, Cambria, and Huntingdon. For today and tonight, the probability for widespread hazardous weather is low. And now the extended outlook for the period Tuesday through Sunday. The probability for widespread hazardous weather is low. Low pressure over Lake Ontario this morning will drag a weak cold front across the Keystone State today. Weak high pressure will build over the region tonight, providing the area with more in the way of sunshine and dry weather today and Tuesday. Showers and storms will be possible for the later part of the week, as a humid air mass works back to the north. Afternoon highs today will range from the 70s across the mountains to the mid-80s across the southeast. Lows tonight will range from the upper 40s to the mid-50s across the mountains to the lower 60s in the southeast. Recent rainfall in combination with clear skies and light winds will result in patchy fog overnight, especially across the northwest mountains. After some morning fog Tuesday morning, temperatures will warm into the upper 70s across the mountains to the lower to mid-80s elsewhere. Here is the latest National Weather Service forecast for Blair and Bedford counties, including the city of Altoona. This afternoon, mostly sunny. Highs in the upper 70s. Northwest winds 10 to 15 miles an hour. Tonight, mostly clear. Lows in the upper 50s. North winds 5 to 10 miles an hour. Tuesday, patchy fog before 8 a.m. Mostly sunny. Highs around 80. Northeast winds around 5 miles an hour, becoming southeast in the afternoon. Tuesday night, partly cloudy through midnight, then becoming mostly cloudy. Patchy fog after 4 a.m. Lows in the lower 60s. Southeast winds around 5 miles an hour. Here is the latest National Weather Service forecast for Cambria County, including the city of Johnstown. This afternoon, mostly sunny. Near steady temperature in the mid-70s. Northwest winds 10 to 15 miles an hour. Tonight, mostly clear. Patchy fog after 4 a.m. Lows in the mid-50s.
Northwest winds 5 to 10 miles an hour, becoming northeast after midnight. Tuesday, patchy fog before 8 a.m. Sunny. Highs in the upper 70s. Southeast winds around 5 miles an hour. Tuesday night, partly cloudy. Lows in the lower 60s. Southeast winds 5 to 10 miles an hour. And now the extended forecast for South Central Pennsylvania. Wednesday, partly sunny with a chance of showers and thunderstorms. Highs in the lower 80s. Chance of rain 50%. Wednesday night, partly cloudy with a slight chance of showers and thunderstorms. Patchy fog. Lows in the upper 60s. Chance of rain 20%. Thursday, partly sunny with a chance of showers and thunderstorms. Highs in the lower 80s. Chance of rain 50%. Thursday night, partly cloudy with a slight chance of showers and thunderstorms. Lows in the upper 60s. Chance of rain 20%. Friday, showers likely and a chance of thunderstorms. Highs in the lower 80s. Chance of rain 60%. Friday night, mostly cloudy. Lows in the upper 60s. Saturday, partly sunny with a chance of showers and thunderstorms. Highs in the lower 80s. Chance of rain 50%. Saturday night, mostly cloudy. Lows in the mid 60s. Sunday, partly sunny with a chance of showers and thunderstorms. Highs in the lower 80s. Chance of rain 30%. The 8 to 14 day outlook, from Monday, August 10th to Sunday, August 16th, calls for above normal temperatures and above normal precipitation. Normal high temperatures across central Pennsylvania during this period range from the upper 70s over the Allegheny Mountains to the mid 80s across the lower Susquehanna Valley. Normal lows range from the mid 50s over the Alleghenies to the mid 60s across the lower Susquehanna Valley. Here are the 1 p.m. conditions in the Altoona area. In Altoona, it was sunny. The temperature was 76 degrees, the dew point 61, and the relative humidity 59%. The wind was northwest at 10 miles an hour, gusting to 17. The pressure was 29.91 inches and steady. At State College, it was partly sunny. The temperature was 75 degrees, the dew point 63, and the relative humidity 64%. The wind was northwest at 12 miles an hour. The pressure was 29.89 inches and rising. Now, a few other local conditions. Johnstown, mostly sunny 70, Du Bois, partly sunny 71, La Trobe, mostly sunny 75, Pittsburgh, mostly sunny 75, Erie, sunny 72, Bradford, partly sunny 69. To the south and east, York, partly sunny 81, Selins Grove, mostly sunny 79, Harrisburg, mostly sunny 82, Philadelphia, light rain 82, Baltimore, partly sunny 85, Washington, D.C., partly sunny 86. Once again, in Altoona, it was 76 degrees under sunny skies. And at State College, it was 75 degrees under partly sunny skies. This is NOAA Weather Radio, All Hazards Station WNG 589. 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Here's the hazardous weather outlook for the following counties: Bedford, Blair, Cambria, and Huntingdon. For today and tonight, the probability for widespread hazardous weather is low. And now the extended outlook for the period Tuesday through Sunday. The probability for widespread hazardous weather is low. Low pressure over Lake Ontario this morning will drag a weak cold front across the Keystone State today. Weak high pressure will build over the region tonight, providing the area with more in the way of sunshine and dry weather today and Tuesday. Showers and storms will be possible for the later part of the week, as a humid air mass works back to the north. Afternoon highs today will range from the 70s across the mountains to the mid-80s across the southeast. Lows tonight will range from the upper 40s to the mid-50s across the mountains to the lower 60s in the southeast. Recent rainfall in combination with clear skies and light winds will result in patchy fog overnight, especially across the northwest mountains. After some morning fog Tuesday morning, temperatures will warm into the upper 70s across the mountains to the lower to mid-80s elsewhere. Here is the latest National Weather Service forecast for Blair and Bedford counties, including the city of Altoona. This afternoon, mostly sunny.
highs in the upper 70s. Northwest winds 10 to 15 miles an hour. Tonight, mostly clear. Lows in the upper 50s. North winds 5 to 10 miles an hour. Tuesday, patchy fog before 8 a.m. Mostly sunny. Highs around 80. Northeast winds around 5 miles an hour, becoming southeast in the afternoon. Tuesday night, partly cloudy through midnight, then becoming mostly cloudy. Patchy fog after 4 a.m. Lows in the lower 60s. Southeast winds around 5 miles an hour. Here is the latest National Weather Service forecast for Cambria County, including the city of Johnstown. This afternoon, mostly sunny. Near steady temperature in the mid-70s. Northwest winds 10 to 15 miles an hour. Tonight, mostly clear. Patchy fog after 4 a.m. Lows in the mid-50s. Northwest winds 5 to 10 miles an hour, becoming northeast after midnight. Tuesday, patchy fog before 8 a.m. Sunny. Highs in the upper 70s. Southeast winds around 5 miles an hour. Tuesday night, partly cloudy. Lows in the lower 60s. Southeast winds 5 to 10 miles an hour. And now the extended forecast for South Central Pennsylvania. Wednesday, partly sunny with a chance of showers and thunderstorms. Highs in the lower 80s. Chance of rain 50%. Wednesday night, partly cloudy with a slight chance of showers and thunderstorms. Patchy fog. Lows in the upper 60s. Chance of rain 20%. Thursday, partly sunny with a chance of showers and thunderstorms. Highs in the lower 80s. Chance of rain 50%. Thursday night, partly cloudy with a slight chance of showers and thunderstorms. Lows in the upper 60s. Chance of rain 20%. Friday, showers likely and a chance of thunderstorms. Highs in the lower 80s. Chance of rain 60%. Friday night, mostly cloudy. Lows in the upper 60s. Saturday, partly sunny with a chance of showers and thunderstorms. Highs in the lower 80s. Chance of rain 50%. Saturday night, mostly cloudy. Lows in the mid-60s. Sunday, partly sunny with a chance of showers and thunderstorms. Highs in the lower 80s. Chance of rain 30%. The 8 to 14 day outlook, from Monday, August 10th to Sunday, August 16th, calls for above normal temperatures and above normal precipitation. Normal high temperatures across central Pennsylvania during this period range from the upper 70s over the Allegheny Mountains to the mid-80s across the lower Susquehanna Valley. Normal lows range from the mid-50s over the Alleghenies to the mid-60s across the lower Susquehanna Valley. Here are the 1 p.m. conditions in the Altoona area. In Altoona, it was sunny. The temperature was 76 degrees, the dew point 61, and the relative humidity 59%. The wind was northwest at 10 miles an hour gusting to 17. The pressure was 29.91 inches and steady. At State College, it was partly sunny. The temperature was 75 degrees, the dew point 63, and the relative humidity 64%. The wind was northwest at 12 miles an hour. The pressure was 29.89 inches and rising. Now, a few other local conditions. Johnstown, mostly sunny 70, Dubois, partly sunny 71, La Trobe, mostly sunny 75, Pittsburgh, mostly sunny 75, Erie, sunny 72, Bradford, partly sunny 69. To the south and east, York, partly sunny 81, Selins Grove, mostly sunny 79, Harrisburg, mostly sunny 82, Philadelphia, light rain 82, Baltimore, partly sunny 85, Washington, D.C., partly sunny 86. Once again, in Altoona, it was 76 degrees under sunny skies. And at State College, it was 75 degrees under partly sunny skies. This is NOAA Weather Radio, All Hazards Station WMG 589. 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Here's the hazardous weather outlook for the following counties: Bedford, Blair, Cambria, and Huntingdon. For today and tonight, the probability for widespread hazardous weather is low. And now the extended outlook for the period Tuesday through Sunday. The probability for widespread hazardous weather is low.
Low pressure over Lake Ontario this morning will drag a weak cold front across the Keystone State today. Weak high pressure will build over the region tonight, providing the area with more in the way of sunshine and dry weather today.

This afternoon, mostly sunny. Highs in the upper 70s. Northwest winds 10 to 15 miles an hour. Tonight, mostly clear. Lows in the upper 50s. North winds 5 to 10 miles an hour. Tuesday, patchy fog before 8 a.m. Mostly sunny. Highs around 80. Northeast winds around 5 miles an hour, becoming southeast in the afternoon. Tuesday night, partly cloudy through midnight, then becoming mostly cloudy. Patchy fog after 4 a.m. Lows in the lower 60s. Southeast winds around 5 miles an hour. Here is the latest National Weather Service forecast for Cambria County, including the city of Johnstown. This afternoon, mostly sunny. Near steady temperature in the mid-70s. Northwest winds 10 to 15 miles an hour. Tonight, mostly clear. Patchy fog after 4 a.m. Lows in the mid-50s. Northwest winds 5 to 10 miles an hour, becoming northeast after midnight. Tuesday, patchy fog before 8 a.m. Sunny. Highs in the upper 70s. Southeast winds around 5 miles an hour. Tuesday night, partly cloudy. Lows in the lower 60s. Southeast winds 5 to 10 miles an hour. And now the extended forecast for South Central Pennsylvania. Wednesday, partly sunny with a chance of showers and thunderstorms. Highs in the lower 80s. Chance of rain 50%. Wednesday night, partly cloudy with a slight chance of showers and thunderstorms. Patchy fog. Lows in the upper 60s. Chance of rain 20%. Thursday, partly sunny with a chance of showers and thunderstorms. Highs in the lower 80s. Chance of rain 50%. Thursday night, partly cloudy with a slight chance of showers and thunderstorms. Lows in the upper 60s. Chance of rain 20%. Friday, showers likely and a chance of thunderstorms. Highs in the lower 80s. Chance of rain 60%. Friday night, mostly cloudy. Lows in the upper 60s. Saturday, partly sunny with a chance of showers and thunderstorms. Highs in the lower 80s. Chance of rain 50%. Saturday night, mostly cloudy. Lows in the mid-60s. Sunday, partly sunny with a chance of showers and thunderstorms. Highs in the lower 80s. Chance of rain 30%. The 8 to 14 day outlook, from Monday, August 10th to Sunday, August 16th, calls for above normal temperatures and above normal precipitation. Normal high temperatures across central Pennsylvania during this period range from the upper 70s over the Allegheny Mountains to the mid-80s across the lower Susquehanna Valley. Normal lows range from the mid-50s over the Alleghenies to the mid-60s across the lower Susquehanna Valley. Here are the 1 p.m. conditions in the Altoona area. In Altoona, it was sunny. The temperature was 76 degrees, the dew point 61, and the relative humidity 59%. The wind was northwest at 10 miles an hour, gusting to 17. The pressure was 29.91 inches and steady. At State College, it was partly sunny. The temperature was 75 degrees, the dew point 63, and the relative humidity 64%. The wind was northwest at 12 miles an hour. The pressure was 29.89 inches and rising. Now, a few other local conditions. Johnstown, mostly sunny 70, Du Bois, partly sunny 71, La Trobe, mostly sunny 75, Pittsburgh, mostly sunny 75, Erie, sunny 72, Bradford, partly sunny 69. To the south and east, York, partly sunny 81, Selins Grove, mostly sunny 79, Harrisburg, mostly sunny 82, Philadelphia, light rain 82, Baltimore, partly sunny 85, Washington, D.C., partly sunny 86. Once again, in Altoona, it was 76 degrees under sunny skies. And at State College, it was 75 degrees under partly sunny skies. This is NOAA Weather Radio, All Hazards Station WNG 589. 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Here's the hazardous weather outlook for the following counties: Bedford, Blair, Cambria, and Huntingdon. For today and tonight, the probability for widespread hazardous weather is low. And now the extended outlook for the period Tuesday through Sunday.

the probability for widespread hazardous weather is low. Low pressure over Lake Ontario this morning will drag a weak cold front across the Keystone State today. Weak high pressure will build over the region tonight, providing the area with more in the way of sunshine and dry weather today and Tuesday. Showers and storms will be possible for the later part of the week, as a humid air mass works back to the north. Afternoon highs today will range from the 70s across the mountains to the mid-80s across the southeast. Lows tonight will range from the upper 40s to the mid-50s across the mountains to the lower 60s in the southeast. Recent rainfall in combination with clear skies and light winds will result in patchy fog overnight, especially across the northwest mountains. After some morning fog Tuesday morning, temperatures will warm into the upper 70s across the mountains to the lower to mid-80s elsewhere. Here is the latest National Weather Service forecast for Blair and Bedford counties, including the city of Altoona. This afternoon, mostly sunny. Highs in the upper 70s. Northwest winds 10 to 15 miles an hour. Tonight, mostly clear. Lows in the upper 50s. North winds 5 to 10 miles an hour. Tuesday, patchy fog before 8 a.m. Mostly sunny. Highs around 80. Northeast winds around 5 miles an hour, becoming southeast in the afternoon. Tuesday night, partly cloudy through midnight, then becoming mostly cloudy. Patchy fog after 4 a.m. Lows in the lower 60s. Southeast winds around 5 miles an hour. Here is the latest National Weather Service forecast for Cambria County, including the city of Johnstown. This afternoon, mostly sunny. Near steady temperature in the mid-70s. Northwest winds 10 to 15 miles an hour. Tonight, mostly clear. Patchy fog after 4 a.m. Lows in the mid-50s. Northwest winds 5 to 10 miles an hour, becoming northeast after midnight. Tuesday, patchy fog before 8 a.m. Sunny. Highs in the upper 70s. Southeast winds around 5 miles an hour. Tuesday night, partly cloudy. Lows in the lower 60s. Southeast winds 5 to 10 miles an hour. And now the extended forecast for South Central Pennsylvania. Wednesday, partly sunny with a chance of showers and thunderstorms. Highs in the lower 80s. Chance of rain 50%. Wednesday night, partly cloudy with a slight chance of showers and thunderstorms. Patchy fog. Lows in the upper 60s. Chance of rain 20%. Thursday, partly sunny with a chance of showers and thunderstorms. Highs in the lower 80s. Chance of rain 50%. Thursday night, partly cloudy with a slight chance of showers and thunderstorms. Lows in the upper 60s. Chance of rain 20%. Friday, showers likely and a chance of thunderstorms. Highs in the lower 80s. Chance of rain 60%. Friday night, mostly cloudy. Lows in the upper 60s. Saturday, partly sunny with a chance of showers and thunderstorms. Highs in the lower 80s. Chance of rain 50%. Saturday night, mostly cloudy. Lows in the mid-60s. Sunday, partly sunny with a chance of showers and thunderstorms. Highs in the lower 80s. Chance of rain 30%. The 8 to 14 day outlook, from Monday August 10th to Sunday August 16th, calls for above normal temperatures and above normal precipitation. Normal high temperatures across central Pennsylvania during this period range from the upper 70s over the Allegheny Mountains to the mid-80s across the lower Susquehanna Valley. Normal lows range from the mid-50s over the Alleghenies to the mid-60s across the lower Susquehanna Valley. Here are the 1 p.m. conditions in the Altoona area. In Altoona, it was sunny. The temperature was 76 degrees, the dew point 61, and the relative humidity 59%. The wind was northwest at 10 miles an hour gusting to 17. The pressure was 29.91 inches and steady. At State College, it was partly sunny. The temperature was 75 degrees, the dew point 63, and the relative humidity 64%. The wind was northwest at 12 miles an hour. The pressure was 29.89 inches and rising. Now, a few other local conditions. Johnstown, mostly sunny 70,
Dubois, partly sunny 71, La Trobe, mostly sunny 75, Pittsburgh mostly sunny 75, Erie, sunny 72, Bradford partly sunny 69. To the south and east, York, partly sunny 81, Selins Grove mostly sunny 79, Harrisburg mostly sunny 82, Philadelphia light rain 82, Baltimore partly sunny 85, Washington DC partly sunny 86. Once again, in Altoona it was 76 degrees under sunny skies. And at State College it was 75 degrees under partly sunny skies. This is NOAA Weather Radio, All Hazards Station WNG 589. 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Here's the hazardous weather outlook for the following counties: Bedford, Blair, Cambria, and Huntingdon. For today and tonight, the probability for widespread hazardous weather is low. And now the extended outlook for the period Tuesday through Sunday. The probability for widespread hazardous weather is low. Low pressure over Lake Ontario this morning will drag a weak cold front across the Keystone State today. Weak high pressure will build over the region tonight, providing the area with more in the way of sunshine and dry weather today and Tuesday. Showers and storms will be possible for the later part of the week, as a humid air mass works back to the north. Afternoon highs today will range from the 70s across the mountains to the mid-80s across the southeast. Lows tonight will range from the upper 40s to the mid-50s across the mountains to the lower 60s in the southeast. Recent rainfall in combination with clear skies and light winds will result in patchy fog overnight, especially across the northwest mountains. After some morning fog Tuesday morning, temperatures will warm into the upper 70s across the mountains to the lower to mid-80s elsewhere. Here is the latest National Weather Service forecast for Blair and Bedford counties, including the city of Altoona. This afternoon, mostly sunny. Highs in the upper 70s. Northwest winds 10 to 15 miles an hour. Tonight, mostly clear. Lows in the upper 50s. North winds 5 to 10 miles an hour. Tuesday, patchy fog before 8 a.m. Mostly sunny. Highs around 80. Northeast winds around 5 miles an hour, becoming southeast in the afternoon. Tuesday night, partly cloudy through midnight, then becoming mostly cloudy. Patchy fog after 4 a.m. Lows in the lower 60s. Southeast winds around 5 miles an hour. Here is the latest National Weather Service forecast for Cambria County, including the city of Johnstown. This afternoon, mostly sunny. Near steady temperature in the mid-70s. Northwest winds 10 to 15 miles an hour. Tonight, mostly clear. Patchy fog after 4 a.m. Lows in the mid-50s. Northwest winds 5 to 10 miles an hour, becoming northeast after midnight. Tuesday, patchy fog before 8 a.m. Sunny. Highs in the upper 70s. Southeast winds around 5 miles an hour. Tuesday night, partly cloudy. Lows in the lower 60s. Southeast winds 5 to 10 miles an hour. And now the extended forecast for South Central Pennsylvania. Wednesday, partly sunny with a chance of showers and thunderstorms. Highs in the lower 80s. Chance of rain 50%. Wednesday night, partly cloudy with a slight chance of showers and thunderstorms. Patchy fog. Lows in the upper 60s. Chance of rain 20%. Thursday, partly sunny with a chance of showers and thunderstorms. Highs in the lower 80s. Chance of rain 50%. Thursday night, partly cloudy with a slight chance of showers and thunderstorms. Lows in the upper 60s. Chance of rain 20%. Friday, showers likely and a chance of thunderstorms. Highs in the lower 80s. Chance of rain 60%. Friday night, mostly cloudy. Lows in the upper 60s. Saturday, partly sunny with a chance of showers and thunderstorms. Highs in the lower 80s. Chance of rain 50%. Saturday night, mostly cloudy. Lows in the mid-60s. Sunday, partly sunny with a chance of showers and thunderstorms. Highs in the lower 80s. Chance of rain 30%. The 8 to 14 day outlook, from Monday August 10th to Sunday August 16th, calls for above normal temperatures and above normal precipitation.
Normal high temperatures across central Pennsylvania during this period range from the upper 70s over the Allegheny Mountains to the mid-80s across the lower Susquehanna Valley. Normal lows range from the mid-50s over the Alleghenies to the mid-60s across the lower Susquehanna Valley. Here are the 1 p.m. conditions in the Altoona area. In Altoona, it was sunny. The temperature was 76 degrees, the dew point 61, and the relative humidity 59%. The wind was northwest at 10 miles an hour, gusting to 17. The pressure was 29.91 inches and steady. At State College, it was partly sunny. The temperature was 75 degrees, the dew point 63, and the relative humidity 64%. The wind was northwest at 12 miles an hour. The pressure was 29.89 inches and rising. Now, a few other local conditions. Johnstown, mostly sunny 70, Du Bois, partly sunny 71, La Trobe, mostly sunny 75, Pittsburgh, mostly sunny 75, Erie, sunny 72, Bradford, partly sunny 69. To the south and east, York, partly sunny 81, Selins Grove, mostly sunny 79, Harrisburg, mostly sunny 82, Philadelphia, light rain 82, Baltimore, partly sunny 85, Washington, D.C., partly sunny 86. Once again, in Altoona, it was 76 degrees under sunny skies. And at State College, it was 75 degrees under partly sunny skies. This is NOAA Weather Radio, All Hazards Station WMG 589. 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Here's the hazardous weather outlook for the following counties: Bedford, Blair, Cambria, and Huntingdon. For today and tonight, the probability for widespread hazardous weather is low. And now the extended outlook for the period Tuesday through Sunday. The probability for widespread hazardous weather is low. Low pressure over Lake Ontario this morning will drag a weak cold front across the Keystone State today. Weak high pressure will build over the region tonight, providing the area with more in the way of sunshine and dry weather today and Tuesday. Showers and storms will be possible for the later part of the week, as a humid air mass works back to the north. Afternoon highs today will range from the 70s across the mountains to the mid-80s across the southeast. Lows tonight will range from the upper 40s to the mid-50s across the mountains to the lower 60s in the southeast. Recent rainfall in combination with clear skies and light winds will result in patchy fog overnight, especially across the northwest mountains. After some morning fog Tuesday morning, temperatures will warm into the upper 70s across the mountains to the lower to mid-80s elsewhere. Here is the latest National Weather Service forecast for Blair and Bedford counties, including the city of Altoona. This afternoon, mostly sunny. Highs in the upper 70s. Northwest winds 10 to 15 miles an hour. Tonight, mostly clear. Lows in the upper 50s. North winds 5 to 10 miles an hour. Tuesday, patchy fog before 8 a.m. Mostly sunny. Highs around 80. Northeast winds around 5 miles an hour, becoming southeast in the afternoon. Tuesday night, partly cloudy through midnight, then becoming mostly cloudy. Patchy fog after 4 a.m. Lows in the lower 60s. Southeast winds around 5 miles an hour. Here is the latest National Weather Service forecast for Cambria County, including the city of Johnstown. This afternoon, mostly sunny. Near steady temperature in the mid-70s. Northwest winds 10 to 15 miles an hour. Tonight, mostly clear. Patchy fog after 4 a.m. Lows in the mid-50s. Northwest winds 5 to 10 miles an hour, becoming northeast after midnight. Tuesday, patchy fog before 8 a.m. Sunny. Highs in the upper 70s. Southeast winds around 5 miles an hour. Tuesday night, partly cloudy. Lows in the lower 60s. Southeast winds 5 to 10 miles an hour. And now the extended forecast for South Central Pennsylvania. Wednesday, partly sunny with a chance of showers and thunderstorms. Highs in the lower 80s. Chance of rain 50%. Wednesday night, partly cloudy with a slight chance of showers and thunderstorms. Patchy fog. Lows in the upper 60s. Chance of rain 20%.
Thursday, partly sunny with a chance of showers and thunderstorms. Highs in the lower 80s. Chance of rain 50%. Thursday night, partly cloudy with a slight chance of showers and thunderstorms. Lows in the upper 60s. Chance of rain 20%. Friday, showers likely and a chance of thunderstorms. Highs in the lower 80s. Chance of rain 60%. Friday night, mostly cloudy. Lows in the upper 60s. Saturday, partly sunny with a chance of showers and thunderstorms. Highs in the lower 80s. Chance of rain 50%. Saturday night, mostly cloudy. Lows in the mid 60s. Sunday, partly sunny with a chance of showers and thunderstorms. Highs in the lower 80s. Chance of rain 30%. The 8 to 14 day outlook, from Monday August 10th to Sunday August 16th, calls for above normal temperatures and above normal precipitation. Normal high temperatures across central Pennsylvania during this period range from the upper 70s over the Allegheny Mountains to the mid 80s across the lower Susquehanna Valley. Normal lows range from the mid 50s over the Alleghenies to the mid 60s across the lower Susquehanna Valley. Here are the 2 p.m. conditions in the Altoona area. In Altoona, it was sunny. The temperature was 77 degrees, the dew point 60, and the relative humidity 55%. The wind was north at 9 miles an hour gusting to 18. The pressure was 29.92 inches and rising. At State College, it was mostly sunny. The temperature was 77 degrees, the dew point 64, and the relative humidity 65%. The wind was northwest at 10 miles an hour. The pressure was 29.90 inches and rising. Now, a few other local conditions. Johnstown, mostly sunny 71, Du Bois, partly sunny 73, Pittsburgh mostly sunny 76, Erie, sunny 73, Bradford partly sunny 70. To the south and east, York, sunny 84, Selins Grove mostly sunny 80, Harrisburg mostly sunny 83, Philadelphia partly sunny 82, Baltimore partly sunny 87, Washington DC partly sunny 86. Once again, in Altoona it was 77 degrees under sunny skies. And at State College it was 77 degrees under mostly sunny skies. This is NOAA Weather Radio, All Hazards Station WNG 589. 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Here's the hazardous weather outlook for the following counties, Bedford, Blair, Cambria, and Huntingdon. For today and tonight, the probability for widespread hazardous weather is low. And now the extended outlook for the period Tuesday through Sunday. The probability for widespread hazardous weather is low. Low pressure over Lake Ontario this morning will drag a weak cold front across the Keystone State today. Weak high pressure will build over the region tonight, providing the area with more in the way of sunshine and dry weather today and Tuesday. Showers and storms will be possible for the later part of the week, as a humid air mass works back to the north. Afternoon highs today will range from the 70s across the mountains to the mid-80s across the southeast. Lows tonight will range from the upper 40s to the mid-50s across the mountains to the lower 60s in the southeast. Recent rainfall in combination with clear skies and light winds will result in patchy fog overnight, especially across the northwest mountains. After some morning fog Tuesday morning, temperatures will warm into the upper 70s across the mountains to the lower to mid-80s elsewhere. Here is the latest National Weather Service forecast for Blair and Bedford counties, including the city of Altoona. This afternoon, mostly sunny. Highs in the upper 70s. Northwest winds 10 to 15 miles an hour. Tonight, mostly clear. Lows in the upper 50s. North winds 5 to 10 miles an hour. Tuesday, patchy fog before 8 a.m. Mostly sunny. Highs around 80. Northeast winds around 5 miles an hour, becoming southeast in the afternoon. Tuesday night, partly cloudy through midnight, then becoming mostly cloudy. Patchy fog after 4 a.m. Lows in the lower 60s. Southeast winds around 5 miles an hour. Here is the latest National Weather Service forecast for Cambria County, including the city of Johnstown. This afternoon, mostly sunny.
near steady temperature in the mid-70s. Northwest winds 10 to 15 miles an hour. Tonight, mostly clear. Patchy fog after 4 a.m. Lows in the mid-50s. Northwest winds 5 to 10 miles an hour, becoming northeast after midnight. Tuesday, patchy fog before 8 a.m. Sunny. Highs in the upper 70s. Southeast winds around 5 miles an hour. Tuesday night, partly cloudy. Lows in the lower 60s. Southeast winds 5 to 10 miles an hour. And now the extended forecast for South Central Pennsylvania. Wednesday, partly sunny with a chance of showers and thunderstorms. Highs in the lower 80s. Chance of rain 50%. Wednesday night, partly cloudy with a slight chance of showers and thunderstorms. Patchy fog. Lows in the upper 60s. Chance of rain 20%. Thursday, partly sunny with a chance of showers and thunderstorms. Highs in the lower 80s. Chance of rain 50%. Thursday night, partly cloudy with a slight chance of showers and thunderstorms. Lows in the upper 60s. Chance of rain 20%. Friday, showers likely and a chance of thunderstorms. Highs in the lower 80s. Chance of rain 60%. Friday night, mostly cloudy. Lows in the upper 60s. Saturday, partly sunny with a chance of showers and thunderstorms. Highs in the lower 80s. Chance of rain 50%. Saturday night, mostly cloudy. Lows in the mid-60s. Sunday, partly sunny with a chance of showers and thunderstorms. Highs in the lower 80s. Chance of rain 30%. The 8 to 14 day outlook, from Monday, August 10th to Sunday, August 16th, calls for above normal temperatures and above normal precipitation. Normal high temperatures across central Pennsylvania during this period range from the upper 70s over the Allegheny Mountains to the mid-80s across the lower Susquehanna Valley. Normal lows range from the mid-50s over the Alleghenies to the mid-60s across the lower Susquehanna Valley. Here are the 2 p.m. conditions in the Altoona area. In Altoona, it was sunny. The temperature was 77 degrees, the dew point 60, and the relative humidity 55%. The wind was north at 9 miles an hour gusting to 18. The pressure was 29.92 inches and rising. At State College, it was mostly sunny. The temperature was 77 degrees, the dew point 64, and the relative humidity 65%. The wind was northwest at 10 miles an hour. The pressure was 29.90 inches and rising. Now, a few other local conditions. Johnstown, mostly sunny 71, Dubois, partly sunny 73, La Trobe, mostly sunny 77, Pittsburgh, mostly sunny 76, Erie, sunny 73, Bradford, partly sunny 70. To the south and east, York, sunny 84, Selins Grove, mostly sunny 80, Harrisburg, mostly sunny 83, Philadelphia, partly sunny 82, Baltimore, partly sunny 87, Washington, D.C., partly sunny 86. Once again, in Altoona, it was 77 degrees under sunny skies. And at State College, it was 77 degrees under mostly sunny skies. This is NOAA Weather Radio, All Hazards Station WNG 589. 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Here's the hazardous weather outlook for the following counties: Bedford, Blair, Cambria, and Huntingdon. For today and tonight, the probability for widespread hazardous weather is low. And now the extended outlook for the period Tuesday through Sunday. The probability for widespread hazardous weather is low. Low pressure over Lake Ontario this morning will drag a weak cold front across the Keystone State today. Weak high pressure will build over the region tonight, providing the area with more in the way of sunshine and dry weather today and Tuesday. Showers and storms will be possible for the later part of the week, as a humid air mass works back to the north. Afternoon highs today will range from the 70s across the mountains to the mid-80s across the southeast. Lows tonight will range from the upper 40s to the mid-50s across the mountains to the lower 60s in the southeast. Recent rainfall in combination with clear skies and light winds will result in patchy fog overnight, especially across the northwest mountains.
After some morning fog Tuesday morning, temperatures will warm into the upper 70s across the mountains to the lower to mid 80s elsewhere. Here is the latest National Weather Service forecast for Blair and Bedford counties, including the city of Altoona. This afternoon, mostly sunny. Highs in the upper 70s. Northwest winds 10 to 15 miles an hour. Tonight, mostly clear. Lows in the upper 50s. North winds 5 to 10 miles an hour. Tuesday, patchy fog before 8 a.m. Mostly sunny. Highs around 80. Northeast winds around 5 miles an hour, becoming southeast in the afternoon. Tuesday night, partly cloudy through midnight, then becoming mostly cloudy. Patchy fog after 4 a.m. Lows in the lower 60s. Southeast winds around 5 miles an hour. Here is the latest National Weather Service forecast for Cambria County, including the city of Johnstown. This afternoon, mostly sunny. Near steady temperature in the mid-70s. Northwest winds 10 to 15 miles an hour. Tonight, mostly clear. Patchy fog after 4 a.m. Lows in the mid-50s. Northwest winds 5 to 10 miles an hour, becoming northeast after midnight. Tuesday, patchy fog before 8 a.m. Sunny. Highs in the upper 70s. Southeast winds around 5 miles an hour. Tuesday night, partly cloudy. Lows in the lower 60s. Southeast winds 5 to 10 miles an hour. And now the extended forecast for South Central Pennsylvania. Wednesday, partly sunny with a chance of showers and thunderstorms. Highs in the lower 80s. Chance of rain 50%. Wednesday night, partly cloudy with a slight chance of showers and thunderstorms. Patchy fog. Lows in the upper 60s. Chance of rain 20%. Thursday, partly sunny with a chance of showers and thunderstorms. Highs in the lower 80s. Chance of rain 50%. Thursday night, partly cloudy with a slight chance of showers and thunderstorms. Lows in the upper 60s. Chance of rain 20%. Friday, showers likely and a chance of thunderstorms. Highs in the lower 80s. Chance of rain 60%. Friday night, mostly cloudy. Lows in the upper 60s. Saturday, partly sunny with a chance of showers and thunderstorms. Highs in the lower 80s. Chance of rain 50%. Saturday night, mostly cloudy. Lows in the mid 60s. Sunday, partly sunny with a chance of showers and thunderstorms. Highs in the lower 80s. Chance of rain 30%. The 8 to 14 day outlook, from Monday, August 10th to Sunday, August 16th, calls for above normal temperatures and above normal precipitation. Normal high temperatures across central Pennsylvania during this period range from the upper 70s over the Allegheny Mountains to the mid 80s across the lower Susquehanna Valley. Normal lows range from the mid-50s over the Alleghenies to the mid-60s across the lower Susquehanna Valley. Here are the 2 p.m. conditions in the Altoona area. In Altoona, it was sunny. The temperature was 77 degrees, the dew point 60, and the relative humidity 55%. The wind was north at 9 miles an hour gusting to 18. The pressure was 29.92 inches and rising. At State College, it was mostly sunny. The temperature was 77 degrees, the dew point 64, and the relative humidity 65%. The wind was northwest at 10 miles an hour. The pressure was 29.90 inches and rising. Now, a few other local conditions. Johnstown, mostly sunny 71, Du Bois, partly sunny 73, La Trobe, mostly sunny 77, Pittsburgh, mostly sunny 76, Erie, sunny 73, Bradford, partly sunny 70. To the south and east, York, sunny 84, Selins Grove, mostly sunny 80, Harrisburg, mostly sunny 83, Philadelphia, partly sunny 82, Baltimore, partly sunny 87, Washington, D.C., partly sunny 86. Once again, in Altoona, it was 77 degrees under sunny skies. And at State College, it was 77 degrees under mostly sunny skies. This is NOAA Weather Radio, All Hazards Station WNG 589. 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
Here's the hazardous weather outlook for the following counties: Bedford, Blair, Cambria, and Huntingdon. For today and tonight, the probability for widespread hazardous weather is low. And now the extended outlook for the period Tuesday through Sunday. The probability for widespread hazardous weather is low. Low pressure over Lake Ontario this morning will drag a weak cold front across the Keystone State today. Weak high pressure will build over the region tonight, providing the area with more in the way of sunshine and dry weather today and Tuesday. Showers and storms will be possible for the later part of the week, as a humid air mass works back to the north. Afternoon highs today will range from the 70s across the mountains to the mid-80s across the southeast. Lows tonight will range from the upper 40s to the mid-50s across the mountains to the lower 60s in the southeast. Recent rainfall in combination with clear skies and light winds will result in patchy fog overnight, especially across the northwest mountains. After some morning fog Tuesday morning, temperatures will warm into the upper 70s across the mountains to the lower to mid-80s elsewhere. Here is the latest National Weather Service forecast for Blair and Bedford counties, including the city of Altoona. This afternoon, mostly sunny. Highs in the upper 70s. Northwest winds 10 to 15 miles an hour. Tonight, mostly clear. Lows in the upper 50s. North winds 5 to 10 miles an hour. Tuesday, patchy fog before 8 a.m. Mostly sunny. Highs around 80. Northeast winds around 5 miles an hour, becoming southeast in the afternoon. Tuesday night, partly cloudy through midnight, then becoming mostly cloudy. Patchy fog after 4 a.m. Lows in the lower 60s. Southeast winds around 5 miles an hour. Here is the latest National Weather Service forecast for Cambria County, including the city of Johnstown. This afternoon, mostly sunny. Near steady temperature in the mid-70s. Northwest winds 10 to 15 miles an hour. Tonight, mostly clear. Patchy fog after 4 a.m. Lows in the mid-50s. Northwest winds 5 to 10 miles an hour, becoming northeast after midnight. Tuesday, patchy fog before 8 a.m. Sunny. Highs in the upper 70s. Southeast winds around 5 miles an hour. Tuesday night, partly cloudy. Lows in the lower 60s. Southeast winds 5 to 10 miles an hour. And now the extended forecast for South Central Pennsylvania. Wednesday, partly sunny with a chance of showers and thunderstorms. Highs in the lower 80s. Chance of rain 50%. Wednesday night, partly cloudy with a slight chance of showers and thunderstorms. Patchy fog. Lows in the upper 60s. Chance of rain 20%. Thursday, partly sunny with a chance of showers and thunderstorms. Highs in the lower 80s. Chance of rain 50%. Thursday night, partly cloudy with a slight chance of showers and thunderstorms. Lows in the upper 60s. Chance of rain 20%. Friday, showers likely and a chance of thunderstorms. Highs in the lower 80s. Chance of rain 60%. Friday night, mostly cloudy. Lows in the upper 60s. Saturday, partly sunny with a chance of showers and thunderstorms. Highs in the lower 80s. Chance of rain 50%. Saturday night, mostly cloudy. Lows in the mid-60s. Sunday, partly sunny with a chance of showers and thunderstorms. Highs in the lower 80s. Chance of rain 30%. 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Broadcasts originate from the National Weather Service in State College and are transmitted from the tower facilities provided by the Blair County Emergency Management Agency in Frankstown on a frequency of 162.425 MHz. We are located at Innovation Park in State College. 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Properly set weather radios with the alarm device will alert you when severe weather warnings or watches are issued. Programming on this station will be temporarily changed during severe weather to bring you the latest information. Warnings and safety information from the National Weather Service may someday save your life or protect your property. The 8 to 14 day outlook from Monday, August 10th to Sunday, August 16th calls for above normal temperatures and above normal precipitation.
Normal high temperatures across central Pennsylvania during this period range from the upper 70s over the Allegheny Mountains to the mid-80s across the lower Susquehanna Valley. Normal lows range from the mid-50s over the Alleghenies to the mid-60s across the lower Susquehanna Valley. Here are the 2 p.m. conditions in the Altoona area. In Altoona, it was sunny. The temperature was 77 degrees, the dew point 60, and the relative humidity 55%. The wind was north at 9 miles an hour gusting to 18. The pressure was 29.92 inches and rising. At State College, it was mostly sunny. The temperature was 77 degrees, the dew point 64, and the relative humidity 65%. The wind was northwest at 10 miles an hour. The pressure was 29.90 inches and rising. Now, a few other local conditions. Johnstown, mostly sunny 71, Du Bois, partly sunny 73, La Trobe, mostly sunny 77, Pittsburgh, mostly sunny 76, Erie, sunny 73, Bradford, partly sunny 70. To the south and east, York, sunny 84, Selins Grove, mostly sunny 80, Harrisburg, mostly sunny 83, Philadelphia, partly sunny 82, Baltimore, partly sunny 87, Washington, D.C., partly sunny 86. Once again, in Altoona, it was 77 degrees under sunny skies. And at State College, it was 77 degrees under mostly sunny skies. This is NOAA Weather Radio, All Hazards Station WNG 589. 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Here's the hazardous weather outlook for the following counties: Bedford, Blair, Cambria, and Huntingdon. For today and tonight, the probability for widespread hazardous weather is low. And now the extended outlook for the period Tuesday through Sunday. The probability for widespread hazardous weather is low. Low pressure over Lake Ontario this morning will drag a weak cold front across the Keystone State today. Weak high pressure will build over the region tonight, providing the area with more in the way of sunshine and dry weather today and Tuesday. Showers and storms will be possible for the later part of the week, as a humid air mass works back to the north. Afternoon highs today will range from the 70s across the mountains to the mid-80s across the southeast. Lows tonight will range from the upper 40s to the mid-50s across the mountains to the lower 60s in the southeast. Recent rainfall in combination with clear skies and light winds will result in patchy fog overnight, especially across the northwest mountains. After some morning fog Tuesday morning, temperatures will warm into the upper 70s across the mountains to the lower to mid-80s elsewhere. Here is the latest National Weather Service forecast for Blair and Bedford counties, including the city of Altoona. This afternoon, mostly sunny. Highs in the upper 70s. Northwest winds 10 to 15 miles an hour. Tonight, mostly clear. Lows in the upper 50s. North winds 5 to 10 miles an hour. Tuesday, patchy fog before 8 a.m. Mostly sunny. Highs around 80. Northeast winds around 5 miles an hour, becoming southeast in the afternoon. Tuesday night, partly cloudy through midnight, then becoming mostly cloudy. Patchy fog after 4 a.m. Lows in the lower 60s. Southeast winds around 5 miles an hour. Here is the latest National Weather Service forecast for Cambria County, including the city of Johnstown. This afternoon, mostly sunny. Near steady temperature in the mid-70s. Northwest winds 10 to 15 miles an hour. Tonight, mostly clear. Patchy fog after 4 a.m. Lows in the mid-50s. Northwest winds 5 to 10 miles an hour, becoming northeast after midnight. Tuesday, patchy fog before 8 a.m. Sunny. Highs in the upper 70s. Southeast winds around 5 miles an hour. Tuesday night, partly cloudy. Lows in the lower 60s. Southeast winds 5 to 10 miles an hour. And now the extended forecast for South Central Pennsylvania. Wednesday, partly sunny with a chance of showers and thunderstorms. Highs in the lower 80s. Chance of rain 50%. Wednesday night, partly cloudy with a slight chance of showers and thunderstorms. Patchy fog. Lows in the upper 60s. Chance of rain 20%.
Thursday, partly sunny with a chance of showers and thunderstorms. Highs in the lower 80s. Chance of rain 50%. Thursday night, partly cloudy with a slight chance of showers and thunderstorms. Lows in the upper 60s. Chance of rain 20%. Friday, showers likely and a chance of thunderstorms. Highs in the lower 80s. Chance of rain 60%. Friday night, mostly cloudy. Lows in the upper 60s. Saturday, partly sunny with a chance of showers and thunderstorms. Highs in the lower 80s. Chance of rain 50%. Saturday night, mostly cloudy. Lows in the mid 60s. Sunday, partly sunny with a chance of showers and thunderstorms. Highs in the lower 80s. Chance of rain 30%. The 8 to 14 day outlook, from Monday August 10th to Sunday August 16th, calls for above normal temperatures and above normal precipitation. Normal high temperatures across central Pennsylvania during this period range from the upper 70s over the Allegheny Mountains to the mid 80s across the lower Susquehanna Valley. Normal lows range from the mid 50s over the Alleghenies to the mid 60s across the lower Susquehanna Valley. Here are the 2 p.m. conditions in the Altoona area. In Altoona, it was sunny. The temperature was 77 degrees, the dew point 60, and the relative humidity 55%. The wind was north at 9 miles an hour gusting to 18. The pressure was 29.92 inches and rising. At State College, it was mostly sunny. The temperature was 77 degrees, the dew point 64, and the relative humidity 65%. The wind was northwest at 10 miles an hour. The pressure was 29.90 inches and rising. Now, a few other local conditions. Johnstown, mostly sunny 71, Du Bois, partly sunny 73, La Trobe, mostly sunny 77, Pittsburgh, mostly sunny 76, Erie, sunny 73, Bradford, partly sunny 70. To the south and east, York, sunny 84, Selins Grove, mostly sunny 80, Harrisburg, mostly sunny 83, Philadelphia, partly sunny 82, Baltimore, partly sunny 87, Washington, D.C., partly sunny 86. Once again, in Altoona, it was 77 degrees under sunny skies. And at State College, it was 77 degrees under mostly sunny skies. This is NOAA Weather Radio, All Hazards Station WNG 589. 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Here's the hazardous weather outlook for the following counties: Bedford, Blair, Cambria, and Huntingdon. For today and tonight, the probability for widespread hazardous weather is low. And now the extended outlook for the period Tuesday through Sunday. The probability for widespread hazardous weather is low. Low pressure over Lake Ontario this morning will drag a weak cold front across the Keystone State today. Weak high pressure will build over the region tonight, providing the area with more in the way of sunshine and dry weather today and Tuesday. Showers and storms will be possible for the later part of the week, as a humid air mass works back to the north. Afternoon highs today will range from the 70s across the mountains to the mid-80s across the southeast. Lows tonight will range from the upper 40s to the mid-50s across the mountains to the lower 60s in the southeast. Recent rainfall in combination with clear skies and light winds will result in patchy fog overnight, especially across the northwest mountains. After some morning fog Tuesday morning, temperatures will warm into the upper 70s across the mountains to the lower to mid-80s elsewhere. Here is the latest National Weather Service forecast for Blair and Bedford counties, including the city of Altoona. This afternoon, mostly sunny. Highs in the upper 70s. Northwest winds 10 to 15 miles an hour. Tonight, mostly clear. Lows in the upper 50s. North winds 5 to 10 miles an hour. Tuesday, patchy fog before 8 a.m. Mostly sunny. Highs around 80. Northeast winds around 5 miles an hour, becoming southeast in the afternoon. Tuesday night, partly cloudy through midnight, then becoming mostly cloudy. Patchy fog after 4 a.m. Lows in the lower 60s. Southeast winds around 5 miles an hour. Here is the latest National Weather Service forecast for Cambria County, including the city of Johnstown. This afternoon, mostly sunny.
near steady temperature in the mid-70s. Northwest winds 10 to 15 miles an hour. Tonight, mostly clear. Patchy fog after 4 a.m. Lows in the mid-50s. Northwest winds 5 to 10 miles an hour, becoming northeast after midnight. Tuesday, patchy fog before 8 a.m. Sunny. Highs in the upper 70s. Southeast winds around 5 miles an hour. Tuesday night, partly cloudy. Lows in the lower 60s. Southeast winds 5 to 10 miles an hour. And now the extended forecast for South Central Pennsylvania. Wednesday, partly sunny with a chance of showers and thunderstorms. Highs in the lower 80s. Chance of rain 50%. Wednesday night, partly cloudy with a slight chance of showers and thunderstorms. Patchy fog. Lows in the upper 60s. Chance of rain 20%. Thursday, partly sunny with a chance of showers and thunderstorms. Highs in the lower 80s. Chance of rain 50%. Thursday night, partly cloudy with a slight chance of showers and thunderstorms. Lows in the upper 60s. Chance of rain 20%. Friday, showers likely and a chance of thunderstorms. Highs in the lower 80s. Chance of rain 60%. Friday night, mostly cloudy. Lows in the upper 60s. Saturday, partly sunny with a chance of showers and thunderstorms. Highs in the lower 80s. Chance of rain 50%. Saturday night, mostly cloudy. Lows in the mid-60s. Sunday, partly sunny with a chance of showers and thunderstorms. Highs in the lower 80s. Chance of rain 30%. The 8 to 14 day outlook, from Monday, August 10th to Sunday, August 16th, calls for above normal temperatures and above normal precipitation. Normal high temperatures across central Pennsylvania during this period range from the upper 70s over the Allegheny Mountains to the mid-80s across the lower Susquehanna Valley. Normal lows range from the mid-50s over the Alleghenies to the mid-60s across the lower Susquehanna Valley. Here are the 2 p.m. conditions in the Altoona area. In Altoona, it was sunny. The temperature was 77 degrees, the dew point 60, and the relative humidity 55%. The wind was north at 9 miles an hour, gusting to 18. The pressure was 29.92 inches and rising. At State College, it was mostly sunny. The temperature was 77 degrees, the dew point 64, and the relative humidity 65%. The wind was northwest at 10 miles an hour. The pressure was 29.90 inches and rising. Now, a few other local conditions. Johnstown, mostly sunny 71, Du Bois, partly sunny 73, La Trobe, mostly sunny 77, Pittsburgh, mostly sunny 76, Erie, sunny 73, Bradford, partly sunny 70. To the south and east, York, sunny 84, Selins Grove, mostly sunny 80, Harrisburg, mostly sunny 83, Philadelphia, partly sunny 82, Baltimore, partly sunny 87, Washington, D.C., partly sunny 86. Once again, in Altoona, it was 77 degrees under sunny skies. And at State College, it was 77 degrees under mostly sunny skies. This is NOAA Weather Radio, All Hazards Station WNG589. 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Here's the hazardous weather outlook for the following counties: Bedford, Blair, Cambria, and Huntingdon. For today and tonight, the probability for widespread hazardous weather is low. And now the extended outlook for the period Tuesday through Sunday. The probability for widespread hazardous weather is low. Low pressure over Lake Ontario this morning will drag a weak cold front across the Keystone State today. Weak high pressure will build over the region tonight, providing the area with more in the way of sunshine and dry weather today and Tuesday. Showers and storms will be possible for the later part of the week, as a humid air mass works back to the north. Afternoon highs today will range from the 70s across the mountains to the mid-80s across the southeast. Lows tonight will range from the upper 40s to the mid-50s across the mountains to the lower 60s in the southeast. Recent rainfall in combination with clear skies and light winds will result in patchy fog overnight, especially across the northwest mountains.
After some morning fog Tuesday morning, temperatures will warm into the upper 70s across the mountains to the lower to mid 80s elsewhere. Here is the latest National Weather Service forecast for Blair and Bedford counties, including the city of Altoona. This afternoon, mostly sunny. Highs in the upper 70s. Northwest winds 10 to 15 miles an hour. Tonight, mostly clear. Lows in the upper 50s. North winds 5 to 10 miles an hour. Tuesday, patchy fog before 8 a.m. Mostly sunny. Highs around 80. Northeast winds around 5 miles an hour, becoming southeast in the afternoon. Tuesday night, partly cloudy through midnight, then becoming mostly cloudy. Patchy fog after 4 a.m. Lows in the lower 60s. Southeast winds around 5 miles an hour. Here is the latest National Weather Service forecast for Cambria County, including the city of Johnstown. This afternoon, mostly sunny. Near steady temperature in the mid-70s. Northwest winds 10 to 15 miles an hour. Tonight, mostly clear. Patchy fog after 4 a.m. Lows in the mid-50s. Northwest winds 5 to 10 miles an hour, becoming northeast after midnight. Tuesday, patchy fog before 8 a.m. Sunny. Highs in the upper 70s. Southeast winds around 5 miles an hour. Tuesday night, partly cloudy. Lows in the lower 60s. Southeast winds 5 to 10 miles an hour. And now the extended forecast for South Central Pennsylvania. Wednesday, partly sunny with a chance of showers and thunderstorms. Highs in the lower 80s. Chance of rain 50%. Wednesday night, partly cloudy with a slight chance of showers and thunderstorms. Patchy fog. Lows in the upper 60s. Chance of rain 20%. Thursday, partly sunny with a chance of showers and thunderstorms. Highs in the lower 80s. Chance of rain 50%. Thursday night, partly cloudy with a slight chance of showers and thunderstorms. Lows in the upper 60s. Chance of rain 20%. Friday, showers likely and a chance of thunderstorms. Highs in the lower 80s. Chance of rain 60%. Friday night, mostly cloudy. Lows in the upper 60s. Saturday, partly sunny with a chance of showers and thunderstorms. Highs in the lower 80s. Chance of rain 50%. Saturday night, mostly cloudy. Lows in the mid-60s. Sunday, partly sunny with a chance of showers and thunderstorms. Highs in the lower 80s. Chance of rain 30%. The 8 to 14 day outlook, from Monday, August 10th to Sunday, August 16th, calls for above normal temperatures and above normal precipitation. Normal high temperatures across central Pennsylvania during this period range from the upper 70s over the Allegheny Mountains to the mid-80s across the lower Susquehanna Valley. Normal lows range from the mid-50s over the Alleghenies to the mid-60s across the lower Susquehanna Valley. Here are the 2 p.m. conditions in the Altoona area. In Altoona, it was sunny. The temperature was 77 degrees, the dew point 60, and the relative humidity 55%. The wind was north at 9 miles an hour gusting to 18. The pressure was 29.92 inches and rising. At State College, it was mostly sunny. The temperature was 77 degrees, the dew point 64, and the relative humidity 65%. The wind was northwest at 10 miles an hour. The pressure was 29.90 inches and rising. Now, a few other local conditions. Johnstown, mostly sunny 71, Du Bois, partly sunny 73, La Trobe, mostly sunny 77, Pittsburgh, mostly sunny 76, Erie, sunny 73, Bradford, partly sunny 70. To the south and east, York, sunny 84, Selins Grove, mostly sunny 80, Harrisburg, mostly sunny 83, Philadelphia, partly sunny 82, Baltimore, partly sunny 87, Washington, D.C., partly sunny 86. Once again, in Altoona, it was 77 degrees under sunny skies. And at State College, it was 77 degrees under mostly sunny skies. This is NOAA Weather Radio, All Hazards Station WNG589. 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
Here's the hazardous weather outlook for the following counties: Bedford, Blair, Cambria, and Huntingdon. For today and tonight, the probability for widespread hazardous weather is low. And now the extended outlook for the period Tuesday through Sunday. The probability for widespread hazardous weather is low. Low pressure over Lake Ontario this morning will drag

Here is the latest National Weather Service forecast for Blair and Bedford counties, including the city of Altoona. This afternoon, mostly sunny. Highs in the upper 70s. Northwest winds 10 to 15 miles an hour. Tonight, mostly clear. Lows in the upper 50s. North winds 5 to 10 miles an hour. Tuesday, patchy fog before 8 a.m. Mostly sunny. Highs around 80. Northeast winds around 5 miles an hour, becoming southeast in the afternoon. Tuesday night, partly cloudy through midnight, then becoming mostly cloudy. Patchy fog after 4 a.m. Lows in the lower 60s. Southeast winds around 5 miles an hour. Here is the latest National Weather Service forecast for Cambria County, including the city of Johnstown. This afternoon, mostly sunny. Near steady temperature in the mid-70s. Northwest winds 10 to 15 miles an hour. Tonight, mostly clear. Patchy fog after 4 a.m. Lows in the mid-50s. Northwest winds 5 to 10 miles an hour, becoming northeast after midnight. Tuesday, patchy fog before 8 a.m. Sunny. Highs in the upper 70s. Southeast winds around 5 miles an hour. Tuesday night, partly cloudy. Lows in the lower 60s. Southeast winds 5 to 10 miles an hour. And now the extended forecast for South Central Pennsylvania. Wednesday, partly sunny with a chance of showers and thunderstorms. Highs in the lower 80s. Chance of rain 50%. Wednesday night, partly cloudy with a slight chance of showers and thunderstorms. Patchy fog. Lows in the upper 60s. Chance of rain 20%. Thursday, partly sunny with a chance of showers and thunderstorms. Highs in the lower 80s. Chance of rain 50%. Thursday night, partly cloudy with a slight chance of showers and thunderstorms. Lows in the upper 60s. Chance of rain 20%. Friday, showers likely and a chance of thunderstorms. Highs in the lower 80s. Chance of rain 60%. Friday night, mostly cloudy. Lows in the upper 60s. Saturday, partly sunny with a chance of showers and thunderstorms. Highs in the lower 80s. Chance of rain 50%. Saturday night, mostly cloudy. Lows in the mid 60s. Sunday, partly sunny with a chance of showers and thunderstorms. Highs in the lower 80s. Chance of rain 30%. The 8 to 14 day outlook, from Monday, August 10th to Sunday, August 16th, calls for above normal temperatures and above normal precipitation. Normal high temperatures across central Pennsylvania during this period range from the upper 70s over the Allegheny Mountains to the mid-80s across the lower Susquehanna Valley. Normal lows range from the mid-50s over the Alleghenies to the mid-60s across the lower Susquehanna Valley. Here are the 2 p.m. conditions in the Altoona area. In Altoona, it was sunny. The temperature was 77 degrees, the dew point 60, and the relative humidity 55%. The wind was north at 9 miles an hour gusting to 18. The pressure was 29.92 inches and rising. At State College, it was mostly sunny. The temperature was 77 degrees, the dew point 64, and the relative humidity 65%. The wind was northwest at 10 miles an hour. The pressure was 29.90 inches and rising. Now, a few other local conditions. Johnstown, mostly sunny 71, Du Bois, partly sunny 73, La Trobe, mostly sunny 77, Pittsburgh, mostly sunny 76, Erie, sunny 73, Bradford, partly sunny 70. To the south and east, York, sunny 84, Selins Grove, mostly sunny 80, Harrisburg, mostly sunny 83, Philadelphia, partly sunny 82, Baltimore, partly sunny 87, Washington, D.C., partly sunny 86. Once again, in Altoona, it was 77 degrees under sunny skies. And at State College, it was 77 degrees under mostly sunny skies. This is NOAA Weather Radio, All Hazards Station WNG 589. 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Here's the hazardous weather outlook for the following counties: Bedford, Blair, Cambria, and Huntingdon. For today,

and tonight. The probability for widespread hazardous weather is low. And now the extended outlook for the period Tuesday through Sunday. The probability for widespread hazardous weather is low. Low pressure over Lake Ontario this morning will drag a weak cold front across the Keystone State today. Weak high pressure will build over the region tonight, providing the area with more in the way of sunshine and dry weather today and Tuesday. Showers and storms will be possible for the later part of the week, as a humid air mass works back to the north. Afternoon highs today will range from the 70s across the mountains to the mid-80s across the southeast. Lows tonight will range from the upper 40s to the mid-50s across the mountains to the lower 60s in the southeast. Recent rainfall in combination with clear skies and light winds will result in patchy fog overnight, especially across the northwest mountains. After some morning fog Tuesday morning, temperatures will warm into the upper 70s across the mountains to the lower to mid-80s elsewhere. Here is the latest National Weather Service forecast for Blair and Bedford counties, including the city of Altoona. This afternoon, mostly sunny. Highs in the upper 70s. Northwest winds 10 to 15 miles an hour. Tonight, mostly clear. Lows in the upper 50s. North winds 5 to 10 miles an hour. Tuesday, patchy fog before 8 a.m. Mostly sunny. Highs around 80. Northeast winds around 5 miles an hour, becoming southeast in the afternoon. Tuesday night, partly cloudy through midnight, then becoming mostly cloudy. Patchy fog after 4 a.m. Lows in the lower 60s. Southeast winds around 5 miles an hour. Here is the latest National Weather Service forecast for Cambria County, including the city of Johnstown. This afternoon, mostly sunny. Near steady temperature in the mid-70s. Northwest winds 10 to 15 miles an hour. Tonight, mostly clear. Patchy fog after 4 a.m. Lows in the mid-50s. Northwest winds 5 to 10 miles an hour, becoming northeast after midnight. Tuesday, patchy fog before 8 a.m. Sunny. Highs in the upper 70s. Southeast winds around 5 miles an hour. Tuesday night, partly cloudy. Lows in the lower 60s. Southeast winds 5 to 10 miles an hour. And now the extended forecast for South Central Pennsylvania. Wednesday, partly sunny with a chance of showers and thunderstorms. Highs in the lower 80s. Chance of rain 50%. Wednesday night, partly cloudy with a slight chance of showers and thunderstorms. Patchy fog. Lows in the upper 60s. Chance of rain 20%. Thursday, partly sunny with a chance of showers and thunderstorms. Highs in the lower 80s. Chance of rain 50%. Thursday night, partly cloudy with a slight chance of showers and thunderstorms. Lows in the upper 60s. Chance of rain 20%. Friday, showers likely and a chance of thunderstorms. Highs in the lower 80s. Chance of rain 60%. Friday night, mostly cloudy. Lows in the upper 60s. Saturday, partly sunny with a chance of showers and thunderstorms. Highs in the lower 80s. Chance of rain 50%. Saturday night, mostly cloudy. Lows in the mid-60s. Sunday, partly sunny with a chance of showers and thunderstorms. Highs in the lower 80s. Chance of rain 30%. The 8 to 14 day outlook, from Monday August 10th to Sunday August 16th, calls for above normal temperatures and above normal precipitation. Normal high temperatures across central Pennsylvania during this period range from the upper 70s over the Allegheny Mountains to the mid-80s across the lower Susquehanna Valley. Normal lows range from the mid-50s over the Alleghenies to the mid-60s across the lower Susquehanna Valley. Here are the 2 p.m. conditions in the Altoona area. In Altoona, it was sunny. The temperature was 77 degrees, the dew point 60, and the relative humidity 55%. The wind was north at 9 miles an hour gusting to 18. The pressure was 29.92 inches and rising. At State College, it was mostly sunny. The temperature was 77 degrees, the dew point 64, and the relative humidity 65%. The wind was northwest at 10 miles an hour. The pressure was 29.92
90 inches and rising. Now, a few other local conditions: Johnstown, mostly sunny 71, Dubois, partly sunny 73, La Trobe, mostly sunny 77, Pittsburgh, mostly sunny 76, Erie, sunny 73, Bradford, partly sunny 70. To the south and east, York, sunny 84, Selins Grove, mostly sunny 80, Harrisburg, mostly sunny 83, Philadelphia, partly sunny 82, Baltimore, partly sunny 87, Washington, D.C., partly sunny 86. Once again, in Altoona, it was 77 degrees under sunny skies. And at State College, it was 77 degrees under mostly sunny skies. This is NOAA Weather Radio, All Hazards Station WNG 589. 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Here's the hazardous weather outlook for the following counties: Bedford, Blair, Cambria, and Huntingdon. For today and tonight, the probability for widespread hazardous weather is low. And now the extended outlook for the period Tuesday through Sunday. The probability for widespread hazardous weather is low. Low pressure over Lake Ontario this morning will drag a weak cold front across the Keystone State today. Weak high pressure will build over the region tonight, providing the area with more in the way of sunshine and dry weather today and Tuesday. Showers and storms will be possible for the later part of the week, as a humid air mass works back to the north. Afternoon highs today will range from the 70s across the mountains to the mid-80s across the southeast. Lows tonight will range from the upper 40s to the mid-50s across the mountains to the lower 60s in the southeast. Recent rainfall in combination with clear skies and light winds will result in patchy fog overnight, especially across the northwest mountains. After some morning fog Tuesday morning, temperatures will warm into the upper 70s across the mountains to the lower to mid-80s elsewhere. Here is the latest National Weather Service forecast for Blair and Bedford counties, including the city of Altoona. This afternoon, mostly sunny. Highs in the upper 70s. Northwest winds 10 to 15 miles an hour. Tonight, mostly clear. Lows in the upper 50s. North winds 5 to 10 miles an hour. Tuesday, patchy fog before 8 a.m. Mostly sunny. Highs around 80. Northeast winds around 5 miles an hour, becoming southeast in the afternoon. Tuesday night, partly cloudy through midnight, then becoming mostly cloudy. Patchy fog after 4 a.m. Lows in the lower 60s. Southeast winds around 5 miles an hour. Here is the latest National Weather Service forecast for Cambria County, including the city of Johnstown. This afternoon, mostly sunny. Near steady temperature in the mid-70s. Northwest winds 10 to 15 miles an hour. Tonight, mostly clear. Patchy fog after 4 a.m. Lows in the mid-50s. Northwest winds 5 to 10 miles an hour, becoming northeast after midnight. Tuesday, patchy fog before 8 a.m. Sunny. Highs in the upper 70s. Southeast winds around 5 miles an hour. Tuesday night, partly cloudy. Lows in the lower 60s. Southeast winds 5 to 10 miles an hour. And now the extended forecast for South Central Pennsylvania. Wednesday, partly sunny with a chance of showers and thunderstorms. Highs in the lower 80s. Chance of rain 50%. Wednesday night, partly cloudy with a slight chance of showers and thunderstorms. Patchy fog. Lows in the upper 60s. Chance of rain 20%. Thursday, partly sunny with a chance of showers and thunderstorms. Highs in the lower 80s. Chance of rain 50%. Thursday night, partly cloudy with a slight chance of showers and thunderstorms. Lows in the upper 60s. Chance of rain 20%. Friday, showers likely and a chance of thunderstorms. Highs in the lower 80s. Chance of rain 60%. Friday night, mostly cloudy. Lows in the upper 60s. Saturday, partly sunny with a chance of showers and thunderstorms. Highs in the lower 80s. Chance of rain 50%. Saturday night, mostly cloudy. Lows in the mid-60s. Sunday, partly sunny with a chance of showers and thunderstorms. Highs in the lower 80s. Chance of rain 30%.
The 8 to 14 day outlook, from Monday, August 10th to Sunday, August 16th, calls for above normal temperatures and above normal precipitation. Normal high temperatures across central Pennsylvania during this period range from the upper 70s over the Allegheny Mountains to the mid-80s across the lower Susquehanna Valley. Normal lows range from the mid-50s over the Alleghenies to the mid-60s across the lower Susquehanna Valley. Here are the 2 p.m. conditions in the Altoona area. In Altoona, it was sunny. The temperature was 77 degrees, the dew point 60, and the relative humidity 55%. The wind was north at 9 miles an hour gusting to 18. The pressure was 29.92 inches and rising. At State College, it was mostly sunny. The temperature was 77 degrees, the dew point 64, and the relative humidity 65%. The wind was northwest at 10 miles an hour. The pressure was 29.90 inches and rising. Now, a few other local conditions. Johnstown, mostly sunny 71, Du Bois, partly sunny 73, La Trobe, mostly sunny 77, Pittsburgh, mostly sunny 76, Erie, sunny 73, Bradford, partly sunny 70. To the south and east, York, sunny 84, Selins Grove, mostly sunny 80, Harrisburg, mostly sunny 83, Philadelphia, partly sunny 82, Baltimore, partly sunny 87, Washington, D.C., partly sunny 86. Once again, in Altoona, it was 77 degrees under sunny skies. And at State College, it was 77 degrees under mostly sunny skies. This is NOAA Weather Radio, All Hazards Station WNG 589. 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Here are the 3 p.m. conditions in the Altoona area. In Altoona, it was sunny. The temperature was 78 degrees, the dew point 60, and the relative humidity 53%. The wind was north at 13 miles an hour gusting to 21. The pressure was 29.92 inches and steady. At State College, it was mostly sunny. The temperature was 79 degrees, the dew point 63, and the relative humidity 57%. The wind was northwest at 12 miles an hour. The pressure was 29.90 inches and steady. Now, a few other local conditions. Johnstown, partly sunny 72, Du Bois, mostly sunny 74, Pittsburgh, mostly sunny 78, Erie, sunny 74, Bradford, partly sunny 73. To the south and east, York, mostly sunny 84, Selins Grove, mostly sunny 82, Harrisburg, mostly sunny 85, Philadelphia, partly sunny 84, Baltimore, mostly sunny 88, Washington, D.C., mostly sunny 86. Once again, in Altoona, it was 78 degrees under sunny skies. And at State College, it was 79 degrees under mostly sunny skies. This is NOAA Weather Radio, All Hazards Station WNG 589. 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Here's the hazardous weather outlook for the following counties: Bedford, Blair, Cambria, and Huntingdon. For today and tonight, the probability for widespread hazardous weather is low. And now the extended outlook for the period Tuesday through Sunday. The probability for widespread hazardous weather is low. Low pressure over Lake Ontario this morning will drag a weak cold front across the Keystone State today. Weak high pressure will build over the region tonight, providing the area with more in the way of sunshine and dry weather today and Tuesday. Showers and storms will be possible for the later part of the week, as a humid air mass works back to the north. Afternoon highs today will range from the 70s across the mountains to the mid-80s across the southeast. Lows tonight will range from the upper 40s to the mid-50s across the mountains to the lower 60s in the southeast. Recent rainfall in combination with clear skies and light winds will result in patchy fog overnight, especially across the northwest mountains. After some morning fog Tuesday morning, temperatures will warm into the upper 70s across the mountains to the lower to mid-80s elsewhere. Here is the latest National Weather Service forecast for Blair and Bedford counties, including the city of Altoona. This afternoon, mostly sunny. Near steady temperature in the upper 70s. Northwest winds 10 to 15 miles an hour. Tonight, mostly clear. Patchy fog after 2 a.m.
lows in the mid-50s. North winds around 5 miles an hour. Tuesday, patchy fog before 8 a.m. Sunny. Highs around 80. East winds around 5 miles an hour. Tuesday night, mostly cloudy. Patchy fog after 4 a.m. Lows in the lower 60s. Southeast winds around 5 miles an hour. Here is the latest National Weather Service forecast for Cambria County, including the city of Johnstown. This afternoon, mostly sunny. Near steady temperature in the mid-70s. Northwest winds 10 to 15 miles an hour. Tonight, mostly clear. Patchy fog after 2 a.m. Lows in the mid-50s. Northwest winds 5 to 10 miles an hour, becoming northeast after midnight. Tuesday, patchy fog before 8 a.m. Sunny. Highs in the upper 70s. Southeast winds around 5 miles an hour. Tuesday night, partly cloudy. Lows in the lower 60s. Southeast winds 5 to 10 miles an hour. And now the extended forecast for South Central Pennsylvania. Wednesday, partly sunny with a chance of showers and thunderstorms. Highs in the lower 80s. Chance of rain 50%. Wednesday night, mostly cloudy with a slight chance of showers and thunderstorms. Patchy fog. Lows in the upper 60s. Chance of rain 20%. Thursday, showers and a chance of thunderstorms. Highs in the lower 80s. Chance of rain 90%. Thursday night, mostly cloudy with a slight chance of showers and thunderstorms. Lows in the upper 60s. Chance of rain 20%. Friday, showers likely and a chance of thunderstorms. Highs in the lower 80s. Chance of rain 70%. Friday night, mostly cloudy with a chance of showers. Lows in the mid-60s. Chance of rain 30%. Saturday, partly sunny with a chance of showers and thunderstorms. Highs in the lower 80s. Chance of rain 50%. Saturday night, mostly cloudy. Lows in the mid-60s. Sunday, partly sunny with a chance of showers. Highs in the lower 80s. Chance of rain 30%. The 8 to 14 day outlook, from Monday, August 10th to Sunday, August 16th, calls for above normal temperatures and above normal precipitation. Normal high temperatures across central Pennsylvania during this period range from the upper 70s over the Allegheny Mountains to the mid 80s across the lower Susquehanna Valley. Normal lows range from the mid 50s over the Alleghenies to the mid 60s across the lower Susquehanna Valley. Here are the 3 p.m. conditions in the Altoona area. In Altoona, it was sunny. The temperature was 78 degrees, the dew point 60, and the relative humidity 53%. The wind was north at 13 miles an hour, gusting to 21. The pressure was 29.92 inches and steady. At State College, it was mostly sunny. The temperature was 79 degrees, the dew point 63, and the relative humidity 57%. The wind was northwest at 12 miles an hour. The pressure was 29.90 inches and steady. Now, a few other local conditions. Johnstown, partly sunny 72, Du Bois, mostly sunny 74, Pittsburgh mostly sunny 78, Erie, sunny 74, Bradford partly sunny 73. To the south and east, York, mostly sunny 84, Selins Grove mostly sunny 82, Harrisburg mostly sunny 85, Philadelphia partly sunny 84, Baltimore mostly sunny 88, Washington D.C. mostly sunny 86. Once again, in Altoona it was 78 degrees under sunny skies. And at State College it was 79 degrees under mostly sunny skies. This is NOAA Weather Radio, All Hazards Station WNG 589. Serving South Central Pennsylvania, and originating from the National Weather Service Office in State College. Here are the 3 p.m. conditions in the Altoona area. In Altoona, it was sunny. The temperature was 78 degrees, the dew point 60, and the relative humidity 53%. The wind was north at 13 miles an hour, gusting to 21. The pressure was 29.92 inches and steady. At State College, it was mostly sunny. The temperature was 79 degrees, the dew point 63, and the relative humidity 57%.
The wind was northwest at 12 miles an hour. The pressure was 29.90 inches and steady. Now, a few other local conditions: Johnstown, partly sunny 72, Dubois, mostly sunny 74, Latrobe, mostly sunny 77, Pittsburgh, mostly sunny 78, Erie, sunny 74, Bradford, partly sunny 73. To the south and east, York, mostly sunny 84, Selins Grove, mostly sunny 82, Harrisburg, mostly sunny 85, Philadelphia, partly sunny 84, Baltimore, mostly sunny 88, Washington, D.C., mostly sunny 86. Once again, in Altoona, it was 78 degrees under sunny skies. And at State College, it was 79 degrees under mostly sunny skies. This is NOAA Weather Radio, All Hazards Station WNG 589. 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Here's the hazardous weather outlook for the following counties: Bedford, Blair, Cambria, and Huntingdon. For today and tonight, the probability for widespread hazardous weather is low. And now the extended outlook for the period Tuesday through Sunday. The probability for widespread hazardous weather is low. Low pressure over Lake Ontario this morning will drag a weak cold front across the Keystone State today. Weak high pressure will build over the region tonight, providing the area with more in the way of sunshine and dry weather today and Tuesday. Showers and storms will be possible for the later part of the week, as a humid air mass works back to the north. Afternoon highs today will range from the 70s across the mountains to the mid-80s across the southeast. Lows tonight will range from the upper 40s to the mid-50s across the mountains to the lower 60s in the southeast. Recent rainfall in combination with clear skies and light winds will result in patchy fog overnight, especially across the northwest mountains. After some morning fog Tuesday morning, temperatures will warm into the upper 70s across the mountains to the lower to mid-80s elsewhere. Here is the latest National Weather Service forecast for Blair and Bedford counties, including the city of Altoona. This afternoon, mostly sunny. Near steady temperature in the upper 70s. Northwest winds 10 to 15 miles an hour. Tonight, mostly clear. Patchy fog after 2 a.m. Lows in the mid-50s. North winds around 5 miles an hour. Tuesday, patchy fog before 8 a.m. Sunny. Highs around 80. East winds around 5 miles an hour. Tuesday night, mostly cloudy. Patchy fog after 4 a.m. Lows in the lower 60s. Southeast winds around 5 miles an hour. Here is the latest National Weather Service forecast for Cambria County, including the city of Johnstown. This afternoon, mostly sunny. Near steady temperature in the mid-70s. Northwest winds 10 to 15 miles an hour. Tonight, mostly clear. Patchy fog after 2 a.m. Lows in the mid-50s. Northwest winds 5 to 10 miles an hour, becoming northeast after midnight. Tuesday, patchy fog before 8 a.m. Sunny. Highs in the upper 70s. Southeast winds around 5 miles an hour. Tuesday night, partly cloudy. Lows in the lower 60s. Southeast winds 5 to 10 miles an hour. And now the extended forecast for South Central Pennsylvania. Wednesday, partly sunny with a chance of showers and thunderstorms. Highs in the lower 80s. Chance of rain 50%. Wednesday night, mostly cloudy with a slight chance of showers and thunderstorms. Patchy fog. Lows in the upper 60s. Chance of rain 20%. Thursday, showers and a chance of thunderstorms. Highs in the lower 80s. Chance of rain 90%. Thursday night, mostly cloudy with a slight chance of showers and thunderstorms. Lows in the upper 60s. Chance of rain 20%. Friday, showers likely and a chance of thunderstorms. Highs in the lower 80s. Chance of rain 70%. Friday night, mostly cloudy with a chance of showers. Lows in the mid-60s. Chance of rain 30%. Saturday, partly sunny with a chance of showers and thunderstorms. Highs in the lower 80s. Chance of rain 50%. Saturday night, mostly cloudy. Lows in the mid-60s. Sunday, partly sunny with a chance of showers.
Highs in the lower 80s. Chance of rain 30%. The 8 to 14 day outlook, from Monday, August 10th to Sunday, August 16th, calls for above normal temperatures and above normal precipitation. Normal high temperatures across central Pennsylvania during this period range from the upper 70s over the Allegheny Mountains to the mid 80s across the lower Susquehanna Valley. Normal lows range from the mid 50s over the Alleghenies to the mid 60s across the lower Susquehanna Valley. Here are the 3 p.m. conditions in the Altoona area. In Altoona, it was sunny. The temperature was 78 degrees, the dew point 60, and the relative humidity 53%. The wind was north at 13 miles an hour, gusting to 21. The pressure was 29.92 inches and steady. At State College, it was mostly sunny. The temperature was 79 degrees, the dew point 63, and the relative humidity 57%. The wind was northwest at 12 miles an hour. The pressure was 29.90 inches and steady. Now, a few other local conditions. Johnstown, partly sunny 72, DuBois, mostly sunny 74, La Trobe, mostly sunny 77, Pittsburgh, mostly sunny 78, Erie, sunny 74, Bradford, partly sunny 73. To the south and east, York, mostly sunny 84, Selins Grove, mostly sunny 82, Harrisburg, mostly sunny 85, Philadelphia, partly sunny 84, Baltimore, mostly sunny 88, Washington, D.C., mostly sunny 86. Once again, in Altoona, it was 78 degrees under sunny skies. And at State College, it was 79 degrees under mostly sunny skies. This is NOAA Weather Radio, All Hazards Station WNG 589. 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Here's the hazardous weather outlook for the following counties: Bedford, Blair, Cambria, and Huntingdon. For today and tonight, the probability for widespread hazardous weather is low. And now the extended outlook for the period Tuesday through Sunday. The probability for widespread hazardous weather is low. Low pressure over Lake Ontario this morning will drag a weak cold front across the Keystone State today. Weak high pressure will build over the region tonight, providing the area with more in the way of sunshine and dry weather today and Tuesday. Showers and storms will be possible for the later part of the week, as a humid air mass works back to the north. Afternoon highs today will range from the 70s across the mountains to the mid-80s across the southeast. Lows tonight will range from the upper 40s to the mid-50s across the mountains to the lower 60s in the southeast. Recent rainfall in combination with clear skies and light winds will result in patchy fog overnight, especially across the northwest mountains. After some morning fog Tuesday morning, temperatures will warm into the upper 70s across the mountains to the lower to mid-80s elsewhere. Here is the latest National Weather Service forecast for Blair and Bedford counties, including the city of Altoona. This afternoon, mostly sunny. Near steady temperature in the upper 70s. Northwest winds 10 to 15 miles an hour. Tonight, mostly clear. Patchy fog after 2 a.m. Lows in the mid-50s. North winds around 5 miles an hour. Tuesday, patchy fog before 8 a.m. Sunny. Highs around 80. East winds around 5 miles an hour. Tuesday night, mostly cloudy. Patchy fog after 4 a.m. Lows in the lower 60s. Southeast winds around 5 miles an hour. Here is the latest National Weather Service forecast for Cambria County, including the city of Johnstown. This afternoon, mostly sunny. Near steady temperature in the mid-70s. Northwest winds 10 to 15 miles an hour. Tonight, mostly clear. Patchy fog after 2 a.m. Lows in the mid-50s. Northwest winds 5 to 10 miles an hour, becoming northeast after midnight. Tuesday, patchy fog before 8 a.m. Sunny. Highs in the upper 70s. Southeast winds around 5 miles an hour. Tuesday night, partly cloudy. Lows in the lower 60s. Southeast winds 5 to 10 miles an hour. And now the extended forecast for South Central Pennsylvania. Wednesday, partly sunny with a chance of showers and thunderstorms. Highs in the lower 80s. Chance of rain 50%.
Wednesday night, mostly cloudy with a slight chance of showers and thunderstorms. Patchy fog. Lows in the upper 60s. Chance of rain 20%. Thursday, showers and a chance of thunderstorms. Highs in the lower 80s. Chance of rain 90%. Thursday night, mostly cloudy with a slight chance of showers and thunderstorms. Lows in the upper 60s. Chance of rain 20%. Friday, showers likely and a chance of thunderstorms. Highs in the lower 80s. Chance of rain 70%. Friday night, mostly cloudy with a chance of showers. Lows in the mid-60s. Chance of rain 30%. Saturday, partly sunny with a chance of showers and thunderstorms. Highs in the lower 80s. Chance of rain 50%. Saturday night, mostly cloudy. Lows in the mid-60s. Sunday, partly sunny with a chance of showers. Highs in the lower 80s. Chance of rain 30%. 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Broadcasts originate from the National Weather Service in State College and are transmitted from the tower facilities provided by the Blair County Emergency Management Agency in Frankstown on a frequency of 162.425 MHz. We are located at Innovation Park in State College. 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Properly set weather radios, with the alarm device, will alert you when severe weather warnings or watches are issued. Programming on this station will be temporarily changed during severe weather, to bring you the latest information. Warnings and safety information from the National Weather Service may someday save your life or protect your property. The 8 to 14 day outlook, from Monday August 10th to Sunday August 16th, calls for above normal temperatures and above normal precipitation. Normal high temperatures across central Pennsylvania during this period range from the upper 70s over the Allegheny Mountains to the mid-80s across the lower Susquehanna Valley. Normal lows range from the mid-50s over the Alleghenies to the mid-60s across the lower Susquehanna Valley. Here are the 3 p.m. conditions in the Altoona area. In Altoona, it was sunny. The temperature was 78 degrees, the dew point 60, and the relative humidity 53%. The wind was north at 13 miles an hour gusting to 21. The pressure was 29.92 inches and steady. At State College, it was mostly sunny. The temperature was 79 degrees, the dew point 63, and the relative humidity 57%. The wind was northwest at 12 miles an hour. The pressure was 29.90 inches and steady. Now, a few other local conditions. Johnstown, partly sunny 72, Dubois, mostly sunny 74, La Trobe, mostly sunny 77, Pittsburgh, mostly sunny 78, Erie, sunny 74, Bradford, partly sunny 73. To the south and east, York, mostly sunny 84, Selins Grove, mostly sunny 82, Harrisburg, mostly sunny 85, Philadelphia, partly sunny 84, Baltimore, mostly sunny 88, Washington, D.C., mostly sunny 86. Once again, in Altoona, it was 78 degrees under sunny skies. And at State College, it was 79 degrees under mostly sunny skies. This is NOAA Weather Radio, All Hazards Station WNG 589. 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Here's the hazardous weather outlook for the following counties: Bedford, Blair, Cambria, and Huntingdon. For today and tonight, the probability for widespread hazardous weather is low. And now the extended outlook for the period Tuesday through Sunday. The probability for widespread hazardous weather is low. Low pressure over Lake Ontario this morning will drag a weak cold front across the Keystone State today. Weak high pressure will build over the region tonight, providing the area with more in the way of sunshine and dry weather today and Tuesday. Showers and storms will be possible for the later part of the week, as a humid air mass works back to the north. Afternoon highs today will range from the 70s across the mountains to the mid-80s across the southeast. Lows tonight will range from the upper 40s to the mid-50s across the mountains to the lower 60s in the southeast. Recent rainfall in combination with clear skies and light winds will result in patchy fog overnight, especially across the northwest mountains.
After some morning fog Tuesday morning, temperatures will warm into the upper 70s across the mountains, to the lower to mid 80s elsewhere. Here is the latest National Weather Service forecast for Blair and Bedford counties, including the city of Altoona. This afternoon, mostly sunny. Near steady temperature in the upper 70s. Northwest winds 10 to 15 miles an hour. Tonight, mostly clear. Patchy fog after 2 a.m. Lows in the mid-50s. North winds around 5 miles an hour. Tuesday, patchy fog before 8 a.m. Sunny. Highs around 80. East winds around 5 miles an hour. Tuesday night, mostly cloudy. Patchy fog after 4 a.m. Lows in the lower 60s. Southeast winds around 5 miles an hour. Here is the latest National Weather Service forecast for Cambria County, including the city of Johnstown. This afternoon, mostly sunny. Near steady temperature in the mid-70s. Northwest winds 10 to 15 miles an hour. Tonight, mostly clear. Patchy fog after 2 a.m. Lows in the mid-50s. Northwest winds 5 to 10 miles an hour, becoming northeast after midnight. Tuesday, patchy fog before 8 a.m. Sunny. Highs in the upper 70s. Southeast winds around 5 miles an hour. Tuesday night, partly cloudy. Lows in the lower 60s. Southeast winds 5 to 10 miles an hour. And now the extended forecast for South Central Pennsylvania. Wednesday, partly sunny with a chance of showers and thunderstorms. Highs in the lower 80s. Chance of rain 50%. Wednesday night, mostly cloudy with a slight chance of showers and thunderstorms. Patchy fog. Lows in the upper 60s. Chance of rain 20%. Thursday, showers and a chance of thunderstorms. Highs in the lower 80s. Chance of rain 90%. Thursday night, mostly cloudy with a slight chance of showers and thunderstorms. Lows in the upper 60s. Chance of rain 20%. Friday, showers likely and a chance of thunderstorms. Highs in the lower 80s. Chance of rain 70%. Friday night, mostly cloudy with a chance of showers. Lows in the mid 60s. Chance of rain 30%. Saturday, partly sunny with a chance of showers and thunderstorms. Highs in the lower 80s. Chance of rain 50%. Saturday night, mostly cloudy. Lows in the mid-60s. Sunday, partly sunny with a chance of showers. Highs in the lower 80s. Chance of rain 30%. The 8 to 14 day outlook, from Monday August 10th to Sunday August 16th, calls for above normal temperatures and above normal precipitation. Normal high temperatures across central Pennsylvania during this period range from the upper 70s over the Allegheny Mountains to the mid 80s across the lower Susquehanna Valley. Normal lows range from the mid 50s over the Alleghenies to the mid 60s across the lower Susquehanna Valley. Here are the 3 p.m. conditions in the Altoona area. In Altoona, it was sunny. The temperature was 78 degrees, the dew point 60, and the relative humidity 53%. The wind was north at 13 miles an hour, gusting to 21. The pressure was 29.92 inches and steady. At State College, it was mostly sunny. The temperature was 79 degrees, the dew point 63, and the relative humidity 57%. The wind was northwest at 12 miles an hour. The pressure was 29.90 inches and steady. Now, a few other local conditions. Johnstown, partly sunny 72, DuBois, mostly sunny 74, La Trobe, mostly sunny 77, Pittsburgh, mostly sunny 78, Erie, sunny 74, Bradford, partly sunny 73. To the south and east, York, mostly sunny 84, Selins Grove, mostly sunny 82, Harrisburg, mostly sunny 85, Philadelphia, partly sunny 84, Baltimore, mostly sunny 88, Washington, D.C., mostly sunny 86. Once again, in Altoona, it was 78 degrees under sunny skies. And at State College, it was 79 degrees under mostly sunny skies. This is NOAA Weather Radio, All Hazards Station WMG 589. 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
Here's the hazardous weather outlook for the following counties: Bedford, Blair, Cambria, and Huntingdon. For today and tonight, the probability for widespread hazardous weather is low. And now the extended outlook for the period Tuesday through Sunday. The probability for widespread hazardous weather is low. Low pressure over Lake Ontario this morning will drag a weak cold front across the Keystone State today. Weak high pressure will build over the region tonight, providing the area with more in the way of sunshine and dry weather today and Tuesday. Showers and storms will be possible for the later part of the week, as a humid air mass works back to the north. Afternoon highs today will range from the 70s across the mountains to the mid-80s across the southeast. Lows tonight will range from the upper 40s to the mid-50s across the mountains to the lower 60s in the southeast. Recent rainfall in combination with clear skies and light winds will result in patchy fog overnight, especially across the northwest mountains. After some morning fog Tuesday morning, temperatures will warm into the upper 70s across the mountains to the lower to mid-80s elsewhere. Here is the latest National Weather Service forecast for Blair and Bedford counties, including the city of Altoona. This afternoon, mostly sunny. Near steady temperature in the upper 70s. Northwest winds 10 to 15 miles an hour. Tonight, mostly clear. Patchy fog after 2 a.m. Lows in the mid-50s. North winds around 5 miles an hour. Tuesday, patchy fog before 8 a.m. Sunny. Highs around 80. East winds around 5 miles an hour. Tuesday night, mostly cloudy. Patchy fog after 4 a.m. Lows in the lower 60s. Southeast winds around 5 miles an hour. Here is the latest National Weather Service forecast for Cambria County, including the city of Johnstown. This afternoon, mostly sunny. Near steady temperature in the mid-70s. Northwest winds 10 to 15 miles an hour. Tonight, mostly clear. Patchy fog after 2 a.m. Lows in the mid-50s. Northwest winds 5 to 10 miles an hour, becoming northeast after midnight. Tuesday, patchy fog before 8 a.m. Sunny. Highs in the upper 70s. Southeast winds around 5 miles an hour. Tuesday night, partly cloudy. Lows in the lower 60s. Southeast winds 5 to 10 miles an hour. And now the extended forecast for South Central Pennsylvania. Wednesday, partly sunny with a chance of showers and thunderstorms. Highs in the lower 80s. Chance of rain 50%. Wednesday night, mostly cloudy with a slight chance of showers and thunderstorms. Patchy fog. Lows in the upper 60s. Chance of rain 20%. Thursday, showers and a chance of thunderstorms. Highs in the lower 80s. Chance of rain 90%. Thursday night, mostly cloudy with a slight chance of showers and thunderstorms. Lows in the upper 60s. Chance of rain 20%. Friday, showers likely and a chance of thunderstorms. Highs in the lower 80s. Chance of rain 70%. Friday night, mostly cloudy with a chance of showers. Lows in the mid-60s. Chance of rain 30%. Saturday, partly sunny with a chance of showers and thunderstorms. Highs in the lower 80s. Chance of rain 50%. Saturday night, mostly cloudy. Lows in the mid-60s. Sunday, partly sunny with a chance of showers. Highs in the lower 80s. Chance of rain 30%. The 8 to 14 day outlook, from Monday, August 10th to Sunday, August 16th, calls for above normal temperatures and above normal precipitation. Normal high temperatures across central Pennsylvania during this period range from the upper 70s over the Allegheny Mountains to the mid-80s across the lower Susquehanna Valley. Normal lows range from the mid-50s over the Alleghenies to the mid-60s across the lower Susquehanna Valley. Here are the 3 p.m. conditions in the Altoona area. In Altoona, it was sunny. The temperature was 78 degrees, the dew point 60, and the relative humidity 53%. The wind was north at 13 miles an hour, gusting to 21. The pressure was 29.92 inches and steady. At State College, it was mostly sunny. The temperature was 79 degrees, the dew point 63, and the relative humidity 57%.
The wind was northwest at 12 miles an hour. The pressure was 29.90 inches and steady. Now, a few other local conditions: Johnstown, partly sunny 72, DuBois, mostly sunny 74, La Trobe, mostly sunny 77, Pittsburgh, mostly sunny 78, Erie, sunny 74, Bradford, partly sunny 73. To the south and east, York, mostly sunny 84, Selins Grove, mostly sunny 82, Harrisburg, mostly sunny 85, Philadelphia, partly sunny 84, Baltimore, mostly sunny 88, Washington, D.C., mostly sunny 86. Once again, in Altoona, it was 78 degrees under sunny skies. And at State College, it was 79 degrees under mostly sunny skies. This is NOAA Weather Radio, All Hazards Station WNG 589. 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Here's the hazardous weather outlook for the following counties: Bedford, Blair, Cambria, and Huntingdon. For today and tonight, the probability for widespread hazardous weather is low. And now the extended outlook for the period Tuesday through Sunday. The probability for widespread hazardous weather is low. Low pressure over Lake Ontario this morning will drag a weak cold front across the Keystone State today. Weak high pressure will build over the region tonight, providing the area with more in the way of sunshine and dry weather today and Tuesday. Showers and storms will be possible for the later part of the week, as a humid air mass works back to the north. Afternoon highs today will range from the 70s across the mountains to the mid-80s across the southeast. Lows tonight will range from the upper 40s to the mid-50s across the mountains to the lower 60s in the southeast. Recent rainfall in combination with clear skies and light winds will result in patchy fog overnight, especially across the northwest mountains. After some morning fog Tuesday morning, temperatures will warm into the upper 70s across the mountains to the lower to mid-80s elsewhere. Here is the latest National Weather Service forecast for Blair and Bedford counties, including the city of Altoona. This afternoon, mostly sunny. Near steady temperature in the upper 70s. Northwest winds 10 to 15 miles an hour. Tonight, mostly clear. Patchy fog after 2 a.m. Lows in the mid-50s. North winds around 5 miles an hour. Tuesday, patchy fog before 8 a.m. Sunny. Highs around 80. East winds around 5 miles an hour. Tuesday night, mostly cloudy. Patchy fog after 4 a.m. Lows in the lower 60s. Southeast winds around 5 miles an hour. Here is the latest National Weather Service forecast for Cambria County, including the city of Johnstown. This afternoon, mostly sunny. Near steady temperature in the mid-70s. Northwest winds 10 to 15 miles an hour. Tonight, mostly clear. Patchy fog after 2 a.m. Lows in the mid-50s. Northwest winds 5 to 10 miles an hour, becoming northeast after midnight. Tuesday, patchy fog before 8 a.m. Sunny. Highs in the upper 70s. Southeast winds around 5 miles an hour. Tuesday night, partly cloudy. Lows in the lower 60s. Southeast winds 5 to 10 miles an hour. And now the extended forecast for South Central Pennsylvania. Wednesday, partly sunny with a chance of showers and thunderstorms. Highs in the lower 80s. Chance of rain 50%. Wednesday night, mostly cloudy with a slight chance of showers and thunderstorms. Patchy fog. Lows in the upper 60s. Chance of rain 20%. Thursday, showers and a chance of thunderstorms. Highs in the lower 80s. Chance of rain 90%. Thursday night, mostly cloudy with a slight chance of showers and thunderstorms. Lows in the upper 60s. Chance of rain 20%. Friday, showers likely and a chance of thunderstorms. Highs in the lower 80s. Chance of rain 70%. Friday night, mostly cloudy with a chance of showers. Lows in the mid-60s. Chance of rain 30%. Saturday, partly sunny with a chance of showers and thunderstorms. Highs in the lower 80s. Chance of rain 50%. Saturday night, mostly cloudy. Lows in the mid-60s. Sunday, partly sunny with a chance of showers. Highs in the lower 80s.
chance of rain 30%. The 8 to 14 day outlook, from Monday, August 10th to Sunday, August 16th, calls for above normal temperatures and above normal precipitation. Normal high temperatures across central Pennsylvania during this period range from the upper 70s over the Allegheny Mountains to the mid-80s across the lower Susquehanna Valley. Normal lows range from the mid-50s over the Alleghenies to the mid-60s across the lower Susquehanna Valley. Here are the 3 p.m. conditions in the Altoona area. In Altoona, it was sunny. The temperature was 78 degrees, the dew point 60, and the relative humidity 53%. The wind was north at 13 miles an hour, gusting to 21. The pressure was 29.92 inches and steady. At State College, it was mostly sunny. The temperature was 79 degrees, the dew point 63, and the relative humidity 57%. The wind was northwest at 12 miles an hour. The pressure was 29.90 inches and steady. Now, a few other local conditions. Johnstown, partly sunny 72, Dubois, mostly sunny 74, La Trobe, mostly sunny 77, Pittsburgh, mostly sunny 78, Erie, sunny 74, Bradford, partly sunny 73. To the south and east, York, mostly sunny 84, Selins Grove, mostly sunny 82, Harrisburg, mostly sunny 85, Philadelphia, partly sunny 84, Baltimore, mostly sunny 88, Washington, D.C., mostly sunny 86. Once again, in Altoona, it was 78 degrees under sunny skies. And at State College, it was 79 degrees under mostly sunny skies. This is NOAA Weather Radio, All Hazards Station WNG 589. 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Here's the hazardous weather outlook for the following counties: Bedford, Blair, Cambria, and Huntingdon. For today and tonight, the probability for widespread hazardous weather is low. And now the extended outlook for the period Tuesday through Sunday. The probability for widespread hazardous weather is low. Low pressure over Lake Ontario this morning will drag a weak cold front across the Keystone State today. Weak high pressure will build over the region tonight, providing the area with more in the way of sunshine and dry weather today and Tuesday. Showers and storms will be possible for the later part of the week, as a humid air mass works back to the north. Afternoon highs today will range from the 70s across the mountains to the mid-80s across the southeast. Lows tonight will range from the upper 40s to the mid-50s across the mountains to the lower 60s in the southeast. Recent rainfall in combination with clear skies and light winds will result in patchy fog overnight, especially across the northwest mountains. After some morning fog Tuesday morning, temperatures will warm into the upper 70s across the mountains to the lower to mid-80s elsewhere. Here is the latest National Weather Service forecast for Blair and Bedford counties, including the city of Altoona. This afternoon, mostly sunny. Near steady temperature in the upper 70s. Northwest winds 10 to 15 miles an hour. Tonight, mostly clear. Patchy fog after 2 a.m. Lows in the mid-50s. North winds around 5 miles an hour. Tuesday, patchy fog before 8 a.m. Sunny. Highs around 80. East winds around 5 miles an hour. Tuesday night, mostly cloudy. Patchy fog after 4 a.m. Lows in the lower 60s. Southeast winds around 5 miles an hour. Here is the latest National Weather Service forecast for Cambria County, including the city of Johnstown. This afternoon, mostly sunny. Near steady temperature in the mid-70s. Northwest winds 10 to 15 miles an hour. Tonight, mostly clear. Patchy fog after 2 a.m. Lows in the mid-50s. Northwest winds 5 to 10 miles an hour, becoming northeast after midnight. Tuesday, patchy fog before 8 a.m. Sunny. Highs in the upper 70s. Southeast winds around 5 miles an hour. Tuesday night, partly cloudy. Lows in the lower 60s. Southeast winds 5 to 10 miles an hour. And now the extended forecast for South Central Pennsylvania. Wednesday, partly sunny with a chance of showers and thunderstorms. Highs in the lower 80s. Chance of rain 50%. Wednesday night, slight chance of showers and thunderstorms.
patchy fog. Lows in the upper 60s. Chance of rain 20%. Thursday, showers and a chance of thunderstorms. Highs in the lower 80s.

chance of showers. Highs in the lower 80s. Chance of rain 30%. The 8 to 14 day outlook, from Monday August 10th to Sunday August 16th, calls for above normal temperatures and above normal precipitation. Normal high temperatures across central Pennsylvania during this period range from the upper 70s over the Allegheny Mountains to the mid-80s across the lower Susquehanna Valley. Normal lows range from the mid-50s over the Alleghenies to the mid-60s across the lower Susquehanna Valley. Here are the 3 p.m. conditions in the Altoona area. In Altoona, it was sunny. The temperature was 78 degrees, the dew point 60, and the relative humidity 53%. The wind was north at 13 miles an hour gusting to 21. The pressure was 29.92 inches and steady. At State College, it was mostly sunny. The temperature was 79 degrees, the dew point 63, and the relative humidity 57%. The wind was northwest at 12 miles an hour. The pressure was 29.90 inches and steady. Now, a few other local conditions. Johnstown, partly sunny 72, Du Bois, mostly sunny 74, La Trobe, mostly sunny 77, Pittsburgh, mostly sunny 78, Erie, sunny 74, Bradford, partly sunny 73. To the south and east, York, mostly sunny 84, Selins Grove, mostly sunny 82, Harrisburg, mostly sunny 85, Philadelphia, partly sunny 84, Baltimore, mostly sunny 88, Washington, D.C., mostly sunny 86. Once again, in Altoona, it was 78 degrees under sunny skies. And at State College, it was 79 degrees under mostly sunny skies. This is NOAA Weather Radio, All Hazards Station WNG 589. 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Here's the hazardous weather outlook for the following counties: Bedford, Blair, Cambria, and Huntingdon. For today and tonight, the probability for widespread hazardous weather is low. And now the extended outlook for the period Tuesday through Sunday. The probability for widespread hazardous weather is low. Low pressure over Lake Ontario this morning will drag a weak cold front across the Keystone State today. Weak high pressure will build over the region tonight, providing the area with more in the way of sunshine and dry weather today and Tuesday. Showers and storms will be possible for the later part of the week, as a humid air mass works back to the north. Afternoon highs today will range from the 70s across the mountains to the mid-80s across the southeast. Lows tonight will range from the upper 40s to the mid-50s across the mountains to the lower 60s in the southeast. Recent rainfall in combination with clear skies and light winds will result in patchy fog overnight, especially across the northwest mountains. After some morning fog Tuesday morning, temperatures will warm into the upper 70s across the mountains to the lower to mid-80s elsewhere. Here is the latest National Weather Service forecast for Blair and Bedford counties, including the city of Altoona. This afternoon, mostly sunny. Near steady temperature in the upper 70s. Northwest winds 10 to 15 miles an hour. Tonight, mostly clear. Patchy fog after 2 a.m. Lows in the mid-50s. North winds around 5 miles an hour. Tuesday, patchy fog before 8 a.m. Sunny. Highs around 80. East winds around 5 miles an hour. Tuesday night, mostly cloudy. Patchy fog after 4 a.m. Lows in the lower 60s. Southeast winds around 5 miles an hour. Here is the latest National Weather Service forecast for Cambria County, including the city of Johnstown. This afternoon, mostly sunny. Near steady temperature in the mid-70s. Northwest winds 10 to 15 miles an hour. Tonight, mostly clear. Patchy fog after 2 a.m. Lows in the mid-50s. Northwest winds 5 to 10 miles an hour, becoming northeast after midnight. Tuesday, patchy fog before 8 a.m. Sunny. Highs in the upper 70s. Southeast winds around 5 miles an hour. Tuesday night, partly cloudy. Lows in the lower 60s. Southeast winds 5 to 10 miles an hour. And now the extended forecast for South Central Pennsylvania. Wednesday, partly sunny with a chance of showers and thunderstorms. Highs in the lower 80s. Chance of rain 50%.

Wednesday night, mostly cloudy with a slight chance of showers and thunderstorms. Patchy fog. Lows in the upper 60s. Chance of rain 20%. Thursday, showers and a chance of thunderstorms. Highs in the lower 80s. Chance of rain 90%. Thursday night, mostly cloudy with a slight chance of showers and thunderstorms. Lows in the upper 60s. Chance of rain 20%. Friday, showers likely and a chance of thunderstorms. Highs in the lower 80s. Chance of rain 70%. Friday night, mostly cloudy with a chance of showers. Lows in the mid-60s. Chance of rain 30%. Saturday, partly sunny with a chance of showers and thunderstorms. Highs in the lower 80s. Chance of rain 50%. Saturday night, mostly cloudy. Lows in the mid-60s. Sunday, partly sunny with a chance of showers. Highs in the lower 80s. Chance of rain 30%. The 8 to 14 day outlook, from Monday August 10th to Sunday August 16th, calls for above normal temperatures and above normal precipitation. Normal high temperatures across central Pennsylvania during this period range from the upper 70s over the Allegheny Mountains to the mid 80s across the lower Susquehanna Valley. Normal lows range from the mid 50s over the Alleghenies to the mid 60s across the lower Susquehanna Valley. Here are the 3 p.m. conditions in the Altoona area. In Altoona, it was sunny. The temperature was 78 degrees, the dew point 60, and the relative humidity 53%. The wind was north at 13 miles an hour, gusting to 21. The pressure was 29.92 inches and steady. At State College, it was mostly sunny. The temperature was 79 degrees, the dew point 63, and the relative humidity 57%. The wind was northwest at 12 miles an hour. The pressure was 29.90 inches and steady. Now, a few other local conditions: Johnstown, partly sunny 72, DuBois, mostly sunny 74, La Trobe, mostly sunny 77, Pittsburgh, mostly sunny 78, Erie, sunny 74, Bradford, partly sunny 73. To the south and east, York, mostly sunny 84, Selins Grove, mostly sunny 82, Harrisburg, mostly sunny 85, Philadelphia, partly sunny 84, Baltimore, mostly sunny 88, Washington, D.C., mostly sunny 86. Once again, in Altoona, it was 78 degrees under sunny skies. And at State College, it was 79 degrees under mostly sunny skies. This is NOAA Weather Radio, All Hazards Station WMG 589. 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Here's the hazardous weather outlook for the following counties: Bedford, Blair, Cambria, and Huntingdon. For today and tonight, the probability for widespread hazardous weather is low. And now the extended outlook for the period Tuesday through Sunday. The probability for widespread hazardous weather is low. Low pressure over Lake Ontario this morning will drag a weak cold front across the Keystone State today. Weak high pressure will build over the region tonight, providing the area with more in the way of sunshine and dry weather today and Tuesday. Showers and storms will be possible for the later part of the week, as a humid air mass works back to the north. Afternoon highs today will range from the 70s across the mountains to the mid-80s across the southeast. Lows tonight will range from the upper 40s to the mid-50s across the mountains to the lower 60s in the southeast. Recent rainfall in combination with clear skies and light winds will result in patchy fog overnight, especially across the northwest mountains. After some morning fog Tuesday morning, temperatures will warm into the upper 70s across the mountains to the lower to mid-80s elsewhere. Here is the latest National Weather Service forecast for Blair and Bedford counties, including the city of Altoona. This afternoon, mostly sunny. Near steady temperature in the upper 70s. Northwest winds 10 to 15 miles an hour. Tonight, mostly clear. Patchy fog after 2 a.m. Lows in the mid-50s. North winds around 5 miles an hour. Tuesday, patchy fog before 8 a.m. Sunny. Highs around 80. East winds around 5 miles an hour. Tuesday night, mostly cloudy. Patchy fog after 4 a.m. Lows in the lower 60s.
southeast winds around 5 miles an hour. Here is the latest National Weather Service forecast for Cambria County, including the city of Johnstown. This afternoon, mostly sunny. Near steady temperature in the mid-70s. Northwest winds 10 to 15 miles an hour. Tonight, mostly clear. Patchy fog after 2 a.m. Lows in the mid-50s. Northwest winds 5 to 10 miles an hour, becoming northeast after midnight. Tuesday, patchy fog before 8 a.m. Sunny. Highs in the upper 70s. Southeast winds around 5 miles an hour. Tuesday night, partly cloudy. Lows in the lower 60s. Southeast winds 5 to 10 miles an hour. And now the extended forecast for South Central Pennsylvania. Wednesday, partly sunny with a chance of showers and thunderstorms. Highs in the lower 80s. Chance of rain 50%. Wednesday night, mostly cloudy with a slight chance of showers and thunderstorms. Patchy fog. Lows in the upper 60s. Chance of rain 20%. Thursday, showers and a chance of thunderstorms. Highs in the lower 80s. Chance of rain 90%. Thursday night, mostly cloudy with a slight chance of showers and thunderstorms. Lows in the upper 60s. Chance of rain 20%. Friday, showers likely and a chance of thunderstorms. Highs in the lower 80s. Chance of rain 70%. Friday night, mostly cloudy with a chance of showers. Lows in the mid-60s. Chance of rain 30%. Saturday, partly sunny with a chance of showers and thunderstorms. Highs in the lower 80s. Chance of rain 50%. Saturday night, mostly cloudy. Lows in the mid-60s. Sunday, partly sunny with a chance of showers. Highs in the lower 80s. Chance of rain 30%. The 8 to 14 day outlook, from Monday, August 10th to Sunday, August 16th, calls for above normal temperatures and above normal precipitation. Normal high temperatures across central Pennsylvania during this period range from the upper 70s over the Allegheny Mountains to the mid 80s across the lower Susquehanna Valley. Normal lows range from the mid 50s over the Alleghenies to the mid 60s across the lower Susquehanna Valley. Here are the 3 p.m. conditions in the Altoona area. In Altoona, it was sunny. The temperature was 78 degrees, the dew point 60, and the relative humidity 53%. The wind was north at 13 miles an hour, gusting to 21. The pressure was 29.92 inches and steady. At State College, it was mostly sunny. The temperature was 79 degrees, the dew point 63, and the relative humidity 57%. The wind was northwest at 12 miles an hour. The pressure was 29.90 inches and steady. Now, a few other local conditions: Johnstown, partly sunny 72, DuBois, mostly sunny 74, La Trobe, mostly sunny 77, Pittsburgh, mostly sunny 78, Erie, sunny 74, Bradford, partly sunny 73. To the south and east, York, mostly sunny 84, Selins Grove, mostly sunny 82, Harrisburg, mostly sunny 85, Philadelphia, partly sunny 84, Baltimore, mostly sunny 88, Washington, D.C., mostly sunny 86. Once again, in Altoona, it was 78 degrees under sunny skies. And at State College, it was 79 degrees under mostly sunny skies. This is NOAA Weather Radio, All Hazards Station WMG 589. 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Here's the hazardous weather outlook for the following counties: Bedford, Blair, Cambria, and Huntingdon. For today and tonight, the probability for widespread hazardous weather is low. And now the extended outlook for the period Tuesday through Sunday. The probability for widespread hazardous weather is low. Low pressure over Lake Ontario this morning will drag a weak cold front across the Keystone State today. Weak high pressure will build over the region tonight, providing the area with more in the way of sunshine and dry weather today and Tuesday. Showers and storms will be possible for the later part of the week, as a humid air mass works back to the north. Afternoon highs today will range from the 70s across the mountains to the mid-80s across the southeast.
Lows tonight will range from the upper 40s to the mid-50s across the mountains, to the lower 60s in the southeast. Recent rainfall in combination with clear skies and light winds will result in patchy fog overnight, especially across the northwest mountains. After some morning fog Tuesday morning, temperatures will warm into the upper 70s across the mountains, to the lower to mid-80s elsewhere. Here is the latest National Weather Service forecast for Blair and Bedford counties, including the city of Altoona. This afternoon, mostly sunny. Near steady temperature in the upper 70s. Northwest winds 10 to 15 miles an hour. Tonight, mostly clear. Patchy fog after 2 a.m. Lows in the mid-50s. North winds around 5 miles an hour. Tuesday, patchy fog before 8 a.m. Sunny. Highs around 80. East winds around 5 miles an hour. Tuesday night, mostly cloudy. Patchy fog after 4 a.m. Lows in the lower 60s. Southeast winds around 5 miles an hour. Here is the latest National Weather Service forecast for Cambria County, including the city of Johnstown. This afternoon, mostly sunny. Near steady temperature in the mid-70s. Northwest winds 10 to 15 miles an hour. Tonight, mostly clear. Patchy fog after 2 a.m. Lows in the mid-50s. Northwest winds 5 to 10 miles an hour, becoming northeast after midnight. Tuesday, patchy fog before 8 a.m. Sunny. Highs in the upper 70s. Southeast winds around 5 miles an hour. Tuesday night, partly cloudy. Lows in the lower 60s. Southeast winds 5 to 10 miles an hour. And now the extended forecast for South Central Pennsylvania. Wednesday, partly sunny with a chance of showers and thunderstorms. Highs in the lower 80s. Chance of rain 50%. Wednesday night, mostly cloudy with a slight chance of showers and thunderstorms. Patchy fog. Lows in the upper 60s. Chance of rain 20%. Thursday, showers and a chance of thunderstorms. Highs in the lower 80s. Chance of rain 90%. Thursday night, mostly cloudy with a slight chance of showers and thunderstorms. Lows in the upper 60s. Chance of rain 20%. Friday, showers likely and a chance of thunderstorms. Highs in the lower 80s. Chance of rain 70%. Friday night, mostly cloudy with a chance of showers. Lows in the mid-60s. Chance of rain 30%. Saturday, partly sunny with a chance of showers and thunderstorms. Highs in the lower 80s. Chance of rain 50%. Saturday night, mostly cloudy. Lows in the mid-60s. Sunday, partly sunny with a chance of showers. Highs in the lower 80s. Chance of rain 30%. The 8 to 14 day outlook, from Monday, August 10th to Sunday, August 16th, calls for above normal temperatures and above normal precipitation. Normal high temperatures across central Pennsylvania during this period range from the upper 70s over the Allegheny Mountains to the mid 80s across the lower Susquehanna Valley. Normal lows range from the mid 50s over the Alleghenies to the mid 60s across the lower Susquehanna Valley. Here are the 4 p.m. conditions in the Altoona area. In Altoona, it was sunny. The temperature was 78 degrees, the dew point 60, and the relative humidity 53%. The wind was north at 7 miles an hour gusting to 20. The pressure was 29.93 inches and rising. At State College, it was mostly sunny. The temperature was 79 degrees, the dew point 63, and the relative humidity 57%. The wind was northwest at 8 miles an hour. The pressure was 29.90 inches and steady. Now, a few other local conditions. Johnstown, mostly sunny 73. Du Bois, mostly sunny 76. La Trobe, sunny 79. Pittsburgh, mostly sunny 78. Erie, sunny 75. Bradford, mostly sunny 72. To the south and east, York, sunny 85, Selins Grove mostly sunny 82, Harrisburg mostly sunny 84, Philadelphia partly sunny 87, Baltimore mostly sunny 88, Washington D.C. mostly sunny 88. Once again, in Altoona it was 78 degrees under sunny skies.
and at State College it was 79 degrees under mostly sunny skies. This is NOAA Weather Radio, All Hazards Station WNG589. 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Here's the hazardous weather outlook for the following counties: Bedford, Blair, Cambria, and Huntingdon. For today and tonight, the probability for widespread hazardous weather is low. And now the extended outlook for the period Tuesday through Sunday. The probability for widespread hazardous weather is low. Low pressure over Lake Ontario this morning will drag a weak cold front across the Keystone State today. Weak high pressure will build over the region tonight, providing the area with more in the way of sunshine and dry weather today and Tuesday. Showers and storms will be possible for the later part of the week, as a humid air mass works back to the north. Afternoon highs today will range from the 70s across the mountains to the mid-80s across the southeast. Lows tonight will range from the upper 40s to the mid-50s across the mountains to the lower 60s in the southeast. Recent rainfall in combination with clear skies and light winds will result in patchy fog overnight, especially across the northwest mountains. After some morning fog Tuesday morning, temperatures will warm into the upper 70s across the mountains to the lower to mid-80s elsewhere. Here is the latest National Weather Service forecast for Blair and Bedford counties, including the city of Altoona. This afternoon, mostly sunny. Near steady temperature in the upper 70s. Northwest winds 10 to 15 miles an hour. Tonight, mostly clear. Patchy fog after 2 a.m. Lows in the mid-50s. North winds around 5 miles an hour. Tuesday, patchy fog before 8 a.m. Sunny. Highs around 80. East winds around 5 miles an hour. Tuesday night, mostly cloudy. Patchy fog after 4 a.m. Lows in the lower 60s. Southeast winds around 5 miles an hour. Here is the latest National Weather Service forecast for Cambria County, including the city of Johnstown. This afternoon, mostly sunny. Near steady temperature in the mid-70s. Northwest winds 10 to 15 miles an hour. Tonight, mostly clear. Patchy fog after 2 a.m. Lows in the mid-50s. Northwest winds 5 to 10 miles an hour, becoming northeast after midnight. Tuesday, patchy fog before 8 a.m. Sunny. Highs in the upper 70s. Southeast winds around 5 miles an hour. Tuesday night, partly cloudy. Lows in the lower 60s. Southeast winds 5 to 10 miles an hour. And now the extended forecast for South Central Pennsylvania. Wednesday, partly sunny with a chance of showers and thunderstorms. Highs in the lower 80s. Chance of rain 50%. Wednesday night, mostly cloudy with a slight chance of showers and thunderstorms. Patchy fog. Lows in the upper 60s. Chance of rain 20%. Thursday, showers and a chance of thunderstorms. Highs in the lower 80s. Chance of rain 90%. Thursday night, mostly cloudy with a slight chance of showers and thunderstorms. Lows in the upper 60s. Chance of rain 20%. Friday, showers likely and a chance of thunderstorms. Highs in the lower 80s. Chance of rain 70%. Friday night, mostly cloudy with a chance of showers. Lows in the mid-60s. Chance of rain 30%. Saturday, partly sunny with a chance of showers and thunderstorms. Highs in the lower 80s. Chance of rain 50%. Saturday night, mostly cloudy. Lows in the mid-60s. Sunday, partly sunny with a chance of showers. Highs in the lower 80s. Chance of rain 30%. The 8 to 14 day outlook, from Monday August 10th to Sunday August 16th, calls for above normal temperatures and above normal precipitation. Normal high temperatures across central Pennsylvania during this period range from the upper 70s over the Allegheny Mountains to the mid 80s across the lower Susquehanna Valley. Normal lows range from the mid 50s over the Alleghenies to the mid 60s across the lower Susquehanna Valley. Here are the 4 p.m. conditions in the Altoona area. In Altoona, it was sunny. The temperature was 78 degrees, the dew point 60, and the relative humidity 53%.
The wind was north at 7 miles an hour gusting to 20. The pressure was 29.93 inches and rising. At State College, it was mostly sunny. The temperature was 79 degrees, the dew point 63, and the relative humidity 57%. The wind was northwest at 8 miles an hour. The pressure was 29.90 inches and steady. Now, a few other local conditions: Johnstown, mostly sunny 73, Du Bois, mostly sunny 76, La Trobe, sunny 79, Pittsburgh, mostly sunny 78, Erie, sunny 75, Bradford, mostly sunny 72. To the south and east, York, sunny 85, Selins Grove, mostly sunny 82, Harrisburg, mostly sunny 84, Philadelphia, partly sunny 87, Baltimore, mostly sunny 88, Washington, D.C., mostly sunny 88. Once again, in Altoona, it was 78 degrees under sunny skies. And at State College, it was 79 degrees under mostly sunny skies. This is NOAA Weather Radio, All Hazards Station WMG 589. 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Here's the hazardous weather outlook for the following counties: Bedford, Blair, Cambria, and Huntingdon. For today and tonight, the probability for widespread hazardous weather is low. And now the extended outlook for the period Tuesday through Sunday. The probability for widespread hazardous weather is low. Low pressure over Lake Ontario this morning will drag a weak cold front across the Keystone State today. Weak high pressure will build over the region tonight, providing the area with more in the way of sunshine and dry weather today and Tuesday. Showers and storms will be possible for the later part of the week, as a humid air mass works back to the north. Afternoon highs today will range from the 70s across the mountains to the mid-80s across the southeast. Lows tonight will range from the upper 40s to the mid-50s across the mountains, to the lower 60s in the southeast. Recent rainfall in combination with clear skies and light winds will result in patchy fog overnight, especially across the northwest mountains. After some morning fog Tuesday morning, temperatures will warm into the upper 70s across the mountains, to the lower to mid-80s elsewhere. Here is the latest National Weather Service forecast for Blair and Bedford counties, including the city of Altoona. This afternoon, mostly sunny. Near steady temperature in the upper 70s. Northwest winds 10 to 15 miles an hour. Tonight, mostly clear. Patchy fog after 2 a.m. Lows in the mid-50s. North winds around 5 miles an hour. Tuesday, patchy fog before 8 a.m. Sunny. Highs around 80. East winds around 5 miles an hour. Tuesday night, mostly cloudy. Patchy fog after 4 a.m. Lows in the lower 60s. Southeast winds around 5 miles an hour. Here is the latest National Weather Service forecast for Cambria County, including the city of Johnstown. This afternoon, mostly sunny. Near steady temperature in the mid-70s. Northwest winds 10 to 15 miles an hour. Tonight, mostly clear. Patchy fog after 2 a.m. Lows in the mid-50s. Northwest winds 5 to 10 miles an hour, becoming northeast after midnight. Tuesday, patchy fog before 8 a.m. Sunny. Highs in the upper 70s. Southeast winds around 5 miles an hour. Tuesday night, partly cloudy. Lows in the lower 60s. Southeast winds 5 to 10 miles an hour. And now the extended forecast for South Central Pennsylvania. Wednesday, partly sunny with a chance of showers and thunderstorms. Highs in the lower 80s. Chance of rain 50%. Wednesday night, mostly cloudy with a slight chance of showers and thunderstorms. Patchy fog. Lows in the upper 60s. Chance of rain 20%. Thursday, showers and a chance of thunderstorms. Highs in the lower 80s. Chance of rain 90%. Thursday night, mostly cloudy with a slight chance of showers and thunderstorms. Lows in the upper 60s. Chance of rain 20%. Friday, showers likely and a chance of thunderstorms. Highs in the lower 80s. Chance of rain 70%. Friday night, mostly cloudy with a chance of showers. Lows in the mid-60s. Chance of rain 30%.
Saturday, partly sunny with a chance of showers and thunderstorms. Highs in the lower 80s. Chance of rain 50%. Saturday night, mostly cloudy. Lows in the mid-60s. Sunday, partly sunny with a chance of showers. Highs in the lower 80s. Chance of rain 30%. The 8 to 14 day outlook, from Monday, August 10th to Sunday, August 16th, calls for above normal temperatures and above normal precipitation. Normal high temperatures across central Pennsylvania during this period range from the upper 70s over the Allegheny Mountains to the mid 80s across the lower Susquehanna Valley. Normal lows range from the mid 50s over the Alleghenies to the mid 60s across the lower Susquehanna Valley. Here are the 4 p.m. conditions in the Altoona area. In Altoona, it was sunny. The temperature was 78 degrees, the dew point 60, and the relative humidity 53%. The wind was north at 7 miles an hour gusting to 20. The pressure was 29.93 inches and rising. At State College, it was mostly sunny. The temperature was 79 degrees, the dew point 63, and the relative humidity 57%. The wind was northwest at 8 miles an hour. The pressure was 29.90 inches and steady. Now, a few other local conditions. Johnstown, mostly sunny 73, Du Bois, mostly sunny 76, La Trobe, sunny 79, Pittsburgh, mostly sunny 78, Erie, sunny 75, Bradford, mostly sunny 72. To the south and east, York, sunny 85, Selins Grove, mostly sunny 82, Harrisburg, mostly sunny 84, Philadelphia, partly sunny 87, Baltimore, mostly sunny 88, Washington, D.C., mostly sunny 88. Once again, in Altoona, it was 78 degrees under sunny skies. And at State College, it was 79 degrees under mostly sunny skies. This is NOAA Weather Radio, All Hazards Station WNG 589. 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Here's the hazardous weather outlook for the following counties: Bedford, Blair, Cambria, and Huntingdon. For today and tonight, the probability for widespread hazardous weather is low. And now the extended outlook for the period Tuesday through Sunday. The probability for widespread hazardous weather is low. Low pressure over Lake Ontario this morning will drag a weak cold front across the Keystone State today. Weak high pressure will build over the region tonight, providing the area with more in the way of sunshine and dry weather today and Tuesday. Showers and storms will be possible for the later part of the week, as a humid air mass works back to the north. Afternoon highs today will range from the 70s across the mountains to the mid-80s across the southeast. Lows tonight will range from the upper 40s to the mid-50s across the mountains to the lower 60s in the southeast. Recent rainfall in combination with clear skies and light winds will result in patchy fog overnight, especially across the northwest mountains. After some morning fog Tuesday morning, temperatures will warm into the upper 70s across the mountains to the lower to mid-80s elsewhere. Here is the latest National Weather Service forecast for Blair and Bedford counties, including the city of Altoona. This afternoon, mostly sunny. Near steady temperature in the upper 70s. Northwest winds 10 to 15 miles an hour. Tonight, mostly clear. Patchy fog after 2 a.m. Lows in the mid-50s. North winds around 5 miles an hour. Tuesday, patchy fog before 8 a.m. Sunny. Highs around 80. East winds around 5 miles an hour. Tuesday night, mostly cloudy. Patchy fog after 4 a.m. Lows in the lower 60s. Southeast winds around 5 miles an hour. Here is the latest National Weather Service forecast for Cambria County, including the city of Johnstown. This afternoon, mostly sunny. Near steady temperature in the mid-70s. Northwest winds 10 to 15 miles an hour. Tonight, mostly clear. Patchy fog after 2 a.m. Lows in the mid-50s. Northwest winds 5 to 10 miles an hour, becoming northeast after midnight. Tuesday, patchy fog before 8 a.m. Sunny. Highs in the upper 70s. Southeast winds around 5 miles an hour. Tuesday night, partly cloudy. Lows in the lower 60s.
southeast winds 5 to 10 miles an hour. And now the extended forecast for south central Pennsylvania. Wednesday, partly sunny with a chance of showers and thunderstorms. Highs in the lower 80s. Chance of rain 50%. Wednesday night, mostly cloudy with a slight chance of showers and thunderstorms. Patchy fog. Lows in the upper 60s. Chance of rain 20%. Thursday, showers and a chance of thunderstorms. Highs in the lower 80s. Chance of rain 90%. Thursday night, mostly cloudy with a slight chance of showers and thunderstorms. Lows in the upper 60s. Chance of rain 20%. Friday, showers likely and a chance of thunderstorms. Highs in the lower 80s. Chance of rain 70%. Friday night, mostly cloudy with a chance of showers. Lows in the mid-60s. Chance of rain 30%. Saturday, partly sunny with a chance of showers and thunderstorms. Highs in the lower 80s. Chance of rain 50%. Saturday night, mostly cloudy. Lows in the mid-60s. Sunday, partly sunny with a chance of showers. Highs in the lower 80s. Chance of rain 30%. 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Broadcasts originate from the National Weather Service in State College and are transmitted from the tower facilities provided by the Blair County Emergency Management Agency in Frankstown on a frequency of 162.425 MHz. We are located at Innovation Park in State College. 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Properly set weather radios, with the alarm device, will alert you when severe weather warnings or watches are issued. Programming on this station will be temporarily changed during severe weather, to bring you the latest information. Warnings and safety information from the National Weather Service may someday save your life or protect your property. The 8 to 14 day outlook, from Monday August 10th to Sunday August 16th, calls for above normal temperatures and above normal precipitation. Normal high temperatures across central Pennsylvania during this period range from the upper 70s over the Allegheny Mountains to the mid-80s across the lower Susquehanna Valley. Normal lows range from the mid-50s over the Alleghenies to the mid-60s across the lower Susquehanna Valley. Here are the 4 p.m. conditions in the Altoona area. In Altoona, it was sunny. The temperature was 78 degrees, the dew point 60, and the relative humidity 53%. The wind was north at 7 miles an hour gusting to 20. The pressure was 29.93 inches and rising. At State College, it was mostly sunny. The temperature was 79 degrees, the dew point 63, and the relative humidity 57%. The wind was northwest at 8 miles an hour. The pressure was 29.90 inches and steady. Now, a few other local conditions. Johnstown, mostly sunny 73, Dubois, mostly sunny 76, La Trobe, sunny 79, Pittsburgh, mostly sunny 78, Erie, sunny 75, Bradford, mostly sunny 72. To the south and east, York, sunny 85, Selins Grove, mostly sunny 82, Harrisburg, mostly sunny 84, Philadelphia, partly sunny 87, Baltimore, mostly sunny 88, Washington, D.C., mostly sunny 88. Once again, in Altoona, it was 78 degrees under sunny skies. And at State College, it was 79 degrees under mostly sunny skies. This is NOAA Weather Radio, All Hazards Station WMG 589. Serving south central Pennsylvania, and originating from the National Weather Service office in State College. Here's the hazardous weather outlook for the following counties: Bedford, Blair, Cambria, and Huntingdon. For today and tonight, the probability for widespread hazardous weather is low. And now the extended outlook for the period Tuesday through Sunday. The probability for widespread hazardous weather is low. Low pressure over Lake Ontario this morning will drag a weak cold front across the Keystone State today. Weak high pressure will build over the region tonight, providing the area with more in the way of sunshine and dry weather today and Tuesday. Showers and storms will be possible for the later part of the week, as a humid air mass works back to the north. Afternoon highs today will range from the 70s across the mountains to the mid-80s across the southeast.
Lows tonight will range from the upper 40s to the mid-50s across the mountains to the lower 60s in the southeast. Recent rainfall in combination with clear skies and light winds will result in patchy fog overnight, especially across the northwest mountains. After some morning fog Tuesday morning, temperatures will warm into the upper 70s across the mountains to the lower to mid-80s elsewhere. Here is the latest National Weather Service forecast for Blair and Bedford counties, including the city of Altoona. This afternoon, mostly sunny. Near steady temperature in the upper 70s. Northwest winds 10 to 15 miles an hour. Tonight, mostly clear. Patchy fog after 2 a.m. Lows in the mid-50s. North winds around 5 miles an hour. Tuesday, patchy fog before 8 a.m. Sunny. Highs around 80. East winds around 5 miles an hour. Tuesday night, mostly cloudy. Patchy fog after 4 a.m. Lows in the lower 60s. Southeast winds around 5 miles an hour. Here is the latest National Weather Service forecast for Cambria County, including the city of Johnstown. This afternoon, mostly sunny. Near steady temperature in the mid-70s. Northwest winds 10 to 15 miles an hour. Tonight, mostly clear. Patchy fog after 2 a.m. Lows in the mid-50s. Northwest winds 5 to 10 miles an hour, becoming northeast after midnight. Tuesday, patchy fog before 8 a.m. Sunny. Highs in the upper 70s. Southeast winds around 5 miles an hour. Tuesday night, partly cloudy. Lows in the lower 60s. Southeast winds 5 to 10 miles an hour. And now the extended forecast for South Central Pennsylvania. Wednesday, partly sunny with a chance of showers and thunderstorms. Highs in the lower 80s. Chance of rain 50%. Wednesday night, mostly cloudy with a slight chance of showers and thunderstorms. Patchy fog. Lows in the upper 60s. Chance of rain 20%. Thursday, showers and a chance of thunderstorms. Highs in the lower 80s. Chance of rain 90%. Thursday night, mostly cloudy with a slight chance of showers and thunderstorms. Lows in the upper 60s. Chance of rain 20%. Friday, showers likely and a chance of thunderstorms. Highs in the lower 80s. Chance of rain 70%. Friday night, mostly cloudy with a chance of showers. Lows in the mid-60s. Chance of rain 30%. Saturday, partly sunny with a chance of showers and thunderstorms. Highs in the lower 80s. Chance of rain 50%. Saturday night, mostly cloudy. Lows in the mid-60s. Sunday, partly sunny with a chance of showers. Highs in the lower 80s. Chance of rain 30%. The 8 to 14 day outlook, from Tuesday, August 11th to Monday, August 17th, calls for above normal temperatures and above normal precipitation. Normal high temperatures across central Pennsylvania during this period range from the upper 70s over the Allegheny Mountains to the mid 80s across the lower Susquehanna Valley. Normal lows range from the mid 50s over the Alleghenies to the mid 60s across the lower Susquehanna Valley. Here are the 4 p.m. conditions in the Altoona area. In Altoona, it was sunny. The temperature was 78 degrees, the dew point 60, and the relative humidity 53%. The wind was north at 7 miles an hour gusting to 20. The pressure was 29.93 inches and rising. At State College, it was mostly sunny. The temperature was 79 degrees, the dew point 63, and the relative humidity 57%. The wind was northwest at 8 miles an hour. The pressure was 29.90 inches and steady. Now, a few other local conditions. Johnstown, mostly sunny 73, Du Bois, mostly sunny 76, La Trobe, sunny 79, Pittsburgh, mostly sunny 78, Erie, sunny 75, Bradford, mostly sunny 72. To the south and east, York, sunny 85, Selins Grove mostly sunny 82, Harrisburg mostly sunny 84, Philadelphia partly sunny 87, Baltimore mostly sunny 88, Washington DC mostly sunny 88. Once again, in Altoona it was 78 degrees under sunny skies.
and at State College it was 79 degrees under mostly sunny skies. This is NOAA Weather Radio, All Hazards Station WNG589. 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Here's the hazardous weather outlook for the following counties: Bedford, Blair, Cambria, and Huntingdon. For today and tonight, the probability for widespread hazardous weather is low. And now the extended outlook for the period Tuesday through Sunday. The probability for widespread hazardous weather is low. Low pressure over Lake Ontario this morning will drag a weak cold front across the Keystone State today. Weak high pressure will build over the region tonight, providing the area with more in the way of sunshine and dry weather today and Tuesday. Showers and storms will be possible for the later part of the week, as a humid air mass works back to the north. Afternoon highs today will range from the 70s across the mountains to the mid-80s across the southeast. Lows tonight will range from the upper 40s to the mid-50s across the mountains to the lower 60s in the southeast. Recent rainfall in combination with clear skies and light winds will result in patchy fog overnight, especially across the northwest mountains. After some morning fog Tuesday morning, temperatures will warm into the upper 70s across the mountains to the lower to mid-80s elsewhere. Here is the latest National Weather Service forecast for Blair and Bedford counties, including the city of Altoona. Tonight, mostly clear. Patchy fog after 2 a.m. Lows in the mid-50s. North winds around 5 miles an hour. Tuesday, patchy fog before 8 a.m. Sunny. Highs around 80. East winds around 5 miles an hour. Tuesday night, mostly cloudy. Patchy fog after 4 a.m. Lows in the lower 60s. Southeast winds around 5 miles an hour. Wednesday, patchy fog before 8 a.m. Partly sunny through 2 p.m., then a chance of showers and thunderstorms after 2 p.m. Rainfall amounts less than a tenth of an inch. Highs in the lower 80s. Southeast winds around 5 miles an hour. Chance of rain 50%. Wednesday night, mostly cloudy. A chance of showers and thunderstorms before 8 p.m., then a slight chance of thunderstorms between 8 p.m. and midnight. A slight chance of showers between 8 p.m. and 2 a.m. Patchy fog between midnight and 4 a.m. Areas of fog after 4 a.m. Rainfall amounts less than a tenth of an inch. Lows in the upper 60s. South winds around 5 miles an hour. Chance of rain 50%. Here is the latest National Weather Service forecast for Cambria County, including the city of Johnstown. Tonight, mostly clear. Patchy fog after 2 a.m. Lows in the mid-50s. Northwest winds 5 to 10 miles an hour, becoming northeast after midnight. Tuesday, patchy fog before 8 a.m. Sunny. Highs in the upper 70s. Southeast winds around 5 miles an hour. Tuesday night, partly cloudy. Lows in the lower 60s. Southeast winds 5 to 10 miles an hour. Wednesday, partly sunny. A chance of showers and a slight chance of thunderstorms between 2 p.m. and 4 p.m. A chance of showers and thunderstorms after 4 p.m. Rainfall amounts less than a tenth of an inch. Highs around 80. Southeast winds 5 to 10 miles an hour. Chance of rain 50%. Wednesday night, mostly cloudy. A chance of thunderstorms before 8 p.m. A chance of showers through 2 a.m. A slight chance of thunderstorms between 8 p.m. and midnight. Rainfall amounts less than a tenth of an inch. Lows in the mid-60s. South winds 5 to 10 miles an hour. Chance of rain 50%. And now the extended forecast for South Central Pennsylvania. Thursday, showers and a chance of thunderstorms. Highs in the lower 80s. Chance of rain 90%. Thursday night, mostly cloudy with a slight chance of showers and thunderstorms. Lows in the upper 60s. Chance of rain 20%. Friday, showers likely and a chance of thunderstorms. Highs in the lower 80s. Chance of rain 70%. Friday night, mostly cloudy with a chance of showers and a slight chance of thunderstorms. Lows in the mid-60s. Chance of rain 30%.
Saturday, partly sunny with a chance of showers and thunderstorms. Highs in the lower 80s. Chance of rain 50%. Saturday night, mostly cloudy. Lows in the mid-60s. Sunday, partly sunny with a chance of showers. Highs in the lower 80s. Chance of rain 30%. Sunday night, partly cloudy. Lows in the upper 60s. Monday, mostly sunny. Highs in the mid-80s. The 8 to 14 day outlook, from Tuesday, August 11th to Monday, August 17th, calls for above normal temperatures and above normal precipitation. Normal high temperatures across central Pennsylvania during this period range from the upper 70s over the Allegheny Mountains to the mid-80s across the lower Susquehanna Valley. Normal lows range from the mid-50s over the Alleghenies to the mid-60s across the lower Susquehanna Valley. Here are the 4 p.m. conditions in the Altoona area. In Altoona, it was sunny. The temperature was 78 degrees, the dew point 60, and the relative humidity 53%. The wind was north at 7 miles an hour gusting to 20. The pressure was 29.93 inches and rising. At State College, it was mostly sunny. The temperature was 79 degrees, the dew point 63, and the relative humidity 57%. The wind was northwest at 8 miles an hour. The pressure was 29.90 inches and steady. Now, a few other local conditions. Johnstown, mostly sunny 73, Du Bois, mostly sunny 76, La Trobe, sunny 79, Pittsburgh, mostly sunny 78, Erie, sunny 75, Bradford, mostly sunny 72. To the south and east, York, sunny 85, Selins Grove, mostly sunny 82, Harrisburg, mostly sunny 84, Philadelphia, partly sunny 87, Baltimore, mostly sunny 88, Washington, D.C., mostly sunny 88. Once again, in Altoona, it was 78 degrees under sunny skies. And at State College, it was 79 degrees under mostly sunny skies. This is NOAA Weather Radio, All Hazards Station WNG589. 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Here's the hazardous weather outlook for the following counties: Bedford, Blair, Cambria, and Huntingdon. For today and tonight, the probability for widespread hazardous weather is low. And now the extended outlook for the period Tuesday through Sunday. The probability for widespread hazardous weather is low. Low pressure over Lake Ontario this morning will drag a weak cold front across the Keystone State today. Weak high pressure will build over the region tonight, providing the area with more in the way of sunshine and dry weather today and Tuesday. Showers and storms will be possible for the later part of the week, as a humid air mass works back to the north. Afternoon highs today will range from the 70s across the mountains to the mid-80s across the southeast. Lows tonight will range from the upper 40s to the mid-50s across the mountains to the lower 60s in the southeast. Recent rainfall in combination with clear skies and light winds will result in patchy fog overnight, especially across the northwest mountains. After some morning fog Tuesday morning, temperatures will warm into the upper 70s across the mountains to the lower to mid-80s elsewhere. Here is the latest National Weather Service forecast for Blair and Bedford counties, including the city of Altoona. Tonight, mostly clear. Patchy fog after 2 a.m. Lows in the mid-50s. North winds around 5 miles an hour. Tuesday, patchy fog before 8 a.m. Sunny. Highs around 80. East winds around 5 miles an hour. Tuesday night, mostly cloudy. Patchy fog after 4 a.m. Lows in the lower 60s. Southeast winds around 5 miles an hour. Wednesday, patchy fog before 8 a.m. Partly sunny through 2 p.m., then a chance of showers and thunderstorms after 2 p.m. Rainfall amounts less than a tenth of an inch. Highs in the lower 80s. Southeast winds around 5 miles an hour. Chance of rain 50%. Wednesday night, mostly cloudy. A chance of showers and thunderstorms before 8 p.m., then a slight chance of thunderstorms between 8 p.m. and midnight. A slight chance of showers between 8 p.m. and 2 a.m. Patchy fog between midnight and 4 a.m. Areas of fog after 4 a.m. Rainfall amounts less than a tenth of an inch.
lows in the upper 60s. South winds around 5 miles an hour. Chance of rain 50%. Here is the latest National Weather Service forecast for Cambria County, including the city of Johnstown. Tonight, mostly clear. Patchy fog after 2 a.m. Lows in the mid-50s. Northwest winds 5 to 10 miles an hour, becoming northeast after midnight. Tuesday, patchy fog before 8 a.m. Sunny. Highs in the upper 70s. Southeast winds around 5 miles an hour. Tuesday night, partly cloudy. Lows in the lower 60s. Southeast winds 5 to 10 miles an hour. Wednesday, partly sunny. A chance of showers and a slight chance of thunderstorms between 2 p.m. and 4 p.m. A chance of showers and thunderstorms after 4 p.m. Rainfall amounts less than a tenth of an inch. Highs around 80. Southeast winds 5 to 10 miles an hour. Chance of rain 50%. Wednesday night, mostly cloudy. A chance of thunderstorms before 8 p.m. A chance of showers through 2 a.m. A slight chance of thunderstorms between 8 p.m. and midnight. Rainfall amounts less than a tenth of an inch. Lows in the mid-60s. South winds 5 to 10 miles an hour. Chance of rain 50%. And now the extended forecast for South Central Pennsylvania. Thursday, showers and a chance of thunderstorms. Highs in the lower 80s. Chance of rain 90%. Thursday night, mostly cloudy with a slight chance of showers and thunderstorms. Lows in the upper 60s. Chance of rain 20%. Friday, showers likely and a chance of thunderstorms. Highs in the lower 80s. Chance of rain 70%. Friday night, mostly cloudy with a chance of showers and a slight chance of thunderstorms. Lows in the mid-60s. Chance of rain 30%. Saturday, partly sunny with a chance of showers and thunderstorms. Highs in the lower 80s. Chance of rain 50%. Saturday night, mostly cloudy. Lows in the mid-60s. Sunday, partly sunny with a chance of showers. Highs in the lower 80s. Chance of rain 30%. Sunday night, partly cloudy. Lows in the upper 60s. Monday, mostly sunny. Highs in the mid-80s. The 8 to 14 day outlook, from Tuesday, August 11th to Monday, August 17th, calls for above normal temperatures and above normal precipitation. Normal high temperatures across central Pennsylvania during this period range from the upper 70s over the Allegheny Mountains to the mid-80s across the lower Susquehanna Valley. Normal lows range from the mid-50s over the Alleghenies to the mid-60s across the lower Susquehanna Valley. Here are the 4 p.m. conditions in the Altoona area. In Altoona, it was sunny. The temperature was 78 degrees, the dew point 60, and the relative humidity 53%. The wind was north at 7 miles an hour gusting to 20. The pressure was 29.93 inches and rising. At State College, it was mostly sunny. The temperature was 79 degrees, the dew point 63, and the relative humidity 57%. The wind was northwest at 8 miles an hour. The pressure was 29.90 inches and steady. Now, a few other local conditions. Johnstown, mostly sunny 73, Du Bois, mostly sunny 76, La Trobe, sunny 79, Pittsburgh, mostly sunny 78, Erie, sunny 75, Bradford, mostly sunny 72. To the south and east, York, sunny 85, Selins Grove, mostly sunny 82, Harrisburg, mostly sunny 84, Philadelphia, partly sunny 87, Baltimore, mostly sunny 88, Washington, D.C., mostly sunny 88. Once again, in Altoona, it was 78 degrees under sunny skies. And at State College, it was 79 degrees under mostly sunny skies. This is NOAA Weather Radio, All Hazards Station WNG 589. 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Here's the hazardous weather outlook for the following counties: Bedford, Blair, Cambria, and Huntingdon. For today and tonight, the probability for widespread hazardous weather is low. And now the extended outlook for the period Tuesday through Sunday. The probability for widespread hazardous weather is low.
Low pressure over Lake Ontario this morning will drag a weak cold front across the Keystone State today. Weak high pressure will build over the region tonight, providing the area with more in the way of sunshine and dry weather today and Tuesday. Showers and storms will be possible for the later part of the week, as a humid air mass works back to the north. Afternoon highs today will range from the 70s across the mountains to the mid-80s across the southeast. Lows tonight will range from the

East winds around 5 miles an hour. Tuesday night, mostly cloudy. Patchy fog after 4 a.m. Lows in the lower 60s. Southeast winds around 5 miles an hour. Wednesday, patchy fog before 8 a.m. Partly sunny through 2 p.m., then a chance of showers and thunderstorms after 2 p.m. Rainfall amounts less than a tenth of an inch. Highs in the lower 80s. Southeast winds around 5 miles an hour. Chance of rain 50%. Wednesday night, mostly cloudy. A chance of showers and thunderstorms before 8 p.m., then a slight chance of thunderstorms between 8 p.m. and midnight. A slight chance of showers between 8 p.m. and 2 a.m. Patchy fog between midnight and 4 a.m. Areas of fog after 4 a.m. Rainfall amounts less than a tenth of an inch. Lows in the upper 60s. South winds around 5 miles an hour. Chance of rain 50%. Here is the latest National Weather Service forecast for Cambria County, including the city of Johnstown. Tonight, mostly clear. Patchy fog after 2 a.m. Lows in the mid-50s. Northwest winds 5 to 10 miles an hour, becoming northeast after midnight. Tuesday, patchy fog before 8 a.m. Sunny. Highs in the upper 70s. Southeast winds around 5 miles an hour. Tuesday night, partly cloudy. Lows in the lower 60s. Southeast winds 5 to 10 miles an hour. Wednesday, partly sunny. A chance of showers and a slight chance of thunderstorms between 2 p.m. and 4 p.m. A chance of showers and thunderstorms after 4 p.m. Rainfall amounts less than a tenth of an inch. Highs around 80. Southeast winds 5 to 10 miles an hour. Chance of rain 50%. Wednesday night, mostly cloudy. A chance of thunderstorms before 8 p.m. A chance of showers through 2 a.m. A slight chance of thunderstorms between 8 p.m. and midnight. Rainfall amounts less than a tenth of an inch. Lows in the mid-60s. South winds 5 to 10 miles an hour. Chance of rain 50%. And now the extended forecast for South Central Pennsylvania. Thursday, showers and a chance of thunderstorms. Highs in the lower 80s. Chance of rain 90%. Thursday night, mostly cloudy with a slight chance of showers and thunderstorms. Lows in the upper 60s. Chance of rain 20%. Friday, showers likely and a chance of thunderstorms. Highs in the lower 80s. Chance of rain 70%. Friday night, mostly cloudy with a chance of showers and a slight chance of thunderstorms. Lows in the mid-60s. Chance of rain 30%. Saturday, partly sunny with a chance of showers and thunderstorms. Highs in the lower 80s. Chance of rain 50%. Saturday night, mostly cloudy. Lows in the mid-60s. Sunday, partly sunny with a chance of showers. Highs in the lower 80s. Chance of rain 30%. Sunday night, partly cloudy. Lows in the upper 60s. Monday, mostly sunny. Highs in the mid-80s. The 8 to 14 day outlook, from Tuesday, August 11th to Monday, August 17th, calls for above normal temperatures and above normal precipitation. Normal high temperatures across central Pennsylvania during this period range from the upper 70s over the Allegheny Mountains to the mid-80s across the lower Susquehanna Valley. Normal lows range from the mid-50s over the Alleghenies to the mid-60s across the lower Susquehanna Valley. Here are the 4 p.m. conditions in the Altoona area. In Altoona, it was sunny. The temperature was 78 degrees, the dew point 60, and the relative humidity 53%. The wind was north at 7 miles an hour gusting to 20. The pressure was 29.93 inches and rising. At State College, it was mostly sunny. The temperature was 79 degrees, the dew point 63, and the relative humidity 57%. The wind was northwest at 8 miles an hour. The pressure was 29.90 inches and steady. Now, a few other local conditions. Johnstown, mostly sunny 73, Du Bois, mostly sunny 76, La Trobe, sunny 79, Pittsburgh, mostly sunny 78, Erie, sunny 75, Bradford, mostly sunny 72. To the south and east,

sunny 85, Selins Grove mostly sunny 82, Harrisburg mostly sunny 84, Philadelphia partly sunny 87, Baltimore mostly sunny 88, Washington D.C. mostly sunny 88. Once again, in Altoona it was 78 degrees under sunny skies. And at State College it was 79 degrees under mostly sunny skies. This is NOAA Weather Radio, All Hazards Station WNG 589. 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Here's the hazardous weather outlook for the following counties, Bedford, Blair, Cambria, and Huntingdon. For today and tonight, the probability for widespread hazardous weather is low. And now the extended outlook for the period Tuesday through Sunday. The probability for widespread hazardous weather is low. Low pressure over Lake Ontario this morning will drag a weak cold front across the Keystone State today. Weak high pressure will build over the region tonight, providing the area with more in the way of sunshine and dry weather today and Tuesday. Showers and storms will be possible for the later part of the week, as a humid air mass works back to the north. Afternoon highs today will range from the 70s across the mountains to the mid-80s across the southeast. Lows tonight will range from the upper 40s to the mid-50s across the mountains to the lower 60s in the southeast. Recent rainfall in combination with clear skies and light winds will result in patchy fog overnight, especially across the northwest mountains. After some morning fog Tuesday morning, temperatures will warm into the upper 70s across the mountains to the lower to mid-80s elsewhere. Here is the latest National Weather Service forecast for Blair and Bedford counties, including the city of Altoona. Tonight, mostly clear. Patchy fog after 2 a.m. Lows in the mid-50s. North winds around 5 miles an hour. Tuesday, patchy fog before 8 a.m. Sunny. Highs around 80. East winds around 5 miles an hour. Tuesday night, mostly cloudy. Patchy fog after 4 a.m. Lows in the lower 60s. Southeast winds around 5 miles an hour. Wednesday, patchy fog before 8 a.m. Partly sunny through 2 p.m., then a chance of showers and thunderstorms after 2 p.m. Rainfall amounts less than a tenth of an inch. Highs in the lower 80s. Southeast winds around 5 miles an hour. Chance of rain 50%. Wednesday night, mostly cloudy. A chance of showers and thunderstorms before 8 p.m., then a slight chance of thunderstorms between 8 p.m. and midnight. A slight chance of showers between 8 p.m. and 2 a.m. Patchy fog between midnight and 4 a.m. Areas of fog after 4 a.m. Rainfall amounts less than a tenth of an inch. Lows in the upper 60s. South winds around 5 miles an hour. Chance of rain 50%. Here is the latest National Weather Service forecast for Cambria County, including the city of Johnstown. Tonight, mostly clear. Patchy fog after 2 a.m. Lows in the mid-50s. Northwest winds 5 to 10 miles an hour, becoming northeast after midnight. Tuesday, patchy fog before 8 a.m. Sunny. Highs in the upper 70s. Southeast winds around 5 miles an hour. Tuesday night, partly cloudy. Lows in the lower 60s. Southeast winds 5 to 10 miles an hour. Wednesday, partly sunny. A chance of showers and a slight chance of thunderstorms between 2 p.m. and 4 p.m. A chance of showers and thunderstorms after 4 p.m. Rainfall amounts less than a tenth of an inch. Highs around 80. Southeast winds 5 to 10 miles an hour. Chance of rain 50%. Wednesday night, mostly cloudy. A chance of thunderstorms before 8 p.m. A chance of showers through 2 a.m. A slight chance of thunderstorms between 8 p.m. and midnight. Rainfall amounts less than a tenth of an inch. Lows in the mid-60s. South winds 5 to 10 miles an hour. Chance of rain 50%. And now the extended forecast for South Central Pennsylvania. Thursday, showers and a chance of thunderstorms. Highs in the lower 80s. Chance of rain 90%. Thursday night, mostly cloudy with a slight chance of showers and thunderstorms. Lows in the upper 60s. Chance of rain 20%. Friday, showers likely and a chance of thunderstorms.
highs in the lower 80s. Chance of rain 70%. Friday night, mostly cloudy with a chance of showers and a slight chance of thunderstorms. Lows in the mid-60s. Chance of rain 30%. Saturday, partly sunny with a chance of showers and thunderstorms. Highs in the lower 80s. Chance of rain 50%. Saturday night, mostly cloudy. Lows in the mid-60s. Sunday, partly sunny with a chance of showers. Highs in the lower 80s. Chance of rain 30%. Sunday night, partly cloudy. Lows in the upper 60s. Monday, mostly sunny. Highs in the mid-80s. The 8 to 14 day outlook, from Tuesday, August 11th to Monday, August 17th, calls for above normal temperatures and above normal precipitation. Normal high temperatures across central Pennsylvania during this period range from the upper 70s over the Allegheny Mountains to the mid-80s across the lower Susquehanna Valley. Normal lows range from the mid-50s over the Alleghenies to the mid-60s across the lower Susquehanna Valley. Here are the 4 p.m. conditions in the Altoona area. In Altoona, it was sunny. The temperature was 78 degrees, the dew point 60, and the relative humidity 53%. The wind was north at 7 miles an hour gusting to 20. The pressure was 29.93 inches and rising. At State College, it was mostly sunny. The temperature was 79 degrees, the dew point 63, and the relative humidity 57%. The wind was northwest at 8 miles an hour. The pressure was 29.90 inches and steady. Now, a few other local conditions. Johnstown, mostly sunny 73, Du Bois, mostly sunny 76, La Trobe, sunny 79, Pittsburgh, mostly sunny 78, Erie, sunny 75, Bradford, mostly sunny 72. To the south and east, York, sunny 85, Selins Grove, mostly sunny 82, Harrisburg, mostly sunny 84, Philadelphia, partly sunny 87, Baltimore, mostly sunny 88, Washington, D.C., mostly sunny 88. Once again, in Altoona, it was 78 degrees under sunny skies. And at State College, it was 79 degrees under mostly sunny skies. This is NOAA Weather Radio, All Hazards Station WNG 589. 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Here's the hazardous weather outlook for the following counties: Bedford, Blair, Cambria, and Huntingdon. For today and tonight, the probability for widespread hazardous weather is low. And now the extended outlook for the period Tuesday through Sunday. The probability for widespread hazardous weather is low. Low pressure over Lake Ontario this morning will drag a weak cold front across the Keystone State today. Weak high pressure will build over the region tonight, providing the area with more in the way of sunshine and dry weather today and Tuesday. Showers and storms will be possible for the later part of the week, as a humid air mass works back to the north. Afternoon highs today will range from the 70s across the mountains to the mid-80s across the southeast. Lows tonight will range from the upper 40s to the mid-50s across the mountains to the lower 60s in the southeast. Recent rainfall in combination with clear skies and light winds will result in patchy fog overnight, especially across the northwest mountains. After some morning fog Tuesday morning, temperatures will warm into the upper 70s across the mountains to the lower to mid-80s elsewhere. Weak high pressure will build over the region tonight, providing the area with more in the way of sunshine and dry weather for Tuesday. Showers and storms will be possible for the later part of the week, as a humid air mass works back to the north. A few of the storms later this week could lead to locally heavy downpours. Lows tonight will range from the upper 40s to the mid-50s across the mountains to the lower 60s in the southeast. Recent rainfall in combination with clear skies and light winds will result in patchy fog overnight, especially across the northwest mountains. After some morning fog Tuesday morning, temperatures will warm into the upper 70s across the mountains to the lower to mid-80s elsewhere. Here is the latest National Weather Service forecast for Blair and Bedford counties, including the city of Altoona. Tonight, mostly clear. Patchy fog after 2 a.m. Lows in the mid-50s. North winds around 5 miles an hour. Tuesday, patchy fog before 8 a.m. Sunny. Highs around 80.
East winds around 5 miles an hour. Tuesday night, mostly cloudy. Patchy fog after 4 a.m. Lows in the lower 60s. Southeast winds around 5 miles an hour. Wednesday, patchy fog before 8 a.m. Partly sunny through 2 p.m., then a chance of showers and thunderstorms after 2 p.m. Rainfall amounts less than a tenth of an inch. Highs in the lower 80s. Southeast winds around 5 miles an hour. Chance of rain 50%. Wednesday night, mostly cloudy. A chance of showers and thunderstorms before 8 p.m., then a slight chance of thunderstorms between 8 p.m. and midnight. A slight chance of showers between 8 p.m. and 2 a.m. Patchy fog between midnight and 4 a.m. Areas of fog after 4 a.m. Rainfall amounts less than a tenth of an inch. Lows in the upper 60s. South winds around 5 miles an hour. Chance of rain 50%. Here is the latest National Weather Service forecast for Cambria County, including the city of Johnstown. Tonight, mostly clear. Patchy fog after 2 a.m. Lows in the mid-50s. Northwest winds 5 to 10 miles an hour, becoming northeast after midnight. Tuesday, patchy fog before 8 a.m. Sunny. Highs in the upper 70s. Southeast winds around 5 miles an hour. Tuesday night, partly cloudy. Lows in the lower 60s. Southeast winds 5 to 10 miles an hour. Wednesday, partly sunny. A chance of showers and a slight chance of thunderstorms between 2 p.m. and 4 p.m. A chance of showers and thunderstorms after 4 p.m. Rainfall amounts less than a tenth of an inch. Highs around 80. Southeast winds 5 to 10 miles an hour. Chance of rain 50%. Wednesday night, mostly cloudy. A chance of thunderstorms before 8 p.m. A chance of showers through 2 a.m. A slight chance of thunderstorms between 8 p.m. and midnight. Rainfall amounts less than a tenth of an inch. Lows in the mid-60s. South winds 5 to 10 miles an hour. Chance of rain 50%. And now the extended forecast for South Central Pennsylvania. Thursday, showers and a chance of thunderstorms. Highs in the lower 80s. Chance of rain 90%. Thursday night, mostly cloudy with a slight chance of showers and thunderstorms. Lows in the upper 60s. Chance of rain 20%. Friday, showers likely and a chance of thunderstorms. Highs in the lower 80s. Chance of rain 70%. Friday night, mostly cloudy with a chance of showers and a slight chance of thunderstorms. Lows in the mid-60s. Chance of rain 30%. Saturday, partly sunny with a chance of showers and thunderstorms. Highs in the lower 80s. Chance of rain 50%. Saturday night, mostly cloudy. Lows in the mid-60s. Sunday, partly sunny with a chance of showers. Highs in the lower 80s. Chance of rain 30%. Sunday night, partly cloudy. Lows in the upper 60s. Monday, mostly sunny. Highs in the mid-80s. The 8 to 14 day outlook, from Tuesday, August 11th to Monday, August 17th, calls for above normal temperatures and above normal precipitation. Normal high temperatures across central Pennsylvania during this period range from the upper 70s over the Allegheny Mountains to the mid-80s across the lower Susquehanna Valley. Normal lows range from the mid-50s over the Alleghenies to the mid-60s across the lower Susquehanna Valley. Here are the 5 p.m. conditions in the Altoona area. In Altoona, it was sunny. The temperature was 78 degrees, the dew point 59, and the relative humidity 51%. The wind was northwest at 12 miles an hour. The pressure was 29.93 inches and steady. At State College, it was partly sunny. The temperature was 81 degrees, the dew point 63, and the relative humidity 54%. The wind was northwest at 8 miles an hour. The pressure was 29.91 inches and rising. Now, a few other local conditions. Johnstown, mostly sunny 73, Dubois, partly sunny 75, La Trobe, mostly sunny 79, Pittsburgh, mostly sunny 79, Erie, sunny 75, Bradford, sunny 74. To the south and east,
York, sunny 84. Salem's Grove, mostly sunny 81. Harrisburg, mostly sunny 84. Philadelphia, mostly sunny 89. Baltimore, partly sunny 87. Washington, D.C., mostly sunny 89. Once again, in Altoona, it was 78 degrees under sunny skies. And at State College, it was 81 degrees under partly sunny skies. This is NOAA Weather Radio, All Hazards Station WNG 589. 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Here's the hazardous weather outlook for the following counties: Bedford, Blair, Cambria, and Huntingdon. For today and tonight, the probability for widespread hazardous weather is low. And now the extended outlook for the period Tuesday through Sunday. The probability for widespread hazardous weather is low. Weak high pressure will build over the region tonight, providing the area with more in the way of sunshine and dry weather for Tuesday. Showers and storms will be possible for the later part of the week, as a humid air mass works back to the north. A few of the storms later this week could lead to locally heavy downpours. Lows tonight will range from the upper 40s to the mid-50s across the mountains, to the lower 60s in the southeast. Recent rainfall in combination with clear skies and light winds will result in patchy fog overnight, especially across the northwest mountains. After some morning fog Tuesday morning, temperatures will warm into the upper 70s across the mountains, to the lower to mid 80s elsewhere. Here is the latest National Weather Service forecast for Blair and Bedford counties, including the city of Altoona. Tonight, mostly clear. Patchy fog after 2 a.m. Lows in the mid-50s. North winds around 5 miles an hour. Tuesday, patchy fog before 8 a.m. Sunny. Highs around 80. East winds around 5 miles an hour. Tuesday night, mostly cloudy. Patchy fog after 4 a.m. Lows in the lower 60s. Southeast winds around 5 miles an hour. Wednesday, patchy fog before 8 a.m. Partly sunny through 2 p.m., then a chance of showers and thunderstorms after 2 p.m. Rainfall amounts less than a tenth of an inch. Highs in the lower 80s. Southeast winds around 5 miles an hour. Chance of rain 50%. Wednesday night, mostly cloudy. A chance of showers and thunderstorms before 8 p.m., then a slight chance of thunderstorms between 8 p.m. and midnight. A slight chance of showers between 8 p.m. and 2 a.m. Patchy fog between midnight and 4 a.m. Areas of fog after 4 a.m. Rainfall amounts less than a tenth of an inch. Lows in the upper 60s. South winds around 5 miles an hour. Chance of rain 50%. Here is the latest National Weather Service forecast for Cambria County, including the city of Johnstown. Tonight, mostly clear. Patchy fog after 2 a.m. Lows in the mid-50s. Northwest winds 5 to 10 miles an hour, becoming northeast after midnight. Tuesday, patchy fog before 8 a.m. Sunny. Highs in the upper 70s. Southeast winds around 5 miles an hour. Tuesday night, partly cloudy. Lows in the lower 60s. Southeast winds 5 to 10 miles an hour. Wednesday, partly sunny. A chance of showers and a slight chance of thunderstorms between 2 p.m. and 4 p.m. A chance of showers and thunderstorms after 4 p.m. Rainfall amounts less than a tenth of an inch. Highs around 80. Southeast winds 5 to 10 miles an hour. Chance of rain 50%. Wednesday night, mostly cloudy. A chance of thunderstorms before 8 p.m. A chance of showers through 2 a.m. A slight chance of thunderstorms between 8 p.m. and midnight. Rainfall amounts less than a tenth of an inch. Lows in the mid-60s. South winds 5 to 10 miles an hour. Chance of rain 50%. And now the extended forecast for South Central Pennsylvania. Thursday, showers and a chance of thunderstorms. Highs in the lower 80s. Chance of rain 90%. Thursday night, mostly cloudy with a slight chance of showers and thunderstorms. Lows in the upper 60s. Chance of rain 20%. Friday, showers likely and a chance of thunderstorms. Highs in the lower 80s. Chance of rain 70%.
Friday night, mostly cloudy with a chance of showers and a slight chance of thunderstorms. Lows in the mid-60s. Chance of rain 30%. Saturday, partly sunny with a chance of showers and thunderstorms. Highs in the lower 80s. Chance of rain 50%. Saturday night, mostly cloudy. Lows in the mid-60s. Sunday, partly sunny with a chance of showers. Highs in the lower 80s. Chance of rain 30%. Sunday night, partly cloudy. Lows in the upper 60s. Monday, mostly sunny. Highs in the mid-80s. The 8 to 14 day outlook, from Tuesday, August 11th to Monday, August 17th, calls for above normal temperatures and above normal precipitation. Normal high temperatures across central Pennsylvania during this period range from the upper 70s over the Allegheny Mountains to the mid-80s across the lower Susquehanna Valley. Normal lows range from the mid-50s over the Alleghenies to the mid-60s across the lower Susquehanna Valley. Here are the 5 p.m. conditions in the Altoona area. In Altoona, it was sunny. The temperature was 78 degrees, the dew point 59, and the relative humidity 51%. The wind was northwest at 12 miles an hour. The pressure was 29.93 inches and steady. At State College, it was partly sunny. The temperature was 81 degrees, the dew point 63, and the relative humidity 54%. The wind was northwest at 8 miles an hour. The pressure was 29.91 inches and rising. Now, a few other local conditions. Johnstown, mostly sunny 73, Dubois, partly sunny 75, La Trobe, mostly sunny 79, Pittsburgh, mostly sunny 79, Erie, sunny 75, Bradford, sunny 74. To the south and east, York, sunny 84, Selins Grove, mostly sunny 81, Harrisburg, mostly sunny 84, Philadelphia, mostly sunny 89, Baltimore, partly sunny 87, Washington, D.C., partly sunny 89. Once again, in Altoona, it was 78 degrees under sunny skies. And at State College, it was 81 degrees under partly sunny skies. This is NOAA Weather Radio, All Hazards Station WNG 589. 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Here's the hazardous weather outlook for the following counties: Bedford, Blair, Cambria, and Huntingdon. For today and tonight, the probability for widespread hazardous weather is low. And now the extended outlook for the period Tuesday through Sunday. The probability for widespread hazardous weather is low. Weak high pressure will build over the region tonight, providing the area with more in the way of sunshine and dry weather for Tuesday. Showers and storms will be possible for the later part of the week, as a humid air mass works back to the north. A few of the storms later this week could lead to locally heavy downpours. Lows tonight will range from the upper 40s to the mid-50s across the mountains, to the lower 60s in the southeast. Recent rainfall in combination with clear skies and light winds will result in patchy fog overnight, especially across the northwest mountains. After some morning fog Tuesday morning, temperatures will warm into the upper 70s across the mountains, to the lower to mid 80s elsewhere. Here is the latest National Weather Service forecast for Blair and Bedford counties, including the city of Altoona. Tonight, mostly clear. Patchy fog after 2 a.m. Lows in the mid-50s. North winds around 5 miles an hour. Tuesday, patchy fog before 8 a.m. Sunny. Highs around 80. East winds around 5 miles an hour. Tuesday night, mostly cloudy. Patchy fog after 4 a.m. Lows in the lower 60s. Southeast winds around 5 miles an hour. Wednesday, patchy fog before 8 a.m. Partly sunny through 2 p.m., then a chance of showers and thunderstorms after 2 p.m. Rainfall amounts less than a tenth of an inch. Highs in the lower 80s. Southeast winds around 5 miles an hour. Chance of rain 50%. Wednesday night, mostly cloudy. A chance of showers and thunderstorms before 8 p.m., then a slight chance of thunderstorms between 8 p.m. and midnight. A slight chance of showers between 8 p.m. and 2 a.m. Patchy fog between midnight and 4 a.m. Areas of fog after 4 a.m. Rainfall amounts less than a tenth of an inch.
lows in the upper 60s. South winds around 5 miles an hour. Chance of rain 50%. Here is the latest National Weather Service forecast for Cambria County, including the city of Johnstown. Tonight, mostly clear. Patchy fog after 2 a.m. Lows in the mid-50s. Northwest winds 5 to 10 miles an hour, becoming northeast after midnight. Tuesday, patchy fog before 8 a.m. Sunny. Highs in the upper 70s. Southeast winds around 5 miles an hour. Tuesday night, partly cloudy. Lows in the lower 60s. Southeast winds 5 to 10 miles an hour. Wednesday, partly sunny. A chance of showers and a slight chance of thunderstorms between 2 p.m. and 4 p.m. A chance of showers and thunderstorms after 4 p.m. Rainfall amounts less than a tenth of an inch. Highs around 80. Southeast winds 5 to 10 miles an hour. Chance of rain 50%. Wednesday night, mostly cloudy. A chance of thunderstorms before 8 p.m. A chance of showers through 2 a.m. A slight chance of thunderstorms between 8 p.m. and midnight. Rainfall amounts less than a tenth of an inch. Lows in the mid-60s. South winds 5 to 10 miles an hour. Chance of rain 50%. And now the extended forecast for South Central Pennsylvania. Thursday, showers and a chance of thunderstorms. Highs in the lower 80s. Chance of rain 90%. Thursday night, mostly cloudy with a slight chance of showers and thunderstorms. Lows in the upper 60s. Chance of rain 20%. Friday, showers likely and a chance of thunderstorms. Highs in the lower 80s. Chance of rain 70%. Friday night, mostly cloudy with a chance of showers and a slight chance of thunderstorms. Lows in the mid-60s. Chance of rain 30%. Saturday, partly sunny with a chance of showers and thunderstorms. Highs in the lower 80s. Chance of rain 50%. Saturday night, mostly cloudy. Lows in the mid-60s. Sunday, partly sunny with a chance of showers. Highs in the lower 80s. Chance of rain 30%. Sunday night, partly cloudy. Lows in the upper 60s. Monday, mostly sunny. Highs in the mid-80s. The 8 to 14 day outlook, from Tuesday, August 11th to Monday, August 17th, calls for above normal temperatures and above normal precipitation. Normal high temperatures across central Pennsylvania during this period range from the upper 70s over the Allegheny Mountains to the mid-80s across the lower Susquehanna Valley. Normal lows range from the mid-50s over the Alleghenies to the mid-60s across the lower Susquehanna Valley. Here are the 5 p.m. conditions in the Altoona area. In Altoona, it was sunny. The temperature was 78 degrees, the dew point 59, and the relative humidity 51%. The wind was northwest at 12 miles an hour. The pressure was 29.93 inches and steady. At State College, it was partly sunny. The temperature was 81 degrees, the dew point 63, and the relative humidity 54%. The wind was northwest at 8 miles an hour. The pressure was 29.91 inches and rising. Now, a few other local conditions. Johnstown, mostly sunny 73, Du Bois, partly sunny 75, La Trobe, mostly sunny 79, Pittsburgh, mostly sunny 79, Erie, sunny 75, Bradford, sunny 74. To the south and east, York, sunny 84, Selams Grove, mostly sunny 81, Harrisburg, mostly sunny 84, Philadelphia, mostly sunny 89, Baltimore, partly sunny 87, Washington, D.C., partly sunny 89. Once again, in Altoona, it was 78 degrees under sunny skies. And at State College, it was 81 degrees under partly sunny skies. This is NOAA Weather Radio, All Hazards Station WNG589. 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Broadcasts originate from the National Weather Service in State College and are transmitted from the tower facilities provided by the Blair County Emergency Management Agency in Frankstown, on a frequency of 162.425 MHz.
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Properly set weather radios with the alarm device will alert you when severe weather warnings or watches are issued. Programming on this station will be temporarily changed during severe weather to bring you the latest information. Warnings and safety information from the National Weather Service may someday save your life or protect your property. Here's the hazardous weather outlook for the following counties: Bedford, Blair, Cambria, and Huntingdon. For today and tonight, the probability for widespread hazardous weather is low. And now the extended outlook for the period Tuesday through Sunday. The probability for widespread hazardous weather is low. Weak high pressure will build over the region tonight, providing the area with more in the way of sunshine and dry weather for Tuesday. Showers and storms will be possible for the later part of the week, as a humid air mass works back to the north. A few of the storms later this week could lead to locally heavy downpours. Lows tonight will range from the upper 40s to the mid-50s across the mountains, to the lower 60s in the southeast. Recent rainfall in combination with clear skies and light winds will result in patchy fog overnight, especially across the northwest mountains. After some morning fog Tuesday morning, temperatures will warm into the upper 70s across the mountains, to the lower to mid-80s elsewhere. Here is the latest National Weather Service forecast for Blair and Bedford counties, including the city of Altoona. Tonight, mostly clear. Patchy fog after 2 a.m. Lows in the mid-50s. North winds around 5 miles an hour. Tuesday, patchy fog before 8 a.m. Sunny. Highs around 80. East winds around 5 miles an hour. Tuesday night, mostly cloudy. Patchy fog after 4 a.m. Lows in the lower 60s. Southeast winds around 5 miles an hour. Wednesday, patchy fog before 8 a.m. Partly sunny through 2 p.m., then a chance of showers and thunderstorms after 2 p.m. Rainfall amounts less than a tenth of an inch. Highs in the lower 80s. Southeast winds around 5 miles an hour. Chance of rain 50%. Wednesday night, mostly cloudy. A chance of showers and thunderstorms before 8 p.m., then a slight chance of thunderstorms between 8 p.m. and midnight. A slight chance of showers between 8 p.m. and 2 a.m. Patchy fog between midnight and 4 a.m. Areas of fog after 4 a.m. Rainfall amounts less than a tenth of an inch. Lows in the upper 60s. South winds around 5 miles an hour. Chance of rain 50%. Here is the latest National Weather Service forecast for Cambria County, including the city of Johnstown. Tonight, mostly clear. Patchy fog after 2 a.m. Lows in the mid-50s. Northwest winds 5 to 10 miles an hour, becoming northeast after midnight. Tuesday, patchy fog before 8 a.m. Sunny. Highs in the upper 70s. Southeast winds around 5 miles an hour. Tuesday night, partly cloudy. Lows in the lower 60s. Southeast winds 5 to 10 miles an hour. Wednesday, partly sunny. A chance of showers and a slight chance of thunderstorms between 2 p.m. and 4 p.m. A chance of showers and thunderstorms after 4 p.m. Rainfall amounts less than a tenth of an inch. Highs around 80. Southeast winds 5 to 10 miles an hour. Chance of rain 50%. Wednesday night, mostly cloudy. A chance of thunderstorms before 8 p.m. A chance of showers through 2 a.m. A slight chance of thunderstorms between 8 p.m. and midnight. Rainfall amounts less than a tenth of an inch. Lows in the mid-60s. South winds 5 to 10 miles an hour. Chance of rain 50%. And now the extended forecast for South Central Pennsylvania. Thursday, showers and a chance of thunderstorms. Highs in the lower 80s. Chance of rain 90%. Thursday night, mostly cloudy with a slight chance of showers and thunderstorms. Lows in the upper 60s. Chance of rain 20%. Friday, showers likely and a chance of thunderstorms. Highs in the lower 80s. Chance of rain 70%. Friday night, mostly cloudy with a chance of showers and a slight chance of thunderstorms. Lows in the mid-60s. Chance of rain 30%.
Saturday, partly sunny with a chance of showers and thunderstorms. Highs in the lower 80s. Chance of rain 50%. Saturday night, mostly cloudy. Lows in the mid-60s. Sunday, partly sunny with a chance of showers. Highs in the lower 80s. Chance of rain 30%. Sunday night, partly cloudy. Lows in the upper 60s. Monday, mostly sunny. Highs in the mid-80s. The 8 to 14 day outlook, from Tuesday, August 11th to Monday, August 17th, calls for above normal temperatures and above normal precipitation. Normal high temperatures across central Pennsylvania during this period range from the upper 70s over the Allegheny Mountains to the mid-80s across the lower Susquehanna Valley. Normal lows range from the mid-50s over the Alleghenies to the mid-60s across the lower Susquehanna Valley. Here are the 5 p.m. conditions in the Altoona area. In Altoona, it was sunny. The temperature was 78 degrees, the dew point 59, and the relative humidity 51%. The wind was northwest at 12 miles an hour. The pressure was 29.93 inches and steady. At State College, it was partly sunny. The temperature was 81 degrees, the dew point 63, and the relative humidity 54%. The wind was northwest at 8 miles an hour. The pressure was 29.91 inches and rising. Now, a few other local conditions. Johnstown, mostly sunny 73, Dubois, partly sunny 75, La Trobe, mostly sunny 79, Pittsburgh, mostly sunny 79, Erie, sunny 75, Bradford, sunny 74. To the south and east, York, sunny 84, Selins Grove, mostly sunny 81, Harrisburg, mostly sunny 84, Philadelphia, mostly sunny 89, Baltimore, partly sunny 87, Washington, D.C., partly sunny 89. Once again, in Altoona, it was 78 degrees under sunny skies. And at State College, it was 81 degrees under partly sunny skies. This is NOAA Weather Radio, All Hazards Station WNG 589. 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Here's the hazardous weather outlook for the following counties: Bedford, Blair, Cambria, and Huntingdon. For today and tonight, the probability for widespread hazardous weather is low. And now the extended outlook for the period Tuesday through Sunday. The probability for widespread hazardous weather is low. Weak high pressure will build over the region tonight, providing the area with more in the way of sunshine and dry weather for Tuesday. Showers and storms will be possible for the later part of the week, as a humid air mass works back to the north. A few of the storms later this week could lead to locally heavy downpours. Lows tonight will range from the upper 40s to the mid-50s across the mountains, to the lower 60s in the southeast. Recent rainfall in combination with clear skies and light winds will result in patchy fog overnight, especially across the northwest mountains. After some morning fog Tuesday morning, temperatures will warm into the upper 70s across the mountains, to the lower to mid 80s elsewhere. Here is the latest National Weather Service forecast for Blair and Bedford counties, including the city of Altoona. Tonight, mostly clear. Patchy fog after 2 a.m. Lows in the mid-50s. North winds around 5 miles an hour. Tuesday, patchy fog before 8 a.m. Sunny. Highs around 80. East winds around 5 miles an hour. Tuesday night, mostly cloudy. Patchy fog after 4 a.m. Lows in the lower 60s. Southeast winds around 5 miles an hour. Wednesday, patchy fog before 8 a.m. Partly sunny through 2 p.m., then a chance of showers and thunderstorms after 2 p.m. Rainfall amounts less than a tenth of an inch. Highs in the lower 80s. Southeast winds around 5 miles an hour. Chance of rain 50%. Wednesday night, mostly cloudy. A chance of showers and thunderstorms before 8 p.m., then a slight chance of thunderstorms between 8 p.m. and midnight. A slight chance of showers between 8 p.m. and 2 a.m. Patchy fog between midnight and 4 a.m. Areas of fog after 4 a.m. Rainfall amounts less than a tenth of an inch. Lows in the upper 60s. South winds around 5 miles an hour. Chance of rain 50%.
Here is the latest National Weather Service forecast for Cambria County, including the city of Johnstown. Tonight, mostly clear. Patchy fog after 2 a.m. Lows in the mid-50s. Northwest winds 5 to 10 miles an hour, becoming northeast after midnight. Tuesday, patchy fog before 8 a.m. Sunny. Highs in the upper 70s. Southeast winds around 5 miles an hour. Tuesday night, partly cloudy. Lows in the lower 60s. Southeast winds 5 to 10 miles an hour. Wednesday, partly sunny. A chance of showers and a slight chance of thunderstorms between 2 p.m. and 4 p.m. A chance of showers and thunderstorms after 4 p.m. Rainfall amounts less than a tenth of an inch. Highs around 80. Southeast winds 5 to 10 miles an hour. Chance of rain 50%. Wednesday night, mostly cloudy. A chance of thunderstorms before 8 p.m. A chance of showers through 2 a.m. A slight chance of thunderstorms between 8 p.m. and midnight. Rainfall amounts less than a tenth of an inch. Lows in the mid-60s. South winds 5 to 10 miles an hour. Chance of rain 50%. And now the extended forecast for South Central Pennsylvania. Thursday, showers and a chance of thunderstorms. Highs in the lower 80s. Chance of rain 90%. Thursday night, mostly cloudy with a slight chance of showers and thunderstorms. Lows in the upper 60s. Chance of rain 20%. Friday, showers likely and a chance of thunderstorms. Highs in the lower 80s. Chance of rain 70%. Friday night, mostly cloudy with a chance of showers and a slight chance of thunderstorms. Lows in the mid-60s. Chance of rain 30%. Saturday, partly sunny with a chance of showers and thunderstorms. Highs in the lower 80s. Chance of rain 50%. Saturday night, mostly cloudy. Lows in the mid-60s. Sunday, partly sunny with a chance of showers. Highs in the lower 80s. Chance of rain 30%. Sunday night, partly cloudy. Lows in the upper 60s. Monday, mostly sunny. Highs in the mid-80s. The 8 to 14 day outlook, from Tuesday, August 11th to Monday, August 17th, calls for above normal temperatures and above normal precipitation. Normal high temperatures across central Pennsylvania during this period range from the upper 70s over the Allegheny Mountains to the mid-80s across the lower Susquehanna Valley. Normal lows range from the mid-50s over the Alleghenies to the mid-60s across the lower Susquehanna Valley. Here are the 5 p.m. conditions in the Altoona area. In Altoona, it was sunny. The temperature was 78 degrees, the dew point 59, and the relative humidity 51%. The wind was northwest at 12 miles an hour. The pressure was 29.93 inches and steady. At State College, it was partly sunny. The temperature was 81 degrees, the dew point 63, and the relative humidity 54%. The wind was northwest at 8 miles an hour. The pressure was 29.91 inches and rising. Now, a few other local conditions. Johnstown, mostly sunny 73, Du Bois, partly sunny 75, La Trobe, mostly sunny 79, Pittsburgh, mostly sunny 79, Erie, sunny 75, Bradford, sunny 74. To the south and east, York, sunny 84, Selins Grove, mostly sunny 81, Harrisburg, mostly sunny 84, Philadelphia, mostly sunny 89, Baltimore, partly sunny 87, Washington, D.C., partly sunny 89. Once again, in Altoona, it was 78 degrees under sunny skies. And at State College, it was 81 degrees under partly sunny skies. This is NOAA Weather Radio, All Hazards Station WNG 589. 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Here's the hazardous weather outlook for the following counties: Bedford, Blair, Cambria, and Huntingdon. For today and tonight, the probability for widespread hazardous weather is low. And now the extended outlook for the period Tuesday through Sunday. The probability for widespread hazardous weather is low. The Altoona climate summary for this evening, as of 5 p.m., August 3, 2026.
Today's high temperature was 79 degrees and the low 66 degrees. 0.02 inches of precipitation fell today, which brings the monthly total to 1.51 inches. The record high for tomorrow is 96, which occurred in 2002, and the record low is 45, which occurred in 1966. Sunset tonight is at 8:25 p.m. Sunrise tomorrow is at 6:14 a.m. Weak high pressure will build over the region tonight, providing the area with more in the way of sunshine and dry weather for Tuesday. Showers and storms will be possible for the later part of the week, as a humid air mass works back to the north. A few of the storms later this week could lead to locally heavy downpours. Lows tonight will range from the upper 40s to the mid-50s across the mountains, to the lower 60s in the southeast. Recent rainfall in combination with clear skies and light winds will result in patchy fog overnight, especially across the northwest mountains. After some morning fog Tuesday morning, temperatures will warm into the upper 70s across the mountains, to the lower to mid-80s elsewhere. Here is the latest National Weather Service forecast for Blair and Bedford counties, including the city of Altoona. Tonight, mostly clear. Patchy fog after 2 a.m. Lows in the mid-50s. North winds around 5 miles an hour. Tuesday, patchy fog before 8 a.m. Sunny. Highs around 80. East winds around 5 miles an hour. Tuesday night, mostly cloudy. Patchy fog after 4 a.m. Lows in the lower 60s. Southeast winds around 5 miles an hour. Wednesday, patchy fog before 8 a.m. Partly sunny through 2 p.m., then a chance of showers and thunderstorms after 2 p.m. Rainfall amounts less than a tenth of an inch. Highs in the lower 80s. Southeast winds around 5 miles an hour. Chance of rain 50%. Wednesday night, mostly cloudy. A chance of showers and thunderstorms before 8 p.m., then a slight chance of thunderstorms between 8 p.m. and midnight. A slight chance of showers between 8 p.m. and 2 a.m. Patchy fog between midnight and 4 a.m. Areas of fog after 4 a.m. Rainfall amounts less than a tenth of an inch. Lows in the upper 60s. South winds around 5 miles an hour. Chance of rain 50%. Here is the latest National Weather Service forecast for Cambria County, including the city of Johnstown. Tonight, mostly clear. Patchy fog after 2 a.m. Lows in the mid-50s. Northwest winds 5 to 10 miles an hour, becoming northeast after midnight. Tuesday, patchy fog before 8 a.m. Sunny. Highs in the upper 70s. Southeast winds around 5 miles an hour. Tuesday night, partly cloudy. Lows in the lower 60s. Southeast winds 5 to 10 miles an hour. Wednesday, partly sunny. A chance of showers and a slight chance of thunderstorms between 2 p.m. and 4 p.m. A chance of showers and thunderstorms after 4 p.m. Rainfall amounts less than a tenth of an inch. Highs around 80. Southeast winds 5 to 10 miles an hour. Chance of rain 50%. Wednesday night, mostly cloudy. A chance of thunderstorms before 8 p.m. A chance of showers through 2 a.m. A slight chance of thunderstorms between 8 p.m. and midnight. Rainfall amounts less than a tenth of an inch. Lows in the mid-60s. South winds 5 to 10 miles an hour. Chance of rain 50%. And now the extended forecast for South Central Pennsylvania. Thursday, showers and a chance of thunderstorms. Highs in the lower 80s. Chance of rain 90%. Thursday night, mostly cloudy with a slight chance of showers and thunderstorms. Lows in the upper 60s. Chance of rain 20%. Friday, showers likely and a chance of thunderstorms. Highs in the lower 80s. Chance of rain 70%. Friday night, mostly cloudy with a chance of showers and a slight chance of thunderstorms. Lows in the mid-60s. Chance of rain 30%. Saturday, partly sunny with a chance of showers and thunderstorms. Highs in the lower 80s. Chance of rain 50%. Saturday night, mostly cloudy. Lows in the mid-60s. Sunday, partly sunny with a chance of showers. Highs in the lower 80s. Chance of rain 30%.
Sunday night, partly cloudy. Lows in the upper 60s. Monday, mostly sunny. Highs in the mid-80s. The 8 to 14 day outlook, from Tuesday, August 11th to Monday, August 17th, calls for above normal temperatures and above normal precipitation. Normal high temperatures across central Pennsylvania during this period range from the upper 70s over the Allegheny Mountains to the mid-80s across the lower Susquehanna Valley. Normal lows range from the mid-50s over the Alleghenies to the mid-60s across the lower Susquehanna Valley. Here are the 5 p.m. conditions in the Altoona area. In Altoona, it was sunny. The temperature was 78 degrees, the dew point 59, and the relative humidity 51%. The wind was northwest at 12 miles an hour. The pressure was 29.93 inches and steady. At State College, it was partly sunny. The temperature was 81 degrees, the dew point 63, and the relative humidity 54%. The wind was northwest at 8 miles an hour. The pressure was 29.91 inches and rising. Now, a few other local conditions. Johnstown, mostly sunny 73, Dubois, partly sunny 75, La Trobe, mostly sunny 79, Pittsburgh, mostly sunny 79, Erie, sunny 75, Bradford, sunny 74. To the south and east, York, sunny 84, Selins Grove, mostly sunny 81, Harrisburg, mostly sunny 84, Philadelphia, mostly sunny 89, Baltimore, partly sunny 87, Washington, D.C., partly sunny 89. Once again, in Altoona, it was 78 degrees under sunny skies. And at State College, it was 81 degrees under partly sunny skies. This is NOAA Weather Radio, All Hazards Station WMG 589. 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Here's the hazardous weather outlook for the following counties: Bedford, Blair, Cambria, and Huntingdon. For today and tonight, the probability for widespread hazardous weather is low. And now the extended outlook for the period Tuesday through Sunday. The probability for widespread hazardous weather is low. The Altoona climate summary for this evening, as of 5 p.m., August 3, 2026. Today's high temperature was 79 degrees and the low 66 degrees. 0.02 inches of precipitation fell today, which brings the monthly total to 1.51 inches. The record high for tomorrow is 96, which occurred in 2002, and the record low is 45, which occurred in 1966. Sunset tonight is at 8:25 p.m. Sunrise tomorrow is at 6:14 a.m. Weak high pressure will build over the region tonight, providing the area with more in the way of sunshine and dry weather for Tuesday. Showers and storms will be possible for the later part of the week, as a humid air mass works back to the north. A few of the storms later this week could lead to locally heavy downpours. Lows tonight will range from the upper 40s to the mid-50s across the mountains, to the lower 60s in the southeast. Recent rainfall in combination with clear skies and light winds will result in patchy fog overnight, especially across the northwest mountains. After some morning fog Tuesday morning, temperatures will warm into the upper 70s across the mountains, to the lower to mid 80s elsewhere. Here is the latest National Weather Service forecast for Blair and Bedford counties, including the city of Altoona. Tonight, mostly clear. Patchy fog after 2 a.m. Lows in the mid-50s. North winds around 5 miles an hour. Tuesday, patchy fog before 8 a.m. Sunny. Highs around 80. East winds around 5 miles an hour. Tuesday night, mostly cloudy. Patchy fog after 4 a.m. Lows in the lower 60s. Southeast winds around 5 miles an hour. Wednesday, patchy fog before 8 a.m. Partly sunny through 2 p.m., then a chance of showers and thunderstorms after 2 p.m. Rainfall amounts less than a tenth of an inch. Highs in the lower 80s. Southeast winds around 5 miles an hour. Chance of rain 50%. Wednesday night, mostly cloudy. A chance of showers and thunderstorms before 8 p.m., then a slight chance of thunderstorms between 8 p.m. and midnight. A slight chance of showers between 8 p.m. and 2 a.m. Patchy fog between midnight and 4 a.m. Areas of fog after 4 a.m.
rainfall amounts less than a tenth of an inch. Lows in the upper 60s. South winds around 5 miles an hour. Chance of rain 50%. Here is the latest National Weather Service forecast for Cambria County, including the city of Johnstown.

Highs around 80. Southeast winds 5 to 10 miles an hour. Chance of rain 50%. Wednesday night, mostly cloudy. A chance of thunderstorms before 8 p.m. A chance of showers through 2 a.m. A slight chance of thunderstorms between 8 p.m. and midnight. Rainfall amounts less than a tenth of an inch. Lows in the mid-60s. South winds 5 to 10 miles an hour. Chance of rain 50%. And now the extended forecast for South Central Pennsylvania. Thursday, showers and a chance of thunderstorms. Highs in the lower 80s. Chance of rain 90%. Thursday night, mostly cloudy with a slight chance of showers and thunderstorms. Lows in the upper 60s. Chance of rain 20%. Friday, showers likely and a chance of thunderstorms. Highs in the lower 80s. Chance of rain 70%. Friday night, mostly cloudy with a chance of showers and a slight chance of thunderstorms. Lows in the mid-60s. Chance of rain 30%. Saturday, partly sunny with a chance of showers and thunderstorms. Highs in the lower 80s. Chance of rain 50%. Saturday night, mostly cloudy. Lows in the mid-60s. Sunday, partly sunny with a chance of showers. Highs in the lower 80s. Chance of rain 30%. Sunday night, partly cloudy. Lows in the upper 60s. Monday, mostly sunny. Highs in the mid-80s. The 8 to 14 day outlook, from Tuesday, August 11th to Monday, August 17th, calls for above normal temperatures and above normal precipitation. Normal high temperatures across central Pennsylvania during this period range from the upper 70s over the Allegheny Mountains to the mid-80s across the lower Susquehanna Valley. Normal lows range from the mid-50s over the Alleghenies to the mid-60s across the lower Susquehanna Valley. Here are the 5 p.m. conditions in the Altoona area. In Altoona, it was sunny. The temperature was 78 degrees, the dew point 59, and the relative humidity 51%. The wind was northwest at 12 miles an hour. The pressure was 29.93 inches and steady. At State College, it was partly sunny. The temperature was 81 degrees, the dew point 63, and the relative humidity 54%. The wind was northwest at 8 miles an hour. The pressure was 29.91 inches and rising. Now, a few other local conditions. Johnstown, mostly sunny 73, Du Bois, partly sunny 75, La Trobe, mostly sunny 79, Pittsburgh, mostly sunny 79, Erie, sunny 75, Bradford, sunny 74. To the south and east, York, sunny 84, Selins Grove, mostly sunny 81, Harrisburg, mostly sunny 84, Philadelphia, mostly sunny 89, Baltimore, partly sunny 87, Washington, D.C., partly sunny 89. Once again, in Altoona, it was 78 degrees under sunny skies. And at State College, it was 81 degrees under partly sunny skies. This is NOAA Weather Radio, All Hazards Station WNG 589. 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Here's the hazardous weather outlook for the following counties: Bedford, Blair, Cambria, and Huntingdon. For today and tonight, the probability for widespread hazardous weather is low. And now the extended outlook for the period Tuesday through Sunday. The probability for widespread hazardous weather is low. The Altoona climate summary for this evening, as of 5 p.m., August 3, 2026. Today's high temperature was 79 degrees and the low 66 degrees. 0.02 inches of precipitation fell today, which brings the monthly total to 1.51 inches. The record high for tomorrow is 96, which occurred in 2002, and the record low is 45, which occurred in 1966. Sunset tonight is at 8:25 p.m. Sunrise tomorrow is at 6:14 a.m. Weak high pressure will build over the region tonight, providing the area with more in the way of sunshine and dry weather for Tuesday. Showers and storms will be possible for the later part of the week, as a humid air mass works back to the north. A few of the storms later this week could lead to locally heavy downpours. Lows tonight will range from the upper 40s to the mid-50s across the mountains, to the lower 60s in the southeast. Recent rainfall in combination with clear skies and

light winds will result in patchy fog overnight, especially across the northwest mountains. After some morning fog Tuesday morning, temperatures will warm into the upper 70s across the mountains, to the lower to mid 80s elsewhere. Here is the latest National Weather Service forecast for Blair and Bedford counties, including the city of Altoona. Tonight, mostly clear. Patchy fog after 2 a.m. Lows in the mid-50s. North winds around 5 miles an hour. Tuesday, patchy fog before 8 a.m. Sunny. Highs around 80. East winds around 5 miles an hour. Tuesday night, mostly cloudy. Patchy fog after 4 a.m. Lows in the lower 60s. Southeast winds around 5 miles an hour. Wednesday, patchy fog before 8 a.m. Partly sunny through 2 p.m., then a chance of showers and thunderstorms after 2 p.m. Rainfall amounts less than a tenth of an inch. Highs in the lower 80s. Southeast winds around 5 miles an hour. Chance of rain 50%. Wednesday night, mostly cloudy. A chance of showers and thunderstorms before 8 p.m., then a slight chance of thunderstorms between 8 p.m. and midnight. A slight chance of showers between 8 p.m. and 2 a.m. Patchy fog between midnight and 4 a.m. Areas of fog after 4 a.m. Rainfall amounts less than a tenth of an inch. Lows in the upper 60s. South winds around 5 miles an hour. Chance of rain 50%. Here is the latest National Weather Service forecast for Cambria County, including the city of Johnstown. Tonight, mostly clear. Patchy fog after 2 a.m. Lows in the mid-50s. Northwest winds 5 to 10 miles an hour, becoming northeast after midnight. Tuesday, patchy fog before 8 a.m. Sunny. Highs in the upper 70s. Southeast winds around 5 miles an hour. Tuesday night, partly cloudy. Lows in the lower 60s. Southeast winds 5 to 10 miles an hour. Wednesday, partly sunny. A chance of showers and a slight chance of thunderstorms between 2 p.m. and 4 p.m. A chance of showers and thunderstorms after 4 p.m. Rainfall amounts less than a tenth of an inch. Highs around 80. Southeast winds 5 to 10 miles an hour. Chance of rain 50%. Wednesday night, mostly cloudy. A chance of thunderstorms before 8 p.m. A chance of showers through 2 a.m. A slight chance of thunderstorms between 8 p.m. and midnight. Rainfall amounts less than a tenth of an inch. Lows in the mid-60s. South winds 5 to 10 miles an hour. Chance of rain 50%. And now the extended forecast for South Central Pennsylvania. Thursday, showers and a chance of thunderstorms. Highs in the lower 80s. Chance of rain 90%. Thursday night, mostly cloudy with a slight chance of showers and thunderstorms. Lows in the upper 60s. Chance of rain 20%. Friday, showers likely and a chance of thunderstorms. Highs in the lower 80s. Chance of rain 70%. Friday night, mostly cloudy with a chance of showers and a slight chance of thunderstorms. Lows in the mid-60s. Chance of rain 30%. Saturday, partly sunny with a chance of showers and thunderstorms. Highs in the lower 80s. Chance of rain 50%. Saturday night, mostly cloudy. Lows in the mid-60s. Sunday, partly sunny with a chance of showers. Highs in the lower 80s. Chance of rain 30%. Sunday night, partly cloudy. Lows in the upper 60s. Monday, mostly sunny. Highs in the mid-80s. The 8 to 14 day outlook, from Tuesday, August 11th to Monday, August 17th, calls for above normal temperatures and above normal precipitation. Normal high temperatures across central Pennsylvania during this period range from the upper 70s over the Allegheny Mountains to the mid-80s across the lower Susquehanna Valley. Normal lows range from the mid-50s over the Alleghenies to the mid-60s across the lower Susquehanna Valley. Here are the 5 p.m. conditions in the Altoona area. In Altoona, it was sunny. The temperature was 78 degrees, the dew point 59, and the relative humidity 51%. The wind was northwest at 12 miles an hour.
the pressure was 29.93 inches and steady. At State College, it was partly sunny. The temperature was 81 degrees, the dew point 63, and the relative humidity 54%. The wind was northwest at 8 miles an hour. The pressure was 29.91 inches and rising. Now, a few other local conditions: Johnstown, mostly sunny 73, Du Bois, partly sunny 75, La Trobe, mostly sunny 79, Pittsburgh, mostly sunny 79, Erie, sunny 75, Bradford, sunny 74. To the south and east, York, sunny 84, Selins Grove, mostly sunny 81, Harrisburg, mostly sunny 84, Philadelphia, mostly sunny 89, Baltimore, partly sunny 87, Washington, D.C., partly sunny 89. Once again, in Altoona, it was 78 degrees under sunny skies. And at State College, it was 81 degrees under partly sunny skies. This is NOAA Weather Radio, All Hazards Station WNG 589. 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Here's the hazardous weather outlook for the following counties: Bedford, Blair, Cambria, and Huntingdon. For today and tonight, the probability for widespread hazardous weather is low. And now the extended outlook for the period Tuesday through Sunday. The probability for widespread hazardous weather is low. The Altoona climate summary for this evening, as of 5 p.m., August 3, 2026. Today's high temperature was 79 degrees and the low 66 degrees. 0.02 inches of precipitation fell today, which brings the monthly total to 1.51 inches. The record high for tomorrow is 96, which occurred in 2002, and the record low is 45, which occurred in 1966. Sunset tonight is at 8:25 p.m. Sunrise tomorrow is at 6:14 a.m. Weak high pressure will build over the region tonight, providing the area with more in the way of sunshine and dry weather for Tuesday. Showers and storms will be possible for the later part of the week, as a humid air mass works back to the north. A few of the storms later this week could lead to locally heavy downpours. Lows tonight will range from the upper 40s to the mid-50s across the mountains, to the lower 60s in the southeast. Recent rainfall in combination with clear skies and light winds will result in patchy fog overnight, especially across the northwest mountains. After some morning fog Tuesday morning, temperatures will warm into the upper 70s across the mountains, to the lower to mid 80s elsewhere. Here is the latest National Weather Service forecast for Blair and Bedford counties, including the city of Altoona. Tonight, mostly clear. Patchy fog after 2 a.m. Lows in the mid-50s. North winds around 5 miles an hour. Tuesday, patchy fog before 8 a.m. Sunny. Highs around 80. East winds around 5 miles an hour. Tuesday night, mostly cloudy. Patchy fog after 4 a.m. Lows in the lower 60s. Southeast winds around 5 miles an hour. Wednesday, patchy fog before 8 a.m. Partly sunny through 2 p.m., then a chance of showers and thunderstorms after 2 p.m. Rainfall amounts less than a tenth of an inch. Highs in the lower 80s. Southeast winds around 5 miles an hour. Chance of rain 50%. Wednesday night, mostly cloudy. A chance of showers and thunderstorms before 8 p.m., then a slight chance of thunderstorms between 8 p.m. and midnight. A slight chance of showers between 8 p.m. and 2 a.m. Patchy fog between midnight and 4 a.m. Areas of fog after 4 a.m. Rainfall amounts less than a tenth of an inch. Lows in the upper 60s. South winds around 5 miles an hour. Chance of rain 50%. Here is the latest National Weather Service forecast for Cambria County, including the city of Johnstown. Tonight, mostly clear. Patchy fog after 2 a.m. Lows in the mid-50s. Northwest winds 5 to 10 miles an hour, becoming northeast after midnight. Tuesday, patchy fog before 8 a.m. Sunny. Highs in the upper 70s. Southeast winds around 5 miles an hour. Tuesday night, partly cloudy. Lows in the lower 60s. Southeast winds 5 to 10 miles an hour. Wednesday, partly sunny.
a chance of showers and a slight chance of thunderstorms between 2 p.m. and 4 p.m. A chance of showers and thunderstorms after 4 p.m. Rainfall amounts less than a tenth of an inch. Highs around 80. Southeast winds 5 to 10 miles an hour. Chance of rain 50%. Wednesday night, mostly cloudy. A chance of thunderstorms before 8 p.m. A chance of showers through 2 a.m. A slight chance of thunderstorms between 8 p.m. and midnight. Rainfall amounts less than a tenth of an inch. Lows in the mid-60s. South winds 5 to 10 miles an hour. Chance of rain 50%. And now the extended forecast for South Central Pennsylvania. Thursday, showers and a chance of thunderstorms. Highs in the lower 80s. Chance of rain 90%. Thursday night, mostly cloudy with a slight chance of showers and thunderstorms. Lows in the upper 60s. Chance of rain 20%. Friday, showers likely and a chance of thunderstorms. Highs in the lower 80s. Chance of rain 70%. Friday night, mostly cloudy with a chance of showers and a slight chance of thunderstorms. Lows in the mid-60s. Chance of rain 30%. Saturday, partly sunny with a chance of showers and thunderstorms. Highs in the lower 80s. Chance of rain 50%. Saturday night, mostly cloudy. Lows in the mid-60s. Sunday, partly sunny with a chance of showers. Highs in the lower 80s. Chance of rain 30%. Sunday night, partly cloudy. Lows in the upper 60s. Monday, mostly sunny. Highs in the mid-80s. Here is the latest National Weather Service forecast for Blair and Bedford counties, including the city of Altoona. Tonight, mostly clear. Patchy fog after 2 a.m. Lows in the mid-50s. North winds around 5 miles an hour. Tuesday, patchy fog before 8 a.m. Sunny. Highs around 80. East winds around 5 miles an hour. Tuesday night, mostly cloudy. Patchy fog after 4 a.m. Lows in the lower 60s. Southeast winds around 5 miles an hour. Wednesday, patchy fog before m. Partly sunny through 2 p.m., then a chance of showers and thunderstorms after 2 p.m. Rainfall amounts less than a tenth of an inch. Highs in the lower 80s. Southeast winds around 5 miles an hour. Chance of rain 50%. Wednesday night, mostly cloudy. A chance of showers and thunderstorms before 8 p.m., then a slight chance of thunderstorms between 8 p.m. and midnight. A slight chance of showers between 8 p.m. and 2 a.m. Patchy fog between midnight and 4 a.m. Areas of fog after 4 a.m. Rainfall amounts less than a tenth of an inch. Lows in the upper 60s. South winds around 5 miles an hour. Chance of rain 50%. Here is the latest National Weather Service forecast for Cambria County, including the city of Johnstown. Tonight, mostly clear. Patchy fog after 2 a.m. Lows in the mid-50s. Northwest winds 5 to 10 miles an hour, becoming northeast after midnight. Tuesday, patchy fog before 8 a.m. Sunny. Highs in the upper 70s. Southeast winds around 5 miles an hour. Tuesday night, partly cloudy. Lows in the lower 60s. Southeast winds 5 to 10 miles an hour. Wednesday, partly sunny. A chance of showers and a slight chance of thunderstorms between 2 p.m. and 4 p.m. A chance of showers and thunderstorms after 4 p.m. Rainfall amounts less than a tenth of an inch. Highs around 80. Southeast winds 5 to 10 miles an hour. Chance of rain 50%. Wednesday night, mostly cloudy. A chance of thunderstorms before 8 p.m. A chance of showers through 2 a.m. A slight chance of thunderstorms between 8 p.m. and midnight. Rainfall amounts less than a tenth of an inch. Lows in the mid-60s. South winds 5 to 10 miles an hour. Chance of rain 50%. And now the extended forecast for South Central Pennsylvania. Thursday, showers and a chance of thunderstorms. Highs in the lower 80s. Chance of rain 90%. Thursday night, mostly cloudy with a slight chance of showers and thunderstorms.
lows in the upper 60s. Chance of rain 20%. Friday, shower likely and a chance of thunderstorms. Highs in the lower 80s. Chance of rain 70%. Friday night, mostly cloudy with a chance of showers and a slight chance of thunderstorms. Lows in the mid-60s. Chance of rain 30%. Saturday, partly sunny with a chance of showers and thunderstorms. Highs in the lower 80s. Chance of rain 50%. Saturday night, mostly cloudy. Lows in the mid-60s. Sunday, partly sunny with a chance of showers. Highs in the lower 80s. Chance of rain 30%. Sunday night, partly cloudy. Lows in the upper 60s. Monday, mostly sunny. Highs in the mid-80s. The 8 to 14 day outlook, from Tuesday, August 11th to Monday, August 17th, calls for above normal temperatures and above normal precipitation. Normal high temperatures across central Pennsylvania during this period range from the upper 70s over the Allegheny Mountains to the mid-80s across the lower Susquehanna Valley. Normal lows range from the mid-50s over the Alleghenies to the mid-60s across the lower Susquehanna Valley. Here are the 6 p.m. conditions in the Altoona area. In Altoona, it was mostly sunny. The temperature was 78 degrees, the dew point 59, and the relative humidity 51%. The wind was north at 8 miles an hour. The pressure was 29.95 inches and rising. Now, a few other local conditions: Johnstown, partly sunny 71, Dubois, partly sunny 75, La Trobe, mostly sunny 79, Pittsburgh, mostly sunny 79, Erie, sunny 75, Bradford, mostly sunny 72. To the south and east, York, sunny 84, Selins Grove, sunny 82, Harrisburg, mostly sunny 84, Philadelphia, mostly sunny 89, Baltimore, partly sunny 87, Washington, D.C., partly sunny 88. Once again, in Altoona, it was 78 degrees under mostly sunny skies. This is NOAA Weather Radio, All Hazards Station WNG 589. 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Here's the hazardous weather outlook for the following counties: Bedford, Blair, Cambria, and Huntingdon. For today and tonight, the probability for widespread hazardous weather is low. And now the extended outlook for the period Tuesday through Sunday. The probability for widespread hazardous weather is low. The Altoona climate summary for this evening, as of 5 p.m., August 3, 2026. Today's high temperature was 79 degrees and the low 66 degrees. 0.02 inches of precipitation fell today, which brings the monthly total to 1.51 inches. The record high for tomorrow is 96, which occurred in 2002, and the record low is 45, which occurred in 1966. Sunset tonight is at 8:25 p.m. Sunrise tomorrow is at 6:14 a.m. Weak high pressure will build over the region tonight, providing the area with more in the way of sunshine and dry weather for Tuesday. Showers and storms will be possible for the later part of the week, as a humid air mass works back to the north. A few of the storms later this week could lead to locally heavy downpours. Lows tonight will range from the upper 40s to the mid-50s across the mountains, to the lower 60s in the southeast. Recent rainfall in combination with clear skies and light winds will result in patchy fog overnight, especially across the northwest mountains. After some morning fog Tuesday morning, temperatures will warm into the upper 70s across the mountains, to the lower to mid 80s elsewhere. Here is the latest National Weather Service forecast for Blair and Bedford counties, including the city of Altoona. Tonight, mostly clear. Patchy fog after 2 a.m. Lows in the mid-50s. North winds around 5 miles an hour. Tuesday, patchy fog before 8 a.m. Sunny. Highs around 80. East winds around 5 miles an hour. Tuesday night, mostly cloudy. Patchy fog after 4 a.m. Lows in the lower 60s. Southeast winds around 5 miles an hour. Wednesday, patchy fog before 8 a.m. Partly sunny through 2 p.m., then a chance of showers and thunderstorms after 2 p.m. Rainfall amounts less than a tenth of an inch. Highs in the lower 80s. Southeast winds around 5 miles an hour.
chance of rain 50%. Wednesday night, mostly cloudy. A chance of showers and thunderstorms before 8 p.m., then a slight chance of thunderstorms between 8 p.m. and midnight. A slight chance of showers between 8 p.m. and 2 a.m. Patchy fog between midnight and 4 a.m. Areas of fog after 4 a.m. Rainfall amounts less than a tenth of an inch. Lows in the upper 60s. South winds around 5 miles an hour. Chance of rain 50%. Here is the latest National Weather Service forecast for Cambria County, including the city of Johnstown. Tonight, mostly clear. Patchy fog after 2 a.m. Lows in the mid-50s. Northwest winds 5 to 10 miles an hour, becoming northeast after midnight. Tuesday, patchy fog before 8 a.m. Sunny. Highs in the upper 70s. Southeast winds around 5 miles an hour. Tuesday night, partly cloudy. Lows in the lower 60s. Southeast winds 5 to 10 miles an hour. Wednesday, partly sunny. A chance of showers and a slight chance of thunderstorms between 2 p.m. and 4 p.m. A chance of showers and thunderstorms after 4 p.m. Rainfall amounts less than a tenth of an inch. Highs around 80. Southeast winds 5 to 10 miles an hour. Chance of rain 50%. Wednesday night, mostly cloudy. A chance of thunderstorms before 8 p.m. A chance of showers through 2 a.m. A slight chance of thunderstorms between 8 p.m. and midnight. Rainfall amounts less than a tenth of an inch. Lows in the mid-60s. South winds 5 to 10 miles an hour. Chance of rain 50%. And now the extended forecast for South Central Pennsylvania. Thursday, showers and a chance of thunderstorms. Highs in the lower 80s. Chance of rain 90%. Thursday night, mostly cloudy with a slight chance of showers and thunderstorms. Lows in the upper 60s. Chance of rain 20%. Friday, showers likely and a chance of thunderstorms. Highs in the lower 80s. Chance of rain 70%. Friday night, mostly cloudy with a chance of showers and a slight chance of thunderstorms. Lows in the mid-60s. Chance of rain 30%. Saturday, partly sunny with a chance of showers and thunderstorms. Highs in the lower 80s. Chance of rain 50%. Saturday night, mostly cloudy. Lows in the mid-60s. Sunday, partly sunny with a chance of showers. Highs in the lower 80s. Chance of rain 30%. Sunday night, partly cloudy. Lows in the upper 60s. Monday, mostly sunny. Highs in the mid-80s. The 8 to 14 day outlook, from Tuesday, August 11th to Monday, August 17th, calls for above normal temperatures and above normal precipitation. Normal high temperatures across central Pennsylvania during this period range from the upper 70s over the Allegheny Mountains to the mid-80s across the lower Susquehanna Valley. Normal lows range from the mid-50s over the Alleghenies to the mid-60s across the lower Susquehanna Valley. Here are the 6 p.m. conditions in the Altoona area. In Altoona, it was mostly sunny. The temperature was 78 degrees, the dew point 59, and the relative humidity 51%. The wind was north at 8 miles an hour. The pressure was 29.95 inches and rising. Now, a few other local conditions: Johnstown, partly sunny 71, Dubois, partly sunny 75, La Trobe, mostly sunny 79, Pittsburgh, mostly sunny 79, Erie, sunny 75, Bradford, mostly sunny 72. To the south and east, York, sunny 84, Selins Grove, sunny 82, Harrisburg, mostly sunny 84, Philadelphia, mostly sunny 89, Baltimore, partly sunny 87, Washington, D.C., partly sunny 88. Once again, in Altoona, it was 78 degrees under mostly sunny skies. This is NOAA Weather Radio, All Hazards Station WNG 589. 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Here's the hazardous weather outlook for the following counties: Bedford, Blair, Cambria, and Huntingdon. For today and tonight, the probability for widespread hazardous weather is low. And now the extended outlook for the period Tuesday through Sunday.
the probability for widespread hazardous weather is low. The Altoona climate summary for this evening, as of 5 p.m., August 3, 2026. Today's high temperature was 79 degrees and the low 66 degrees. 0.02 inches of precipitation fell today, which brings the monthly total to 1.51 inches. The record high for tomorrow is 96, which occurred in 2002, and the record low is 45, which occurred in 1966. Sunset tonight is at 8:25 p.m. Sunrise tomorrow is at 6:14 a.m. Weak high pressure will build over the region tonight, providing the area with more in the way of sunshine and dry weather for Tuesday. Showers and storms will be possible for the later part of the week, as a humid air mass works back to the north. A few of the storms later this week could lead to locally heavy downpours. Lows tonight will range from the upper 40s to the mid-50s across the mountains, to the lower 60s in the southeast. Recent rainfall in combination with clear skies and light winds will result in patchy fog overnight, especially across the northwest mountains. After some morning fog Tuesday morning, temperatures will warm into the upper 70s across the mountains, to the lower to mid-80s elsewhere. Here is the latest National Weather Service forecast for Blair and Bedford counties, including the city of Altoona. Tonight, mostly clear. Patchy fog after 2 a.m. Lows in the mid-50s. North winds around 5 miles an hour. Tuesday, patchy fog before 8 a.m. Sunny. Highs around 80. East winds around 5 miles an hour. Tuesday night, mostly cloudy. Patchy fog after 4 a.m. Lows in the lower 60s. Southeast winds around 5 miles an hour. Wednesday, patchy fog before 8 a.m. Partly sunny through 2 p.m., then a chance of showers and thunderstorms after 2 p.m. Rainfall amounts less than a tenth of an inch. Highs in the lower 80s. Southeast winds around 5 miles an hour. Chance of rain 50%. Wednesday night, mostly cloudy. A chance of showers and thunderstorms before 8 p.m., then a slight chance of thunderstorms between 8 p.m. and midnight. A slight chance of showers between 8 p.m. and 2 a.m. Patchy fog between midnight and 4 a.m. Areas of fog after 4 a.m. Rainfall amounts less than a tenth of an inch. Lows in the upper 60s. South winds around 5 miles an hour. Chance of rain 50%. Here is the latest National Weather Service forecast for Cambria County, including the city of Johnstown. Tonight, mostly clear. Patchy fog after 2 a.m. Lows in the mid-50s. Northwest winds 5 to 10 miles an hour, becoming northeast after midnight. Tuesday, patchy fog before 8 a.m. Sunny. Highs in the upper 70s. Southeast winds around 5 miles an hour. Tuesday night, partly cloudy. Lows in the lower 60s. Southeast winds 5 to 10 miles an hour. Wednesday, partly sunny. A chance of showers and a slight chance of thunderstorms between 2 p.m. and 4 p.m. A chance of showers and thunderstorms after 4 p.m. Rainfall amounts less than a tenth of an inch. Highs around 80. Southeast winds 5 to 10 miles an hour. Chance of rain 50%. Wednesday night, mostly cloudy. A chance of thunderstorms before 8 p.m. A chance of showers through 2 a.m. A slight chance of thunderstorms between 8 p.m. and midnight. Rainfall amounts less than a tenth of an inch. Lows in the mid-60s. South winds 5 to 10 miles an hour. Chance of rain 50%. And now the extended forecast for South Central Pennsylvania. Thursday, showers and a chance of thunderstorms. Highs in the lower 80s. Chance of rain 90%. Thursday night, mostly cloudy with a slight chance of showers and thunderstorms. Lows in the upper 60s. Chance of rain 20%. Friday, showers likely and a chance of thunderstorms. Highs in the lower 80s. Chance of rain 70%. Friday night, mostly cloudy with a chance of showers and a slight chance of thunderstorms. Lows in the mid-60s. Chance of rain 30%. Saturday, partly sunny with a chance of showers and thunderstorms. Highs in the lower 80s. Chance of rain 50%. Saturday night, mostly cloudy,
lows in the mid-60s. Sunday, partly sunny with a chance of showers. Highs in the lower 80s. Chance of rain 30%. Sunday night, partly cloudy. Lows in the upper 60s. Monday, mostly sunny. Highs in the mid-80s. 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Broadcasts originate from the National Weather Service in State College and are transmitted from the tower facilities provided by the Blair County Emergency Management Agency in Frankstown on a frequency of 162.425 MHz. We are located at Innovation Park in State College. 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Properly set weather radios with the alarm device will alert you when severe weather warnings or watches are issued. Programming on this station will be temporarily changed during severe weather to bring you the latest information. Warnings and safety information from the National Weather Service may someday save your life or protect your property. The 8 to 14 day outlook from Tuesday, August 11th to Monday, August 17th calls for above normal temperatures and above normal precipitation. Normal high temperatures across central Pennsylvania during this period range from the upper 70s over the Allegheny Mountains to the mid-80s across the lower Susquehanna Valley. Normal lows range from the mid-50s over the Alleghenies to the mid-60s across the lower Susquehanna Valley. Here are the 6 p.m. conditions in the Altoona area. In Altoona, it was mostly sunny. The temperature was 78 degrees, the dew point 59, and the relative humidity 51%. The wind was north at 8 miles an hour. The pressure was 29.95 inches and rising. Now, a few other local conditions: Johnstown, partly sunny 71, Dubois, partly sunny 75, La Trobe, mostly sunny 79, Pittsburgh, mostly sunny 79, Erie, sunny 75, Bradford, mostly sunny 72. To the south and east, York, sunny 84, Selins Grove, sunny 82, Harrisburg, mostly sunny 84, Philadelphia, mostly sunny 89, Baltimore, partly sunny 87, Washington, D.C., partly sunny 88. Once again, in Altoona, it was 78 degrees under mostly sunny skies. This is NOAA Weather Radio, All Hazards Station WNG 589. 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Here's the hazardous weather outlook for the following counties: Bedford, Blair, Cambria, and Huntingdon. For today and tonight, the probability for widespread hazardous weather is low. And now the extended outlook for the period Tuesday through Sunday. The probability for widespread hazardous weather is low. The Altoona climate summary for this evening, as of 5 p.m., August 3, 2026. Today's high temperature was 79 degrees and the low 66 degrees. 0.02 inches of precipitation fell today, which brings the monthly total to 1.51 inches. The record high for tomorrow is 96, which occurred in 2002, and the record low is 45, which occurred in 1966. Sunset tonight is at 8:25 p.m. Sunrise tomorrow is at 6:14 a.m. Weak high pressure will build over the region tonight, providing the area with more in the way of sunshine and dry weather for Tuesday. Showers and storms will be possible for the later part of the week, as a humid air mass works back to the north. A few of the storms later this week could lead to locally heavy downpours. Lows tonight will range from the upper 40s to the mid-50s across the mountains, to the lower 60s in the southeast. Recent rainfall in combination with clear skies and light winds will result in patchy fog overnight, especially across the northwest mountains. After some morning fog Tuesday morning, temperatures will warm into the upper 70s across the mountains, to the lower to mid 80s elsewhere. Here is the latest National Weather Service forecast for Blair and Bedford counties, including the city of Altoona. Tonight, mostly clear. Patchy fog after 2 a.m. Lows in the mid-50s. North winds around 5 miles an hour. Tuesday, patchy fog before 8 a.m. Sunny. Highs around 80. East winds around 5 miles an hour. Tuesday night, mostly cloudy. Patchy fog after 4 a.m. Lows in the lower 60s. Southeast winds around 5 miles an hour. Wednesday, patchy fog before 8 a.m.
partly sunny through 2 p.m., then a chance of showers and thunderstorms after 2 p.m. Rainfall amounts less than a tenth of an inch. Highs in the lower 80s. Southeast winds around 5 miles an hour. Chance of rain 50%. Wednesday night, mostly cloudy. A chance of showers and thunderstorms before 8 p.m., then a slight chance of thunderstorms between 8 p.m. and midnight. A slight chance of showers between 8 p.m. and 2 a.m. Patchy fog between midnight and 4 a.m. Areas of fog after 4 a.m. Rainfall amounts less than a tenth of an inch. Lows in the upper 60s. South winds around 5 miles an hour. Chance of rain 50%. Here is the latest National Weather Service forecast for Cambria County, including the city of Johnstown. Tonight, mostly clear. Patchy fog after 2 a.m. Lows in the mid-50s. Northwest winds 5 to 10 miles an hour, becoming northeast after midnight. Tuesday, patchy fog before 8 a.m. Sunny. Highs in the upper 70s. Southeast winds around 5 miles an hour. Tuesday night, partly cloudy. Lows in the lower 60s. Southeast winds 5 to 10 miles an hour. Wednesday, partly sunny. A chance of showers and a slight chance of thunderstorms between 2 p.m. and 4 p.m. A chance of showers and thunderstorms after 4 p.m. Rainfall amounts less than a tenth of an inch. Highs around 80. Southeast winds 5 to 10 miles an hour. Chance of rain 50%. Wednesday night, mostly cloudy. A chance of thunderstorms before 8 p.m. A chance of showers through 2 a.m. A slight chance of thunderstorms between 8 p.m. and midnight. Rainfall amounts less than a tenth of an inch. Lows in the mid-60s. South winds 5 to 10 miles an hour. Chance of rain 50%. And now the extended forecast for South Central Pennsylvania. Thursday, showers and a chance of thunderstorms. Highs in the lower 80s. Chance of rain 90%. Thursday night, mostly cloudy with a slight chance of showers and thunderstorms. Lows in the upper 60s. Chance of rain 20%. Friday, showers likely and a chance of thunderstorms. Highs in the lower 80s. Chance of rain 70%. Friday night, mostly cloudy with a chance of showers and a slight chance of thunderstorms. Lows in the mid-60s. Chance of rain 30%. Saturday, partly sunny with a chance of showers and thunderstorms. Highs in the lower 80s. Chance of rain 50%. Saturday night, mostly cloudy. Lows in the mid-60s. Sunday, partly sunny with a chance of showers. Highs in the lower 80s. Chance of rain 30%. Sunday night, partly cloudy. Lows in the upper 60s. Monday, mostly sunny. Highs in the mid-80s. The 8 to 14 day outlook, from Tuesday, August 11th to Monday, August 17th, calls for above normal temperatures and above normal precipitation. Normal high temperatures across central Pennsylvania during this period range from the upper 70s over the Allegheny Mountains to the mid-80s across the lower Susquehanna Valley. Normal lows range from the mid-50s over the Alleghenies to the mid-60s across the lower Susquehanna Valley. Here are the 6 p.m. conditions in the Altoona area. In Altoona, it was mostly sunny. The temperature was 78 degrees, the dew point 59, and the relative humidity 51%. The wind was north at 8 miles an hour. The pressure was 29.95 inches and rising. Now, a few other local conditions: Johnstown, partly sunny 71, Du Bois, partly sunny 75, La Trobe, mostly sunny 79, Pittsburgh, mostly sunny 79, Erie, sunny 75, Bradford, mostly sunny 72. To the south and east, York, sunny 84, Selins Grove, sunny 82, Harrisburg, mostly sunny 84, Philadelphia, mostly sunny 89, Baltimore, partly sunny 87, Washington, D.C., partly sunny 88. Once again, in Altoona, it was 78 degrees under mostly sunny skies. This is NOAA Weather Radio, All Hazards Station WNG 589. 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
Here's the hazardous weather outlook for the following counties: Bedford, Blair, Cambria, and Huntingdon. For today and tonight, the probability for widespread hazardous weather is low. And now the extended outlook for the period Tuesday through Sunday. The probability for widespread hazardous weather is low. The Altoona climate summary for this evening, as of 5 p.m., August 3, 2026. Today's high temperature was 79 degrees and the low 66 degrees. 0.02 inches of precipitation fell today, which brings the monthly total to 1.51 inches. The record high for tomorrow is 96, which occurred in 2002, and the record low is 45, which occurred in 1966. Sunset tonight is at 8:25 p.m. Sunrise tomorrow is at 6:14 a.m. Weak high pressure will build over the region tonight, providing the area with more in the way of sunshine and dry weather for Tuesday. Showers and storms will be possible for the later part of the week, as a humid air mass works back to the north. A few of the storms later this week could lead to locally heavy downpours. Lows tonight will range from the upper 40s to the mid-50s across the mountains, to the lower 60s in the southeast. Recent rainfall in combination with clear skies and light winds will result in patchy fog overnight, especially across the northwest mountains. After some morning fog Tuesday morning, temperatures will warm into the upper 70s across the mountains, to the lower to mid-80s elsewhere. Here is the latest National Weather Service forecast for Blair and Bedford counties, including the city of Altoona. Tonight, mostly clear. Patchy fog after 2 a.m. Lows in the mid-50s. North winds around 5 miles an hour. Tuesday, patchy fog before 8 a.m. Sunny. Highs around 80. East winds around 5 miles an hour. Tuesday night, mostly cloudy. Patchy fog after 4 a.m. Lows in the lower 60s. Southeast winds around 5 miles an hour. Wednesday, patchy fog before 8 a.m. Partly sunny through 2 p.m., then a chance of showers and thunderstorms after 2 p.m. Rainfall amounts less than a tenth of an inch. Highs in the lower 80s. Southeast winds around 5 miles an hour. Chance of rain 50%. Wednesday night, mostly cloudy. A chance of showers and thunderstorms before 8 p.m., then a slight chance of thunderstorms between 8 p.m. and midnight. A slight chance of showers between 8 p.m. and 2 a.m. Patchy fog between midnight and 4 a.m. Areas of fog after 4 a.m. Rainfall amounts less than a tenth of an inch. Lows in the upper 60s. South winds around 5 miles an hour. Chance of rain 50%. Here is the latest National Weather Service forecast for Cambria County, including the city of Johnstown. Tonight, mostly clear. Patchy fog after 2 a.m. Lows in the mid-50s. Northwest winds 5 to 10 miles an hour, becoming northeast after midnight. Tuesday, patchy fog before 8 a.m. Sunny. Highs in the upper 70s. Southeast winds around 5 miles an hour. Tuesday night, partly cloudy. Lows in the lower 60s. Southeast winds 5 to 10 miles an hour. Wednesday, partly sunny. A chance of showers and a slight chance of thunderstorms between 2 p.m. and 4 p.m. A chance of showers and thunderstorms after 4 p.m. Rainfall amounts less than a tenth of an inch. Highs around 80. Southeast winds 5 to 10 miles an hour. Chance of rain 50%. Wednesday night, mostly cloudy. A chance of thunderstorms before 8 p.m. A chance of showers through 2 a.m. A slight chance of thunderstorms between 8 p.m. and midnight. Rainfall amounts less than a tenth of an inch. Lows in the mid-60s. South winds 5 to 10 miles an hour. Chance of rain 50%. And now the extended forecast for South Central Pennsylvania. Thursday, showers and a chance of thunderstorms. Highs in the lower 80s. Chance of rain 90%. Thursday night, mostly cloudy with a slight chance of showers and thunderstorms. Lows in the upper 60s. Chance of rain 20%. Friday, showers likely and a chance of thunderstorms. Highs in the lower 80s. Chance of rain 70%. Friday night, mostly cloudy with a chance of showers and a slight chance of thunderstorms.
lows in the mid-60s. Chance of rain 30%. Saturday, partly sunny with a chance of showers and thunderstorms. Highs in the lower 80s. Chance of rain 50%. Saturday night, mostly cloudy. Lows in the mid-60s. Sunday, partly sunny with a chance of showers. Highs in the lower 80s. Chance of rain 30%. Sunday night, partly cloudy. Lows in the upper 60s. Monday, mostly sunny. Highs in the mid-80s. The 8 to 14 day outlook, from Tuesday, August 11th to Monday, August 17th, calls for above normal temperatures and above normal precipitation. Normal high temperatures across central Pennsylvania during this period range from the upper 70s over the Allegheny Mountains to the mid-80s across the lower Susquehanna Valley. Normal lows range from the mid-50s over the Alleghenies to the mid-60s across the lower Susquehanna Valley. Here are the 6 p.m. conditions in the Altoona area. In Altoona, it was mostly sunny. The temperature was 78 degrees, the dew point 59, and the relative humidity 51%. The wind was north at 8 miles an hour. The pressure was 29.95 inches and rising. Now, a few other local conditions: Johnstown, partly sunny 71, Dubois, partly sunny 75, Latrobe, mostly sunny 79, Pittsburgh, mostly sunny 79, Erie, sunny 75, Bradford, mostly sunny 72. To the south and east, York, sunny 84, Selins Grove, sunny 82, Harrisburg, mostly sunny 84, Philadelphia, mostly sunny 89, Baltimore, partly sunny 87, Washington, D.C., partly sunny 88. Once again, in Altoona, it was 78 degrees under mostly sunny skies. This is NOAA Weather Radio, All Hazards Station WNG 589. 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Here's the hazardous weather outlook for the following counties: Bedford, Blair, Cambria, and Huntingdon. For today and tonight, the probability for widespread hazardous weather is low. And now the extended outlook for the period Tuesday through Sunday. The probability for widespread hazardous weather is low. The Altoona climate summary for this evening, as of 5 p.m., August 3, 2026. Today's high temperature was 79 degrees and the low 66 degrees. 0.02 inches of precipitation fell today, which brings the monthly total to 1.51 inches. The record high for tomorrow is 96, which occurred in 2002, and the record low is 45, which occurred in 1966. Sunset tonight is at 8:25 p.m. Sunrise tomorrow is at 6:14 a.m. Weak high pressure will build over the region tonight, providing the area with more in the way of sunshine and dry weather for Tuesday. Showers and storms will be possible for the later part of the week, as a humid air mass works back to the north. A few of the storms later this week could lead to locally heavy downpours. Lows tonight will range from the upper 40s to the mid-50s across the mountains, to the lower 60s in the southeast. Recent rainfall in combination with clear skies and light winds will result in patchy fog overnight, especially across the northwest mountains. After some morning fog Tuesday morning, temperatures will warm into the upper 70s across the mountains, to the lower to mid 80s elsewhere. Here is the latest National Weather Service forecast for Blair and Bedford counties, including the city of Altoona. Tonight, mostly clear. Patchy fog after 2 a.m. Lows in the mid-50s. North winds around 5 miles an hour. Tuesday, patchy fog before 8 a.m. Sunny. Highs around 80. East winds around 5 miles an hour. Tuesday night, mostly cloudy. Patchy fog after 4 a.m. Lows in the lower 60s. Southeast winds around 5 miles an hour. Wednesday, patchy fog before 8 a.m. Partly sunny through 2 p.m., then a chance of showers and thunderstorms after 2 p.m. Rainfall amounts less than a tenth of an inch. Highs in the lower 80s. Southeast winds around 5 miles an hour. Chance of rain 50%. Wednesday night, mostly cloudy. A chance of showers and thunderstorms before 8 p.m., then a slight chance of thunderstorms between 8 p.m. and midnight. A slight chance of showers between 8 p.m. and 2 a.m. Patchy fog between midnight and 4 a.m.
areas of fog after 4 a.m. Rainfall amounts less than a tenth of an inch. Lows in the upper 60s. South winds around 5 miles an hour. Chance of rain 50%. Here is the latest National Weather Service forecast for Cambria County, including the city of Johnstown. Tonight, mostly clear. Patchy fog after 2 a.m. Lows in the mid-50s. Northwest winds 5 to 10 miles an hour, becoming northeast after midnight. Tuesday, patchy fog before 8 a.m. Sunny. Highs in the upper 70s. Southeast winds around 5 miles an hour. Tuesday night, partly cloudy. Lows in the lower 60s. Southeast winds 5 to 10 miles an hour. Wednesday, partly sunny. A chance of showers and a slight chance of thunderstorms between 2 p.m. and 4 p.m. A chance of showers and thunderstorms after 4 p.m. Rainfall amounts less than a tenth of an inch. Highs around 80. Southeast winds 5 to 10 miles an hour. Chance of rain 50%. Wednesday night, mostly cloudy. A chance of thunderstorms before 8 p.m. A chance of showers through 2 a.m. A slight chance of thunderstorms between 8 p.m. and midnight. Rainfall amounts less than a tenth of an inch. Lows in the mid-60s. South winds 5 to 10 miles an hour. Chance of rain 50%. And now the extended forecast for South Central Pennsylvania. Thursday, showers and a chance of thunderstorms. Highs in the lower 80s. Chance of rain 90%. Thursday night, mostly cloudy with a slight chance of showers and thunderstorms. Lows in the upper 60s. Chance of rain 20%. Friday, showers likely and a chance of thunderstorms. Highs in the lower 80s. Chance of rain 70%. Friday night, mostly cloudy with a chance of showers and a slight chance of thunderstorms. Lows in the mid-60s. Chance of rain 30%. Saturday, partly sunny with a chance of showers and thunderstorms. Highs in the lower 80s. Chance of rain 50%. Saturday night, mostly cloudy. Lows in the mid-60s. Sunday, partly sunny with a chance of showers. Highs in the lower 80s. Chance of rain 30%. Sunday night, partly cloudy. Lows in the upper 60s. Monday, mostly sunny. Highs in the mid-80s. The 8 to 14 day outlook, from Tuesday, August 11th to Monday, August 17th, calls for above normal temperatures and above normal precipitation. Normal high temperatures across central Pennsylvania during this period range from the upper 70s over the Allegheny Mountains to the mid-80s across the lower Susquehanna Valley. Normal lows range from the mid-50s over the Alleghenies to the mid-60s across the lower Susquehanna Valley. Here are the 6 p.m. conditions in the Altoona area. In Altoona, it was mostly sunny. The temperature was 78 degrees, the dew point 59, and the relative humidity 51%. The wind was north at 8 miles an hour. The pressure was 29.95 inches and rising. Now, a few other local conditions. Johnstown, partly sunny 71, Du Bois, partly sunny 75, La Trobe, mostly sunny 79, Pittsburgh mostly sunny 79, Erie, sunny 75, Bradford mostly sunny 72. To the south and east, York, sunny 84, Selins Grove sunny 82, Harrisburg mostly sunny 84, Philadelphia mostly sunny 89, Baltimore partly sunny 87, Washington DC partly sunny 88. Once again, in Altoona it was 78 degrees under mostly sunny skies. This is NOAA Weather Radio, All Hazards Station WNG 589. 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Here's the hazardous weather outlook for the following counties: Bedford, Blair, Cambria, and Huntingdon. For today and tonight, the probability for widespread hazardous weather is low. And now the extended outlook for the period Tuesday through Sunday. The probability for widespread hazardous weather is low. The Altoona climate summary for this evening, as of 5 p.m., August 3, 2026. Today's high temperature was 79 degrees and the low 66 degrees. 0.02 inches of precipitation fell today, which brings the monthly total to 1.51 inches.
The record high for tomorrow is 96, which occurred in 2002, and the record low is 45, which occurred in 1966. Sunset tonight is at 8:25 p.m.

Here is the latest National Weather Service forecast for Blair and Bedford counties, including the city of Altoona. Tonight, mostly clear. Patchy fog after 2 a.m. Lows in the mid-50s. North winds around 5 miles an hour. Tuesday, patchy fog before 8 a.m. Sunny. Highs around 80. East winds around 5 miles an hour. Tuesday night, mostly cloudy. Patchy fog after 4 a.m. Lows in the lower 60s. Southeast winds around 5 miles an hour. Wednesday, patchy fog before 8 a.m. Partly sunny through 2 p.m., then a chance of showers and thunderstorms after 2 p.m. Rainfall amounts less than a tenth of an inch. Highs in the lower 80s. Southeast winds around 5 miles an hour. Chance of rain 50%. Wednesday night, mostly cloudy. A chance of showers and thunderstorms before 8 p.m., then a slight chance of thunderstorms between 8 p.m. and midnight. A slight chance of showers between 8 p.m. and 2 a.m. Patchy fog between midnight and 4 a.m. Areas of fog after 4 a.m. Rainfall amounts less than a tenth of an inch. Lows in the upper 60s. South winds around 5 miles an hour. Chance of rain 50%. Here is the latest National Weather Service forecast for Cambria County, including the city of Johnstown. Tonight, mostly clear. Patchy fog after 2 a.m. Lows in the mid-50s. Northwest winds 5 to 10 miles an hour, becoming northeast after midnight. Tuesday, patchy fog before 8 a.m. Sunny. Highs in the upper 70s. Southeast winds around 5 miles an hour. Tuesday night, partly cloudy. Lows in the lower 60s. Southeast winds 5 to 10 miles an hour. Wednesday, partly sunny. A chance of showers and a slight chance of thunderstorms between 2 p.m. and 4 p.m. A chance of showers and thunderstorms after 4 p.m. Rainfall amounts less than a tenth of an inch. Highs around 80. Southeast winds 5 to 10 miles an hour. Chance of rain 50%. Wednesday night, mostly cloudy. A chance of thunderstorms before 8 p.m. A chance of showers through 2 a.m. A slight chance of thunderstorms between 8 p.m. and midnight. Rainfall amounts less than a tenth of an inch. Lows in the mid-60s. South winds 5 to 10 miles an hour. Chance of rain 50%. And now the extended forecast for South Central Pennsylvania. Thursday, showers and a chance of thunderstorms. Highs in the lower 80s. Chance of rain 90%. Thursday night, mostly cloudy with a slight chance of showers and thunderstorms. Lows in the upper 60s. Chance of rain 20%. Friday, showers likely and a chance of thunderstorms. Highs in the lower 80s. Chance of rain 70%. Friday night, mostly cloudy with a chance of showers and a slight chance of thunderstorms. Lows in the mid-60s. Chance of rain 30%. Saturday, partly sunny with a chance of showers and thunderstorms. Highs in the lower 80s. Chance of rain 50%. Saturday night, mostly cloudy. Lows in the mid-60s. Sunday, partly sunny with a chance of showers. Highs in the lower 80s. Chance of rain 30%. Sunday night, partly cloudy. Lows in the upper 60s. Monday, mostly sunny. Highs in the mid-80s. The 8 to 14 day outlook, from Tuesday, August 11th to Monday, August 17th, calls for above normal temperatures and above normal precipitation. Normal high temperatures across central Pennsylvania during this period range from the upper 70s over the Allegheny Mountains to the mid-80s across the lower Susquehanna Valley. Normal lows range from the mid-50s over the Alleghenies to the mid-60s across the lower Susquehanna Valley. Here are the 6 p.m. conditions in the Altoona area. In Altoona, it was mostly sunny. The temperature was 78 degrees, the dew point 59, and the relative humidity 51%. The wind was north at 8 miles an hour. The pressure was 29.95 inches and rising. Now, a few other local conditions. Johnstown, partly sunny 71, Du Bois, partly sunny 75, La Trobe, mostly sunny 79, Pittsburgh, mostly sunny 79, Erie.

sunny 75, Bradford mostly sunny 72. To the south and east, York, sunny 84, Selins Grove sunny 82, Harrisburg mostly sunny 84, Philadelphia mostly sunny 89, Baltimore partly sunny 87, Washington DC partly sunny 88. Once again, in Altoona it was 78 degrees under mostly sunny skies. This is NOAA Weather Radio, All Hazards Station WNG 589. 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Here's the hazardous weather outlook for the following counties: Bedford, Blair, Cambria, and Huntingdon. For today and tonight, the probability for widespread hazardous weather is low. And now the extended outlook for the period Tuesday through Sunday. The probability for widespread hazardous weather is low. The Altoona climate summary for this evening, as of 5 p.m., August 3, 2026. Today's high temperature was 79 degrees and the low 66 degrees. 0.02 inches of precipitation fell today, which brings the monthly total to 1.51 inches. The record high for tomorrow is 96, which occurred in 2002, and the record low is 45, which occurred in 1966. Sunset tonight is at 8:25 p.m. Sunrise tomorrow is at 6:14 a.m. Weak high pressure will build over the region tonight, providing the area with more in the way of sunshine and dry weather for Tuesday. Showers and storms will be possible for the later part of the week, as a humid air mass works back to the north. A few of the storms later this week could lead to locally heavy downpours. Lows tonight will range from the upper 40s to the mid-50s across the mountains, to the lower 60s in the southeast. Recent rainfall in combination with clear skies and light winds will result in patchy fog overnight, especially across the northwest mountains. After some morning fog Tuesday morning, temperatures will warm into the upper 70s across the mountains, to the lower to mid 80s elsewhere. Here is the latest National Weather Service forecast for Blair and Bedford counties, including the city of Altoona. Tonight, mostly clear. Patchy fog after 2 a.m. Lows in the mid-50s. North winds around 5 miles an hour. Tuesday, patchy fog before 8 a.m. Sunny. Highs around 80. East winds around 5 miles an hour. Tuesday night, mostly cloudy. Patchy fog after 4 a.m. Lows in the lower 60s. Southeast winds around 5 miles an hour. Wednesday, patchy fog before 8 a.m. Partly sunny through 2 p.m., then a chance of showers and thunderstorms after 2 p.m. Rainfall amounts less than a tenth of an inch. Highs in the lower 80s. Southeast winds around 5 miles an hour. Chance of rain 50%. Wednesday night, mostly cloudy. A chance of showers and thunderstorms before 8 p.m., then a slight chance of thunderstorms between 8 p.m. and midnight. A slight chance of showers between 8 p.m. and 2 a.m. Patchy fog between midnight and 4 a.m. Areas of fog after 4 a.m. Rainfall amounts less than a tenth of an inch. Lows in the upper 60s. South winds around 5 miles an hour. Chance of rain 50%. Here is the latest National Weather Service forecast for Cambria County, including the city of Johnstown. Tonight, mostly clear. Patchy fog after 2 a.m. Lows in the mid-50s. Northwest winds 5 to 10 miles an hour, becoming northeast after midnight. Tuesday, patchy fog before 8 a.m. Sunny. Highs in the upper 70s. Southeast winds around 5 miles an hour. Tuesday night, partly cloudy. Lows in the lower 60s. Southeast winds 5 to 10 miles an hour. Wednesday, partly sunny. A chance of showers and a slight chance of thunderstorms between 2 p.m. and 4 p.m. A chance of showers and thunderstorms after 4 p.m. Rainfall amounts less than a tenth of an inch. Highs around 80. Southeast winds 5 to 10 miles an hour. Chance of rain 50%. Wednesday night, mostly cloudy. A chance of thunderstorms before 8 p.m. A chance of showers through 2 a.m. A slight chance of thunderstorms between 8 p.m. and midnight. Rainfall amounts less than a tenth of an inch. Lows in the mid-60s. South winds 5 to 10 miles an hour. Chance of rain 50%.
And now the extended forecast for South Central Pennsylvania. Thursday, showers and a chance of thunderstorms. Highs in the lower 80s. Chance of rain 90%. Thursday night, mostly cloudy with a slight chance of showers and thunderstorms. Lows in the upper 60s. Chance of rain 20%. Friday, showers likely and a chance of thunderstorms. Highs in the lower 80s. Chance of rain 70%. Friday night, mostly cloudy with a chance of showers and a slight chance of thunderstorms. Lows in the mid-60s. Chance of rain 30%. Saturday, partly sunny with a chance of showers and thunderstorms. Highs in the lower 80s. Chance of rain 50%. Saturday night, mostly cloudy. Lows in the mid-60s. Sunday, partly sunny with a chance of showers. Highs in the lower 80s. Chance of rain 30%. Sunday night, partly cloudy. Lows in the upper 60s. Monday, mostly sunny. Highs in the mid-80s. The 8 to 14 day outlook, from Tuesday, August 11th to Monday, August 17th, calls for above normal temperatures and above normal precipitation. Normal high temperatures across central Pennsylvania during this period range from the upper 70s over the Allegheny Mountains to the mid-80s across the lower Susquehanna Valley. Normal lows range from the mid-50s over the Alleghenies to the mid-60s across the lower Susquehanna Valley. Here are the 6 p.m. conditions in the Altoona area. In Altoona, it was mostly sunny. The temperature was 78 degrees, the dew point 59, and the relative humidity 51%. The wind was north at 8 miles an hour. The pressure was 29.95 inches and rising. Now, a few other local conditions: Johnstown, partly sunny 71, Dubois, partly sunny 75, La Trobe, mostly sunny 79, Pittsburgh, mostly sunny 79, Erie, sunny 75, Bradford, mostly sunny 72. To the south and east, York, sunny 84, Selins Grove, sunny 82, Harrisburg, mostly sunny 84, Philadelphia, mostly sunny 89, Baltimore, partly sunny 87, Washington, D.C., partly sunny 88. Once again, in Altoona, it was 78 degrees under mostly sunny skies. This is NOAA Weather Radio, All Hazards Station WNG 589. 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Here's the hazardous weather outlook for the following counties: Bedford, Blair, Cambria, and Huntingdon. For today and tonight, the probability for widespread hazardous weather is low. And now the extended outlook for the period Tuesday through Sunday. The probability for widespread hazardous weather is low. The Altoona climate summary for this evening, as of 5 p.m., August 3, 2026. Today's high temperature was 79 degrees and the low 66 degrees. 0.02 inches of precipitation fell today, which brings the monthly total to 1.51 inches. The record high for tomorrow is 96, which occurred in 2002, and the record low is 45, which occurred in 1966. Sunset tonight is at 8:25 p.m. Sunrise tomorrow is at 6:14 a.m. Weak high pressure will build over the region tonight, providing the area with more in the way of sunshine and dry weather for Tuesday. Showers and storms will be possible for the later part of the week, as a humid air mass works back to the north. A few of the storms later this week could lead to locally heavy downpours. Lows tonight will range from the upper 40s to the mid-50s across the mountains, to the lower 60s in the southeast. Recent rainfall in combination with clear skies and light winds will result in patchy fog overnight, especially across the northwest mountains. After some morning fog Tuesday morning, temperatures will warm into the upper 70s across the mountains, to the lower to mid 80s elsewhere. Here is the latest National Weather Service forecast for Blair and Bedford counties, including the city of Altoona. Tonight, mostly clear. Patchy fog after 2 a.m. Lows in the mid-50s. North winds around 5 miles an hour. Tuesday, patchy fog before 8 a.m. Sunny. Highs around 80. East winds around 5 miles an hour. Tuesday night, mostly cloudy. Patchy fog after 4 a.m. Lows in the lower 60s. Southeast winds around 5 miles an hour.
Wednesday, patchy fog before 8 a.m. Partly sunny through 2 p.m., then a chance of showers and thunderstorms after 2 p.m. Rainfall amounts less than a tenth of an inch. Highs in the lower 80s. Southeast winds around 5 miles an hour. Chance of rain 50%. Wednesday night, mostly cloudy. A chance of showers and thunderstorms before 8 p.m., then a slight chance of thunderstorms between 8 p.m. and midnight. A slight chance of showers between 8 p.m. and 2 a.m. Patchy fog between midnight and 4 a.m. Areas of fog after 4 a.m. Rainfall amounts less than a tenth of an inch. Lows in the upper 60s. South winds around 5 miles an hour. Chance of rain 50%. Here is the latest National Weather Service forecast for Cambria County, including the city of Johnstown. Tonight, mostly clear. Patchy fog after 2 a.m. Lows in the mid-50s. Northwest winds 5 to 10 miles an hour, becoming northeast after midnight. Tuesday, patchy fog before 8 a.m. Sunny. Highs in the upper 70s. Southeast winds around 5 miles an hour. Tuesday night, partly cloudy. Lows in the lower 60s. Southeast winds 5 to 10 miles an hour. Wednesday, partly sunny. A chance of showers and a slight chance of thunderstorms between 2 p.m. and 4 p.m. A chance of showers and thunderstorms after 4 p.m. Rainfall amounts less than a tenth of an inch. Highs around 80. Southeast winds 5 to 10 miles an hour. Chance of rain 50%. Wednesday night, mostly cloudy. A chance of thunderstorms before 8 p.m. A chance of showers through 2 a.m. A slight chance of thunderstorms between 8 p.m. and midnight. Rainfall amounts less than a tenth of an inch. Lows in the mid-60s. South winds 5 to 10 miles an hour. Chance of rain 50%. And now the extended forecast for South Central Pennsylvania. Thursday, showers and a chance of thunderstorms. Highs in the lower 80s. Chance of rain 90%. Thursday night, mostly cloudy with a slight chance of showers and thunderstorms. Lows in the upper 60s. Chance of rain 20%. Friday, showers likely and a chance of thunderstorms. Highs in the lower 80s. Chance of rain 70%. Friday night, mostly cloudy with a chance of showers and a slight chance of thunderstorms. Lows in the mid-60s. Chance of rain 30%. Saturday, partly sunny with a chance of showers and thunderstorms. Highs in the lower 80s. Chance of rain 50%. Saturday night, mostly cloudy. Lows in the mid-60s. Sunday, partly sunny with a chance of showers. Highs in the lower 80s. Chance of rain 30%. Sunday night, partly cloudy. Lows in the upper 60s. Monday, mostly sunny. Highs in the mid-80s. The 8 to 14 day outlook, from Tuesday, August 11th to Monday, August 17th, calls for above normal temperatures and above normal precipitation. Normal high temperatures across central Pennsylvania during this period range from the upper 70s over the Allegheny Mountains to the mid-80s across the lower Susquehanna Valley. Normal lows range from the mid-50s over the Alleghenies to the mid-60s across the lower Susquehanna Valley. Here are the 7 p.m. conditions in the Altoona area. In Altoona, it was partly sunny. The temperature was 76 degrees, the dew point 59, and the relative humidity 55%. The wind was northwest at 8 miles an hour. The pressure was 29.97 inches and rising. Now, a few other local conditions: Johnstown, sunny 70, Du Bois, sunny 74, La Trobe, mostly sunny 79, Pittsburgh, mostly sunny 78, Erie, sunny 75, Bradford, sunny 71. To the south and east, York, sunny 82, Selins Grove, sunny 79, Harrisburg, mostly sunny 83, Philadelphia, partly sunny 89, Baltimore, mostly sunny 87, Washington, D.C., mostly sunny 87. Once again, in Altoona, it was 76 degrees under partly sunny skies. This is NOAA Weather Radio, all hazards station WNG589. 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
Here's the hazardous weather outlook for the following counties: Bedford, Blair, Cambria, and Huntingdon. For today and tonight, the probability for widespread hazardous weather is low. And now the extended outlook for the period Tuesday through Sunday. The probability for widespread hazardous weather is low. The Altoona climate summary for this evening, as of 5 p.m., August 3, 2026. Today's high temperature was 79 degrees and the low 66 degrees. 0.02 inches of precipitation fell today, which brings the monthly total to 1.51 inches. The record high for tomorrow is 96, which occurred in 2002, and the record low is 45, which occurred in 1966. Sunset tonight is at 8:25 p.m. Sunrise tomorrow is at 6:14 a.m. Weak high pressure will build over the region tonight, providing the area with more in the way of sunshine and dry weather for Tuesday. Showers and storms will be possible for the later part of the week, as a humid air mass works back to the north. A few of the storms later this week could lead to locally heavy downpours. Lows tonight will range from the upper 40s to the mid-50s across the mountains, to the lower 60s in the southeast. Recent rainfall in combination with clear skies and light winds will result in patchy fog overnight, especially across the northwest mountains. After some morning fog Tuesday morning, temperatures will warm into the upper 70s across the mountains, to the lower to mid 80s elsewhere. Here is the latest National Weather Service forecast for Blair and Bedford counties, including the city of Altoona. Tonight, mostly clear. Patchy fog after 2 a.m. Lows in the mid-50s. North winds around 5 miles an hour. Tuesday, patchy fog before 8 a.m. Sunny. Highs around 80. East winds around 5 miles an hour. Tuesday night, mostly cloudy. Patchy fog after 4 a.m. Lows in the lower 60s. Southeast winds around 5 miles an hour. Wednesday, patchy fog before 8 a.m. Partly sunny through 2 p.m., then a chance of showers and thunderstorms after 2 p.m. Rainfall amounts less than a tenth of an inch. Highs in the lower 80s. Southeast winds around 5 miles an hour. Chance of rain 50%. Wednesday night, mostly cloudy. A chance of showers and thunderstorms before 8 p.m., then a slight chance of thunderstorms between 8 p.m. and midnight. A slight chance of showers between 8 p.m. and 2 a.m. Patchy fog between midnight and 4 a.m. Areas of fog after 4 a.m. Rainfall amounts less than a tenth of an inch. Lows in the upper 60s. South winds around 5 miles an hour. Chance of rain 50%. Here is the latest National Weather Service forecast for Cambria County, including the city of Johnstown. Tonight, mostly clear. Patchy fog after 2 a.m. Lows in the mid-50s. Northwest winds 5 to 10 miles an hour, becoming northeast after midnight. Tuesday, patchy fog before 8 a.m. Sunny. Highs in the upper 70s. Southeast winds around 5 miles an hour. Tuesday night, partly cloudy. Lows in the lower 60s. Southeast winds 5 to 10 miles an hour. Wednesday, partly sunny. A chance of showers and a slight chance of thunderstorms between 2 p.m. and 4 p.m. A chance of showers and thunderstorms after 4 p.m. Rainfall amounts less than a tenth of an inch. Highs around 80. Southeast winds 5 to 10 miles an hour. Chance of rain 50%. Wednesday night, mostly cloudy. A chance of thunderstorms before 8 p.m. A chance of showers through 2 a.m. A slight chance of thunderstorms between 8 p.m. and midnight. Rainfall amounts less than a tenth of an inch. Lows in the mid-60s. South winds 5 to 10 miles an hour. Chance of rain 50%. And now the extended forecast for South Central Pennsylvania. Thursday, showers and a chance of thunderstorms. Highs in the lower 80s. Chance of rain 90%. Thursday night, mostly cloudy with a slight chance of showers and thunderstorms. Lows in the upper 60s. Chance of rain 20%. Friday, showers likely and a chance of thunderstorms. Highs in the lower 80s. Chance of rain 70%.
Friday night, mostly cloudy with a chance of showers and a slight chance of thunderstorms. Low in the mid-60s. Chance of rain 30%. Saturday, partly sunny with a chance of showers and thunderstorms. Highs in the lower 80s. Chance of rain 50%. Saturday night, mostly cloudy. Lows in the mid-60s. Sunday, partly sunny with a chance of showers. Highs in the lower 80s. Chance of rain 30%. Sunday night, partly cloudy. Lows in the upper 60s. Monday, mostly sunny. Highs in the mid-80s. The 8 to 14 day outlook, from Tuesday, August 11th to Monday, August 17th, calls for above normal temperatures and above normal precipitation. Normal high temperatures across central Pennsylvania during this period range from the upper 70s over the Allegheny Mountains to the mid-80s across the lower Susquehanna Valley. Normal lows range from the mid-50s over the Alleghenies to the mid-60s across the lower Susquehanna Valley. Here are the 7 p.m. conditions in the Altoona area. In Altoona, it was partly sunny. The temperature was 76 degrees, the dew point 59, and the relative humidity 55%. The wind was northwest at 8 miles an hour. The pressure was 29.97 inches and rising. Now, a few other local conditions: Johnstown, sunny 70, Dubois, sunny 74, La Trobe, mostly sunny 79, Pittsburgh, mostly sunny 78, Erie, sunny 75, Bradford, sunny 71. To the south and east, York, sunny 82, Selins Grove, sunny 79, Harrisburg, mostly sunny 83, Philadelphia, partly sunny 89, Baltimore, mostly sunny 87, Washington, D.C., mostly sunny 87. Once again, in Altoona, it was 76 degrees under partly sunny skies. This is NOAA Weather Radio, All Hazards Station WNG 589. 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Here's the hazardous weather outlook for the following counties: Bedford, Blair, Cambria, and Huntingdon. For today and tonight, the probability for widespread hazardous weather is low. And now the extended outlook for the period Tuesday through Sunday. The probability for widespread hazardous weather is low. The Altoona climate summary for this evening, as of 5 p.m., August 3, 2026. Today's high temperature was 79 degrees and the low 66 degrees. 0.02 inches of precipitation fell today, which brings the monthly total to 1.51 inches. The record high for tomorrow is 96, which occurred in 2002, and the record low is 45, which occurred in 1966. Sunset tonight is at 8:25 p.m. Sunrise tomorrow is at 6:14 a.m. Weak high pressure will build over the region tonight, providing the area with more in the way of sunshine and dry weather for Tuesday. Showers and storms will be possible for the later part of the week, as a humid air mass works back to the north. A few of the storms later this week could lead to locally heavy downpours. Lows tonight will range from the upper 40s to the mid-50s across the mountains, to the lower 60s in the southeast. Recent rainfall in combination with clear skies and light winds will result in patchy fog overnight, especially across the northwest mountains. After some morning fog Tuesday morning, temperatures will warm into the upper 70s across the mountains, to the lower to mid 80s elsewhere. Here is the latest National Weather Service forecast for Blair and Bedford counties, including the city of Altoona. Tonight, mostly clear. Patchy fog after 2 a.m. Lows in the mid-50s. North winds around 5 miles an hour. Tuesday, patchy fog before 8 a.m. Sunny. Highs around 80. East winds around 5 miles an hour. Tuesday night, mostly cloudy. Patchy fog after 4 a.m. Lows in the lower 60s. Southeast winds around 5 miles an hour. Wednesday, patchy fog before 8 a.m. Partly sunny through 2 p.m., then a chance of showers and thunderstorms after 2 p.m. Rainfall amounts less than a tenth of an inch. Highs in the lower 80s. Southeast winds around 5 miles an hour. Chance of rain 50%. Wednesday night, mostly cloudy. A chance of showers and thunderstorms before 8 p.m., then a slight chance of thunderstorms between 8 p.m. and midnight.
A slight chance of showers between 8 p.m. and 2 a.m. Patchy fog between midnight and 4 a.m. Areas fog after 4 a.m. Rainfall amounts less than a tenth of an inch. Lows in the upper 60s. South winds around 5 miles an hour. Chance of rain 50%. Here is the latest National Weather Service forecast for Cambria County, including the city of Johnstown. Tonight, mostly clear. Patchy fog after 2 a.m. Lows in the mid-50s. Northwest winds 5 to 10 miles an hour, becoming northeast after midnight. Tuesday, patchy fog before 8 a.m. Sunny. Highs in the upper 70s. Southeast winds around 5 miles an hour. Tuesday night, partly cloudy. Lows in the lower 60s. Southeast winds 5 to 10 miles an hour. Wednesday, partly sunny. A chance of showers and a slight chance of thunderstorms between 2 p.m. and 4 p.m. A chance of showers and thunderstorms after 4 p.m. Rainfall amounts less than a tenth of an inch. Highs around 80. Southeast winds 5 to 10 miles an hour. Chance of rain 50%. Wednesday night, mostly cloudy. A chance of thunderstorms before 8 p.m. A chance of showers through 2 a.m. A slight chance of thunderstorms between 8 p.m. and midnight. Rainfall amounts less than a tenth of an inch. Lows in the mid-60s. South winds 5 to 10 miles an hour. Chance of rain 50%. And now the extended forecast for South Central Pennsylvania. Thursday, showers and a chance of thunderstorms. Highs in the lower 80s. Chance of rain 90%. Thursday night, mostly cloudy with a slight chance of showers and thunderstorms. Lows in the upper 60s. Chance of rain 20%. Friday, showers likely and a chance of thunderstorms. Highs in the lower 80s. Chance of rain 70%. Friday night, mostly cloudy with a chance of showers and a slight chance of thunderstorms. Lows in the mid-60s. Chance of rain 30%. Saturday, partly sunny with a chance of showers and thunderstorms. Highs in the lower 80s. Chance of rain 50%. Saturday night, mostly cloudy. Lows in the mid-60s. Sunday, partly sunny with a chance of showers. Highs in the lower 80s. Chance of rain 30%. Sunday night, partly cloudy. Lows in the upper 60s. Monday, mostly sunny. Highs in the mid-80s. 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Broadcasts originate from the National Weather Service in State College and are transmitted from the tower facilities provided by the Blair County Emergency Management Agency in Frankstown on a frequency of 162.425 MHz. We are located at Innovation Park in State College. 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Properly set weather radios with the alarm device will alert you when severe weather warnings or watches are issued. Programming on this station will be temporarily changed during severe weather to bring you the latest information. Warnings and safety information from the National Weather Service may someday save your life or protect your property. The 8 to 14 day outlook from Tuesday, August 11th to Monday, August 17th calls for above normal temperatures and above normal precipitation. Normal high temperatures across central Pennsylvania during this period range from the upper 70s over the Allegheny Mountains to the mid-80s across the lower Susquehanna Valley. Normal lows range from the mid-50s over the Alleghenies to the mid-60s across the lower Susquehanna Valley. Here are the 7 p.m. conditions in the Altoona area. In Altoona, it was partly sunny. The temperature was 76 degrees, the dew point 59, and the relative humidity 55%. The wind was northwest at 8 miles an hour. The pressure was 29.97 inches and rising. Now, a few other local conditions: Johnstown, sunny 70, Du Bois, sunny 74, La Trobe, mostly sunny 79, Pittsburgh, mostly sunny 78, Erie, sunny 75, Bradford, sunny 71. To the south and east, York, sunny 82, Selins Grove, sunny 79, Harrisburg, mostly sunny 83, Philadelphia, partly sunny 89, Baltimore, mostly sunny 87, Washington, D.C., mostly sunny 87. Once again,
In Altoona, it was 76 degrees under partly sunny skies. This is NOAA Weather Radio, All Hazards Station WNG 589. 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Here's the hazardous weather outlook for the following counties: Bedford, Blair, Cambria, and Huntingdon. For today and tonight, the probability for widespread hazardous weather is low. And now the extended outlook for the period Tuesday through Sunday. The probability for widespread hazardous weather is low. The Altoona climate summary for this evening, as of 5 p.m., August 3, 2026. Today's high temperature was 79 degrees and the low 66 degrees. 0.02 inches of precipitation fell today, which brings the monthly total to 1.51 inches. The record high for tomorrow is 96, which occurred in 2002, and the record low is 45, which occurred in 1966. Sunset tonight is at 8:25 p.m. Sunrise tomorrow is at 6:14 a.m. Weak high pressure will build over the region tonight, providing the area with more in the way of sunshine and dry weather for Tuesday. Showers and storms will be possible for the later part of the week, as a humid air mass works back to the north. A few of the storms later this week could lead to locally heavy downpours. Lows tonight will range from the upper 40s to the mid-50s across the mountains, to the lower 60s in the southeast. Recent rainfall in combination with clear skies and light winds will result in patchy fog overnight, especially across the northwest mountains. After some morning fog Tuesday morning, temperatures will warm into the upper 70s across the mountains, to the lower to mid 80s elsewhere. Here is the latest National Weather Service forecast for Blair and Bedford counties, including the city of Altoona. Tonight, mostly clear. Patchy fog after 2 a.m. Lows in the mid-50s. North winds around 5 miles an hour. Tuesday, patchy fog before 8 a.m. Sunny. Highs around 80. East winds around 5 miles an hour. Tuesday night, mostly cloudy. Patchy fog after 4 a.m. Lows in the lower 60s. Southeast winds around 5 miles an hour. Wednesday, patchy fog before 8 a.m. Partly sunny through 2 p.m., then a chance of showers and thunderstorms after 2 p.m. Rainfall amounts less than a tenth of an inch. Highs in the lower 80s. Southeast winds around 5 miles an hour. Chance of rain 50%. Wednesday night, mostly cloudy. A chance of showers and thunderstorms before 8 p.m., then a slight chance of thunderstorms between 8 p.m. and midnight. A slight chance of showers between 8 p.m. and 2 a.m. Patchy fog between midnight and 4 a.m. Areas of fog after 4 a.m. Rainfall amounts less than a tenth of an inch. Lows in the upper 60s. South winds around 5 miles an hour. Chance of rain 50%. Here is the latest National Weather Service forecast for Cambria County, including the city of Johnstown. Tonight, mostly clear. Patchy fog after 2 a.m. Lows in the mid-50s. Northwest winds 5 to 10 miles an hour, becoming northeast after midnight. Tuesday, patchy fog before 8 a.m. Sunny. Highs in the upper 70s. Southeast winds around 5 miles an hour. Tuesday night, partly cloudy. Lows in the lower 60s. Southeast winds 5 to 10 miles an hour. Wednesday, partly sunny. A chance of showers and a slight chance of thunderstorms between 2 p.m. and 4 p.m. A chance of showers and thunderstorms after 4 p.m. Rainfall amounts less than a tenth of an inch. Highs around 80. Southeast winds 5 to 10 miles an hour. Chance of rain 50%. Wednesday night, mostly cloudy. A chance of thunderstorms before 8 p.m. A chance of showers through 2 a.m. A slight chance of thunderstorms between 8 p.m. and midnight. Rainfall amounts less than a tenth of an inch. Lows in the mid-60s. South winds 5 to 10 miles an hour. Chance of rain 50%. And now the extended forecast for South Central Pennsylvania. Thursday, showers and a chance of thunderstorms. Highs in the lower 80s. Chance of rain 90%. Thursday night, mostly cloudy with a slight chance of showers and thunderstorms.
Lows in the upper 60s. Chance of rain 20%. Friday, showers likely and a chance of thunderstorms. Highs in the lower 80s. Chance of rain 70%. Friday night, mostly cloudy with a chance of showers and a slight chance of thunderstorms. Lows in the mid-60s. Chance of rain 30%. Saturday, partly sunny with a chance of showers and thunderstorms. Highs in the lower 80s. Chance of rain 50%. Saturday night, mostly cloudy. Lows in the mid-60s. Sunday, partly sunny with a chance of showers. Highs in the lower 80s. Chance of rain 30%. Sunday night, partly cloudy. Lows in the upper 60s. Monday, mostly sunny. Highs in the mid-80s. The 8 to 14 day outlook, from Tuesday, August 11th to Monday, August 17th, calls for above normal temperatures and above normal precipitation. Normal high temperatures across central Pennsylvania during this period range from the upper 70s over the Allegheny Mountains to the mid-80s across the lower Susquehanna Valley. Normal lows range from the mid-50s over the Alleghenies to the mid-60s across the lower Susquehanna Valley. Here are the 7 p.m. conditions in the Altoona area. In Altoona, it was partly sunny. The temperature was 76 degrees, the dew point 59, and the relative humidity 55%. The wind was northwest at 8 miles an hour. The pressure was 29.97 inches and rising. Now, a few other local conditions: Johnstown, sunny 70, Du Bois, sunny 74, La Trobe, mostly sunny 79, Pittsburgh, mostly sunny 78, Erie, sunny 75, Bradford, sunny 71. To the south and east, York, sunny 82, Selins Grove, sunny 79, Harrisburg, mostly sunny 83, Philadelphia, partly sunny 89, Baltimore, mostly sunny 87, Washington, D.C., mostly sunny 87. Once again, in Altoona, it was 76 degrees under partly sunny skies. This is NOAA Weather Radio, All Hazards Station WMG 589. 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Here's the hazardous weather outlook for the following counties: Bedford, Blair, Cambria, and Huntingdon. For today and tonight, the probability for widespread hazardous weather is low. And now the extended outlook for the period Tuesday through Sunday. The probability for widespread hazardous weather is low. The Altoona climate summary for this evening, as of 5 p.m., August 3, 2026. Today's high temperature was 79 degrees and the low 66 degrees. 0.02 inches of precipitation fell today, which brings the monthly total to 1.51 inches. The record high for tomorrow is 96, which occurred in 2002, and the record low is 45, which occurred in 1966. Sunset tonight is at 8:25 p.m. Sunrise tomorrow is at 6:14 a.m. Weak high pressure will build over the region tonight, providing the area with more in the way of sunshine and dry weather for Tuesday. Showers and storms will be possible for the later part of the week, as a humid air mass works back to the north. A few of the storms later this week could lead to locally heavy downpours. Lows tonight will range from the upper 40s to the mid-50s across the mountains, to the lower 60s in the southeast. Recent rainfall in combination with clear skies and light winds will result in patchy fog overnight, especially across the northwest mountains. After some morning fog Tuesday morning, temperatures will warm into the upper 70s across the mountains, to the lower to mid 80s elsewhere. Here is the latest National Weather Service forecast for Blair and Bedford counties, including the city of Altoona. Tonight, mostly clear. Patchy fog after 2 a.m. Lows in the mid-50s. North winds around 5 miles an hour. Tuesday, patchy fog before 8 a.m. Sunny. Highs around 80. East winds around 5 miles an hour. Tuesday night, mostly cloudy. Patchy fog after 4 a.m. Lows in the lower 60s. Southeast winds around 5 miles an hour. Wednesday, patchy fog before 8 a.m. Partly sunny through 2 p.m., then a chance of showers and thunderstorms after 2 p.m. Rainfall amounts less than a tenth of an inch. Highs in the lower 80s. Southeast winds around 5 miles an hour.
chance of rain 50%. Wednesday night, mostly cloudy. A chance of showers and thunderstorms before 8 p.m., then a slight chance of thunderstorms between 8 p.m. and midnight. A slight chance of showers between 8 p.m. and 2 a.m. Patchy fog between midnight and 4 a.m. Areas of fog after 4 a.m. Rainfall amounts less than a tenth of an inch. Lows in the upper 60s. South winds around 5 miles an hour. Chance of rain 50%. Here is the latest National Weather Service forecast for Cambria County, including the city of Johnstown. Tonight, mostly clear. Patchy fog after 2 a.m. Lows in the mid-50s. Northwest winds 5 to 10 miles an hour, becoming northeast after midnight. Tuesday, patchy fog before 8 a.m. Sunny. Highs in the upper 70s. Southeast winds around 5 miles an hour. Tuesday night, partly cloudy. Lows in the lower 60s. Southeast winds 5 to 10 miles an hour. Wednesday, partly sunny. A chance of showers and a slight chance of thunderstorms between 2 p.m. and 4 p.m. A chance of showers and thunderstorms after 4 p.m. Rainfall amounts less than a tenth of an inch. Highs around 80. Southeast winds 5 to 10 miles an hour. Chance of rain 50%. Wednesday night, mostly cloudy. A chance of thunderstorms before 8 p.m. A chance of showers through 2 a.m. A slight chance of thunderstorms between 8 p.m. and midnight. Rainfall amounts less than a tenth of an inch. Lows in the mid-60s. South winds 5 to 10 miles an hour. Chance of rain 50%. And now the extended forecast for South Central Pennsylvania. Thursday, showers and a chance of thunderstorms. Highs in the lower 80s. Chance of rain 90%. Thursday night, mostly cloudy with a slight chance of showers and thunderstorms. Lows in the upper 60s. Chance of rain 20%. Friday, showers likely and a chance of thunderstorms. Highs in the lower 80s. Chance of rain 70%. Friday night, mostly cloudy with a chance of showers and a slight chance of thunderstorms. Lows in the mid-60s. Chance of rain 30%. Saturday, partly sunny with a chance of showers and thunderstorms. Highs in the lower 80s. Chance of rain 50%. Saturday night, mostly cloudy. Lows in the mid-60s. Sunday, partly sunny with a chance of showers. Highs in the lower 80s. Chance of rain 30%. Sunday night, partly cloudy. Lows in the upper 60s. Monday, mostly sunny. Highs in the mid-80s. The 8 to 14 day outlook, from Tuesday, August 11th to Monday, August 17th, calls for above normal temperatures and above normal precipitation. Normal high temperatures across central Pennsylvania during this period range from the upper 70s over the Allegheny Mountains to the mid-80s across the lower Susquehanna Valley. Normal lows range from the mid-50s over the Alleghenies to the mid-60s across the lower Susquehanna Valley. Here are the 7 p.m. conditions in the Altoona area. In Altoona, it was partly sunny. The temperature was 76 degrees, the dew point 59, and the relative humidity 55%. The wind was northwest at 8 miles an hour. The pressure was 29.97 inches and rising. Now, a few other local conditions: Johnstown, sunny 70, Dubois, sunny 74, La Trobe, mostly sunny 79, Pittsburgh, mostly sunny 78, Erie, sunny 75, Bradford, sunny 71. To the south and east, York, sunny 82, Selins Grove, sunny 79, Harrisburg, mostly sunny 83, Philadelphia, partly sunny 89, Baltimore, mostly sunny 87, Washington, D.C., mostly sunny 87. Once again, in Altoona, it was 76 degrees under partly sunny skies. This is NOAA Weather Radio, All Hazards Station WNG 589. 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Here's the hazardous weather outlook for the following counties: Bedford, Blair, Cambria, and Huntingdon. For today and tonight, the probability for widespread hazardous weather is low. And now the extended outlook for the period Tuesday through Sunday.
the probability for widespread hazardous weather is low. The Altoona climate summary for this evening, as of 5 p.m., August 3, 2026. Today's high temperature was 79 degrees and the low 66 degrees. 0.02 inches of precipitation fell today, which brings the monthly total to 1.51 inches. The record high for tomorrow is 96, which occurred in 2002, and the record low is 45, which occurred in 1966. Sunset tonight is at 8:25 p.m. Sunrise tomorrow is at 6:14 a.m. Weak high pressure will build over the region tonight, providing the area with more in the way of sunshine and dry weather for Tuesday. Showers and storms will be possible for the later part of the week, as a humid air mass works back to the north. A few of the storms later this week could lead to locally heavy downpours. Lows tonight will range from the upper 40s to the mid-50s across the mountains, to the lower 60s in the southeast. Recent rainfall in combination with clear skies and light winds will result in patchy fog overnight, especially across the northwest mountains. After some morning fog Tuesday morning, temperatures will warm into the upper 70s across the mountains, to the lower to mid 80s elsewhere. Here is the latest National Weather Service forecast for Blair and Bedford counties, including the city of Altoona. Tonight, mostly clear. Patchy fog after 2 a.m. Lows in the mid-50s. North winds around 5 miles an hour. Tuesday, patchy fog before 8 a.m. Sunny. Highs around 80. East winds around 5 miles an hour. Tuesday night, mostly cloudy. Patchy fog after 4 a.m. Lows in the lower 60s. Southeast winds around 5 miles an hour. Wednesday, patchy fog before 8 a.m. Partly sunny through 2 p.m., then a chance of showers and thunderstorms after 2 p.m. Rainfall amounts less than a tenth of an inch. Highs in the lower 80s. Southeast winds around 5 miles an hour. Chance of rain 50%. Wednesday night, mostly cloudy. A chance of showers and thunderstorms before 8 p.m., then a slight chance of thunderstorms between 8 p.m. and midnight. A slight chance of showers between 8 p.m. and 2 a.m. Patchy fog between midnight and 4 a.m. Areas of fog after 4 a.m. Rainfall amounts less than a tenth of an inch. Lows in the upper 60s. South winds around 5 miles an hour. Chance of rain 50%. Here is the latest National Weather Service forecast for Cambria County, including the city of Johnstown. Tonight, mostly clear. Patchy fog after 2 a.m. Lows in the mid-50s. Northwest winds 5 to 10 miles an hour, becoming northeast after midnight. Tuesday, patchy fog before 8 a.m. Sunny. Highs in the upper 70s. Southeast winds around 5 miles an hour. Tuesday night, partly cloudy. Lows in the lower 60s. Southeast winds 5 to 10 miles an hour. Wednesday, partly sunny. A chance of showers and a slight chance of thunderstorms between 2 p.m. and 4 p.m. A chance of showers and thunderstorms after 4 p.m. Rainfall amounts less than a tenth of an inch. Highs around 80. Southeast winds 5 to 10 miles an hour. Chance of rain 50%. Wednesday night, mostly cloudy. A chance of thunderstorms before 8 p.m. A chance of showers through 2 a.m. A slight chance of thunderstorms between 8 p.m. and midnight. Rainfall amounts less than a tenth of an inch. Lows in the mid-60s. South winds 5 to 10 miles an hour. Chance of rain 50%. And now the extended forecast for South Central Pennsylvania. Thursday, showers and a chance of thunderstorms. Highs in the lower 80s. Chance of rain 90%. Thursday night, mostly cloudy with a slight chance of showers and thunderstorms. Lows in the upper 60s. Chance of rain 20%. Friday, showers likely and a chance of thunderstorms. Highs in the lower 80s. Chance of rain 70%. Friday night, mostly cloudy with a chance of showers and a slight chance of thunderstorms. Lows in the mid-60s. Chance of rain 30%. Saturday, partly sunny with a chance of showers and thunderstorms. Highs in the lower 80s. Chance of rain 50%. Saturday night, mostly cloudy.
lows in the mid-60s. Sunday, partly sunny with a chance of showers. Highs in the lower 80s. Chance of rain 30%. Sunday night, partly cloudy. Lows in the upper 60s. Monday, mostly sunny. Highs in the mid-80s. The 8 to 14 day outlook, from Tuesday, August 11th to Monday, August 17th, calls for above normal temperatures and above normal precipitation. Normal high temperatures across central Pennsylvania during this period range from the upper 70s over the Allegheny Mountains to the mid-80s across the lower Susquehanna Valley. Normal lows range from the mid-50s over the Alleghenies to the mid-60s across the lower Susquehanna Valley. Here are the 7 p.m. conditions in the Altoona area. In Altoona, it was partly sunny. The temperature was 76 degrees, the dew point 59, and the relative humidity 55%. The wind was northwest at 8 miles an hour. The pressure was 29.97 inches and rising. Now, a few other local conditions: Johnstown, sunny 70, Dubois, sunny 74, La Trobe, mostly sunny 79, Pittsburgh, mostly sunny 78, Erie, sunny 75, Bradford, sunny 71. To the south and east, York, sunny 82, Selins Grove, sunny 79, Harrisburg, mostly sunny 83, Philadelphia, partly sunny 89, Baltimore, mostly sunny 87, Washington, D.C., mostly sunny 87. Once again, in Altoona it was 76 degrees under partly sunny skies. This is NOAA Weather Radio, all hazards station WMG 589. 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Here's the hazardous weather outlook for the following counties: Bedford, Blair, Cambria, and Huntingdon. For today and tonight, the probability for widespread hazardous weather is low. And now the extended outlook for the period Tuesday through Sunday. The probability for widespread hazardous weather is low. The Altoona climate summary for this evening, as of 5 p.m., August 3, 2026. Today's high temperature was 79 degrees and the low 66 degrees. 0.02 inches of precipitation fell today, which brings the monthly total to 1.51 inches. The record high for tomorrow is 96, which occurred in 2002, and the record low is 45, which occurred in 1966. Sunset tonight is at 8:25 p.m. Sunrise tomorrow is at 6:14 a.m. Weak high pressure will build over the region tonight, providing the area with more in the way of sunshine and dry weather for Tuesday. Showers and storms will be possible for the later part of the week, as a humid air mass works back to the north. A few of the storms later this week could lead to locally heavy downpours. Lows tonight will range from the upper 40s to the mid-50s across the mountains, to the lower 60s in the southeast. Recent rainfall in combination with clear skies and light winds will result in patchy fog overnight, especially across the northwest mountains. After some morning fog Tuesday morning, temperatures will warm into the upper 70s across the mountains, to the lower to mid-80s elsewhere. Here is the latest National Weather Service forecast for Blair and Bedford counties, including the city of Altoona. Tonight, mostly clear. Patchy fog after 2 a.m. Lows in the mid-50s. North winds around 5 miles an hour. Tuesday, patchy fog before 8 a.m. Sunny. Highs around 80. East winds around 5 miles an hour. Tuesday night, mostly cloudy. Patchy fog after 4 a.m. Lows in the lower 60s. Southeast winds around 5 miles an hour. Wednesday, patchy fog before 8 a.m. Partly sunny through 2 p.m., then a chance of showers and thunderstorms after 2 p.m. Rainfall amounts less than a tenth of an inch. Highs in the lower 80s. Southeast winds around 5 miles an hour. Chance of rain 50%. Wednesday night, mostly cloudy. A chance of showers and thunderstorms before 8 p.m., then a slight chance of thunderstorms between 8 p.m. and midnight. A slight chance of showers between 8 p.m. and 2 a.m. Patchy fog between midnight and 4 a.m. Areas of fog after 4 a.m. Rainfall amounts less than a tenth of an inch. Lows in the upper 60s. South winds around 5 miles an hour. Chance of rain 50%.
Here is the latest National Weather Service forecast for Cambria County, including the city of Johnstown. Tonight, mostly clear. Patchy fog after 2 a.m. Lows in the mid-50s. Northwest winds 5 to 10 miles an hour.

chance of thunderstorms before 8 p.m. A chance of showers through 2 a.m. A slight chance of thunderstorms between 8 p.m. and midnight. Rainfall amounts less than a tenth of an inch. Lows in the mid-60s. South winds 5 to 10 miles an hour. Chance of rain 50%. And now the extended forecast for South Central Pennsylvania. Thursday, showers and a chance of thunderstorms. Highs in the lower 80s. Chance of rain 90%. Thursday night, mostly cloudy with a slight chance of showers and thunderstorms. Lows in the upper 60s. Chance of rain 20%. Friday, showers likely and a chance of thunderstorms. Highs in the lower 80s. Chance of rain 70%. Friday night, mostly cloudy with a chance of showers and a slight chance of thunderstorms. Lows in the mid-60s. Chance of rain 30%. Saturday, partly sunny with a chance of showers and thunderstorms. Highs in the lower 80s. Chance of rain 50%. Saturday night, mostly cloudy. Lows in the mid-60s. Sunday, partly sunny with a chance of showers. Highs in the lower 80s. Chance of rain 30%. Sunday night, partly cloudy. Lows in the upper 60s. Monday, mostly sunny. Highs in the mid-80s. The 8 to 14 day outlook, from Tuesday, August 11th to Monday, August 17th, calls for above normal temperatures and above normal precipitation. Normal high temperatures across central Pennsylvania during this period range from the upper 70s over the Allegheny Mountains to the mid-80s across the lower Susquehanna Valley. Normal lows range from the mid-50s over the Alleghenies to the mid-60s across the lower Susquehanna Valley. Here are the 7 p.m. conditions in the Altoona area. In Altoona, it was partly sunny. The temperature was 76 degrees, the dew point 59, and the relative humidity 55%. The wind was northwest at 8 miles an hour. The pressure was 29.97 inches and rising. Now, a few other local conditions: Johnstown, sunny 70, Du Bois, sunny 74, La Trobe, mostly sunny 79, Pittsburgh, mostly sunny 78, Erie, sunny 75, Bradford, sunny 71. To the south and east, York, sunny 82, Selins Grove, sunny 79, Harrisburg, mostly sunny 83, Philadelphia, partly sunny 89, Baltimore, mostly sunny 87, Washington, D.C., mostly sunny 87. Once again, in Altoona, it was 76 degrees under partly sunny skies. This is NOAA Weather Radio, All Hazards Station WNG 589. 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Here's the hazardous weather outlook for the following counties: Bedford, Blair, Cambria, and Huntingdon. For today and tonight, the probability for widespread hazardous weather is low. And now the extended outlook for the period Tuesday through Sunday. The probability for widespread hazardous weather is low. The Altoona climate summary for this evening, as of 5 p.m., August 3, 2026. Today's high temperature was 79 degrees and the low 66 degrees. 0.02 inches of precipitation fell today, which brings the monthly total to 1.51 inches. The record high for tomorrow is 96, which occurred in 2002, and the record low is 45, which occurred in 1966. Sunset tonight is at 8:25 p.m. Sunrise tomorrow is at 6:14 a.m. Weak high pressure will build over the region tonight, providing the area with more in the way of sunshine and dry weather for Tuesday. Showers and storms will be possible for the later part of the week, as a humid air mass works back to the north. A few of the storms later this week could lead to locally heavy downpours. Lows tonight will range from the upper 40s to the mid-50s across the mountains, to the lower 60s in the southeast. Recent rainfall in combination with clear skies and light winds will result in patchy fog overnight, especially across the northwest mountains. After some morning fog Tuesday morning, temperatures will warm into the upper 70s across the mountains, to the lower to mid-80s elsewhere. Here is the latest National Weather Service forecast for Blair and Bedford counties, including the city of Altoona. Tonight, mostly clear. Patchy fog after 2 a.m. Lows in the mid-50s. North winds around 5 miles an hour.

patchy fog before 8 a.m. Sunny. Highs around 80. East winds around 5 miles an hour. Tuesday night, mostly cloudy. Patchy fog after 4 a.m. Lows in the lower 60s. Southeast winds around 5 miles an hour. Wednesday, patchy fog before 8 a.m. Partly sunny through 2 p.m., then a chance of showers and thunderstorms after 2 p.m. Rainfall amounts less than a tenth of an inch. Highs in the lower 80s. Southeast winds around 5 miles an hour. Chance of rain 50%. Wednesday night, mostly cloudy. A chance of showers and thunderstorms before 8 p.m., then a slight chance of thunderstorms between 8 p.m. and midnight. A slight chance of showers between 8 p.m. and 2 a.m. Patchy fog between midnight and 4 a.m. Areas of fog after 4 a.m. Rainfall amounts less than a tenth of an inch. Lows in the upper 60s. South winds around 5 miles an hour. Chance of rain 50%. Here is the latest National Weather Service forecast for Cambria County, including the city of Johnstown. Tonight, mostly clear. Patchy fog after 2 a.m. Lows in the mid-50s. Northwest winds 5 to 10 miles an hour, becoming northeast after midnight. Tuesday, patchy fog before 8 a.m. Sunny. Highs in the upper 70s. Southeast winds around 5 miles an hour. Tuesday night, partly cloudy. Lows in the lower 60s. Southeast winds 5 to 10 miles an hour. Wednesday, partly sunny. A chance of showers and a slight chance of thunderstorms between 2 p.m. and 4 p.m. A chance of showers and thunderstorms after 4 p.m. Rainfall amounts less than a tenth of an inch. Highs around 80. Southeast winds 5 to 10 miles an hour. Chance of rain 50%. Wednesday night, mostly cloudy. A chance of thunderstorms before 8 p.m. A chance of showers through 2 a.m. A slight chance of thunderstorms between 8 p.m. and midnight. Rainfall amounts less than a tenth of an inch. Lows in the mid-60s. South winds 5 to 10 miles an hour. Chance of rain 50%. And now the extended forecast for South Central Pennsylvania. Thursday, showers and a chance of thunderstorms. Highs in the lower 80s. Chance of rain 90%. Thursday night, mostly cloudy with a slight chance of showers and thunderstorms. Lows in the upper 60s. Chance of rain 20%. Friday, showers likely and a chance of thunderstorms. Highs in the lower 80s. Chance of rain 70%. Friday night, mostly cloudy with a chance of showers and a slight chance of thunderstorms. Lows in the mid-60s. Chance of rain 30%. Saturday, partly sunny with a chance of showers and thunderstorms. Highs in the lower 80s. Chance of rain 50%. Saturday night, mostly cloudy. Lows in the mid-60s. Sunday, partly sunny with a chance of showers. Highs in the lower 80s. Chance of rain 30%. Sunday night, partly cloudy. Lows in the upper 60s. Monday, mostly sunny. Highs in the mid-80s. The 8 to 14 day outlook, from Tuesday, August 11th to Monday, August 17th, calls for above normal temperatures and above normal precipitation. Normal high temperatures across central Pennsylvania during this period range from the upper 70s over the Allegheny Mountains to the mid-80s across the lower Susquehanna Valley. Normal lows range from the mid-50s over the Alleghenies to the mid-60s across the lower Susquehanna Valley. Here are the 7 p.m. conditions in the Altoona area. In Altoona, it was partly sunny. The temperature was 76 degrees, the dew point 59, and the relative humidity 55%. The wind was northwest at 8 miles an hour. The pressure was 29.97 inches and rising. Now, a few other local conditions: Johnstown, sunny 70, Dubois, sunny 74, La Trobe, mostly sunny 79, Pittsburgh, mostly sunny 78, Erie, sunny 75, Bradford, sunny 71. To the south and east, York, sunny 82, Selins Grove, sunny 79, Harrisburg, mostly sunny 83, Philadelphia, partly sunny 89, Baltimore, mostly sunny 87, Washington, D.C., mostly sunny 87.